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Anyone overcome by heat should be moved to a cool and shaded location. Heat stroke is an emergency. Call 911. The coastal waters forecast from Baffin Bay to Port Aransas out 20 nautical miles. Tonight, southeast winds around 10 knots, becoming south after midnight. Seas around 2 feet. Wave detail, southeast 2 feet at 4 seconds. Thursday, southwest winds 5 to 10 knots, becoming southeast in the afternoon. Seas around 2 feet. Wave detail, south 2 feet at 4 seconds. Thursday night, southeast winds 10 to 15 knots, becoming south 5 to 10 knots after midnight. Seas around 2 feet. Wave detail, southeast 2 feet at 4 seconds. Friday, south winds 5 to 10 knots, becoming southeast in the afternoon. Seas around 2 feet or less. Wave detail, southeast 1 foot at 4 seconds. A slight chance of showers and thunderstorms in the morning. Friday night, southeast winds 5 to 10 knots, becoming south after midnight. Seas around 2 feet. Wave detail, southeast 2 feet at 4 seconds. Saturday, southeast winds around 5 knots, becoming east in the afternoon. Seas around 2 feet or less, then around 2 feet in the afternoon. Wave detail, southeast 1 foot at 4 seconds, becoming southeast 1 foot at 5 seconds. Saturday night, southeast winds around 10 knots, becoming south after midnight. Seas around 2 feet. Sunday, south winds around 5 knots, becoming southeast in the afternoon. Seas around 2 feet. Sunday night, southeast winds 10 to 15 knots. Seas around 2 feet. Monday, south winds 5 to 10 knots, becoming southeast 10 to 15 knots in the afternoon. Seas around 2 feet. Monday night, southeast winds 10 to 15 knots. Seas 2 to 3 feet. Winds and seas higher and near thunderstorms. The Austin Bergstrom Climate Summary for this evening, as of 5 p.m., August 26, 2026. Today's high temperature of 103 degrees occurred at 3:50 p.m. The normal high is 96. The record high is 106 degrees, which was set in 2023. Today's low temperature of 73 degrees occurred at 6:30 a.m. The normal low is 72. The record low is 60 degrees, which was set in 1961. No precipitation fell today. Sunset tonight is at 8 p.m. Sunrise tomorrow is at 7:05 a.m. The Austin Camp Mabry Climate Summary for this evening, as of 5 p.m., August 26, 2026. Today's high temperature of 105 degrees occurred at 3:10 p.m. The normal high is 97. The record high is 107 degrees, which was last set in 2023. Today's low temperature of 76 degrees occurred at 6:27 a.m. The normal low is 74. The record low is 63 degrees, which was last set in 1926. No precipitation fell today. Sunset tonight is at 8 p.m. Sunrise tomorrow is at 7:05 a.m. You're listening to NOAA Weather Radio, station WXK27, in Austin, Texas, broadcasting on a frequency of 162.4 MHz, originating from the Austin-San Antonio National Weather Service Forecast Office. The current time is 7:04 p.m. Central Daylight Time. The Austin, NOAA Weather Radio Roundup, at 6 p.m. at Austin Bergstrom International, it was mostly sunny. The temperature was 102, the dew point 61, the relative humidity was 25%, producing a heat index of 103, the wind southwest at 3 miles an hour, and the pressure was 29.91 inches and falling. At Camp Mabry, it was sunny. The temperature was 103, the dew point 60,
The relative humidity was 24%, producing a heat index of 104, the wind variable at 5 miles an hour, and the pressure was 29.93 inches and falling. Pflugerville Sunny 101. Taylor Sunny 100. Lago Vista Sunny 100. Georgetown Mostly Sunny 101. San Marcos Sunny 101. Burnett Mostly Sunny 100. Junction Mostly Sunny 99. San Antonio Mostly Sunny 99. Corpus Christi Mostly Sunny 95. Houston Mostly Sunny 97. Once again at Austin Bergstrom it was 102, and at Camp Mabry it was 103. Elsewhere across the state, College Station Sunny 101. Amarillo Sunny 91. Abilene Sunny 99. Dallas-Fort Worth partly sunny 97. Your weather synopsis for South Central Texas. Another day consisting of a heat advisory for the Interstate 35 corridor, coastal plains, and into portions of the Hill Country. Temperatures are forecast into the 102 to 104 degree range this afternoon in the advisory area. Heat slightly improves late week into the weekend, but the gradual increase in the low-level moisture does keeps the heat indices elevated. Thursday into Friday hosts the opportunity for isolated to scattered showers and storms across much of the region. Any stronger storms could produce brief gusty winds and heavier downpours. Most see the rain chances diminish for the weekend, but there looks to be some returning low chances for rain over at least the coastal plains early next week. Your local forecast. Heat advisory in effect until 7 p.m. Central Daylight Time Thursday. This afternoon, mostly sunny. Hot. Near steady temperature around 101. South winds around 5 miles per hour. Tonight, partly cloudy. A slight chance of showers and thunderstorms in the evening. Lows in the upper 70s. Southwest winds 5 to 10 miles per hour. Chance of rain 20%. Thursday, partly cloudy. A slight chance of showers in the morning, then a chance of showers and thunderstorms in the afternoon. Hot with highs around 101. West winds around 5 miles per hour, becoming north around 5 miles per hour in the afternoon. Chance of rain 40%. Highest heat index readings up to 109. Thursday night, partly cloudy. A chance of showers and thunderstorms in the evening. Lows in the upper 70s. South winds around 5 miles per hour. Chance of rain 40%. Friday, partly cloudy. Highs in the upper 90s. Southwest winds around 5 miles per hour. Becoming east around 5 miles per hour in the afternoon. Highest heat index readings up to 109. Friday night, partly cloudy in the evening, then becoming mostly clear. Lows in the mid-70s. Saturday, mostly sunny. Highs in the upper 90s. Highest heat index readings up to 110. Saturday night, clear. Lows in the mid-70s. Sunday and Sunday night, mostly clear. Highs in the upper 90s. Lows in the mid-70s. Highest heat index readings up to 105. Monday, partly cloudy in the morning, then clearing. Highs in the upper 90s. Highest heat index readings up to 105. Monday night and Tuesday, mostly clear. Lows in the mid-70s. Highs in the upper 90s. Highest heat index readings up to 105. The Tropical Weather Outlook. For the North Atlantic, Caribbean Sea and the Gulf of America, Eastern Tropical Atlantic L96, an area of low pressure associated with a tropical wave, is located several hundred miles west-southwest of the Cabo Verde Islands. Showers and thunderstorms associated with this system have slightly improved in organization over the last several hours. However, recently received satellite wind data suggests that the circulation is not yet well defined.
environmental conditions are somewhat favorable for development over the next couple of days, and a tropical depression could form within the next day.

or two as the system moves westward to west-northwestward near 20 miles per hour across the eastern and central tropical Atlantic. However, environmental conditions are expected to become less conducive by this weekend, potentially ending its chances for development. Formation chance through 48 hours, medium, 60%. Formation chance through 7 days, medium, 60%. Heat advisory now in effect until 7 p.m. Central Daylight Time Thursday. What? Temperatures up to 104 and heat index values up to 111 expected each afternoon. Where? Bastrop, Travis, and Williamson counties. When? Until 7 p.m. Central Daylight Time Thursday. Impacts. Hot temperatures and high humidity may cause heat illnesses. Drink plenty of fluids. Stay in an air-conditioned room. Stay out of the sun. And check up on relatives and neighbors. Take extra precautions when outside. Wear lightweight and loose-fitting clothing. Try to limit strenuous activities to early morning or evening. Take action when you see symptoms of heat exhaustion and heat stroke. To reduce risk during outdoor work, the Occupational Safety and Health Administration recommends scheduling frequent rest breaks in shaded or air-conditioned environments. Anyone overcome by heat should be moved to a cool and shaded location. Heat stroke is an emergency. Call 911. Heat advisory now in effect until 7 p.m. Central Daylight Time Thursday. What? Temperatures up to 104 and heat index values up to 112 expected each afternoon. Where? Atascosa, Bear, Comal, DeWitt, Guadalupe, Hays, Carnes, and Wilson counties. When? Until 7 p.m. Central Daylight Time Thursday. Impacts. Hot temperatures and high humidity may cause heat illnesses. Drink plenty of fluids. Stay in an air-conditioned room. Stay out of the sun. And check up on relatives and neighbors. Take extra precautions when outside. Wear lightweight and loose-fitting clothing. Try to limit strenuous activities to early morning or evening. Take action when you see symptoms of heat exhaustion and heat stroke. To reduce risk during outdoor work, the Occupational Safety and Health Administration recommends scheduling frequent rest breaks in shaded or air-conditioned environments. Anyone overcome by heat should be moved to a cool and shaded location. Heat stroke is an emergency. Call 911. Heat advisory now in effect until 7 p.m. Central Daylight Time Thursday. What? Temperatures up to 104 and heat index values up to 113 expected each afternoon. Where? Caldwell, Fayette, Gonzales, Lavaca, and Lee counties. When? Until 7 p.m. Central Daylight Time Thursday. Impacts. Hot temperatures and high humidity may cause heat illnesses. Drink plenty of fluids. Stay in an air-conditioned room. Stay out of the sun. And check up on relatives and neighbors. Take extra precautions when outside. Wear lightweight and loose-fitting clothing. Try to limit strenuous activities to early morning or evening. 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Anyone overcome by heat should be moved to a cool and shaded location. Heat stroke is an emergency. 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The current time is 7:14 p.m. Central Daylight Time. 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At 7 p.m. at Austin Bergstrom International, it was mostly sunny. The temperature was 102, the dew point 62, the relative humidity was 26%, producing a heat index of 104, the wind south at 8 miles an hour, and the pressure was 29.90 inches and falling. At Camp Mabry, it was mostly sunny.
The temperature was 100, the dew point 60. The relative humidity was 26%, producing a heat index of 100, the wind variable at 5 miles an hour, and the pressure was 29.92 inches and falling. Pflugerville sunny 100. Taylor sunny 100. Lago Vista mostly sunny 97. Georgetown sunny 100. San Marcos sunny 100. Burnett partly sunny 99. Junction mostly sunny 96. San Antonio mostly sunny 98. Corpus Christi mostly sunny 92. Houston partly cloudy 93. Once again at Austin Bergstrom it was 102, and at Camp Mabry it was 100. Elsewhere across the state, College Station mostly sunny 99. Amarillo sunny 89. Abilene sunny 99. Dallas-Fort Worth a thunderstorm was reported 85. Your weather synopsis for South Central Texas. Another day consisting of a heat advisory for the Interstate 35 corridor, coastal plains, and into portions of the hill country. Temperatures are forecast into the 102 to 104 degree range this afternoon in the advisory area. Heat slightly improves late week into the weekend, but the gradual increase in the low-level moisture does keep the heat indices elevated. Thursday into Friday hosts the opportunity for isolated to scattered showers and storms across much of the region. Any stronger storms could produce brief gusty winds and heavier downpours. Most see the rain chances diminish for the weekend, but there looks to be some returning low chances for rain over at least the coastal plains early next week. Your local forecast. Heat advisory in effect until 7 p.m. Central Daylight Time Thursday. This afternoon, mostly sunny. Hot. Near steady temperature around 101. South winds around 5 miles per hour. Tonight, partly cloudy. A slight chance of showers and thunderstorms in the evening. Lows in the upper 70s. Southwest winds 5 to 10 miles per hour. Chance of rain 20%. Thursday, partly cloudy. A slight chance of showers in the morning, then a chance of showers and thunderstorms in the afternoon. Hot with highs around 101. West winds around 5 miles per hour, becoming north around 5 miles per hour in the afternoon. Chance of rain 40%. Highest heat index readings up to 109. Thursday night, partly cloudy. A chance of showers and thunderstorms in the evening. Lows in the upper 70s. South winds around 5 miles per hour. Chance of rain 40%. Friday, partly cloudy. Highs in the upper 90s. Southwest winds around 5 miles per hour, becoming east around 5 miles per hour in the afternoon. Highest heat index readings up to 109. Friday night, partly cloudy in the evening, then becoming mostly clear. Lows in the mid-70s. Saturday, mostly sunny. Highs in the upper 90s. Highest heat index readings up to 110. Saturday night, clear. Lows in the mid-70s. Sunday and Sunday night, mostly clear. Highs in the upper 90s. Lows in the mid-70s. Highest heat index readings up to 105. Monday, partly cloudy in the morning, then clearing. Highs in the upper 90s. Highest heat index readings up to 105. Monday night and Tuesday, mostly clear. Lows in the mid-70s. Highs in the upper 90s. Highest heat index readings up to 105. The Austin Bergstrom Climate Summary for this evening, as of 5 p.m., August 26, 2026. Today's high temperature of 103 degrees occurred at 3:50 p.m. The normal high is 96. The record high is 106 degrees, which was set in 2023. Today's low temperature of 73 degrees occurred at 6:30 a.m. The normal low is 72. The record low is 60 degrees, which was set in 1961. No precipitation fell today.
Sunset tonight is at 8 p.m. Sunrise tomorrow is at 7:05 a.m.

program. The Austin Camp Mabry Climate Summary for this evening, as of 5 p.m., August 26, 2026. Today's high temperature of 105 degrees occurred at 3:10 p.m. The normal high is 97. The record high is 107 degrees, which was last set in 2023. Today's low temperature of 76 degrees occurred at 6:27 a.m. The normal low is 74. The record low is 63 degrees, which was last set in 1926. No precipitation fell today. Sunset tonight is at 8 p.m. Sunrise tomorrow is at 7:05 a.m. You're listening to NOAA Weather Radio, station WXK27, in Austin, Texas, broadcasting on a frequency of 162.4 MHz, originating from the Austin-San Antonio National Weather Service Forecast Office. The current time is 7:21 p.m. Central Daylight Time. The Austin NOAA Weather Radio Roundup, at 7 p.m. at Austin Bergstrom International, it was mostly sunny. The temperature was 102, the dew point 62, the relative humidity was 26%, producing a heat index of 104, the wind south at 8 miles an hour and the pressure was 29.90 inches and falling. At Camp Mabry, it was mostly sunny. The temperature was 100, the dew point 60, the relative humidity was 26%, producing a heat index of 100, the wind variable at 5 miles an hour and the pressure was 29.92 inches and falling. Pflugerville sunny 100. Taylor sunny 100. Lago Vista mostly sunny 97. Georgetown sunny 100. San Marcos sunny 100. Burnett partly sunny 99. Junction mostly sunny 96. San Antonio mostly sunny 98. Corpus Christi mostly sunny 92. Houston partly cloudy 93. Once again at Austin Bergstrom it was 102, and at Camp Mabry it was 100. Elsewhere across the state, College Station mostly sunny 99. Amarillo sunny 89. Abilene sunny 99. Dallas-Fort Worth a thunderstorm was reported 85. Your weather synopsis for South Central Texas. Another day consisting of a heat advisory for the Interstate 35 corridor, coastal plains, and into portions of the Hill Country. Temperatures are forecast into the 102 to 104 degree range this afternoon in the advisory area. Heat slightly improves late week into the weekend, but the gradual increase in the low-level moisture does keep the heat indices elevated. Thursday into Friday hosts the opportunity for isolated to scattered showers and storms across much of the region. Any stronger storms could produce brief gusty winds and heavier downpours. Most see the rain chances diminish for the weekend, but there looks to be some returning low chances for rain over at least the coastal plains early next week. Your local forecast. Heat advisory in effect until 7 p.m. Central Daylight Time Thursday. This afternoon, mostly sunny. Hot. Near steady temperature around 101. South winds around 5 miles per hour. Tonight, partly cloudy. A slight chance of showers and thunderstorms in the evening. Lows in the upper 70s. Southwest winds 5 to 10 miles per hour. Chance of rain 20%. Thursday, partly cloudy. A slight chance of showers in the morning, then a chance of showers and thunderstorms in the afternoon. Hot with highs around 101. West winds around 5 miles per hour, becoming north around 5 miles per hour in the afternoon. Chance of rain 40%. Highest heat index readings up to 109. Thursday night, partly cloudy. A chance of showers and thunderstorms in the evening. Lows in the upper 70s. South winds around 5 miles per hour. Chance of rain 40%. Friday, partly cloudy. Highs in the upper 90s. Southwest winds around 5 miles per hour, becoming east around 5 miles per hour in the afternoon. Highest heat index readings up to

109. Friday night, partly cloudy in the evening, then becoming mostly clear. Lows in the mid-70s. Saturday, mostly sunny. Highs in the upper 90s. Highest heat index readings up to 110. Saturday night, clear. Lows in the mid-70s. Sunday and Sunday night, mostly clear. Highs in the upper 90s. Lows in the mid-70s. Highest heat index readings up to 105. Monday, partly cloudy in the morning, then clearing. Highs in the upper 90s. Highest heat index readings up to 105. Monday night and Tuesday, mostly clear. Lows in the mid-70s. Highs in the upper 90s. Highest heat index readings up to 105. Heat advisory now in effect until 7 p.m. Central Daylight Time Thursday. What? Temperatures up to 104 and heat index values up to 111 expected each afternoon. Where? Bastrop, Travis, and Williamson counties. When? Until 7 p.m. Central Daylight Time Thursday. Impacts. Hot temperatures and high humidity may cause heat illnesses. Drink plenty of fluids, stay in an air-conditioned room, stay out of the sun, and check up on relatives and neighbors. Take extra precautions when outside. Wear lightweight and loose-fitting clothing. Try to limit strenuous activities to early morning or evening. Take action when you see symptoms of heat exhaustion and heat stroke. To reduce risk during outdoor work, the Occupational Safety and Health Administration recommends scheduling frequent rest breaks in shaded or air-conditioned environments. Anyone overcome by heat should be moved to a cool and shaded location. Heat stroke is an emergency. Call 911. Heat advisory now in effect until 7 p.m. Central Daylight Time Thursday. What? Temperatures up to 104 and heat index values up to 112 expected each afternoon. Where? Atascosa, Bear, Comal, DeWitt, Guadalupe, Hays, Carnes, and Wilson counties. When? Until 7 p.m. Central Daylight Time Thursday. Impacts. Hot temperatures and high humidity may cause heat illnesses. Drink plenty of fluids, stay in an air-conditioned room, stay out of the sun, and check up on relatives and neighbors. Take extra precautions when outside. Wear lightweight and loose-fitting clothing. Try to limit strenuous activities to early morning or evening. Take action when you see symptoms of heat exhaustion and heat stroke. To reduce risk during outdoor work, the Occupational Safety and Health Administration recommends scheduling frequent rest breaks in shaded or air-conditioned environments. Anyone overcome by heat should be moved to a cool and shaded location. Heat stroke is an emergency. Call 911. Heat advisory has expired. Heat advisory remains in effect until 7 p.m. Central Daylight Time Thursday. What? Temperatures up to 104 and heat index values up to 111 expected. Where? Bastrop, Travis, and Williamson counties. When? Until 7 p.m. Central Daylight Time Thursday. Impacts. Hot temperatures and high humidity may cause heat illnesses. Drink plenty of fluids, stay in an air-conditioned room, stay out of the sun, and check up on relatives and neighbors. Take extra precautions when outside. Wear lightweight and loose-fitting clothing. Try to limit strenuous activities to early morning or evening. 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Anyone overcome by heat should be moved to a cool and shaded location. Heat stroke is an emergency. Call 911. The coastal waters forecast from Baffin Bay to Port Aransas out 20 nautical miles. Tonight, southeast winds around 10 knots, becoming south after midnight. Seas around 2 feet. Wave detail, southeast 2 feet at 4 seconds. Thursday, southwest winds 5 to 10 knots, becoming south.

round 2 feet. Wave detail, southeast 2 feet at 4 seconds. Saturday, southeast winds around 5 knots, becoming east in the afternoon. Seas around 2 feet or less, then around 2 feet in the afternoon. Wave detail, southeast 1 foot at 4 seconds, becoming southeast 1 foot at 5 seconds. Saturday night, southeast winds around 10 knots, becoming south after midnight. Seas around 2 feet. Sunday, south winds around 5 knots, becoming southeast in the afternoon. Seas around 2 feet. Sunday night, southeast winds 10 to 15 knots. Seas around 2 feet. Monday, south winds 5 to 10 knots, becoming southeast 10 to 15 knots in the afternoon. Seas around 2 feet. Monday night, southeast winds 10 to 15 knots. Seas 2 to 3 feet. Winds and seas higher and near thunderstorms. Heat advisory remains in effect until 7 p.m. Central Daylight Time Thursday. What? Temperatures up to 104 and heat index values up to 112 expected. Where? Atascosa, Bear, Comau, DeWitt, Guadalupe, Hays, Carnes, and Wilson counties. When? Until 7 p.m. Central Daylight Time Thursday. Impacts, hot temperatures and high humidity may cause heat illnesses. Drink plenty of fluids, stay in an air-conditioned room, stay out of the sun, and check up on relatives and neighbors. Take extra precautions when outside. Wear lightweight and loose-fitting clothing. Try to limit strenuous activities to early morning or evening. Take action when you see symptoms of heat exhaustion and heat stroke. To reduce risk during outdoor work, the Occupational Safety and Health Administration recommends scheduling frequent rest breaks in shaded or air-conditioned environments when you see symptoms of heat exhaustion and heat stroke. To reduce risk during outdoor work, the Occupational Safety and Health Administration recommends scheduling frequent rest breaks in shaded or air-conditioned environments. Anyone overcome by heat should be moved to a cool and shaded location. Heat stroke is an emergency. Call 911. Heat advisory remains in effect until 7 p.m. Central Daylight Time Thursday. What? Temperatures up to 104 and heat index values up to 113. Where? Caldwell, Fayette, Gonzales, Lavaca, and Lee counties. When? Until 7 p.m. Central Daylight Time Thursday. Impacts, hot temperatures and high humidity may cause heat illnesses. 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Take extra precautions when outside. Wear lightweight and loose-fitting clothing. Try to limit strenuous activities to early morning or evening. 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To reduce risk during outdoor work, the Occupational Safety and Health Administration recommends scheduling frequent rest breaks in shaded or air-conditioned environments. Anyone overcome by heat should be moved to a cool and shaded location. Heat stroke is an emergency. Call 911. 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The current time is 7:35 p.m. Central Daylight Time. 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It was mostly sunny. The temperature was 102, the dew point 62, the relative humidity was 26%, producing a heat index of 104. The wind south at 8 miles an hour and the pressure was 29.90 inches and falling. At Camp Mabry, it was mostly sunny. The temperature was 100, the dew point 60, the relative humidity was 26%, producing a heat index of 100, the wind variable at 5 miles an hour and the pressure was 29.92 inches and falling. Pflugerville sunny 100. Taylor sunny 100. Lago Vista mostly sunny 97. Georgetown sunny 100.

San Marcos sunny 100. Burnett partly sunny 99. Junction mostly sunny 96. San Antonio mostly sunny 98. Corpus Christi mostly sunny 92. Houston partly cloudy 93. Once again at Austin Bergstrom it was 102, and at Camp Mabry it was 100. Elsewhere across the state, College Station mostly sunny 99. Amarillo sunny 89. Abilene sunny 99. Dallas-Fort Worth a thunderstorm was reported 85. Your weather synopsis for South Central Texas. Another day consisting of a heat advisory for the Interstate 35 corridor, coastal plains, and into portions of the hill country. Temperatures are forecast into the 102 to 104 degree range this afternoon in the advisory area. Heat slightly improves late week into the weekend, but the gradual increase in the low-level moisture does keep the heat indices elevated. Thursday into Friday hosts the opportunity for isolated to scattered showers and storms across much of the region. Any stronger storms could produce brief gusty winds and heavier downpours. Most see the rain chances diminish for the weekend, but there looks to be some returning low chances for rain over at least the coastal plains early next week. Your local forecast. Heat advisory in effect until 7 p.m. Central Daylight Time Thursday. Tonight, partly cloudy. A slight chance of showers and thunderstorms this evening. Lows in the upper 70s. Southwest winds 5 to 10 miles per hour. Chance of rain 20%. Thursday, partly cloudy. A slight chance of showers in the morning, then a chance of showers and thunderstorms in the afternoon. Hot with highs around 101. West winds around 5 miles per hour, becoming north around 5 miles per hour in the afternoon. Chance of rain 40%. Highest heat index readings up to 109. Thursday night, partly cloudy. A chance of showers and thunderstorms in the evening. Lows in the upper 70s. South winds around 5 miles per hour. Chance of rain 40%. Friday, partly cloudy. Highs in the upper 90s. Southwest winds around 5 miles per hour, becoming east around 5 miles per hour in the afternoon. Highest heat index readings up to 109. Friday night, partly cloudy in the evening, then becoming mostly clear. Lows in the mid-70s. Southeast winds around 5 miles per hour. Saturday, mostly sunny. Highs in the upper 90s. Highest heat index readings up to 110. Saturday night, clear. Lows in the mid-70s. Sunday and Sunday night, mostly clear. Highs in the upper 90s. Lows in the mid-70s. Highest heat index readings up to 105. Monday, partly cloudy in the morning, then clearing. Highs in the upper 90s. Highest heat index readings up to 105. Monday night and Tuesday, mostly clear. Lows in the mid-70s. Highs in the upper 90s. Highest heat index readings up to 105. Tuesday night, clear. Lows in the mid-70s. Wednesday, partly cloudy in the morning, then becoming sunny. Highs in the upper 90s. Highest heat index readings up to 110. The Tropical Weather Outlook. For the North Atlantic, Caribbean Sea and the Gulf of America, Eastern Tropical Atlantic L96, an area of low pressure associated with a tropical wave, is located several hundred miles west-southwest of the Cabo Verde Islands. Showers and thunderstorms associated with this system have slightly improved in organization over the last several hours. However, recently received satellite wind data suggests that the circulation is not yet well defined. Environmental conditions are somewhat favorable for development over the next couple of days, and a tropical depression could form within the next day or two as the system moves westward to west-northwestward near 20 miles per hour across the eastern and central tropical Atlantic. However, environmental conditions are expected to become less conducive.

exclusive by this weekend, potentially ending its chances for development. Formation chance through 48 hours, medium, 60%. Formation chance through 7 days, medium, 60%. The Austin Bergstrom Climate Summary for this evening, as of 5 p.m., August 26, 2026. Today's high temperature of 103 degrees occurred at 3:50 p.m. The normal high is 96. The record high is 106 degrees, which was set in 2023. Today's low temperature of 73 degrees occurred at 6:30 a.m. The normal low is 72. The record low is 60 degrees, which was set in 1961. No precipitation fell today. Sunset tonight is at 8 p.m. Sunrise tomorrow is at 7:05 a.m. The Austin Camp Mabry Climate Summary for this evening, as of 5 p.m., August 26, 2026. Today's high temperature of 105 degrees occurred at 3:10 p.m. The normal high is 97. The record high is 107 degrees, which was last set in 2023. Today's low temperature of 76 degrees occurred at 6:27 a.m. The normal low is 74. The record low is 63 degrees, which was last set in 1926. No precipitation fell today. Sunset tonight is at 8 p.m. Sunrise tomorrow is at 7:05 a.m. Heat advisory has expired. Heat advisory remains in effect until 7 p.m. Central Daylight Time Thursday. What? Temperatures up to 104 and heat index values up to 111 expected. Where? Bastrop, Travis, and Williamson counties. When? Until 7 p.m. Central Daylight Time Thursday. Impacts: hot temperatures and high humidity may cause heat illnesses. Drink plenty of fluids, stay in an air-conditioned room, stay out of the sun, and check up on relatives and neighbors. Take extra precautions when outside. 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Heat stroke is an emergency. Call 911. Heat advisory remains in effect until 7 p.m. Central Daylight Time Thursday. What? Temperatures up to 104 and heat index values up to 112 expected. Where? Atascosa, Bear, Comal, DeWitt, Guadalupe, Hays, Carnes, and Wilson counties. When? Until 7 p.m. Central Daylight Time Thursday. Impacts: hot temperatures and high humidity may cause heat illnesses. Drink plenty of fluids, stay in an air-conditioned room, stay out of the sun, and check up on relatives and neighbors. Take extra precautions when outside. Wear lightweight and loose-fitting clothing. Try to limit strenuous activities to early morning or evening. Take action when you see symptoms of heat exhaustion and heat stroke. To reduce risk during outdoor work, the Occupational Safety and Health Administration recommends scheduling frequent rest breaks in shaded or air-conditioned environments. Anyone overcome by heat should be moved to

Call 911. Heat advisory remains in effect until 7 p.m. Central Daylight Time Thursday. What? Temperatures up to 104 and heat index values up to 113. Where? Caldwell, Fayette, Gonzales, Lavaca, and Lee counties. When? Until 7 p.m. Central Daylight Time Thursday. Impacts. Hot temperatures and high humidity may cause heat illnesses. Drink plenty of fluids, stay in an air-conditioned room, stay out of the sun, and check up on relatives and neighbors. Take extra precautions when outside. Wear lightweight and loose-fitting clothing. Try to limit strenuous activities to early morning or evening. Take action when you see symptoms of heat exhaustion and heat stroke. To reduce risk during outdoor work, the Occupational Safety and Health Administration recommends scheduling frequent rest breaks in shaded or air-conditioned environments. Anyone overcome by heat should be moved to a cool and shaded location. Heat stroke is an emergency. Call 911. 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The current time is 7:46 p.m. Central Daylight Time. The Austin NOAA Weather Radio Roundup. At 7 p.m. at Austin Bergstrom International, it was mostly sunny. The temperature was 102, the dew point 62, the relative humidity was 26%, producing a heat index of 104. The wind south at 8 miles an hour and the pressure was 29.90 inches and falling. At Camp Mabry, it was mostly sunny. The temperature was 100, the dew point 60, the relative humidity was 26%, producing a heat index of 100, the wind variable at 5 miles an hour and the pressure was 29.92 inches and falling. Pflugerville sunny 100. Taylor sunny 100. Lago Vista mostly sunny 97. Georgetown sunny 100. San Marcos sunny 100. Burnett partly sunny 99. Junction mostly sunny 96. San Antonio mostly sunny 98. Corpus Christi mostly sunny 92. Houston partly cloudy 93. Once again at Austin Bergstrom it was 102, and at Camp Mabry it was 100. Elsewhere across the state, College Station mostly sunny 99. Amarillo sunny 89. Abilene sunny 99. Dallas-Fort Worth a thunderstorm was reported 85. Your weather synopsis for South Central Texas. Another day consisting of a heat advisory for the Interstate 35 corridor, coastal plains, and into portions of the Hill Country. Temperatures are forecast into the 102 to 104 degree range this afternoon in the advisory area. Heat slightly improves late week into the weekend, but the gradual increase in the low-level moisture does keep the heat indices elevated. Thursday into Friday hosts the opportunity for isolated to scattered showers and storms across much of the region. Any stronger storms could produce brief gusty winds and heavier downpours. Most see the rain chances diminish for the weekend, but there looks to be some returning low chances for rain over at least the coastal plains early next week. Your local forecast. Heat advisory in effect until 7 p.m. Central Daylight Time Thursday. Tonight, partly cloudy. A slight chance of showers and thunderstorms this evening. Lows in the upper 70s. Southwest winds 5 to 10 miles per hour. Chance of rain 20%. Thursday, partly cloudy. A slight chance of showers in the morning, then a chance of showers and thunderstorms in the afternoon. Hot with highs around 101. West winds around 5 miles per hour, becoming north around 5 miles per hour in the afternoon. Chance of rain 40%. Highest heat index readings up to 109. Thursday night, partly cloudy. A chance of showers and thunderstorms in the evening. Lows in the upper 70s. South winds around 5 miles per hour,

chance of rain 40%. Friday, partly cloudy. Highs in the upper 90s. Southwest winds around 5 miles per hour, becoming east around 5 miles per hour in the afternoon. Highest heat index readings up to 109. Friday night, partly cloudy in the evening, then becoming mostly clear. Lows in the mid-70s. Southeast winds around 5 miles per hour. Saturday, mostly sunny. Highs in the upper 90s. Highest heat index readings up to 110. Saturday night, clear. Lows in the mid-70s. Sunday and Sunday night, mostly clear. Highs in the upper 90s. Lows in the mid-70s. Highest heat index readings up to 105. Monday, partly cloudy in the morning, then clearing. Highs in the upper 90s. Highest heat index readings up to 105. Monday night and Tuesday, mostly clear. Lows in the mid-70s. Highs in the upper 90s. Highest heat index readings up to 105. Tuesday night, clear. Lows in the mid-70s. Wednesday, partly cloudy in the morning, then becoming sunny. Highs in the upper 90s. Highest heat index readings up to 110. The Austin Bergstrom Climate Summary for this evening, as of 5 p.m., August 26, 2026. Today's high temperature of 103 degrees occurred at 3:50 p.m. The normal high is 96. The record high is 106 degrees, which was set in 2023. Today's low temperature of 73 degrees occurred at 6:30 a.m. The normal low is 72. The record low is 60 degrees, which was set in 1961. No precipitation fell today. Sunset tonight is at 8 p.m. Sunrise tomorrow is at 7:05 a.m. The Austin Camp Mabry Climate Summary for this evening, as of 5 p.m., August 26, 2026. Today's high temperature of 105 degrees occurred at 3:10 p.m. The normal high is 97. The record high is 107 degrees, which was last set in 2023. Today's low temperature of 76 degrees occurred at 6:27 a.m. The normal low is 74. The record low is 63 degrees, which was last set in 1926. No precipitation fell today. Sunset tonight is at 8 p.m. Sunrise tomorrow is at 7:05 a.m. You're listening to NOAA Weather Radio, station WXK27, in Austin, Texas, broadcasting on a frequency of 162.4 MHz, originating from the Austin-San Antonio National Weather Service Forecast Office. 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The Austin NOAA Weather Radio Roundup. At 7 p.m. at Austin Bergstrom International, it was mostly sunny. The temperature was 102, the dew point 62, the relative humidity was 26%, producing a heat index of 104, the wind south at 8 miles an hour, and the pressure was 29.90 inches and falling. At Camp Mabry, it was mostly sunny. The temperature was 100, the dew point 60, the relative humidity was 26%, producing a heat index of 100, the wind variable at 5 miles an hour, and the pressure was 29.92 inches and falling. Pflugerville sunny 100. Taylor sunny 100. Lago Vista mostly sunny 97. Georgetown sunny 100. San Marcos sunny 100. Burnett partly sunny 99. Junction mostly sunny 96. San Antonio mostly sunny 98. Corpus Christi mostly sunny 92. Houston partly cloudy 93. Once again at Austin Bergstrom it was 102, and at Camp Mabry it was 100. Elsewhere across the state, College Station mostly sunny 99. Amarillo sunny 89. Abilene sunny 99. Dallas-Fort Worth a thunderstorm was reported 85. Your weather synopsis for South Central Texas.

Another day consisting of a heat advisory for the Interstate 35 corridor, coastal plains, and into portions of the hill country. Temperatures are forecast into the 102 to 104 degree range this afternoon in the advisory area. Heat slightly improves late week into the weekend, but the gradual increase in the low-level moisture does keep the heat indices elevated. Thursday into Friday hosts the opportunity for isolated to scattered showers and storms across much of the region. Any stronger storms could produce brief gusty winds and heavier downpours. Most see the rain chances diminish for the weekend, but there looks to be some returning low chances for rain over at least the coastal plains early next week. Your local forecast. Heat advisory in effect until 7 p.m. Central Daylight Time Thursday. Tonight, partly cloudy. A slight chance of showers and thunderstorms this evening. Lows in the upper 70s. Southwest winds 5 to 10 miles per hour. Chance of rain 20%. Thursday, partly cloudy. A slight chance of showers in the morning, then a chance of showers and thunderstorms in the afternoon. Hot with highs around 101. West winds around 5 miles per hour, becoming north around 5 miles per hour in the afternoon. Chance of rain 40%. Highest heat index readings up to 109. Thursday night, partly cloudy. A chance of showers and thunderstorms in the evening. Lows in the upper 70s. South winds around 5 miles per hour. Chance of rain 40%. Friday, partly cloudy. Highs in the upper 90s. Southwest winds around 5 miles per hour, becoming east around 5 miles per hour in the afternoon. Highest heat index readings up to 109. Friday night, partly cloudy in the evening, then becoming mostly clear. Lows in the mid-70s. Southeast winds around 5 miles per hour. Saturday, mostly sunny. Highs in the upper 90s. Highest heat index readings up to 110. Saturday night, clear. Lows in the mid-70s. Sunday and Sunday night, mostly clear. Highs in the upper 90s. Lows in the mid-70s. Highest heat index readings up to 105. Monday, partly cloudy in the morning, then clearing. Highs in the upper 90s. Highest heat index readings up to 105. Monday night and Tuesday, mostly clear. Lows in the mid-70s. Highs in the upper 90s. Highest heat index readings up to 105. Tuesday night, clear. Lows in the mid-70s. Wednesday, partly cloudy in the morning, then becoming sunny. Highs in the upper 90s. Highest heat index readings up to 110. Heat advisory has expired. Heat advisory remains in effect until 7 p.m. Central Daylight Time Thursday. What? Temperatures up to 104 and heat index values up to 111 expected. Where? Bastrop, Travis, and Williamson counties. When? Until 7 p.m. Central Daylight Time Thursday. Impacts: hot temperatures and high humidity may cause heat illnesses. Drink plenty of fluids, stay in an air-conditioned room, stay out of the sun, and check up on relatives and neighbors. Take extra precautions when outside. Wear lightweight and loose-fitting clothing. Try to limit strenuous activities to early morning or evening. Take action when you see symptoms of heat exhaustion and heat stroke. To reduce risk during outdoor work, the Occupational Safety and Health Administration recommends scheduling frequent rest breaks in shaded or air-conditioned environments. Anyone overcome by heat should be moved to a cool and shaded location. Heat stroke is an emergency. Call 911. Heat advisory remains in effect until 7 p.m. Central Daylight Time Thursday. What? Temperatures up to 104 and heat index values up to 112 expected. Where? Atascosa, Bear, Comau, DeWitt, Guadalupe, Hays, Carnes, and Wilson counties. When?

until 7 p.m. Central Daylight Time Thursday. Impacts: hot temperatures and high humidity may cause heat illnesses. Drink plenty of fluids, stay in an air-conditioned room, stay out of the sun, and check up on relatives and neighbors. Take extra precautions when outside. 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Try to limit strenuous activities to early morning or evening. 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Anyone overcome by heat should be moved to a cool and shaded location. Heat stroke is an emergency. Call 911. Heat advisory remains in effect until 7 p.m. Central Daylight Time Thursday. What? Temperatures up to 104 and heat index values up to 113. Where? Caldwell, Fayette, Gonzales, Lavaca, and Lee counties. When? Until 7 p.m. Central Daylight Time Thursday. Impacts: hot temperatures and high humidity may cause heat illnesses. Drink plenty of fluids, stay in an air-conditioned room, stay out of the sun, and check up on relatives and neighbors. Take extra precautions when outside. Wear lightweight and loose-fitting clothing. Try to limit strenuous activities to early morning or evening. 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To reduce risk during outdoor work, the Occupational Safety and Health Administration recommends scheduling frequent rest breaks in shaded or air-conditioned environments. Anyone overcome by heat should be moved to a cool and shaded location. Heat stroke is an emergency. Call 911. The coastal waters forecast from Baffin Bay to Port Aransas out 20 nautical miles. Tonight, southeast winds around 10 knots, becoming south after midnight. Seas around 2 feet. Wave detail, southeast 2 feet at 4 seconds. Thursday, southwest winds 5 to 10 knots, becoming southeast in the afternoon. Seas around 2 feet. Wave detail, south 2 feet at 4 seconds. Thursday night, southeast winds 10 to 15 knots, becoming south 5 to 10 knots after midnight. Seas around 2 feet. Wave detail, southeast 2 feet at 4 seconds. Friday, south winds 5 to 10 knots, becoming southeast in the afternoon. Seas around 2 feet or less. Wave detail, southeast 1 foot at 4 seconds. A slight chance of showers and thunderstorms in the morning. Friday night, southeast winds 5 to 10 knots, becoming south after midnight. Seas around 2 feet. Wave detail, southeast 2 feet at 4 seconds. Saturday, southeast winds around 5 knots, becoming east in the afternoon. Seas around 2 feet or less, then around 2 feet in the afternoon. Wave detail, southeast 1 foot at 4 seconds, becoming southeast 1 foot at 5 seconds. Saturday night, southeast winds around 10 knots, becoming south after midnight. Seas around 2 feet. Sunday, south winds around 5 knots, becoming southeast in the afternoon. Seas around 2 feet. Sunday night, southeast winds 10 to 15 knots. Seas around 2 feet. Monday, south winds 5 to 10 knots, becoming southeast 10 to 15 knots in the afternoon. Seas around 2 feet. Monday night, southeast winds 10 to 15 knots. Seas 2 to 3 feet. Winds and seas higher and near thunderstorms. The Austin Bergstrom Climate Summary for this evening, as of 5 p.m., August 26, 2026. Today's high temperature of 103 degrees occurred at 3:50 p.m. The normal high is 96. The record high is 106 degrees, which was set in 2023. Today's low temperature of 73 degrees occurred at 6:30 a.m. The normal low is 72. The record low is 60 degrees, which was set in 1961. No precipitation fell today. Sunset tonight is at 8 p.m. Sunrise tomorrow is at 7.

5 a.m. The Austin Camp Mabry Climate Summary for this evening, as of 5 p.m., August 26, 2026. Today's high temperature of 105 degrees occurred at 3:10 p.m. The normal high is 97. The record high is 107 degrees, which was last set in 2023. Today's low temperature of 76 degrees occurred at 6:27 a.m. The normal low is 74. The record low is 63 degrees, which was last set in 1926. No precipitation fell today. Sunset tonight is at 8 p.m. Sunrise tomorrow is at 7:05 a.m. You're listening to NOAA Weather Radio, station WXK27, in Austin, Texas, broadcasting on a frequency of 162.4 MHz, originating from the Austin-San Antonio National Weather Service Forecast Office. The current time is 8:06 p.m. Central Daylight Time. Your weather synopsis for South Central Texas. Another day consisting of a heat advisory for the Interstate 35 corridor, coastal plains, and into portions of the Hill Country. Temperatures are forecast into the 102 to 104 degree range this afternoon in the advisory area. Heat slightly improves late week into the weekend, but the gradual increase in the low-level moisture does keep the heat indices elevated. Thursday into Friday hosts the opportunity for isolated to scattered showers and storms across much of the region. Any stronger storms could produce brief gusty winds and heavier downpours. Mostly the rain chances diminish for the weekend, but there looks to be some returning low chances for rain over at least the coastal plains early next week. Your local forecast. Heat advisory in effect until 7 p.m. Central Daylight Time Thursday. Tonight, partly cloudy. A slight chance of showers and thunderstorms this evening. Lows in the upper 70s. Southwest winds 5 to 10 miles per hour. Chance of rain 20%. Thursday, partly cloudy. A slight chance of showers in the morning, then a chance of showers and thunderstorms in the afternoon. Hot with highs around 101. West winds around 5 miles per hour, becoming north around 5 miles per hour in the afternoon. Chance of rain 40%. Highest heat index readings up to 109. Thursday night, partly cloudy. A chance of showers and thunderstorms in the evening. Lows in the upper 70s. South winds around 5 miles per hour. Chance of rain 40%. Friday, partly cloudy. Highs in the upper 90s. Southwest winds around 5 miles per hour, becoming east around 5 miles per hour in the afternoon. Highest heat index readings up to 109. Friday night, partly cloudy in the evening, then becoming mostly clear. Lows in the mid-70s. Southeast winds around 5 miles per hour. Saturday, mostly sunny. Highs in the upper 90s. Highest heat index readings up to 110. Saturday night, clear. Lows in the mid-70s. Sunday and Sunday night, mostly clear. Highs in the upper 90s. Lows in the mid-70s. Highest heat index readings up to 105. Monday, partly cloudy in the morning, then clearing. Highs in the upper 90s. Highest heat index readings up to 105. Monday night and Tuesday, mostly clear. Lows in the mid-70s. Highs in the upper 90s. Highest heat index readings up to 105. Tuesday night, clear. Lows in the mid-70s. Wednesday, partly cloudy in the morning, then becoming sunny. Highs in the upper 90s. Highest heat index readings up to 110. The Tropical Weather Outlook. For the North Atlantic, Caribbean Sea and the Gulf of America, Eastern Tropical Atlantic L96, an area of low pressure associated with a tropical wave, is located several hundred miles west-southwest of the Cabo Verde Islands. Showers and thunderstorms associated with this system have slightly improved in organization over the

several hours. However, recently received satellite wind data suggests that the circulation is not yet well defined. Environmental conditions are somewhat favorable for development over the next couple of days, and a tropical depression could form within the next day or two as the system moves westward to west-northwestward near 20 miles per hour across the eastern and central tropical Atlantic. However, environmental conditions are expected to become less conducive by this weekend, potentially ending its chances for development. Formation chance through 48 hours, medium, 60%. Formation chance through 7 days, medium, 60%. The Austin Bergstrom climate summary for this evening, as of 5 p.m., August 26, 2026. Today's high temperature of 103 degrees occurred at 3:50 p.m. The normal high is 96. The record high is 106 degrees, which was set in 2023. Today's low temperature of 73 degrees occurred at 6:30 a.m. The normal low is 72. The record low is 60 degrees, which was set in 1961. No precipitation fell today. Sunset tonight is at 8 p.m. Sunrise tomorrow is at 7:05 a.m. The Austin Camp Mabry climate summary for this evening, as of 5 p.m., August 26, 2026. Today's high temperature of 105 degrees occurred at 3:10 p.m. The normal high is 97. The record high is 107 degrees, which was last set in 2023. Today's low temperature of 76 degrees occurred at 6:27 a.m. The normal low is 74. The record low is 63 degrees, which was last set in 1926. No precipitation fell today. Sunset tonight is at 8 p.m. Sunrise tomorrow is at 7:05 a.m. Heat advisory has expired. Heat advisory remains in effect until 7 p.m. Central Daylight Time Thursday. What? Temperatures up to 104 and heat index values up to 111 expected. Where? Bastrop, Travis, and Williamson counties. When? Until 7 p.m. Central Daylight Time Thursday. Impacts: hot temperatures and high humidity may cause heat illnesses. Drink plenty of fluids. Stay in an air-conditioned room, stay out of the sun, and check up on relatives and neighbors. Take extra precautions when outside. Wear lightweight and loose-fitting clothing. Try to limit strenuous activities to early morning or evening. Take action when you see symptoms of heat exhaustion and heat stroke. To reduce risk during outdoor work, the Occupational Safety and Health Administration recommends scheduling frequent rest breaks in shaded or air-conditioned environments. Anyone overcome by heat should be moved to a cool and shaded location. Heat stroke is an emergency. Call 911. Heat advisory remains in effect until 7 p.m. Central Daylight Time Thursday. What? Temperatures up to 104 and heat index values up to 112 expected. Where? Atascosa, Bear, Comal, DeWitt, Guadalupe, Hays, Carnes, and Wilson counties. When? Until 7 p.m. Central Daylight Time Thursday. Impacts: hot temperatures and high humidity may cause heat illnesses. Drink plenty of fluids, stay in an air-conditioned room, stay out of the sun, and check up on relatives and neighbors. Take extra precautions when outside. Wear lightweight and loose-fitting clothing. Try to limit strenuous activities to early morning or evening. Take action when you see symptoms of heat exhaustion and heat stroke. To reduce risk during outdoor work, the Occupational Safety and Health Administration recommends scheduling frequent rest breaks in shaded or air-conditioned environments. Anyone overcome by heat should be moved to a cool and shaded location. Heat stroke is an emergency. Call 911. Heat advisory remains in effect until 7 p.m. Central Daylight Time Thursday. What? Temperatures up to 104 and heat index values up to 113. Where? Caldwell, Fayette, Gonzales, Lavaca, and Lee counties. When? Until 7 p.m. Central Daylight Time Thursday.

impacts. 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It was partly cloudy. The temperature was 95, the dew point 62, the relative humidity was 33%, producing a heat index of 96, the wind south at 5 miles an hour, and the pressure was 29.89 inches and falling. At Camp Mabry, it was clear. The temperature was 97, the dew point 62, the relative humidity was 31%, producing a heat index of 98, the wind south at 5 miles an hour, and the pressure was 29.91 inches and falling. Pflugerville clear 97. Taylor clear 95. Lago Vista clear 94. Georgetown clear 98. San Marcos clear 96. Burnett partly cloudy 96. Junction partly cloudy 93. San Antonio partly cloudy 95. Corpus Christi partly cloudy 88. Houston partly cloudy 90. Once again at Austin Bergstrom it was 95, and at Camp Mabry it was 97. Elsewhere across the state, College Station partly cloudy 96. Amarillo partly cloudy 86. Abilene clear 96. Dallas-Fort Worth mostly cloudy 89. Your weather synopsis for South Central Texas. Another day consisting of a heat advisory for the Interstate 35 corridor, coastal plains, and into portions of the hill country. Temperatures are forecast into the 102 to 104 degree range this afternoon in the advisory area. Heat slightly improves late week into the weekend, but the gradual increase in the low-level moisture does keep the heat indices elevated. Thursday into Friday hosts the opportunity for isolated to scattered showers and storms across much of the region. Any stronger storms could produce brief gusty winds and heavier downpours. Most see the rain chances diminish for the weekend, but there looks to be some returning low chances for rain over at least the coastal plains early next week. Your local forecast. Heat advisory in effect until 7 p.m. Central Daylight Time Thursday. Tonight, partly cloudy. A slight chance of showers and thunderstorms this evening. Lows in the upper 70s. Southwest winds 5 to 10 miles per hour. Chance of rain 20%. Thursday, partly cloudy. A slight chance of showers in the morning, then a chance of showers and thunderstorms in the afternoon. Hot with highs around 101. West winds around 5 miles per hour, becoming north around 5 miles per hour in the afternoon. Chance of rain 40%. Highest heat index readings up to 109. Thursday night, partly cloudy. A chance of showers and thunderstorms in the evening. Lows in the upper 70s. South winds around 5 miles per hour. Chance of rain 40%. Friday, partly cloudy. Highs in the upper 90s. Southwest winds around 5 miles per hour, becoming east around 5 miles per hour in the afternoon. Highest heat index readings up to 109. Friday night, partly cloudy in the evening, then becoming mostly clear. Lows in the mid

southeast winds around 5 miles per hour. Saturday, mostly sunny. Highs in the upper 90s. Highest heat index readings up to 110. Saturday night, clear. Lows in the mid-70s. Sunday and Sunday night, mostly clear. Highs in the upper 90s. Lows in the mid-70s. Highest heat index readings up to 105. Monday, partly cloudy in the morning, then clearing. Highs in the upper 90s. Highest heat index readings up to 105. Monday night and Tuesday, mostly clear. Lows in the mid-70s. Highs in the upper 90s. Highest heat index readings up to 105. Tuesday night, clear. Lows in the mid-70s. Wednesday, partly cloudy in the morning, then becoming sunny. Highs in the upper 90s. Highest heat index readings up to 110. The Austin Bergstrom Climate Summary for this evening, as of 5 p.m., August 26, 2026. Today's high temperature of 103 degrees occurred at 3:50 p.m. The normal high is 96. The record high is 106 degrees, which was set in 2023. Today's low temperature of 73 degrees occurred at 6:30 a.m. The normal low is 72. The record low is 60 degrees, which was set in 1961. No precipitation fell today. Sunset tonight is at 8 p.m. Sunrise tomorrow is at 7:05 a.m. The Austin Camp Mabry Climate Summary for this evening, as of 5 p.m., August 26, 2026. Today's high temperature of 105 degrees occurred at 3:10 p.m. The normal high is 97. The record high is 107 degrees, which was last set in 2023. Today's low temperature of 76 degrees occurred at 6:27 a.m. The normal low is 74. The record low is 63 degrees, which was last set in 1926. No precipitation fell today. Sunset tonight is at 8 p.m. Sunrise tomorrow is at 7:05 a.m. You're listening to NOAA Weather Radio, station WXK27, in Austin, Texas, broadcasting on a frequency of 162.4 MHz, originating from the Austin-San Antonio National Weather Service Forecast Office. The current time is 8:23 p.m. Central Daylight Time. The Austin NOAA Weather Radio Roundup, at 8 p.m. at Austin Bergstrom International, it was partly cloudy. The temperature was 95, the dew point 62, the relative humidity was 33%, producing a heat index of 96, the wind south at 5 miles an hour, and the pressure was 29.89 inches and falling. At Camp Mabry, it was clear. The temperature was 97, the dew point 62, the relative humidity was 31%, producing a heat index of 98, the wind south at 5 miles an hour, and the pressure was 29.91 inches and falling. Pflugerville clear 97. Taylor clear 95. Lago Vista clear 94. Georgetown clear 98. San Marcos clear 96. Burnett partly cloudy 96. Junction partly cloudy 93. San Antonio partly cloudy 95. Corpus Christi partly cloudy 88. Houston partly cloudy 90. Once again at Austin Bergstrom it was 95, and at Camp Mabry it was 97. Elsewhere across the state, College Station partly cloudy 96. Amarillo partly cloudy 86. Abilene clear 96. Dallas-Fort Worth mostly cloudy 89. Your weather synopsis for South Central Texas. Another day consisting of a heat advisory for the Interstate 35 corridor, coastal plains, and into portions of the hill country. Temperatures are forecast into the 102 to 104 degree range this afternoon in the advisory area. Heat slightly improves late week into the weekend, but the gradual increase in the low-level moisture does keeps the heat indices elevated. Thursday

Friday hosts the opportunity for isolated to scattered showers and storms across much of the region. Any stronger storms could produce brief gusty winds and heavier downpours. Most see the rain chances diminish for the weekend, but there looks to be some returning low chances for rain over at least the coastal plains early next week. Your local forecast. Heat advisory in effect until 7 p.m. Central Daylight Time Thursday. Tonight, partly cloudy. A slight chance of showers and thunderstorms this evening. Lows in the upper 70s. Southwest winds 5 to 10 miles per hour. Chance of rain 20%. Thursday, partly cloudy. A slight chance of showers in the morning, then a chance of showers and thunderstorms in the afternoon. Hot with highs around 101. West winds around 5 miles per hour, becoming north around 5 miles per hour in the afternoon. Chance of rain 40%. Highest heat index readings up to 109. Thursday night, partly cloudy. A chance of showers and thunderstorms in the evening. Lows in the upper 70s. South winds around 5 miles per hour. Chance of rain 40%. Friday, partly cloudy. Highs in the upper 90s. Southwest winds around 5 miles per hour, becoming east around 5 miles per hour in the afternoon. Highest heat index readings up to 109. Friday night, partly cloudy in the evening, then becoming mostly clear. Lows in the mid-70s. Southeast winds around 5 miles per hour. Saturday, mostly sunny. Highs in the upper 90s. Highest heat index readings up to 110. Saturday night, clear. Lows in the mid-70s. Sunday and Sunday night, mostly clear. Highs in the upper 90s. Lows in the mid-70s. Highest heat index readings up to 105. Monday, partly cloudy in the morning, then clearing. Highs in the upper 90s. Highest heat index readings up to 105. Monday night and Tuesday, mostly clear. Lows in the mid-70s. Highs in the upper 90s. Highest heat index readings up to 105. Tuesday night, clear. Lows in the mid-70s. Wednesday, partly cloudy in the morning, then becoming sunny. Highs in the upper 90s. Highest heat index readings up to 110. Heat advisory has expired. Heat advisory remains in effect until 7 p.m. Central Daylight Time Thursday. What? Temperatures up to 104 and heat index values up to 111 expected. Where? Bastrop, Travis, and Williamson counties. When? Until 7 p.m. Central Daylight Time Thursday. Impacts: hot temperatures and high humidity may cause heat illnesses. Drink plenty of fluids, stay in an air-conditioned room, stay out of the sun, and check up on relatives and neighbors. Take extra precautions when outside. Wear lightweight and loose-fitting clothing. Try to limit strenuous activities to early morning or evening. Take action when you see symptoms of heat exhaustion and heat stroke. To reduce risk during outdoor work, the Occupational Safety and Health Administration recommends scheduling frequent rest breaks in shaded or air-conditioned environments. Anyone overcome by heat should be moved to a cool and shaded location. Heat stroke is an emergency. Call 911. Heat advisory remains in effect until 7 p.m. Central Daylight Time Thursday. What? Temperatures up to 104 and heat index values up to 112 expected. Where? Atascosa, Bear, Comal, DeWitt, Guadalupe, Hays, Carnes, and Wilson counties. When? Until 7 p.m. Central Daylight Time Thursday. Impacts: hot temperatures and high humidity may cause heat illnesses. Drink plenty of fluids, stay in an air-conditioned room, stay out of the sun, and check up on relatives and neighbors. Take extra precautions when outside. Wear lightweight and loose-fitting clothing.
Try to limit strenuous activities to early morning or evening.

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Anyone overcome by heat should be moved to a cool and shaded location. Heat stroke is an emergency. Call 911. Heat advisory remains in effect until 7 p.m. Central Daylight Time Thursday. What? Temperatures up to 104 and heat index values up to 113. Where? Caldwell, Fayette, Gonzales, Lavaca, and Lee counties. When?

Tonight, southeast winds around 10 knots, becoming south after midnight. Seas around 2 feet. Wave detail, southeast 2 feet at 4 seconds. Thursday, southwest winds 5 to 10 knots, becoming southeast in the afternoon. Seas around 2 feet. Wave detail, south 2 feet at 4 seconds. Thursday night, southeast winds 10 to 15 knots, becoming south 5 to 10 knots after midnight. Seas around 2 feet. Wave detail, southeast 2 feet at 4 seconds. Friday, south winds 5 to 10 knots, becoming southeast in the afternoon. Seas around 2 feet or less. Wave detail, southeast 1 foot at 4 seconds. A slight chance of showers and thunderstorms in the morning. Friday night, southeast winds 5 to 10 knots, becoming south after midnight. Seas around 2 feet. Wave detail, southeast 2 feet at 4 seconds. Saturday, southeast winds around 5 knots, becoming east in the afternoon. Seas around 2 feet or less, then around 2 feet in the afternoon. Wave detail, southeast 1 foot at 4 seconds, becoming southeast 1 foot at 5 seconds. Saturday night, southeast winds around 10 knots, becoming south after midnight. Becoming southeast 1 foot at 5 seconds. Saturday night, southeast winds around 10 knots, becoming south after midnight. Seas around 2 feet. Sunday, south winds around 5 knots, becoming southeast in the afternoon. Seas around 2 feet. Sunday night, southeast winds 10 to 15 knots. Seas around 2 feet. Monday, south winds 5 to 10 knots, becoming southeast 10 to 15 knots in the afternoon. Seas around 2 feet. Monday night, southeast winds 10 to 15 knots. Seas 2 to 3 feet. Winds and seas higher and near thunderstorms. The Austin Bergstrom Climate Summary for this evening, as of 5 p.m., August 26, 2026. Today's high temperature of 103 degrees occurred at 3:50 p.m. The normal high is 96. The record high is 106 degrees, which was set in 2023. Today's low temperature of 73 degrees occurred at 6:30 a.m. The normal low is 72. The record low is 60 degrees, which was set in 1961. No precipitation fell today. Sunset tonight is at 8 p.m. Sunrise tomorrow is at 7:05 a.m. The Austin Camp Mabry Climate Summary for this evening, as of 5 p.m., August 26, 2026. Today's high temperature of 105 degrees occurred at 3:10 p.m. The normal high is 97. The record high is 107 degrees, which was last set in 2023. Today's low temperature of 76 degrees occurred at 6:27 a.m. The normal low is 74. The record low is 63 degrees, which was last set in 1926. No precipitation fell today. Sunset tonight is at 8 p.m. Sunrise tomorrow is at 7:05 a.m. You're listening to NOAA Weather Radio, station WXK27, in Austin, Texas, broadcasting on a frequency of 162.4 MHz, originating from the Austin-San Antonio National Weather Service Forecast Office. The current time is 8:35 p.m. Central Daylight Time. The Austin, NOAA Weather Radio Roundup, at 8 p.m. at Austin Bergstrom International, it was partly cloudy. The temperature was 95, the dew point 62, the relative humidity was 33%, producing a heat index of 96, the wind south at 5 miles an hour and the pressure was 29.89 inches and falling. At Camp Mabry, it was clear. The temperature was 97, the dew point 62, the relative humidity was 31%, producing a heat index of 98, the wind south at 5 miles an hour and the pressure was 29.91 inches and falling. Pflugerville clear 97. Taylor clear 95. Lago Vista clear 94.

Georgetown clear 98. San Marcos clear 96. Burnett partly cloudy 96. Junction partly cloudy 93. San Antonio partly cloudy 95. Corpus Christi partly cloudy 88. Houston partly cloudy 90. Once again at Austin Bergstrom it was 95, and at Camp Mabry it was 97. Elsewhere across the state, College Station partly cloudy 96. Amarillo partly cloudy 86. Abilene clear 96. Dallas-Fort Worth mostly cloudy 89. Your weather synopsis for South Central Texas. Another day consisting of a heat advisory for the Interstate 35 corridor, coastal plains, and into portions of the hill country. Temperatures are forecast into the 102 to 104 degree range this afternoon in the advisory area. Heat slightly improves late week into the weekend, but the gradual increase in the low-level moisture does keep the heat indices elevated. Thursday into Friday hosts the opportunity for isolated to scattered showers and storms across much of the region. Any stronger storms could produce brief gusty winds and heavier downpours. Mostly the rain chances diminish for the weekend, but there looks to be some returning low chances for rain over at least the coastal plains early next week. Your local forecast. Heat advisory in effect until 7 p.m. Central Daylight Time Thursday. Tonight, partly cloudy. A slight chance of showers and thunderstorms this evening. Lows in the upper 70s. Southwest winds 5 to 10 miles per hour. Chance of rain 20%. Thursday, partly cloudy. A slight chance of showers in the morning, then a chance of showers and thunderstorms in the afternoon. Hot with highs around 101. West winds around 5 miles per hour, becoming north around 5 miles per hour in the afternoon. Chance of rain 40%. Highest heat index readings up to 109. Thursday night, partly cloudy. A chance of showers and thunderstorms in the evening. Lows in the upper 70s. South winds around 5 miles per hour. Chance of rain 40%. Friday, partly cloudy. Highs in the upper 90s. Southwest winds around 5 miles per hour, becoming east around 5 miles per hour in the afternoon. Highest heat index readings up to 109. Friday night, partly cloudy in the evening, then becoming mostly clear. Lows in the mid-70s. Southeast winds around 5 miles per hour. Saturday, mostly sunny. Highs in the upper 90s. Highest heat index readings up to 110. Saturday night, clear. Lows in the mid-70s. Sunday and Sunday night, mostly clear. Highs in the upper 90s. Lows in the mid-70s. Highest heat index readings up to 105. Monday, partly cloudy in the morning, then clearing. Highs in the upper 90s. Highest heat index readings up to 105. Monday night and Tuesday, mostly clear. Lows in the mid-70s. Highs in the upper 90s. Highest heat index readings up to 105. Tuesday night, clear. Lows in the mid-70s. Wednesday, partly cloudy in the morning, then becoming sunny. Highs in the upper 90s. Highest heat index readings up to 110. The Tropical Weather Outlook. For the North Atlantic, Caribbean Sea and the Gulf of America, Eastern Tropical Atlantic L96, an area of low pressure associated with a tropical wave, is located several hundred miles west-southwest of the Cabo Verde Islands. Showers and thunderstorms associated with this system have slightly improved in organization over the last several hours. However, recently received satellite wind data suggests that the circulation is not yet well defined. Environmental conditions are somewhat favorable for development over the next couple of days, and a tropical depression could form within the next day or two as the system moves westward to west-northwestward near 20 miles per hour across the eastern and central tropical Atlantic. However,
Environmental conditions are expected to become less conducive by this weekend, potentially ending its chances for development. Formation chance through 48 hours, medium, 60%. Formation chance through 7 days, medium, 60%. The Austin Bergstrom Climate Summary for this evening, as of 5 p.m., August 26, 2026. Today's high temperature of 103 degrees occurred at 3:50 p.m. The normal high is 96. The record high is 106 degrees, which was set in 2023. Today's low temperature of 73 degrees occurred at 6:30 a.m. The normal low is 72. The record low is 60 degrees, which was set in 1961. No precipitation fell today. Sunset tonight is at 8 p.m. Sunrise tomorrow is at 7:05 a.m. The Austin Camp Mabry Climate Summary for this evening, as of 5 p.m., August 26, 2026. Today's high temperature of 105 degrees occurred at 3:10 p.m. The normal high is 97. The record high is 107 degrees, which was last set in 2023. Today's low temperature of 76 degrees occurred at 6:27 a.m. The normal low is 74. The record low is 63 degrees, which was last set in 1926. No precipitation fell today. Sunset tonight is at 8 p.m. Sunrise tomorrow is at 7:05 a.m. Heat advisory remains in effect until 7 p.m. Central Daylight Time Thursday. What? Temperatures up to 104 and heat index values up to 111 expected. Where? Bastrop, Travis, and Williamson counties. When? Until 7 p.m. Central Daylight Time Thursday. Impacts: hot temperatures and high humidity may cause heat illnesses. Drink plenty of fluids, stay in an air-conditioned room, stay out of the sun, and check up on relatives and neighbors. Take extra precautions when outside. Wear lightweight and loose-fitting clothing. Try to limit strenuous activities to early morning or evening. Take action when you see symptoms of heat exhaustion and heat stroke. To reduce risk during outdoor work, the Occupational Safety and Health Administration recommends scheduling frequent rest breaks in shaded or air-conditioned environments. Anyone overcome by heat should be moved to a cool and shaded location. Heat stroke is an emergency. Call 911. Heat advisory remains in effect until 7 p.m. Central Daylight Time Thursday. What? Temperatures up to 104 and heat index values up to 112 expected. Where? Atascosa, Bear, Comal, DeWitt, Guadalupe, Hays, Carnes, and Wilson counties. When? Until 7 p.m. Central Daylight Time Thursday. Impacts: hot temperatures and high humidity may cause heat illnesses. Drink plenty of fluids, stay in an air-conditioned room, stay out of the sun, and check up on relatives and neighbors. Take extra precautions when outside. Wear lightweight and loose-fitting clothing. Try to limit strenuous activities to early morning or evening. Take action when you see symptoms of heat exhaustion and heat stroke. To reduce risk during outdoor work, the Occupational Safety and Health Administration recommends scheduling frequent rest breaks in shaded or air-conditioned environments. Anyone overcome by heat should be moved to a cool and shaded location. Heat stroke is an emergency. Call 911. Heat advisory remains in effect until 7 p.m. Central Daylight Time Thursday. What? Temperatures up to 104 and heat index values up to 113. Where? Caldwell, Fayette, Gonzales, Lavaca, and Lee counties. When? Until 7 p.m. Central Daylight Time Thursday. Impacts: hot temperatures and high humidity may cause heat illnesses. 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Take extra precautions when outside. 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

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The current time is 8:47 p.m. Central Daylight Time. The Austin NOAA Weather Radio Roundup, at 8 p.m. at Austin Bergstrom International, it was partly cloudy. The temperature was 95, the dew point 62, the relative humidity was 33%, producing a heat index of 96, the wind south at 5 miles an hour, and the pressure was 29.89 inches and falling. At Camp Mabry, it was clear. The temperature was 97, the dew point 62, the relative humidity was 31%, producing a heat index of 98, the wind south at 5 miles an hour, and the pressure was 29.91 inches and falling. Pflugerville clear 97. Taylor clear 95. Lago Vista clear 94. Georgetown clear 98. San Marcos clear 96. Burnett partly cloudy 96. Junction partly cloudy 93. San Antonio partly cloudy 95. Corpus Christi partly cloudy 88. Houston partly cloudy 90. Once again at Austin Bergstrom it was 95, and at Camp Mabry it was 97. Elsewhere across the state, College Station partly cloudy 96. Amarillo partly cloudy 86. Abilene clear 96. Dallas-Fort Worth mostly cloudy 89. Your weather synopsis for South Central Texas. Another day consisting of a heat advisory for the Interstate 35 corridor, coastal plains, and into portions of the Hill Country. Temperatures are forecast into the 102 to 104 degree range this afternoon in the advisory area. Heat slightly improves late week into the weekend, but the gradual increase in the low-level moisture does keep the heat indices elevated. Thursday into Friday hosts the opportunity for isolated to scattered showers and storms across much of the region. Any stronger storms could produce brief gusty winds and heavier downpours. Most see the rain chances diminish for the weekend, but there looks to be some returning low chances for rain over at least the coastal plains early next week. Your local forecast. Heat advisory in effect until 7 p.m. Central Daylight Time Thursday. Tonight, partly cloudy. A slight chance of showers and thunderstorms this evening. Lows in the upper 70s. Southwest winds 5 to 10 miles per hour. Chance of rain 20%. Thursday, partly cloudy. A slight chance of showers in the morning, then a chance of showers and thunderstorms in the afternoon. Hot with highs around 101. West winds around 5 miles per hour, becoming north around 5 miles per hour in the afternoon. Chance of rain 40%. Highest heat index readings up to 109. Thursday night, partly cloudy. A chance of showers and thunderstorms in the evening. Lows in the upper 70s. South winds around 5 miles per hour. Chance of rain 40%. Friday, partly cloudy. Highs in the upper 90s. Southwest winds around 5 miles per hour, becoming east around 5 miles per hour in the afternoon. Highest heat index readings up to 109. Friday night, partly cloudy in the evening, then becoming mostly clear. Lows in the mid-70s. Southeast winds around 5 miles per hour. Saturday, mostly sunny. Highs in the upper 90s. Highest heat index readings up to 110. Saturday night, clear. Lows in the mid-70s. Sunday and Sunday night, mostly clear. Highs in the upper 90s. Lows in the mid-70s.
highest heat index readings up to 105. Monday, partly cloudy in the morning, then clearing. Highs in the upper 90s. Highest heat index readings up to 105. Monday night and Tuesday, mostly clear. Lows in the mid-70s. Highs in the upper 90s. Highest heat index readings up to 105. Tuesday night, clear. Lows in the mid-70s. Wednesday, partly cloudy in the morning, then becoming sunny. Highs in the upper 90s. Highest heat index readings up to 110. The Austin Bergstrom Climate Summary for this evening, as of 5 p.m., August 26, 2026. Today's high temperature of 103 degrees occurred at 3:50 p.m. The normal high is 96. The record high is 106 degrees, which was set in 2023. Today's low temperature of 73 degrees occurred at 6:30 a.m. The normal low is 72. The record low is 60 degrees, which was set in 1961. No precipitation fell today. Sunset tonight is at 8 p.m. Sunrise tomorrow is at 7:05 a.m. The Austin Camp Mabry Climate Summary for this evening, as of 5 p.m., August 26, 2026. Today's high temperature of 105 degrees occurred at 3:10 p.m. The normal high is 97. The record high is 107 degrees, which was last set in 2023. Today's low temperature of 76 degrees occurred at 6:27 a.m. The normal low is 74. The record low is 63 degrees, which was last set in 1926. No precipitation fell today. Sunset tonight is at 8 p.m. Sunrise tomorrow is at 7:05 a.m. You're listening to NOAA Weather Radio, station WXK27, in Austin, Texas, broadcasting on a frequency of 162.4 MHz, originating from the Austin-San Antonio National Weather Service Forecast Office. The current time is 8:54 p.m. Central Daylight Time. The Austin NOAA Weather Radio Roundup, at 8 p.m. at Austin Bergstrom International, it was partly cloudy. The temperature was 95, the dew point 62, the relative humidity was 33%, producing a heat index of 96, the wind south at 5 miles an hour and the pressure was 29.89 inches and falling. At Camp Mabry, it was clear. The temperature was 97, the dew point 62, the relative humidity was 31%, producing a heat index of 98, the wind south at 5 miles an hour and the pressure was 29.91 inches and falling. Pflugerville clear 97. Taylor clear 95. Lago Vista clear 94. Georgetown clear 98. San Marcos clear 96. Burnett partly cloudy 96. Junction partly cloudy 93. San Antonio partly cloudy 95. Corpus Christi partly cloudy 88. Houston partly cloudy 90. Once again at Austin Bergstrom it was 95, and at Camp Mabry it was 97. Elsewhere across the state, College Station partly cloudy 96. Amarillo partly cloudy 86. Abilene clear 96. Dallas-Fort Worth mostly cloudy 89. Your weather synopsis for South Central Texas. Another day consisting of a heat advisory for the Interstate 35 corridor, coastal plains, and into portions of the hill country. Temperatures are forecast into the 102 to 104 degree range this afternoon in the advisory area. Heat slightly improves late week into the weekend, but the gradual increase in the low-level moisture just keeps the heat indices elevated. Thursday into Friday hosts the opportunity for isolated to scattered showers and storms across much of the region. Any stronger storms could produce brief gusty winds and heavier downpours. Most see the rain chances diminish for the weekend, but there looks to be some returning low chances for rain over at least the coastal plains early next week. Your local forecast.
heat advisory in effect until 7 p.m. Central Daylight Time Thursday. Tonight, partly

a slight chance of showers and thunderstorms this evening. Lows in the upper 70s. Southwest winds 5 to 10 miles per hour. Chance of rain 20%. Thursday, partly cloudy. A slight chance of showers in the morning, then a chance of showers and thunderstorms in the afternoon. Hot with highs around 101. West winds around 5 miles per hour, becoming north around 5 miles per hour in the afternoon. Chance of rain 40%. Highest heat index readings up to 109. Thursday night, partly cloudy. A chance of showers and thunderstorms in the evening. Lows in the upper 70s. South winds around 5 miles per hour. Chance of rain 40%. Friday, partly cloudy. Highs in the upper 90s. Southwest winds around 5 miles per hour, becoming east around 5 miles per hour in the afternoon. Highest heat index readings up to 109. Friday night, partly cloudy in the evening, then becoming mostly clear. Lows in the mid-70s. Southeast winds around 5 miles per hour. Saturday, mostly sunny. Highs in the upper 90s. Highest heat index readings up to 110. Saturday night, clear. Lows in the mid-70s. Sunday and Sunday night, mostly clear. Highs in the upper 90s. Lows in the mid-70s. Highest heat index readings up to 105. Monday, partly cloudy in the morning, then clearing. Highs in the upper 90s. Highest heat index readings up to 105. Monday night and Tuesday, mostly clear. Lows in the mid-70s. Highs in the upper 90s. Highest heat index readings up to 105. Tuesday night, clear. Lows in the mid-70s. Wednesday, partly cloudy in the morning, then becoming sunny. Highs in the upper 90s. Highest heat index readings up to 110. Heat advisory remains in effect until 7 p.m. Central Daylight Time Thursday. What? Temperatures up to 104 and heat index values up to 111 expected. Where? Bastrop, Travis, and Williamson counties. When? Until 7 p.m. Central Daylight Time Thursday. Impacts. Hot temperatures and high humidity may cause heat illnesses. Drink plenty of fluids, stay in an air-conditioned room, stay out of the sun, and check up on relatives and neighbors. Take extra precautions when outside. Wear lightweight and loose-fitting clothing. Try to limit strenuous activities to early morning or evening. Take action when you see symptoms of heat exhaustion and heat stroke. To reduce risk during outdoor work, the Occupational Safety and Health Administration recommends scheduling frequent rest breaks in shaded or air-conditioned environments. Anyone overcome by heat should be moved to a cool and shaded location. Heat stroke is an emergency. Call 911. Heat advisory remains in effect until 7 p.m. Central Daylight Time Thursday. What? Temperatures up to 104 and heat index values up to 112 expected. Where? Atascosa, Bear, Comal, DeWitt, Guadalupe, Hayes, Carnes, and Wilson counties. When? Until 7 p.m. Central Daylight Time Thursday. Impacts. Hot temperatures and high humidity may cause heat illnesses. Drink plenty of fluids, stay in an air-conditioned room, stay out of the sun, and check up on relatives and neighbors. Take extra precautions when outside. Wear lightweight and loose-fitting clothing. Try to limit strenuous activities to early morning or evening. Take action when you see symptoms of heat exhaustion and heat stroke. To reduce risk during outdoor work, the Occupational Safety and Health Administration recommends scheduling frequent rest breaks in shaded or air-conditioned environments. Anyone overcome by heat should be moved to a cool and shaded location. Heat stroke is an emergency. Call 911. Heat advisory remains in effect until 7 p.m. Central Daylight Time Thursday. What? Temperatures up to 104 and heat

Index values up to 113. Ware, Caldwell, Fayette, Gonzales, Lavaca, and Lee counties. When, until 7 p.m. Central Daylight Time Thursday. Impacts, hot temperatures and high humidity may cause heat illnesses. Drink plenty of fluids, stay in an air-conditioned room, stay out of the sun, and check up on relatives and neighbors. Take extra precautions when outside. Wear lightweight and loose-fitting clothing. Try to limit strenuous activities to early morning or evening. 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To reduce risk during outdoor work, the Occupational Safety and Health Administration recommends scheduling frequent rest breaks in shaded or air-conditioned environments. Anyone overcome by heat should be moved to a cool and shaded location. Heat stroke is an emergency. Call 911. The coastal waters forecast from Baffin Bay to Port Aransas out 20 nautical miles. Tonight, southeast winds around 10 knots, becoming south after midnight. Seas around 2 feet. Wave detail, southeast 2 feet at 4 seconds. Thursday, southwest winds 5 to 10 knots, becoming southeast in the afternoon. Seas around 2 feet. Wave detail, south 2 feet at 4 seconds. Thursday night, southeast winds 10 to 15 knots, becoming south 5 to 10 knots after midnight. Seas around 2 feet. Wave detail, southeast 2 feet at 4 seconds. Friday, south winds 5 to 10 knots, becoming southeast in the afternoon. Seas around 2 feet or less. Wave detail, southeast 1 foot at 4 seconds. A slight chance of showers and thunderstorms in the morning. Friday night, southeast winds 5 to 10 knots, becoming south after midnight. Seas around 2 feet. Wave detail, southeast 2 feet at 4 seconds. Saturday, southeast winds around 5 knots, becoming east in the afternoon. Seas around 2 feet or less, then around 2 feet in the afternoon. Wave detail, southeast 1 foot at 4 seconds, becoming southeast 1 foot at 5 seconds. Saturday night, southeast winds around 10 knots, becoming south after midnight. Seas around 2 feet. Sunday, south winds around 5 knots, becoming southeast in the afternoon. Seas around 2 feet. Sunday night, southeast winds 10 to 15 knots. Seas around 2 feet. Monday, south winds 5 to 10 knots, becoming southeast 10 to 15 knots in the afternoon. Seas around 2 feet. Monday night, southeast winds 10 to 15 knots. Seas 2 to 3 feet. Winds and seas higher and near thunderstorms. 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The current time is 9:05 p.m. Central Daylight Time. Your weather synopsis for South Central Texas. Another day consisting of a heat advisory for the Interstate 35 corridor, coastal plains, and into portions of the hill country. Temperatures are forecast into the 102 to 104 degree range this afternoon in the advisory area. Heat slightly improves late week into the weekend, but the gradual increase in the low-level moisture does keeps the heat indices elevated. Thursday into Friday hosts the opportunity for isolated to scattered showers and storms across much of the region. Any stronger storms could produce brief gusty winds and heavier downpours. Most see the rain chances diminish for the weekend, but there looks to be some returning low chances for rain over at least the coastal plains early next week. Your local forecast. Heat advisory in effect until 7 p.m. Central Daylight Time Thursday. Tonight, partly cloudy. A slight chance of showers and thunderstorms this evening. Lows in the upper 70s. Southwest winds 5 to 10 miles per hour. Chance of rain 20%. Thursday, partly cloudy.
a slight chance of showers in the morning, then a chance of showers and thunderstorms in the afternoon. Hot with highs around 101. West winds around 5 miles per hour, becoming north around 5 miles per hour in the afternoon. Chance of rain 40%. Highest heat index readings up to 109. Thursday night, partly cloudy. A chance of showers and thunderstorms in the evening. Lows in the upper 70s. South winds around 5 miles per hour. Chance of rain 40%. Friday, partly cloudy. Highs in the upper 90s. Southwest winds around 5 miles per hour, becoming east around 5 miles per hour in the afternoon. Highest heat index readings up to 109. Friday night, partly cloudy in the evening, then becoming mostly clear. Lows in the mid-70s. Southeast winds around 5 miles per hour. Saturday, mostly sunny. Highs in the upper 90s. Highest heat index readings up to 110. Saturday night, clear. Lows in the mid-70s. Sunday and Sunday night, mostly clear. Highs in the upper 90s. Lows in the mid-70s. Highest heat index readings up to 105. Monday, partly cloudy in the morning, then clearing. Highs in the upper 90s. Highest heat index readings up to 105. Monday night and Tuesday, mostly clear. Lows in the mid-70s. Highs in the upper 90s. Highest heat index readings up to 105. Tuesday night, clear. Lows in the mid-70s. Wednesday, partly cloudy in the morning, then becoming sunny. Highs in the upper 90s. Highest heat index readings up to 110. 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The Tropical Weather Outlook. For the North Atlantic, Caribbean Sea and the Gulf of America, Eastern Tropical Atlantic L96, an area of low pressure associated with a tropical wave, is located several hundred miles west-southwest of the Cabo Verde Islands. Showers and thunderstorms associated with this system have slightly improved in organization over the last several hours. However, recently received satellite wind data suggests that the circulation is not yet well-defined. Environmental conditions are somewhat favorable for development over the next couple of days, and a tropical depression could form within the next day or two as the system moves westward to west-northwestward near 20 miles per hour across the eastern and central tropical Atlantic. However, environmental conditions are expected to become less conducive by this weekend, potentially ending its chances for development. Formation chance through 48 hours, medium, 60%. Formation chance through 7 days, medium, 60%. The current time is 9:10 p.m. Central Daylight Time. Your weather synopsis for South Central Texas. Another day consisting of a heat advisory for the Interstate 35 corridor, coastal plains, and into portions of the hill country. Temperatures are forecast into the 102 to 104 degree range this afternoon in the advisory area. Heat slightly improves late week into the weekend, but the gradual increase in the low-level moisture does keep the heat indices elevated. Thursday into Friday hosts the opportunity for isolated to scattered showers and storms across much of the region. Any stronger storms could produce brief gusty winds and heavier downpours. Mostly the rain chances diminish for the weekend, but there looks to be some returning low chances for rain over at least the coastal plains early next week. Your local forecast. Heat advisory in effect until 7 p.m. Central Daylight Time Thursday. Tonight, partly cloudy. A slight chance of showers and thunderstorms this evening. Lows in the upper 70s. Southwest winds 5 to 10 miles per hour. Chance of rain 20%. Thursday, partly cloudy. A slight chance of showers in the morning,
then a chance of showers and thunderstorms.

in the afternoon. Hot with highs around 101. West winds around 5 miles per hour, becoming north around 5 miles per hour in the afternoon. Chance of rain 40%. Highest heat index readings up to 109. Thursday night, partly cloudy. A chance of showers and thunderstorms in the evening. Lows in the upper 70s. South winds around 5 miles per hour. Chance of rain 40%. Friday, partly cloudy. Highs in the upper 90s. Southwest winds around 5 miles per hour, becoming east around 5 miles per hour in the afternoon. Highest heat index readings up to 109. Friday night, partly cloudy in the evening, then becoming mostly clear. Lows in the mid-70s. Southeast winds around 5 miles per hour. Saturday, mostly sunny. Highs in the upper 90s. Highest heat index readings up to 110. Saturday night, clear. Lows in the mid-70s. Sunday and Sunday night, mostly clear. Highs in the upper 90s. Lows in the mid-70s. Highest heat index readings up to 105. Monday, partly cloudy in the morning, then clearing. Highs in the upper 90s. Highest heat index readings up to 105. Monday night and Tuesday, mostly clear. Lows in the mid-70s. Highs in the upper 90s. Highest heat index readings up to 105. Tuesday night, clear. Lows in the mid-70s. Wednesday, partly cloudy in the morning, then becoming sunny. Highs in the upper 90s. Highest heat index readings up to 110. Heat advisory remains in effect until 7 p.m. Central Daylight Time Thursday. What? Temperatures up to 104 and heat index values up to 111 expected. Where? Bastrop, Travis, and Williamson counties. When? Until 7 p.m. Central Daylight Time Thursday. Impacts. Hot temperatures and high humidity may cause heat illnesses. Drink plenty of fluids, stay in an air-conditioned room, stay out of the sun, and check up on relatives and neighbors. Take extra precautions when outside. Wear lightweight and loose-fitting clothing. Try to limit strenuous activities to early morning or evening. Take action when you see symptoms of heat exhaustion and heat stroke. To reduce risk during outdoor work, the Occupational Safety and Health Administration recommends scheduling frequent rest breaks in shaded or air-conditioned environments. Anyone overcome by heat should be moved to a cool and shaded location. Heat stroke is an emergency. Call 911. Heat advisory remains in effect until 7 p.m. Central Daylight Time Thursday. What? Temperatures up to 104 and heat index values up to 112 expected. Where? Atascosa, Bear, Comal, DeWitt, Guadalupe, Hays, Carnes, and Wilson counties. When? Until 7 p.m. Central Daylight Time Thursday. Impacts. Hot temperatures and high humidity may cause heat illnesses. Drink plenty of fluids, stay in an air-conditioned room, stay out of the sun, and check up on relatives and neighbors. Take extra precautions when outside. Wear lightweight and loose-fitting clothing. Try to limit strenuous activities to early morning or evening. Take action when you see symptoms of heat exhaustion and heat stroke. To reduce risk during outdoor work, the Occupational Safety and Health Administration recommends scheduling frequent rest breaks in shaded or air-conditioned environments. Anyone overcome by heat should be moved to a cool and shaded location. Heat stroke is an emergency. Call 911. Heat advisory remains in effect until 7 p.m. Central Daylight Time Thursday. What? Temperatures up to 104 and heat index values up to 113. Where? Caldwell, Fayette, Gonzales, Lavaca, and Lee counties. When? Until 7 p.m. Central Daylight Time Thursday. Impacts. Hot temperatures and high humidity may cause heat illnesses.
drink plenty of fluids, stay in an air-conditioned room, stay out of the sun, and check up on relatives and neighbors. Take extra precautions when outside. Wear lightweight and loose-fitting clothing. Try to limit strenuous activities to early morning or evening. 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Anyone overcome by heat should be moved to a cool and shaded location. Heat stroke is an emergency. Call 911. 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The current time is 9:17 p.m. Central Daylight Time. The Austin NOAA Weather Radio Roundup, at 9 p.m. at Austin Bergstrom International, it was partly cloudy. The temperature was 90, the dew point 63, the relative humidity was 40%, producing a heat index of 91, the wind southwest at 6 miles an hour, and the pressure was 29.89 inches and steady. At Camp Mabry, it was clear. The temperature was 93, the dew point 63, the relative humidity was 36%, producing a heat index of 94, the wind calm and the pressure was 29.91 inches and steady. Pflugerville clear 93. Taylor clear 88. Lago Vista clear 92. Georgetown clear 95. San Marcos clear 93. Burnett clear 90. Junction partly cloudy 87. San Antonio partly cloudy 94. Corpus Christi partly cloudy 86. Houston clear 88. Once again at Austin Bergstrom it was 90, and at Camp Mabry it was 93. Elsewhere across the state, College Station partly cloudy 92. Amarillo partly cloudy 82. Abilene clear 92. Dallas-Fort Worth mostly cloudy 85. Your weather synopsis for South Central Texas. Another day consisting of a heat advisory for the Interstate 35 corridor, coastal plains, and into portions of the hill country. Temperatures are forecast into the 102 to 104 degree range this afternoon in the advisory area. Heat slightly improves late week into the weekend, but the gradual increase in the low-level moisture does keep the heat indices elevated. Thursday into Friday hosts the opportunity for isolated to scattered showers and storms across much of the region. Any stronger storms could produce brief gusty winds and heavier downpours. Mostly the rain chances diminish for the weekend, but there looks to be some returning low chances for rain over at least the coastal plains early next week. Your local forecast. Heat advisory in effect until 7 p.m. Central Daylight Time Thursday. Tonight, partly cloudy. A slight chance of showers and thunderstorms this evening. Lows in the upper 70s. Southwest winds 5 to 10 miles per hour. Chance of rain 20%. Thursday, partly cloudy. A slight chance of showers in the morning, then a chance of showers and thunderstorms in the afternoon. Hot with highs around 101. West winds around 5 miles per hour, becoming north around 5 miles per hour in the afternoon. Chance of rain 40%. Highest heat index readings up to 109. Thursday night, partly cloudy. A chance of showers and thunderstorms in the evening. Lows in the upper 70s. South winds around 5 miles per hour. Chance of rain 40%. Friday, partly cloudy. Highs in the upper 90s. Southwest winds around 5 miles per hour, becoming east around 5 miles per hour in the afternoon. Highest heat index readings up to 109. Friday night, partly cloudy in the evening, then becoming mostly clear. Lows in the mid-70s. Southeast winds around 5 miles per hour. Saturday, mostly sunny. Highs in the upper 90s.
highest heat index reading.

Things up to 110. Saturday night, clear. Lows in the mid-70s. Sunday and Sunday night, mostly clear. Highs in the upper 90s. Lows in the mid-70s. Highest heat index readings up to 105. Monday, partly cloudy in the morning, then clearing. Highs in the upper 90s. Highest heat index readings up to 105. Monday night and Tuesday, mostly clear. Lows in the mid-70s. Highs in the upper 90s. Highest heat index readings up to 105. Tuesday night, clear. Lows in the mid-70s. Wednesday, partly cloudy in the morning, then becoming sunny. Highs in the upper 90s. Highest heat index readings up to 110. 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The current time is 9:22 p.m. Central Daylight Time. The Austin NOAA Weather Radio Roundup, at 9 p.m. at Austin Bergstrom International, it was partly cloudy. The temperature was 90, the dew point 63, the relative humidity was 40%, producing a heat index of 91, the wind southwest at 6 miles an hour, and the pressure was 29.89 inches and steady. At Camp Mabry, it was clear. The temperature was 93, the dew point 63, the relative humidity was 36%, producing a heat index of 94, the wind calm and the pressure was 29.91 inches and steady. Pflugerville clear 93. Taylor clear 88. Lago Vista clear 92. Georgetown clear 95. San Marcos clear 93. Burnett clear 90. Junction partly cloudy 87. San Antonio partly cloudy 94. Corpus Christi partly cloudy 86. Houston clear 88. Once again at Austin Bergstrom it was 90, and at Camp Mabry it was 93. Elsewhere across the state, College Station partly cloudy 92. Amarillo partly cloudy 82. Abilene clear 92. Dallas-Fort Worth mostly cloudy 85. Your weather synopsis for South Central Texas. Another day consisting of a heat advisory for the Interstate 35 corridor, coastal plains, and into portions of the hill country. Temperatures are forecast into the 102 to 104 degree range this afternoon in the advisory area. Heat slightly improves late week into the weekend, but the gradual increase in the low-level moisture does keep the heat indices elevated. Thursday into Friday hosts the opportunity for isolated to scattered showers and storms across much of the region. Any stronger storms could produce brief gusty winds and heavier downpours. Most see the rain chances diminish for the weekend, but there looks to be some returning low chances for rain over at least the coastal plains early next week. Your local forecast. Heat advisory in effect until 7 p.m. Central Daylight Time Thursday. Tonight, partly cloudy. A slight chance of showers and thunderstorms this evening. Lows in the upper 70s. Southwest winds 5 to 10 miles per hour. Chance of rain 20%. Thursday, partly cloudy. A slight chance of showers in the morning, then a chance of showers and thunderstorms in the afternoon. Hot with highs around 101. West winds around 5 miles per hour, becoming north around 5 miles per hour in the afternoon. Chance of rain 40%. Highest heat index readings up to 109. Thursday night, partly cloudy. A chance of showers and thunderstorms in the evening. Lows in the upper 70s. South winds around 5 miles per hour. Chance of rain 40%. Friday, partly cloudy. Highs in the upper 90s. Southwest winds around 5 miles per hour, becoming east around 5 miles per hour in the afternoon. Highest heat index readings up to 109.

Friday night, partly cloudy in the evening, then becoming mostly clear. Lows in the mid-70s. Southeast winds around 5 miles per hour. Saturday, mostly sunny. Highs in the upper 90s. Highest heat index readings up to 110. Saturday night, clear. Lows in the mid-70s. Sunday and Sunday night, mostly clear. Highs in the upper 90s. Lows in the mid-70s. Highest heat index readings up to 105. Monday, partly cloudy in the morning, then clearing. Highs in the upper 90s. Highest heat index readings up to 105. Monday night and Tuesday, mostly clear. Lows in the mid-70s. Highs in the upper 90s. Highest heat index readings up to 105. Tuesday night, clear. Lows in the mid-70s. Wednesday, partly cloudy in the morning, then becoming sunny. Highs in the upper 90s. Highest heat index readings up to 110. Heat advisory remains in effect until 7 p.m. Central Daylight Time Thursday. What? Temperatures up to 104 and heat index values up to 111 expected. Where? Bastrop, Travis, and Williamson counties. When? Until 7 p.m. Central Daylight Time Thursday. Impacts. Hot temperatures and high humidity may cause heat illnesses. Drink plenty of fluids, stay in an air-conditioned room, stay out of the sun, and check up on relatives and neighbors. Take extra precautions when outside. Wear lightweight and loose-fitting clothing. Try to limit strenuous activities to early morning or evening. Take action when you see symptoms of heat exhaustion and heat stroke. To reduce risk during outdoor work, the Occupational Safety and Health Administration recommends scheduling frequent rest breaks in shaded or air-conditioned environments. Anyone overcome by heat should be moved to a cool and shaded location. Heat stroke is an emergency. Call 911. Heat advisory remains in effect until 7 p.m. Central Daylight Time Thursday. What? Temperatures up to 104 and heat index values up to 112 expected. Where? Atascosa, Mayer, Comal, DeWitt, Guadalupe, Hays, Carnes, and Wilson counties. When? Until 7 p.m. Central Daylight Time Thursday. Impacts. Hot temperatures and high humidity may cause heat illnesses. Drink plenty of fluids, stay in an air-conditioned room, stay out of the sun, and check up on relatives and neighbors. Take extra precautions when outside. Wear lightweight and loose-fitting clothing. Try to limit strenuous activities to early morning or evening. Take action when you see symptoms of heat exhaustion and heat stroke. To reduce risk during outdoor work, the Occupational Safety and Health Administration recommends scheduling frequent rest breaks in shaded or air-conditioned environments. Anyone overcome by heat should be moved to a cool and shaded location. Heat stroke is an emergency. Call 911. Heat advisory remains in effect until 7 p.m. Central Daylight Time Thursday. What? Temperatures up to 104 and heat index values up to 113. Where? Caldwell, Fayette, Gonzales, Lavaca, and Lee counties. When? Until 7 p.m. Central Daylight Time Thursday. Impacts. Hot temperatures and high humidity may cause heat illnesses. Drink plenty of fluids, stay in an air-conditioned room, stay out of the sun, and check up on relatives and neighbors. Take extra precautions when outside. Wear lightweight and loose-fitting clothing. Try to limit strenuous activities to early morning or evening. 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To reduce risk during outdoor work, the Occupational Safety and Health Administration recommends scheduling frequent rest breaks in shaded or air-conditioned environments. Anyone overcome by heat should be moved to a cool and shaded location. Heat stroke is an emergency. Call 911. The coastal waters forecast for Baffin Bay to Port Aransas out 20 nautical miles. Tonight, southeast winds around 10 knots.

a detail, southeast 1 foot at 4 seconds. A slight chance of showers and thunderstorms in the morning. Friday night, southeast winds 5 to 10 knots, becoming south after midnight. Seas around 2 feet. Wave detail, southeast 2 feet at 4 seconds. Saturday, southeast winds around 5 knots, becoming east in the afternoon. Seas around 2 feet or less, then around 2 feet in the afternoon. Wave detail, southeast 1 foot at 4 seconds, becoming southeast 1 foot at 5 seconds. Saturday night, southeast winds around 10 knots, becoming south after midnight. Seas around 2 feet. Sunday, south winds around 5 knots, becoming southeast in the afternoon. Seas around 2 feet. Sunday night, south, becoming southeast in the afternoon. Seas around 2 feet. Sunday night, southeast winds 10 to 15 knots. Seas around 2 feet. Monday, south winds 5 to 10 knots, becoming southeast 10 to 15 knots in the afternoon. Seas around 2 feet. Monday night, southeast winds 10 to 15 knots. Seas 2 to 3 feet. Winds and seas higher and near thunderstorms. 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The current time is 9:34 p.m. Central Daylight Time. The Austin NOAA Weather Radio Roundup, at 9 p.m. at Austin Bergstrom International, it was partly cloudy. The temperature was 90, the dew point 63, the relative humidity was 40%, producing a heat index of 91, the wind southwest at 6 miles an hour, and the pressure was 29.89 inches and steady. At Camp Mabry, it was clear. The temperature was 93, the dew point 63, the relative humidity was 36%, producing a heat index of 94, the wind calm and the pressure was 29.91 inches and steady. Pflugerville clear 93. Taylor clear 88. Lago Vista clear 92. Georgetown clear 95. San Marcos clear 93. Burnett clear 90. Junction partly cloudy 87. San Antonio partly cloudy 94. Corpus Christi partly cloudy 86. Houston clear 88. Once again at Austin Bergstrom it was 90, and at Camp Mabry it was 93. Elsewhere across the state, College Station partly cloudy 92. Amarillo partly cloudy 82. Abilene clear 92. Dallas-Fort Worth mostly cloudy 85. Your weather synopsis for South Central Texas. Another day consisting of a heat advisory for the Interstate 35 corridor, coastal plains, and into portions of the hill country. Temperatures are forecast into the 102 to 104 degree range this afternoon in the advisory area. Heat slightly improves late week into the weekend, but the gradual increase in the low-level moisture does keep the heat indices elevated. Thursday into Friday hosts the opportunity for isolated to scattered showers and storms across much of the region. Any stronger storms could produce brief gusty winds and heavier downpours. Mostly the rain chances diminish for the weekend, but there looks to be some returning low chances for rain over at least the coastal plains early next week. Your local forecast. Heat advisory in effect until 7 p.m. Central Daylight Time Thursday. Tonight, partly cloudy. A slight chance of showers and thunderstorms this evening. Lows in the upper 70s. Southwest winds 5 to 10 miles per hour. Chance of rain 20%. Thursday, partly cloudy. A slight chance of showers in the morning, then a chance of showers and thunderstorms in the afternoon. Hot with highs around 101. West winds around 5 miles per hour, becoming north around 5 miles per hour in the afternoon. Chance of rain 40%. Highest heat index readings up to 109.

Friday night, partly cloudy. A chance of showers and thunderstorms in the evening. Lows in the upper 70s. South winds around 5 miles per hour. Chance of rain 40%. Friday, partly cloudy. Highs in the upper 90s. Southwest winds around 5 miles per hour, becoming east around 5 miles per hour in the afternoon. Highest heat index readings up to 109. Friday night, partly cloudy in the evening, then becoming mostly clear. Lows in the mid-70s. Southeast winds around 5 miles per hour. Saturday, mostly sunny. Highs in the upper 90s. Highest heat index readings up to 110. Saturday night, clear. Lows in the mid-70s. Sunday and Sunday night, mostly clear. Highs in the upper 90s. Lows in the mid-70s. Highest heat index readings up to 105. Monday, partly cloudy in the morning, then clearing. Highs in the upper 90s. Highest heat index readings up to 105. Monday night and Tuesday, mostly clear. Lows in the mid-70s. Highs in the upper 90s. Highest heat index readings up to 105. Tuesday night, clear. Lows in the mid-70s. Wednesday, partly cloudy in the morning, then becoming sunny. Highs in the upper 90s. Highest heat index readings up to 110. The Tropical Weather Outlook. For the North Atlantic, Caribbean Sea and the Gulf of America, Eastern Tropical Atlantic L96, an area of low pressure associated with a tropical wave, is located several hundred miles west-southwest of the Cabo Verde Islands. Showers and thunderstorms associated with this system have slightly improved in organization over the last several hours. However, recently received satellite wind data suggests that the circulation is not yet well defined. Environmental conditions are somewhat favorable for development over the next couple of days, and a tropical depression could form within the next day or two as the system moves westward to west-northwestward near 20 miles per hour across the eastern and central tropical Atlantic. However, environmental conditions are expected to become less conducive by this weekend, potentially ending its chances for development. Formation chance through 48 hours, medium, 60%. Formation chance through 7 days, medium, 60%. 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The current time is 9:40 p.m. Central Daylight Time. The Austin NOAA Weather Radio Roundup, at 9 p.m. at Austin Bergstrom International, it was partly cloudy. The temperature was 90, the dew point 63, the relative humidity was 40%, producing a heat index of 91, the wind southwest at 6 miles an hour, and the pressure was 29.89 inches and steady. At Camp Mabry, it was clear. The temperature was 93, the dew point 63, the relative humidity was 36%, producing a heat index of 94, the wind calm and the pressure was 29.91 inches and steady. Pflugerville clear 93. Taylor clear 88. Lago Vista clear 92. Georgetown clear 95. San Marcos clear 93. Burnett clear 90. Junction partly cloudy 87. San Antonio partly cloudy 94. Corpus Christi partly cloudy 86. Houston clear 88. Once again at Austin Bergstrom it was 90, and at Camp Mabry it was 93. Elsewhere across the state, College Station partly cloudy 92. Amarillo partly cloudy 82. Abilene clear 92. Dallas-Fort Worth mostly cloudy 85. Heat advisory remains in effect until 7 p.m. Central Daylight Time Thursday. What? Temperatures up to 104 and heat index values up to 111 expected.

Travis, and Williamson counties. When, until 7 p.m. Central Daylight Time Thursday. Impacts, hot temperatures and high humidity may cause heat illnesses. Drink plenty of fluids, stay in an air-conditioned room, stay out of the sun, and check up on relatives and neighbors. Take extra precautions when outside. Wear lightweight and loose-fitting clothing. Try to limit strenuous activities to early morning or evening. Take action when you see symptoms of heat exhaustion and heat stroke. To reduce risk during outdoor work, the Occupational Safety and Health Administration recommends scheduling frequent rest breaks in shaded or air-conditioned environments. Anyone overcome by heat should be moved to a cool and shaded location. Heat stroke is an emergency. Call 911. Heat advisory remains in effect until 7 p.m. Central Daylight Time Thursday. What? Temperatures up to 104 and heat index values up to 112 expected. Where? Atascosa, Bear, Comal, DeWitt, Guadalupe, Hays, Carnes, and Wilson counties. When? Until 7 p.m. Central Daylight Time Thursday. Impacts. Hot temperatures and high humidity may cause heat illnesses. Drink plenty of fluids, stay in an air-conditioned room, stay out of the sun, and check up on relatives and neighbors. Take extra precautions when outside. Wear lightweight and loose-fitting clothing. Try to limit strenuous activities to early morning or evening. Take action when you see symptoms of heat exhaustion and heat stroke. To reduce risk during outdoor work, the Occupational Safety and Health Administration recommends scheduling frequent rest breaks in shaded or air-conditioned environments. Anyone overcome by heat should be moved to a cool and shaded location. Heat stroke is an emergency. Call 911. Heat advisory remains in effect until 7 p.m. Central Daylight Time Thursday. What? Temperatures up to 104 and heat index values up to 113. Where? Caldwell, Fayette, Gonzales, Lavaca, and Lee counties. When? Until 7 p.m. Central Daylight Time Thursday. Impacts. Hot temperatures and high humidity may cause heat illnesses. Drink plenty of fluids, stay in an air-conditioned room, stay out of the sun, and check up on relatives and neighbors. Take extra precautions when outside. Wear lightweight and loose-fitting clothing. Try to limit strenuous activities to early morning or evening. Take action when you see symptoms of heat exhaustion and heat stroke. To reduce risk during outdoor work, the Occupational Safety and Health Administration recommends scheduling frequent rest breaks in shaded or air-conditioned environments. Anyone overcome by heat should be moved to a cool and shaded location. Heat stroke is an emergency. Call 911. Your weather synopsis for South Central Texas. Another day consisting of a heat advisory for the Interstate 35 corridor, coastal plains, and into portions of the hill country. Temperatures are forecast into the 102 to 104 degree range this afternoon in the advisory area. Heat slightly improves late week into the weekend, but the gradual increase in the low-level moisture does keep the heat indices elevated. Thursday into Friday hosts the opportunity for isolated to scattered showers and storms across much of the region. Any stronger storms could produce brief gusty winds and heavier downpours. Most see the rain chances diminish for the weekend, but there looks to be some returning low chances for rain over at least the coastal plains early next week. Your local forecast. Heat advisory in effect until 7 p.m. Central Daylight Time Thursday. Tonight, partly cloudy. A slight chance of showers and thunderstorms this evening. Lows in the upper 70s. Southwest winds 5 to 10 miles per hour. Chance of rain 20%. Thursday, partly cloudy. A slight chance of showers in the morning, then a chance of showers and thunderstorms in the afternoon. Hot with highs around 101. West winds around 5 miles per hour, becoming north around 5 miles per hour in the afternoon. Chance of rain 40%. Highest heat index readings up to 109.

Thursday night, partly cloudy. A chance of showers and thunderstorms in the evening. Lows in the upper 70s. South winds around 5 miles per hour. Chance of rain 40%. Friday, partly cloudy. Highs in the upper 90s. Southwest winds around 5 miles per hour, becoming east around 5 miles per hour in the afternoon. Highest heat index readings up to 109. Friday night, partly cloudy in the evening, then becoming mostly clear. Lows in the mid-70s. Southeast winds around 5 miles per hour. Saturday, mostly sunny. Highs in the upper 90s. Highest heat index readings up to 110. Saturday night, clear. Lows in the mid-70s. Sunday and Sunday night, mostly clear. Highs in the upper 90s. Lows in the mid-70s. Highest heat index readings up to 105. Monday, partly cloudy in the morning, then clearing. Highs in the upper 90s. Highest heat index readings up to 105. Monday night and Tuesday, mostly clear. Lows in the mid-70s. Highs in the upper 90s. Highest heat index readings up to 105. Tuesday night, clear. Lows in the mid-70s. Wednesday, partly cloudy in the morning, then becoming sunny. Highs in the upper 90s. Highest heat index readings up to 110. 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The current time is 9:49 p.m. Central Daylight Time. The Austin NOAA Weather Radio Roundup. At 9 p.m. at Austin Bergstrom International, it was partly cloudy. The temperature was 90, the dew point 63, the relative humidity was 40%, producing a heat index of 91, the wind southwest at 6 miles an hour, and the pressure was 29.89 inches and steady. At Camp Mabry, it was clear. The temperature was 93, the dew point 63, the relative humidity was 36%, producing a heat index of 94, the wind calm and the pressure was 29.91 inches and steady. Pflugerville clear 93. Taylor clear 88. Lago Vista clear 92. Georgetown clear 95. San Marcos clear 93. Burnett clear 90. Junction partly cloudy 87. San Antonio partly cloudy 94. Corpus Christi partly cloudy 86. Houston clear 88. Once again at Austin Bergstrom it was 90, and at Camp Mabry it was 93. Elsewhere across the state, College Station partly cloudy 92. Amarillo partly cloudy 82. Abilene clear 92. Dallas-Fort Worth mostly cloudy 85. Your weather synopsis for South Central Texas. Another day consisting of a heat advisory for the Interstate 35 corridor, coastal plains, and into portions of the Hill Country. Temperatures are forecast into the 102 to 104 degree range this afternoon in the advisory area. Heat slightly improves late week into the weekend, but the gradual increase in the low-level moisture does keeps the heat indices elevated. Thursday into Friday hosts the opportunity for isolated to scattered showers and storms across much of the region. Any stronger storm could produce brief gusty winds and heavier downpours. Most see the rain chances diminish for the weekend, but there looks to be some returning low chances for rain over at least the coastal plains early next week. Your local forecast. Heat advisory in effect until 7 p.m. Central Daylight Time Thursday. Tonight, partly cloudy. A slight chance of showers and thunderstorms this evening. Lows in the upper 70s. Southwest winds 5 to 10 miles per hour. Chance of rain 20%. Thursday, partly cloudy. A slight chance of showers in the morning, then a chance of showers and thunderstorms.

hot with highs around 101. West winds around 5 miles per hour, becoming north around 5 miles per hour in the afternoon. Chance of rain 40%. Highest heat index readings up to 109. Thursday night, partly cloudy. A chance of showers and thunderstorms in the evening. Lows in the upper 70s. South winds around 5 miles per hour. Chance of rain 40%. Friday, partly cloudy. Highs in the upper 90s. Southwest winds around 5 miles per hour, becoming east around 5 miles per hour in the afternoon. Highest heat index readings up to 109. Friday night, partly cloudy in the evening, then becoming mostly clear. Lows in the mid-70s. Southeast winds around 5 miles per hour. Saturday, mostly sunny. Highs in the upper 90s. Highest heat index readings up to 110. Saturday night, clear. Lows in the mid-70s. Sunday and Sunday night, mostly clear. Highs in the upper 90s. Lows in the mid-70s. Highest heat index readings up to 105. Monday, partly cloudy in the morning, then clearing. Highs in the upper 90s. Highest heat index readings up to 105. Monday night and Tuesday, mostly clear. Lows in the mid-70s. Highs in the upper 90s. Highest heat index readings up to 105. Tuesday night, clear. Lows in the mid-70s. Wednesday, partly cloudy in the morning, then becoming sunny. Highs in the upper 90s. Highest heat index readings up to 110. 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The Austin NOAA Weather Radio Roundup. At 9 p.m. at Austin Bergstrom International, it was partly cloudy. The temperature was 90, the dew point 63, the relative humidity was 40%, producing a heat index of 91, the wind southwest at 6 miles an hour, and the pressure was 29.89 inches and steady. At Camp Mabry, it was clear. The temperature was 93, the dew point 63, the relative humidity was 36%, producing a heat index of 94, the wind calm and the pressure was 29.91 inches and steady. Pflugerville clear 93. Taylor clear 88. Lago Vista clear 92. Georgetown clear 95. San Marcos clear 93. Burnett clear 90. Junction partly cloudy 87. San Antonio partly cloudy 94. Corpus Christi partly cloudy 86. Houston clear 88. Once again at Austin Bergstrom it was 90, and at Camp Mabry it was 93. Elsewhere across the state, College Station partly cloudy 92. Amarillo partly cloudy 82. Abilene clear 92. Dallas-Fort Worth mostly cloudy 85. Your weather synopsis for South Central Texas. Another day consisting of a heat advisory for the Interstate 35 corridor, coastal plains, and into portions of the Hill Country. Temperatures are forecast into the 102 to 104 degree range this afternoon in the advisory area. Heat slightly improves late week into the weekend, but the gradual increase in the low-level moisture does keep the heat indices elevated. Thursday into Friday hosts the opportunity for isolated to scattered showers and storms across much of the region. Any stronger storms could produce brief gusty winds and heavier downpours. Mostly the rain chances diminish for the weekend, but there looks to be some returning low chances for rain over at least the coastal plains early next week. Heat advisory remains in effect until 7 p.m. Central Daylight Time Thursday. What? Temperatures up to 104 and heat index values up to 111 expected.

Ware, Bastrop, Travis, and Williamson counties. When, until 7 p.m. Central Daylight Time Thursday. Impacts, hot temperatures and high humidity may cause heat illnesses. Drink plenty of fluids, stay in an air-conditioned room, stay out of the sun, and check up on relatives and neighbors. Take extra precautions when outside. Wear lightweight and loose-fitting clothing. Try to limit strenuous activities to early morning or evening. Take action when you see symptoms of heat exhaustion and heat stroke. To reduce risk during outdoor work, the Occupational Safety and Health Administration recommends scheduling frequent rest breaks in shaded or air-conditioned environments. Anyone overcome by heat should be moved to a cool and shaded location. Heat stroke is an emergency. Call 911. Heat advisory remains in effect until 7 p.m. Central Daylight Time Thursday. What? Temperatures up to 104 and heat index values up to 112 expected. Where? Atascosa, Bear, Comal, DeWitt, Guadalupe, Hays, Carnes, and Wilson counties. When? Until 7 p.m. Central Daylight Time Thursday. Impacts, hot temperatures and high humidity may cause heat illnesses. Drink plenty of fluids, stay in an air-conditioned room, stay out of the sun, and check up on relatives and neighbors. Take extra precautions when outside. Wear lightweight and loose-fitting clothing. Try to limit strenuous activities to early morning or evening. Take action when you see symptoms of heat exhaustion and heat stroke. To reduce risk during outdoor work, the Occupational Safety and Health Administration recommends scheduling frequent rest breaks in shaded or air-conditioned environments. Anyone overcome by heat should be moved to a cool and shaded location. Heat stroke is an emergency. Call 911. Heat advisory remains in effect until 7 p.m. Central Daylight Time Thursday. What? Temperatures up to 104 and heat index values up to 113. Where? Caldwell, Fayette, Gonzales, Lavaca, and Lee counties. When? Until 7 p.m. Central Daylight Time Thursday. Impacts, hot temperatures and high humidity may cause heat illnesses. Drink plenty of fluids, stay in an air-conditioned room, stay out of the sun, and check up on relatives and neighbors. Take extra precautions when outside. Wear lightweight and loose-fitting clothing. Try to limit strenuous activities to early morning or evening. Take action when you see symptoms of heat exhaustion and heat stroke. To reduce risk during outdoor work, the Occupational Safety and Health Administration recommends scheduling frequent rest breaks in shaded or air-conditioned environments. Anyone overcome by heat should be moved to a cool and shaded location. Heat stroke is an emergency. Call 911. The coastal waters forecast from Baffin Bay to Port Aransas out 20 nautical miles. Tonight, southeast winds around 10 knots, becoming south after midnight. Seas around 2 feet. Wave detail, southeast 2 feet at 4 seconds. Thursday, southwest winds 5 to 10 knots, becoming southeast in the afternoon. Seas around 2 feet. Wave detail, south 2 feet at 4 seconds. Thursday night, southeast winds 10 to 15 knots, becoming south 5 to 10 knots after midnight. Seas around 2 feet. Wave detail, southeast 2 feet at 4 seconds. Friday, south winds 5 to 10 knots, becoming southeast in the afternoon. Seas around 2 feet or less. Wave detail, southeast 1 foot at 4 seconds. A slight chance of showers and thunderstorms in the morning. Friday night, southeast winds 5 to 10 knots, becoming south after midnight. Seas around 2 feet. Wave detail, southeast 2 feet at 4 seconds. Saturday, southeast winds around 5 knots, becoming east in the afternoon. Seas around 2 feet or less, then around 2 feet in the afternoon. Wave detail, southeast 1 foot at 4 seconds, becoming southeast 1 foot at 5 seconds. Saturday night, southeast winds around 10 knots, becoming south.

after midnight. Seas around 2 feet. Sunday, south winds around 5 knots, becoming southeast in the afternoon. Seas around 2 feet. Sunday night, southeast winds 10 to 15 knots. Seas around 2 feet. Monday, south winds 5 to 10 knots, becoming southeast 10 to 15 knots in the afternoon. Seas around 2 feet. Monday night, southeast winds 10 to 15 knots. Seas 2 to 3 feet. Winds and seas higher and near thunderstorms. Your local forecast. Heat advisory in effect until 7 p.m. Central Daylight Time Thursday. Tonight, partly cloudy. A slight chance of showers and thunderstorms this evening. Lows in the upper 70s. Southwest winds 5 to 10 miles per hour. Chance of rain 20%. Thursday, partly cloudy. A slight chance of showers in the morning, then a chance of showers and thunderstorms in the afternoon. Hot with highs around 101. West winds around 5 miles per hour, becoming north around 5 miles per hour in the afternoon. Chance of rain 40%. Highest heat index readings up to 109. Thursday night, partly cloudy. A chance of showers and thunderstorms in the evening. Lows in the upper 70s. South winds around 5 miles per hour. Chance of rain 40%. Friday, partly cloudy. Highs in the upper 90s. Southwest winds around 5 miles per hour, becoming east around 5 miles per hour in the afternoon. Highest heat index readings up to 109. Friday night, partly cloudy in the evening, then becoming mostly clear. Lows in the mid 70s. Southeast winds around 5 miles per hour. Saturday, mostly sunny. Highs in the upper 90s. Highest heat index readings up to 110. Saturday night, clear. Lows in the mid 70s. Sunday and Sunday night, mostly clear. Highs in the upper 90s. Lows in the mid 70s. Highest heat index readings up to 105. Monday, partly cloudy in the morning, then clearing. Highs in the upper 90s. Highest heat index readings up to 105. Monday night and Tuesday, mostly clear. Lows in the mid 70s. Highs in the upper 90s. Highest heat index readings up to 105. Tuesday night, clear. Lows in the mid 70s. Wednesday, partly cloudy in the morning, then becoming sunny. Highs in the upper 90s. Highest heat index readings up to 110. 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The current time is 10:05 p.m. Central Daylight Time. Your weather synopsis for South Central Texas. Another day consisting of a heat advisory for the Interstate 35 corridor, coastal plains, and into portions of the hill country. Temperatures are forecast into the 102 to 104 degree range this afternoon in the advisory area. Heat slightly improves late week into the weekend, but the gradual increase in the low-level moisture does keeps the heat indices elevated. Thursday into Friday hosts the opportunity for isolated to scattered showers and storms across much of the region. Any stronger storms could produce brief gusty winds and heavier downpours. Most see the rain chances diminish for the weekend, but there looks to be some returning low chances for rain over at least the coastal plains early next week. Your local forecast. Heat advisory in effect until 7 p.m. Central Daylight Time Thursday. Tonight, partly cloudy. A slight chance of showers and thunderstorms this evening. Lows in the upper 70s. Southwest winds 5 to 10 miles per hour. Chance of rain 20%. Thursday, partly cloudy. A slight chance of showers in the morning,
then a chance of showers and thunderstorms in the afternoon. Hot with highs around 101. West winds around 5 miles per hour, becoming north around 5 miles per hour in the afternoon. Chance of rain 40%. Highest heat index readings up to 109. Thursday night, partly cloudy. A chance of showers and thunderstorms in the evening. Lows in the upper 70s. South winds around 5 miles per hour. Chance of rain 40%. Friday, partly cloudy. Highs in the upper 90s. Southwest winds around 5 miles per hour, becoming east around 5 miles per hour in the afternoon. Highest heat index readings up to 109. Friday night, partly cloudy in the evening, then becoming mostly clear. Lows in the mid-70s. Southeast winds around 5 miles per hour. Saturday, mostly sunny. Highs in the upper 90s. Highest heat index readings up to 110. Saturday night, clear. Lows in the mid-70s. Sunday and Sunday night, mostly clear. Highs in the upper 90s. Lows in the mid-70s. Highest heat index readings up to 105. Monday, partly cloudy in the morning, then clearing. Highs in the upper 90s. Highest heat index readings up to 105. Monday night and Tuesday, mostly clear. Lows in the mid-70s. Highs in the upper 90s. Highest heat index readings up to 105. Tuesday night, clear. Lows in the mid-70s. Wednesday, partly cloudy in the morning, then becoming sunny. Highs in the upper 90s. Highest heat index readings up to 110. The Tropical Weather Outlook. For the North Atlantic, Caribbean Sea and the Gulf of America, Eastern Tropical Atlantic L96, an area of low pressure associated with a tropical wave, is located several hundred miles west-southwest of the Cabo Verde Islands. Showers and thunderstorms associated with this system have slightly improved in organization over the last several hours. However, recently received satellite wind data suggests that the circulation is not yet well defined. Environmental conditions are somewhat favorable for development over the next couple of days, and a tropical depression could form within the next day or two as the system moves westward to west-northwestward near 20 miles per hour across the eastern and central tropical Atlantic. However, environmental conditions are expected to become less conducive by this weekend, potentially ending its chances for development. Formation chance through 48 hours, medium, 60%. Formation chance through 7 days, medium, 60%. 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Originating from the Austin-San Antonio National Weather Service Forecast Office. The current time is 10:10 p.m. Central Daylight Time. Your weather synopsis for South Central Texas. Another day consisting of a heat advisory for the Interstate 35 corridor, coastal plains, and into portions of the Hill Country. Temperatures are forecast into the 102 to 104 degree range this afternoon in the advisory area. Heat slightly improves late week into the weekend, but the gradual increase in the low-level moisture does keep the heat indices elevated. Thursday into Friday hosts the opportunity for isolated to scattered showers and storms across much of the region. Any stronger storms could produce brief gusty winds and heavier downpours. Mostly the rain chances diminish for the weekend, but there looks to be some returning low chances for rain over at least the coastal plains early next week. Your local forecast. Heat advisory in effect until 7 p.m. Central Daylight Time Thursday. Tonight, partly cloudy. A slight chance of showers and thunderstorms this evening. Lows in the upper 70s. Southwest winds 5 to 10 miles per hour. Chance of rain 20%. Thursday, partly cloudy. A slight chance of showers in the morning,
then a chance of showers and thunderstorms in the afternoon. Hot with highs around 100.

101. West winds around 5 miles per hour, becoming north around 5 miles per hour in the afternoon. Chance of rain 40%. Highest heat index readings up to 109. Thursday night, partly cloudy. A chance of showers and thunderstorms in the evening. Lows in the upper 70s. South winds around 5 miles per hour. Chance of rain 40%. Friday, partly cloudy. Highs in the upper 90s. Southwest winds around 5 miles per hour, becoming east around 5 miles per hour in the afternoon. Highest heat index readings up to 109. Friday night, partly cloudy in the evening, then becoming mostly clear. Lows in the mid-70s. Southeast winds around 5 miles per hour. Saturday, mostly sunny. Highs in the upper 90s. Highest heat index readings up to 110. Saturday night, clear. Lows in the mid-70s. Sunday and Sunday night, mostly clear. Highs in the upper 90s. Lows in the mid-70s. Highest heat index readings up to 105. Monday, partly cloudy in the morning, then clearing. Highs in the upper 90s. Highest heat index readings up to 105. Monday night and Tuesday, mostly clear. Lows in the mid-70s. Highs in the upper 90s. Highest heat index readings up to 105. Tuesday night, clear. Lows in the mid-70s. Wednesday, partly cloudy in the morning, then becoming sunny. Highs in the upper 90s. Highest heat index readings up to 110. Heat advisory remains in effect until 7 p.m. Central Daylight Time Thursday. What? Temperatures up to 104 and heat index values up to 111 expected. Where? Bastrop, Travis, and Williamson counties. When? Until 7 p.m. Central Daylight Time Thursday. Impacts. Hot temperatures and high humidity may cause heat illnesses. Drink plenty of fluids, stay in an air-conditioned room, stay out of the sun, and check up on relatives and neighbors. Take extra precautions when outside. Wear lightweight and loose-fitting clothing. Try to limit strenuous activities to early morning or evening. Take action when you see symptoms of heat exhaustion and heat stroke. To reduce risk during outdoor work, the Occupational Safety and Health Administration recommends scheduling frequent rest breaks in shaded or air-conditioned environments. Anyone overcome by heat should be moved to a cool and shaded location. Heat stroke is an emergency. Call 911. Heat advisory remains in effect until 7 p.m. Central Daylight Time Thursday. What? Temperatures up to 104 and heat index values up to 112 expected. Where? Atascosa, Bear, Comal, DeWitt, Guadalupe, Hays, Carnes, and Wilson counties. When? Until 7 p.m. Central Daylight Time Thursday. Impacts. Hot temperatures and high humidity may cause heat illnesses. Drink plenty of fluids. Stay in an air-conditioned room. Stay out of the sun. And check up on relatives and neighbors. Take extra precautions when outside. Wear lightweight and loose-fitting clothing. Try to limit strenuous activities to early morning or evening. Take action when you see symptoms of heat exhaustion and heat stroke. To reduce risk during outdoor work, the Occupational Safety and Health Administration recommends scheduling frequent rest breaks in shaded or air-conditioned environments. Anyone overcome by heat should be moved to a cool and shaded location. Heat stroke is an emergency. Call 911. Heat advisory remains in effect until 7 p.m. Central Daylight Time Thursday. What? Temperatures up to 104 and heat index values up to 113. Where? Caldwell, Fayette, Gonzales, Lavaca, and Lee counties. When? Until 7 p.m. Central Daylight Time Thursday. Impacts. Hot temperatures and high humidity may cause heat illnesses. Drink plenty of fluids. Stay in an air-conditioned room. Stay out of the sun.
and check up

on relatives and neighbors. 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The current time is 10:18 p.m. Central Daylight Time. 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At 10 p.m. at Austin Bergstrom International, it was partly cloudy. The temperature was 87, the dew point 64, the relative humidity was 46%, the wind south at 7 miles an hour, and the pressure was 29.91 inches and rising. At Camp Mabry, it was clear. The temperature was 91, the dew point 64, the relative humidity was 40%, producing a heat index of 92, the wind calm and the pressure was 29.93 inches and rising. Pflugerville, clear 90. Taylor, clear 90. Lago Vista, clear 92. Georgetown, clear 89. San Marcos, clear 87. Burnett, clear 91. Junction, partly cloudy 83. San Antonio, partly cloudy 93. Corpus Christi, partly cloudy 84. Houston, partly cloudy 86. Once again at Austin Bergstrom it was 87, and at Camp Mabry it was 91. Elsewhere across the state, College Station clear 89. Amarillo partly cloudy 79. Abilene clear 89. Dallas-Fort Worth partly cloudy 86. Your weather synopsis for South Central Texas. Another day consisting of a heat advisory for the Interstate 35 corridor, coastal plains, and into portions of the hill country. Temperatures are forecast into the 102 to 104 degree range this afternoon in the advisory area. Heat slightly improves late week into the weekend, but the gradual increase in the low-level moisture just keeps the heat indices elevated. Thursday into Friday hosts the opportunity for isolated to scattered showers and storms across much of the region. Any stronger storms could produce brief gusty winds and heavier downpours. Most see the rain chances diminish for the weekend, but there looks to be some returning low chances for rain over at least the coastal plains early next week. Your local forecast. Heat advisory in effect until 7 p.m. Central Daylight Time Thursday. Tonight, partly cloudy. A slight chance of showers and thunderstorms this evening. Lows in the upper 70s. Southwest winds 5 to 10 miles per hour. Chance of rain 20%. Thursday, partly cloudy. A slight chance of showers in the morning, then a chance of showers and thunderstorms in the afternoon. Hot with highs around 101. West winds around 5 miles per hour, becoming north around 5 miles per hour in the afternoon. Chance of rain 40%. Highest heat index readings up to 109. Thursday night, partly cloudy. A chance of showers and thunderstorms in the evening. Lows in the upper 70s. South winds around 5 miles per hour. Chance of rain 40%. Friday, partly cloudy. Highs in the upper 90s. Southwest winds around 5 miles per hour, becoming east around 5 miles per hour in the afternoon. Highest heat index readings up to 109. Friday night, partly cloudy in the evening, then becoming mostly clear. Lows in the mid-70s. Southeast winds around 5 miles per hour. Saturday, mostly sunny. Highs in the upper 90s. Highest heat index readings up to 110. Saturday night, clear.
lows in the mid-70s. Sunday and Sunday night, mostly clear. Highs in the upper 90s. Lows in the mid-70s. Highest heat index readings up to 105. Monday, partly cloudy in the morning, then clearing. Highs in the upper 90s. Highest heat index readings up to 105. Monday night and Tuesday, mostly clear. Lows in the mid-70s. Highs in the upper 90s. Highest heat index readings up to 105. Tuesday night, clear. Lows in the mid-70s. Wednesday, partly cloudy in the morning, then becoming sunny. Highs in the upper 90s. Highest heat index readings up to 110. 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The Austin NOAA Weather Radio Roundup. At 10 p.m. at Austin Bergstrom International, it was partly cloudy. The temperature was 87, the dew point 64, the relative humidity was 46%, the wind south at 7 miles an hour, and the pressure was 29.91 inches and rising. At Camp Mabry, it was clear. The temperature was 91, the dew point 64, the relative humidity was 40%, producing a heat index of 92, the wind calm and the pressure was 29.93 inches and rising. Pflugerville clear 90. Taylor clear 90. Lago Vista clear 92. Georgetown clear 89. San Marcos clear 87. Burnett clear 91. Junction partly cloudy 83. San Antonio partly cloudy 93. Corpus Christi partly cloudy 84. Houston partly cloudy 86. Once again at Austin Bergstrom it was 87, and at Camp Mabry it was 91. Elsewhere across the state, College Station clear 89. Amarillo partly cloudy 79. Abilene clear 89. Dallas-Fort Worth partly cloudy 86. Your weather synopsis for South Central Texas. Another day consisting of a heat advisory for the Interstate 35 corridor, coastal plains, and into portions of the hill country. Temperatures are forecast into the 102 to 104 degree range this afternoon in the advisory area. Heat slightly improves late week into the weekend, but the gradual increase in the low-level moisture does keep the heat indices elevated. Thursday into Friday hosts the opportunity for isolated to scattered showers and storms across much of the region. Any stronger storms could produce brief gusty winds and heavier downpours. Most see the rain chances diminish for the weekend, but there looks to be some returning low chances for rain over at least the coastal plains early next week. Your local forecast. Heat advisory in effect until 7 p.m. Central Daylight Time Thursday. Tonight, partly cloudy. A slight chance of showers and thunderstorms this evening. Lows in the upper 70s. Southwest winds 5 to 10 miles per hour. Chance of rain 20%. Thursday, partly cloudy. A slight chance of showers in the morning, then a chance of showers and thunderstorms in the afternoon. Hot with highs around 101. West winds around 5 miles per hour, becoming north around 5 miles per hour in the afternoon. Chance of rain 40%. Highest heat index readings up to 109. Thursday night, partly cloudy. A chance of showers and thunderstorms in the evening. Lows in the upper 70s. South winds around 5 miles per hour. Chance of rain 40%. Friday, partly cloudy. Highs in the upper 90s. Southwest winds around 5 miles per hour, becoming east around 5 miles per hour in the afternoon. Highest heat index readings up to 109. Friday night, partly cloudy in the evening, then becoming mostly clear. Lows in the mid-70s.
southeast.

around 5 miles per hour. Saturday, mostly sunny. Highs in the upper 90s. Highest heat index readings up to 110. Saturday night, clear. Lows in the mid-70s. Sunday and Sunday night, mostly clear. Highs in the upper 90s. Lows in the mid-70s. Highest heat index readings up to 105. Monday, partly cloudy in the morning, then clearing. Highs in the upper 90s. Highest heat index readings up to 105. Monday night and Tuesday, mostly clear. Lows in the mid-70s. Highs in the upper 90s. Highest heat index readings up to 105. Tuesday night, clear. Lows in the mid-70s. Wednesday, partly cloudy in the morning, then becoming sunny. Highs in the upper 90s. Highest heat index readings up to 110. Heat advisory remains in effect until 7 p.m. Central Daylight Time Thursday. What? Temperatures up to 104 and heat index values up to 111 expected. Where? Bastrop, Travis, and Williamson counties. When? Until 7 p.m. Central Daylight Time Thursday. Impacts. Hot temperatures and high humidity may cause heat illnesses. Drink plenty of fluids, stay in an air-conditioned room, stay out of the sun, and check up on relatives and neighbors. Take extra precautions when outside. Wear lightweight and loose-fitting clothing. Try to limit strenuous activities to early morning or evening. Take action when you see symptoms of heat exhaustion and heat stroke. To reduce risk during outdoor work, the Occupational Safety and Health Administration recommends scheduling frequent rest breaks in shaded or air-conditioned environments. Anyone overcome by heat should be moved to a cool and shaded location. Heat stroke is an emergency. Call 911. Heat advisory remains in effect until 7 p.m. Central Daylight Time Thursday. What? Temperatures up to 104 and heat index values up to 112 expected. Where? Atascosa, Mayor, Comal, DeWitt, Guadalupe, Hayes, Carnes, and Wilson counties. When? Until 7 p.m. Central Daylight Time Thursday. Impacts. Hot temperatures and high humidity may cause heat illnesses. Drink plenty of fluids. Stay in an air-conditioned room. Stay out of the sun. And check up on relatives and neighbors. Take extra precautions when outside. Wear lightweight and loose-fitting clothing. Try to limit strenuous activities to early morning or evening. Take action when you see symptoms of heat exhaustion and heat stroke. To reduce risk during outdoor work, the Occupational Safety and Health Administration recommends scheduling frequent rest breaks in shaded or air-conditioned environments. Anyone overcome by heat should be moved to a cool and shaded location. Heat stroke is an emergency. Call 911. Heat advisory remains in effect until 7 p.m. Central Daylight Time Thursday. What? Temperatures up to 104 and heat index values up to 113. Where? Caldwell, Fayette, Gonzales, Lavaca, and Lee counties. When? Until 7 p.m. Central Daylight Time Thursday. Impacts. Hot temperatures and high humidity may cause heat illnesses. Drink plenty of fluids. Stay in an air-conditioned room. Stay out of the sun. And check up on relatives and neighbors. Take extra precautions when outside. Wear lightweight and loose-fitting clothing. Try to limit strenuous activities to early morning or evening. 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To reduce risk during outdoor work, the Occupational Safety and Health Administration recommends scheduling frequent rest breaks in shaded or air-conditioned environments. Anyone overcome by heat should be moved to a cool and shaded location. Heat stroke is an emergency. Call 911. The coastal waters forecast from Baffin Bay to Port Aransas out 20 nautical miles. Tonight, southeast winds around 10 knots, becoming south after midnight. Seas around 2 feet. Wave detail, southeast 2 feet at 4 seconds.

Cale, southeast 2 feet at 4 seconds. Saturday, southeast winds around 5 knots, becoming east in the afternoon. Seas around 2 feet or less, then around 2 feet in the afternoon. Wave detail, southeast 1 foot at 4 seconds, becoming southeast 1 foot at 5 seconds. Saturday night, southeast winds around 10 knots, becoming south after midnight. Seas around 2 feet. Sunday, south winds around 5 knots, becoming southeast in the afternoon. Seas around 2 feet. Sunday night, southeast winds 10 to 15 knots. Seas around 2 feet. Monday, south winds 5 to 10 knots, becoming southeast 10 to 15 knots in the afternoon. Seas around 2 feet. Monday night, southeast winds 10 to 15 knots. Seas 2 to 3 feet. Winds and seas higher and near thunderstorms. 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The Austin NOAA Weather Radio Roundup. At 10 p.m. at Austin Bergstrom International, it was partly cloudy. The temperature was 87, the dew point 64, the relative humidity was 46%, the wind south at 7 miles an hour, and the pressure was 29.91 inches and rising. At Camp Mabry, it was clear. The temperature was 91, the dew point 64, the relative humidity was 40%, producing a heat index of 92, the wind calm and the pressure was 29.93 inches and rising. Pflugerville clear 90. Taylor clear 90. Lago Vista clear 92. Georgetown clear 89. San Marcos clear 87. Burnett clear 91. Junction partly cloudy 83. San Antonio partly cloudy 93. Corpus Christi partly cloudy 84. Houston partly cloudy 86. Once again at Austin Bergstrom it was 87, and at Camp Mabry it was 91. Elsewhere across the state, College Station clear 89. Amarillo partly cloudy 79. Abilene clear 89. Dallas-Fort Worth partly cloudy 86. Your weather synopsis for South Central Texas. Another day consisting of a heat advisory for the Interstate 35 corridor, coastal plains, and into portions of the hill country. Temperatures are forecast into the 102 to 104 degree range this afternoon in the advisory area. Heat slightly improves late week into the weekend, but the gradual increase in the low-level moisture does keep the heat indices elevated. Thursday into Friday hosts the opportunity for isolated to scattered showers and storms across much of the region. Any stronger storms could produce brief gusty winds and heavier downpours. Most see the rain chances diminish for the weekend, but there looks to be some returning low chances for rain over at least the coastal plains early next week. Your local forecast. Heat advisory in effect until 7 p.m. Central Daylight Time Thursday. Tonight, partly cloudy. A slight chance of showers and thunderstorms this evening. Lows in the upper 70s. Southwest winds 5 to 10 miles per hour. Chance of rain 20%. Thursday, partly cloudy. A slight chance of showers in the morning, then a chance of showers and thunderstorms in the afternoon. Hot with highs around 101. West winds around 5 miles per hour, becoming north around 5 miles per hour in the afternoon. Chance of rain 40%. Highest heat index readings up to 109. Thursday night, partly cloudy. A chance of showers and thunderstorms in the evening. Lows in the upper 70s. South winds around 5 miles per hour. Chance of rain 40%. Friday, partly cloudy. Highs in the upper 90s. Southwest winds around 5 miles per hour, becoming east around 5 miles per hour in the afternoon.

highest heat index readings up to 109. Friday night, partly cloudy in the evening, then becoming mostly clear. Lows in the mid-70s. Southeast winds around 5 miles per hour. Saturday, mostly sunny. Highs in the upper 90s. Highest heat index readings up to 110. Saturday night, clear. Lows in the mid-70s. Sunday and Sunday night, mostly clear. Highs in the upper 90s. Lows in the mid-70s. Highest heat index readings up to 105. Monday, partly cloudy in the morning, then clearing. Highs in the upper 90s. Highest heat index readings up to 105. Monday night and Tuesday, mostly clear. Lows in the mid-70s. Highs in the upper 90s. Highest heat index readings up to 105. Tuesday night, clear. Lows in the mid-70s. Wednesday, partly cloudy in the morning, then becoming sunny. Highs in the upper 90s. Highest heat index readings up to 110. The Tropical Weather Outlook. For the North Atlantic, Caribbean Sea and the Gulf of America, Eastern Tropical Atlantic L96, an area of low pressure associated with a tropical wave, is located several hundred miles west-southwest of the Cabo Verde Islands. Showers and thunderstorms associated with this system have slightly improved in organization over the last several hours. However, recently received satellite wind data suggests that the circulation is not yet well-defined. Environmental conditions are somewhat favorable for development over the next couple of days, and a tropical depression could form within the next day or two as the system moves westward to west-northwestward near 20 miles per hour across the eastern and central tropical Atlantic. However, environmental conditions are expected to become less conducive by this weekend, potentially ending its chances for development. Formation chance through 48 hours, medium, 60%. Formation chance through 7 days, medium, 60%. 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The current time is 10:40 p.m. Central Daylight Time. The Austin NOAA Weather Radio Roundup, at 10 p.m. at Austin Bergstrom International, it was partly cloudy. The temperature was 87, the dew point 64, the relative humidity was 46%, the wind south at 7 miles an hour, and the pressure was 29.91 inches and rising. At Camp Mabry, it was clear. The temperature was 91, the dew point 64, the relative humidity was 40%, producing a heat index of 92, the wind calm and the pressure was 29.93 inches and rising. Pflugerville clear 90. Taylor clear 90. Lago Vista clear 92. Georgetown clear 89. San Marcos clear 87. Burnett clear 91. Junction partly cloudy 83. San Antonio partly cloudy 93. Corpus Christi partly cloudy 84. Houston partly cloudy 86. Once again at Austin Bergstrom it was 87, and at Camp Mabry it was 91. Elsewhere across the state, College Station clear 89. Amarillo partly cloudy 79. Abilene clear 89. Dallas-Fort Worth partly cloudy 86. Heat advisory remains in effect until 7 p.m. Central Daylight Time Thursday. What? Temperatures up to 104 and heat index values up to 111 expected. Where? Bastrop, Travis, and Williamson counties. When? Until 7 p.m. Central Daylight Time Thursday. Impacts. Hot temperatures and high humidity may cause heat illnesses. Drink plenty of fluids. Stay in an air-conditioned room, stay out of the sun, and check up on relatives and neighbors. Take extra precautions when outside. Wear lightweight and loose-fitting clothing. Try to limit strenuous activity.

days to early morning or evening. 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Anyone overcome by heat should be moved to a cool and shaded location. Heat stroke is an emergency. Call 911. Heat advisory remains in effect until 7 p.m. Central Daylight Time Thursday. What? Temperatures up to 104 and heat index values up to 112 expected. Where? Atascosa, Bear, Comau, DeWitt, Guadalupe, Hays, Carnes, and Wilson counties. When? Until 7 p.m. Central Daylight Time Thursday. Impacts. Hot temperatures and high humidity may cause heat illnesses. Drink plenty of fluids. Stay in an air-conditioned room. Stay out of the sun. And check up on relatives and neighbors. Take extra precautions when outside. Wear lightweight and loose-fitting clothing. Try to limit strenuous activities to early morning or evening. Take action when you see symptoms of heat exhaustion and heat stroke. To reduce risk during outdoor work, the Occupational Safety and Health Administration recommends scheduling frequent rest breaks in shaded or air-conditioned environments. Anyone overcome by heat should be moved to a cool and shaded location. Heat stroke is an emergency. Call 911. Heat advisory remains in effect until 7 p.m. Central Daylight Time Thursday. What? Temperatures up to 104 and heat index values up to 113. Where? Caldwell, Fayette, Gonzales, Lavaca, and Lee counties. When? Until 7 p.m. Central Daylight Time Thursday. Impacts. Hot temperatures and high humidity may cause heat illnesses. Drink plenty of fluids. Stay in an air-conditioned room. Stay out of the sun. And check up on relatives and neighbors. Take extra precautions when outside. Wear lightweight and loose-fitting clothing. Try to limit strenuous activities to early morning or evening. Take action when you see symptoms of heat exhaustion and heat stroke. To reduce risk during outdoor work, the Occupational Safety and Health Administration recommends scheduling frequent rest breaks in shaded or air-conditioned environments. Anyone overcome by heat should be moved to a cool and shaded location. Heat stroke is an emergency. Call 911. Your weather synopsis for South Central Texas. Another day consisting of a heat advisory for the Interstate 35 corridor, coastal plains, and into portions of the hill country. Temperatures are forecast into the 102 to 104 degree range this afternoon in the advisory area. Heat slightly improves late week into the weekend, but the gradual increase in the low-level moisture does keeps the heat indices elevated. Thursday into Friday hosts the opportunity for isolated to scattered showers and storms across much of the region. Any stronger storms could produce brief gusty winds and heavier downpours. Most see the rain chances diminish for the weekend, but there looks to be some returning low chances for rain over at least the coastal plains early next week. Your local forecast. Heat advisory in effect until 7 p.m. Central Daylight Time Thursday. Tonight, partly cloudy. A slight chance of showers and thunderstorms this evening. Lows in the upper 70s. Southwest winds 5 to 10 miles per hour. Chance of rain 20%. Thursday, partly cloudy. A slight chance of showers in the morning, then a chance of showers and thunderstorms in the afternoon. Hot with highs around 101. West winds around 5 miles per hour, becoming north around 5 miles per hour in the afternoon. Chance of rain 40%. Highest heat index readings up to 109. Thursday night, partly cloudy. A chance of showers and thunderstorms in the evening. Lows in the upper 70s. South winds around 5 miles per hour. Chance of rain 40%. Friday, partly cloudy. Highs in the upper 90s. Southwest winds around 5 miles per hour, becoming east around 5 miles per hour in the afternoon. Highest heat index readings up

109. Friday night, partly cloudy in the evening, then becoming mostly clear. Lows in the mid-70s. Southeast winds around 5 miles per hour. Saturday, mostly sunny. Highs in the upper 90s. Highest heat index readings up to 110. Saturday night, clear. Lows in the mid-70s. Sunday and Sunday night, mostly clear. Highs in the upper 90s. Lows in the mid-70s. Highest heat index readings up to 105. Monday, partly cloudy in the morning, then clearing. Highs in the upper 90s. Highest heat index readings up to 105. Monday night and Tuesday, mostly clear. Lows in the mid-70s. Highs in the upper 90s. Highest heat index readings up to 105. Tuesday night, clear. Lows in the mid-70s. Wednesday, partly cloudy in the morning, then becoming sunny. Highs in the upper 90s. Highest heat index readings up to 110. 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The Austin NOAA Weather Radio Roundup. At 10 p.m. at Austin Bergstrom International, it was partly cloudy. The temperature was 87, the dew point 64, the relative humidity was 46%, the wind south at 7 miles an hour, and the pressure was 29.91 inches and rising. At Camp Mabry, it was clear. The temperature was 91, the dew point 64, the relative humidity was 40%, producing a heat index of 92, the wind calm and the pressure was 29.93 inches and rising. Pflugerville clear 90. Taylor clear 90. Lago Vista clear 92. Georgetown clear 89. San Marcos clear 87. Burnett clear 91. Junction partly cloudy 83. San Antonio partly cloudy 93. Corpus Christi partly cloudy 84. Houston partly cloudy 86. Once again at Austin Bergstrom it was 87, and at Camp Mabry it was 91. Elsewhere across the state, College Station clear 89. Amarillo partly cloudy 79. Abilene clear 89. Dallas-Fort Worth partly cloudy 86. Your weather synopsis for South Central Texas. Another day consisting of a heat advisory for the Interstate 35 corridor, coastal plains, and into portions of the hill country. Temperatures are forecast into the 102 to 104 degree range this afternoon in the advisory area. Heat slightly improves late week into the weekend, but the gradual increase in the low-level moisture does keeps the heat indices elevated. Thursday into Friday hosts the opportunity for isolated to scattered showers and storms across much of the region. Any stronger storms could produce brief gusty winds and heavier downpours. Most see the rain chances diminish for the weekend, but there looks to be some returning low chances for rain over at least the coastal plains early next week. Your local forecast. Heat advisory in effect until 7 p.m. Central Daylight Time Thursday. Tonight, partly cloudy. A slight chance of showers and thunderstorms this evening. Lows in the upper 70s. Southwest winds 5 to 10 miles per hour. Chance of rain 20%. Thursday, partly cloudy. A slight chance of showers in the morning, then a chance of showers and thunderstorms in the afternoon. Hot with highs around 101. West winds around 5 miles per hour, becoming north around 5 miles per hour in the afternoon. Chance of rain 40%. Highest heat index readings up to 109. Thursday night, partly cloudy. A chance of showers and thunderstorms in the evening. Lows in the upper 70s. South winds around 5 miles per hour. Chance of rain

40%. Friday, partly cloudy. Highs in the upper 90s. Southwest winds around 5 miles per hour, becoming east around 5 miles per hour in the afternoon. Highest heat index readings up to 109. Friday night, partly cloudy in the evening, then becoming mostly clear. Lows in the mid-70s. Southeast winds around 5 miles per hour. Saturday, mostly sunny. Highs in the upper 90s. Highest heat index readings up to 110. Saturday night, clear. Lows in the mid-70s. Sunday and Sunday night, mostly clear. Highs in the upper 90s. Lows in the mid-70s. Highest heat index readings up to 105. Monday, partly cloudy in the morning, then clearing. Highs in the upper 90s. Highest heat index readings up to 105. Monday night and Tuesday, mostly clear. Lows in the mid-70s. Highs in the upper 90s. Highest heat index readings up to 105. Tuesday night, clear. Lows in the mid-70s. Wednesday, partly cloudy in the morning, then becoming sunny. Highs in the upper 90s. Highest heat index readings up to 110. 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The Austin NOAA Weather Radio Roundup. At 10 p.m. at Austin Bergstrom International, it was partly cloudy. The temperature was 87, the dew point 64, the relative humidity was 46%, the wind south at 7 miles an hour, and the pressure was 29.91 inches and rising. At Camp Mabry, it was clear. The temperature was 91, the dew point 64, the relative humidity was 40%, producing a heat index of 92, the wind calm and the pressure was 29.93 inches and rising. Pflugerville clear 90. Taylor clear 90. Lago Vista clear 92. Georgetown clear 89. San Marcos clear 87. Burnett clear 91. Junction partly cloudy 83. San Antonio partly cloudy 93. Corpus Christi partly cloudy 84. Houston partly cloudy 86. Once again at Austin Bergstrom it was 87, and at Camp Mabry it was 91. Elsewhere across the state, College Station clear 89. Amarillo partly cloudy 79. Abilene clear 89. Dallas-Fort Worth partly cloudy 86. Your weather synopsis for South Central Texas. Another day consisting of a heat advisory for the Interstate 35 corridor, coastal plains, and into portions of the hill country. Temperatures are forecast into the 102 to 104 degree range this afternoon in the advisory area. Heat slightly improves late week into the weekend, but the gradual increase in the low-level moisture does keeps the heat indices elevated. Thursday into Friday hosts the opportunity for isolated to scattered showers and storms across much of the region. Any stronger storms could produce brief gusty winds and heavier downpours. Most see the rain chances diminish for the weekend, but there looks to be some returning low chances for rain over at least the coastal plains early next week. Heat advisory remains in effect until 7 p.m. Central Daylight Time Thursday. What? Temperatures up to 104 and heat index values up to 111 expected. Where? Bastrop, Travis, and Williamson counties. When? Until 7 p.m. Central Daylight Time Thursday. Impacts: hot temperatures and high humidity may cause heat illnesses. Drink plenty of fluids, stay in an air-conditioned room, stay out of the sun, and check up on relatives and neighbors. Take extra precautions when outside. Wear lightweight and loose-fitting clothing. Try to limit strenuous activities to early morning or evening. 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

symptoms of heat exhaustion and heat stroke. 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Anyone overcome by heat should be moved to a cool and shaded location. Heat stroke is an emergency. Call 911. Heat advisory remains in effect until 7 p.m. Central Daylight Time Thursday. What? Temperatures up to 104 and heat index values up to 112 expected. Where? Atascosa, Bear, Comau, DeWitt, Guadalupe, Hays, Carnes, and Wilson counties. When? Until 7 p.m. Central Daylight Time Thursday. Impacts. Hot temperatures and high humidity may cause heat illnesses. Drink plenty of fluids, stay in an air-conditioned room, stay out of the sun, and check up on relatives and neighbors. Take extra precautions when outside. Wear lightweight and loose-fitting clothing. Try to limit strenuous activities to early morning or evening. Take action when you see symptoms of heat exhaustion and heat stroke. To reduce risk during outdoor work, the Occupational Safety and Health Administration recommends scheduling frequent rest breaks in shaded or air-conditioned environments. Anyone overcome by heat should be moved to a cool and shaded location. Heat stroke is an emergency. Call 911. Heat advisory remains in effect until 7 p.m. Central Daylight Time Thursday. What? Temperatures up to 104 and heat index values up to 113. Where? Caldwell, Fayette, Gonzales, Lavaca, and Lee counties. When? Until 7 p.m. Central Daylight Time Thursday. Impacts. Hot temperatures and high humidity may cause heat illnesses. Drink plenty of fluids, stay in an air-conditioned room, stay out of the sun, and check up on relatives and neighbors. Take extra precautions when outside. Wear lightweight and loose-fitting clothing. Try to limit strenuous activities to early morning or evening. Take action when you see symptoms of heat exhaustion and heat stroke. To reduce risk during outdoor work, the Occupational Safety and Health Administration recommends scheduling frequent rest breaks in shaded or air-conditioned environments. Anyone overcome by heat should be moved to a cool and shaded location. Heat stroke is an emergency. Call 911. The coastal waters forecast from Baffin Bay to Port Aransas out 20 nautical miles. Tonight, southeast winds around 10 knots, becoming south after midnight. Seas around 2 feet. Wave detail, southeast 2 feet at 4 seconds. Thursday, southwest winds 5 to 10 knots, becoming southeast in the afternoon. Seas around 2 feet. Wave detail, south 2 feet at 4 seconds. Thursday night, southeast winds 10 to 15 knots, becoming south 5 to 10 knots after midnight. Seas around 2 feet. Wave detail, southeast 2 feet at 4 seconds. Friday, south winds 5 to 10 knots, becoming southeast in the afternoon. Seas around 2 feet or less. Wave detail, southeast 1 foot at 4 seconds. A slight chance of showers and thunderstorms in the morning. Friday night, southeast winds 5 to 10 knots, becoming south after midnight. Seas around 2 feet. Wave detail, southeast 2 feet at 4 seconds. Saturday, southeast winds around 5 knots, becoming east in the afternoon. Seas around 2 feet or less, then around 2 feet in the afternoon. Wave detail, southeast 1 foot at 4 seconds, becoming southeast 1 foot at 5 seconds. Saturday night, southeast winds around 10 knots, becoming south after midnight. Seas around 2 feet. Sunday, south winds around 5 knots, becoming southeast in the afternoon. Seas around 2 feet. Sunday night, southeast winds 10 to 15 knots. Seas around 2 feet. Monday, south winds 5 to 10 knots, becoming southeast 10 to 15 knots in the afternoon. Seas around 2 feet. Monday night, southeast winds 10 to 15 knots. Seas 2 to 3 feet.

and seas higher and near thunderstorms. Your local forecast. Heat advisory in effect until 7 p.m. Central Daylight Time Thursday. Tonight, partly cloudy. A slight chance of showers and thunderstorms this evening. Lows in the upper 70s. Southwest winds 5 to 10 miles per hour. Chance of rain 20%. Thursday, partly cloudy. A slight chance of showers in the morning, then a chance of showers and thunderstorms in the afternoon. Hot with highs around 101. West winds around 5 miles per hour, becoming north around 5 miles per hour in the afternoon. Chance of rain 40%. Highest heat index readings up to 109. Thursday night, partly cloudy. A chance of showers and thunderstorms in the evening. Lows in the upper 70s. South winds around 5 miles per hour. Chance of rain 40%. Friday, partly cloudy. Highs in the upper 90s. Southwest winds around 5 miles per hour, becoming east around 5 miles per hour in the afternoon. Highest heat index readings up to 109. Friday night, partly cloudy in the evening, then becoming mostly clear. Lows in the mid-70s. Southeast winds around 5 miles per hour. Saturday, mostly sunny. Highs in the upper 90s. Highest heat index readings up to 110. Saturday night, clear. Lows in the mid-70s. Sunday and Sunday night, mostly clear. Highs in the upper 90s. Lows in the mid-70s. Highest heat index readings up to 105. Monday, partly cloudy in the morning, then clearing. Highs in the upper 90s. Highest heat index readings up to 105. Monday night and Tuesday, mostly clear. Lows in the mid-70s. Highs in the upper 90s. Highest heat index readings up to 105. Tuesday night, clear. Lows in the mid-70s. Wednesday, partly cloudy in the morning, then becoming sunny. Highs in the upper 90s. Highest heat index readings up to 110. 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The current time is 11:06 p.m. Central Daylight Time. Your weather synopsis for South Central Texas. Another day consisting of a heat advisory for the Interstate 35 corridor, coastal plains, and into portions of the hill country. Temperatures are forecast into the 102 to 104 degree range this afternoon in the advisory area. Heat slightly improves late week into the weekend, but the gradual increase in the low-level moisture does keeps the heat indices elevated. Thursday into Friday hosts the opportunity for isolated to scattered showers and storms across much of the region. Any stronger storms could produce brief gusty winds and heavier downpours. Most see the rain chances diminish for the weekend, but there looks to be some returning low chances for rain over at least the coastal plains early next week. Your local forecast. Heat advisory in effect until 7 p.m. Central Daylight Time Thursday. Tonight, partly cloudy. A slight chance of showers and thunderstorms this evening. Lows in the upper 70s. Southwest winds 5 to 10 miles per hour. Chance of rain 20%. Thursday, partly cloudy. A slight chance of showers in the morning, then a chance of showers and thunderstorms in the afternoon. Hot with highs around 101. West winds around 5 miles per hour, becoming north around 5 miles per hour in the afternoon. Chance of rain 40%. Highest heat index readings up to 109. Thursday night, partly cloudy. A chance of showers and thunderstorms in the evening. Lows in the upper 70s. South winds around 5 miles per hour. Chance of rain 40%. Friday, partly cloudy.

highs in the upper 90s. Southwest winds around 5 miles per hour, becoming east around 5 miles per hour in the afternoon. Highest heat index readings up to 109. Friday night, partly cloudy in the evening, then becoming mostly clear. Lows in the mid-70s. Southeast winds around 5 miles per hour. Saturday, mostly sunny. Highs in the upper 90s. Highest heat index readings up to 110. Saturday night, clear. Lows in the mid-70s. Sunday and Sunday night, mostly clear. Highs in the upper 90s. Lows in the mid-70s. Highest heat index readings up to 105. Monday, partly cloudy in the morning, then clearing. Highs in the upper 90s. Highest heat index readings up to 105. Monday night and Tuesday, mostly clear. Lows in the mid-70s. Highs in the upper 90s. Highest heat index readings up to 105. Tuesday night, clear. Lows in the mid-70s. Wednesday, partly cloudy in the morning, then becoming sunny. Highs in the upper 90s. Highest heat index readings up to 110. The Tropical Weather Outlook. For the North Atlantic, Caribbean Sea and the Gulf of America, Eastern Tropical Atlantic L96, an area of low pressure associated with a tropical wave, is located several hundred miles west-southwest of the Cabo Verde Islands. Showers and thunderstorms associated with this system have slightly improved in organization over the last several hours. However, recently received satellite wind data suggests that the circulation is not yet well defined. Environmental conditions are somewhat favorable for development over the next couple of days, and a tropical depression could form within the next day or two as the system moves westward to west-northwestward near 20 miles per hour across the eastern and central tropical Atlantic. However, environmental conditions are expected to become less conducive by this weekend, potentially ending its chances for development. Formation chance through 48 hours, medium, 60%. Formation chance through 7 days, medium, 60%. 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The current time is 11:11 p.m. Central Daylight Time. Your weather synopsis for South Central Texas. Another day consisting of a heat advisory for the Interstate 35 corridor, coastal plains, and into portions of the Hill Country. Temperatures are forecast into the 102 to 104 degree range this afternoon in the advisory area. Heat slightly improves late week into the weekend, but the gradual increase in the low-level moisture does keep the heat indices elevated. Thursday into Friday hosts the opportunity for isolated to scattered showers and storms across much of the region. Any stronger storms could produce brief gusty winds and heavier downpours. Mostly the rain chances diminish for the weekend, but there looks to be some returning low chances for rain over at least the coastal plains early next week. Your local forecast. Heat advisory in effect until 7 p.m. Central Daylight Time Thursday. Tonight, partly cloudy. A slight chance of showers and thunderstorms this evening. Lows in the upper 70s. Southwest winds 5 to 10 miles per hour. Chance of rain 20%. Thursday, partly cloudy. A slight chance of showers in the morning, then a chance of showers and thunderstorms in the afternoon. Hot with highs around 101. West winds around 5 miles per hour, becoming north around 5 miles per hour in the afternoon. Chance of rain 40%. Highest heat index readings up to 109. Thursday night, partly cloudy. A chance of showers and thunderstorms in the evening. Lows in the upper 70s. South winds around 5 miles per hour. Chance of rain 40%. Friday, partly cloudy. Highs in the upper 90s.

southwest winds around 5 miles per hour, becoming east around 5 miles per hour in the afternoon. Highest heat index readings up to 109. Friday night, partly cloudy in the evening, then becoming mostly clear. Lows in the mid-70s. Southeast winds around 5 miles per hour. Saturday, mostly sunny. Highs in the upper 90s. Highest heat index readings up to 110. Saturday night, clear. Lows in the mid-70s. Sunday and Sunday night, mostly clear. Highs in the upper 90s. Lows in the mid-70s. Highest heat index readings up to 105. Monday, partly cloudy in the morning, then clearing. Highs in the upper 90s. Highest heat index readings up to 105. Monday night and Tuesday, mostly clear. Lows in the mid-70s. Highs in the upper 90s. Highest heat index readings up to 105. Tuesday night, clear. Lows in the mid-70s. Wednesday, partly cloudy in the morning, then becoming sunny. Highs in the upper 90s. Highest heat index readings up to 110. Heat advisory remains in effect until 7 p.m. Central Daylight Time Thursday. What? Temperatures up to 104 and heat index values up to 111 expected. Where? Bastrop, Travis, and Williamson counties. When? Until 7 p.m. Central Daylight Time Thursday. Impacts. Hot temperatures and high humidity may cause heat illnesses. Drink plenty of fluids, stay in an air-conditioned room, stay out of the sun, and check up on relatives and neighbors. Take extra precautions when outside. Wear lightweight and loose-fitting clothing. Try to limit strenuous activities to early morning or evening. Take action when you see symptoms of heat exhaustion and heat stroke. To reduce risk during outdoor work, the Occupational Safety and Health Administration recommends scheduling frequent rest breaks in shaded or air-conditioned environments. Anyone overcome by heat should be moved to a cool and shaded location. Heat stroke is an emergency. Call 911. Heat advisory remains in effect until 7 p.m. Central Daylight Time Thursday. What? Temperatures up to 104 and heat index values up to 112 expected. Where? Atascosa, Bear, Comal, DeWitt, Guadalupe, Hays, Carnes, and Wilson counties. When? Until 7 p.m. Central Daylight Time Thursday. Impacts. Hot temperatures and high humidity may cause heat illnesses. Drink plenty of fluids, stay in an air-conditioned room, stay out of the sun, and check up on relatives and neighbors. Take extra precautions when outside. Wear lightweight and loose-fitting clothing. Try to limit strenuous activities to early morning or evening. Take action when you see symptoms of heat exhaustion and heat stroke. To reduce risk during outdoor work, the Occupational Safety and Health Administration recommends scheduling frequent rest breaks in shaded or air-conditioned environments. Anyone overcome by heat should be moved to a cool and shaded location. Heat stroke is an emergency. Call 911. Heat advisory remains in effect until 7 p.m. Central Daylight Time Thursday. What? Temperatures up to 104 and heat index values up to 113. Where? Caldwell, Fayette, Gonzales, Lavaca, and Lee counties. When? Until 7 p.m. Central Daylight Time Thursday. Impacts. Hot temperatures and high humidity may cause heat illnesses. 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Take extra precautions when outside. 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Try to limit strenuous activities to early morning or evening. 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Anyone overcome by heat should be moved to a cool and shaded location. 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

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It was partly cloudy. The temperature was 89, the dew point 64, the relative humidity was 43%, producing a heat index of 90, the wind south at 9 miles an hour, and the pressure was 29.93 inches and rising. At Camp Mabry, it was clear. The temperature was 88, the dew point 64, the relative humidity was 44%, the wind calm, and the pressure was 29.94 inches and rising. Pflugerville clear 88. Taylor clear 90. Lago Vista clear 91. Georgetown clear 87. San Marcos clear 89. Burnett clear 88. Junction partly cloudy 81. San Antonio partly cloudy 90. Corpus Christi partly cloudy 83. Houston mostly cloudy 84. Once again at Austin Bergstrom it was 89, and at Camp Mabry it was 88. Elsewhere across the state, College Station clear 88. Amarillo mostly cloudy 80. Abilene clear 86. Dallas-Fort Worth partly cloudy 86. Your weather synopsis for South Central Texas. Another day consisting of a heat advisory for the Interstate 35 corridor, coastal plains, and into portions of the hill country. Temperatures are forecast into the 102 to 104 degree range this afternoon in the advisory area. Heat slightly improves late week into the weekend, but the gradual increase in the low-level moisture does keeps the heat indices elevated. Thursday into Friday hosts the opportunity for isolated to scattered showers and storms across much of the region. Any stronger storms could produce brief gusty winds and heavier downpours. Most see the rain chances diminish for the weekend, but there looks to be some returning low chances for rain over at least the coastal plains early next week. Your local forecast. Heat advisory in effect until 7 p.m. Central Daylight Time Thursday. Tonight, partly cloudy. A slight chance of showers and thunderstorms this evening. Lows in the upper 70s. Southwest winds 5 to 10 miles per hour. Chance of rain 20%. Thursday, partly cloudy. A slight chance of showers in the morning, then a chance of showers and thunderstorms in the afternoon. Hot with highs around 101. West winds around 5 miles per hour, becoming north around 5 miles per hour in the afternoon. Chance of rain 40%. Highest heat index readings up to 109. Thursday night, partly cloudy. A chance of showers and thunderstorms in the evening. Lows in the upper 70s. South winds around 5 miles per hour. Chance of rain 40%. Friday, partly cloudy. Highs in the upper 90s. Southwest winds around 5 miles per hour. Becoming east around 5 miles per hour in the afternoon. Highest heat index readings up to 109. Friday night, partly cloudy in the evening, then becoming mostly clear. Lows in the mid-70s. Southeast winds around 5 miles per hour. Saturday, mostly sunny. Highs in the upper 90s. Highest heat index readings up to 110. Saturday night, clear. Lows in the mid-70s. Sunday and Sunday night, mostly clear. Highs in the upper 90s. Lows in the mid-70s. Highest heat index readings up to 105. Monday, partly cloudy in the morning, then clearing. Highs in the upper 90s. Highest heat index readings up to 105. Monday night and Tuesday, mostly clear. Lows in the mid-70s. Highs in the upper 90s. Highest heat index readings up to 105.
Tuesday night, clear. Lows in the mid-70s. Wednesday, partly cloudy in the morning, then becoming sunny. Highs in the upper 90s. Highest heat index readings up to 110. 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It was partly cloudy. The temperature was 89, the dew point 64, the relative humidity was 43%, producing a heat index of 90, the wind south at 9 miles an hour, and the pressure was 29.93 inches and rising. At Camp Mabry, it was clear. The temperature was 88, the dew point 64, the relative humidity was 44%, the wind calm, and the pressure was 29.94 inches and rising. Pflugerville clear 88. Taylor clear 90. Lago Vista clear 91. Georgetown clear 87. San Marcos clear 89. Burnett clear 88. Junction partly cloudy 81. San Antonio partly cloudy 90. Corpus Christi partly cloudy 83. Houston mostly cloudy 84. Once again at Austin Bergstrom it was 89, and at Camp Mabry it was 88. Elsewhere across the state, College Station clear 88. Amarillo mostly cloudy 80. Abilene clear 86. Dallas-Fort Worth partly cloudy 86. Your weather synopsis for South Central Texas. Another day consisting of a heat advisory for the Interstate 35 corridor, coastal plains, and into portions of the hill country. Temperatures are forecast into the 102 to 104 degree range this afternoon in the advisory area. Heat slightly improves late week into the weekend, but the gradual increase in the low-level moisture does keeps the heat indices elevated. Thursday into Friday hosts the opportunity for isolated to scattered showers and storms across much of the region. Any stronger storms could produce brief gusty winds and heavier downpours. Most see the rain chances diminish for the weekend, but there looks to be some returning low chances for rain over at least the coastal plains early next week. Your local forecast. Heat advisory in effect until 7 p.m. Central Daylight Time Thursday. Tonight, partly cloudy. A slight chance of showers and thunderstorms this evening. Lows in the upper 70s. Southwest winds 5 to 10 miles per hour. Chance of rain 20%. Thursday, partly cloudy. A slight chance of showers in the morning, then a chance of showers and thunderstorms in the afternoon. Hot with highs around 101. West winds around 5 miles per hour, becoming north around 5 miles per hour in the afternoon. Chance of rain 40%. Highest heat index readings up to 109. Thursday night, partly cloudy. A chance of showers and thunderstorms in the evening. Lows in the upper 70s. South winds around 5 miles per hour. Chance of rain 40%. Friday, partly cloudy. Highs in the upper 90s. Southwest winds around 5 miles per hour. Becoming east around 5 miles per hour in the afternoon. Highest heat index readings up to 109. Friday night, partly cloudy in the evening, then becoming mostly clear. Lows in the mid-70s. Southeast winds around 5 miles per hour. Saturday, mostly sunny. Highs in the upper 90s. Highest heat index readings up to 110. Saturday night, clear. Lows in the mid-70s. Sunday and Sunday night, mostly clear. Highs in the upper 90s. Lows in the mid-70s. Highest heat index readings up to 105. Monday, partly cloudy in the morning, then clearing. Highs in the upper 90s.

highest heat index readings up to 105. Monday night and Tuesday, mostly clear. Lows in the mid-70s. Highs in the upper 90s. Highest heat index readings up to 105. Tuesday night, clear. Lows in the mid-70s. Wednesday, partly cloudy in the morning, then becoming sunny. Highs in the upper 90s. Highest heat index readings up to 110. Heat advisory remains in effect until 7 p.m. Central Daylight Time Thursday. What? Temperatures up to 104 and heat index values up to 111 expected. Where? Bastrop, Travis, and Williamson counties. When? Until 7 p.m. Central Daylight Time Thursday. Impacts. Hot temperatures and high humidity may cause heat illnesses. Drink plenty of fluids, stay in an air-conditioned room, stay out of the sun, and check up on relatives and neighbors. Take extra precautions when outside. Wear lightweight and loose-fitting clothing. Try to limit strenuous activities to early morning or evening. Take action when you see symptoms of heat exhaustion and heat stroke. To reduce risk during outdoor work, the Occupational Safety and Health Administration recommends scheduling frequent rest breaks in shaded or air-conditioned environments. Anyone overcome by heat should be moved to a cool and shaded location. Heat stroke is an emergency. Call 911. Heat advisory remains in effect until 7 p.m. Central Daylight Time Thursday. What? Temperatures up to 104 and heat index values up to 112 expected. Where? Atascosa, Bear, Comal, DeWitt, Guadalupe, Hays, Carnes, and Wilson counties. When? Until 7 p.m. Central Daylight Time Thursday. Impacts. Hot temperatures and high humidity may cause heat illnesses. Drink plenty of fluids, stay in an air-conditioned room, stay out of the sun, and check up on relatives and neighbors. Take extra precautions when outside. Wear lightweight and loose-fitting clothing. Try to limit strenuous activities to early morning or evening. Take action when you see symptoms of heat exhaustion and heat stroke. To reduce risk during outdoor work, the Occupational Safety and Health Administration recommends scheduling frequent rest breaks in shaded or air-conditioned environments. Anyone overcome by heat should be moved to a cool and shaded location. Heat stroke is an emergency. Call 911. Heat advisory remains in effect until 7 p.m. Central Daylight Time Thursday. What? Temperatures up to 104 and heat index values up to 113. Where? Caldwell, Fayette, Gonzales, Lavaca, and Lee counties. When? Until 7 p.m. Central Daylight Time Thursday. Impacts. Hot temperatures and high humidity may cause heat illnesses. Drink plenty of fluids, stay in an air-conditioned room, stay out of the sun, and check up on relatives and neighbors. Take extra precautions when outside. Wear lightweight and loose-fitting clothing. Try to limit strenuous activities to early morning or evening. Take action when you see symptoms of heat exhaustion and heat stroke. To reduce risk during outdoor work, the Occupational Safety and Health Administration recommends scheduling frequent rest breaks in shaded or air-conditioned environments. Anyone overcome by heat should be moved to a cool and shaded location. Heat stroke is an emergency. Call 911. The coastal waters forecast from Baffin Bay to Port Aransas out 20 nautical miles. Tonight, southeast winds around 10 knots, becoming south after midnight. Seas around 2 feet. Wave detail, southeast 2 feet at 4 seconds. Thursday, southwest winds 5 to 10 knots, becoming southeast in the afternoon. Seas around 2 feet. Wave detail, south 2 feet at 4 seconds. Thursday night, southeast winds 10 to 15 knots, becoming south 5 to 10 knots after midnight. Seas around 2 feet. Wave detail, southeast 2 feet at 4 seconds. Friday, south winds 5 to 10 knots, becoming southeast in the afternoon. Seas around 2 feet or less.

seas around 2 feet or less, then around 2 feet in the afternoon. Wave detail, southeast 1 foot at 4 seconds, becoming southeast 1 foot at 5 seconds. Saturday night, southeast winds around 10 knots, becoming south after midnight. Seas around 2 feet. Sunday, south winds around 5 knots, becoming southeast in the afternoon. Seas around 2 feet. Sunday night, southeast winds 10 to 15 knots. Seas around 2 feet. Monday, south winds 5 to 10 knots, becoming southeast 10 to 15 knots in the afternoon. Seas around 2 feet. Monday night, southeast winds 10 to 15 knots. Seas 2 to 3 feet. Winds and seas higher and near thunderstorms. 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It was partly cloudy. The temperature was 89, the dew point 64, the relative humidity was 43%, producing a heat index of 90, the wind south at 9 miles an hour, and the pressure was 29.93 inches and rising. At Camp Mabry, it was clear. The temperature was 88, the dew point 64, the relative humidity was 44%, the wind calm and the pressure was 29.94 inches and rising. Pflugerville clear 88. Taylor clear 90. Lago Vista clear 91. Georgetown clear 87. San Marcos clear 89. Burnett clear 88. Junction partly cloudy 81. San Antonio partly cloudy 90. Corpus Christi partly cloudy 83. Houston mostly cloudy 84. Once again at Austin Bergstrom it was 89, and at Camp Mabry it was 88. Elsewhere across the state, College Station clear 88. Amarillo mostly cloudy 80. Abilene clear 86. Dallas-Fort Worth partly cloudy 86. Your weather synopsis for South Central Texas. Another day consisting of a heat advisory for the Interstate 35 corridor, coastal plains, and into portions of the hill country. Temperatures are forecast into the 102 to 104 degree range this afternoon in the advisory area. Heat slightly improves late week into the weekend, but the gradual increase in the low-level moisture does keep the heat indices elevated. Thursday into Friday hosts the opportunity for isolated to scattered showers and storms across much of the region. Any stronger storms could produce brief gusty winds and heavier downpours. Most see the rain chances diminish for the weekend, but there looks to be some returning low chances for rain over at least the coastal plains early next week. Your local forecast. Heat advisory in effect until 7 p.m. Central Daylight Time Thursday. Tonight, partly cloudy. A slight chance of showers and thunderstorms this evening. Lows in the upper 70s. Southwest winds 5 to 10 miles per hour. Chance of rain 20%. Thursday, partly cloudy. A slight chance of showers in the morning, then a chance of showers and thunderstorms in the afternoon. Hot with highs around 101. West winds around 5 miles per hour, becoming north around 5 miles per hour in the afternoon. Chance of rain 40%. Highest heat index readings up to 109. Thursday night, partly cloudy. A chance of showers and thunderstorms in the evening. Lows in the upper 70s. South winds around 5 miles per hour. Chance of rain 40%. Friday, partly cloudy. Highs in the upper 90s. Southwest winds around 5 miles per hour. Becoming east around 5 miles per hour in the afternoon. Highest heat index readings up to 109. Friday night, partly cloudy in the evening, then becoming mostly clear. Lows in

southeast winds around 5 miles per hour. Saturday, mostly sunny. Highs in the upper 90s. Highest heat index readings up to 110. Saturday night, clear. Lows in the mid 70s. Sunday and Sunday night, mostly clear. Highs in the upper 90s. Lows in the mid 70s. Highest heat index readings up to 105. Monday, partly cloudy in the morning, then clearing. Highs in the upper 90s. Highest heat index readings up to 105. Monday night and Tuesday, mostly clear. Lows in the mid 70s. Highs in the upper 90s. Highest heat index readings up to 105. Tuesday night, clear. Lows in the mid 70s. Wednesday, partly cloudy in the morning, then becoming sunny. Highs in the upper 90s. Highest heat index readings up to 110. The Tropical Weather Outlook. For the North Atlantic, Caribbean Sea and the Gulf of America, Eastern Tropical Atlantic L96, an area of low pressure associated with a tropical wave, is located several hundred miles west-southwest of the Cabo Verde Islands. Showers and thunderstorms associated with this system have slightly improved in organization over the last several hours. However, recently received satellite wind data suggests that the circulation is not yet well-defined. Environmental conditions are somewhat favorable for development over the next couple of days, and a tropical depression could form within the next day or two as the system moves westward to west-northwestward near 20 miles per hour across the eastern and central tropical Atlantic. However, environmental conditions are expected to become less conducive by this weekend, potentially ending its chances for development. Formation chance through 48 hours, medium, 60%. Formation chance through 7 days, medium, 60%. 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The current time is 11:41 p.m. Central Daylight Time. The Austin NOAA Weather Radio Roundup, at 11 p.m. at Austin Bergstrom International, it was partly cloudy. The temperature was 89, the dew point 64, the relative humidity was 43%, producing a heat index of 90, the wind south at 9 miles an hour, and the pressure was 29.93 inches and rising. At Camp Mabry, it was clear. The temperature was 88, the dew point 64, the relative humidity was 44%, the wind calm, and the pressure was 29.94 inches and rising. Pflugerville clear 88. Taylor clear 90. Lago Vista clear 91. Georgetown clear 87. San Marcos clear 89. Burnett clear 88. Junction partly cloudy 81. San Antonio partly cloudy 90. Corpus Christi partly cloudy 83. Houston mostly cloudy 84. Once again at Austin Bergstrom it was 89, and at Camp Mabry it was 88. Elsewhere across the state, College Station clear 88. Amarillo mostly cloudy 80. Abilene clear 86. Dallas-Fort Worth partly cloudy 86. Heat advisory remains in effect until 7 p.m. Central Daylight Time Thursday. What? Temperatures up to 104 and heat index values up to 111 expected. Where? Bastrop, Travis, and Williamson counties. When? Until 7 p.m. Central Daylight Time Thursday. Impacts. Hot temperatures and high humidity may cause heat illnesses. Drink plenty of fluids. Stay in an air-conditioned room. Stay out of the sun. And check up on relatives and neighbors. Take extra precautions when outside. Wear lightweight and loose-fitting clothing. Try to limit strenuous activities to early morning or evening. Take action when you see symptoms of heat exhaustion and heat stroke. To reduce risk during outdoor work, the occupational safety

and Health Administration recommends scheduling frequent rest breaks in shaded or air-conditioned environments. Anyone overcome by heat should be moved to a cool and shaded location. Heat stroke is an emergency. Call 911. Heat advisory remains in effect until 7 p.m. Central Daylight Time Thursday. What? Temperatures up to 104 and heat index values up to 112 expected. Where? Atascosa, Bear, Comal, DeWitt, Guadalupe, Hays, Carnes, and Wilson counties. When? Until 7 p.m. Central Daylight Time Thursday. Impacts. Hot temperatures and high humidity may cause heat illnesses. Drink plenty of fluids. Stay in an air-conditioned room. Stay out of the sun. And check up on relatives and neighbors. Take extra precautions when outside. Wear lightweight and loose-fitting clothing. Try to limit strenuous activities to early morning or evening. Take action when you see symptoms of heat exhaustion and heat stroke. To reduce risk during outdoor work, the Occupational Safety and Health Administration recommends scheduling frequent rest breaks in shaded or air-conditioned environments. Anyone overcome by heat should be moved to a cool and shaded location. Heat stroke is an emergency. Call 911. Heat advisory remains in effect until 7 p.m. Central Daylight Time Thursday. What? Temperatures up to 104 and heat index values up to 113. Where? Caldwell, Fayette, Gonzales, Lavaca, and Lee counties. When? Until 7 p.m. Central Daylight Time Thursday. Impacts. Hot temperatures and high humidity may cause heat illnesses. Drink plenty of fluids. Stay in an air-conditioned room. Stay out of the sun. And check up on relatives and neighbors. Take extra precautions when outside. Wear lightweight and loose-fitting clothing. Try to limit strenuous activities to early morning or evening. Take action when you see symptoms of heat exhaustion and heat stroke. To reduce risk during outdoor work, the Occupational Safety and Health Administration recommends scheduling frequent rest breaks in shaded or air-conditioned environments. Anyone overcome by heat should be moved to a cool and shaded location. Heat stroke is an emergency. Call 911. Your weather synopsis for South Central Texas. Another day consisting of a heat advisory for the Interstate 35 corridor, coastal plains, and into portions of the Hill Country. Temperatures are forecast into the 102 to 104 degree range this afternoon in the advisory area. Heat slightly improves late week into the weekend, but the gradual increase in the low-level moisture does keep the heat indices elevated. Thursday into Friday hosts the opportunity for isolated to scattered showers and storms across much of the region. Any stronger storms could produce brief gusty winds and heavier downpours. Most see the rain chances diminish for the weekend, but there looks to be some returning low chances for rain over at least the coastal plains early next week. Your local forecast. Heat advisory in effect until 7 p.m. Central Daylight Time Thursday. Tonight, partly cloudy. A slight chance of showers and thunderstorms this evening. Lows in the upper 70s. Southwest winds 5 to 10 miles per hour. Chance of rain 20%. Thursday, partly cloudy. A slight chance of showers in the morning, then a chance of showers and thunderstorms in the afternoon. Hot with highs around 101. West winds around 5 miles per hour, becoming north around 5 miles per hour in the afternoon. Chance of rain 40%. Highest heat index readings up to 109. Thursday night, partly cloudy. A chance of showers and thunderstorms in the evening. Lows in the upper 70s. South winds around 5 miles per hour. Chance of rain 40%. Friday, partly cloudy. Highs in the upper 90s. Southwest winds around 5 miles per hour, becoming east around 5 miles per hour in the afternoon. Highest heat index readings up to 109. Friday night, partly cloudy in the evening, then becoming mostly clear. Lows in the mid 70s.
southeast

winds around 5 miles per hour. Saturday, mostly sunny. Highs in the upper 90s. Highest heat index readings up to 110. Saturday night, clear. Lows in the mid-70s. Sunday and Sunday night, mostly clear. Highs in the upper 90s. Lows in the mid-70s. Highest heat index readings up to 105. Monday, partly cloudy in the morning, then clearing. Highs in the upper 90s. Highest heat index readings up to 105. Monday night and Tuesday, mostly clear. Lows in the mid-70s. Highs in the upper 90s. Highest heat index readings up to 105. Tuesday night, clear. Lows in the mid-70s. Wednesday, partly cloudy in the morning, then becoming sunny. Highs in the upper 90s. Highest heat index readings up to 110. 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It was partly cloudy. The temperature was 89, the dew point 64, the relative humidity was 43%, producing a heat index of 90, the wind south at 9 miles an hour, and the pressure was 29.93 inches and rising. At Camp Mabry, it was clear. The temperature was 88, the dew point 64, the relative humidity was 44%, the wind calm, and the pressure was 29.94 inches and rising. Pflugerville clear 88. Taylor clear 90. Lago Vista clear 91. Georgetown clear 87. San Marcos clear 89. Burnett clear 88. Junction partly cloudy 81. San Antonio partly cloudy 90. Corpus Christi partly cloudy 83. Houston mostly cloudy 84. Once again at Austin Bergstrom it was 89, and at Camp Mabry it was 88. Elsewhere across the state, College Station clear 88. Amarillo mostly cloudy 80. Abilene clear 86. Dallas-Fort Worth partly cloudy 86. Your weather synopsis for South Central Texas. Another day consisting of a heat advisory for the Interstate 35 corridor, coastal plains, and into portions of the hill country. Temperatures are forecast into the 102 to 104 degree range this afternoon in the advisory area. Heat slightly improves late week into the weekend, but the gradual increase in the low-level moisture does keep the heat indices elevated. Thursday into Friday hosts the opportunity for isolated to scattered showers and storms across much of the region. Any stronger storms could produce brief gusty winds and heavier downpours. Most see the rain chances diminish for the weekend, but there looks to be some returning low chances for rain over at least the coastal plains early next week. Your local forecast. Heat advisory in effect until 7 p.m. Central Daylight Time Thursday. Tonight, partly cloudy. A slight chance of showers and thunderstorms this evening. Lows in the upper 70s. Southwest winds 5 to 10 miles per hour. Chance of rain 20%. Thursday, partly cloudy. A slight chance of showers in the morning, then a chance of showers and thunderstorms in the afternoon. Hot with highs around 101. West winds around 5 miles per hour, becoming north around 5 miles per hour in the afternoon. Chance of rain 40%. Highest heat index readings up to 109. Thursday night, partly cloudy. A chance of showers and thunderstorms in the evening. Lows in the upper 70s. South winds around 5 miles per hour. Chance of rain 40%. Friday, partly cloudy. Highs in the upper 90s. Southwest winds around 5 miles per hour, becoming east around 5 miles per hour.

4 in the afternoon. Highest heat index readings up to 109. Friday night, partly cloudy in the evening, then becoming mostly clear. Lows in the mid-70s. Southeast winds around 5 miles per hour. Saturday, mostly sunny. Highs in the upper 90s. Highest heat index readings up to 110. Saturday night, clear. Lows in the mid-70s. Sunday and Sunday night, mostly clear. Highs in the upper 90s. Lows in the mid-70s. Highest heat index readings up to 105. Monday, partly cloudy in the morning, then clearing. Highs in the upper 90s. Highest heat index readings up to 105. Monday night and Tuesday, mostly clear. Lows in the mid-70s. Highs in the upper 90s. Highest heat index readings up to 105. Tuesday night, clear. Lows in the mid-70s. Wednesday, partly cloudy in the morning, then becoming sunny. Highs in the upper 90s. Highest heat index readings up to 110. 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The Austin NOAA Weather Radio Roundup. At 11 p.m. at Austin Bergstrom International, it was partly cloudy. The temperature was 89, the dew point 64, the relative humidity was 43%, producing a heat index of 90, the wind south at 9 miles an hour, and the pressure was 29.93 inches and rising. At Camp Mabry, it was clear. The temperature was 88, the dew point 64, the relative humidity was 44%, the wind calm, and the pressure was 29.94 inches and rising. Pflugerville clear 88. Taylor clear 90. Lago Vista clear 91. Georgetown clear 87. San Marcos clear 89. Burnett clear 88. Junction partly cloudy 81. San Antonio partly cloudy 90. Corpus Christi partly cloudy 83. Houston mostly cloudy 84. Once again at Austin Bergstrom it was 89, and at Camp Mabry it was 88. Elsewhere across the state, College Station clear 88. Amarillo mostly cloudy 80. Abilene clear 86. Dallas-Fort Worth partly cloudy 86. Your weather synopsis for South Central Texas. Another day consisting of a heat advisory for the Interstate 35 corridor, coastal plains, and into portions of the hill country. Temperatures are forecast into the 102 to 104 degree range this afternoon in the advisory area. Heat slightly improves late week into the weekend, but the gradual increase in the low-level moisture does keeps the heat indices elevated. Thursday into Friday hosts the opportunity for isolated to scattered showers and storms across much of the region. Any stronger storms could produce brief gusty winds and heavier downpours. Most see the rain chances diminish for the weekend, but there looks to be some returning low chances for rain over at least the coastal plains early next week. Heat advisory remains in effect until 7 p.m. Central Daylight Time Thursday. What? Temperatures up to 104 and heat index values up to 111 expected. Where? Bastrop, Travis, and Williamson counties. When? Until 7 p.m. Central Daylight Time Thursday. Impacts: hot temperatures and high humidity may cause heat illnesses. Drink plenty of fluids, stay in an air-conditioned room, stay out of the sun, and check up on relatives and neighbors. Take extra precautions when outside. Wear lightweight and loose-fitting clothing. Try to limit strenuous activities to early morning or evening. Take action when you see symptoms of heat exhaustion and heat stroke. To reduce risk during outdoor work, the Occupational Safety and Health Administration recommends scheduling frequent rest breaks in shaded or air-conditioned environments.

anyone overcome my heat should be moved to a cool and shaded location. 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Call 911. Heat advisory remains in effect until 7 p.m. Central Daylight Time Thursday. What? Temperatures up to 104 and heat index values up to 112 expected. Where? Atascosa, Bear, Comau, DeWitt, Guadalupe, Hays, Carnes, and Wilson counties. When? Until 7 p.m. Central Daylight Time Thursday. Impacts: hot temperatures and high humidity may cause heat illnesses. Drink plenty of fluids, stay in an air-conditioned room, stay out of the sun, and check up on relatives and neighbors. Take extra precautions when outside. Wear lightweight and loose-fitting clothing. Try to limit strenuous activities to early morning or evening. 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To reduce risk during outdoor work, the Occupational Safety and Health Administration recommends scheduling frequent rest breaks in shaded or air-conditioned environments. Anyone overcome by heat should be moved to a cool and shaded location. Heat stroke is an emergency. Call 911. Heat advisory remains in effect until 7 p.m. Central Daylight Time Thursday. What? Temperatures up to 104 and heat index values up to 113. Where? Caldwell, Fayette, Gonzales, Lavaca, and Lee counties. When? Until 7 p.m. Central Daylight Time Thursday. Impacts: hot temperatures and high humidity may cause heat illnesses. 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The coastal waters forecast from Baffin Bay to Port Aransas out 20 nautical miles. Tonight, southeast winds around 10 knots, becoming south after midnight. Seas around 2 feet. Wave detail, southeast 2 feet at 4 seconds. Thursday, southwest winds 5 to 10 knots, becoming southeast in the afternoon. Seas around 2 feet. Wave detail, south 2 feet at 4 seconds. Thursday night, southeast winds 10 to 15 knots, becoming south 5 to 10 knots after midnight. Seas around 2 feet. Wave detail, southeast 2 feet at 4 seconds. Friday, south winds 5 to 10 knots, becoming southeast in the afternoon. Seas around 2 feet or less. Wave detail, southeast 1 foot at 4 seconds. A slight chance of showers and thunderstorms in the morning. Friday night, southeast winds 5 to 10 knots, becoming south after midnight. Seas around 2 feet. Wave detail, southeast 2 feet at 4 seconds. Saturday, southeast winds around 5 knots, becoming east in the afternoon. Seas around 2 feet or less, then around 2 feet in the afternoon. Wave detail, southeast 1 foot at 4 seconds, becoming southeast 1 foot at 5 seconds. Saturday night, southeast winds around 10 knots, becoming south after midnight. Seas around 2 feet. Sunday, south winds around 5 knots, becoming southeast in the afternoon. Seas around 2 feet. Sunday night, southeast winds 10 to 15 knots. Seas around 2 feet. Monday, south winds 5 to 10 knots, becoming southeast 10 to 15 knots in the afternoon. Seas around 2 feet. Monday night, southeast winds 10 to 15 knots. Seas 2 to 3 feet. Winds and seas higher and near thunderstorms. Your local forecast. Heat advisory in effect until 7 p.m. Central Daylight Time Thursday.

night, partly cloudy. A slight chance of showers and thunderstorms this evening. Lows in the upper 70s. Southwest winds 5 to 10 miles per hour. Chance of rain 20%. Thursday, partly cloudy. A slight chance of showers in the morning, then a chance of showers and thunderstorms in the afternoon. Hot with highs around 101. West winds around 5 miles per hour, becoming north around 5 miles per hour in the afternoon. Chance of rain 40%. Highest heat index readings up to 109. Thursday night, partly cloudy. A chance of showers and thunderstorms in the evening. Lows in the upper 70s. South winds around 5 miles per hour. Chance of rain 40%. Friday, partly cloudy. Highs in the upper 90s. Southwest winds around 5 miles per hour, becoming east around 5 miles per hour in the afternoon. Highest heat index readings up to 109. Friday night, partly cloudy in the evening, then becoming mostly clear. Lows in the mid-70s. Southeast winds around 5 miles per hour. Saturday, mostly sunny. Highs in the upper 90s. Highest heat index readings up to 110. Saturday night, clear. Lows in the mid-70s. Sunday and Sunday night, mostly clear. Highs in the upper 90s. Lows in the mid-70s. Highest heat index readings up to 105. Monday, partly cloudy in the morning, then clearing. Highs in the upper 90s. Highest heat index readings up to 105. Monday night and Tuesday, mostly clear. Lows in the mid-70s. Highs in the upper 90s. Highest heat index readings up to 105. Tuesday night, clear. Lows in the mid-70s. Wednesday, partly cloudy in the morning, then becoming sunny. Highs in the upper 90s. Highest heat index readings up to 110. 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The current time is 12:06 a.m. Central Daylight Time. Your weather synopsis for South Central Texas. Another day consisting of a heat advisory for the Interstate 35 corridor, coastal plains, and into portions of the hill country. Temperatures are forecast into the 102 to 104 degree range this afternoon in the advisory area. Heat slightly improves late week into the weekend, but the gradual increase in the low-level moisture does keep the heat indices elevated. Thursday into Friday hosts the opportunity for isolated to scattered showers and storms across much of the region. Any stronger storms could produce brief gusty winds and heavier downpours. Mostly the rain chances diminish for the weekend, but there looks to be some returning low chances for rain over at least the coastal plains early next week. Your local forecast. Heat advisory in effect until 7 p.m. Central Daylight Time Thursday. Tonight, partly cloudy. A slight chance of showers and thunderstorms this evening. Lows in the upper 70s. Southwest winds 5 to 10 miles per hour. Chance of rain 20%. Thursday, partly cloudy. A slight chance of showers in the morning, then a chance of showers and thunderstorms in the afternoon. Hot with highs around 101. West winds around 5 miles per hour, becoming north around 5 miles per hour in the afternoon. Chance of rain 40%. Highest heat index readings up to 109. Thursday night, partly cloudy. A chance of showers and thunderstorms in the evening. Lows in the upper 70s. South winds around 5 miles per hour. Chance of rain 40%. Friday, partly cloudy. Highs in the upper 90s. Southwest winds around 5 miles per hour, becoming east around 5 miles per hour in the afternoon. Highest heat index readings up to

109. Friday night, partly cloudy in the evening, then becoming mostly clear. Lows in the mid-70s. Southeast winds around 5 miles per hour. Saturday, mostly sunny. Highs in the upper 90s. Highest heat index readings up to 110. Saturday night, clear. Lows in the mid-70s. Sunday and Sunday night, mostly clear. Highs in the upper 90s. Lows in the mid-70s. Highest heat index readings up to 105. Monday, partly cloudy in the morning, then clearing. Highs in the upper 90s. Highest heat index readings up to 105. Monday night and Tuesday, mostly clear. Lows in the mid-70s. Highs in the upper 90s. Highest heat index readings up to 105. Tuesday night, clear. Lows in the mid-70s. Wednesday, partly cloudy in the morning, then becoming sunny. Highs in the upper 90s. Highest heat index readings up to 110. The Tropical Weather Outlook. For the North Atlantic, Caribbean Sea and the Gulf of America, Eastern Tropical Atlantic L96, satellite imagery indicate that showers and thunderstorms associated with an area of low pressure, located several hundred miles west-southwest of the Cabo Verde Islands, have become better organized tonight. If the current trends continue, advisories could be initiated on a short-lived tropical depression or storm later today. However, environmental conditions are expected to become hostile beginning on Friday, likely ending its chances for development. Formation chance through 48 hours, high, 70%. Formation chance through 7 days, high, 70%. 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Originating from the Austin-San Antonio National Weather Service Forecast Office. The current time is 12:11 a.m. Central Daylight Time. Your weather synopsis for South Central Texas. Another day consisting of a heat advisory for the Interstate 35 corridor, coastal plains, and into portions of the Hill Country. Temperatures are forecast into the 102 to 104 degree range this afternoon in the advisory area. Heat slightly improves late week into the weekend, but the gradual increase in the low-level moisture does keeps the heat indices elevated. Thursday into Friday hosts the opportunity for isolated to scattered showers and storms across much of the region. Any stronger storms could produce brief gusty winds and heavier downpours. Mostly the rain chances diminish for the weekend, but there looks to be some returning low chances for rain over at least the coastal plains early next week. Your local forecast. Heat advisory in effect until 7 p.m. Central Daylight Time Thursday. Tonight, partly cloudy. A slight chance of showers and thunderstorms this evening. Lows in the upper 70s. Southwest winds 5 to 10 miles per hour. Chance of rain 20%. Thursday, partly cloudy. A slight chance of showers in the morning, then a chance of showers and thunderstorms in the afternoon. Hot with highs around 101. West winds around 5 miles per hour, becoming north around 5 miles per hour in the afternoon. Chance of rain 40%. Highest heat index readings up to 109. Thursday night, partly cloudy. A chance of showers and thunderstorms in the evening. Lows in the upper 70s. South winds around 5 miles per hour. Chance of rain 40%. Friday, partly cloudy. Highs in the upper 90s. Southwest winds around 5 miles per hour, becoming east around 5 miles per hour in the afternoon. Highest heat index readings up to 109. Friday night, partly cloudy in the evening, then becoming mostly clear. Lows in the mid-70s. Southeast winds around 5 miles per hour. Saturday, mostly sunny. Highs in the upper 90s. Highest heat index readings up to 110.

Saturday night, clear. Lows in the mid-70s. Sunday and Sunday night, mostly clear. Highs in the upper 90s. Lows in the mid-70s. Highest heat index readings up to 105. Monday, partly cloudy in the morning, then clearing. Highs in the upper 90s. Highest heat index readings up to 105. Monday night and Tuesday, mostly clear. Lows in the mid-70s. Highs in the upper 90s. Highest heat index readings up to 105. Tuesday night, clear. Lows in the mid-70s. Wednesday, partly cloudy in the morning, then becoming sunny. Highs in the upper 90s. Highest heat index readings up to 110. Heat advisory remains in effect until 7 p.m. Central Daylight Time Thursday. What? Temperatures up to 104 and heat index values up to 111 expected. Where? Bastrop, Travis, and Williamson counties. When? Until 7 p.m. Central Daylight Time Thursday. Impacts. Hot temperatures and high humidity may cause heat illnesses. Drink plenty of fluids, stay in an air-conditioned room, stay out of the sun, and check up on relatives and neighbors. Take extra precautions when outside. Wear lightweight and loose-fitting clothing. Try to limit strenuous activities to early morning or evening. Take action when you see symptoms of heat exhaustion and heat stroke. To reduce risk during outdoor work, the Occupational Safety and Health Administration recommends scheduling frequent rest breaks in shaded or air-conditioned environments. Anyone overcome by heat should be moved to a cool and shaded location. Heat stroke is an emergency. Call 911. Heat advisory remains in effect until 7 p.m. Central Daylight Time Thursday. What? Temperatures up to 104 and heat index values up to 112 expected. Where? Atascosa, Bear, Comal, DeWitt, Guadalupe, Hayes, Carnes, and Wilson counties. When? Until 7 p.m. Central Daylight Time Thursday. Impacts. Hot temperatures and high humidity may cause heat illnesses. Drink plenty of fluids. Stay in an air-conditioned room. Stay out of the sun. And check up on relatives and neighbors. Take extra precautions when outside. Wear lightweight and loose-fitting clothing. Try to limit strenuous activities to early morning or evening. Take action when you see symptoms of heat exhaustion and heat stroke. To reduce risk during outdoor work, the Occupational Safety and Health Administration recommends scheduling frequent rest breaks in shaded or air-conditioned environments. Anyone overcome by heat should be moved to a cool and shaded location. Heat stroke is an emergency. Call 911. Heat advisory remains in effect until 7 p.m. Central Daylight Time Thursday. What? Temperatures up to 104 and heat index values up to 113. Where? Caldwell, Fayette, Gonzales, Lavaca, and Lee counties. When? Until 7 p.m. Central Daylight Time Thursday. Impacts. Hot temperatures and high humidity may cause heat illnesses. Drink plenty of fluids. Stay in an air-conditioned room. Stay out of the sun. And check up on relatives and neighbors. Take extra precautions when outside. Wear lightweight and loose-fitting clothing. Try to limit strenuous activities to early morning or evening. 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To reduce risk during outdoor work, the Occupational Safety and Health Administration recommends scheduling frequent rest breaks in shaded or air-conditioned environments. Anyone overcome by heat should be moved to a cool and shaded location. Heat stroke is an emergency. 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At midnight at Austin-Bergstrom International, it was partly cloudy,

The temperature was 87, the dew point 67. The relative humidity was 51%, the wind south at 9 miles an hour, and the pressure was 29.94 inches and rising. At Camp Mabry, it was clear. The temperature was 88, the dew point 66. The relative humidity was 48%, producing a heat index of 90, the wind south at 7 miles an hour, and the pressure was 29.96 inches and rising. Pflugerville clear 88. Taylor clear 90. Lago Vista clear 89. Georgetown clear 85. San Marcos clear 86. Burnett clear 85. Junction clear 78. San Antonio clear 88. Corpus Christi partly cloudy 82. Houston mostly cloudy 83. Once again at Austin Bergstrom it was 87, and at Camp Mabry it was 88. Elsewhere across the state, College Station clear 87. Amarillo partly cloudy 79. Abilene clear 84. Dallas-Fort Worth partly cloudy 85. Your weather synopsis for South Central Texas. Another day consisting of a heat advisory for the Interstate 35 corridor, coastal plains, and into portions of the hill country. Temperatures are forecast into the 102 to 104 degree range this afternoon in the advisory area. Heat slightly improves late week into the weekend, but the gradual increase in the low-level moisture does keep the heat indices elevated. Thursday into Friday hosts the opportunity for isolated to scattered showers and storms across much of the region. Any stronger storms could produce brief gusty winds and heavier downpours. Most see the rain chances diminish for the weekend, but there looks to be some returning low chances for rain over at least the coastal plains early next week. Your local forecast. Heat advisory in effect until 7 p.m. Central Daylight Time Thursday. Tonight, partly cloudy. A slight chance of showers and thunderstorms this evening. Lows in the upper 70s. Southwest winds 5 to 10 miles per hour. Chance of rain 20%. Thursday, partly cloudy. A slight chance of showers in the morning, then a chance of showers and thunderstorms in the afternoon. Hot with highs around 101. West winds around 5 miles per hour, becoming north around 5 miles per hour in the afternoon. Chance of rain 40%. Highest heat index readings up to 109. Thursday night, partly cloudy. A chance of showers and thunderstorms in the evening. Lows in the upper 70s. South winds around 5 miles per hour. Chance of rain 40%. Friday, partly cloudy. Highs in the upper 90s. Southwest winds around 5 miles per hour, becoming east around 5 miles per hour in the afternoon. Highest heat index readings up to 109. Friday night, partly cloudy in the evening, then becoming mostly clear. Lows in the mid-70s. Southeast winds around 5 miles per hour. Saturday, mostly sunny. Highs in the upper 90s. Highest heat index readings up to 110. Saturday night, clear. Lows in the mid-70s. Sunday and Sunday night, mostly clear. Highs in the upper 90s. Lows in the mid-70s. Highest heat index readings up to 105. Monday, partly cloudy in the morning, then clearing. Highs in the upper 90s. Highest heat index readings up to 105. Monday night and Tuesday, mostly clear. Lows in the mid-70s. Highs in the upper 90s. Highest heat index readings up to 105. Tuesday night, clear. Lows in the mid-70s. Wednesday, partly cloudy in the morning, then becoming sunny. Highs in the upper 90s. Highest heat index readings up to 110. 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
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The Austin, NOAA Weather Radio Roundup. At midnight at Austin Bergstrom International, it was partly cloudy. The temperature was 87, the dew point 67, the relative humidity was 51%, the wind south at 9 miles an hour, and the pressure was 29.94 inches and rising. At Camp Mabry, it was clear. The temperature was 88, the dew point 66, the relative humidity was 48%, producing a heat index of 90, the wind south at 7 miles an hour, and the pressure was 29.96 inches and rising. Pflugerville clear 88. Taylor clear 90. Lago Vista clear 89. Georgetown clear 85. San Marcos clear 86. Burnett clear 85. Junction clear 78. San Antonio clear 88. Corpus Christi partly cloudy 82. Houston mostly cloudy 83. Once again at Austin Bergstrom it was 87, and at Camp Mabry it was 88. Elsewhere across the state, College Station clear 87. Amarillo partly cloudy 79. Abilene clear 84. Dallas-Fort Worth partly cloudy 85. Your weather synopsis for South Central Texas. Another day consisting of a heat advisory for the Interstate 35 corridor, coastal plains, and into portions of the hill country. Temperatures are forecast into the 102 to 104 degree range this afternoon in the advisory area. Heat slightly improves late week into the weekend, but the gradual increase in the low-level moisture just keeps the heat indices elevated. Thursday into Friday hosts the opportunity for isolated to scattered showers and storms across much of the region. Any stronger storms could produce brief gusty winds and heavier downpours. Most see the rain chances diminish for the weekend, but there looks to be some returning low chances for rain over at least the coastal plains early next week. Your local forecast. Heat advisory in effect until 7 p.m. Central Daylight Time Thursday. Tonight, partly cloudy. A slight chance of showers and thunderstorms this evening. Lows in the upper 70s. Southwest winds 5 to 10 miles per hour. Chance of rain 20%. Thursday, partly cloudy. A slight chance of showers in the morning, then a chance of showers and thunderstorms in the afternoon. Hot with highs around 101. West winds around 5 miles per hour, becoming north around 5 miles per hour in the afternoon. Chance of rain 40%. Highest heat index readings up to 109. Thursday night, partly cloudy. A chance of showers and thunderstorms in the evening. Lows in the upper 70s. South winds around 5 miles per hour. Chance of rain 40%. Friday, partly cloudy. Highs in the upper 90s. Southwest winds around 5 miles per hour. Becoming east around 5 miles per hour in the afternoon. Highest heat index readings up to 109. Friday night, partly cloudy in the evening, then becoming mostly clear. Lows in the mid-70s. Southeast winds around 5 miles per hour. Saturday, mostly sunny. Highs in the upper 90s. Highest heat index readings up to 110. Saturday night, clear. Lows in the mid-70s. Sunday and Sunday night, mostly clear. Highs in the upper 90s. Lows in the mid-70s. Highest heat index readings up to 105. Monday, partly cloudy in the morning, then clearing. Highs in the upper 90s. Highest heat index readings up to 105. Monday night and Tuesday, mostly clear. Lows in the mid-70s. Highs in the upper 90s. Highest heat index readings up to 105. Tuesday night, clear. Lows in the mid-70s.
Wednesday, partly cloudy in the morning, then becoming sunny. Highs in the upper 90s. Highest heat index readings up to 110.

heat advisory remains in effect until 7 p.m. Central Daylight Time Thursday. What? Temperatures up to 104 and heat index values up to 111 expected. Where? Bastrop, Travis, and Williamson counties. When? Until 7 p.m. Central Daylight Time Thursday. Impacts. Hot temperatures and high humidity may cause heat illnesses. Drink plenty of fluids, stay in an air-conditioned room, stay out of the sun, and check up on relatives and neighbors. Take extra precautions when outside. Wear lightweight and loose-fitting clothing. Try to limit strenuous activities to early morning or evening. Take action when you see symptoms of heat exhaustion and heat stroke. To reduce risk during outdoor work, the Occupational Safety and Health Administration recommends scheduling frequent rest breaks in shaded or air-conditioned environments. Anyone overcome by heat should be moved to a cool and shaded location. Heat stroke is an emergency. Call 911. Heat advisory remains in effect until 7 p.m. Central Daylight Time Thursday. What? Temperatures up to 104 and heat index values up to 112 expected. Where? Atascosa, Bear, Comal, DeWitt, Guadalupe, Hays, Carnes, and Wilson counties. When? Until 7 p.m. Central Daylight Time Thursday. Impacts. Hot temperatures and high humidity may cause heat illnesses. Drink plenty of fluids, stay in an air-conditioned room, stay out of the sun, and check up on relatives and neighbors. Take extra precautions when outside. Wear lightweight and loose-fitting clothing. Try to limit strenuous activities to early morning or evening. Take action when you see symptoms of heat exhaustion and heat stroke. To reduce risk during outdoor work, the Occupational Safety and Health Administration recommends scheduling frequent rest breaks in shaded or air-conditioned environments. Anyone overcome by heat should be moved to a cool and shaded location. Heat stroke is an emergency. Call 911. Heat advisory remains in effect until 7 p.m. Central Daylight Time Thursday. What? Temperatures up to 104 and heat index values up to 113. Where? Caldwell, Fayette, Gonzales, Lavaca, and Lee counties. When? Until 7 p.m. Central Daylight Time Thursday. Impacts. Hot temperatures and high humidity may cause heat illnesses. Drink plenty of fluids, stay in an air-conditioned room, stay out of the sun, and check up on relatives and neighbors. Take extra precautions when outside. Wear lightweight and loose-fitting clothing. Try to limit strenuous activities to early morning or evening. Take action when you see symptoms of heat exhaustion and heat stroke. To reduce risk during outdoor work, the Occupational Safety and Health Administration recommends scheduling frequent rest breaks in shaded or air-conditioned environments. Anyone overcome by heat should be moved to a cool and shaded location. Heat stroke is an emergency. Call 911. The coastal waters forecast for Baffin Bay to Port Aransas out 20 nautical miles. Tonight, southeast winds around 10 knots, becoming south after midnight. Seas around 2 feet. Wave detail, southeast 2 feet at 4 seconds. Thursday, southwest winds 5 to 10 knots, becoming southeast in the afternoon. Seas around 2 feet. Wave detail, south 2 feet at 4 seconds. Thursday night, southeast winds 10 to 15 knots, becoming south 5 to 10 knots after midnight. Seas around 2 feet. Wave detail, southeast 2 feet at 4 seconds. Friday, south winds 5 to 10 knots, becoming southeast in the afternoon. Seas around 2 feet or less. Wave detail, southeast 1 foot at 4 seconds. A slight chance of showers and thunderstorms in the morning. Friday night, southeast winds 5 at 4 seconds. A slight chance of showers and thunderstorms in the morning. Friday night, southeast winds 5 to 10 knots, becoming south after midnight. Seas around 2 feet. Wave detail, southeast 2 feet at 4 seconds.

seas around 2 feet. Monday night, southeast winds 10 to 15 knots. Seas 2 to 3 feet. Winds and seas higher and near thunderstorms. 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The current time is 12:34 a.m. Central Daylight Time. The Austin NOAA Weather Radio Roundup. At midnight at Austin Bergstrom International, it was partly cloudy. The temperature was 87, the dew point 67. The relative humidity was 51%, the wind south at 9 miles an hour, and the pressure was 29.94 inches and rising. At Camp Mabry, it was clear. The temperature was 88, the dew point 66. The relative humidity was 48%, producing a heat index of 90. The wind south at 7 miles an hour, and the pressure was 29.96 inches and rising. Pflugerville clear 88. Taylor clear 90. Lago Vista clear 89. Georgetown clear 85. San Marcos clear 86. Burnett clear 85. Junction clear 78. San Antonio clear 88. Corpus Christi partly cloudy 82. Houston mostly cloudy 83. Once again at Austin Bergstrom it was 87, and at Camp Mabry it was 88. Elsewhere across the state, College Station clear 87. Amarillo partly cloudy 79. Abilene clear 84. Dallas-Fort Worth partly cloudy 85. The Tropical Weather Outlook. For the North Atlantic, Caribbean Sea and the Gulf of America, Eastern Tropical Atlantic L96, satellite imagery indicate that showers and thunderstorms associated with an area of low pressure, located several hundred miles west-southwest of the Cabo Verde Islands, have become better organized tonight. If the current trends continue, advisories could be initiated on a short-lived tropical depression or storm later today. However, environmental conditions are expected to become hostile beginning on Friday, likely ending its chances for development. Formation chance through 48 hours, high, 70%. Formation chance through 7 days, high, 70%. Your weather synopsis for South Central Texas. Another day consisting of a heat advisory for the Interstate 35 corridor, coastal plains, and into portions of the hill country. Temperatures are forecast into the 102 to 104 degree range this afternoon in the advisory area. Heat slightly improves late week into the weekend, but the gradual increase in the low-level moisture does keep the heat indices elevated. Thursday into Friday hosts the opportunity for isolated to scattered showers and storms across much of the region. Any stronger storms could produce brief gusty winds and heavier downpours. Most see the rain chances diminish for the weekend, but there looks to be some returning low chances for rain over at least the coastal plains early next week. Your local forecast. Heat advisory in effect until 7 p.m. Central Daylight Time Thursday. Tonight, partly cloudy. A slight chance of showers and thunderstorms this evening. Lows in the upper 70s. Southwest winds 5 to 10 miles per hour. Chance of rain 20%. Thursday, partly cloudy. A slight chance of showers in the morning, then a chance of showers and thunderstorms in the afternoon. Hot with highs around 101. West winds around 5 miles per hour, becoming north around 5 miles per hour in the afternoon. Chance of rain 40%. Highest heat index readings up to 109. Thursday night, partly cloudy. A chance of showers and thunderstorms in the evening. Lows in the upper 70s. South winds around 5 miles per hour. Chance of rain 40%. Friday, partly cloudy. Highs in the upper 90s. Southwest winds around 5 miles per hour, becoming east around 5 miles per hour in the afternoon. Highest heat index readings up to 109.

Friday night, partly cloudy in the evening, then becoming mostly clear. Lows in the mid-70s. Southeast winds around 5 miles per hour. Saturday, mostly sunny. Highs in the upper 90s. Highest heat index readings up to 110. Saturday night, clear. Lows in the mid-70s. Sunday and Sunday night, mostly clear. Highs in the upper 90s. Lows in the mid-70s. Highest heat index readings up to 105. Monday, partly cloudy in the morning, then clearing. Highs in the upper 90s. Highest heat index readings up to 105. Monday night and Tuesday, mostly clear. Lows in the mid-70s. Highs in the upper 90s. Highest heat index readings up to 105. Tuesday night, clear. Lows in the mid-70s. Wednesday, partly cloudy in the morning, then becoming sunny. Highs in the upper 90s. Highest heat index readings up to 110. 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The current time is 12:40 a.m. Central Daylight Time. The Austin NOAA Weather Radio Roundup. At midnight at Austin Bergstrom International, it was partly cloudy. The temperature was 87, the dew point 67. The relative humidity was 51%, the wind south at 9 miles an hour, and the pressure was 29.94 inches and rising. At Camp Mabry, it was clear. The temperature was 88, the dew point 66. The relative humidity was 48%, producing a heat index of 90, the wind south at 7 miles an hour, and the pressure was 29.96 inches and rising. Pflugerville clear 88. Taylor clear 90. Lago Vista clear 89. Georgetown clear 85. San Marcos clear 86. Berna clear 85. Junction clear 78. San Antonio clear 88. Corpus Christi partly cloudy 82. Houston mostly cloudy 83. Once again at Austin Bergstrom it was 87, and at Camp Mabry it was 88. Elsewhere across the state, College Station clear 87. Amarillo partly cloudy 79. Abilene clear 84. Dallas-Fort Worth partly cloudy 85. Heat advisory remains in effect until 7 p.m. Central Daylight Time Thursday. What? Temperatures up to 104 and heat index values up to 111 expected. Where? Bastrop, Travis, and Williamson counties. When? Until 7 p.m. Central Daylight Time Thursday. Impacts. Hot temperatures and high humidity may cause heat illnesses. Drink plenty of fluids. Stay in an air-conditioned room. Stay out of the sun. And check up on relatives and neighbors. Take extra precautions when outside. Wear lightweight and loose-fitting clothing. Try to limit strenuous activities to early morning or evening. Take action when you see symptoms of heat exhaustion and heat stroke. To reduce risk during outdoor work, the Occupational Safety and Health Administration recommends scheduling frequent rest breaks in shaded or air-conditioned environments. Anyone overcome by heat should be moved to a cool and shaded location. Heat stroke is an emergency. Call 911. Heat advisory remains in effect until 7 p.m. Central Daylight Time Thursday. What? Temperatures up to 104 and heat index values up to 112 expected. Where? Atascosa, Bear, Comal, DeWitt, Guadalupe, Hays, Carnes, and Wilson counties. When? Until 7 p.m. Central Daylight Time Thursday. Impacts. Hot temperatures and high humidity may cause heat illnesses. Drink plenty of fluids. Stay in an air-conditioned room. Stay out of the sun. 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

try to limit strenuous activities to early morning or evening. Take action when you see symptoms of heat exhaustion and heat stroke. To reduce risk during outdoor work, the Occupational Safety and Health Administration recommends scheduling frequent rest breaks in shaded or air-conditioned environments. Anyone overcome by heat should be moved to a cool and shaded location. Heat stroke is an emergency. Call 911. Heat advisory remains in effect until 7 p.m. Central Daylight Time Thursday. What? Temperatures up to 104 and heat index values up to 113. Where? Caldwell, Fayette, Gonzales, Lavaca, and Lee counties. When? Until 7 p.m. Central Daylight Time Thursday. Impacts. Hot temperatures and high humidity may cause heat illnesses. Drink plenty of fluids, stay in an air-conditioned room, stay out of the sun, and check up on relatives and neighbors. Take extra precautions when outside. Wear lightweight and loose-fitting clothing. Try to limit strenuous activities to early morning or evening. Take action when you see symptoms of heat exhaustion and heat stroke. To reduce risk during outdoor work, the Occupational Safety and Health Administration recommends scheduling frequent rest breaks in shaded or air-conditioned environments. Anyone overcome by heat should be moved to a cool and shaded location. Heat stroke is an emergency. Call 911. Your weather synopsis for South Central Texas. Another day consisting of a heat advisory for the Interstate 35 corridor, coastal plains, and into portions of the Hill Country. Temperatures are forecast into the 102 to 104 degree range this afternoon in the advisory area. Heat slightly improves late week into the weekend, but the gradual increase in the low-level moisture does keep the heat indices elevated. Thursday into Friday hosts the opportunity for isolated to scattered showers and storms across much of the region. Any stronger storms could produce brief gusty winds and heavier downpours. Most see the rain chances diminish for the weekend, but there looks to be some returning low chances for rain over at least the coastal plains early next week. Your local forecast. Heat advisory in effect until 7 p.m. Central Daylight Time Thursday. Tonight, partly cloudy. A slight chance of showers and thunderstorms this evening. Lows in the upper 70s. Southwest winds 5 to 10 miles per hour. Chance of rain 20%. Thursday, partly cloudy. A slight chance of showers in the morning, then a chance of showers and thunderstorms in the afternoon. Hot with highs around 101. West winds around 5 miles per hour, becoming north around 5 miles per hour in the afternoon. Chance of rain 40%. Highest heat index readings up to 109. Thursday night, partly cloudy. A chance of showers and thunderstorms in the evening. Lows in the upper 70s. South winds around 5 miles per hour. Chance of rain 40%. Friday, partly cloudy. Highs in the upper 90s. Southwest winds around 5 miles per hour, becoming east around 5 miles per hour in the afternoon. Highest heat index readings up to 109. Friday night, partly cloudy in the evening, then becoming mostly clear. Lows in the mid-70s. Southeast winds around 5 miles per hour. Saturday, mostly sunny. Highs in the upper 90s. Highest heat index readings up to 110. Saturday night, clear. Lows in the mid-70s. Sunday and Sunday night, mostly clear. Highs in the upper 90s. Lows in the mid-70s. Highest heat index readings up to 105. Monday, partly cloudy in the morning, then clearing. Highs in the upper 90s. Highest heat index readings up to 105. Monday night and Tuesday, mostly clear. Lows in the mid-70s. Highs in the upper 90s. Highest heat index readings up to 105. Tuesday night, clear. Lows in the mid-70s. Wednesday, partly cloudy in the morning, then becoming sunny,

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Highest heat index readings up to 110. 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The Austin NOAA Weather Radio Roundup. At midnight at Austin Bergstrom International, it was partly cloudy. The temperature was 87, the dew point 67. The relative humidity was 51%, the wind south at 9 miles an hour, and the pressure was 29.94 inches and rising. At Camp Mabry, it was clear. The temperature was 88, the dew point 66. The relative humidity was 48%, producing a heat index of 90, the wind south at 7 miles an hour, and the pressure was 29.96 inches and rising. Pflugerville clear 88. Taylor clear 90. Lago Vista clear 89. Georgetown clear 85. San Marcos clear 86. Burnett clear 85. Junction clear 78. San Antonio clear 88. Corpus Christi partly cloudy 82. Houston mostly cloudy 83. Once again at Austin Bergstrom it was 87, and at Camp Mabry it was 88. Elsewhere across the state, College Station clear 87. Amarillo partly cloudy 79. Abilene clear 84. Dallas-Fort Worth partly cloudy 85. Your weather synopsis for South Central Texas. Another day consisting of a heat advisory for the Interstate 35 corridor, coastal plains, and into portions of the hill country. Temperatures are forecast into the 102 to 104 degree range this afternoon in the advisory area. Heat slightly improves late week into the weekend, but the gradual increase in the low-level moisture does keeps the heat indices elevated. Thursday into Friday hosts the opportunity for isolated to scattered showers and storms across much of the region. Any stronger storms could produce brief gusty winds and heavier downpours. Most see the rain chances diminish for the weekend, but there looks to be some returning low chances for rain over at least the coastal plains early next week. Your local forecast. Heat advisory in effect until 7 p.m. Central Daylight Time Thursday. Tonight, partly cloudy. A slight chance of showers and thunderstorms this evening. Lows in the upper 70s. Southwest winds 5 to 10 miles per hour. Chance of rain 20%. Thursday, partly cloudy. A slight chance of showers in the morning, then a chance of showers and thunderstorms in the afternoon. Hot with highs around 101. West winds around 5 miles per hour, becoming north around 5 miles per hour in the afternoon. Chance of rain 40%. Highest heat index readings up to 109. Thursday night, partly cloudy. A chance of showers and thunderstorms in the evening. Lows in the upper 70s. South winds around 5 miles per hour. Chance of rain 40%. Friday, partly cloudy. Highs in the upper 90s. Southwest winds around 5 miles per hour, becoming east around 5 miles per hour in the afternoon. Highest heat index readings up to 109. Friday night, partly cloudy in the evening, then becoming mostly clear. Lows in the mid-70s. Southeast winds around 5 miles per hour. Saturday, mostly sunny. Highs in the upper 90s. Highest heat index readings up to 110. Saturday night, clear. Lows in the mid-70s. Sunday and Sunday night, mostly clear. Highs in the upper 90s. Lows in the mid-70s. Highest heat index readings up to 105. Monday, partly cloudy in the morning, then clearing. Highs in the upper 90s. Highest heat index readings up to 105. Monday night and Tuesday, mostly clear. Lows in the mid-70s.

highs in the upper 90s. Highest heat index readings up to 105. Tuesday night, clear. Lows in the mid-70s. Wednesday, partly cloudy in the morning, then becoming sunny. Highs in the upper 90s. Highest heat index readings up to 110. 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The Austin NOAA Weather Radio Roundup. At midnight at Austin Bergstrom International, it was partly cloudy. The temperature was 87, the dew point 67, the relative humidity was 51%, the wind south at 9 miles an hour, and the pressure was 29.94 inches and rising. At Camp Mabry, it was clear. The temperature was 88, the dew point 66, the relative humidity was 48%, producing a heat index of 90, the wind south at 7 miles an hour, and the pressure was 29.96 inches and rising. Pflugerville clear 88. Taylor clear 90. Lago Vista clear 89. Georgetown clear 85. San Marcos clear 86. Burnett clear 85. Junction clear 78. San Antonio clear 88. Corpus Christi partly cloudy 82. Houston mostly cloudy 83. Once again at Austin Bergstrom it was 87, and at Camp Mabry it was 88. Elsewhere across the state, College Station clear 87. Amarillo partly cloudy 79. Abilene clear 84. Dallas-Fort Worth partly cloudy 85. Your weather synopsis for South Central Texas. Another day consisting of a heat advisory for the Interstate 35 corridor, coastal plains, and into portions of the hill country. Temperatures are forecast into the 102 to 104 degree range this afternoon in the advisory area. Heat slightly improves late week into the weekend, but the gradual increase in the low-level moisture does keep the heat indices elevated. Thursday into Friday hosts the opportunity for isolated to scattered showers and storms across much of the region. Any stronger storms could produce brief gusty winds and heavier downpours. Most see the rain chances diminish for the weekend, but there looks to be some returning low chances for rain over at least the coastal plains early next week. Heat advisory remains in effect until 7 p.m. Central Daylight Time Thursday. What? Temperatures up to 104 and heat index values up to 111 expected. Where? Bastrop, Travis, and Williamson counties. When? Until 7 p.m. Central Daylight Time Thursday. Impacts. Hot temperatures and high humidity may cause heat illnesses. Drink plenty of fluids. Stay in an air-conditioned room. Stay out of the sun. And check up on relatives and neighbors. Take extra precautions when outside. Wear lightweight and loose-fitting clothing. Try to limit strenuous activities to early morning or evening. Take action when you see symptoms of heat exhaustion and heat stroke. To reduce risk during outdoor work, the Occupational Safety and Health Administration recommends scheduling frequent rest breaks in shaded or air-conditioned environments. Anyone overcome by heat should be moved to a cool and shaded location. Heat stroke is an emergency. Call 911. Heat advisory remains in effect until 7 p.m. Central Daylight Time Thursday. What? Temperatures up to 104 and heat index values up to 112 expected. Where? Atascosa, Bear, Comal, DeWitt, Guadalupe, Hays, Carnes, and Wilson counties. When? Until 7 p.m. Central Daylight Time Thursday. Impacts. Hot temperatures and high humidity may cause heat illnesses. Drink plenty of fluids. Stay in an air-conditioned room. Stay out of the sun. And check up on relatives and neighbors. Take extra precautions when outside. Wear lightweight and loose-fitting clothing. Try to limit strenuous activities to early morning.

evening. 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Anyone overcome by heat should be moved to a cool and shaded location. 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Call 911. Heat advisory remains in effect until 7 p.m. Central Daylight Time Thursday. What? Temperatures up to 104 and heat index values up to 113. Where? Caldwell, Fayette, Gonzales, Lavaca, and Lee counties. When? Until 7 p.m. Central Daylight Time Thursday. Impacts. Hot temperatures and high humidity may cause heat illnesses. Drink plenty of fluids. Stay in an air-conditioned room. Stay out of the sun. And check up on relatives and neighbors. Take extra precautions when outside. Wear lightweight and loose-fitting clothing. Try to limit strenuous activities to early morning or evening. Take action when you see symptoms of heat exhaustion and heat stroke. To reduce risk during outdoor work, the Occupational Safety and Health Administration recommends scheduling frequent rest breaks in shaded or air-conditioned environments. Anyone overcome by heat should be moved to a cool and shaded location. Heat stroke is an emergency. Call 911. The coastal waters forecast from Baffin Bay to Port Aransas out 20 nautical miles. Tonight, southeast winds around 10 knots, becoming south after midnight. Seas around 2 feet. Wave detail, southeast 2 feet at 4 seconds. Thursday, southwest winds 5 to 10 knots, becoming southeast in the afternoon. Seas around 2 feet. Wave detail, south 2 feet at 4 seconds. Thursday night, southeast winds 10 to 15 knots, becoming south 5 to 10 knots after midnight. Seas around 2 feet. Wave detail, southeast 2 feet at 4 seconds. Friday, south winds 5 to 10 knots, becoming southeast in the afternoon. Seas around 2 feet or less. Wave detail, southeast 1 foot at 4 seconds. A slight chance of showers and thunderstorms in the morning. Friday night, southeast winds 5 to 10 knots, becoming south after midnight. Seas around 2 feet. Wave detail, southeast 2 feet at 4 seconds. Saturday, southeast winds around 5 knots, becoming east in the afternoon. Seas around 2 feet or less, then around 2 feet in the afternoon. Wave detail, southeast 1 foot at 4 seconds, becoming southeast 1 foot at 5 seconds. Saturday night, southeast winds around 10 knots, becoming south after midnight. Seas around 2 feet. Sunday, south winds around 5 knots, becoming southeast in the afternoon. Seas around 2 feet. Sunday night, southeast winds 10 to 15 knots. Seas around 2 feet. Monday, south winds 5 to 10 knots, becoming southeast 10 to 15 knots in the afternoon. Seas around 2 feet. Monday night, southeast winds 10 to 15 knots. Seas 2 to 3 feet. Winds and seas higher and near thunderstorms. Your local forecast. Heat advisory in effect until 7 p.m. Central Daylight Time Thursday. Tonight, partly cloudy. A slight chance of showers and thunderstorms this evening. Lows in the upper 70s. Southwest winds 5 to 10 miles per hour. Chance of rain 20%. Thursday, partly cloudy. A slight chance of showers in the morning, then a chance of showers and thunderstorms in the afternoon. Hot with highs around 101. West winds around 5 miles per hour, becoming north around 5 miles per hour in the afternoon. Chance of rain 40%. Highest heat index readings up to 109. Thursday night, partly cloudy. A chance of showers and thunderstorms in the evening. Lows in the upper 70s. South winds around 5 miles per hour. Chance of rain 40%. Friday, partly cloudy.

is in the upper 90s. Southwest winds around 5 miles per hour, becoming east around 5 miles per hour in the afternoon. Highest heat index readings up to 109. Friday night, partly cloudy in the evening, then becoming mostly clear. Lows in the mid-70s. Southeast winds around 5 miles per hour. Saturday, mostly sunny. Highs in the upper 90s. Highest heat index readings up to 110. Saturday night, clear. Lows in the mid-70s. Sunday and Sunday night, mostly clear. Highs in the upper 90s. Lows in the mid-70s. Highest heat index readings up to 105. Monday, partly cloudy in the morning, then clearing. Highs in the upper 90s. Highest heat index readings up to 105. Monday night and Tuesday, mostly clear. Lows in the mid-70s. Highs in the upper 90s. Highest heat index readings up to 105. Tuesday night, clear. Lows in the mid-70s. Wednesday, partly cloudy in the morning, then becoming sunny. Highs in the upper 90s. Highest heat index readings up to 110. 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The Tropical Weather Outlook. For the North Atlantic, Caribbean Sea and the Gulf of America, Eastern Tropical Atlantic L96, satellite imagery indicate that showers and thunderstorms associated with an area of low pressure, located several hundred miles west-southwest of the Cabo Verde Islands, have become better organized tonight. If the current trends continue, advisories could be initiated on a short-lived tropical depression or storm later today. However, environmental conditions are expected to become hostile beginning on Friday, likely ending its chances for development. Formation chance through 48 hours, high, 70%. Formation chance through 7 days, high, 70%. The current time is 1:06 a.m. Central Daylight Time. Your weather synopsis for South Central Texas. Another day consisting of a heat advisory for the Interstate 35 corridor, coastal plains, and into portions of the hill country. Temperatures are forecast into the 102 to 104 degree range this afternoon in the advisory area. Heat slightly improves late week into the weekend, but the gradual increase in the low-level moisture does keeps the heat indices elevated. Thursday into Friday hosts the opportunity for isolated to scattered showers and storms across much of the region. Any stronger storms could produce brief gusty winds and heavier downpours. Most see the rain chances diminish for the weekend, but there looks to be some returning low chances for rain over at least the coastal plains early next week. Your local forecast. Heat advisory in effect until 7 p.m. Central Daylight Time Thursday. Tonight, partly cloudy. A slight chance of showers and thunderstorms this evening. Lows in the upper 70s. Southwest winds 5 to 10 miles per hour. Chance of rain 20%. Thursday, partly cloudy. A slight chance of showers in the morning, then a chance of showers and thunderstorms in the afternoon. Hot with highs around 101. West winds around 5 miles per hour, becoming north around 5 miles per hour in the afternoon. Chance of rain 40%. Highest heat index readings up to 109. Thursday night, partly cloudy. A chance of showers and thunderstorms in the evening. Lows in the upper 70s. South winds around 5 miles per hour. Chance of rain 40%. Friday, partly cloudy. Highs in the upper 90s. Southwest winds around 5 miles per hour, becoming east around 5 miles per hour in the afternoon. Highest heat index readings up to 109. Friday night, partly cloudy in the evening, then becoming mostly clear. Lows in the mid-70s. Southeast wind.

around 5 miles per hour. Saturday, mostly sunny. Highs in the upper 90s. Highest heat index readings up to 110. Saturday night, clear. Lows in the mid-70s. Sunday and Sunday night, mostly clear. Highs in the upper 90s. Lows in the mid-70s. Highest heat index readings up to 105. Monday, partly cloudy in the morning, then clearing. Highs in the upper 90s. Highest heat index readings up to 105. Monday night and Tuesday, mostly clear. Lows in the mid-70s. Highs in the upper 90s. Highest heat index readings up to 105. Tuesday night, clear. Lows in the mid-70s. Wednesday, partly cloudy in the morning, then becoming sunny. Highs in the upper 90s. Highest heat index readings up to 110. 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The current time is 1:10 a.m. Central Daylight Time. Your weather synopsis for South Central Texas. Another day consisting of a heat advisory for the Interstate 35 corridor, coastal plains, and into portions of the hill country. Temperatures are forecast into the 102 to 104 degree range this afternoon in the advisory area. Heat slightly improves late week into the weekend, but the gradual increase in the low-level moisture does keep the heat indices elevated. Thursday into Friday hosts the opportunity for isolated to scattered showers and storms across much of the region. Any stronger storms could produce brief gusty winds and heavier downpours. Mostly the rain chances diminish for the weekend, but there looks to be some returning low chances for rain over at least the coastal plains early next week. Your local forecast. Heat advisory in effect until 7 p.m. Central Daylight Time Thursday. Tonight, partly cloudy. A slight chance of showers and thunderstorms this evening. Lows in the upper 70s. Southwest winds 5 to 10 miles per hour. Chance of rain 20%. Thursday, partly cloudy. A slight chance of showers in the morning, then a chance of showers and thunderstorms in the afternoon. Hot with highs around 101. West winds around 5 miles per hour, becoming north around 5 miles per hour in the afternoon. Chance of rain 40%. Highest heat index readings up to 109. Thursday night, partly cloudy. A chance of showers and thunderstorms in the evening. Lows in the upper 70s. South winds around 5 miles per hour. Chance of rain 40%. Friday, partly cloudy. Highs in the upper 90s. Southwest winds around 5 miles per hour, becoming east around 5 miles per hour in the afternoon. Highest heat index readings up to 109. Friday night, partly cloudy in the evening, then becoming mostly clear. Lows in the mid-70s. Southeast winds around 5 miles per hour. Saturday, mostly sunny. Highs in the upper 90s. Highest heat index readings up to 110. Saturday night, clear. Lows in the mid-70s. Sunday and Sunday night, mostly clear. Highs in the upper 90s. Lows in the mid-70s. Highest heat index readings up to 105. Monday, partly cloudy in the morning, then clearing. Highs in the upper 90s. Highest heat index readings up to 105. Monday night and Tuesday, mostly clear. Lows in the mid-70s. Highs in the upper 90s. Highest heat index readings up to 105. Tuesday night, clear. Lows in the mid-70s. Wednesday, partly cloudy in the morning, then becoming sunny. Highs in the upper 90s. Highest heat index readings up to 110. Heat advisory remains in effect until 7.

p.m. Central Daylight Time Thursday. What? Temperatures up to 104 and heat index values up to 111 expected. Where? Bastrop, Travis, and Williamson counties. When? Until 7 p.m. Central Daylight Time Thursday. Impacts. Hot temperatures and high humidity may cause heat illnesses. Drink plenty of fluids, stay in an air-conditioned room, stay out of the sun, and check up on relatives and neighbors. Take extra precautions when outside. Wear lightweight and loose-fitting clothing. Try to limit strenuous activities to early morning or evening. Take action when you see symptoms of heat exhaustion and heat stroke. To reduce risk during outdoor work, the Occupational Safety and Health Administration recommends scheduling frequent rest breaks in shaded or air-conditioned environments. Anyone overcome by heat should be moved to a cool and shaded location. Heat stroke is an emergency. Call 911. Heat advisory remains in effect until 7 p.m. Central Daylight Time Thursday. What? Temperatures up to 104 and heat index values up to 112 expected. Where? Atascosa, Bear, Comal, DeWitt, Guadalupe, Hays, Carnes, and Wilson counties. When? Until 7 p.m. Central Daylight Time Thursday. Impacts. Hot temperatures and high humidity may cause heat illnesses. Drink plenty of fluids. Stay in an air-conditioned room. Stay out of the sun. And check up on relatives and neighbors. Take extra precautions when outside. Wear lightweight and loose-fitting clothing. Try to limit strenuous activities to early morning or evening. Take action when you see symptoms of heat exhaustion and heat stroke. To reduce risk during outdoor work, the Occupational Safety and Health Administration recommends scheduling frequent rest breaks in shaded or air-conditioned environments. Anyone overcome by heat should be moved to a cool and shaded location. Heat stroke is an emergency. Call 911. Heat advisory remains in effect until 7 p.m. Central Daylight Time Thursday. What? Temperatures up to 104 and heat index values up to 113. Where? Caldwell, Fayette, Gonzales, Lavaca, and Lee counties. When? Until 7 p.m. Central Daylight Time Thursday. Impacts. Hot temperatures and high humidity may cause heat illnesses. Drink plenty of fluids. Stay in an air-conditioned room. Stay out of the sun. And check up on relatives and neighbors. Take extra precautions when outside. 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Try to limit strenuous activities to early morning or evening. 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To reduce risk during outdoor work, the Occupational Safety and Health Administration recommends scheduling frequent rest breaks in shaded or air-conditioned environments. Anyone overcome by heat should be moved to a cool and shaded location. Heat stroke is an emergency. Call 911. 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The current time is 1:18 a.m. Central Daylight Time. 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At 1 a.m. at Austin Bergstrom International, it was partly cloudy. The temperature was 85, the dew point 69, the relative humidity was 58%, the wind south at 9 miles an hour, and the pressure was 29.95 inches and rising. At Camp Mabry, it was clear. The temperature was 87, the dew point 69, the relative humidity was 54%, producing a heat index of 91, the wind variable at 5 miles an hour, and the pressure was 29.97 inches and rising. Pflugerville clear 86. Taylor clear 86. Lago Vista clear 87. Georgetown clear 83. San Marcos clear 84. Burnett clear 83. Junction clear 76. San Antonio clear 85. Corpus Christi partly cloudy 82. Houston mostly cloudy.

83. Once again at Austin Bergstrom, it was 85, and at Camp Mabry, it was 87. Elsewhere across the state, College Station partly cloudy 86. Amarillo clear 76. Abilene clear 83. Dallas-Fort Worth partly cloudy 83. Your weather synopsis for South Central Texas. Another day consisting of a heat advisory for the Interstate 35 corridor, coastal plains, and into portions of the Hill Country. Temperatures are forecast into the 102 to 104 degree range this afternoon in the advisory area. Heat slightly improves late week into the weekend, but the gradual increase in the low-level moisture just keeps the heat indices elevated. Thursday into Friday hosts the opportunity for isolated to scattered showers and storms across much of the region. Any stronger storms could produce brief gusty winds and heavier downpours. Most see the rain chances diminish for the weekend, but there looks to be some returning low chances for rain over at least the coastal plains early next week. Your local forecast. Heat advisory in effect until 7 p.m. Central Daylight Time Thursday. Tonight, partly cloudy. A slight chance of showers and thunderstorms this evening. Lows in the upper 70s. Southwest winds 5 to 10 miles per hour. Chance of rain 20%. Thursday, partly cloudy. A slight chance of showers in the morning, then a chance of showers and thunderstorms in the afternoon. Hot with highs around 101. West winds around 5 miles per hour, becoming north around 5 miles per hour in the afternoon. Chance of rain 40%. Highest heat index readings up to 109. Thursday night, partly cloudy. A chance of showers and thunderstorms in the evening. Lows in the upper 70s. South winds around 5 miles per hour. Chance of rain 40%. Friday, partly cloudy. Highs in the upper 90s. Southwest winds around 5 miles per hour, becoming east around 5 miles per hour in the afternoon. Highest heat index readings up to 109. Friday night, partly cloudy in the evening, then becoming mostly clear. Lows in the mid-70s. Southeast winds around 5 miles per hour. Saturday, mostly sunny. Highs in the upper 90s. Highest heat index readings up to 110. Saturday night, clear. Lows in the mid-70s. Sunday and Sunday night, mostly clear. Highs in the upper 90s. Lows in the mid-70s. Highest heat index readings up to 105. Monday, partly cloudy in the morning, then clearing. Highs in the upper 90s. Highest heat index readings up to 105. Monday night and Tuesday, mostly clear. Lows in the mid-70s. Highs in the upper 90s. Highest heat index readings up to 105. Tuesday night, clear. Lows in the mid-70s. Wednesday, partly cloudy in the morning, then becoming sunny. Highs in the upper 90s. Highest heat index readings up to 110. 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The Austin NOAA Weather Radio Roundup. At 1 a.m. at Austin Bergstrom International, it was partly cloudy. The temperature was 85, the dew point 69, the relative humidity was 58%, the wind south at 9 miles an hour, and the pressure was 29.95 inches and rising. At Camp Mabry, it was clear. The temperature was 87, the dew point 69, the relative humidity was 54%, producing a heat index of 91, the wind variable at 5 miles an hour, and the pressure was 29.97 inches and rising. Pflugerville clear 86. Taylor clear 86. Lago Vista clear 87.
Georgetown Clear 83, San Marcos Clear 84, Burnett Clear 83, Junction Clear 76, San Antonio Clear 85, Corpus Christi Partly Cloudy 82, Houston Mostly Cloudy 83. Once again at Austin Bergstrom it was 85, and at Camp Mabry it was 87. Elsewhere across the state, College Station Partly Cloudy 86, Amarillo Clear 76, Abilene Clear 83, Dallas-Fort Worth Partly Cloudy 83. Your weather synopsis for South Central Texas. Another day consisting of a heat advisory for the Interstate 35 corridor, coastal plains, and into portions of the hill country. Temperatures are forecast into the 102 to 104 degree range this afternoon in the advisory area. Heat slightly improves late week into the weekend, but the gradual increase in the low-level moisture does keeps the heat indices elevated. Thursday into Friday hosts the opportunity for isolated to scattered showers and storms across much of the region. Any stronger storms could produce brief gusty winds and heavier downpours. Most see the rain chances diminish for the weekend, but there looks to be some returning low chances for rain over at least the coastal plains early next week. Your local forecast. Heat advisory in effect until 7 p.m. Central Daylight Time this evening. Rest of tonight, partly cloudy with a 20% chance of showers. Lows in the upper 70s. Southwest winds around 5 miles per hour. Thursday, partly cloudy with a slight chance of showers. A slight chance of thunderstorms in the afternoon. Hot with highs around 102. West winds around 5 miles per hour, becoming north in the afternoon. Chance of rain 20%. Highest heat index readings up to 108. Thursday night, partly cloudy. A slight chance of showers and thunderstorms in the evening. Lows in the upper 70s. Southwest winds around 5 miles per hour. Friday, partly cloudy in the morning, then clearing. Hot with highs around 100. Northeast winds around 5 miles per hour, becoming east in the afternoon. Friday night, mostly clear. Lows in the mid-70s. South winds 5 to 10 miles per hour. Saturday through Sunday night, clear. Highs in the upper 90s. Lows in the mid-70s. Highest heat index readings up to 105. Monday and Monday night, mostly clear. Highs in the upper 90s. Lows in the mid-70s. Highest heat index readings up to 105. Tuesday, partly cloudy in the morning, then clearing. Highs in the upper 90s. Highest heat index readings up to 105. Tuesday night and Wednesday, mostly clear. Lows in the mid-70s. Highs in the upper 90s. Highest heat index readings up to 110. Heat advisory remains in effect until 7 p.m. Central Daylight Time Thursday. What? Temperatures up to 104 and heat index values up to 111 expected. Where? Bastrop, Travis, and Williamson counties. When? Until 7 p.m. Central Daylight Time Thursday. Impacts. Hot temperatures and high humidity may cause heat illnesses. Drink plenty of fluids, stay in an air-conditioned room, stay out of the sun, and check up on relatives and neighbors. Take extra precautions when outside. Wear lightweight and loose-fitting clothing. Try to limit strenuous activities to early morning or evening. Take action when you see symptoms of heat exhaustion and heat stroke. To reduce risk during outdoor work, the Occupational Safety and Health Administration recommends scheduling frequent rest breaks in shaded or air-conditioned environments. Anyone overcome by heat should be moved to a cool and shaded location. Heat stroke is an emergency. Call 911. Heat advisory remains in effect until 7 p.m. Central Daylight Time Thursday. What? Temperatures up to 104 and heat index values up to 112 expected. Where? Atascosa, Bear,
Comal, Dunwit, Guadalupe.

Lupek, Hayes, Carnes, and Wilson counties. When, until 7 p.m. Central Daylight Time Thursday. Impacts, hot temperatures and high humidity may cause heat illnesses. Drink plenty of fluids, stay in an air-conditioned room, stay out of the sun, and check up on relatives and neighbors. Take extra precautions when outside. Wear lightweight and loose-fitting clothing. Try to limit strenuous activities to early morning or evening. Take action when you see symptoms of heat exhaustion and heat stroke. To reduce risk during outdoor work, the Occupational Safety and Health Administration recommends scheduling frequent rest breaks in shaded or air-conditioned environments. Anyone overcome by heat should be moved to a cool and shaded location. Heat stroke is an emergency. Call 911. Heat advisory remains in effect until 7 p.m. Central Daylight Time Thursday. What? Temperatures up to 104 and heat index values up to 113. Where? Caldwell, Fayette, Gonzales, Lavaca, and Lee counties. When? Until 7 p.m. Central Daylight Time Thursday. Impacts, hot temperatures and high humidity may cause heat illnesses. Drink plenty of fluids, stay in an air-conditioned room, stay out of the sun, and check up on relatives and neighbors. Take extra precautions when outside. Wear lightweight and loose-fitting clothing. Try to limit strenuous activities to early morning or evening. Take action when you see symptoms of heat exhaustion and heat stroke. To reduce risk during outdoor work, the Occupational Safety and Health Administration recommends scheduling frequent rest breaks in shaded or air-conditioned environments. Anyone overcome by heat should be moved to a cool and shaded location. Heat stroke is an emergency. Call 911. Heat advisory remains in effect until 7 p.m. Central Daylight Time this evening. What? Temperatures up to 104 and heat index values up to 110 expected. Where? Bastrop, Travis, and Williamson counties. When? Until 7 p.m. Central Daylight Time this evening. Impacts, hot temperatures and high humidity may cause heat illnesses. Drink plenty of fluids, stay in an air-conditioned room, stay out of the sun, and check up on relatives and neighbors. Take extra precautions when outside. Wear lightweight and loose-fitting clothing. Try to limit strenuous activities to early morning or evening. Take action when you see symptoms of heat exhaustion and heat stroke. To reduce risk during outdoor work, the Occupational Safety and Health Administration recommends scheduling frequent rest breaks in shaded or air-conditioned environments. Anyone overcome by heat should be moved to a cool and shaded location. Heat stroke is an emergency. Call 911. Heat advisory remains in effect until 7 p.m. Central Daylight Time this evening. What? Temperatures up to 104 and heat index values up to 110 expected. Where? Atascosa, Bear, Comal, DeWitt, Guadalupe, Hayes, Carnes, and Wilson counties. When? Until 7 p.m. Central Daylight Time this evening. Impacts, hot temperatures and high humidity may cause heat illnesses. Drink plenty of fluids, stay in an air-conditioned room, stay out of the sun, and check up on relatives and neighbors. Take extra precautions when outside. Wear lightweight and loose-fitting clothing. Try to limit strenuous activities to relatives and neighbors. Take extra precautions when outside. Wear lightweight and loose-fitting clothing. Try to limit strenuous activities to early morning or evening. Take action when you see symptoms of heat exhaustion and heat stroke. To reduce risk during outdoor work, the Occupational Safety and Health Administration recommends scheduling frequent rest breaks in shaded or air-conditioned environments. Anyone overcome by heat should be moved to a cool and shaded location. Heat stroke is an emergency. Call 911. Heat advisory remains in effect until 7 p.m. Central Daylight Time this evening. What? Temperatures up to 104 and heat index values up to 110. Where? Caldwell, Fayette, Gonzales, Lavaca, and Lee counties. When?

The coastal waters forecast from Baffin Bay to Port Aransas out 20 nautical miles. Today, southwest winds 5 to 10 knots, becoming south early this afternoon, then becoming southeast 10 to 15 knots late. Seas around 2 feet. Wave detail, south 2 feet at 4 seconds. Tonight, southeast winds 10 to 15 knots, becoming south after midnight. Seas around 2 feet. Wave detail, southeast 2 feet at 4 seconds. Friday, south winds 5 to 10 knots, becoming southeast in the afternoon. Seas around 2 feet or less. Wave detail, southeast 1 foot at 4 seconds. Friday night, southeast winds around 10 knots, becoming south after midnight. Seas around 2 feet. Wave detail, southeast 2 feet at 4 seconds. Saturday, south winds around 5 knots, becoming east in the afternoon. Seas around 2 feet or less, then around 2 feet in the afternoon. Wave detail, southeast 1 foot at 4 seconds, becoming southeast 1 foot at 5 seconds. A slight chance of showers and thunderstorms in the morning. Saturday night, southeast winds around 10 knots, becoming south after midnight. Seas around 2 feet. Wave detail, southeast 2 feet at 6 seconds. Sunday, south winds 5 to 10 knots, becoming southeast 10 to 15 knots in the afternoon. Seas around 2 feet. Sunday night, southeast winds 10 to 15 knots. Seas around 2 feet. Monday, south winds 5 to 10 knots, becoming southeast 10 to 15 knots in the afternoon. Seas around 2 feet. Monday night, southeast winds 10 to 15 knots. Seas 2 to 3 feet. Winds and seas higher and near thunderstorms. The Tropical Weather Outlook. For the North Atlantic, Caribbean Sea and the Gulf of America, Eastern Tropical Atlantic L96, satellite imagery indicate that showers and thunderstorms associated with an area of low pressure, located several hundred miles west-southwest of the Cabo Verde Islands, have become better organized tonight. If the current trends continue, advisories could be initiated on a short-lived tropical depression or storm later today. However, environmental conditions are expected to become hostile beginning on Friday, likely ending its chances for development. Formation chance through 48 hours, high, 70%. Formation chance through 7 days, high, 70%. 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The current time is 1:38 a.m. Central Daylight Time. The Austin NOAA Weather Radio Roundup, at 1 a.m. at Austin Bergstrom International, it was partly cloudy. The temperature was 85, the dew point 69, the relative humidity was 58%, the wind south at 9 miles an hour, and the pressure was 29.95 inches and rising. At Camp Mabry, it was clear. The temperature was 87, the dew point 69, the relative humidity was 54%, producing a heat index of 91, the wind variable at 5 miles an hour, and the pressure was 29.97 inches and rising. Pflugerville clear 86. Taylor clear 86. Lago Vista clear 87. Georgetown clear 83. San Marcos clear 84. Burnett clear 83. Junction clear 76. San Antonio clear 85. Corpus Christi partly cloudy 82. Houston mostly cloudy 83. Once again at Austin Bergstrom it was 85, and at Camp Mabry it was 87. Elsewhere across the state, College Station partly cloudy 86. Amarillo clear 76. Abilene clear 83. Dallas-Fort Worth partly cloudy 83. Your weather synopsis for South Central Texas. Isolated to scattered showers and thunderstorms return to the forecast.

forecast today, mainly from the afternoon into the evening. Any stronger storms could be able to produce brief gusty winds and locally heavier downpours. It remains hot as well, with a heat advisory in effect along and east of the Interstate 35 corridor. The high temperatures could be as high as 104 and heat indices up to 110 degrees. Temperatures will lower slightly Friday through the weekend. However, heat indices remain elevated given the higher humidity. Rain chances linger Friday before diminishing into the weekend. The coastal plains see low and rain chances return for early to middle of next week, with a weak disturbance over the western Gulf that could help to promote activity along the sea breeze. Your local forecast. Heat advisory in effect until 7 p.m. Central Daylight Time this evening. Rest of tonight, partly cloudy with a 20% chance of showers. Lows in the upper 70s. Southwest winds around 5 miles per hour. Thursday, partly cloudy with a slight chance of showers. A slight chance of thunderstorms in the afternoon. Hot with highs around 102. West winds around 5 miles per hour, becoming north in the afternoon. Chance of rain 20%. Highest heat index readings up to 108. Thursday night, partly cloudy. A slight chance of showers and thunderstorms in the evening. Lows in the upper 70s. Southwest winds around 5 miles per hour. Friday, partly cloudy in the morning, then clearing. Hot with highs around 100. Northeast winds around 5 miles per hour, becoming east in the afternoon. Friday night, mostly clear. Lows in the mid-70s. South winds 5 to 10 miles per hour. Saturday through Sunday night, clear. Highs in the upper 90s. Lows in the mid-70s. Highest heat index readings up to 105. Monday and Monday night, mostly clear. Highs in the upper 90s. Lows in the mid-70s. Highest heat index readings up to 105. Tuesday, partly cloudy in the morning, then clearing. Highs in the upper 90s. Highest heat index readings up to 105. Tuesday night and Wednesday, mostly clear. Lows in the mid-70s. Highs in the upper 90s. Highest heat index readings up to 110. 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The current time is 1:43 a.m. Central Daylight Time. The Austin NOAA Weather Radio Roundup. At 1 a.m. at Austin Bergstrom International, it was partly cloudy. The temperature was 85, the dew point 69, the relative humidity was 58%, the wind south at 9 miles an hour, and the pressure was 29.95 inches and rising. At Camp Mabry, it was clear. The temperature was 87, the dew point 69, the relative humidity was 54%, producing a heat index of 91, the wind variable at 5 miles an hour, and the pressure was 29.97 inches and rising. Pflugerville clear 86. Taylor clear 86. Lago Vista clear 87. Georgetown clear 83. San Marcos clear 84. Burnett clear 83. Junction clear 76. San Antonio clear 85. Corpus Christi partly cloudy 82. Houston mostly cloudy 83. Once again at Austin Bergstrom it was 85, and at Camp Mabry it was 87. Elsewhere across the state, College Station partly cloudy 86. Amarillo clear 76. Abilene clear 83. Dallas-Fort Worth partly cloudy 83. Your weather synopsis for South Central Texas. Isolated to scattered showers and thunderstorms return to the forecast today, mainly from the afternoon into the evening. Any stronger storms could be able to produce brief gusty winds and locally heavier downpours. It remains hot as well, with

heat advisory in effect along and east of the Interstate 35 corridor. The high temperatures could be as high as 104 and heat indices up to 110 degrees. Temperatures will lower slightly Friday through the weekend. However, heat indices remain elevated given the higher humidity. Rain chances linger Friday before diminishing into the weekend. The coastal plains see low and rain chances return for early to middle of next week with a weak disturbance over the western Gulf that could help to promote activity along the sea breeze. Heat advisory remains in effect until 7 p.m. Central Daylight Time this evening. What? Temperatures up to 104 and heat index values up to 110 expected. Where? Bastrop, Travis, and Williamson counties. When? Until 7 p.m. Central Daylight Time this evening. Impacts. Hot temperatures and high humidity may cause heat illnesses. Drink plenty of fluids. Stay in an air-conditioned room. Stay out of the sun. And check up on relatives and neighbors. Take extra precautions when outside. Wear lightweight and loose-fitting clothing. Try to limit strenuous activities to early morning or evening. Take action when you see symptoms of heat exhaustion and heat stroke. To reduce risk during outdoor work, the Occupational Safety and Health Administration recommends scheduling frequent rest breaks in shaded or air-conditioned environments. Anyone overcome by heat should be moved to a cool and shaded location. Heat stroke is an emergency. Call 911. Heat advisory remains in effect until 7 p.m. Central Daylight Time this evening. What? Temperatures up to 104 and heat index values up to 110 expected. Where? Atascosa, Bear, Comal, DeWitt, Guadalupe, Hays, Carnes, and Wilson counties. When? Until 7 p.m. Central Daylight Time this evening. Impacts. Hot temperatures and high humidity may cause heat illnesses. Drink plenty of fluids. Stay in an air-conditioned room. Stay out of the sun. And check up on relatives and neighbors. Take extra precautions when outside. Wear lightweight and loose-fitting clothing. Try to limit strenuous activities to early morning or evening. Take action when you see symptoms of heat exhaustion and heat stroke. To reduce risk during outdoor work, the Occupational Safety and Health Administration recommends scheduling frequent rest breaks in shaded or air-conditioned environments. Anyone overcome by heat should be moved to a cool and shaded location. Heat stroke is an emergency. Call 911. Heat advisory remains in effect until 7 p.m. Central Daylight Time this evening. What? Temperatures up to 104 and heat index values up to 110. Where? Caldwell, Fayette, Gonzales, Lavaca, and Lee counties. When? Until 7 p.m. Central Daylight Time this evening. Impacts. Hot temperatures and high humidity may cause heat illnesses. Drink plenty of fluids. Stay in an air-conditioned room. 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And check up on relatives and neighbors. Take extra precautions when outside. Wear lightweight and loose-fitting clothing. Try to limit strenuous activities to early morning or evening. 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To reduce risk during outdoor work, the Occupational Safety and Health Administration recommends scheduling frequent rest breaks in shaded or air-conditioned environments. Anyone overcome by heat should be moved to a cool and shaded location. Heat stroke is an emergency. Call 911. Your local forecast. Heat advisory in effect until 7 p.m. Central Daylight Time this evening. Rest of tonight, partly cloudy with a 20% chance of showers. Lows in the upper 70s. Southwest winds around 5 miles per hour. Thursday, partly cloudy with a slight chance of showers. A slight chance of thunderstorms in the afternoon. Hot with highs around 102. West winds around 5 miles per hour, becoming north in the afternoon. Chance of rain 20%. Highest heat index readings up to 108. Thursday night, partly cloudy. A slight chance of showers and thunderstorms in the evening. Lows in the upper 70s. Southwest.

gust winds around 5 miles per hour. Friday, partly cloudy in the morning, then clearing. Hot with highs around 100. Northeast winds around 5 miles per hour, becoming east in the afternoon. Friday night, mostly clear. Lows in the mid-70s. South winds 5 to 10 miles per hour. Saturday through Sunday night, clear. Highs in the upper 90s. Lows in the mid-70s. Highest heat index readings up to 105. Monday and Monday night, mostly clear. Highs in the upper 90s. Lows in the mid-70s. Highest heat index readings up to 105. Tuesday, partly cloudy in the morning, then clearing. Highs in the upper 90s. Highest heat index readings up to 105. Tuesday night and Wednesday, mostly clear. Lows in the mid-70s. Highs in the upper 90s. Highest heat index readings up to 110. 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The Austin NOAA Weather Radio Roundup. At 1 a.m. at Austin Bergstrom International, it was partly cloudy. The temperature was 85, the dew point 69, the relative humidity was 58%, the wind south at 9 miles an hour, and the pressure was 29.95 inches and rising. At Camp Mabry, it was clear. The temperature was 87, the dew point 69, the relative humidity was 54%, producing a heat index of 91, the wind variable at 5 miles an hour, and the pressure was 29.97 inches and rising. Pflugerville clear 86. Taylor clear 86. Lago Vista clear 87. Georgetown clear 83. San Marcos clear 84. Burnett clear 83. Junction clear 76. San Antonio clear 85. Corpus Christi partly cloudy 82. Houston mostly cloudy 83. Once again at Austin Bergstrom it was 85, and at Camp Mabry it was 87. Elsewhere across the state, College Station partly cloudy 86. Amarillo clear 76. Abilene clear 83. Dallas-Fort Worth partly cloudy 83. Your weather synopsis for South Central Texas. Isolated to scattered showers and thunderstorms return to the forecast today, mainly from the afternoon into the evening. Any stronger storms could be able to producing brief gusty winds and locally heavier downpours. It remains hot as well with a heat advisory in effect along and east of the Interstate 35 corridor. The high temperatures could be as high as 104 and heat indices up to 110 degrees. Temperatures will lower slightly Friday through the weekend. However, heat indices remain elevated given the higher humidity. Rain chances linger Friday before diminishing into the weekend. The coastal plains see low and rain chances return for early to middle of next week with a weak disturbance over the western Gulf that could help to promote activity along the sea breeze. Your local forecast. Heat advisory in effect until 7 p.m. Central Daylight Time this evening. Rest of tonight, partly cloudy with a 20% chance of showers. Lows in the upper 70s. Southwest winds around 5 miles per hour. Thursday, partly cloudy with a slight chance of showers. A slight chance of thunderstorms in the afternoon. Hot with highs around 102. West winds around 5 miles per hour, becoming north in the afternoon. Chance of rain 20%. Highest heat index readings up to 108. Thursday night, partly cloudy. A slight chance of showers and thunderstorms in the evening. Lows in the upper 70s. Southwest winds around 5 miles per hour. Friday, partly cloudy in the morning, then clearing. Hot with highs around 100. Northeast winds around 5 miles.

miles per hour, becoming east in the afternoon. Friday night, mostly clear. Lows in the mid-70s. South winds 5 to 10 miles per hour. Saturday through Sunday night, clear. Highs in the upper 90s. Lows in the mid-70s. Highest heat index readings up to 105. Monday and Monday night, mostly clear. Highs in the upper 90s. Lows in the mid-70s. Highest heat index readings up to 105. Tuesday, partly cloudy in the morning, then clearing. Highs in the upper 90s. Highest heat index readings up to 105. Tuesday night and Wednesday, mostly clear. Lows in the mid-70s. Highs in the upper 90s. Highest heat index readings up to 110. 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The Austin NOAA Weather Radio Roundup. At 1 a.m. at Austin Bergstrom International, it was partly cloudy. The temperature was 85, the dew point 69, the relative humidity was 58%, the wind south at 9 miles an hour, and the pressure was 29.95 inches and rising. At Camp Mabry, it was clear. The temperature was 87, the dew point 69, the relative humidity was 54%, producing a heat index of 91, the wind variable at 5 miles an hour, and the pressure was 29.97 inches and rising. Pflugerville clear 86. Taylor clear 86. Lago Vista clear 87. Georgetown clear 83. San Marcos clear 84. Burnett clear 83. Junction clear 76. San Antonio clear 85. Corpus Christi partly cloudy 82. Houston mostly cloudy 83. Once again at Austin Bergstrom it was 85, and at Camp Mabry it was 87. Elsewhere across the state, College Station partly cloudy 86. Amarillo clear 76. Abilene clear 83. Dallas-Fort Worth partly cloudy 83. Your weather synopsis for South Central Texas. Isolated to scattered showers and thunderstorms return to the forecast today, mainly from the afternoon into the evening. Any stronger storms could be able to produce brief gusty winds and locally heavier downpours. It remains hot as well, with a heat advisory in effect along and east of the Interstate 35 corridor. The high temperatures could be as high as 104 and heat indices up to 110 degrees. Temperatures will lower slightly Friday through the weekend. However, heat indices remain elevated given the higher humidity. Rain chances linger Friday before diminishing into the weekend. The coastal plain sea low and rain chances return for early to middle of next week, with a weak disturbance over the western Gulf that could help to promote activity along the sea breeze. The coastal waters forecast from Baffin Bay to Port Aransas out 20 nautical miles. Today, southwest winds 5 to 10 knots, becoming south early this afternoon, then becoming southeast 10 to 15 knots late. Seas around 2 feet. Wave detail, south 2 feet at 4 seconds. Tonight, southeast winds 10 to 15 knots, becoming south after midnight. Seas around 2 feet. Wave detail, southeast 2 feet at 4 seconds. Friday, south winds 5 to 10 knots, becoming southeast in the afternoon. Seas around 2 feet or less. Wave detail, southeast 1 foot at 4 seconds. Friday night, southeast winds around 10 knots, becoming south after midnight. Seas around 2 feet. Wave detail, southeast 2 feet at 4 seconds. Saturday, south winds around 5 knots, becoming east in the afternoon. Seas around 2 feet or less, then around 2 feet in the afternoon. Wave detail, southeast 1 foot at 4 seconds, becoming

southeast 1 foot at 5 seconds. A slight chance of showers and thunderstorms in the morning. Saturday night, southeast winds around 10 knots, becoming south after midnight. Seas around 2 feet. Wave detail, southeast 2 feet at 6 seconds. Sunday, south winds 5 to 10 knots, becoming southeast 10 to 15 knots in the afternoon. Seas around 2 feet. Sunday night, southeast winds 10 to 15 knots. Seas around 2 feet. Monday, south winds 5 to 10 knots, becoming southeast 10 to 15 knots in the afternoon. Seas around 2 feet. Monday night, southeast winds 10 to 15 knots. Seas 2 to 3 feet. Winds and seas higher and near thunderstorms. Heat advisory remains in effect until 7 p.m. Central Daylight Time this evening. What? Temperatures up to 104 and heat index values up to 110 expected. Where? Bastrop, Travis, and Williamson counties. When? Until 7 p.m. Central Daylight Time this evening. Impacts. Hot temperatures and high humidity may cause heat illnesses. Drink plenty of fluids, stay in an air-conditioned room, stay out of the sun, and check up on relatives and neighbors. Take extra precautions when outside. Wear lightweight and loose-fitting clothing. Try to limit strenuous activities to early morning or evening. Take action when you see symptoms of heat exhaustion and heat stroke. To reduce risk during outdoor work, the Occupational Safety and Health Administration recommends scheduling frequent rest breaks in shaded or air-conditioned environments. Anyone overcome by heat should be moved to a cool and shaded location. Heat stroke is an emergency. Call 911. Heat advisory remains in effect until 7 p.m. Central Daylight Time this evening. What? Temperatures up to 104 and heat index values up to 110 expected. Where? Atascosa, Bear, Comal, DeWitt, Guadalupe, Hays, Carnes, and Wilson counties. When? Until 7 p.m. Central Daylight Time this evening. Impacts. Hot temperatures and high humidity may cause heat illnesses. Drink plenty of fluids. Stay in an air-conditioned room. Stay out of the sun. And check up on relatives and neighbors. Take extra precautions when outside. Wear lightweight and loose-fitting clothing. Try to limit strenuous activities to early morning or evening. Take action when you see symptoms of heat exhaustion and heat stroke. To reduce risk during outdoor work, the Occupational Safety and Health Administration recommends scheduling frequent rest breaks in shaded or air-conditioned environments. Anyone overcome by heat should be moved to a cool and shaded location. Heat stroke is an emergency. Call 911. Heat advisory remains in effect until 7 p.m. Central Daylight Time this evening. What? Temperatures up to 104 and heat index values up to 110. Where? Caldwell, Fayette, Gonzales, Lavaca, and Lee counties. When? Until 7 p.m. Central Daylight Time this evening. Impacts. Hot temperatures and high humidity may cause heat illnesses. Drink plenty of fluids. Stay in an air-conditioned room. 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And check up on relatives and neighbors. Take extra precautions when outside. 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Try to limit strenuous activities to early morning or evening. 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To reduce risk during outdoor work, the Occupational Safety and Health Administration recommends scheduling frequent rest breaks in shaded or air-conditioned environments. Anyone overcome by heat should be moved to a cool and shaded location. Heat stroke is an emergency. Call 911. Your local forecast. Heat advisory in effect until 7 p.m. Central Daylight Time this evening. Rest of tonight, partly cloudy with a 20% chance of showers. Lows in the upper 70s. Southwest winds around 5 miles per hour. Thursday, partly cloudy with a slight chance of showers. A slight chance of thunderstorms in the afternoon. Hot with highs around 102. West winds around 5 miles.

miles per hour, becoming north in the afternoon. Chance of rain 20%. Highest heat index readings up to 108. Thursday night, partly cloudy. A slight chance of showers and thunderstorms in the evening. Lows in the upper 70s. Southwest winds around 5 miles per hour. Friday, partly cloudy in the morning, then clearing. Hot with highs around 100. Northeast winds around 5 miles per hour, becoming east in the afternoon. Friday night, mostly clear. Lows in the mid-70s. South winds 5 to 10 miles per hour. Saturday through Sunday night, clear. Highs in the upper 90s. Lows in the mid-70s. Highest heat index readings up to 105. Monday and Monday night, mostly clear. Highs in the upper 90s. Lows in the mid-70s. Highest heat index readings up to 105. Tuesday, partly cloudy in the morning, then clearing. Highs in the upper 90s. Highest heat index readings up to 105. Tuesday night and Wednesday, mostly clear. Lows in the mid-70s. Highs in the upper 90s. Highest heat index readings up to 110. The Tropical Weather Outlook. For the North Atlantic, Caribbean Sea and the Gulf of America, Eastern Tropical Atlantic L96, satellite imagery indicate that showers and thunderstorms associated with an area of low pressure, located several hundred miles west-southwest of the Cabo Verde Islands, have become better organized tonight. If the current trends continue, advisories could be initiated on a short-lived tropical depression or storm later today. However, environmental conditions are expected to become hostile beginning on Friday, likely ending its chances for development. Formation chance through 48 hours, high, 70%. Formation chance through 7 days, high, 70%. 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The current time is 2:07 a.m. Central Daylight Time. Your weather synopsis for South Central Texas. Isolated to scattered showers and thunderstorms return to the forecast today, mainly from the afternoon into the evening. Any stronger storms could be able to producing brief gusty winds and locally heavier downpours. It remains hot as well with a heat advisory in effect along and east of the Interstate 35 corridor. The high temperatures could be as high as 104 and heat indices up to 110 degrees. Temperatures will lower slightly Friday through the weekend, however, heat indices remain elevated given the higher humidity. Rain chances linger Friday before diminishing into the weekend. The coastal plains see low and rain chances return for early to middle of next week with a weak disturbance over the western Gulf that could help to promote activity along the sea breeze. Your local forecast. Heat advisory in effect until 7 p.m. Central Daylight Time this evening. Rest of tonight, partly cloudy with a 20% chance of showers. Lows in the upper 70s. Southwest winds around 5 miles per hour. Thursday, partly cloudy with a slight chance of showers. A slight chance of thunderstorms in the afternoon. Hot with highs around 102. West winds around 5 miles per hour, becoming north in the afternoon. Chance of rain 20%. Highest heat index readings up to 108. Thursday night, partly cloudy. A slight chance of showers and thunderstorms in the evening. Lows in the upper 70s. Southwest winds around 5 miles per hour. Friday, partly cloudy in the morning, then clearing. Hot with highs around 100. Northeast winds around 5 miles per hour, becoming east in the afternoon. Friday night, mostly clear. Lows in the mid-70s. South winds 5 to 10 miles per hour. Saturday through Sunday night, clear. Highs in the upper 90s. Lows in the mid-70s.

highest heat index readings up to 105. Monday and Monday night, mostly clear. Highs in the upper 90s. Lows in the mid-70s. Highest heat index readings up to 105. Tuesday, partly cloudy in the morning, then clearing. Highs in the upper 90s. Highest heat index readings up to 105. Tuesday night and Wednesday, mostly clear. Lows in the mid-70s. Highs in the upper 90s. Highest heat index readings up to 110. 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The current time is 2:10 a.m. Central Daylight Time. Your weather synopsis for South Central Texas. Isolated to scattered showers and thunderstorms return to the forecast today, mainly from the afternoon into the evening. Any stronger storms could be able to produce brief gusty winds and locally heavier downpours. It remains hot as well, with a heat advisory in effect along and east of the Interstate 35 corridor. The high temperatures could be as high as 104 and heat indices up to 110 degrees. Temperatures will lower slightly Friday through the weekend. However, heat indices remain elevated given the higher humidity. Rain chances linger Friday before diminishing into the weekend. The coastal plain sea low and rain chances return for early to middle of next week, with a weak disturbance over the western Gulf that could help to promote activity along the sea breeze. Your local forecast. Heat advisory in effect until 7 p.m. Central Daylight Time this evening. Rest of tonight, partly cloudy with a 20% chance of showers. Lows in the upper 70s. Southwest winds around 5 miles per hour. Thursday, partly cloudy with a slight chance of showers. A slight chance of thunderstorms in the afternoon. Hot with highs around 102. West winds around 5 miles per hour, becoming north in the afternoon. Chance of rain 20%. Highest heat index readings up to 108. Thursday night, partly cloudy. A slight chance of showers and thunderstorms in the evening. Lows in the upper 70s. Southwest winds around 5 miles per hour. Friday, partly cloudy in the morning, then clearing. Hot with highs around 100. Northeast winds around 5 miles per hour, becoming east in the afternoon. Friday night, mostly clear. Lows in the mid-70s. South winds 5 to 10 miles per hour. Saturday through Sunday night, clear. Highs in the upper 90s. Lows in the mid-70s. Highest heat index readings up to 105. Monday and Monday night, mostly clear. Highs in the upper 90s. Lows in the mid-70s. Highest heat index readings up to 105. Tuesday, partly cloudy in the morning, then clearing. Highs in the upper 90s. Highest heat index readings up to 105. Tuesday night and Wednesday, mostly clear. Lows in the mid-70s. Highs in the upper 90s. Highest heat index readings up to 110. 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The current time is 2:14 a.m. Central Daylight Time. The Austin NOAA Weather Radio Roundup. At 2 a.m. at Austin Bergstrom International, it was partly cloudy. The temperature was 84, the dew point 70, the relative humidity was 62%, the wind south at 7 miles an hour, and the pressure was 29.95 inches and steady. At Camp Mabry, it was partly cloudy. The temperature was 86, the dew point 69, the relative humidity was 56%, and the pressure was 29.97 inches and steady. Pflugerville partly cloudy 85. Taylor partly

Lagoa Vista, partly cloudy, 85. Georgetown, partly cloudy, 86. San Marcos, clear, 82. Burnett, partly cloudy, 81. Junction, clear, 74. San Antonio, clear, 84. Corpus Christi, partly cloudy, 81. Houston, mostly cloudy, 83. Once again, at Austin Bergstrom, it was 84, and at Camp Mabry, it was 86. Elsewhere across the state, College Station, mostly cloudy, 85. Amarillo, partly cloudy, 74. Abilene, clear, 82. Dallas, Fort Worth, partly cloudy, 83. Heat advisory remains in effect until 7 p.m. Central Daylight Time this evening. What? Temperatures up to 104 and heat index values up to 110 expected. Where? Bastrop, Travis, and Williamson counties. When? Until 7 p.m. Central Daylight Time this evening. Impacts. Hot temperatures and high humidity may cause heat illnesses. Drink plenty of fluids. Stay in an air-conditioned room. Stay out of the sun. And check up on relatives and neighbors. Take extra precautions when outside. Wear lightweight and loose-fitting clothing. Try to limit strenuous activities to early morning or evening. Take action when you see symptoms of heat exhaustion and heat stroke. To reduce risk during outdoor work, the Occupational Safety and Health Administration recommends scheduling frequent rest breaks in shaded or air-conditioned environments. Anyone overcome by heat should be moved to a cool and shaded location. Heat stroke is an emergency. Call 911. Heat advisory remains in effect until 7 p.m. Central Daylight Time this evening. What? Temperatures up to 104 and heat index values up to 110 expected. Where? Atascosa, Bear, Comal, DeWitt, Guadalupe, Hays, Carnes, and Wilson counties. When? Until 7 p.m. Central Daylight Time this evening. Impacts. Hot temperatures and high humidity may cause heat illnesses. Drink plenty of fluids. Stay in an air-conditioned room. Stay out of the sun. And check up on relatives and neighbors. Take extra precautions when outside. Wear lightweight and loose-fitting clothing. Try to limit strenuous activities to early morning or evening. Take action when you see symptoms of heat exhaustion and heat stroke. To reduce risk during outdoor work, the Occupational Safety and Health Administration recommends scheduling frequent rest breaks in shaded or air-conditioned environments. Anyone overcome by heat should be moved to a cool and shaded location. Heat stroke is an emergency. Call 911. Heat advisory remains in effect until 7 p.m. Central Daylight Time this evening. What? Temperatures up to 104 and heat index values up to 110. Where? Caldwell, Fayette, Gonzales, Lavaca, and Lee counties. When? Until 7 p.m. Central Daylight Time this evening. Impacts. Hot temperatures and high humidity may cause heat illnesses. Drink plenty of fluids. Stay in an air-conditioned room. Stay out of the sun. And check up on relatives and neighbors. Take extra precautions when outside. Wear lightweight and loose-fitting clothing. Try to limit strenuous activities to early morning or evening. Take action when you see symptoms of heat exhaustion and heat stroke. To reduce risk during outdoor work, the Occupational Safety and Health Administration recommends scheduling frequent rest breaks in shaded or air-conditioned environments. Anyone overcome by heat should be moved to a cool and shaded location. Heat stroke is an emergency. Call 911. Your weather synopsis for South Central Texas. Isolated to scattered showers and thunderstorms return to the forecast today, mainly from the afternoon into the evening. Any stronger storms could be able to produce brief gusty winds and locally heavier downpours. It remains hot as well, with a heat advisory in effect along and east of the Interstate 35 corridor. The high temperatures could be as high as 104 and heat indices up to 110 degrees. Temperatures will lower slightly Friday through the weekend. However, heat indices remain elevated given the higher humidity. Rain chances

around 2 feet in the afternoon. Wave detail, southeast 1 foot at 4 seconds, becoming southeast 1 foot at 5 seconds. A slight chance of showers and thunderstorms in the morning. Saturday night, southeast winds around 10 knots, becoming south after midnight. Seas around 2 feet. Wave detail, southeast 2 feet at 6 seconds. Sunday, south winds 5 to 10 knots, becoming southeast 10 to 15 knots in the afternoon. Seas around 2 feet. Sunday night, southeast winds 10 to 15 knots. Seas around 2 feet. Monday, south winds 5 to 10 knots, becoming southeast 10 to 15 knots in the afternoon. Seas around 2 feet. Monday night, southeast winds 10 to 15 knots. Seas 2 to 3 feet. Winds and seas higher and near thunderstorms. Heat advisory remains in effect until 7 p.m. Central Daylight Time this evening. What? Temperatures up to 104 and heat index values up to 110 expected. Where? Bastrop, Travis, and Williamson counties. When? Until 7 p.m. Central Daylight Time this evening. Impacts. Hot temperatures and high humidity may cause heat illnesses. Drink plenty of fluids, stay in an air-conditioned room, stay out of the sun, and check up on relatives and neighbors. Take extra precautions when outside. Wear lightweight and loose-fitting clothing. Try to limit strenuous activities to early morning or evening. Take action when you see symptoms of heat exhaustion and heat stroke. To reduce risk during outdoor work, the Occupational Safety and Health Administration recommends scheduling frequent rest breaks in shaded or air-conditioned environments. Anyone overcome by heat should be moved to a cool and shaded location. Heat stroke is an emergency. Call 911. Heat advisory remains in effect until 7 p.m. Central Daylight Time this evening. What? Temperatures up to 104 and heat index values up to 110 expected. Where? Atascosa, Bear, Comal, DeWitt, Guadalupe, Hays, Carnes, and Wilson counties. When? Until 7 p.m. Central Daylight Time this evening. Impacts. Hot temperatures and high humidity may cause heat illnesses. Drink plenty of fluids, stay in an air-conditioned room, stay out of the sun, and check up on relatives and neighbors. Take extra precautions when outside. Wear lightweight and loose-fitting clothing. Try to limit strenuous activities to early morning or evening. Take action when you see symptoms of heat exhaustion and heat stroke. To reduce risk during outdoor work, the Occupational Safety and Health Administration recommends scheduling frequent rest breaks in shaded or air-conditioned environments. Anyone overcome by heat should be moved to a cool and shaded location. Heat stroke is an emergency. Call 911. Heat advisory remains in effect. Anyone overcome by heat should be moved to a cool and shaded location. Heat stroke is an emergency. Call 911. Heat advisory remains in effect until 7 p.m. Central Daylight Time this evening. What? Temperatures up to 104 and heat index values up to 110. Where? Caldwell, Fayette, Gonzales, Lavaca, and Lee counties. When? Until 7 p.m. Central Daylight Time this evening. Impacts. Hot temperatures and high humidity may cause heat illnesses. Drink plenty of fluids, stay in an air-conditioned room, stay out of the sun, and check up on relatives and neighbors. Take extra precautions when outside. Wear lightweight and loose-fitting clothing. Try to limit strenuous activities to early morning or evening. 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To reduce risk during outdoor work, the Occupational Safety and Health Administration recommends scheduling frequent rest breaks in shaded or air-conditioned environments. Anyone overcome by heat should be moved to a cool and shaded location. Heat stroke is an emergency. Call 911. Your weather synopsis for South Central Texas. Isolated to scattered showers and thunderstorms return to the forecast today, mainly from the afternoon into the evening. Any strong

lows in the upper 70s. Southwest winds around 5 miles per hour. Thursday, partly cloudy with a slight chance of showers. A slight chance of thunderstorms in the afternoon. Hot with highs around 102. West winds around 5 miles per hour, becoming north in the afternoon. Chance of rain 20%. Highest heat index readings up to 108. Thursday night, partly cloudy. A slight chance of showers and thunderstorms in the evening. Lows in the upper 70s. Southwest winds around 5 miles per hour. Friday, partly cloudy in the morning, then clearing. Hot with highs around 100. Northeast winds around 5 miles per hour, becoming east in the afternoon. Friday night, mostly clear. Lows in the mid-70s. South winds 5 to 10 miles per hour. Saturday through Sunday night, clear. Highs in the upper 90s. Lows in the mid-70s. Highest heat index readings up to 105. Monday and Monday night, mostly clear. Highs in the upper 90s. Lows in the mid-70s. Highest heat index readings up to 105. Tuesday, partly cloudy in the morning, then clearing. Highs in the upper 90s. Highest heat index readings up to 105. Tuesday night and Wednesday, mostly clear. Lows in the mid-70s. Highs in the upper 90s. Highest heat index readings up to 110. The Tropical Weather Outlook. For the North Atlantic, Caribbean Sea and the Gulf of America, Eastern Tropical Atlantic L96, satellite imagery indicate that showers and thunderstorms associated with an area of low pressure, located several hundred miles west-southwest of the Cabo Verde Islands, have become better organized tonight. If the current trends continue, advisories could be initiated on a short-lived tropical depression or storm later today. However, environmental conditions are expected to become hostile beginning on Friday, likely ending its chances for development. Formation chance through 48 hours, high, 70%. Formation chance through 7 days, high, 70%. 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The current time is 2:38 a.m. Central Daylight Time. The Austin NOAA Weather Radio Roundup, at 2 a.m. at Austin Bergstrom International, it was partly cloudy. The temperature was 84, the dew point 70, the relative humidity was 62%, the wind south at 7 miles an hour, and the pressure was 29.95 inches and steady. At Camp Mabry, it was partly cloudy. The temperature was 86, the dew point 69, the relative humidity was 56%, and the pressure was 29.97 inches and steady. Pflugerville, partly cloudy, 85. Taylor, partly cloudy, 86. Lago Vista, partly cloudy, 85. Georgetown, partly cloudy, 86. San Marcos, clear, 82. Burnett, partly cloudy, 81. Junction, clear, 74. San Antonio, clear, 84. Corpus Christi, partly cloudy, 81. Houston, mostly cloudy, 83. Once again at Austin Bergstrom, it was 84, and at Camp Mabry, it was 86. Elsewhere across the state, College Station, mostly cloudy, 85. Amarillo, partly cloudy, 74. Abilene, clear, 82. Dallas-Fort Worth, partly cloudy, 83. Your weather synopsis for South Central Texas. Isolated to scattered showers and thunderstorms return to the forecast today, mainly from the afternoon into the evening. Any stronger storms could be able to produce brief gusty winds and locally heavier downpours. It remains hot as well, with a heat advisory in effect along and east of the Interstate 35 corridor. The high temperatures could be as high as 104 and heat indices up to 110 degrees. Temperatures will lower.

slightly Friday through the weekend. However, heat indices remain elevated given the higher humidity. Rain chances linger Friday before diminishing into the weekend. The coastal plains see low and rain chances return for early to middle of next week with a weak disturbance over the western Gulf that could help to promote activity along the sea breeze. Your local forecast. Heat advisory in effect until 7 p.m. Central Daylight Time this evening. Rest of tonight, partly cloudy with a 20% chance of showers. Lows in the upper 70s. Southwest winds around 5 miles per hour. Thursday, partly cloudy with a slight chance of showers. A slight chance of thunderstorms in the afternoon. Hot with highs around 102. West winds around 5 miles per hour, becoming north in the afternoon. Chance of rain 20%. Highest heat index readings up to 108. Thursday night, partly cloudy. A slight chance of showers and thunderstorms in the evening. Lows in the upper 70s. Southwest winds around 5 miles per hour. Friday, partly cloudy in the morning, then clearing. Hot with highs around 100. Northeast winds around 5 miles per hour, becoming east in the afternoon. Friday night, mostly clear. Lows in the mid-70s. South winds 5 to 10 miles per hour. Saturday through Sunday night, clear. Highs in the upper 90s. Lows in the mid-70s. Highest heat index readings up to 105. Monday and Monday night, mostly clear. Highs in the upper 90s. Lows in the mid-70s. Highest heat index readings up to 105. Tuesday, partly cloudy in the morning, then clearing. Highs in the upper 90s. Highest heat index readings up to 105. Tuesday night and Wednesday, mostly clear. Lows in the mid-70s. Highs in the upper 90s. Highest heat index readings up to 110. 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The current time is 2:43 a.m. Central Daylight Time. The Austin NOAA Weather Radio Roundup. At 2 a.m. at Austin Bergstrom International, it was partly cloudy. The temperature was 84, the dew point 70, the relative humidity was 62%, the wind south at 7 miles an hour, and the pressure was 29.95 inches and steady. At Camp Mabry, it was partly cloudy. The temperature was 86, the dew point 69, the relative humidity was 56% and the pressure was 29.97 inches and steady. Pflugerville partly cloudy 85. Taylor partly cloudy 86. Lago Vista partly cloudy 85. Georgetown partly cloudy 86. San Marcos clear 82. Burnett partly cloudy 81. Junction clear 74. San Antonio clear 84. Corpus Christi partly cloudy 81. Houston mostly cloudy 83. Once again at Austin Bergstrom it was 84, and at Camp Mabry it was 86. Elsewhere across the state, College Station mostly cloudy 85. Amarillo partly cloudy 74. Abilene clear 82. Dallas-Fort Worth partly cloudy 83. Your weather synopsis for South Central Texas. Isolated to scattered showers and thunderstorms return to the forecast today, mainly from the afternoon into the evening. Any stronger storms could be able to produce brief gusty winds and locally heavier downpours. It remains hot as well with a heat advisory in effect along and east of the Interstate 35 corridor. The high temperatures could be as high as 104 and heat indices up to 110 degrees. Temperatures will lower slightly Friday through the weekend, however, heat indices remain elevated given the higher humidity. Rain chances linger Friday before diminishing into the weekend. The coastal plains see low and rain chances return for

early to middle of next week with a weak disturbance over the western Gulf that could help to promote activity along the sea breeze. Heat advisory remains in effect until 7 p.m. Central Daylight Time this evening. What? Temperatures up to 104 and heat index values up to 110 expected. Where? Bastrop, Travis, and Williamson counties. When? Until 7 p.m. Central Daylight Time this evening. Impacts. Hot temperatures and high humidity may cause heat illnesses. Drink plenty of fluids. Stay in an air-conditioned room. Stay out of the sun. And check up on relatives and neighbors. Take extra precautions when outside. Wear lightweight and loose-fitting clothing. Try to limit strenuous activities to early morning or evening. Take action when you see symptoms of heat exhaustion and heat stroke. To reduce risk during outdoor work, the Occupational Safety and Health Administration recommends scheduling frequent rest breaks in shaded or air-conditioned environments. Anyone overcome by heat should be moved to a cool and shaded location. Heat stroke is an emergency. Call 911. Heat advisory remains in effect until 7 p.m. Central Daylight Time this evening. What? Temperatures up to 104 and heat index values up to 110 expected. Where? Atascosa, Bear, Comal, DeWitt, Guadalupe, Hays, Carnes, and Wilson counties. When? Until 7 p.m. Central Daylight Time this evening. Impacts. Hot temperatures and high humidity may cause heat illnesses. Drink plenty of fluids. Stay in an air-conditioned room. Stay out of the sun. And check up on relatives and neighbors. Take extra precautions when outside. Wear lightweight and loose-fitting clothing. Try to limit strenuous activities to early morning or evening. Take action when you see symptoms of heat exhaustion and heat stroke. To reduce risk during outdoor work, the Occupational Safety and Health Administration recommends scheduling frequent rest breaks in shaded or air-conditioned environments. Anyone overcome by heat should be moved to a cool and shaded location. Heat stroke is an emergency. Call 911. Heat advisory remains in effect until 7 p.m. Central Daylight Time this evening. What? Temperatures up to 104 and heat index values up to 110. Where? Caldwell, Fayette, Gonzales, Lavaca, and Lee counties. When? Until 7 p.m. Central Daylight Time this evening. Impacts. Hot temperatures and high humidity may cause heat illnesses. Drink plenty of fluids. Stay in an air-conditioned room. Stay out of the sun. And check up on relatives and neighbors. Take extra precautions when outside. 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Try to limit strenuous activities to early morning or evening. 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To reduce risk during outdoor work, the Occupational Safety and Health Administration recommends scheduling frequent rest breaks in shaded or air-conditioned environments. Anyone overcome by heat should be moved to a cool and shaded location. Heat stroke is an emergency. Call 911. Your local forecast. Heat advisory in effect until 7 p.m. Central Daylight Time this evening. Rest of tonight, partly cloudy with a 20% chance of showers. Lows in the upper 70s. Southwest winds around 5 miles per hour. Thursday, partly cloudy with a slight chance of showers. A slight chance of thunderstorms in the afternoon. Hot with highs around 102. West winds around 5 miles per hour, becoming north in the afternoon. Chance of rain 20%. Highest heat index readings up to 108. Thursday night, partly cloudy. A slight chance of showers and thunderstorms in the evening. Lows in the upper 70s. Southwest winds around 5 miles per hour. Friday, partly cloudy in the morning, then clearing. Hot with highs around 100. Northeast winds around 5 miles per hour, becoming east in the afternoon. Friday night, mostly clear. Lows in the mid-70s. South winds 5 to 10 miles per hour. Saturday through Sunday night, clear.

lows in the mid-70s. Highest heat index readings up to 105. Monday and Monday night, mostly clear. Highs in the upper 90s. Lows in the mid-70s. Highest heat index readings up to 105. Tuesday, partly cloudy in the morning, then clearing. Highs in the upper 90s. Highest heat index readings up to 105. Tuesday night and Wednesday, mostly clear. Lows in the mid-70s. Highs in the upper 90s. Highest heat index readings up to 110. 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The current time is 2:51 a.m. Central Daylight Time. The Austin NOAA Weather Radio Roundup. At 2 a.m. at Austin Bergstrom International, it was partly cloudy. The temperature was 84, the dew point 70, the relative humidity was 62%, the wind south at 7 miles an hour, and the pressure was 29.95 inches and steady. At Camp Mabry, it was partly cloudy. The temperature was 86, the dew point 69, the relative humidity was 56% and the pressure was 29.97 inches and steady. Pflugerville partly cloudy 85. Taylor partly cloudy 86. Lago Vista partly cloudy 85. Georgetown partly cloudy 86. San Marcos clear 82. Burnett partly cloudy 81. Junction clear 74. San Antonio clear 84. Corpus Christi partly cloudy 81. Houston mostly cloudy 83. Once again at Austin Bergstrom it was 84, and at Camp Mabry it was 86. Elsewhere across the state, College Station mostly cloudy 85. Amarillo partly cloudy 74. Abilene clear 82. Dallas-Fort Worth partly cloudy 83. Your weather synopsis for South Central Texas. Isolated to scattered showers and thunderstorms return to the forecast today, mainly from the afternoon into the evening. Any stronger storms could be able to produce brief gusty winds and locally heavier downpours. It remains hot as well, with a heat advisory in effect along and east of the Interstate 35 corridor. The high temperatures could be as high as 104 and heat indices up to 110 degrees. Temperatures will lower slightly Friday through the weekend. However, heat indices remain elevated given the higher humidity. Rain chances linger Friday before diminishing into the weekend. The coastal plain sea low and rain chances return for early to middle of next week, with a weak disturbance over the western Gulf that could help to promote activity along the sea breeze. Your local forecast. Heat advisory in effect until 7 p.m. Central Daylight Time this evening. Rest of tonight, partly cloudy with a 20% chance of showers. Lows in the upper 70s. Southwest winds around 5 miles per hour. Thursday, partly cloudy with a slight chance of showers. A slight chance of thunderstorms in the afternoon. Hot with highs around 102. West winds around 5 miles per hour, becoming north in the afternoon. Chance of rain 20%. Highest heat index readings up to 108. Thursday night, partly cloudy. A slight chance of showers and thunderstorms in the evening. Lows in the upper 70s. Southwest winds around 5 miles per hour. Friday, partly cloudy in the morning, then clearing. Hot with highs around 100. Northeast winds around 5 miles per hour, becoming east in the afternoon. Friday night, mostly clear. Lows in the mid-70s. South winds 5 to 10 miles per hour. Saturday through Sunday night, clear. Highs in the upper 90s. Lows in the mid-70s. Highest heat index readings up to 105. Monday and Monday night, mostly clear. Highs in the upper 90s.

lows in the mid-70s. Highest heat index readings up to 105. Tuesday, partly cloudy in the morning, then clearing. Highs in the upper 90s. Highest heat index readings up to 105. Tuesday night and Wednesday, mostly clear. Lows in the mid-70s. Highs in the upper 90s. Highest heat index readings up to 110. 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The current time is 2:56 a.m. Central Daylight Time. The Austin NOAA Weather Radio Roundup. At 2 a.m. at Austin Bergstrom International, it was partly cloudy. The temperature was 84, the dew point 70, the relative humidity was 62%, the wind south at 7 miles an hour, and the pressure was 29.95 inches and steady. At Camp Mabry, it was partly cloudy. The temperature was 86, the dew point 69, the relative humidity was 56%, and the pressure was 29.97 inches and steady. Pflugerville partly cloudy 85. Taylor partly cloudy 86. Lago Vista partly cloudy 85. Georgetown partly cloudy 86. San Marcos clear 82. Burnett partly cloudy 81. Junction clear 74. San Antonio clear 84. Corpus Christi partly cloudy 81. Houston mostly cloudy 83. Once again at Austin Bergstrom it was 84, and at Camp Mabry it was 86. Elsewhere across the state, College Station mostly cloudy 85. Amarillo partly cloudy 74. Abilene clear 82. Dallas-Fort Worth partly cloudy 83. Your weather synopsis for South Central Texas. Isolated to scattered showers and thunderstorms return to the forecast today, mainly from the afternoon into the evening. Any stronger storms could be able to producing brief gusty winds and locally heavier downpours. It remains hot as well, with a heat advisory in effect along and east of the Interstate 35 corridor. The high temperatures could be as high as 104 and heat indices up to 110 degrees. Temperatures will lower slightly Friday through the weekend. However, heat indices remain elevated given the higher humidity. Rain chances linger Friday before diminishing into the weekend. The coastal plain sea low and rain chances return for early to middle of next week, with a weak disturbance over the western Gulf that could help to promote activity along the sea breeze. The coastal waters forecast from Baffin Bay to Port Aransas out 20 nautical miles. Today, southwest winds 5 to 10 knots, becoming south early this afternoon, then becoming southeast 10 to 15 knots late. Seas around 2 feet. Wave detail, south 2 feet at 4 seconds. Tonight, southeast winds 10 to 15 knots, becoming south after midnight. Seas around 2 feet. Wave detail, southeast 2 feet at 4 seconds. Friday, south winds 5 to 10 knots, becoming southeast in the afternoon. Seas around 2 feet or less. Wave detail, southeast 1 foot at 4 seconds. Friday night, southeast winds around 10 knots, becoming south after midnight. Seas around 2 feet. Wave detail, southeast 2 feet at 4 seconds. Saturday, south winds around 5 knots, becoming east in the afternoon. Seas around 2 feet or less, then around 2 feet in the afternoon. Wave detail, southeast 1 foot at 4 seconds, becoming southeast 1 foot at 5 seconds. A slight chance of showers and thunderstorms in the morning. Saturday night, southeast winds around 10 knots, becoming south after midnight. Seas around 2 feet. Wave detail, southeast 2 feet at 6 seconds. Sunday, south winds 5 to 10 knots, becoming southeast 10 to 15 knots in the afternoon. Seas around 2 feet. Sunday night, southeast winds 10 to 15 knots.

seas around 2 feet. Monday, south winds 5 to 10 knots, becoming southeast 10 to 15 knots in the afternoon. Seas around 2 feet. Monday night, southeast winds 10 to 15 knots. Seas 2 to 3 feet. Winds and seas higher and near thunderstorms. Heat advisory remains in effect until 7 p.m. Central Daylight Time this evening. What? Temperatures up to 104 and heat index values up to 110 expected. Where? Bastrop, Travis, and Williamson counties. When? Until 7 p.m. Central Daylight Time this evening. Impacts. Hot temperatures and high humidity may cause heat illnesses. Drink plenty of fluids. Stay in an air-conditioned room. Stay out of the sun. And check up on relatives and neighbors. Take extra precautions when outside. Wear lightweight and loose-fitting clothing. Try to limit strenuous activities to early morning or evening. Take action when you see symptoms of heat exhaustion and heat stroke. To reduce risk during outdoor work, the Occupational Safety and Health Administration recommends scheduling frequent rest breaks in shaded or air-conditioned environments. Anyone overcome by heat should be moved to a cool and shaded location. Heat stroke is an emergency. Call 911. Heat advisory remains in effect until 7 p.m. Central Daylight Time this evening. What? Temperatures up to 104 and heat index values up to 110 expected. Where? Atascosa, Bear, Comal, DeWitt, Guadalupe, Hays, Carnes, and Wilson counties. When? Until 7 p.m. Central Daylight Time this evening. Impacts. Hot temperatures and high humidity may cause heat illnesses. Drink plenty of fluids. Stay in an air-conditioned room. Stay out of the sun. And check up on relatives and neighbors. Take extra precautions when outside. Wear lightweight and loose-fitting clothing. Try to limit strenuous activities to early morning or evening. Take action when you see symptoms of heat exhaustion and heat stroke. To reduce risk during outdoor work, the Occupational Safety and Health Administration recommends scheduling frequent rest breaks in shaded or air-conditioned environments. Anyone overcome by heat should be moved to a cool and shaded location. Heat stroke is an emergency. Call 911. Heat advisory remains in effect until 7 p.m. Central Daylight Time this evening. What? Temperatures up to 104 and heat index values up to 110. Where? Caldwell, Fayette, Gonzales, Lavaca, and Lee counties. When? Until 7 p.m. Central Daylight Time this evening. Impacts. Hot temperatures and high humidity may cause heat illnesses. Drink plenty of fluids. Stay in an air-conditioned room. Stay out of the sun. And check up on relatives and neighbors. Take extra precautions when outside. Wear lightweight and loose-fitting clothing. Try to limit strenuous activities to early morning or evening. 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To reduce risk during outdoor work, the Occupational Safety and Health Administration recommends scheduling frequent rest breaks in shaded or air-conditioned environments. Anyone overcome by heat should be moved to a cool and shaded location. Heat stroke is an emergency. Call 911. Your local forecast. Heat advisory in effect until 7 p.m. Central Daylight Time this evening. Rest of tonight, partly cloudy with a 20% chance of showers. Lows in the upper 70s. Southwest winds around 5 miles per hour. Thursday, partly cloudy with a slight chance of showers. A slight chance of thunderstorms in the afternoon. Hot with highs around 102. West winds around 5 miles per hour. Becoming north in the afternoon. Chance of rain 20%. Highest heat index readings up to 108. Thursday night, partly cloudy. A slight chance of showers and thunderstorms in the evening. Lows in the upper 70s. Southwest winds around 5 miles per hour. Friday, partly cloudy in the morning, then clearing. Hot with highs around 100. Northeast winds around 5 miles.

per hour, becoming east in the afternoon. Friday night, mostly clear. Lows in the mid-70s. South winds 5 to 10 miles per hour. Saturday through Sunday night, clear. Highs in the upper 90s. Lows in the mid-70s. Highest heat index readings up to 105. Monday and Monday night, mostly clear. Highs in the upper 90s. Lows in the mid-70s. Highest heat index readings up to 105. Tuesday, partly cloudy in the morning, then clearing. Highs in the upper 90s. Highest heat index readings up to 105. Tuesday night and Wednesday, mostly clear. Lows in the mid-70s. Highs in the upper 90s. Highest heat index readings up to 110. The Tropical Weather Outlook. For the North Atlantic, Caribbean Sea and the Gulf of America, Eastern Tropical Atlantic L96, satellite imagery indicate that showers and thunderstorms associated with an area of low pressure, located several hundred miles west-southwest of the Cabo Verde Islands, have become better organized tonight. If the current trends continue, advisories could be initiated on a short-lived tropical depression or storm later today. However, environmental conditions are expected to become hostile beginning on Friday, likely ending its chances for development. Formation chance through 48 hours, high, 70%. Formation chance through 7 days, high, 70%. 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The current time is 3:07 a.m. Central Daylight Time. Your weather synopsis for South Central Texas. Isolated to scattered showers and thunderstorms return to the forecast today, mainly from the afternoon into the evening. Any stronger storms could be able to producing brief gusty winds and locally heavier downpours. It remains hot as well, with a heat advisory in effect along and east of the Interstate 35 corridor. The high temperatures could be as high as 104 and heat indices up to 110 degrees. Temperatures will lower slightly Friday through the weekend, however, heat indices remain elevated given the higher humidity. Rain chances linger Friday before diminishing into the weekend. The coastal plain sea low and rain chances return for early to middle of next week, with a weak disturbance over the western Gulf that could help to promote activity along the sea breeze. Your local forecast. Heat advisory in effect until 7 p.m. Central Daylight Time this evening. Rest of tonight, partly cloudy with a 20% chance of showers. Lows in the upper 70s. Southwest winds around 5 miles per hour. Thursday, partly cloudy with a slight chance of showers. A slight chance of thunderstorms in the afternoon. Hot with highs around 102. West winds around 5 miles per hour, becoming north in the afternoon. Chance of rain 20%. Highest heat index readings up to 108. Thursday night, partly cloudy. A slight chance of showers and thunderstorms in the evening. Lows in the upper 70s. Southwest winds around 5 miles per hour. Friday, partly cloudy in the morning, then clearing. Hot with highs around 100. Northeast winds around 5 miles per hour, becoming east in the afternoon. Friday night, mostly clear. Lows in the mid-70s. South winds 5 to 10 miles per hour. Saturday through Sunday night, clear. Highs in the upper 90s. Lows in the mid-70s. Highest heat index readings up to 105. Monday and Monday night, mostly clear. Highs in the upper 90s. Lows in the mid-70s. Highest heat index readings up to 105. Tuesday, partly cloudy in the morning, then clearing. Highs in the upper 90s. Highest heat index readings up to 105. Tuesday night and Wednesday, mostly clear. Lows in the mid-70s.

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Highest heat index readings up to 110. 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The current time is 3:10 a.m. Central Daylight Time. Your weather synopsis for South Central Texas. Isolated to scattered showers and thunderstorms return to the forecast today, mainly from the afternoon into the evening. Any stronger storms could be able to produce brief gusty winds and locally heavier downpours. It remains hot as well, with a heat advisory in effect along and east of the Interstate 35 corridor. The high temperatures could be as high as 104 and heat indices up to 110 degrees. Temperatures will lower slightly Friday through the weekend, however, heat indices remain elevated given the higher humidity. Rain chances linger Friday before diminishing into the weekend. The coastal plain sea low and rain chances return for early to middle of next week, with a weak disturbance over the western Gulf that could help to promote activity along the sea breeze. Your local forecast. Heat advisory in effect until 7 p.m. Central Daylight Time this evening. Rest of tonight, partly cloudy with a 20% chance of showers. Lows in the upper 70s. Southwest winds around 5 miles per hour. Thursday, partly cloudy with a slight chance of showers. A slight chance of thunderstorms in the afternoon. Hot with highs around 102. West winds around 5 miles per hour, becoming north in the afternoon. Chance of rain 20%. Highest heat index readings up to 108. Thursday night, partly cloudy. A slight chance of showers and thunderstorms in the evening. Lows in the upper 70s. Southwest winds around 5 miles per hour. Friday, partly cloudy in the morning, then clearing. Hot with highs around 100. Northeast winds around 5 miles per hour, becoming east in the afternoon. Friday night, mostly clear. Lows in the mid-70s. South winds 5 to 10 miles per hour. Saturday through Sunday night, clear. Highs in the upper 90s. Lows in the mid-70s. Highest heat index readings up to 105. Monday and Monday night, mostly clear. Highs in the upper 90s. Lows in the mid-70s. Highest heat index readings up to 105. Tuesday, partly cloudy in the morning, then clearing. Highs in the upper 90s. Highest heat index readings up to 105. Tuesday night and Wednesday, mostly clear. Lows in the mid-70s. Highs in the upper 90s. Highest heat index readings up to 110. 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The current time is 3:14 a.m. Central Daylight Time. The Austin NOAA Weather Radio Roundup. At 3 a.m. at Austin Bergstrom International, it was partly cloudy. The temperature was 82, the dew point 69, the relative humidity was 64%, the wind southwest at 5 miles an hour, and the pressure was 29.96 inches and rising. At Camp Mabry, it was partly cloudy. The temperature was 85, the dew point 69, the relative humidity was 58%, the wind south at 6 miles an hour, and the pressure was 29.97 inches and steady. Pflugerville, partly cloudy, 84. Taylor, partly cloudy, 84. Lago Vista, partly cloudy, 85. Georgetown, cloudy, 86. San Marcos, clear, 81. Vernick, clear, 79. Junction, clear, 73. San Antonio, clear, 83. Corpus Christi, partly cloudy, 79. Houston, mostly cloudy, 83. Once again at Austin Bergstrom, it was 82, and at Camp Mabry.

was 85. Elsewhere across the state, College Station mostly cloudy 84. Amarillo partly cloudy 75. Abilene clear 83. Dallas-Fort Worth partly cloudy 82. Heat advisory remains in effect until 7 p.m. Central Daylight Time this evening. What? Temperatures up to 104 and heat index values up to 110 expected. Where? Bastrop, Travis, and Williamson counties. When? Until 7 p.m. Central Daylight Time this evening. Impacts. Hot temperatures and high humidity may cause heat illnesses. Drink plenty of fluids. Stay in an air-conditioned room. Stay out of the sun. And check up on relatives and neighbors. Take extra precautions when outside. Wear lightweight and loose-fitting clothing. Try to limit strenuous activities to early morning or evening. Take action when you see symptoms of heat exhaustion and heat stroke. To reduce risk during outdoor work, the Occupational Safety and Health Administration recommends scheduling frequent rest breaks in shaded or air-conditioned environments. Anyone overcome by heat should be moved to a cool and shaded location. Heat stroke is an emergency. Call 911. Heat advisory remains in effect until 7 p.m. Central Daylight Time this evening. What? Temperatures up to 104 and heat index values up to 110 expected. Where? Atascosa, Bear, Comal, DeWitt, Guadalupe, Hays, Carnes, and Wilson counties. When? Until 7 p.m. Central Daylight Time this evening. Impacts. Hot temperatures and high humidity may cause heat illnesses. Drink plenty of fluids. Stay in an air-conditioned room. Stay out of the sun. And check up on relatives and neighbors. Take extra precautions when outside. Wear lightweight and loose-fitting clothing. Try to limit strenuous activities to early morning or evening. Take action when you see symptoms of heat exhaustion and heat stroke. To reduce risk during outdoor work, the Occupational Safety and Health Administration recommends scheduling frequent rest breaks in shaded or air-conditioned environments. Anyone overcome by heat should be moved to a cool and shaded location. Heat stroke is an emergency. Call 911. Heat advisory remains in effect until 7 p.m. Central Daylight Time this evening. What? Temperatures up to 104 and heat index values up to 110. Where? Caldwell, Fayette, Gonzales, Lavaca, and Lee counties. When? Until 7 p.m. Central Daylight Time this evening. Impacts. Hot temperatures and high humidity may cause heat illnesses. Drink plenty of fluids. Stay in an air-conditioned room. Stay out of the sun. And check up on relatives and neighbors. Take extra precautions when outside. Wear lightweight and loose-fitting clothing. Try to limit strenuous activities to early morning or evening. Take action when you see symptoms of heat exhaustion and heat stroke. To reduce risk during outdoor work, the Occupational Safety and Health Administration recommends scheduling frequent rest breaks in shaded or air-conditioned environments. Anyone overcome by heat should be moved to a cool and shaded location. Heat stroke is an emergency. Call 911. Your weather synopsis for South Central Texas. Isolated to scattered showers and thunderstorms return to the forecast today, mainly from the afternoon into the evening. Any stronger storms could be able to produce brief gusty winds and locally heavier downpours. It remains hot as well, with a heat advisory in effect along and east of the Interstate 35 corridor. The high temperatures could be as high as 104 and heat indices up to 110 degrees. Temperatures will lower slightly Friday through the weekend. However, heat indices remain elevated given the higher humidity. Rain chances linger Friday before diminishing into the weekend. The coastal plains see low and rain chances return for early to middle of next week, with a weak disturbance over the western Gulf that could help to promote activity along the sea breeze. Your local forecast. Heat advisory in effect until 7 p.m. Central Daylight Time this evening. Rest of tonight, partly cloudy with a 20% chance of showers. Lows in the upper 70s.
southwest winds around 5 miles per hour. Thursday, partly cloudy with a slight chance of showers. A slight chance of thunderstorms in the afternoon. Hot with highs around 102. West winds around 5 miles per hour, becoming north in the afternoon. Chance of rain 20%. Highest heat index readings up to 108. Thursday night, partly cloudy. A slight chance of showers and thunderstorms in the evening. Lows in the upper 70s. Southwest winds around 5 miles per hour. Friday, partly cloudy in the morning, then clearing. Hot with highs around 100. Northeast winds around 5 miles per hour, becoming east in the afternoon. Friday night, mostly clear. Lows in the mid-70s. South winds 5 to 10 miles per hour. Saturday through Sunday night, clear. Highs in the upper 90s. Lows in the mid-70s. Highest heat index readings up to 105. Monday and Monday night, mostly clear. Highs in the upper 90s. Lows in the mid-70s. Highest heat index readings up to 105. Tuesday, partly cloudy in the morning, then clearing. Highs in the upper 90s. Highest heat index readings up to 105. Tuesday night and Wednesday, mostly clear. Lows in the mid-70s. Highs in the upper 90s. Highest heat index readings up to 110. 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The current time is 3:22 a.m. Central Daylight Time. The Austin NOAA Weather Radio Roundup. At 3 a.m. at Austin Bergstrom International, it was partly cloudy. The temperature was 82, the dew point 69, the relative humidity was 64%, the wind southwest at 5 miles an hour, and the pressure was 29.96 inches and rising. At Camp Mabry, it was partly cloudy. The temperature was 85, the dew point 69, the relative humidity was 58%, the wind south at 6 miles an hour, and the pressure was 29.97 inches and steady. Pflugerville partly cloudy 84. Taylor partly cloudy 84. Lago Vista partly cloudy 85. Georgetown cloudy 86. San Marcos clear 81. Vernick clear 79. Junction clear 73. San Antonio clear 83. Corpus Christi partly cloudy 79. Houston mostly cloudy 83. Once again at Austin Bergstrom it was 82, and at Camp Mabry it was 85. Elsewhere across the state, College Station mostly cloudy 84. Amarillo partly cloudy 75. Abilene clear 83. Dallas-Fort Worth partly cloudy 82. Your weather synopsis for South Central Texas. Isolated to scattered showers and thunderstorms return to the forecast today, mainly from the afternoon into the evening. Any stronger storms could be able to produce brief gusty winds and locally heavier downpours. It remains hot as well, with a heat advisory in effect along and east of the Interstate 35 corridor. The high temperatures could be as high as 104 and heat indices up to 110 degrees. Temperatures will lower slightly Friday through the weekend, however, heat indices remain elevated given the higher humidity. Rain chances linger Friday before diminishing into the weekend. The coastal plain sea low and rain chances return for early to middle of next week, with a weak disturbance over the western Gulf that could help to promote activity along the sea breeze. Your local forecast. Heat advisory in effect until 7 p.m. Central Daylight Time this evening. Rest of tonight, partly cloudy with a 20% chance of showers. Lows in the upper 70s. Southwest winds around 5 miles per hour. Thursday, partly cloudy with a slight chance of showers. A slight chance of thunderstorms in the afternoon. Hot with high

around 102. West winds around 5 miles per hour, becoming north in the afternoon. Chance of rain 20%. Highest heat index readings up to 108. Thursday night, partly cloudy. A slight chance of showers and thunderstorms in the evening. Lows in the upper 70s. Southwest winds around 5 miles per hour. Friday, partly cloudy in the morning, then clearing. Hot with highs around 100. Northeast winds around 5 miles per hour, becoming east in the afternoon. Friday night, mostly clear. Lows in the mid-70s. South winds 5 to 10 miles per hour. Saturday through Sunday night, clear. Highs in the upper 90s. Lows in the mid-70s. Highest heat index readings up to 105. Monday and Monday night, mostly clear. Highs in the upper 90s. Lows in the mid-70s. Highest heat index readings up to 105. Tuesday, partly cloudy in the morning, then clearing. Highs in the upper 90s. Highest heat index readings up to 105. Tuesday night and Wednesday, mostly clear. Lows in the mid-70s. Highs in the upper 90s. Highest heat index readings up to 110. 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The Austin NOAA Weather Radio Roundup. At 3 a.m. at Austin Bergstrom International, it was partly cloudy. The temperature was 82, the dew point 69, the relative humidity was 64%, the wind southwest at 5 miles an hour, and the pressure was 29.96 inches and rising. At Camp Mabry, it was partly cloudy. The temperature was 85, the dew point 69, the relative humidity was 58%, the wind south at 6 miles an hour, and the pressure was 29.97 inches and steady. Pflugerville partly cloudy 84. Taylor partly cloudy 84. Lago Vista partly cloudy 85. Georgetown cloudy 86. San Marcos clear 81. Vernick clear 79. Junction clear 73. San Antonio clear 83. Corpus Christi partly cloudy 79. Houston mostly cloudy 83. Once again at Austin Bergstrom it was 82, and at Camp Mabry it was 85. Elsewhere across the state, College Station mostly cloudy 84. Amarillo partly cloudy 75. Abilene clear 83. Dallas-Fort Worth partly cloudy 82. The coastal waters forecast from Baffin Bay to Port Aransas out 20 nautical miles. Today, southwest winds 5 to 10 knots, becoming south early this afternoon, then becoming southeast 10 to 15 knots late. Seas around 2 feet. Wave detail, south 2 feet at 4 seconds. Tonight, southeast winds 10 to 15 knots, becoming south after midnight. Seas around 2 feet. Wave detail, southeast 2 feet at 4 seconds. Friday, south winds 5 to 10 knots, becoming southeast in the afternoon. Seas around 2 feet or less. Wave detail, southeast 1 foot at 4 seconds. Friday night, southeast winds around 10 knots, becoming south after midnight. Seas around 2 feet. Wave detail, southeast 2 feet at 4 seconds. Saturday, south winds around 5 knots, becoming east in the afternoon. Seas around 2 feet or less, then around 2 feet in the afternoon. Wave detail, southeast 1 foot at 4 seconds, becoming southeast 1 foot at 5 seconds. A slight chance of showers and thunderstorms in the morning. Saturday night, southeast winds around 10 knots, becoming south after midnight. Seas around 2 feet. Wave detail, southeast 2 feet at 6 seconds,

Sunday, south winds 5 to 10 knots, becoming southeast 10 to 15 knots in the afternoon. Seas around 2 feet. Sunday night, southeast winds 10 to 15 knots. Seas around 2 feet. Monday, south winds 5 to 10 knots, becoming southeast 10 to 15 knots in the afternoon. Seas around 2 feet. Monday night, southeast winds 10 to 15 knots. Seas 2 to 3 feet. Winds and seas higher and near thunderstorms. Heat advisory remains in effect until 7 p.m. Central Daylight Time this evening. What? Temperatures up to 104 and heat index values up to 110 expected. Where? Bastrop, Travis, and Williamson counties. When? Until 7 p.m. Central Daylight Time this evening. Impacts. Hot temperatures and high humidity may cause heat illnesses. Drink plenty of fluids. Stay in an air-conditioned room. Stay out of the sun. And check up on relatives and neighbors. Take extra precautions when outside. Wear lightweight and loose-fitting clothing. Try to limit strenuous activities to early morning or evening. Take action when you see symptoms of heat exhaustion and heat stroke. To reduce risk during outdoor work, the Occupational Safety and Health Administration recommends scheduling frequent rest breaks in shaded or air-conditioned environments. Anyone overcome by heat should be moved to a cool and shaded location. Heat stroke is an emergency. Call 911. Heat advisory remains in effect until 7 p.m. Central Daylight Time this evening. What? Temperatures up to 104 and heat index values up to 110 expected. Where? Atascosa, Bear, Comal, DeWitt, Guadalupe, Hays, Carnes, and Wilson counties. When? Until 7 p.m. Central Daylight Time this evening. Impacts. Hot temperatures and high humidity may cause heat illnesses. Drink plenty of fluids. Stay in an air-conditioned room. Stay out of the sun. And check up on relatives and neighbors. Take extra precautions when outside. Wear lightweight and loose-fitting clothing. Try to limit strenuous activities to early morning or evening. Take action when you see symptoms of heat exhaustion and heat stroke. To reduce risk during outdoor work, the Occupational Safety and Health Administration recommends scheduling frequent rest or evening. Take action when you see symptoms of heat exhaustion and heat stroke. To reduce risk during outdoor work, the Occupational Safety and Health Administration recommends scheduling frequent rest breaks in shaded or air-conditioned environments. Anyone overcome by heat should be moved to a cool and shaded location. Heat stroke is an emergency. Call 911. Heat advisory remains in effect until 7 p.m. Central Daylight Time this evening. What? Temperatures up to 104 and heat index values up to 110. Where? Caldwell, Fayette, Gonzales, Lavaca, and Lee counties. When? Until 7 p.m. Central Daylight Time this evening. Impacts. Hot temperatures and high humidity may cause heat illnesses. Drink plenty of fluids. Stay in an air-conditioned room. Stay out of the sun. And check up on relatives and neighbors. Take extra precautions when outside. Wear lightweight and loose-fitting clothing. Try to limit strenuous activities to early morning or evening. Take action when you see symptoms of heat exhaustion and heat stroke. To reduce risk during outdoor work, the Occupational Safety and Health Administration recommends scheduling frequent rest breaks in shaded or air-conditioned environments. Anyone overcome by heat should be moved to a cool and shaded location. Heat stroke is an emergency. Call 911. Your weather synopsis for South Central Texas. Isolated to scattered showers and thunderstorms return to the forecast today, mainly from the afternoon into the evening. Any stronger storms could be able to produce brief gusty winds and locally heavier downpours. It remains hot as well, with a heat advisory in effect along and east of the Interstate 35 corridor. The high temperatures could be as high as 104 and heat indices up to 110 degrees. Temperatures will lower slightly Friday through the weekend, however, heat indices remain elevated given the higher humidity.

20%. Highest heat index readings up to 108. Thursday night, partly cloudy. A slight chance of showers and thunderstorms in the evening. Lows in the upper 70s. Southwest winds around 5 miles per hour. Friday, partly cloudy in the morning, then clearing. Hot with highs around 100. Northeast winds around 5 miles per hour, becoming east in the afternoon. Friday night, mostly clear. Lows in the mid-70s. South winds 5 to 10 miles per hour. Saturday through Sunday night, clear. Highs in the upper 90s. Lows in the mid-70s. Highest heat index readings up to 105. Monday and Monday night, mostly clear. Highs in the upper 90s. Lows in the mid-70s. Highest heat index readings up to 105. Tuesday, partly cloudy in the morning, then clearing. Highs in the upper 90s. Highest heat index readings up to 105. Tuesday night and Wednesday, mostly clear. Lows in the mid-70s. Highs in the upper 90s. Highest heat index readings up to 110. The Tropical Weather Outlook. For the North Atlantic, Caribbean Sea and the Gulf of America, Eastern Tropical Atlantic L96, satellite imagery indicate that showers and thunderstorms associated with an area of low pressure, located several hundred miles west-southwest of the Cabo Verde Islands, have become better organized tonight. If the current trends continue, advisories could be initiated on a short-lived tropical depression or storm later today. However, environmental conditions are expected to become hostile beginning on Friday, likely ending its chances for development. Formation chance through 48 hours, high, 70%. Formation chance through 7 days, high, 70%. 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The current time is 3:38 a.m. Central Daylight Time. The Austin NOAA Weather Radio Roundup, at 3 a.m. at Austin Bergstrom International, it was partly cloudy. The temperature was 82, the dew point 69, the relative humidity was 64%, the wind southwest at 5 miles an hour, and the pressure was 29.96 inches and rising. At Camp Mabry, it was partly cloudy. The temperature was 85, the dew point 69, the relative humidity was 58%, the wind south at 6 miles an hour, and the pressure was 29.97 inches and steady. Pflugerville partly cloudy 84. Taylor partly cloudy 84. Lago Vista partly cloudy 85. Georgetown cloudy 86. San Marcos clear 81. Vernick clear 79. Junction clear 73. San Antonio clear 83. Corpus Christi partly cloudy 79. Houston mostly cloudy 83. Once again at Austin Bergstrom it was 82, and at Camp Mabry it was 85. Elsewhere across the state, College Station mostly cloudy 84. Amarillo partly cloudy 75. Abilene clear 83. Dallas-Fort Worth partly cloudy 82. Your weather synopsis for South Central Texas. Isolated to scattered showers and thunderstorms return to the forecast today, mainly from the afternoon into the evening. Any stronger storms could be able to produce brief gusty winds and locally heavier downpours. It remains hot as well, with a heat advisory in effect along and east of the Interstate 35 corridor. The high temperatures could be as high as 104 and heat indices up to 110 degrees. Temperatures will lower slightly Friday through the weekend, however, heat indices remain elevated given the higher humidity. Rain chances linger Friday before diminishing into the weekend. The coastal plain sea low and rain chances return for early to middle of next week, with a weak disturbance over the western Gulf that could help to promote activity along the sea breeze.

your local forecast. Heat advisory in effect until 7 p.m. Central Daylight Time this evening. Rest of tonight, partly cloudy with a 20% chance of showers. Lows in the upper 70s. Southwest winds around 5 miles per hour. Thursday, partly cloudy with a slight chance of showers. A slight chance of thunderstorms in the afternoon. Hot with highs around 102. West winds around 5 miles per hour, becoming north in the afternoon. Chance of rain 20%. Highest heat index readings up to 108. Thursday night, partly cloudy. A slight chance of showers and thunderstorms in the evening. Lows in the upper 70s. Southwest winds around 5 miles per hour. Friday, partly cloudy in the morning, then clearing. Hot with highs around 100. Northeast winds around 5 miles per hour, becoming east in the afternoon. Friday night, mostly clear. Lows in the mid-70s. South winds 5 to 10 miles per hour. Saturday through Sunday night, clear. Highs in the upper 90s. Lows in the mid-70s. Highest heat index readings up to 105. Monday and Monday night, mostly clear. Highs in the upper 90s. Lows in the mid-70s. Highest heat index readings up to 105. Tuesday, partly cloudy in the morning, then clearing. Highs in the upper 90s. Highest heat index readings up to 105. Tuesday night and Wednesday, mostly clear. Lows in the mid-70s. Highs in the upper 90s. Highest heat index readings up to 110. 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The Austin NOAA Weather Radio Roundup at 3 a.m. at Austin Bergstrom International. It was partly cloudy. The temperature was 82, the dew point 69, the relative humidity was 64%, the wind southwest at 5 miles an hour, and the pressure was 29.96 inches and rising. At Camp Mabry, it was partly cloudy. The temperature was 85, the dew point 69, the relative humidity was 58%, the wind south at 6 miles an hour, and the pressure was 29.97 inches and steady. Pflugerville partly cloudy 84. Taylor partly cloudy 84. Lago Vista partly cloudy 85. Georgetown cloudy 86. San Marcos clear 81. Vernick clear 79. Junction clear 73. San Antonio clear 83. Corpus Christi partly cloudy 79. Houston mostly cloudy 83. Once again at Austin Bergstrom it was 82, and at Camp Mabry it was 85. Elsewhere across the state, College Station mostly cloudy 84. Amarillo partly cloudy 75. Abilene clear 83. Dallas-Fort Worth partly cloudy 82. Heat advisory remains in effect until 7 p.m. Central Daylight Time this evening. What? Temperatures up to 104 and heat index values up to 110 expected. Where? Bastrop, Travis, and Williamson counties. When? Until 7 p.m. Central Daylight Time this evening. Impacts. Hot temperatures and high humidity may cause heat illnesses. Drink plenty of fluids, stay in an air-conditioned room, stay out of the sun, and check up on relatives and neighbors. Take extra precautions when outside. Wear lightweight and loose-fitting clothing. Try to limit strenuous activities to early morning or evening. Take action when you see symptoms of heat exhaustion and heat stroke. To reduce risk during outdoor work, the Occupational Safety and Health Administration recommends scheduling frequent rest breaks in shaded or air-conditioned environments. Anyone overcome by heat should be moved to a cool and shaded location. Heat stroke is an emergency.

heat advisory remains in effect until 7 p.m. Central Daylight Time this evening. What? Temperatures up to 104 and heat index values up to 110 expected. Where? Atascosa, Bear, Comau, DeWitt, Guadalupe, Hays, Carmes, and Wilson counties. When? Until 7 p.m. Central Daylight Time this evening. Impacts. Hot temperatures and high humidity may cause heat illnesses. Drink plenty of fluids. Stay in an air-conditioned room. Stay out of the sun. And check up on relatives and neighbors. Take extra precautions when outside. Wear lightweight and loose-fitting clothing. Try to limit strenuous activities to early morning or evening. Take action when you see symptoms of heat exhaustion and heat stroke. To reduce risk during outdoor work, the Occupational Safety and Health Administration recommends scheduling frequent rest breaks in shaded or air-conditioned environments. Anyone overcome by heat should be moved to a cool and shaded location. Heat stroke is an emergency. Call 911. Heat advisory remains in effect until 7 p.m. Central Daylight Time this evening. What? Temperatures up to 104 and heat index values up to 110. Where? Caldwell, Fayette, Gonzales, Lavaca, and Lee counties. When? Until 7 p.m. Central Daylight Time this evening. Impacts. Hot temperatures and high humidity may cause heat illnesses. Drink plenty of fluids. Stay in an air-conditioned room. Stay out of the sun. And check up on relatives and neighbors. Take extra precautions when outside. Wear lightweight and loose-fitting clothing. Try to limit strenuous activities to early morning or evening. Take action when you see symptoms of heat exhaustion and heat stroke. To reduce risk during outdoor work, the Occupational Safety and Health Administration recommends scheduling frequent rest breaks in shaded or air-conditioned environments. Anyone overcome by heat should be moved to a cool and shaded location. Heat stroke is an emergency. Call 911. Your weather synopsis for South Central Texas. Isolated to scattered showers and thunderstorms return to the forecast today, mainly from the afternoon into the evening. Any stronger storms could be able to produce brief gusty winds and locally heavier downpours. It remains hot as well, with a heat advisory in effect along and east of the Interstate 35 corridor. The high temperatures could be as high as 104 and heat indices up to 110 degrees. Temperatures will lower slightly Friday through the weekend. However, heat indices remain elevated given the higher humidity. Rain chances linger Friday before diminishing into the weekend. The coastal plains see low and rain chances return for early to middle of next week, with a weak disturbance over the western Gulf that could help to promote activity along the sea breeze. Your local forecast. Heat advisory in effect until 7 p.m. Central Daylight Time this evening. Rest of tonight, partly cloudy with a 20% chance of showers. Lows in the upper 70s. Southwest winds around 5 miles per hour. Thursday, partly cloudy with a slight chance of showers. A slight chance of thunderstorms in the afternoon. Hot with highs around 102. West winds around 5 miles per hour, becoming north in the afternoon. Chance of rain 20%. Highest heat index readings up to 108. Thursday night, partly cloudy. A slight chance of showers and thunderstorms in the evening. Lows in the upper 70s. Southwest winds around 5 miles per hour. Friday, partly cloudy in the morning, then clearing. Hot with highs around 100. Northeast winds around 5 miles per hour, becoming east in the afternoon. Friday night, mostly clear. Lows in the mid-70s. South winds 5 to 10 miles per hour. Saturday through Sunday night, clear. Highs in the upper 90s. Lows in the mid-70s. Highest heat index readings up to 105. Monday and Monday night, mostly clear. Highs in the upper 90s. Lows in the mid-70s. Highest heat index readings up to 105.

Tuesday, partly cloudy in the morning, then clearing. Highs in the upper 90s. Highest heat index readings up to 105. Tuesday night and Wednesday, mostly clear. Lows in the mid-70s. Highs in the upper 90s. Highest heat index readings up to 110. 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It was partly cloudy. The temperature was 82, the dew point 69, the relative humidity was 64%, the wind southwest at 5 miles an hour, and the pressure was 29.96 inches and rising. At Camp Mabry, it was partly cloudy. The temperature was 85, the dew point 69, the relative humidity was 58%, the wind south at 6 miles an hour, and the pressure was 29.97 inches and steady. Pflugerville, partly cloudy, 84. Taylor, partly cloudy, 84. Lago Vista, partly cloudy, 85. Georgetown, cloudy, 86. San Marcos, clear, 81. Vernick, clear, 79. Junction, clear, 73. San Antonio, clear, 83. Corpus Christi, partly cloudy, 79. Houston, mostly cloudy, 83. Once again at Austin Bergstrom, it was 82, and at Camp Mabry, it was 85. Elsewhere across the state, College Station, mostly cloudy, 84. Amarillo, partly cloudy, 75. Abilene, clear, 83. Dallas-Fort Worth, partly cloudy, 82. Your weather synopsis for South Central Texas. Isolated to scattered showers and thunderstorms return to the forecast today, mainly from the afternoon into the evening. Any stronger storms could be able to producing brief gusty winds and locally heavier downpours. It remains hot as well, with a heat advisory in effect along and east of the Interstate 35 corridor. The high temperatures could be as high as 104 and heat indices up to 110 degrees. Temperatures will lower slightly Friday through the weekend. However, heat indices remain elevated given the higher humidity. Rain chances linger Friday before diminishing into the weekend. The coastal plains see low and rain chances return for early to middle of next week, with a weak disturbance over the western Gulf that could help to promote activity along the sea breeze. Your local forecast. Heat advisory in effect until 7 p.m. Central Daylight Time this evening. Rest of tonight, partly cloudy with a 20% chance of showers. Lows in the upper 70s. Southwest winds around 5 miles per hour. Thursday, partly cloudy with a slight chance of showers. A slight chance of thunderstorms in the afternoon. Hot with highs around 102. West winds around 5 miles per hour, becoming north in the afternoon. Chance of rain 20%. Highest heat index readings up to 108. Thursday night, partly cloudy. A slight chance of showers and thunderstorms in the evening. Lows in the upper 70s. Southwest winds around 5 miles per hour. Friday, partly cloudy in the morning, then clearing. Hot with highs around 100. Northeast winds around 5 miles per hour, becoming east in the afternoon. Friday night, mostly clear. Lows in the mid-70s. South winds 5 to 10 miles per hour. Saturday through Sunday night, clear. Highs in the upper 90s. Lows in the mid-70s. Highest heat index readings up to 105. Monday and Monday night, mostly clear. Highs in the upper 90s. Lows in the mid-70s. Highest heat index readings up to 105. Tuesday, partly cloudy in the morning, then clearing. Highs in the upper 90s. Highest heat index readings up to 105. Tuesday night and Wednesday.

lows in the mid-70s, highs in the upper 90s, highest heat index readings up to 110. 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It was partly cloudy. The temperature was 82, the dew point 69, the relative humidity was 64%, the wind southwest at 5 miles an hour, and the pressure was 29.96 inches and rising. At Camp Mabry, it was partly cloudy. The temperature was 85, the dew point 69, the relative humidity was 58%, the wind south at 6 miles an hour, and the pressure was 29.97 inches and steady. Pflugerville, partly cloudy, 84. Taylor, partly cloudy, 84. Lago Vista, partly cloudy, 85. Georgetown, cloudy, 86. San Marcos, clear, 81. Vernick, clear, 79. Junction, clear, 73. San Antonio, clear, 83. Corpus Christi, partly cloudy, 79. Houston, mostly cloudy, 83. Once again at Austin Bergstrom, it was 82, and at Camp Mabry, it was 85. Elsewhere across the state, College Station, mostly cloudy, 84. Amarillo, partly cloudy, 75. Abilene, clear, 83. Dallas-Fort Worth, partly cloudy, 82. The coastal waters forecast from Baffin Bay to Port Aransas out 20 nautical miles. Today, southwest winds 5 to 10 knots, becoming south early this afternoon, then becoming southeast 10 to 15 knots late. Seas around 2 feet. Wave detail, south 2 feet at 4 seconds. Tonight, southeast winds 10 to 15 knots, becoming south after midnight. Seas around 2 feet. Wave detail, southeast 2 feet at 4 seconds. Friday, south winds 5 to 10 knots, becoming southeast in the afternoon. Seas around 2 feet or less. Wave detail, southeast 1 foot at 4 seconds. Friday night, southeast winds around 10 knots, becoming south after midnight. Seas around 2 feet. Wave detail, southeast 2 feet at 4 seconds. Saturday, south winds around 5 knots, becoming east in the afternoon. Seas around 2 feet or less, then around 2 feet in the afternoon. Wave detail, southeast 1 foot at 4 seconds, becoming southeast 1 foot at 5 seconds. A slight chance of showers and thunderstorms in the morning. Saturday night, southeast winds around 10 knots, becoming south after midnight. Seas around 2 feet. Wave detail, southeast 2 feet at 6 seconds. Sunday, south winds 5 to 10 knots, becoming southeast 10 to 15 knots in the afternoon. Seas around 2 feet. Sunday night, southeast winds 10 to 15 knots. Seas around 2 feet. Monday, south winds 5 to 10 knots, becoming southeast 10 to 15 knots in the afternoon. Seas around 2 feet. Monday night, southeast winds 10 to 15 knots. Seas 2 to 3 feet. Winds and seas higher and near thunderstorms. Heat advisory remains in effect until 7 p.m. Central Daylight Time this evening. What? Temperatures up to 104 and heat index values up to 110 expected. Where? Bastrop, Travis, and Williamson counties. When? Until 7 p.m. Central Daylight Time this evening. Impacts, hot temperatures and high humidity may cause heat illnesses. Drink plenty of fluids, stay in an air-conditioned room, stay out of the sun, and check up on relatives and neighbors. Take extra precautions when outside. Wear lightweight and loose-fitting clothing. Try to limit strenuous activities to early morning or evening. Take action when you see symptoms of heat.

exhaustion, and heat stroke. 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Anyone overcome by heat should be moved to a cool and shaded location. Heat stroke is an emergency. Call 911. Heat advisory remains in effect until 7 p.m. Central Daylight Time this evening. What? Temperatures up to 104 and heat index values up to 110 expected. Where? Atascosa, Bear, Comau, DeWitt, Guadalupe, Hays, Carnes, and Wilson counties. When? Until 7 p.m. Central Daylight Time this evening. Impacts. Hot temperatures and high humidity may cause heat illnesses. Drink plenty of fluids. Stay in an air-conditioned room. Stay out of the sun. And check up on relatives and neighbors. Take extra precautions when outside. Wear lightweight and loose-fitting clothing. Try to limit strenuous activities to early morning or evening. Take action when you see symptoms of heat exhaustion and heat stroke. To reduce risk during outdoor work, the Occupational Safety and Health Administration recommends scheduling frequent rest breaks in shaded or air-conditioned environments. Anyone overcome by heat should be moved to a cool and shaded location. Heat stroke is an emergency. Call 911. Heat advisory remains in effect until 7 p.m. Central Daylight Time this evening. What? Temperatures up to 104 and heat index values up to 110. Where? Caldwell, Fayette, Gonzales, Lavaca, and Lee counties. When? Until 7 p.m. Central Daylight Time this evening. Impacts. Hot temperatures and high humidity may cause heat illnesses. Drink plenty of fluids. Stay in an air-conditioned room. Stay out of the sun. And check up on relatives and neighbors. Take extra precautions when outside. 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Try to limit strenuous activities to early morning or evening. 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To reduce risk during outdoor work, the Occupational Safety and Health Administration recommends scheduling frequent rest breaks in shaded or air-conditioned environments. Anyone overcome by heat should be moved to a cool and shaded location. Heat stroke is an emergency. 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The current time is 4:04 a.m. Central Daylight Time. The Austin NOAA Weather Radio Roundup. At 3 a.m. at Austin Bergstrom International, it was partly cloudy. The temperature was 82, the dew point 69, the relative humidity was 64%, the wind southwest at 5 miles an hour, and the pressure was 29.96 inches and rising. At Camp Mabry, it was partly cloudy. The temperature was 85, the dew point 69, the relative humidity was 58%, the wind south at 6 miles an hour, and the pressure was 29.97 inches and steady. Pflugerville partly cloudy 84. Taylor partly cloudy 84. Lago Vista partly cloudy 85. Georgetown cloudy 86. San Marcos clear 81. Burnett clear 79. Junction clear 73. San Antonio clear 83. Corpus Christi partly cloudy 79. Houston mostly cloudy 83. Once again at Austin Bergstrom it was 82, and at Camp Mabry it was 85. Elsewhere across the state, College Station mostly cloudy 84. Amarillo partly cloudy 75. Abilene clear 83. Dallas-Fort Worth partly cloudy 82. Your weather synopsis for South Central Texas. Isolated to scattered showers and thunderstorms return to the forecast today, mainly from the afternoon into the evening. Any stronger storms could be able to produce brief gusty winds and locally heavier downpours. It remains hot as well, with a heat advisory in effect along and east of the Interstate 35 corridor.

The high temperatures could be as high as 104 and heat indices up to 110 degrees. Temperatures will lower slightly Friday through the weekend. However, heat indices remain elevated given the higher humidity. Rain chances linger Friday before diminishing into the weekend. The coastal plains see low and rain chances return for early to middle of next week with a weak disturbance over the western Gulf that could help to promote activity along the sea breeze. The tropical weather outlook. For the North Atlantic, Caribbean Sea and the Gulf of America, Eastern Tropical Atlantic L96, satellite imagery indicate that showers and thunderstorms associated with an area of low pressure, located several hundred miles west-southwest of the Cabo Verde Islands, have become better organized tonight. If the current trends continue, advisories could be initiated on a short-lived tropical depression or storm later today. However, environmental conditions are expected to become hostile beginning on Friday, likely ending its chances for development. Formation chance through 48 hours, high, 70%. Formation chance through 7 days, high, 70%. Your local forecast. Heat advisory in effect until 7 p.m. Central Daylight Time this evening. Today, partly cloudy. A slight chance of showers and thunderstorms this afternoon. Hot with highs around 102. West winds around 5 miles per hour, becoming north this afternoon. Chance of rain 20%. Highest heat index readings up to 108. Tonight, partly cloudy. A slight chance of showers and thunderstorms in the evening. Lows in the upper 70s. Southwest winds around 5 miles per hour. Chance of rain 20%. Friday, partly cloudy in the morning, then clearing. Hot with highs around 100. Northeast winds around 5 miles per hour, becoming east in the afternoon. Friday night, mostly clear. Lows in the mid-70s. South winds 5 to 10 miles per hour. Saturday, sunny. Highs in the upper 90s. Southeast winds around 5 miles per hour. Highest heat index readings up to 107. Saturday night through Sunday night, clear. Lows in the mid-70s. Highs in the upper 90s. Highest heat index readings up to 105. Monday and Monday night, mostly clear. Highs in the upper 90s. Lows in the mid-70s. Highest heat index readings up to 105. Tuesday, partly cloudy in the morning, then clearing. Highs in the upper 90s. Highest heat index readings up to 105. Tuesday night and Wednesday, mostly clear. Lows in the mid-70s. Highs in the upper 90s. Highest heat index readings up to 110. 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The current time is 4:09 a.m. Central Daylight Time. Your weather synopsis for South Central Texas. Isolated to scattered showers and thunderstorms return to the forecast today, mainly from the afternoon into the evening. Any stronger storms could be able to produce brief gusty winds and locally heavier downpours. It remains hot as well, with a heat advisory in effect along and east of the Interstate 35 corridor. The high temperatures could be as high as 104 and heat indices up to 110 degrees. Temperatures will lower slightly Friday through the weekend. However, heat indices remain elevated given the higher humidity. Rain chances linger Friday before diminishing into the weekend. The coastal plains see low and rain chances return for early to middle of next week with a weak disturbance over the western Gulf that could help to promote activity along the sea breeze. Your local forecast. Heat advisory in effect until 7 p.m. Central Daylight Time this evening. Today, partly cloudy. A slight chance of showers and thunderstorms this afternoon. Hot with highs around 102. West winds around 5.

miles per hour, becoming north this afternoon. Chance of rain 20%. Highest heat index readings up to 108. Tonight, partly cloudy. A slight chance of showers and thunderstorms in the evening. Lows in the upper 70s. Southwest winds around 5 miles per hour. Chance of rain 20%. Friday, partly cloudy in the morning, then clearing. Hot with highs around 100. Northeast winds around 5 miles per hour, becoming east in the afternoon. Friday night, mostly clear. Lows in the mid-70s. South winds 5 to 10 miles per hour. Saturday, sunny. Highs in the upper 90s. Southeast winds around 5 miles per hour. Highest heat index readings up to 107. Saturday night through Sunday night, clear. Lows in the mid-70s. Highs in the upper 90s. Highest heat index readings up to 105. Monday and Monday night, mostly clear. Highs in the upper 90s. Lows in the mid-70s. Highest heat index readings up to 105. Tuesday, partly cloudy in the morning, then clearing. Highs in the upper 90s. Highest heat index readings up to 105. Tuesday night and Wednesday, mostly clear. Lows in the mid-70s. Highs in the upper 90s. Highest heat index readings up to 110. 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It was partly cloudy. The temperature was 81, the dew point 69, the relative humidity was 67%, the wind south at 8 miles an hour, and the pressure was 29.94 inches and falling. At Camp Mabry, it was mostly cloudy. The temperature was 83, the dew point 68. The relative humidity was 60%, the wind southwest at 6 miles an hour, and the pressure was 29.96 inches and falling. Pflugerville, partly cloudy, 83. Taylor, partly cloudy, 84. Lago Vista, mostly cloudy, 83. Georgetown, cloudy, 85. San Marcos, clear, 79. Burnett, partly cloudy, 80. Junction, clear, 71. San Antonio, clear, 82. Corpus Christi, partly cloudy, 77. Houston, mostly cloudy, 83. Once again at Austin Bergstrom, it was 81, and at Camp Mabry, it was 83. Elsewhere across the state, College Station, partly cloudy, 83. Amarillo, mostly cloudy, 76. Abilene, clear, 78. Dallas-Fort Worth, partly cloudy, 83. Your weather synopsis for South Central Texas. Isolated to scattered showers and thunderstorms return to the forecast today, mainly from the afternoon into the evening. Any stronger storms could be able to produce brief gusty winds and locally heavier downpours. It remains hot as well, with a heat advisory in effect along and east of the Interstate 35 corridor. The high temperatures could be as high as 104 and heat indices up to 110 degrees. Temperatures will lower slightly Friday through the weekend. However, heat indices remain elevated given the higher humidity. Rain chances linger Friday before diminishing into the weekend. The coastal plains see low and rain chances return for early to middle of next week, with a weak disturbance over the western Gulf that could help to promote activity along the sea breeze. Heat advisory remains in effect until 7 p.m. Central Daylight Time this evening. What? Temperatures up to 104 and heat index values up to 110 expected. Where? Bastrop, Travis, and Williamson counties. When? Until 7 p.m. Central Daylight Time this evening. Impacts. Hot temperatures and high humidity may cause heat illnesses. Drink plenty of fluids. Stay in an area.

air-conditioned room, stay out of the sun, and check up on relatives and neighbors. Take extra precautions when outside. Wear lightweight and loose-fitting clothing. Try to limit strenuous activities to early morning or evening. Take action when you see symptoms of heat exhaustion and heat stroke. To reduce risk during outdoor work, the Occupational Safety and Health Administration recommends scheduling frequent rest breaks in shaded or air-conditioned environments. Anyone overcome by heat should be moved to a cool and shaded location. Heat stroke is an emergency. Call 911. Heat advisory remains in effect until 7 p.m. Central Daylight Time this evening. What? Temperatures up to 104 and heat index values up to 110 expected. Where? Atascosa, Bear, Comau, DeWitt, Guadalupe, Hays, Carnes, and Wilson counties. When? Until 7 p.m. Central Daylight Time this evening. Impacts. Hot temperatures and high humidity may cause heat illnesses. Drink plenty of fluids. Stay in an air-conditioned room. Stay out of the sun. And check up on relatives and neighbors. Take extra precautions when outside. Wear lightweight and loose-fitting clothing. Try to limit strenuous activities to early morning or evening. Take action when you see symptoms of heat exhaustion and heat stroke. To reduce risk during outdoor work, the Occupational Safety and Health Administration recommends scheduling frequent rest breaks in shaded or air-conditioned environments. Anyone overcome by heat should be moved to a cool and shaded location. Heat stroke is an emergency. Call 911. Heat advisory remains in effect until 7 p.m. Central Daylight Time this evening. What? Temperatures up to 104 and heat index values up to 110. Where? Caldwell, Fayette, Gonzales, Lavaca, and Lee counties. When? Until 7 p.m. Central Daylight Time this evening. Impacts. Hot temperatures and high humidity may cause heat illnesses. Drink plenty of fluids. Stay in an air-conditioned room. 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And check up on relatives and neighbors. Take extra precautions when outside. Wear lightweight and loose-fitting clothing. Try to limit strenuous activities to early morning or evening. 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To reduce risk during outdoor work, the Occupational Safety and Health Administration recommends scheduling frequent rest breaks in shaded or air-conditioned environments. Anyone overcome by heat should be moved to a cool and shaded location. Heat stroke is an emergency. Call 911. Your local forecast. Heat advisory in effect until 7 p.m. Central Daylight Time this evening. Today, partly cloudy. A slight chance of showers and thunderstorms this afternoon. Hot with highs around 102. West winds around 5 miles per hour, becoming north this afternoon. Chance of rain 20%. Highest heat index readings up to 108. Tonight, partly cloudy. A slight chance of showers and thunderstorms in the evening. Lows in the upper 70s. Southwest winds around 5 miles per hour. Chance of rain 20%. Friday, partly cloudy in the morning, then clearing. Hot with highs around 100. Northeast winds around 5 miles per hour. Becoming east in the afternoon. Friday night, mostly clear. Lows in the mid-70s. South winds 5 to 10 miles per hour. Saturday, sunny. Highs in the upper 90s. Southeast winds around 5 miles per hour. Highest heat index readings up to 107. Saturday night through Sunday night, clear. Lows in the mid-70s. Highs in the upper 90s. Highest heat index readings up to 105. Monday and Monday night, mostly clear. Highs in the upper 90s. Lows in the mid-70s. Highest heat index readings up to 105. Tuesday, partly cloudy in the morning, then clearing. Highs in the upper 90s. Highest heat index readings up to 105. Tuesday night and Wednesday, mostly clear.

in the mid-70s, highs in the upper 90s, highest heat index readings up to 110. 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It was partly cloudy. The temperature was 81, the dew point 69, the relative humidity was 67%, the wind south at 8 miles an hour, and the pressure was 29.94 inches and falling. At Camp Mabry, it was mostly cloudy. The temperature was 83, the dew point 68. The relative humidity was 60%, the wind southwest at 6 miles an hour, and the pressure was 29.96 inches and falling. Pflugerville, partly cloudy, 83. Taylor, partly cloudy, 84. Lago Vista, mostly cloudy, 83. Georgetown, cloudy, 85. San Marcos, clear, 79. Burnett, partly cloudy, 80. Junction, clear, 71. San Antonio, clear, 82. Corpus Christi, partly cloudy, 77. Houston, mostly cloudy, 83. Once again, at Austin Bergstrom, it was 81, and at Camp Mabry, it was 83. Elsewhere across the state, College Station, partly cloudy, 83. Amarillo, mostly cloudy, 76. Abilene, clear, 78. Dallas-Fort Worth, partly cloudy, 83. Your weather synopsis for South Central Texas. Isolated to scattered showers and thunderstorms return to the forecast today, mainly from the afternoon into the evening. Any stronger storms could be able to produce brief gusty winds and locally heavier downpours. It remains hot as well, with a heat advisory in effect along and east of the Interstate 35 corridor. The high temperatures could be as high as 104 and heat indices up to 110 degrees. Temperatures will lower slightly Friday through the weekend. However, heat indices remain elevated given the higher humidity. Rain chances linger Friday before diminishing into the weekend. The coastal plains see low and rain chances return for early to middle of next week, with a weak disturbance over the western Gulf that could help to promote activity along the sea breeze. Your local forecast. Heat advisory in effect until 7 p.m. Central Daylight Time this evening. Today, partly cloudy. A slight chance of showers and thunderstorms this afternoon. Hot with highs around 102. West winds around 5 miles per hour, becoming north this afternoon. Chance of rain 20%. Highest heat index readings up to 108. Tonight, partly cloudy. A slight chance of showers and thunderstorms in the evening. Lows in the upper 70s. Southwest winds around 5 miles per hour. Chance of rain 20%. Friday, partly cloudy in the morning, then clearing. Hot with highs around 100. Northeast winds around 5 miles per hour, becoming east in the afternoon. Friday night, mostly clear. Lows in the mid-70s. South winds 5 to 10 miles per hour. Saturday, sunny. Highs in the upper 90s. Southeast winds around 5 miles per hour. Highest heat index readings up to 107. Saturday night through Sunday night, clear. Lows in the mid-70s. Highs in the upper 90s. Highest heat index readings up to 105. Monday and Monday night, mostly clear. Highs in the upper 90s. Lows in the mid-70s. Highest heat index readings up to 105. Tuesday, partly cloudy in the morning, then clearing. Highs in the upper 90s. Highest heat index readings up to 105. Tuesday night and Wednesday, mostly clear. Lows in the mid-70s. Highs in the upper 90s. Highest heat index readings up to 110.
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The current time is 4:26 a.m. Central Daylight Time. The Austin NOAA Weather Radio Roundup, at 4 a.m. at Austin Bergstrom International, it was partly cloudy. The temperature was 81, the dew point 69, the relative humidity was 67%, the wind south at 8 miles an hour, and the pressure was 29.94 inches and falling. At Camp Mabry, it was mostly cloudy. The temperature was 83, the dew point 68, the relative humidity was 60%, the wind southwest at 6 miles an hour, and the pressure was 29.96 inches and falling. Pflugerville, partly cloudy, 83. Taylor, partly cloudy, 84. Lago Vista, mostly cloudy, 83. Georgetown, cloudy, 85. San Marcos, clear, 79. Burnett, partly cloudy, 80. Junction, clear, 71. San Antonio, clear, 82. Corpus Christi, partly cloudy, 77. Houston, mostly cloudy, 83. Once again at Austin Bergstrom it was 81, and at Camp Mabry it was 83. Elsewhere across the state, College Station partly cloudy 83. Amarillo mostly cloudy 76. Abilene clear 78. Dallas-Fort Worth partly cloudy 83. The coastal waters forecast from Baffin Bay to Port Aransas out 20 nautical miles. Today, southwest winds 5 to 10 knots, becoming south early this afternoon, then becoming southeast 10 to 15 knots late. Seas around 2 feet. Wave detail, south 2 feet at 4 seconds. Tonight, southeast winds 10 to 15 knots, becoming south after midnight. Seas around 2 feet. Wave detail, southeast 2 feet at 4 seconds. Friday, south winds 5 to 10 knots, becoming southeast in the afternoon. Seas around 2 feet or less. Wave detail, southeast 1 foot at 4 seconds. Friday night, southeast winds around 10 knots, becoming south after midnight. Seas around 2 feet. Wave detail, southeast 2 feet at 4 seconds. Saturday, south winds around 5 knots, becoming east in the afternoon. Seas around 2 feet or less, then around 2 feet in the afternoon. Wave detail, southeast 1 foot at 4 seconds, becoming southeast 1 foot at 5 seconds. A slight chance of showers and thunderstorms in the morning. Saturday night, southeast winds around 10 knots, becoming south after midnight. Seas around 2 feet. Wave detail, southeast 2 feet at 6 seconds. Sunday, south winds 5 to 10 knots, becoming southeast 10 to 15 knots in the afternoon. Seas around 2 feet. Sunday night, southeast winds 10 to 15 knots. Seas around 2 feet. Monday, south winds 5 to 10 knots, becoming southeast 10 to 15 knots in the afternoon. Seas around 2 feet. Monday night, southeast winds 10 to 15 knots. Seas 2 to 3 feet. Winds and seas higher and near thunderstorms. Heat advisory remains in effect until 7 p.m. Central Daylight Time this evening. What? Temperatures up to 104 and heat index values up to 110 expected. Where? Bastrop, Travis, and Williamson counties. When? Until 7 p.m. Central Daylight Time this evening. Impacts. Hot temperatures and high humidity may cause heat illnesses. Drink plenty of fluids, stay in an air-conditioned room, stay out of the sun, and check up on relatives and neighbors. Take extra precautions when outside. Wear lightweight and loose-fitting clothing. Try to limit strenuous activities to early morning or evening. Take action when you see symptoms of heat exhaustion and heat stroke. To reduce risk during outdoor work,
The Occupational Safety and Health Administration recommends scheduling frequent rest breaks in shaded or air-conditioned environments.

Anyone overcome by heat should be moved to a cool and shaded location. 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Call 911. Heat advisory remains in effect until 7 p.m. Central Daylight Time this evening. What? Temperatures up to 104 and heat index values up to 110 expected. Where? Atascosa, Bear, Comau, DeWitt, Guadalupe, Hays, Carnes, and Wilson counties. When? Until 7 p.m. Central Daylight Time this evening. Impacts. Hot temperatures and high humidity may cause heat illnesses. Drink plenty of fluids. Stay in an air-conditioned room. Stay out of the sun. And check up on relatives and neighbors. Take extra precautions when outside. Wear lightweight and loose-fitting clothing. Try to limit strenuous activities to early morning or evening. Take action when you see symptoms of heat exhaustion and heat stroke. To reduce risk during outdoor work, the Occupational Safety and Health Administration recommends scheduling frequent rest breaks in shaded or air-conditioned environments. Anyone overcome by heat should be moved to a cool and shaded location. Heat stroke is an emergency. Call 911. Heat advisory remains in effect until 7 p.m. Central Daylight Time this evening. What? Temperatures up to 104 and heat index values up to 110. Where? Caldwell, Fayette, Gonzales, Lavaca, and Lee counties. When? Until 7 p.m. Central Daylight Time this evening. Impacts. Hot temperatures and high humidity may cause heat illnesses. Drink plenty of fluids. Stay in an air-conditioned room. Stay out of the sun. And check up on relatives and neighbors. Take extra precautions when outside. Wear lightweight and loose-fitting clothing. Try them and check up on relatives and neighbors. Take extra precautions when outside. Wear lightweight and loose-fitting clothing. Try to limit strenuous activities to early morning or evening. Take action when you see symptoms of heat exhaustion and heat stroke. To reduce risk during outdoor work, the Occupational Safety and Health Administration recommends scheduling frequent rest breaks in shaded or air-conditioned environments. Anyone overcome by heat should be moved to a cool and shaded location. Heat stroke is an emergency. Call 911. Your weather synopsis for South Central Texas. Isolated to scattered showers and thunderstorms return to the forecast today, mainly from the afternoon into the evening. Any stronger storms could be able to produce brief gusty winds and locally heavier downpours. It remains hot as well, with a heat advisory in effect along and east of the Interstate 35 corridor. The high temperatures could be as high as 104 and heat indices up to 110 degrees. Temperatures will lower slightly Friday through the weekend, however, heat indices remain elevated given the higher humidity. Rain chances linger Friday before diminishing into the weekend. The coastal plain sea low and rain chances return for early to middle of next week, with a weak disturbance over the western Gulf that could help to promote activity along the sea breeze. Your local forecast. Heat advisory in effect until 7 p.m. Central Daylight Time this evening. Today, partly cloudy. A slight chance of showers and thunderstorms this afternoon. Hot with highs around 102. West winds around 5 miles per hour, becoming north this afternoon. Chance of rain 20%. Highest heat index readings up to 108. Tonight, partly cloudy. A slight chance of showers and thunderstorms in the evening. Lows in the upper 70s. Southwest winds around 5 miles per hour. Chance of rain 20%. Friday, partly cloudy in the morning, then clearing. Hot with highs around 100. Northeast winds around 5 miles per hour, becoming east in the afternoon. Friday night, mostly clear. Lows in the mid-70s. South winds 5 to 10 miles per hour. Saturday, sunny. Highs in the upper 90s. Southeast winds around 5 miles per hour. Highest heat index readings up to 107. Saturday night through Sunday night, clear,

Caribbean Sea, and the Gulf of America. Eastern Tropical Atlantic M96. Satellite imagery indicate that showers and thunderstorms associated with an area of low pressure, located several hundred miles west-southwest of the Cabo Verde Islands, have become better organized tonight. If the current trends continue, advisories could be initiated on a short-lived tropical depression or storm later today. However, environmental conditions are expected to become hostile beginning on Friday, likely ending its chances for development. Formation chance through 48 hours, high, 70%. Formation chance through 7 days, high, 70%. 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The current time is 4:37 a.m. Central Daylight Time. The Austin NOAA Weather Radio Roundup at 4 a.m. at Austin Bergstrom International. It was partly cloudy. The temperature was 81, the dew point 69, the relative humidity was 67%, the wind south at 8 miles an hour, and the pressure was 29.94 inches and falling. At Camp Mabry, it was mostly cloudy. The temperature was 83, the dew point 68, the relative humidity was 60%, the wind southwest at 6 miles an hour, and the pressure was 29.96 inches and falling. Pflugerville, partly cloudy, 83. Taylor, partly cloudy, 84. Lago Vista, mostly cloudy, 83. Georgetown, cloudy, 85. San Marcos, clear, 79. Burnett, partly cloudy, 80. Junction, clear, 71. San Antonio, clear, 82. Corpus Christi, partly cloudy, 77. Houston, mostly cloudy, 83. Once again at Austin Bergstrom it was 81, and at Camp Mabry it was 83. Elsewhere across the state, College Station partly cloudy 83. Amarillo mostly cloudy 76. Abilene clear 78. Dallas-Fort Worth partly cloudy 83. Your weather synopsis for South Central Texas. Isolated to scattered showers and thunderstorms return to the forecast today, mainly from the afternoon into the evening. Any stronger storms could be able to produce brief gusty winds and locally heavier downpours. It remains hot as well, with a heat advisory in effect along and east of the Interstate 35 corridor. The high temperatures could be as high as 104 and heat indices up to 110 degrees. Temperatures will lower slightly Friday through the weekend, however, heat indices remain elevated given the higher humidity. Rain chances linger Friday before diminishing into the weekend. The coastal plains see low and rain chances return for early to middle of next week, with a weak disturbance over the western Gulf that could help to promote activity along the sea breeze. Your local forecast. Heat advisory in effect until 7 p.m. Central Daylight Time this evening. Today, partly cloudy. A slight chance of showers and thunderstorms this afternoon. Hot with highs around 102. West winds around 5 miles per hour, becoming north this afternoon. Chance of rain 20%. Highest heat index readings up to 108. Tonight, partly cloudy. A slight chance of showers and thunderstorms in the evening. Lows in the upper 70s. Southwest winds around 5 miles per hour. Chance of rain 20%. Friday, partly cloudy in the morning, then clearing. Hot with highs around 100. Northeast winds around 5 miles per hour, becoming east in the afternoon. Friday night, mostly clear. Lows in the mid 70s. South winds 5 to 10 miles per hour. Saturday, sunny. Highs in the upper 90s. Southeast winds around 5 miles per hour. Highest heat index readings up to 107. Saturday night through Sunday night, clear. Lows in the mid 70s. Highs in the upper 90s. Highest heat index readings up to 105.

and Monday night, mostly clear. Highs in the upper 90s. Lows in the mid-70s. Highest heat index readings up to 105. Tuesday, partly cloudy in the morning, then clearing. Highs in the upper 90s. Highest heat index readings up to 105. Tuesday night and Wednesday, mostly clear. Lows in the mid-70s. Highs in the upper 90s. Highest heat index readings up to 110. 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It was partly cloudy. The temperature was 81, the dew point 69, the relative humidity was 67%, the wind south at 8 miles an hour, and the pressure was 29.94 inches and falling. At Camp Mabry, it was mostly cloudy. The temperature was 83, the dew point 68, the relative humidity was 60%, the wind southwest at 6 miles an hour, and the pressure was 29.96 inches and falling. Pflugerville, partly cloudy, 83. Taylor, partly cloudy, 84. Lago Vista, mostly cloudy, 83. Georgetown, cloudy, 85. San Marcos, clear, 79. Burnett, partly cloudy, 80. Junction, clear, 71. San Antonio, clear, 82. Corpus Christi, partly cloudy, 77. Houston, mostly cloudy, 83. Once again at Austin Bergstrom, it was 81, and at Camp Mabry, it was 83. Elsewhere across the state, College Station, partly cloudy, 83. Amarillo, mostly cloudy, 76. Abilene, clear, 78. Dallas-Fort Worth, partly cloudy, 83. Your weather synopsis for South Central Texas. Isolated to scattered showers and thunderstorms return to the forecast today, mainly from the afternoon into the evening. Any stronger storms could be able to produce brief gusty winds and locally heavier downpours. It remains hot as well, with a heat advisory in effect along and east of the Interstate 35 corridor. The high temperatures could be as high as 104 and heat indices up to 110 degrees. Temperatures will lower slightly Friday through the weekend. However, heat indices remain elevated given the higher humidity. Rain chances linger Friday before diminishing into the weekend. The coastal plains see low and rain chances return for early to middle of next week, with a weak disturbance over the western Gulf that could help to promote activity along the sea breeze. Heat advisory remains in effect until 7 p.m. Central Daylight Time this evening. What? Temperatures up to 104 and heat index values up to 110 expected. Where? Bastrop, Travis, and Williamson counties. When? Until 7 p.m. Central Daylight Time this evening. Impacts. Hot temperatures and high humidity may cause heat illnesses. Drink plenty of fluids. Stay in an air-conditioned room. Stay out of the sun, and check up on relatives and neighbors. Take extra precautions when outside. Wear lightweight and loose-fitting clothing. Try to limit strenuous activities to early morning or evening. Take action when you see symptoms of heat exhaustion and heat stroke. To reduce risk during outdoor work, the Occupational Safety and Health Administration recommends scheduling frequent rest breaks in shaded or air-conditioned environments. Anyone overcome by heat should be moved to a cool and shaded location. Heat stroke is an emergency. Call 911. Heat advisory remains in effect until 7 p.m. Central Daylight Time this evening. What? Temperatures up to 104 and heat index values up to 110 expected. Where? Atascosa, Bear, Comal, DeWitt, Guadalupe, Hays, Carnes, and Wilson counties. When? Until 7 p.m. Central Daylight Time this evening. Impacts. Hot temperatures and high humidity may cause heat illnesses.

drink plenty of fluids, stay in an air-conditioned room, stay out of the sun, and check up on relatives and neighbors. Take extra precautions when outside. Wear lightweight and loose-fitting clothing. Try to limit strenuous activities to early morning or evening. Take action when you see symptoms of heat exhaustion and heat stroke. To reduce risk during outdoor work, the Occupational Safety and Health Administration recommends scheduling frequent rest breaks in shaded or air-conditioned environments. Anyone overcome by heat should be moved to a cool and shaded location. Heat stroke is an emergency. Call 911. Heat advisory remains in effect until 7 p.m. Central Daylight Time this evening. What? Temperatures up to 104 and heat index values up to 110. Where? Caldwell, Fayette, Gonzales, Lavaca, and Lee counties. When? Until 7 p.m. Central Daylight Time this evening. Impacts. Hot temperatures and high humidity may cause heat illnesses. Drink plenty of fluids, stay in an air-conditioned room, stay out of the sun, and check up on relatives and neighbors. Take extra precautions when outside. Wear lightweight and loose-fitting clothing. Try to limit strenuous activities to early morning or evening. 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To reduce risk during outdoor work, the Occupational Safety and Health Administration recommends scheduling frequent rest breaks in shaded or air-conditioned environments. Anyone overcome by heat should be moved to a cool and shaded location. Heat stroke is an emergency. Call 911. Your local forecast. Heat advisory in effect until 7 p.m. Central Daylight Time this evening. Today, partly cloudy. A slight chance of showers and thunderstorms this afternoon. Hot with highs around 102. West winds around 5 miles per hour, becoming north this afternoon. Chance of rain 20%. Highest heat index readings up to 108. Tonight, partly cloudy. A slight chance of showers and thunderstorms in the evening. Lows in the upper 70s. Southwest winds around 5 miles per hour. Chance of rain 20%. Friday, partly cloudy in the morning, then clearing. Hot with highs around 100. Northeast winds around 5 miles per hour, becoming east in the afternoon. Friday night, mostly clear. Lows in the mid-70s. South winds 5 to 10 miles per hour. Saturday, sunny. Highs in the upper 90s. Southeast winds around 5 miles per hour. Highest heat index readings up to 107. Saturday night through Sunday night, clear. Lows in the mid-70s. Highs in the upper 90s. Highest heat index readings up to 105. Monday and Monday night, mostly clear. Highs in the upper 90s. Lows in the mid-70s. Highest heat index readings up to 105. Tuesday, partly cloudy in the morning, then clearing. Highs in the upper 90s. Highest heat index readings up to 105. Tuesday night and Wednesday, mostly clear. Lows in the mid-70s. Highs in the upper 90s. Highest heat index readings up to 110. 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The Austin NOAA Weather Radio Roundup. At 4 a.m. at Austin Bergstrom International, it was partly cloudy. The temperature was 81, the dew point 69, the relative humidity was 67%, the wind south at 8 miles an hour, and the pressure was 29.94 inches and falling. At Camp Mabry, it was mostly cloudy. The temperature was 83, the dew point 68. The relative humidity was 60%, the wind southwest at 6 miles an hour, and the pressure was 29.96 inches and falling. Pflugerville partly cloudy 83.

Taylor, partly cloudy, 84. Lago Vista, mostly cloudy, 83. Georgetown, cloudy, 85. San Marcos, clear, 79. Burnett, partly cloudy, 80. Junction, clear, 71. San Antonio, clear, 82. Corpus Christi, partly cloudy, 77. Houston, mostly cloudy, 83. Once again, at Austin Bergstrom, it was 81, and at Camp Mabry, it was 83. Elsewhere across the state, College Station, partly cloudy, 83. Amarillo, mostly cloudy, 76. Abilene, clear, 78. Dallas, Fort Worth, partly cloudy, 83. Your weather synopsis for South Central Texas. Isolated to scattered showers and thunderstorms return to the forecast today, mainly from the afternoon into the evening. Any stronger storms could be able to produce brief gusty winds and locally heavier downpours. It remains hot as well, with a heat advisory in effect along and east of the Interstate 35 corridor. The high temperatures could be as high as 104 and heat indices up to 110 degrees. Temperatures will lower slightly Friday through the weekend, however, heat indices remain elevated given the higher humidity. Rain chances linger Friday before diminishing into the weekend. The coastal plain sea low and rain chances return for early to middle of next week, with a weak disturbance over the western Gulf that could help to promote activity along the sea breeze. Your local forecast. Heat advisory in effect until 7 p.m. Central Daylight Time this evening. Today, partly cloudy. A slight chance of showers and thunderstorms this afternoon. Hot with highs around 102. West winds around 5 miles per hour, becoming north this afternoon. Chance of rain 20%. Highest heat index readings up to 108. Tonight, partly cloudy. A slight chance of showers and thunderstorms in the evening. Lows in the upper 70s. Southwest winds around 5 miles per hour. Chance of rain 20%. Friday, partly cloudy in the morning, then clearing. Hot with highs around 100. Northeast winds around 5 miles per hour, becoming east in the afternoon. Friday night, mostly clear. Lows in the mid-70s. South winds 5 to 10 miles per hour. Saturday, sunny. Highs in the upper 90s. Southeast winds around 5 miles per hour. Highest heat index readings up to 107. Saturday night through Sunday night, clear. Lows in the mid-70s. Highs in the upper 90s. Highest heat index readings up to 105. Monday and Monday night, mostly clear. Highs in the upper 90s. Lows in the mid-70s. Highest heat index readings up to 105. Tuesday, partly cloudy in the morning, then clearing. Highs in the upper 90s. Highest heat index readings up to 105. Tuesday night and Wednesday, mostly clear. Lows in the mid-70s. Highs in the upper 90s. Highest heat index readings up to 110. 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The current time is 4:55 a.m. Central Daylight Time. The Austin NOAA Weather Radio Roundup. At 4 a.m. at Austin Bergstrom International, it was partly cloudy. The temperature was 81, the dew point 69, the relative humidity was 67%, the wind south at 8 miles an hour, and the pressure was 29.94 inches and falling. At Camp Mabry, it was mostly cloudy. The temperature was 83, the dew point 68. The relative humidity was 60%, the wind southwest at 6 miles an hour, and the pressure was 29.96 inches and falling. Pflugerville, partly cloudy, 83. Taylor, partly cloudy, 84. Lago Vista, mostly cloudy, 83. Georgetown, cloudy, 85.

San Marcos clear 79. Burnett partly cloudy 80. Junction clear 71. San Antonio clear 82. Corpus Christi partly cloudy 77. Houston mostly cloudy 83. Once again at Austin Bergstrom it was 81, and at Camp Mabry it was 83. Elsewhere across the state, College Station partly cloudy 83. Amarillo mostly cloudy 76. Abilene clear 78. Dallas-Fort Worth partly cloudy 83. Your weather synopsis for South Central Texas. Isolated to scattered showers and thunderstorms return to the forecast today, mainly from the afternoon into the evening. Any stronger storms could be able to produce brief gusty winds and locally heavier downpours. It remains hot as well, with a heat advisory in effect along and east of the Interstate 35 corridor. The high temperatures could be as high as 104 and heat indices up to 110 degrees. Temperatures will lower slightly Friday through the weekend, however, heat indices remain elevated given the higher humidity. Rain chances linger Friday before diminishing into the weekend. The coastal plains see low and rain chances return for early to middle of next week, with a weak disturbance over the western Gulf that could help to promote activity along the sea breeze. The coastal waters forecast from Baffin Bay to Port Aransas out 20 nautical miles. Today, southwest winds 5 to 10 knots, becoming south early this afternoon, then becoming southeast 10 to 15 knots late. Seas around 2 feet. Wave detail, south 2 feet at 4 seconds. Tonight, southeast winds 10 to 15 knots, becoming south after midnight. Seas around 2 feet. Wave detail, southeast 2 feet at 4 seconds. Friday, south winds 5 to 10 knots, becoming southeast in the afternoon. Seas around 2 feet or less. Wave detail, southeast 1 foot at 4 seconds. Friday night, southeast winds around 10 knots, becoming south after midnight. Seas around 2 feet. Wave detail, southeast 2 feet at 4 seconds. Saturday, south winds around 5 knots, becoming east in the afternoon. Seas around 2 feet or less, then around 2 feet in the afternoon. Wave detail, southeast 1 foot at 4 seconds, becoming southeast 1 foot at 5 seconds. A slight chance of showers and thunderstorms in the morning. Saturday night, southeast winds around 10 knots, becoming south after midnight. Seas around 2 feet. Wave detail, southeast 2 feet at 6 seconds. Sunday, south winds 5 to 10 knots, becoming southeast 10 to 15 knots in the afternoon. Seas around 2 feet. Sunday night, southeast winds 10 to 15 knots. Seas around 2 feet. Monday, south winds 5 to 10 knots, becoming southeast 10 to 15 knots in the afternoon. Seas around 2 feet. Monday night, southeast winds 10 to 15 knots. Seas 2 to 3 feet. Winds and seas higher and near thunderstorms. Heat advisory remains in effect until 7 p.m. Central Daylight Time this evening. What? Temperatures up to 104 and heat index values up to 110 expected. Where? Bastrop, Travis, and Williamson counties. When? Until 7 p.m. Central Daylight Time this evening. Impacts. Hot temperatures and high humidity may cause heat illnesses. Drink plenty of fluids, stay in an air-conditioned room, stay out of the sun, and check up on relatives and neighbors. Take extra precautions when outside. Wear lightweight and loose-fitting clothing. Try to limit strenuous activities to early morning or evening. Take action when you see symptoms of heat exhaustion and heat stroke. To reduce risk during outdoor work, the Occupational Safety and Health Administration recommends scheduling frequent rest breaks in shaded or air-conditioned environments. Anyone overcome by heat should be moved to a cool and shaded location. Heat stroke is an emergency. Call 911. Heat advisory remains in effect until 7 p.m. Central Daylight Time this evening. What?

temperatures up to 104 and heat index values up to 110 expected. Where? Atascosa, Bear, Comau, DeWitt, Guadalupe, Hays, Carnes, and Wilson counties. When? Until 7 p.m. Central Daylight Time this evening. Impacts: hot temperatures and high humidity may cause heat illnesses. Drink plenty of fluids, stay in an air-conditioned room, stay out of the sun, and check up on relatives and neighbors. Take extra precautions when outside. Wear lightweight and loose-fitting clothing. Try to limit strenuous activities to early morning or evening. Take action when you see symptoms of heat exhaustion and heat stroke. To reduce risk during outdoor work, the Occupational Safety and Health Administration recommends scheduling frequent rest breaks in shaded or air-conditioned environments. Anyone overcome by heat should be moved to a cool and shaded location. Heat stroke is an emergency. Call 911. Heat advisory remains in effect until 7 p.m. Central Daylight Time this evening. What? Temperatures up to 104 and heat index values up to 110. Where? Caldwell, Fayette, Gonzales, Lavaca, and Lee counties. When? Until 7 p.m. Central Daylight Time this evening. Impacts: hot temperatures and high humidity may cause heat illnesses. Drink plenty of fluids, stay in an air-conditioned room, stay out of the sun, and check up on relatives and neighbors. Take extra precautions when outside. Wear lightweight and loose-fitting clothing. Try to limit strenuous activities to early morning or evening. 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Anyone overcome by heat should be moved to a cool and shaded location. Heat stroke is an emergency. Call 911. Your local forecast. Heat advisory in effect until 7 p.m. Central Daylight Time this evening. Today, partly cloudy. A slight chance of showers and thunderstorms this afternoon. Hot with highs around 102. West winds around 5 miles per hour, becoming north this afternoon. Chance of rain 20%. Highest heat index readings up to 108. Tonight, partly cloudy. A slight chance of showers and thunderstorms in the evening. Lows in the upper 70s. Southwest winds around 5 miles per hour. Chance of rain 20%. Friday, partly cloudy in the morning, then clearing. Hot with highs around 100. Northeast winds around 5 miles per hour, becoming east in the afternoon. Friday night, mostly clear. Lows in the mid-70s. South winds 5 to 10 miles per hour. Saturday, sunny. Highs in the upper 90s. Southeast winds around 5 miles per hour. Highest heat index readings up to 107. Saturday night through Sunday night, clear. Lows in the mid-70s. Highs in the upper 90s. Highest heat index readings up to 105. Monday and Monday night, mostly clear. Highs in the upper 90s. Lows in the mid-70s. Highest heat index readings up to 105. Tuesday, partly cloudy in the morning, then clearing. Highs in the upper 90s. Highest heat index readings up to 105. Tuesday night and Wednesday, mostly clear. Lows in the mid-70s. Highs in the upper 90s. Highest heat index readings up to 110. The Tropical Weather Outlook. For the North Atlantic, Caribbean Sea, and the Gulf of America, Eastern Tropical Atlantic L96, satellite imagery indicate that showers and thunderstorms associated with an area of low pressure, located several hundred miles west-southwest of the Cabo Verde Islands, have become better organized tonight. If the current trends continue, advisories could be initiated on a short-lived tropical depression or storm later today. However, environmental conditions are expected to become hostile beginning on Friday, likely ending its chances for development.

Formation chance through 48 hours, high, 70%. Formation chance through 7 days, high, 70%. 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The current time is 5:07 a.m. Central Daylight Time. Your weather synopsis for South Central Texas. Isolated to scattered showers and thunderstorms return to the forecast today, mainly from the afternoon into the evening. Any stronger storms could be able to produce brief gusty winds and locally heavier downpours. It remains hot as well, with a heat advisory in effect along and east of the Interstate 35 corridor. The high temperatures could be as high as 104 and heat indices up to 110 degrees. Temperatures will lower slightly Friday through the weekend, however, heat indices remain elevated given the higher humidity. Rain chances linger Friday before diminishing into the weekend. The coastal plain sea low and rain chances return for early to middle of next week, with a weak disturbance over the western Gulf that could help to promote activity along the sea breeze. Your local forecast. Heat advisory in effect until 7 p.m. Central Daylight Time this evening. Today, partly cloudy. A slight chance of showers and thunderstorms this afternoon. Hot with highs around 102. West winds around 5 miles per hour, becoming north this afternoon. Chance of rain 20%. Highest heat index readings up to 108. Tonight, partly cloudy. A slight chance of showers and thunderstorms in the evening. Lows in the upper 70s. Southwest winds around 5 miles per hour. Chance of rain 20%. Friday, partly cloudy in the morning, then clearing. Hot with highs around 100. Northeast winds around 5 miles per hour, becoming east in the afternoon. Friday night, mostly clear. Lows in the mid-70s. South winds 5 to 10 miles per hour. Saturday, sunny. Highs in the upper 90s. Southeast winds around 5 miles per hour. Highest heat index readings up to 107. Saturday night through Sunday night, clear. Lows in the mid-70s. Highs in the upper 90s. Highest heat index readings up to 105. Monday and Monday night, mostly clear. Highs in the upper 90s. Lows in the mid-70s. Highest heat index readings up to 105. Tuesday, partly cloudy in the morning, then clearing. Highs in the upper 90s. Highest heat index readings up to 105. Tuesday night and Wednesday, mostly clear. Lows in the mid-70s. Highs in the upper 90s. Highest heat index readings up to 110. 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The current time is 5:10 a.m. Central Daylight Time. Your weather synopsis for South Central Texas. Isolated to scattered showers and thunderstorms return to the forecast today, mainly from the afternoon into the evening. Any stronger storms could be able to produce brief gusty winds and locally heavier downpours. It remains hot as well, with a heat advisory in effect along and east of the Interstate 35 corridor. The high temperatures could be as high as 104 and heat indices up to 110 degrees. Temperatures will lower slightly Friday through the weekend, however, heat indices remain elevated given the higher humidity. Rain chances linger Friday before diminishing into the weekend. The coastal plain sea low and rain chances return for early to middle of next week, with a weak disturbance over the western Gulf that could help to promote activity along the sea breeze. Your local forecast. Heat advisory in effect until 7 p.m. Central Daylight Time this evening. Today, partly cloudy.

a slight chance of showers and thunderstorms this afternoon. Hot with highs around 102. West winds around 5 miles per hour, becoming north this afternoon. Chance of rain 20%. Highest heat index readings up to 108. Tonight, partly cloudy. A slight chance of showers and thunderstorms in the evening. Lows in the upper 70s. Southwest winds around 5 miles per hour. Chance of rain 20%. Friday, partly cloudy in the morning, then clearing. Hot with highs around 100. Northeast winds around 5 miles per hour, becoming east in the afternoon. Friday night, mostly clear. Lows in the mid-70s. South winds 5 to 10 miles per hour. Saturday, sunny. Highs in the upper 90s. Southeast winds around 5 miles per hour. Highest heat index readings up to 107. Saturday night through Sunday night, clear. Lows in the mid-70s. Highs in the upper 90s. Highest heat index readings up to 105. Monday and Monday night, mostly clear. Highs in the upper 90s. Lows in the mid-70s. Highest heat index readings up to 105. Tuesday, partly cloudy in the morning, then clearing. Highs in the upper 90s. Highest heat index readings up to 105. Tuesday night and Wednesday, mostly clear. Lows in the mid-70s. Highs in the upper 90s. Highest heat index readings up to 110. 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The current time is 5:14 a.m. Central Daylight Time. The Austin NOAA Weather Radio Roundup, at 5 a.m. at Austin Bergstrom International, it was partly cloudy. The temperature was 81, the dew point 69, the relative humidity was 67%, the wind south at 6 miles an hour, and the pressure was 29.95 inches and rising. At Camp Mabry, it was partly cloudy. The temperature was 82, the dew point 68, the relative humidity was 62%, the wind calm, and the pressure was 29.96 inches and steady. Pflugerville, partly cloudy, 82. Taylor, partly cloudy, 82. Lago Vista, partly cloudy, 82. Georgetown, partly cloudy, 84. San Marcos, clear, 80. Burnett, partly cloudy, 80. Junction, clear, 70. San Antonio, clear, 81. Corpus Christi, partly cloudy, 76. Houston, mostly cloudy, 82. Once again at Austin Bergstrom, it was 81, and at Camp Mabry, it was 82. Elsewhere across the state, College Station, partly cloudy, 83. Amarillo, mostly cloudy, 75. Abilene, clear, 77. Dallas-Fort Worth, partly cloudy, 83. Heat advisory remains in effect until 7 p.m. Central Daylight Time this evening. What? Temperatures up to 104 and heat index values up to 110 expected. Where? Bastrop, Travis, and Williamson counties. When? Until 7 p.m. Central Daylight Time this evening. Impacts. Hot temperatures and high humidity may cause heat illnesses. Drink plenty of fluids, stay in an air-conditioned room, stay out of the sun, and check up on relatives and neighbors. Take extra precautions when outside. Wear lightweight and loose-fitting clothing. Try to limit strenuous activities to early morning or evening. Take action when you see symptoms of heat exhaustion and heat stroke. To reduce risk during outdoor work, the Occupational Safety and Health Administration recommends scheduling frequent rest breaks in shaded or air-conditioned environments. Anyone overcome by heat should be moved to a cool and shaded location. Heat stroke is an emergency. Call 911. Heat advisory remains in effect until 7 p.m. Central Daylight Time this evening. What? Temperatures up to

100 for and heat index values up to 110 expected. Where? Atascosa, Bear, Comau, DeWitt, Guadalupe, Hays, Carmes, and Wilson counties. When? Until 7 p.m. Central Daylight Time this evening. Impacts: hot temperatures and high humidity may cause heat illnesses. Drink plenty of fluids, stay in an air-conditioned room, stay out of the sun, and check up on relatives and neighbors. Take extra precautions when outside. Wear lightweight and loose-fitting clothing. Try to limit strenuous activities to early morning or evening. Take action when you see symptoms of heat exhaustion and heat stroke. To reduce risk during outdoor work, the Occupational Safety and Health Administration recommends scheduling frequent rest breaks in shaded or air-conditioned environments. Anyone overcome by heat should be moved to a cool and shaded location. Heat stroke is an emergency. Call 911. Heat advisory remains in effect until 7 p.m. Central Daylight Time this evening. What? Temperatures up to 104 and heat index values up to 110. Where? Caldwell, Fayette, Gonzales, Lavaca, and Lee counties. When? Until 7 p.m. Central Daylight Time this evening. Impacts: hot temperatures and high humidity may cause heat illnesses. Drink plenty of fluids, stay in an air-conditioned room, stay out of the sun, and check up on relatives and neighbors. Take extra precautions when outside. Wear lightweight and loose-fitting clothing. Try to limit strenuous activities to early morning or evening. 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To reduce risk during outdoor work, the Occupational Safety and Health Administration recommends scheduling frequent rest breaks in shaded or air-conditioned environments. Anyone overcome by heat should be moved to a cool and shaded location. Heat stroke is an emergency. Call 911. Your weather synopsis for South Central Texas. Isolated to scattered showers and thunderstorms return to the forecast today, mainly from the afternoon into the evening. Any stronger storms could be able to produce brief gusty winds and locally heavier downpours. It remains hot as well, with a heat advisory in effect along and east of the Interstate 35 corridor. The high temperatures could be as high as 104 and heat indices up to 110 degrees. Temperatures will lower slightly Friday through the weekend. However, heat indices remain elevated given the higher humidity. Rain chances linger Friday before diminishing into the weekend. The coastal plains see low and rain chances return for early to middle of next week, with a weak disturbance over the western Gulf that could help to promote activity along the sea breeze. Your local forecast. Heat advisory in effect until 7 p.m. Central Daylight Time this evening. Today, partly cloudy. A slight chance of showers and thunderstorms this afternoon. Hot with highs around 102. West winds around 5 miles per hour, becoming north this afternoon. Chance of rain 20%. Highest heat index readings up to 108. Tonight, partly cloudy. A slight chance of showers and thunderstorms in the evening. Lows in the upper 70s. Southwest winds around 5 miles per hour. Chance of rain 20%. Friday, partly cloudy in the morning, then clearing. Hot with highs around 100. Northeast winds around 5 miles per hour, becoming east in the afternoon. Friday night, mostly clear. Lows in the mid-70s. South winds 5 to 10 miles per hour. Saturday, sunny. Highs in the upper 90s. Southeast winds around 5 miles per hour. Highest heat index readings up to 107. Saturday night through Sunday night, clear. Lows in the mid-70s. Highs in the upper 90s. Highest heat index readings up to 105. Monday and Monday night, mostly clear. Highs in the upper 90s. Lows in the mid-70s. Highest heat index readings up to 105. Tuesday, partly cloudy in the morning, then clearing. Highs in the upper 90s. Highest

heat index readings up to 105. Tuesday night and Wednesday, mostly clear. Lows in the mid-70s. Highs in the upper 90s. Highest heat index readings up to 110. 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The current time is 5:22 a.m. Central Daylight Time. The Austin NOAA Weather Radio Roundup, at 5 a.m. at Austin Bergstrom International, it was partly cloudy. The temperature was 81, the dew point 69, the relative humidity was 67%, the wind south at 6 miles an hour, and the pressure was 29.95 inches and rising. At Camp Mabry, it was partly cloudy. The temperature was 82, the dew point 68, the relative humidity was 62%, the wind calm, and the pressure was 29.96 inches and steady. Pflugerville, partly cloudy, 82. Taylor, partly cloudy, 82. Lago Vista, partly cloudy, 82. Georgetown, partly cloudy, 84. San Marcos, clear, 80. Burnett, partly cloudy, 80. Junction, clear, 70. San Antonio, clear, 81. Corpus Christi, partly cloudy, 76. Houston, mostly cloudy, 82. Once again at Austin Bergstrom, it was 81, and at Camp Mabry, it was 82. Elsewhere across the state, College Station, partly cloudy, 83. Amarillo, mostly cloudy, 75. Abilene, clear, 77. Dallas, Fort Worth, partly cloudy, 83. Your weather synopsis for South Central Texas. Isolated to scattered showers and thunderstorms return to the forecast today, mainly from the afternoon into the evening. Any stronger storms could be able to produce brief gusty winds and locally heavier downpours. It remains hot as well, with a heat advisory in effect along and east of the Interstate 35 corridor. The high temperatures could be as high as 104 and heat indices up to 110 degrees. Temperatures will lower slightly Friday through the weekend. However, heat indices remain elevated given the higher humidity. Rain chances linger Friday before diminishing into the weekend. The coastal plains see low and rain chances return for early to middle of next week, with a weak disturbance over the western Gulf that could help to promote activity along the sea breeze. Your local forecast. Heat advisory in effect until 7 p.m. Central Daylight Time this evening. Today, partly cloudy. A slight chance of showers and thunderstorms this afternoon. Hot with highs around 102. West winds around 5 miles per hour, becoming north this afternoon. Chance of rain 20%. Highest heat index readings up to 108. Tonight, partly cloudy. A slight chance of showers and thunderstorms in the evening. Lows in the upper 70s. Southwest winds around 5 miles per hour. Chance of rain 20%. Friday, partly cloudy in the morning, then clearing. Hot with highs around 100. Northeast winds around 5 miles per hour, becoming east in the afternoon. Friday night, mostly clear. Lows in the mid-70s. South winds 5 to 10 miles per hour. Saturday, sunny. Highs in the upper 90s. Southeast winds around 5 miles per hour. Highest heat index readings up to 107. Saturday night through Sunday night, clear. Lows in the mid-70s. Highs in the upper 90s. Highest heat index readings up to 105. Monday and Monday night, mostly clear. Highs in the upper 90s. Lows in the mid-70s. Highest heat index readings up to 105. Tuesday, partly cloudy in the morning, then clearing. Highs in the upper 90s. Highest heat index readings up to 105. Tuesday night and Wednesday, mostly clear. Lows in the mid-70s. Highs in the upper 90s.
highest heat index readings up to 110. 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It was partly cloudy. The temperature was 81, the dew point 69, the relative humidity was 67%, the wind south at 6 miles an hour, and the pressure was 29.95 inches and rising. At Camp Mabry, it was partly cloudy. The temperature was 82, the dew point 68, the relative humidity was 62%, the wind calm, and the pressure was 29.96 inches and steady. Pflugerville, partly cloudy, 82. Taylor, partly cloudy, 82. Lago Vista, partly cloudy, 82. Georgetown, partly cloudy, 84. San Marcos, clear, 80. Burnett, partly cloudy, 80. Junction, clear, 70. San Antonio, clear, 81. Corpus Christi, partly cloudy, 76. Houston, mostly cloudy, 82. Once again, at Austin Bergstrom, it was 81, and at Camp Mabry, it was 82. Elsewhere across the state, College Station, partly cloudy, 83. Amarillo, mostly cloudy, 75. Abilene, clear, 77. Dallas-Fort Worth, partly cloudy, 83. The coastal waters forecast from Baffin Bay to Port Aransas out 20 nautical miles. Today, southwest winds 5 to 10 knots, becoming south early this afternoon, then becoming southeast 10 to 15 knots late. Seas around 2 feet. Wave detail, south 2 feet at 4 seconds. Tonight, southeast winds 10 to 15 knots, becoming south after midnight. Seas around 2 feet. Wave detail, southeast 2 feet at 4 seconds. Friday, south winds 5 to 10 knots, becoming southeast in the afternoon. Seas around 2 feet or less. Wave detail, southeast 1 foot at 4 seconds. Friday night, southeast winds around 10 knots, becoming south after midnight. Seas around 2 feet. Wave detail, southeast 2 feet at 4 seconds. Saturday, south winds around 5 knots, becoming east in the afternoon. Seas around 2 feet or less, then around 2 feet in the afternoon. Wave detail, southeast 1 foot at 4 seconds, becoming southeast 1 foot at 5 seconds. A slight chance of showers and thunderstorms in the morning. Saturday night, southeast winds around 10 knots, becoming south after midnight. Seas around 2 feet. Wave detail, southeast 2 feet at 6 seconds. Sunday, south winds 5 to 10 knots, becoming southeast 10 to 15 knots in the afternoon. Seas around 2 feet. Sunday night, southeast winds 10 to 15 knots. Seas around 2 feet. Monday, south winds 5 to 10 knots, becoming southeast 10 to 15 knots in the afternoon. Seas around 2 feet. Monday night, southeast winds 10 to 15 knots. Seas 2 to 3 feet. Winds and seas higher and near thunderstorms. Heat advisory remains in effect until 7 p.m. Central Daylight Time this evening. What? Temperatures up to 104 and heat index values up to 110 expected. Where? Bastrop, Travis, and Williamson counties. When? Until 7 p.m. Central Daylight Time this evening. Impacts. Hot temperatures and high humidity may cause heat illnesses. Drink plenty of fluids, stay in an air-conditioned room, stay out of the sun, and check up on relatives and neighbors. Take extra precautions when outside. Wear lightweight and loose-fitting clothing. Try to limit strenuous activities to early morning or evening. Take action when you see symptoms of heat exhaustion and heat stroke. 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
The Occupational Safety and Health Administration recommends scheduling frequent rest breaks.

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Call 911. Heat advisory remains in effect until 7 p.m. Central Daylight Time this evening. What? Temperatures up to 104 and heat index values up to 110 expected. Where? Atascosa, Bear, Comau, DeWitt, Guadalupe, Hays, Carnes, and Wilson counties. When? Until 7 p.m. Central Daylight Time this evening. Impacts. Hot temperatures and high humidity may cause heat illnesses. Drink plenty of fluids, stay in an air-conditioned room, stay out of the sun, and check up on relatives and neighbors. Take extra precautions when outside. Wear lightweight and loose-fitting clothing. Try to limit strenuous activities to early morning or evening. Take action when you see symptoms of heat exhaustion and heat stroke. To reduce risk during outdoor work, the Occupational Safety and Health Administration recommends scheduling frequent rest breaks in shaded or air-conditioned environments. Anyone overcome by heat should be moved to a cool and shaded location. Heat stroke is an emergency. Call 911. Heat advisory remains in effect until 7 p.m. Central Daylight Time this evening. What? Temp is an emergency. Call 911. Heat advisory remains in effect until 7 p.m. Central Daylight Time this evening. What? Temperatures up to 104 and heat index values up to 110. Where? Caldwell, Fayette, Gonzales, Lavaca, and Lee counties. When? Until 7 p.m. Central Daylight Time this evening. Impacts. Hot temperatures and high humidity may cause heat illnesses. Drink plenty of fluids, stay in an air-conditioned room, stay out of the sun, and check up on relatives and neighbors. Take extra precautions when outside. Wear lightweight and loose-fitting clothing. Try to limit strenuous activities to early morning or evening. 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To reduce risk during outdoor work, the Occupational Safety and Health Administration recommends scheduling frequent rest breaks in shaded or air-conditioned environments. Anyone overcome by heat should be moved to a cool and shaded location. Heat stroke is an emergency. Call 911. Your weather synopsis for South Central Texas. Isolated to scattered showers and thunderstorms return to the forecast today, mainly from the afternoon into the evening. Any stronger storms could be able to producing brief gusty winds and locally heavier downpours. It remains hot as well with a heat advisory in effect along and east of the Interstate 35 corridor. The high temperatures could be as high as 104 and heat indices up to 110 degrees. Temperatures will lower slightly Friday through the weekend, however, heat indices remain elevated given the higher humidity. Rain chances linger Friday before diminishing into the weekend. The coastal plains see low and rain chances return for early to middle of next week with a weak disturbance over the western Gulf that could help to promote activity along the sea breeze. Your local forecast. Heat advisory in effect until 7 p.m. Central Daylight Time this evening. Today, partly cloudy. A slight chance of showers and thunderstorms this afternoon. Hot with highs around 102. West winds around 5 miles per hour, becoming north this afternoon. Chance of rain 20%. Highest heat index readings up to 108. Tonight, partly cloudy. A slight chance of showers and thunderstorms in the evening. Lows in the upper 70s. Southwest winds around 5 miles per hour. Chance of rain 20%. Friday, partly cloudy in the morning, then clearing. Hot with highs around 100. Northeast winds around 5 miles per hour, becoming east in the afternoon. Friday night, mostly clear. Lows in the mid-70s. South winds 5 to 10 miles per hour. Saturday, sunny. Highs in the upper 90s. Southeast winds around 5 miles per hour. Highest heat index readings up to 107.

the tropical weather outlook. For the North Atlantic, Caribbean Sea, and the Gulf of America, Eastern Tropical Atlantic L96, satellite imagery indicate that showers and thunderstorms associated with an area of low pressure, located several hundred miles west-southwest of the Cabo Verde Islands, have become better organized tonight. If the current trends continue, advisories could be initiated on a short-lived tropical depression or storm later today. However, environmental conditions are expected to become hostile beginning on Friday, likely ending its chances for development. Formation chance through 48 hours, high, 70%. Formation chance through 7 days, high, 70%. 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The current time is 5:38 a.m. Central Daylight Time. The Austin NOAA Weather Radio Roundup, at 5 a.m. at Austin Bergstrom International, it was partly cloudy. The temperature was 81, the dew point 69, the relative humidity was 67%, the wind south at 6 miles an hour, and the pressure was 29.95 inches and rising. At Camp Mabry, it was partly cloudy. The temperature was 82, the dew point 68, the relative humidity was 62%, the wind calm, and the pressure was 29.96 inches and steady. Pflugerville, partly cloudy, 82. Taylor, partly cloudy, 82. Lago Vista, partly cloudy, 82. Georgetown, partly cloudy, 84. San Marcos, clear, 80. Burnett, partly cloudy, 80. Junction, clear, 70. San Antonio, clear, 81. Corpus Christi, partly cloudy, 76. Houston, mostly cloudy, 82. Once again at Austin Bergstrom, it was 81, and at Camp Mabry, it was 82. Elsewhere across the state, College Station, partly cloudy, 83. Amarillo, mostly cloudy, 75. Abilene, clear, 77. Dallas-Fort Worth, partly cloudy, 83. Your weather synopsis for South Central Texas. Isolated to scattered showers and thunderstorms return to the forecast today, mainly from the afternoon into the evening. Any stronger storms could be able to produce brief gusty winds and locally heavier downpours. It remains hot as well, with a heat advisory in effect along and east of the Interstate 35 corridor. The high temperatures could be as high as 104 and heat indices up to 110 degrees. Temperatures will lower slightly Friday through the weekend, however, heat indices remain elevated given the higher humidity. Rain chances linger Friday before diminishing into the weekend. The coastal plains see low and rain chances return for early to middle of next week, with a weak disturbance over the western Gulf that could help to promote activity along the sea breeze. Your local forecast. Heat advisory in effect until 7 p.m. Central Daylight Time this evening. Today, partly cloudy. A slight chance of showers and thunderstorms this afternoon. Hot with highs around 102. West winds around 5 miles per hour, becoming north this afternoon. Chance of rain 20%. Highest heat index readings up to 108. Tonight, partly cloudy. A slight chance of showers and thunderstorms in the evening. Lows in the upper 70s. Southwest winds around 5 miles per hour. Chance of rain 20%. Friday, partly cloudy in the morning, then clearing. Hot with highs around 100. Northeast winds around 5 miles per hour, becoming east in the afternoon. Friday night, mostly clear. Lows in the mid-70s. South winds 5 to 10 miles per hour. Saturday, sunny. Highs in the upper 90s. Southeast winds around 5 miles per hour. Highest heat index readings up to 107. Saturday night through Sunday night, clear. Lows in the mid-70s. Highs in the upper 90s. Highest heat index readings

Monday and Monday night, mostly clear. Highs in the upper 90s. Lows in the mid-70s. Highest heat index readings up to 105. Tuesday, partly cloudy in the morning, then clearing. Highs in the upper 90s. Highest heat index readings up to 105. Tuesday night and Wednesday, mostly clear. Lows in the mid-70s. Highs in the upper 90s. Highest heat index readings up to 110. 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The current time is 5:43 a.m. Central Daylight Time. The Austin NOAA Weather Radio Roundup, at 5 a.m. at Austin Bergstrom International, it was partly cloudy. The temperature was 81, the dew point 69, the relative humidity was 67%, the wind south at 6 miles an hour, and the pressure was 29.95 inches and rising. At Camp Mabry, it was partly cloudy. The temperature was 82, the dew point 68, the relative humidity was 62%, the wind calm, and the pressure was 29.96 inches and steady. Pflugerville, partly cloudy, 82. Taylor, partly cloudy, 82. Lago Vista, partly cloudy, 82. Georgetown, partly cloudy, 84. San Marcos, clear, 80. Burnett, partly cloudy, 80. Junction, clear, 70. San Antonio, clear, 81. Corpus Christi, partly cloudy, 76. Houston, mostly cloudy, 82. Once again at Austin Bergstrom, it was 81, and at Camp Mabry, it was 82. Elsewhere across the state, College Station, partly cloudy, 83. Amarillo, mostly cloudy, 75. Abilene, clear, 77. Dallas, Fort Worth, partly cloudy, 83. Your weather synopsis for South Central Texas. Isolated to scattered showers and thunderstorms return to the forecast today, mainly from the afternoon into the evening. Any stronger storms could be able to produce brief gusty winds and locally heavier downpours. It remains hot as well, with a heat advisory in effect along and east of the Interstate 35 corridor. The high temperatures could be as high as 104 and heat indices up to 110 degrees. Temperatures will lower slightly Friday through the weekend. However, heat indices remain elevated given the higher humidity. Rain chances linger Friday before diminishing into the weekend. The coastal plain sea low and rain chances return for early to middle of next week, with a weak disturbance over the western Gulf that could help to promote activity along the sea breeze. Heat advisory remains in effect until 7 p.m. Central Daylight Time this evening. What? Temperatures up to 104 and heat index values up to 110 expected. Where? Bastrop, Travis, and Williamson counties. When? Until 7 p.m. Central Daylight Time this evening. Impacts. Hot temperatures and high humidity may cause heat illnesses. Drink plenty of fluids. Stay in an air-conditioned room. Stay out of the sun, and check up on relatives and neighbors. Take extra precautions when outside. Wear lightweight and loose-fitting clothing. Try to limit strenuous activities to early morning or evening. Take action when you see symptoms of heat exhaustion and heat stroke. To reduce risk during outdoor work, the Occupational Safety and Health Administration recommends scheduling frequent rest breaks in shaded or air-conditioned environments. Anyone overcome by heat should be moved to a cool and shaded location. Heat stroke is an emergency. Call 911. Heat advisory remains in effect until 7 p.m. Central Daylight Time this evening. What? Temperatures up to 104 and heat index values up to 110 expected. Where? Atascosa, Bear, Comal, DeWitt, Guadalupe, Hays, Carnes, and Wilson counties. When? Until 7 p.m. Central Daylight Time this evening. Impacts. Hot temperatures and high humidity may cause heat illnesses.

drink plenty of fluids, stay in an air-conditioned room, stay out of the sun, and check up on relatives and neighbors. Take extra precautions when outside. Wear lightweight and loose-fitting clothing. Try to limit strenuous activities to early morning or evening. Take action when you see symptoms of heat exhaustion and heat stroke. To reduce risk during outdoor work, the Occupational Safety and Health Administration recommends scheduling frequent rest breaks in shaded or air-conditioned environments. Anyone overcome by heat should be moved to a cool and shaded location. Heat stroke is an emergency. Call 911. Heat advisory remains in effect until 7 p.m. Central Daylight Time this evening. What? Temperatures up to 104 and heat index values up to 110. Where? Caldwell, Fayette, Gonzales, Lavaca, and Lee counties. When? Until 7 p.m. Central Daylight Time this evening. Impacts. Hot temperatures and high humidity may cause heat illnesses. Drink plenty of fluids. Stay in an air-conditioned room. 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And check up on relatives and neighbors. Take extra precautions when outside. Wear lightweight and loose-fitting clothing. Try to limit strenuous activities to early morning or evening. 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Anyone overcome by heat should be moved to a cool and shaded location. Heat stroke is an emergency. 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Your local forecast. Heat advisory in effect until 7 p.m. Central Daylight Time this evening. Today, partly cloudy. A slight chance of showers and thunderstorms this afternoon. Hot with highs around 102. West winds around 5 miles per hour, becoming north this afternoon. Chance of rain 20%. Highest heat index readings up to 108. Tonight, partly cloudy. A slight chance of showers and thunderstorms in the evening. Lows in the upper 70s. Southwest winds around 5 miles per hour. Chance of rain 20%. Friday, partly cloudy in the morning, then clearing. Hot with highs around 100. Northeast winds around 5 miles per hour, becoming east in the afternoon. Friday night, mostly clear. Lows in the mid-70s. South winds 5 to 10 miles per hour. Saturday, sunny. Highs in the upper 90s. Southeast winds around 5 miles per hour. Highest heat index readings up to 107. Saturday night through Sunday night, clear. Lows in the mid-70s. Highs in the upper 90s. Highest heat index readings up to 105. Monday and Monday night, mostly clear. Highs in the upper 90s. Lows in the mid-70s. Highest heat index readings up to 105. Tuesday, partly cloudy in the morning, then clearing. Highs in the upper 90s. Highest heat index readings up to 105. Tuesday night and Wednesday, mostly clear. Lows in the mid-70s. Highs in the upper 90s. Highest heat index readings up to 110. 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The current time is 5:51 a.m. Central Daylight Time. The Austin, NOAA Weather Radio Roundup. At 5 a.m. at Austin Bergstrom International, it was partly cloudy. The temperature was 81, the dew point 69, the relative humidity was 67%, the wind south at 6 miles an hour, and the pressure was 29.95 inches and rising. At Camp Mabry, it was partly cloudy. The temperature was 82, the dew point 68. The relative humidity was 62%, the wind calm and the pressure was 29.96 inches and steady. Pflugerville partly cloudy 82. Taylor partly

cloudy 82. Lago Vista, partly cloudy 82. Georgetown, partly cloudy 84. San Marcos, clear 80. Burnett, partly cloudy 80. Junction, clear 70. San Antonio, clear 81. Corpus Christi, partly cloudy 76. Houston, mostly cloudy 82. Once again at Austin Bergstrom, it was 81, and at Camp Mabry, it was 82. Elsewhere across the state, College Station, partly cloudy 83. Amarillo, mostly cloudy 75. Abilene, clear 77. Dallas, Fort Worth, partly cloudy 83. Your weather synopsis for South Central Texas. Isolated to scattered showers and thunderstorms return to the forecast today, mainly from the afternoon into the evening. Any stronger storms could be able to produce brief gusty winds and locally heavier downpours. It remains hot as well, with a heat advisory in effect along and east of the Interstate 35 corridor. The high temperatures could be as high as 104 and heat indices up to 110 degrees. Temperatures will lower slightly Friday through the weekend, however, heat indices remain elevated given the higher humidity. Rain chances linger Friday before diminishing into the weekend. The coastal plain sea low and rain chances return for early to middle of next week, with a weak disturbance over the western Gulf that could help to promote activity along the sea breeze. Your local forecast. Heat advisory in effect until 7 p.m. Central Daylight Time this evening. Today, partly cloudy. A slight chance of showers and thunderstorms this afternoon. Hot with highs around 102. West winds around 5 miles per hour, becoming north this afternoon. Chance of rain 20%. Highest heat index readings up to 108. Tonight, partly cloudy. A slight chance of showers and thunderstorms in the evening. Lows in the upper 70s. Southwest winds around 5 miles per hour. Chance of rain 20%. Friday, partly cloudy in the morning, then clearing. Hot with highs around 100. Northeast winds around 5 miles per hour, becoming east in the afternoon. Friday night, mostly clear. Lows in the mid-70s. South winds 5 to 10 miles per hour. Saturday, sunny. Highs in the upper 90s. Southeast winds around 5 miles per hour. Highest heat index readings up to 107. Saturday night through Sunday night, clear. Lows in the mid-70s. Highs in the upper 90s. Highest heat index readings up to 105. Monday and Monday night, mostly clear. Highs in the upper 90s. Lows in the mid-70s. Highest heat index readings up to 105. Tuesday, partly cloudy in the morning, then clearing. Highs in the upper 90s. Highest heat index readings up to 105. Tuesday night and Wednesday, mostly clear. Lows in the mid-70s. Highs in the upper 90s. Highest heat index readings up to 110. 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The current time is 5:56 a.m. Central Daylight Time. The Austin NOAA Weather Radio Roundup. At 5 a.m. at Austin Bergstrom International, it was partly cloudy. The temperature was 81, the dew point 69, the relative humidity was 67%, the wind south at 6 miles an hour, and the pressure was 29.95 inches and rising. At Camp Mabry, it was partly cloudy. The temperature was 82, the dew point 68. The relative humidity was 62%, the wind calm, and the pressure was 29.96 inches and steady. Pflugerville, partly cloudy, 82. Taylor, partly cloudy, 82. Lago Vista, partly cloudy, 82. Georgetown, partly cloudy, 84. San Marcos, clear, 80. Burnett, partly

cloudy 80. Junction clear 70. San Antonio clear 81. Corpus Christi partly cloudy 76. Houston mostly cloudy 82. Once again at Austin Bergstrom it was 81, and at Camp Mabry it was 82. Elsewhere across the state, College Station partly cloudy 83. Amarillo mostly cloudy 75. Abilene clear 77. Dallas-Fort Worth partly cloudy 83. The coastal waters forecast from Baffin Bay to Port Aransas out 20 nautical miles. Today, southwest winds 5 to 10 knots, becoming south early this afternoon, then becoming southeast 10 to 15 knots late. Seas around 2 feet. Wave detail, south 2 feet at 4 seconds. Tonight, southeast winds 10 to 15 knots, becoming south after midnight. Seas around 2 feet. Wave detail, southeast 2 feet at 4 seconds. Friday, south winds 5 to 10 knots, becoming southeast in the afternoon. Seas around 2 feet or less. Wave detail, southeast 1 foot at 4 seconds. Friday night, southeast winds around 10 knots, becoming south after midnight. Seas around 2 feet. Wave detail, southeast 2 feet at 4 seconds. Saturday, south winds around 5 knots, becoming east in the afternoon. Seas around 2 feet or less, then around 2 feet in the afternoon. Wave detail, southeast 1 foot at 4 seconds, becoming southeast 1 foot at 5 seconds. A slight chance of showers and thunderstorms in the morning. Saturday night, southeast winds around 10 knots, becoming south after midnight. Seas around 2 feet. Wave detail, southeast 2 feet at 6 seconds. Sunday, south winds 5 to 10 knots, becoming southeast 10 to 15 knots in the afternoon. Seas around 2 feet. Sunday night, southeast winds 10 to 15 knots. Seas around 2 feet. Monday, south winds 5 to 10 knots, becoming southeast 10 to 15 knots in the afternoon. Seas around 2 feet. Monday night, southeast winds 10 to 15 knots. Seas 2 to 3 feet. Winds and seas higher and near thunderstorms. Heat advisory remains in effect until 7 p.m. Central Daylight Time this evening. What? Temperatures up to 104 and heat index values up to 110 expected. Where? Bastrop, Travis, and Williamson counties. When? Until 7 p.m. Central Daylight Time this evening. Impacts, hot temperatures and high humidity may cause heat illnesses. Drink plenty of fluids, stay in an air-conditioned room, stay out of the sun, and check up on relatives and neighbors. Take extra precautions when outside. Wear lightweight and loose-fitting clothing. Try to limit strenuous activities to early morning or evening. Take action when you see symptoms of heat exhaustion and heat stroke. To reduce risk during outdoor work, the Occupational Safety and Health Administration recommends scheduling frequent rest breaks in shaded or air-conditioned environments. Anyone overcome by heat should be moved to a cool and shaded location. Heat stroke is an emergency. Call 911. Heat advisory remains in effect until 7 p.m. Central Daylight Time this evening. What? Temperatures up to 104 and heat index values up to 110 expected. Where? Atascosa, Bear, Comal, DeWitt, Guadalupe, Hays, Carnes, and Wilson counties. When? Until 7 p.m. Central Daylight Time this evening. Impacts, hot temperatures and high humidity may cause heat illnesses. Drink plenty of fluids, stay in an air-conditioned room, stay out of the sun, and check up on relatives and neighbors. Take extra precautions when outside. Wear lightweight and loose-fitting clothing. Try to limit strenuous activities to early morning or evening. Take action when you see symptoms of heat exhaustion and heat stroke. To reduce risk during outdoor work, the Occupational Safety and Health Administration recommends scheduling frequent rest breaks in shaded or air-conditioned environments. 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

Pete should be moved to a cool and shaded location. Pete's stroke is an emergency. Call 911. Heat advisory remains in effect until 7 p.m. Central Daylight Time this evening. What? Temperatures up to 104 and heat index values up to 110. Where? Caldwell, Fayette, Gonzales, Lavaca, and Lee counties. When? Until 7 p.m. Central Daylight Time this evening. Impacts. Hot temperatures and high humidity may cause heat illnesses. Drink plenty of fluids. Stay in an air-conditioned room, stay out of the sun, and check up on relatives and neighbors. Take extra precautions when outside. Wear lightweight and loose-fitting clothing. Try to limit strenuous activities to early morning or evening. Take action when you see symptoms of heat exhaustion and heat stroke. To reduce risk during outdoor work, the Occupational Safety and Health Administration recommends scheduling frequent rest breaks in shaded or air-conditioned environments. Anyone overcome by heat should be moved to a cool and shaded location. Heat stroke is an emergency. Call 911. Your weather synopsis for South Central Texas. Isolated to scattered showers and thunderstorms return to the forecast today, mainly from the afternoon into the evening. Any stronger storms could be able to produce brief gusty winds and locally heavier downpours. It remains hot as well, with a heat advisory in effect along and east of the Interstate 35 corridor. The high temperatures could be as high as 104 and heat indices up to 110 degrees. Temperatures will lower slightly Friday through the weekend. However, heat indices remain elevated given the higher humidity. Rain chances linger Friday before diminishing into the weekend. The coastal plains see low and rain chances return for early to middle of next week, with a weak disturbance over the western Gulf that could help to promote activity along the sea breeze. Your local forecast. Heat advisory in effect until 7 p.m. Central Daylight Time this evening. Today, partly cloudy. A slight chance of showers and thunderstorms this afternoon. Hot with highs around 102. West winds around 5 miles per hour, becoming north this afternoon. Chance of rain 20%. Highest heat index readings up to 108. Tonight, partly cloudy. A slight chance of showers and thunderstorms in the evening. Lows in the upper 70s. Southwest winds around 5 miles per hour. Chance of rain 20%. Friday, partly cloudy in the morning, then clearing. Hot with highs around 100. Northeast winds around 5 miles per hour, becoming east in the afternoon. Friday night, mostly clear. Lows in the mid-70s. South winds 5 to 10 miles per hour. Saturday, sunny. Highs in the upper 90s. Southeast winds around 5 miles per hour. Highest heat index readings up to 107. Saturday night through Sunday night, clear. Lows in the mid-70s. Highs in the upper 90s. Highest heat index readings up to 105. Monday and Monday night, mostly clear. Highs in the upper 90s. Lows in the mid-70s. Highest heat index readings up to 105. Tuesday, partly cloudy in the morning, then clearing. Highs in the upper 90s. Highest heat index readings up to 105. Tuesday night and Wednesday, mostly clear. Lows in the mid-70s. Highs in the upper 90s. Highest heat index readings up to 110. 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The current time is 6:07 a.m. Central Daylight Time. Your weather synopsis for South Central Texas. Isolated to scattered showers and thunderstorms return to the forecast today, mainly from the afternoon into the evening. Any stronger storms could be able to produce brief gusty winds and locally heavier downpours. It remains hot.

well, with a heat advisory in effect along and east of the Interstate 35 corridor. The high temperatures could be as high as 104 and heat indices up to 110 degrees. Temperatures will lower slightly Friday through the weekend. However, heat indices remain elevated given the higher humidity. Rain chances linger Friday before diminishing into the weekend. The coastal plains see low and rain chances return for early to middle of next week with a weak disturbance over the western Gulf that could help to promote activity along the sea breeze. Your local forecast. Heat advisory in effect until 7 p.m. Central Daylight Time this evening. Today, partly cloudy. A slight chance of showers and thunderstorms this afternoon. Hot with highs around 102. West winds around 5 miles per hour, becoming north this afternoon. Chance of rain 20%. Highest heat index readings up to 108. Tonight, partly cloudy. A slight chance of showers and thunderstorms in the evening. Lows in the upper 70s. Southwest winds around 5 miles per hour. Chance of rain 20%. Friday, partly cloudy in the morning, then clearing. Hot with highs around 100. Northeast winds around 5 miles per hour, becoming east in the afternoon. Friday night, mostly clear. Lows in the mid-70s. South winds 5 to 10 miles per hour. Saturday, sunny. Highs in the upper 90s. Southeast winds around 5 miles per hour. Highest heat index readings up to 107. Saturday night through Sunday night, clear. Lows in the mid-70s. Highs in the upper 90s. Highest heat index readings up to 105. Monday and Monday night, mostly clear. Highs in the upper 90s. Lows in the mid-70s. Highest heat index readings up to 105. Tuesday, partly cloudy in the morning, then clearing. Highs in the upper 90s. Highest heat index readings up to 105. Tuesday night and Wednesday, mostly clear. Lows in the mid-70s. Highs in the upper 90s. Highest heat index readings up to 110. 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The current time is 6:10 a.m. Central Daylight Time. Your weather synopsis for South Central Texas. Isolated to scattered showers and thunderstorms return to the forecast today, mainly from the afternoon into the evening. Any stronger storms could be able to produce brief gusty winds and locally heavier downpours. It remains hot as well with a heat advisory in effect along and east of the Interstate 35 corridor. The high temperatures could be as high as 104 and heat indices up to 110 degrees. Temperatures will lower slightly Friday through the weekend. However, heat indices remain elevated given the higher humidity. Rain chances linger Friday before diminishing into the weekend. The coastal plains see low and rain chances return for early to middle of next week with a weak disturbance over the western Gulf that could help to promote activity along the sea breeze. Your local forecast. Heat advisory in effect until 7 p.m. Central Daylight Time this evening. Today, partly cloudy. A slight chance of showers and thunderstorms this afternoon. Hot with highs around 102. West winds around 5 miles per hour, becoming north this afternoon. Chance of rain 20%. Highest heat index readings up to 108. Tonight, partly cloudy. A slight chance of showers and thunderstorms in the evening. Lows in the upper 70s. Southwest winds around 5 miles per hour. Chance of rain 20%. Friday, partly cloudy in the morning, then clearing. Hot with highs around 100. Northeast winds around 5 miles per hour, becoming east in the afternoon. Friday night, mostly clear. Lows in the mid-70s.

south winds 5 to 10 miles per hour. Saturday, sunny. Highs in the upper 90s. Southeast winds around 5 miles per hour. Highest heat index readings up to 107. Saturday night through Sunday night, clear. Lows in the mid 70s. Highs in the upper 90s. Highest heat index readings up to 105. Monday and Monday night, mostly clear. Highs in the upper 90s. Lows in the mid 70s. Highest heat index readings up to 105. Tuesday, partly cloudy in the morning, then clearing. Highs in the upper 90s. Highest heat index readings up to 105. Tuesday night and Wednesday, mostly clear. Lows in the mid 70s. Highs in the upper 90s. Highest heat index readings up to 110. 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The current time is 6:13 a.m. Central Daylight Time. The Austin NOAA Weather Radio Roundup, at 6 a.m. at Austin Bergstrom International, it was partly cloudy. The temperature was 78, the dew point 69, the relative humidity was 73%, the wind south at 3 miles an hour, and the pressure was 29.95 inches and steady. At Camp Mabry, it was partly cloudy. The temperature was 80, the dew point 68, the relative humidity was 66%, the wind calm, and the pressure was 29.97 inches and rising. Pflugerville, partly cloudy, 80. Taylor, partly cloudy, 82. Lago Vista, partly cloudy, 81. Georgetown, cloudy, 83. San Marcos, clear, 79. Burnett, partly cloudy, 80. Junction, clear, 70. San Antonio, clear, 80. Corpus Christi, partly cloudy, 77. Houston, mostly cloudy, 82. Once again at Austin Bergstrom, it was 78. And at Camp Mabry, it was 80. Elsewhere across the state, College Station, mostly cloudy, 82. Amarillo, mostly cloudy, 72. Abilene, clear, 80. Dallas-Fort Worth, partly cloudy, 81. Heat advisory remains in effect until 7 p.m. Central Daylight Time this evening. What? Temperatures up to 104 and heat index values up to 110 expected. Where? Bastrop, Travis, and Williamson counties. When? Until 7 p.m. Central Daylight Time this evening. Impacts: hot temperatures and high humidity may cause heat illnesses. Drink plenty of fluids, stay in an air-conditioned room, stay out of the sun, and check up on relatives and neighbors. Take extra precautions when outside. Wear lightweight and loose-fitting clothing. Try to limit strenuous activities to early morning or evening. Take action when you see symptoms of heat exhaustion and heat stroke. To reduce risk during outdoor work, the Occupational Safety and Health Administration recommends scheduling frequent rest breaks in shaded or air-conditioned environments. Anyone overcome by heat should be moved to a cool and shaded location. Heat stroke is an emergency. Call 911. Heat advisory remains in effect until 7 p.m. Central Daylight Time this evening. What? Temperatures up to 104 and heat index values up to 110 expected. Where? Atascosa, Bear, Comal, DeWitt, Guadalupe, Hays, Carnes, and Wilson counties. When? Until 7 p.m. Central Daylight Time this evening. Impacts: hot temperatures and high humidity may cause heat illnesses. Drink plenty of fluids, stay in an air-conditioned room, stay out of the sun, and check up on relatives and neighbors. Take extra precautions when outside. Wear lightweight and loose-fitting clothing. Try to limit strenuous activities to early morning or evening. Take action when you see symptoms of heat exhaustion and heat stroke. To reduce risk during outdoor work, the Occupational Safety and Health Administration recommends scheduling frequent rest breaks.

and shaded or air-conditioned environments. 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Heat stroke is an emergency. Call 911. Heat advisory remains in effect until 7 p.m. Central Daylight Time this evening. What? Temperatures up to 104 and heat index values up to 110. Where? Caldwell, Fayette, Gonzales, Lavaca, and Lee counties. When? Until 7 p.m. Central Daylight Time this evening. Impacts. Hot temperatures and high humidity may cause heat illnesses. Drink plenty of fluids, stay in an air-conditioned room, stay out of the sun, and check up on relatives and neighbors. Take extra precautions when outside. Wear lightweight and loose-fitting clothing. Try to limit strenuous activities to early morning or evening. 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To reduce risk during outdoor work, the Occupational Safety and Health Administration recommends scheduling frequent rest breaks in shaded or air-conditioned environments. Anyone overcome by heat should be moved to a cool and shaded location. Heat stroke is an emergency. Call 911. Your weather synopsis for South Central Texas. Isolated to scattered showers and thunderstorms return to the forecast today, mainly from the afternoon into the evening. Any stronger storms could be able to producing brief gusty winds and locally heavier downpours. It remains hot as well with a heat advisory in effect along and east of the Interstate 35 corridor. The high temperatures could be as high as 104 and heat indices up to 110 degrees. Temperatures will lower slightly Friday through the weekend, however, heat indices remain elevated given the higher humidity. Rain chances linger Friday before diminishing into the weekend. The coastal plains see low and rain chances return for early to middle of next week with a weak disturbance over the western Gulf that could help to promote activity along the sea breeze. Your local forecast. Heat advisory in effect until 7 p.m. Central Daylight Time this evening. Today, partly cloudy. A slight chance of showers and thunderstorms this afternoon. Hot with highs around 102. West winds around 5 miles per hour, becoming north this afternoon. Chance of rain 20%. Highest heat index readings up to 108. Tonight, partly cloudy. A slight chance of showers and thunderstorms in the evening. Lows in the upper 70s. Southwest winds around 5 miles per hour. Chance of rain 20%. Friday, partly cloudy in the morning, then clearing. Hot with highs around 100. Northeast winds around 5 miles per hour, becoming east in the afternoon. Friday night, mostly clear. Lows in the mid-70s. South winds 5 to 10 miles per hour. Saturday, sunny. Highs in the upper 90s. Southeast winds around 5 miles per hour. Highest heat index readings up to 107. Saturday night through Sunday night, clear. Lows in the mid-70s. Highs in the upper 90s. Highest heat index readings up to 105. Monday and Monday night, mostly clear. Highs in the upper 90s. Lows in the mid-70s. Highest heat index readings up to 105. Tuesday, partly cloudy in the morning, then clearing. Highs in the upper 90s. Highest heat index readings up to 105. Tuesday night and Wednesday, mostly clear. Lows in the mid-70s. Highs in the upper 90s. Highest heat index readings up to 110. 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The current time is 6:22 a.m. Central Daylight Time. The Austin, NOAA Weather Radio Roundup. At 6 a.m. at Austin Bergstrom International, it was partly cloudy. The temperature was 78, the dew point 69, the relative humidity was 73%, the winds

off at 3 miles an hour and the pressure was 29.95 inches and steady. At Camp Mabry, it was partly cloudy. The temperature was 80, the dew point 68. The relative humidity was 66%, the wind calm and the pressure was 29.97 inches and rising. Pflugerville partly cloudy 80. Taylor partly cloudy 82. Lago Vista partly cloudy 81. Georgetown cloudy 83. San Marcos clear 79. Burnett partly cloudy 80. Junction clear 70. San Antonio clear 80. Corpus Christi partly cloudy 77. Houston mostly cloudy 82. Once again at Austin Bergstrom it was 78, and at Camp Mabry it was 80. Elsewhere across the state, College Station mostly cloudy 82. Amarillo mostly cloudy 72. Abilene clear 80. Dallas Fort Worth partly cloudy 81. Your weather synopsis for South Central Texas. Isolated to scattered showers and thunderstorms return to the forecast today, mainly from the afternoon into the evening. Any stronger storms could be able to produce brief gusty winds and locally heavier downpours. It remains hot as well, with a heat advisory in effect along and east of the Interstate 35 corridor. The high temperatures could be as high as 104 and heat indices up to 110 degrees. Temperatures will lower slightly Friday through the weekend, however, heat indices remain elevated given the higher humidity. Rain chances linger Friday before diminishing into the weekend. The coastal plains see low and rain chances return for early to middle of next week with a weak disturbance over the western Gulf that could help to promote activity along the sea breeze. Your local forecast. Heat advisory in effect until 7 p.m. Central Daylight Time this evening. Today, partly cloudy. A slight chance of showers and thunderstorms this afternoon. Hot with highs around 102. West winds around 5 miles per hour, becoming north this afternoon. Chance of rain 20%. Highest heat index readings up to 108. Tonight, partly cloudy. A slight chance of showers and thunderstorms in the evening. Lows in the upper 70s. Southwest winds around 5 miles per hour. Chance of rain 20%. Friday, partly cloudy in the morning, then clearing. Hot with highs around 100. Northeast winds around 5 miles per hour, becoming east in the afternoon. Friday night, mostly clear. Lows in the mid-70s. South winds 5 to 10 miles per hour. Saturday, sunny. Highs in the upper 90s. Southeast winds around 5 miles per hour. Highest heat index readings up to 107. Saturday night through Sunday night, clear. Lows in the mid-70s. Highs in the upper 90s. Highest heat index readings up to 105. Monday and Monday night, mostly clear. Highs in the upper 90s. Lows in the mid-70s. Highest heat index readings up to 105. Tuesday, partly cloudy in the morning, then clearing. Highs in the upper 90s. Highest heat index readings up to 105. Tuesday night and Wednesday, mostly clear. Lows in the mid-70s. Highs in the upper 90s. Highest heat index readings up to 110. 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The current time is 6:26 a.m. Central Daylight Time. The Austin NOAA Weather Radio Roundup. At 6 a.m. at Austin Bergstrom International, it was partly cloudy. The temperature was 78, the dew point 69, the relative humidity was 73%, the wind south at 3 miles an hour, and the pressure was 29.95 inches and steady. At Camp Mabry, it was partly cloudy. The temperature was 80, the dew point 68,
The relative humidity was 66%, the wind calm and the pressure was 29.97 inches and rising. Pflugerville partly cloudy 80. Taylor partly cloudy 82. Lago Vista partly cloudy 81. Georgetown cloudy 83. San Marcos clear 79. Burnett partly cloudy 80. Junction clear 70. San Antonio clear 80. Corpus Christi partly cloudy 77. Houston mostly cloudy 82. Once again at Austin Bergstrom it was 78, and at Camp Mabry it was 80. Elsewhere across the state, College Station mostly cloudy 82. Amarillo mostly cloudy 72. Abilene clear 80. Dallas-Fort Worth partly cloudy 81. The coastal waters forecast from Baffin Bay to Port Aransas out 20 nautical miles. Today, southwest winds 5 to 10 knots, becoming south early this afternoon, then becoming southeast 10 to 15 knots late. Seas around 2 feet. Wave detail, south 2 feet at 4 seconds. Tonight, southeast winds 10 to 15 knots, becoming south after midnight. Seas around 2 feet. Wave detail, southeast 2 feet at 4 seconds. Friday, south winds 5 to 10 knots, becoming southeast in the afternoon. Seas around 2 feet or less. Wave detail, southeast 1 foot at 4 seconds. Friday night, southeast winds around 10 knots, becoming south after midnight. Seas around 2 feet. Wave detail, southeast 2 feet at 4 seconds. Saturday, south winds around 5 knots, becoming east in the afternoon. Seas around 2 feet or less, then around 2 feet in the afternoon. Wave detail, southeast 1 foot at 4 seconds, becoming southeast 1 foot at 5 seconds. A slight chance of showers and thunderstorms in the morning. Saturday night, southeast winds around 10 knots, becoming south after midnight. Seas around 2 feet. Wave detail, southeast 2 feet at 6 seconds. Sunday, south winds 5 to 10 knots, becoming southeast 10 to 15 knots in the afternoon. Seas around 2 feet. Sunday night, southeast winds 10 to 15 knots. Seas around 2 feet. Monday, south winds 5 to 10 knots, becoming southeast 10 to 15 knots in the afternoon. Seas around 2 feet. Monday night, southeast winds 10 to 15 knots. Seas 2 to 3 feet. Winds and seas higher and near thunderstorms. Heat advisory remains in effect until 7 p.m. Central Daylight Time this evening. What? Temperatures up to 104 and heat index values up to 110 expected. Where? Bastrop, Travis, and Williamson counties. When? Until 7 p.m. Central Daylight Time this evening. Impacts. Hot temperatures and high humidity may cause heat illnesses. Drink plenty of fluids, stay in an air-conditioned room, stay out of the sun, and check up on relatives and neighbors. Take extra precautions when outside. Wear lightweight and loose-fitting clothing. 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To reduce risk during outdoor work, the Occupational Safety and Health Administration recommends scheduling frequent rest breaks in shaded or air-conditioned environments. Anyone overcome by heat should be moved to a cool and shaded location. Heat stroke is an emergency. Call 911. Heat advisory remains in effect until 7 p.m. Central Daylight Time this evening. What? Temperatures up to 104 and heat index values up to 110 expected. Where? Atascosa, Bear, Comal, DeWitt, Guadalupe, Hays, Carnes, and Wilson counties. When? Until 7 p.m. Central Daylight Time this evening. Impacts. Hot temperatures and high humidity may cause heat illnesses. Drink plenty of fluids. Stay in an air-conditioned room. Stay out of the sun. And check up on relatives and neighbors. Take extra precautions when outside.
wear lightweight and loose.

clothing. 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To reduce risk during outdoor work, the Occupational Safety and Health Administration recommends scheduling frequent rest breaks in shaded or air-conditioned environments. Anyone overcome by heat should be moved to a cool and shaded location. Heat stroke is an emergency. Call 911. Heat advisory remains in effect until 7 p.m. Central Daylight Time this evening. What? Temperatures up to 104 and heat index values up to 110. Where? Caldwell, Fayette, Gonzales, Lavaca, and Lee counties. When? Until 7 p.m. Central Daylight Time this evening. Impacts. Hot temperatures and high humidity may cause Fayette, Gonzales, Lavaca, and Lee counties. When? Until 7 p.m. Central Daylight Time this evening. Impacts. Hot temperatures and high humidity may cause heat illnesses. Drink plenty of fluids. Stay in an air-conditioned room. Stay out of the sun. And check up on relatives and neighbors. Take extra precautions when outside. Wear lightweight and loose-fitting clothing. Try to limit strenuous activities to early morning or evening. Take action when you see symptoms of heat exhaustion and heat stroke. To reduce risk during outdoor work, the Occupational Safety and Health Administration recommends scheduling frequent rest breaks in shaded or air-conditioned environments. Anyone overcome by heat should be moved to a cool and shaded location. Heat stroke is an emergency. Call 911. Your weather synopsis for South Central Texas. Isolated to scattered showers and thunderstorms return to the forecast today, mainly from the afternoon into the evening. Any stronger storms could be able to produce brief gusty winds and locally heavier downpours. It remains hot as well, with a heat advisory in effect along and east of the Interstate 35 corridor. The high temperatures could be as high as 104 and heat indices up to 110 degrees. Temperatures will lower slightly Friday through the weekend. However, heat indices remain elevated given the higher humidity. Rain chances linger Friday before diminishing into the weekend. The coastal plain sea low and rain chances return for early to middle of next week, with a weak disturbance over the western Gulf that could help to promote activity along the sea breeze. Your local forecast. Heat advisory in effect until 7 p.m. Central Daylight Time this evening. Today, partly cloudy. A slight chance of showers and thunderstorms this afternoon. Hot with highs around 102. West winds around 5 miles per hour, becoming north this afternoon. Chance of rain 20%. Highest heat index readings up to 108. Tonight, partly cloudy. A slight chance of showers and thunderstorms in the evening. Lows in the upper 70s. Southwest winds around 5 miles per hour. Chance of rain 20%. Friday, partly cloudy in the morning, then clearing. Hot with highs around 100. Northeast winds around 5 miles per hour, becoming east in the afternoon. Friday night, mostly clear. Lows in the mid-70s. South winds 5 to 10 miles per hour. Saturday, sunny. Highs in the upper 90s. Southeast winds around 5 miles per hour. Highest heat index readings up to 107. Saturday night through Sunday night, clear. Lows in the mid-70s. Highs in the upper 90s. Highest heat index readings up to 105. Monday and Monday night, mostly clear. Highs in the upper 90s. Lows in the mid-70s. Highest heat index readings up to 105. Tuesday, partly cloudy in the morning, then clearing. Highs in the upper 90s. Highest heat index readings up to 105. Tuesday night and Wednesday, mostly clear. Lows in the mid-70s. Highs in the upper 90s. Highest heat index readings up to 110. 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

7 inches and rising. Pflugerville partly cloudy 80. Taylor partly cloudy 82. Lago Vista partly cloudy 81. Georgetown cloudy 83. San Marcos clear 79. Burnett partly cloudy 80. Junction clear 70. San Antonio clear 80. Corpus Christi partly cloudy 77. Houston mostly cloudy 82. Once again at Austin Bergstrom it was 78, and at Camp Mabry it was 80. Elsewhere across the state, College Station mostly cloudy 82. Amarillo mostly cloudy 72. Abilene clear 80. Dallas-Fort Worth partly cloudy 81. Your weather synopsis for South Central Texas. Isolated to scattered showers and thunderstorms return to the forecast today, mainly from the afternoon into the evening. Any stronger storms could be able to producing brief gusty winds and locally heavier downpours. It remains hot as well with a heat advisory in effect along and east of the Interstate 35 corridor. The high temperatures could be as high as 104 and heat indices up to 110 degrees. Temperatures will lower slightly Friday through the weekend, however, heat indices remain elevated given the higher humidity. Rain chances linger Friday before diminishing into the weekend. The coastal plains see low and rain chances return for early to middle of next week with a weak disturbance over the western Gulf that could help to promote activity along the sea breeze. Your local forecast. Heat advisory in effect until 7 p.m. Central Daylight Time this evening. Today, partly cloudy. A slight chance of showers and thunderstorms this afternoon. Hot with highs around 102. West winds around 5 miles per hour, becoming north this afternoon. Chance of rain 20%. Highest heat index readings up to 108. Tonight, partly cloudy. A slight chance of showers and thunderstorms in the evening. Lows in the upper 70s. Southwest winds around 5 miles per hour. Chance of rain 20%. Friday, partly cloudy in the morning, then clearing. Hot with highs around 100. Northeast winds around 5 miles per hour, becoming east in the afternoon. Friday night, mostly clear. Lows in the mid-70s. South winds 5 to 10 miles per hour. Saturday, sunny. Highs in the upper 90s. Southeast winds around 5 miles per hour. Highest heat index readings up to 107. Saturday night through Sunday night, clear. Lows in the mid-70s. Highs in the upper 90s. Highest heat index readings up to 105. Monday and Monday night, mostly clear. Highs in the upper 90s. Lows in the mid-70s. Highest heat index readings up to 105. Tuesday, partly cloudy in the morning, then clearing. Highs in the upper 90s. Highest heat index readings up to 105. Tuesday night and Wednesday, mostly clear. Lows in the mid-70s. Highs in the upper 90s. Highest heat index readings up to 110. 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The current time is 6:42 a.m. Central Daylight Time. The Austin NOAA Weather Radio Roundup. At 6 a.m. at Austin Bergstrom International, it was partly cloudy. The temperature was 78, the dew point 69, the relative humidity was 73%, the wind south at 3 miles an hour, and the pressure was 29.95 inches and steady. At Camp Mabry, it was partly cloudy. The temperature was 80, the dew point 68. The relative humidity was 66%, the wind calm, and the pressure was 29.97 inches and rising. Pflugerville partly cloudy 80. Taylor partly cloudy 82. Lago Vista partly cloudy 81. Georgetown cloudy 83.

San Marcos, clear 79. Burnett, partly cloudy 80. Junction, clear 70. San Antonio, clear 80. Corpus Christi, partly cloudy 77. Houston, mostly cloudy 82. Once again at Austin Bergstrom, it was 78, and at Camp Mabry, it was 80. Elsewhere across the state, College Station, mostly cloudy 82. Amarillo, mostly cloudy 72. Abilene, clear 80. Dallas, Fort Worth, partly cloudy 81. Your weather synopsis for South Central Texas. Isolated to scattered showers and thunderstorms return to the forecast today, mainly from the afternoon into the evening. Any stronger storms could be able to produce brief gusty winds and locally heavier downpours. It remains hot as well, with a heat advisory in effect along and east of the Interstate 35 corridor. The high temperatures could be as high as 104 and heat indices up to 110 degrees. Temperatures will lower slightly Friday through the weekend. However, heat indices remain elevated given the higher humidity. Rain chances linger Friday before diminishing into the weekend. The coastal plains see low and rain chances return for early to middle of next week, with a weak disturbance over the western Gulf that could help to promote activity along the sea breeze. Your local forecast. Heat advisory in effect until 7 p.m. Central Daylight Time this evening. Today, partly cloudy. A slight chance of showers and thunderstorms this afternoon. Hot with highs around 102. West winds around 5 miles per hour, becoming north this afternoon. Chance of rain 20%. Highest heat index readings up to 108. Tonight, partly cloudy. A slight chance of showers and thunderstorms in the evening. Lows in the upper 70s. Southwest winds around 5 miles per hour. Chance of rain 20%. Friday, partly cloudy in the morning, then clearing. Hot with highs around 100. Northeast winds around 5 miles per hour, becoming east in the afternoon. Friday night, mostly clear. Lows in the mid-70s. South winds 5 to 10 miles per hour. Saturday, sunny. Highs in the upper 90s. Southeast winds around 5 miles per hour. Highest heat index readings up to 107. Saturday night through Sunday night, clear. Lows in the mid-70s. Highs in the upper 90s. Highest heat index readings up to 105. Monday and Monday night, mostly clear. Highs in the upper 90s. Lows in the mid-70s. Highest heat index readings up to 105. Tuesday, partly cloudy in the morning, then clearing. Highs in the upper 90s. Highest heat index readings up to 105. Tuesday night and Wednesday, mostly clear. Lows in the mid-70s. Highs in the upper 90s. Highest heat index readings up to 110. Heat advisory remains in effect until 7 p.m. Central Daylight Time this evening. What? Temperatures up to 104 and heat index values up to 110 expected. Where? Bastrop, Travis, and Williamson counties. When? Until 7 p.m. Central Daylight Time this evening. Impacts. Hot temperatures and high humidity may cause heat illnesses. Drink plenty of fluids, stay in an air-conditioned room, stay out of the sun, and check up on relatives and neighbors. Take extra precautions when outside. Wear lightweight and loose-fitting clothing. Try to limit strenuous activities to early morning or evening. Take action when you see symptoms of heat exhaustion and heat stroke. To reduce risk during outdoor work, the Occupational Safety and Health Administration recommends scheduling frequent rest breaks in shaded or air-conditioned environments. Anyone overcome by heat should be moved to a cool and shaded location. Heat stroke is an emergency. Call 911. Heat advisory remains in effect until 7 p.m. Central Daylight Time this evening. What? Temperatures up to 104 and heat index values up to 110 expected.

Where? Atascosa. Bear. Comal. DeWitt. Guadalupe. Hayes. Carnes. And Wilson counties. When? Until 7 p.m. Central Daylight Time this evening. Impacts. Hot temperatures and high humidity may cause heat illnesses. Drink plenty of fluids. Stay in an air-conditioned room. Stay out of the sun. And check up on relatives and neighbors. Take extra precautions when outside. Wear lightweight and loose-fitting clothing. Try to limit strenuous activities to early morning or evening. Take action when you see symptoms of heat exhaustion and heat stroke. To reduce risk during outdoor work, the Occupational Safety and Health Administration recommends scheduling frequent rest breaks in shaded or air-conditioned environments. Anyone overcome by heat should be moved to a cool and shaded location. Heat stroke is an emergency. Call 911. Heat advisory remains in effect until 7 p.m. Central Daylight Time this evening. What? Temperatures up to 104 and heat index values up to 110. Where? Caldwell, Fayette, Gonzales, Lavaca, and Lee counties. When? Until 7 p.m. Central Daylight Time this evening. Impacts. Hot temperatures and high humidity may cause heat illnesses. Drink plenty of fluids. Stay in an air-conditioned room. Stay out of the sun. And check up on relatives and neighbors. Take extra precautions when outside. Wear lightweight and loose-fitting clothing. Try to limit strenuous activities to early morning or evening. Take action when you see symptoms of heat exhaustion and heat stroke. To reduce risk during outdoor work, the Occupational Safety and Health Administration recommends scheduling frequent rest breaks in shaded or air-conditioned environments. Anyone overcome by heat should be moved to a cool and shaded location. Heat stroke is an emergency. Call 911. 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The current time is 6:50 a.m. Central Daylight Time. The Austin NOAA Weather Radio Roundup. At 6 a.m. at Austin Bergstrom International, it was partly cloudy. The temperature was 78, the dew point 69, the relative humidity was 73%, the wind south at 3 miles an hour, and the pressure was 29.95 inches and steady. At Camp Mabry, it was partly cloudy. The temperature was 80, the dew point 68. The relative humidity was 66%, the wind calm, and the pressure was 29.97 inches and rising. Pflugerville, partly cloudy, 80. Taylor, partly cloudy, 82. Lago Vista, partly cloudy, 81. Georgetown, cloudy, 83. San Marcos, clear, 79. Burnett, partly cloudy, 80. Junction, clear, 70. San Antonio, clear, 80. Corpus Christi, partly cloudy, 77. Houston, mostly cloudy, 82. Once again at Austin Bergstrom, it was 78, and at Camp Mabry, it was 80. Elsewhere across the state, College Station, mostly cloudy, 82. Amarillo, mostly cloudy, 72. Abilene, clear, 80. Dallas-Fort Worth, partly cloudy, 81. Your weather synopsis for South Central Texas. Isolated to scattered showers and thunderstorms return to the forecast today, mainly from the afternoon into the evening. Any stronger storms could be able to producing brief gusty winds and locally heavier downpours. It remains hot as well, with a heat advisory in effect along and east of the Interstate 35 corridor. The high temperatures could be as high as 104 and heat indices up to 110 degrees. Temperatures will lower slightly Friday through the weekend. However, heat indices remain elevated given the higher humidity. Rain chances linger Friday before diminishing into the weekend. The coastal plains see low and rain chances return for early to middle of next week, with a weak disturbance over the western Gulf that could help to promote activity along the sea breeze. Your local forecast. Heat advisory in effect until 7 p.m. Central Daylight Time this evening.

Today, partly cloudy. A slight chance of showers and thunderstorms this afternoon. Hot with highs around 102. West winds around 5 miles per hour, becoming north this afternoon. Chance of rain 20%. Highest heat index readings up to 108. Tonight, partly cloudy. A slight chance of showers and thunderstorms in the evening. Lows in the upper 70s. Southwest winds around 5 miles per hour. Chance of rain 20%. Friday, partly cloudy in the morning, then clearing. Hot with highs around 100. Northeast winds around 5 miles per hour, becoming east in the afternoon. Friday night, mostly clear. Lows in the mid-70s. South winds 5 to 10 miles per hour. Saturday, sunny. Highs in the upper 90s. Southeast winds around 5 miles per hour. Highest heat index readings up to 107. Saturday night through Sunday night, clear. Lows in the mid-70s. Highs in the upper 90s. Highest heat index readings up to 105. Monday and Monday night, mostly clear. Highs in the upper 90s. Lows in the mid-70s. Highest heat index readings up to 105. Tuesday, partly cloudy in the morning, then clearing. Highs in the upper 90s. Highest heat index readings up to 105. Tuesday night and Wednesday, mostly clear. Lows in the mid-70s. Highs in the upper 90s. Highest heat index readings up to 110. 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The current time is 6:55 a.m. Central Daylight Time. The Austin NOAA Weather Radio Roundup. At 6 a.m. at Austin Bergstrom International, it was partly cloudy. The temperature was 78, the dew point 69, the relative humidity was 73%, the wind south at 3 miles an hour, and the pressure was 29.95 inches and steady. At Camp Mabry, it was partly cloudy. The temperature was 80, the dew point 68. The relative humidity was 66%, the wind calm, and the pressure was 29.97 inches and rising. Pflugerville partly cloudy 80. Taylor partly cloudy 82. Lago Vista partly cloudy 81. Georgetown cloudy 83. San Marcos clear 79. Burnett partly cloudy 80. Junction clear 70. San Antonio clear 80. Corpus Christi partly cloudy 77. Houston mostly cloudy 82. Once again at Austin Bergstrom it was 78, and at Camp Mabry it was 80. Elsewhere across the state, College Station mostly cloudy 82. Amarillo mostly cloudy 72. Abilene clear 80. Dallas-Fort Worth partly cloudy 81. Your weather synopsis for South Central Texas. Isolated to scattered showers and thunderstorms return to the forecast today, mainly from the afternoon into the evening. Any stronger storms could be able to producing brief gusty winds and locally heavier downpours. It remains hot as well, with a heat advisory in effect along and east of the Interstate 35 corridor. The high temperatures could be as high as 104 and heat indices up to 110 degrees. Temperatures will lower slightly Friday through the weekend, however, heat indices remain elevated given the higher humidity. Rain chances linger Friday before diminishing into the weekend. The coastal plains see low and rain chances return for early to middle of next week, with a weak disturbance over the western Gulf that could help to promote activity along the sea breeze. Your local forecast. Heat advisory in effect until 7 p.m. Central Daylight Time this evening. Today, partly cloudy. A slight chance of showers and thunderstorms this afternoon. Hot with highs around 102. West winds around 5 miles per hour,

becoming north this afternoon. Chance of rain 20%. Highest heat index readings up to 108. Tonight, partly cloudy. A slight chance of showers and thunderstorms in the evening. Lows in the upper 70s. Southwest winds around 5 miles per hour. Chance of rain 20%. Friday, partly cloudy in the morning, then clearing. Hot with highs around 100. Northeast winds around 5 miles per hour, becoming east in the afternoon. Friday night, mostly clear. Lows in the mid-70s. South winds 5 to 10 miles per hour. Saturday, sunny. Highs in the upper 90s. Southeast winds around 5 miles per hour. Highest heat index readings up to 107. Saturday night through Sunday night, clear. Lows in the mid-70s. Highs in the upper 90s. Highest heat index readings up to 105. Monday and Monday night, mostly clear. Highs in the upper 90s. Lows in the mid-70s. Highest heat index readings up to 105. Tuesday, partly cloudy in the morning, then clearing. Highs in the upper 90s. Highest heat index readings up to 105. Tuesday night and Wednesday, mostly clear. Lows in the mid-70s. Highs in the upper 90s. Highest heat index readings up to 110. The coastal waters forecast for Baffin Bay to Port Aransas out 20 nautical miles. Today, southwest winds 5 to 10 knots, becoming south early this afternoon, then becoming southeast 10 to 15 knots late. Seas around 2 feet. Wave detail, south 2 feet at 4 seconds. Tonight, southeast winds 10 to 15 knots, becoming south after midnight. Seas around 2 feet. Wave detail, southeast 2 feet at 4 seconds. Friday, south winds 5 to 10 knots, becoming southeast in the afternoon. Seas around 2 feet or less. Wave detail, southeast 1 foot at 4 seconds. Friday night, southeast winds around 10 knots, becoming south after midnight. Seas around 2 feet. Wave detail, southeast 2 feet at 4 seconds. Saturday, south winds around 5 knots, becoming east in the afternoon. Seas around 2 feet or less, then around 2 feet in the afternoon. Wave detail, southeast 1 foot at 4 seconds, becoming southeast 1 foot at 5 seconds. A slight chance of showers and thunderstorms in the morning. Saturday night, southeast winds around 10 knots, becoming south after midnight. Seas around 2 feet. Wave detail, southeast 2 feet at 6 seconds. Sunday, south winds 5 to 10 knots, becoming southeast 10 to 15 knots in the afternoon. Seas around 2 feet. Sunday night, southeast winds 10 to 15 knots. Seas around 2 feet. Monday, south winds 5 to 10 knots, becoming southeast 10 to 15 knots in the afternoon. Seas around 2 feet. Monday night, southeast winds 10 to 15 knots. Seas 2 to 3 feet. Winds and seas higher and near thunderstorms. Heat advisory remains in effect until 7 p.m. Central Daylight Time this evening. What? Temperatures up to 104 and heat index values up to 110 expected. Where? Bastrop, Travis, and Williamson counties. When? Until 7 p.m. Central Daylight Time this evening. Impacts: hot temperatures and high humidity may cause heat illnesses. Drink plenty of fluids, stay in an air-conditioned room, stay out of the sun, and check up on relatives and neighbors. Take extra precautions when outside. Wear lightweight and loose-fitting clothing. Try to limit strenuous activities to early morning or evening. Take action when you see symptoms of heat exhaustion and heat stroke. To reduce risk during outdoor work, the Occupational Safety and Health Administration recommends scheduling frequent rest breaks in shaded or air-conditioned environments. Anyone overcome by heat should be moved to a cool and shaded location.

Heat stroke is an emergency. Call 911. Heat advisory remains in effect until 7 p.m. Central Daylight Time this evening. What? Temperatures up to 104 and heat index values up to 110 expected. Where? Atascosa, Bear, Comau, DeWitt, Guadalupe, Hays, Carnes, and Wilson counties. When? Until 7 p.m. Central Daylight Time this evening. Impacts. Hot temperatures and high humidity may cause heat illnesses. Drink plenty of fluids. Stay in an air-conditioned room. Stay out of the sun. And check up on relatives and neighbors. Take extra precautions when outside. Wear lightweight and loose-fitting clothing. Try to limit strenuous activities to early morning or evening. Take action when you see symptoms of heat exhaustion and heat stroke. To reduce risk during outdoor work, the Occupational Safety and Health Administration recommends scheduling frequent rest breaks in shaded or air-conditioned environments. Anyone overcome by heat should be moved to a cool and shaded location. Heat stroke is an emergency. Call 911. Heat advisory remains in effect until 7 p.m. Central Daylight Time this evening. What? Temperatures up to 104 and heat index values up to 110. Where? Caldwell, Fayette, Gonzales, Lavaca, and Lee counties. When? Until 7 p.m. Central Daylight Time this evening. Impacts. Hot temperatures and high humidity may cause heat illnesses. Drink plenty of fluids. Stay in an air-conditioned room. Stay out of the sun. And check up on relatives and neighbors. Take extra precautions when outside. Wear lightweight and loose-fitting clothing. Try to limit strenuous activities to early morning or evening. Take action when you see symptoms of heat exhaustion and heat stroke. To reduce risk during outdoor work, the Occupational Safety and Health Administration recommends scheduling frequent rest breaks in shaded or air-conditioned environments. Anyone overcome by heat should be moved to a cool and shaded location. Heat stroke is an emergency. Call 911. The Tropical Weather Outlook. For the North Atlantic, Caribbean Sea and the Gulf of America, Central Tropical Atlantic L96, satellite and microwave imagery indicate that an area of low pressure, located about midway between Africa and the Windward Islands, has become better organized overnight. If the current trends continue, advisories could be initiated on a short-lived tropical storm later today. However, environmental conditions are expected to become hostile beginning on Friday, likely ending its chances for further development. Formation chance through 48 hours, high, 90%. Formation chance through 7 days, high, 90%. 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The current time is 7:06 a.m. Central Daylight Time. Your weather synopsis for South Central Texas. Isolated to scattered showers and thunderstorms return to the forecast today, mainly from the afternoon into the evening. Any stronger storms could be able to produce brief gusty winds and locally heavier downpours. It remains hot as well, with a heat advisory in effect along and east of the Interstate 35 corridor. The high temperatures could be as high as 104 and heat indices up to 110 degrees. Temperatures will lower slightly Friday through the weekend. However, heat indices remain elevated given the higher humidity. Rain chances linger Friday before diminishing into the weekend. The coastal plains sea low and rain chances return for early to middle of next week, with a weak disturbance over the western Gulf that could help to promote activity along the sea breeze. Your local forecast. Heat advisory in effect until 7 p.m. Central Daylight Time this evening. Today, partly cloudy. A slight chance of showers and thunderstorms this afternoon. Hot with highs around 102. West winds around 5 miles per hour, becoming north this afternoon. Chance of rain 20%. Highest heat index readings up to 100.

Tonight, partly cloudy. A slight chance of showers and thunderstorms in the evening. Lows in the upper 70s. Southwest winds around 5 miles per hour. Chance of rain 20%. Friday, partly cloudy in the morning, then clearing. Hot with highs around 100. Northeast winds around 5 miles per hour, becoming east in the afternoon. Friday night, mostly clear. Lows in the mid-70s. South winds 5 to 10 miles per hour. Saturday, sunny. Highs in the upper 90s. Southeast winds around 5 miles per hour. Highest heat index readings up to 107. Saturday night through Sunday night, clear. Lows in the mid-70s. Highs in the upper 90s. Highest heat index readings up to 105. Monday and Monday night, mostly clear. Highs in the upper 90s. Lows in the mid-70s. Highest heat index readings up to 105. Tuesday, partly cloudy in the morning, then clearing. Highs in the upper 90s. Highest heat index readings up to 105. Tuesday night and Wednesday, mostly clear. Lows in the mid-70s. Highs in the upper 90s. Highest heat index readings up to 110. 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The current time is 7:09 a.m. Central Daylight Time. Your weather synopsis for South Central Texas. Isolated to scattered showers and thunderstorms return to the forecast today, mainly from the afternoon into the evening. Any stronger storms could be able to produce brief gusty winds and locally heavier downpours. It remains hot as well, with a heat advisory in effect along and east of the Interstate 35 corridor. The high temperatures could be as high as 104 and heat indices up to 110 degrees. Temperatures will lower slightly Friday through the weekend, however, heat indices remain elevated given the higher humidity. Rain chances linger Friday before diminishing into the weekend. The coastal plains see low and rain chances return for early to middle of next week, with a weak disturbance over the western Gulf that could help to promote activity along the sea breeze. Your local forecast. Heat advisory in effect until 7 p.m. Central Daylight Time this evening. Today, partly cloudy. A slight chance of showers and thunderstorms this afternoon. Hot with highs around 102. West winds around 5 miles per hour, becoming north this afternoon. Chance of rain 20%. Highest heat index readings up to 108. Tonight, partly cloudy. A slight chance of showers and thunderstorms in the evening. Lows in the upper 70s. Southwest winds around 5 miles per hour. Chance of rain 20%. Friday, partly cloudy in the morning, then clearing. Hot with highs around 100. Northeast winds around 5 miles per hour, becoming east in the afternoon. Friday night, mostly clear. Lows in the mid-70s. South winds 5 to 10 miles per hour. Saturday, sunny. Highs in the upper 90s. Southeast winds around 5 miles per hour. Highest heat index readings up to 107. Saturday night through Sunday night, clear. Lows in the mid-70s. Highs in the upper 90s. Highest heat index readings up to 105. Monday and Monday night, mostly clear. Highs in the upper 90s. Lows in the mid-70s. Highest heat index readings up to 105. Tuesday, partly cloudy in the morning, then clearing. Highs in the upper 90s. Highest heat index readings up to 105. Tuesday night and Wednesday, mostly clear. Lows in the mid-70s. Highs in the upper 90s. Highest heat index readings up to 110.

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The Austin NOAA Weather Radio Roundup. At 7 a.m. at Austin Bergstrom International, it was mostly cloudy. The temperature was 78, the dew point 70, the relative humidity was 76%, the wind south at 3 miles an hour, and the pressure was 29.97 inches and rising. At Camp Mabry, it was partly cloudy. The temperature was 80, the dew point 69, the relative humidity was 69%, the wind calm, and the pressure was 29.99 inches and rising. Pflugerville, partly cloudy, 80. Taylor, partly cloudy, 81. Lago Vista, partly cloudy, 80. Georgetown, cloudy, 79. San Marcos, clear, 78. Burnett, partly cloudy, 79. Junction, clear, 69. San Antonio, partly cloudy, 80. Corpus Christi, partly cloudy, 73. Houston, mostly cloudy, 81. Once again at Austin Bergstrom, it was 78. And at Camp Mabry, it was 80. Elsewhere across the state, College Station, mostly cloudy, 81. Amarillo, mostly cloudy, 68. Abilene, partly cloudy, 76. Dallas-Fort Worth, partly cloudy, 80. Your weather synopsis for South Central Texas. Isolated to scattered showers and thunderstorms return to the forecast today, mainly from the afternoon into the evening. Any stronger storms could be able to producing brief gusty winds and locally heavier downpours. It remains hot as well, with a heat advisory in effect along and east of the Interstate 35 corridor. The high temperatures could be as high as 104 and heat indices up to 110 degrees. Temperatures will lower slightly Friday through the weekend. However, heat indices remain elevated given the higher humidity. Rain chances linger Friday before diminishing into the weekend. The coastal plains see low and rain chances return for early to middle of next week, with a weak disturbance over the western Gulf that could help to promote activity along the sea breeze. Heat advisory remains in effect until 7 p.m. Central Daylight Time this evening. What? Temperatures up to 104 and heat index values up to 110 expected. Where? Bastrop, Travis, and Williamson counties. When? Until 7 p.m. Central Daylight Time this evening. Impacts: hot temperatures and high humidity may cause heat illnesses. Drink plenty of fluids, stay in an air-conditioned room, stay out of the sun, and check up on relatives and neighbors. Take extra precautions when outside. Wear lightweight and loose-fitting clothing. Try to limit strenuous activities to early morning or evening. Take action when you see symptoms of heat exhaustion and heat stroke. To reduce risk during outdoor work, the Occupational Safety and Health Administration recommends scheduling frequent rest breaks in shaded or air-conditioned environments. Anyone overcome by heat should be moved to a cool and shaded location. Heat stroke is an emergency. Call 911. Heat advisory remains in effect until 7 p.m. Central Daylight Time this evening. What? Temperatures up to 104 and heat index values up to 110 expected. Where? Atascosa, Bear, Comal, DeWitt, Guadalupe, Hays, Carnes, and Wilson counties. When? Until 7 p.m. Central Daylight Time this evening. Impacts: hot temperatures and high humidity may cause heat illnesses. Drink plenty of fluids, stay in an air-conditioned room, stay out of the sun, and check up on relatives and neighbors. Take extra precautions when outside. Wear lightweight and loose-fitting clothing. Try to limit strenuous activities to early morning or evening. Take action when you see symptoms of heat exhaustion and heat stroke. To reduce risk during outdoor work, the Occupational Safety and Health Administration recommends scheduling frequent rest breaks in shaded or air-conditioned environments. Anyone overcome by heat should be moved to a cool and shaded location.

Heat stroke is an emergency. Call 911. Heat advisory remains in effect until 7 p.m. Central Daylight Time this evening. What? Temperatures up to 104 and heat index values up to 110. Where? Caldwell, Fayette, Gonzales, Lavaca, and Lee counties. When? Until 7 p.m. Central Daylight Time this evening. Impacts. Hot temperatures and high humidity may cause heat illnesses. Drink plenty of fluids. Stay in an air-conditioned room. Stay out of the sun. And check up on relatives and neighbors. Take extra precautions when outside. Wear lightweight and loose-fitting clothing. Try to limit strenuous activities to early morning or evening. 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To reduce risk during outdoor work, the Occupational Safety and Health Administration recommends scheduling frequent rest breaks in shaded or air-conditioned environments. Anyone overcome by heat should be moved to a cool and shaded location. Heat stroke is an emergency. Call 911. Your local forecast. Heat advisory in effect until 7 p.m. Central Daylight Time this evening. Today, partly cloudy. A slight chance of showers and thunderstorms this afternoon. Hot with highs around 102. West winds around 5 miles per hour, becoming north this afternoon. Chance of rain 20%. Highest heat index readings up to 108. Tonight, partly cloudy. A slight chance of showers and thunderstorms in the evening. Lows in the upper 70s. Southwest winds around 5 miles per hour. Chance of rain 20%. Friday, partly cloudy in the morning, then clearing. Hot with highs around 100. Northeast winds around 5 miles per hour, becoming east in the afternoon. Friday night, mostly clear. Lows in the mid-70s. South winds 5 to 10 miles per hour. Saturday, sunny. Highs in the upper 90s. Southeast winds around 5 miles per hour. Highest heat index readings up to 107. Saturday night through Sunday night, clear. Lows in the mid-70s. Highs in the upper 90s. Highest heat index readings up to 105. Monday and Monday night, mostly clear. Highs in the upper 90s. Lows in the mid-70s. Highest heat index readings up to 105. Tuesday, partly cloudy in the morning, then clearing. Highs in the upper 90s. Highest heat index readings up to 105. Tuesday night and Wednesday, mostly clear. Lows in the mid-70s. Highs in the upper 90s. Highest heat index readings up to 110. 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The current time is 7:21 a.m. Central Daylight Time. The Austin NOAA Weather Radio Roundup. At 7 a.m. at Austin Bergstrom International, it was mostly cloudy. The temperature was 78, the dew point 70, the relative humidity was 76%, the wind south at 3 miles an hour, and the pressure was 29.97 inches and rising. At Camp Mabry, it was partly cloudy. The temperature was 80, the dew point 69, the relative humidity was 69%, the wind calm, and the pressure was 29.99 inches and rising. Pflugerville partly cloudy 80. Taylor partly cloudy 81. Lago Vista partly cloudy 80. Georgetown cloudy 79. San Marcos clear 78. Burnett partly cloudy 79. Junction clear 69. San Antonio partly cloudy 80. Corpus Christi partly cloudy 73. Houston mostly cloudy 81. Once again at Austin Bergstrom it was 78, and at Camp Mabry it was 80. Elsewhere across the state, College Station mostly cloudy 81. Amarillo mostly cloudy 69.

Abilene, partly cloudy 76. Dallas-Fort Worth, partly cloudy 80. Your weather synopsis for South Central Texas. Isolated to scattered showers and thunderstorms return to the forecast today, mainly from the afternoon into the evening. Any stronger storms could be able to produce brief gusty winds and locally heavier downpours. It remains hot as well, with a heat advisory in effect along and east of the Interstate 35 corridor. The high temperatures could be as high as 104 and heat indices up to 110 degrees. Temperatures will lower slightly Friday through the weekend, however, heat indices remain elevated given the higher humidity. Rain chances linger Friday before diminishing into the weekend. The coastal plains see low and rain chances return for early to middle of next week, with a weak disturbance over the western Gulf that could help to promote activity along the sea breeze. Your local forecast. Heat advisory in effect until 7 p.m. Central Daylight Time this evening. Today, partly cloudy. A slight chance of showers and thunderstorms this afternoon. Hot with highs around 102. West winds around 5 miles per hour, becoming north this afternoon. Chance of rain 20%. Highest heat index readings up to 108. Tonight, partly cloudy. A slight chance of showers and thunderstorms in the evening. Lows in the upper 70s. Southwest winds around 5 miles per hour. Chance of rain 20%. Friday, partly cloudy in the morning, then clearing. Hot with highs around 100. Northeast winds around 5 miles per hour, becoming east in the afternoon. Friday night, mostly clear. Lows in the mid-70s. South winds 5 to 10 miles per hour. Saturday, sunny. Highs in the upper 90s. Southeast winds around 5 miles per hour. Highest heat index readings up to 107. Saturday night through Sunday night, clear. Lows in the mid-70s. Highs in the upper 90s. Highest heat index readings up to 105. Monday and Monday night, mostly clear. Highs in the upper 90s. Lows in the mid-70s. Highest heat index readings up to 105. Tuesday, partly cloudy in the morning, then clearing. Highs in the upper 90s. Highest heat index readings up to 105. Tuesday night and Wednesday, mostly clear. Lows in the mid-70s. Highs in the upper 90s. Highest heat index readings up to 110. 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The current time is 7:26 a.m. Central Daylight Time. The Austin NOAA Weather Radio Roundup. At 7 a.m. at Austin Bergstrom International, it was mostly cloudy. The temperature was 78, the dew point 70, the relative humidity was 76%, the wind south at 3 miles an hour, and the pressure was 29.97 inches and rising. At Camp Mabry, it was partly cloudy. The temperature was 80, the dew point 69, the relative humidity was 69%, the wind calm, and the pressure was 29.99 inches and rising. Pflugerville, partly cloudy 80. Taylor, partly cloudy 81. Lago Vista, partly cloudy 80. Georgetown, cloudy 79. San Marcos, clear 78. Burnett, partly cloudy 79. Junction, clear 69. San Antonio, partly cloudy 80. Corpus Christi, partly cloudy 73. Houston, mostly cloudy 81. Once again at Austin Bergstrom, it was 78, and at Camp Mabry, it was 80. Elsewhere across the state, College Station, mostly cloudy 81. Amarillo, mostly cloudy 68. Abilene, partly cloudy 76. Dallas-Fort Worth, partly cloudy 80. Your weather synopsis for South Central Texas.
Isolated to scattered showers and thunderstorms return to the forecast today, mainly from the afternoon into the evening. Any stronger storms could be able to produce brief gusty winds and locally heavier downpours. It remains hot as well, with a heat advisory in effect along and east of the Interstate 35 corridor. The high temperatures could be as high as 104 and heat indices up to 110 degrees. Temperatures will lower slightly Friday through the weekend. However, heat indices remain elevated given the higher humidity. Rain chances linger Friday before diminishing into the weekend. The coastal plain sea low and rain chances return for early to middle of next week, with a weak disturbance over the western Gulf that could help to promote activity along the sea breeze. The tropical weather outlook. For the North Atlantic, Caribbean Sea and the Gulf of America, Central Tropical Atlantic L96, satellite and microwave imagery indicate that an area of low pressure, located about midway between Africa and the Windward Islands, has become better organized overnight. If the current trends continue, advisories could be initiated on a short-lived tropical storm later today. However, environmental conditions are expected to become hostile beginning on Friday, likely ending its chances for further development. Formation chance through 48 hours, high, 90%. Formation chance through 7 days, high, 90%. The coastal waters forecast from Baffin Bay to Port Aransas out 20 nautical miles. Today, southwest winds 5 to 10 knots, becoming south early this afternoon, then becoming southeast 10 to 15 knots late. Seas around 2 feet. Wave detail, south 2 feet at 4 seconds. Tonight, southeast winds 10 to 15 knots, becoming south after midnight. Seas around 2 feet. Wave detail, southeast 2 feet at 4 seconds. Friday, south winds 5 to 10 knots, becoming southeast in the afternoon. Seas around 2 feet or less. Wave detail, southeast 1 foot at 4 seconds. Friday night, southeast winds around 10 knots, becoming south after midnight. Seas around 2 feet. Wave detail, southeast 2 feet at 4 seconds. Saturday, south winds around 5 knots, becoming east in the afternoon. Seas around 2 feet or less, then around 2 feet in the afternoon. Wave detail, southeast 1 foot at 4 seconds, becoming southeast 1 foot at 5 seconds. A slight chance of showers and thunderstorms in the morning. Saturday night, southeast winds around 10 knots, becoming south after midnight. Seas around 2 feet. Wave detail, southeast 2 feet at 6 seconds. Sunday, south winds 5 to 10 knots, becoming southeast 10 to 15 knots in the afternoon. Seas around 2 feet. Sunday night, southeast winds 10 to 15 knots. Seas around 2 feet. Monday, south winds 5 to 10 knots, becoming southeast 10 to 15 knots in the afternoon. Seas around 2 feet. Monday night, southeast winds 10 to 15 knots. Seas 2 to 3 feet. Winds and seas higher and near thunderstorms. Heat advisory remains in effect until 7 p.m. Central Daylight Time this evening. What? Temperatures up to 104 and heat index values up to 110 expected. Where? Bastrop, Travis, and Williamson counties. When? Until 7 p.m. Central Daylight Time this evening. Impacts. Hot temperatures and high humidity may cause heat illnesses. Drink plenty of fluids, stay in an air-conditioned room, stay out of the sun, and check up on relatives and neighbors. Take extra precautions when outside. Wear lightweight and loose-fitting clothing. Try to limit strenuous activities to early morning or evening. Take action when you see symptoms of heat exhaustion and heat stroke. To reduce risk during outdoor work, the Occupational Safety and Health Administration recommends scheduling frequent rest breaks in shaded or air-conditioned environments. Anyone overcome by heat should be moved to a cool and shaded location. Heat stroke is an emergency. Call 911. Heat advisory remains in effect until

7 p.m. Central Daylight Time this evening. What? Temperatures up to 104 and heat index values up to 110 expected. Where? Atascosa, Bear, Comau, DeWitt, Guadalupe, Hayes up to 110 expected. Where? Atascosa, Bear, Comau, DeWitt, Guadalupe, Hayes, Carnes, and Wilson counties. When? Until 7 p.m. Central Daylight Time this evening. Impacts. Hot temperatures and high humidity may cause heat illnesses. Drink plenty of fluids. Stay in an air-conditioned room. Stay out of the sun. And check up on relatives and neighbors. Take extra precautions when outside. Wear lightweight and loose-fitting clothing. Try to limit strenuous activities to early morning or evening. Take action when you see symptoms of heat exhaustion and heat stroke. To reduce risk during outdoor work, the Occupational Safety and Health Administration recommends scheduling frequent rest breaks in shaded or air-conditioned environments. Anyone overcome by heat should be moved to a cool and shaded location. Heat stroke is an emergency. Call 911. Heat advisory remains in effect until 7 p.m. Central Daylight Time this evening. What? Temperatures up to 104 and heat index values up to 110. Where? Caldwell, Fayette, Gonzales, Lavaca, and Lee counties. When? Until 7 p.m. Central Daylight Time this evening. Impacts. Hot temperatures and high humidity may cause heat illnesses. Drink plenty of fluids. Stay in an air-conditioned room. Stay out of the sun. And check up on relatives and neighbors. Take extra precautions when outside. Wear lightweight and loose-fitting clothing. Try to limit strenuous activities to early morning or evening. 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To reduce risk during outdoor work, the Occupational Safety and Health Administration recommends scheduling frequent rest breaks in shaded or air-conditioned environments. Anyone overcome by heat should be moved to a cool and shaded location. Heat stroke is an emergency. Call 911. Your local forecast. Heat advisory in effect until 7 p.m. Central Daylight Time this evening. Today, partly cloudy. A slight chance of showers and thunderstorms this afternoon. Hot with highs around 102. West winds around 5 miles per hour, becoming north this afternoon. Chance of rain 20%. Highest heat index readings up to 108. Tonight, partly cloudy. A slight chance of showers and thunderstorms in the evening. Lows in the upper 70s. Southwest winds around 5 miles per hour. Chance of rain 20%. Friday, partly cloudy in the morning, then clearing. Hot with highs around 100. Northeast winds around 5 miles per hour, becoming east in the afternoon. Friday night, mostly clear. Lows in the mid-70s. South winds 5 to 10 miles per hour. Saturday, sunny. Highs in the upper 90s. Southeast winds around 5 miles per hour. Highest heat index readings up to 107. Saturday night through Sunday night, clear. Lows in the mid-70s. Highs in the upper 90s. Highest heat index readings up to 105. Monday and Monday night, mostly clear. Highs in the upper 90s. Lows in the mid-70s. Highest heat index readings up to 105. Tuesday, partly cloudy in the morning, then clearing. Highs in the upper 90s. Highest heat index readings up to 105. Tuesday night and Wednesday, mostly clear. Lows in the mid-70s. Highs in the upper 90s. Highest heat index readings up to 110. 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

8. Burnett, partly cloudy, 79. Junction, clear, 69. San Antonio, partly cloudy, 80. Corpus Christi, partly cloudy, 73. Houston, mostly cloudy, 81. Once again at Austin Bergstrom, it was 78, and at Camp Mabry, it was 80. Elsewhere across the state, College Station, mostly cloudy, 81. Amarillo, mostly cloudy, 68. Abilene, partly cloudy, 76. Dallas-Fort Worth, partly cloudy, 80. Your weather synopsis for South Central Texas. Isolated to scattered showers and thunderstorms return to the forecast today, mainly from the afternoon into the evening. Any stronger storms could be able to produce brief gusty winds and locally heavier downpours. It remains hot as well, with a heat advisory in effect along and east of the Interstate 35 corridor. The high temperatures could be as high as 104 and heat indices up to 110 degrees. Temperatures will lower slightly Friday through the weekend. However, heat indices remain elevated given the higher humidity. Rain chances linger Friday before diminishing into the weekend. The coastal plains see low and rain chances return for early to middle of next week, with a weak disturbance over the western Gulf that could help to promote activity along the sea breeze. Your local forecast. Heat advisory in effect until 7 p.m. Central Daylight Time this evening. Today, partly cloudy. A slight chance of showers and thunderstorms this afternoon. Hot with highs around 102. West winds around 5 miles per hour, becoming north this afternoon. Chance of rain 20%. Highest heat index readings up to 108. Tonight, partly cloudy. A slight chance of showers and thunderstorms in the evening. Lows in the upper 70s. Southwest winds around 5 miles per hour. Chance of rain 20%. Friday, partly cloudy in the morning, then clearing. Hot with highs around 100. Northeast winds around 5 miles per hour, becoming east in the afternoon. Friday night, mostly clear. Lows in the mid-70s. South winds 5 to 10 miles per hour. Saturday, sunny. Highs in the upper 90s. Southeast winds around 5 miles per hour. Highest heat index readings up to 107. Saturday night through Sunday night, clear. Lows in the mid-70s. Highs in the upper 90s. Highest heat index readings up to 105. Monday and Monday night, mostly clear. Highs in the upper 90s. Lows in the mid-70s. Highest heat index readings up to 105. Tuesday, partly cloudy in the morning, then clearing. Highs in the upper 90s. Highest heat index readings up to 105. Tuesday night and Wednesday, mostly clear. Lows in the mid-70s. Highs in the upper 90s. Highest heat index readings up to 110. 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The current time is 7:42 a.m. Central Daylight Time. The Austin NOAA Weather Radio Roundup. At 7 a.m. at Austin Bergstrom International, it was mostly cloudy. The temperature was 78, the dew point 70, the relative humidity was 76%, the wind south at 3 miles an hour, and the pressure was 29.97 inches and rising. At Camp Mabry, it was partly cloudy. The temperature was 80, the dew point 69, the relative humidity was 69%, the wind calm, and the pressure was 29.99 inches and rising. Pflugerville, partly cloudy, 80. Taylor, partly cloudy, 81. Lago Vista, partly cloudy, 80. Georgetown, cloudy, 79. San Marcos, clear, 78. Burnett, partly cloudy, 79. Junction, clear, 69. San Antonio, partly cloudy, 80. Corpus Christi, partly cloudy, 70.

Houston, mostly cloudy, 81. Once again at Austin Bergstrom, it was 78, and at Camp Mabry, it was 80. Elsewhere across the state, College Station, mostly cloudy, 81. Amarillo, mostly cloudy, 68. Abilene, partly cloudy, 76. Dallas-Fort Worth, partly cloudy, 80. Your weather synopsis for South Central Texas. Isolated to scattered showers and thunderstorms return to the forecast today, mainly from the afternoon into the evening. Any stronger storms could be able to produce brief gusty winds and locally heavier downpours. It remains hot as well, with a heat advisory in effect along and east of the Interstate 35 corridor. The high temperatures could be as high as 104 and heat indices up to 110 degrees. Temperatures will lower slightly Friday through the weekend. However, heat indices remain elevated given the higher humidity. Rain chances linger Friday before diminishing into the weekend. The coastal plain sea low and rain chances return for early to middle of next week, with a weak disturbance over the western Gulf that could help to promote activity along the sea breeze. Your local forecast. Heat advisory in effect until 7 p.m. Central Daylight Time this evening. Today, partly cloudy. A slight chance of showers and thunderstorms this afternoon. Hot with highs around 102. West winds around 5 miles per hour, becoming north this afternoon. Chance of rain 20%. Highest heat index readings up to 108. Tonight, partly cloudy. A slight chance of showers and thunderstorms in the evening. Lows in the upper 70s. Southwest winds around 5 miles per hour. Chance of rain 20%. Friday, partly cloudy in the morning, then clearing. Hot with highs around 100. Northeast winds around 5 miles per hour, becoming east in the afternoon. Friday night, mostly clear. Lows in the mid-70s. South winds 5 to 10 miles per hour. Saturday, sunny. Highs in the upper 90s. Southeast winds around 5 miles per hour. Highest heat index readings up to 107. Saturday night through Sunday night, clear. Lows in the mid-70s. Highs in the upper 90s. Highest heat index readings up to 105. Monday and Monday night, mostly clear. Highs in the upper 90s. Lows in the mid-70s. Highest heat index readings up to 105. Tuesday, partly cloudy in the morning, then clearing. Highs in the upper 90s. Highest heat index readings up to 105. Tuesday night and Wednesday, mostly clear. Lows in the mid-70s. Highs in the upper 90s. Highest heat index readings up to 110. Heat advisory remains in effect until 7 p.m. Central Daylight Time this evening. What? Temperatures up to 104 and heat index values up to 110 expected. Where? Bastrop, Travis, and Williamson counties. When? Until 7 p.m. Central Daylight Time this evening. Impacts. Hot temperatures and high humidity may cause heat illnesses. Drink plenty of fluids, stay in an air-conditioned room, stay out of the sun, and check up on relatives and neighbors. Take extra precautions when outside. Wear lightweight and loose-fitting clothing. Try to limit strenuous activities to early morning or evening. Take action when you see symptoms of heat exhaustion and heat stroke. To reduce risk during outdoor work, the Occupational Safety and Health Administration recommends scheduling frequent rest breaks in shaded or air-conditioned environments. Anyone overcome by heat should be moved to a cool and shaded location. Heat stroke is an emergency. Call 911. Heat advisory remains in effect until 7 p.m. Central Daylight Time this evening. What? Temperatures up to 104 and heat index values up to 110 expected. Where? Atascosa, Bear, Comal, DeWitt, Guadalupe, Hays, Carnes, and Wilson counties. When? Until 7 p.m. Central Daylight Time this evening.

packs, hot temperatures and high humidity may cause heat illnesses. 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Take extra precautions when outside. Wear lightweight and loose-fitting clothing. Try to limit strenuous activities to early morning or evening. 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Anyone overcome by heat should be moved to a cool and shaded location. Heat stroke is an emergency. Call 911. Heat advisory remains in effect until 7 p.m. Central Daylight Time this evening. What? Temperatures up to 104 and heat index values up to 110. Where? Caldwell, Fayette, Gonzales, Lavaca, and Lee counties. When? Until 7 p.m. Central Daylight Time this evening. Impacts: hot temperatures and high humidity may cause heat illnesses. Drink plenty of fluids, stay in an air-conditioned room, stay out of the sun, and check up on relatives and neighbors. Take extra precautions when outside. 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Try to limit strenuous activities to early morning or evening. 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Anyone overcome by heat should be moved to a cool and shaded location. Heat stroke is an emergency. 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The current time is 7:50 a.m. Central Daylight Time. 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At 7 a.m. at Austin Bergstrom International, it was mostly cloudy. The temperature was 78, the dew point 70, the relative humidity was 76%, the wind south at 3 miles an hour, and the pressure was 29.97 inches and rising. At Camp Mabry, it was partly cloudy. The temperature was 80, the dew point 69, the relative humidity was 69%, the wind calm, and the pressure was 29.99 inches and rising. Pflugerville, partly cloudy, 80. Taylor, partly cloudy, 81. Lago Vista, partly cloudy, 80. Georgetown, cloudy, 79. San Marcos, clear, 78. Burnett, partly cloudy, 79. Junction, clear, 69. San Antonio, partly cloudy, 80. Corpus Christi, partly cloudy, 73. Houston, mostly cloudy, 81. Once again at Austin Bergstrom, it was 78, and at Camp Mabry, it was 80. Elsewhere across the state, College Station, mostly cloudy, 81. Amarillo, mostly cloudy, 68. Abilene, partly cloudy, 76. Dallas-Fort Worth, partly cloudy, 80. Your weather synopsis for South Central Texas. Isolated to scattered showers and thunderstorms return to the forecast today, mainly from the afternoon into the evening. Any stronger storms could be able to produce brief gusty winds and locally heavier downpours. It remains hot as well, with a heat advisory in effect along and east of the Interstate 35 corridor. The high temperatures could be as high as 104 and heat indices up to 110 degrees. Temperatures will lower slightly Friday through the weekend. However, heat indices remain elevated given the higher humidity. Rain chances linger Friday before diminishing into the weekend. The coastal plain sea low and rain chances return for early to middle of next week, with a weak disturbance over the western Gulf that could help to promote activity along the sea breeze. Your local forecast. Heat advisory in effect until 7 p.m. Central Daylight Time this evening. Today, partly cloudy. A slight chance of showers and thunderstorms this afternoon. Hot with highs around 102. West winds around 5 miles.

hour, becoming north this afternoon. Chance of rain 20%. Highest heat index readings up to 108. Tonight, partly cloudy. A slight chance of showers and thunderstorms in the evening. Lows in the upper 70s. Southwest winds around 5 miles per hour. Chance of rain 20%. Friday, partly cloudy in the morning, then clearing. Hot with highs around 100. Northeast winds around 5 miles per hour, becoming east in the afternoon. Friday night, mostly clear. Lows in the mid-70s. South winds 5 to 10 miles per hour. Saturday, sunny. Highs in the upper 90s. Southeast winds around 5 miles per hour. Highest heat index readings up to 107. Saturday night through Sunday night, clear. Lows in the mid-70s. Highs in the upper 90s. Highest heat index readings up to 105. Monday and Monday night, mostly clear. Highs in the upper 90s. Lows in the mid-70s. Highest heat index readings up to 105. Tuesday, partly cloudy in the morning, then clearing. Highs in the upper 90s. Highest heat index readings up to 105. Tuesday night and Wednesday, mostly clear. Lows in the mid-70s. Highs in the upper 90s. Highest heat index readings up to 110. 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The current time is 7:55 a.m. Central Daylight Time. The Austin NOAA Weather Radio Roundup. At 7 a.m. at Austin Bergstrom International, it was mostly cloudy. The temperature was 78, the dew point 70. The relative humidity was 76%, the wind south at 3 miles an hour, and the pressure was 29.97 inches and rising. At Camp Mabry, it was partly cloudy. The temperature was 80, the dew point 69. The relative humidity was 69%, the wind calm, and the pressure was 29.99 inches and rising. Pflugerville, partly cloudy, 80. Taylor, partly cloudy, 81. Lago Vista, partly cloudy, 80. Georgetown, cloudy, 79. San Marcos, clear, 78. Burnett, partly cloudy, 79. Junction, clear, 69. San Antonio, partly cloudy, 80. Corpus Christi, partly cloudy, 73. Houston, mostly cloudy, 81. Once again at Austin Bergstrom, it was 78, and at Camp Mabry, it was 80. Elsewhere across the state, College Station, mostly cloudy, 81. Amarillo, mostly cloudy, 68. Abilene, partly cloudy, 76. Dallas-Fort Worth, partly cloudy, 80. Your weather synopsis for South Central Texas. Isolated to scattered showers and thunderstorms return to the forecast today, mainly from the afternoon into the evening. Any stronger storms could be able to produce brief gusty winds and locally heavier downpours. It remains hot as well, with a heat advisory in effect along and east of the Interstate 35 corridor. The high temperatures could be as high as 104 and heat indices up to 110 degrees. Temperatures will lower slightly Friday through the weekend, however, heat indices remain elevated given the higher humidity. Rain chances linger Friday before diminishing into the weekend. The coastal plains see low and rain chances return for early to middle of next week, with a weak disturbance over the western Gulf that could help to promote activity along the sea breeze. The Tropical Weather Outlook. For the North Atlantic, Caribbean Sea, and the Gulf of America, Central Tropical Atlantic L96, satellite and microwave imagery indicate that an area of low pressure, located about midway between Africa and the Windward Islands, has become better organized overnight. If the current trends continue, advisories could be initiated on a short-lived tropical storm later today. However, environmental conditions are expected to become hostile beginning

on Friday, likely ending its chances for further development. Formation chance through 48 hours, high, 90%. Formation chance through 7 days, high, 90%. The coastal waters forecast from Baffin Bay to Port Aransas out 20 nautical miles. Today, southwest winds 5 to 10 knots, becoming south early this afternoon, then becoming southeast 10 to 15 knots late. Seas around 2 feet. Wave detail, south 2 feet at 4 seconds. Tonight, southeast winds 10 to 15 knots, becoming south after midnight. Seas around 2 feet. Wave detail, southeast 2 feet at 4 seconds. Friday, south winds 5 to 10 knots, becoming southeast in the afternoon. Seas around 2 feet or less. Wave detail, southeast 1 foot at 4 seconds. Friday night, southeast winds around 10 knots, becoming south after midnight. Seas around 2 feet. Wave detail, southeast 2 feet at 4 seconds. Saturday, south winds around 5 knots, becoming east in the afternoon. Seas around 2 feet or less, then around 2 feet in the afternoon. Wave detail, southeast 1 foot at 4 seconds, becoming southeast 1 foot at 5 seconds. A slight chance of showers and thunderstorms in the morning. Saturday night, southeast winds around 10 knots, becoming south after midnight. Seas around 2 feet. Wave detail, southeast 2 feet at 6 seconds. Sunday, south winds 5 to 10 knots, becoming southeast 10 to 15 knots in the afternoon. Seas around 2 feet. Sunday night, southeast winds 10 to 15 knots. Seas around 2 feet. Monday, south winds 5 to 10 knots, becoming southeast 10 to 15 knots in the afternoon. Seas around 2 feet. Monday night, southeast winds 10 to 15 knots. Seas 2 to 3 feet. Winds and seas higher and near thunderstorms. Heat advisory remains in effect until 7 p.m. Central Daylight Time this evening. What? Temperatures up to 104 and heat index values up to 110 expected. Where? Bastrop, Travis, and Williamson counties. When? Until 7 p.m. Central Daylight Time this evening. Impacts, hot temperatures and high humidity may cause heat illnesses. Drink plenty of fluids, stay in an air-conditioned room, stay out of the sun, and check up on relatives and neighbors. Take extra precautions when outside. Wear lightweight and loose-fitting clothing. Try to limit strenuous activities to early morning or evening. Take action when you see symptoms of heat exhaustion and heat stroke. To reduce risk during outdoor work, the Occupational Safety and Health Administration recommends scheduling frequent rest breaks in shaded or air-conditioned environments. Anyone overcome by heat should be moved to a cool and shaded location. Heat stroke is an emergency. Call 911. Heat advisory remains in effect until 7 p.m. Central Daylight Time this evening. What? Temperatures up to 104 and heat index values up to 110 expected. Where? Atascosa, Bear, Comal, DeWitt, Guadalupe, Hays, Carnes, and Wilson counties. When? Until 7 p.m. Central Daylight Time this evening. Impacts, hot temperatures and high humidity may cause heat illnesses. Drink plenty of fluids, stay in an air-conditioned room, stay out of the sun, and check up on relatives and neighbors. Take extra precautions when outside. Wear lightweight and loose-fitting clothing. Try to limit strenuous activities to early morning or evening. Take action when you see symptoms of heat exhaustion and heat stroke. To reduce risk during outdoor work, the Occupational Safety and Health Administration recommends scheduling frequent rest breaks in shaded or air-conditioned environments. Anyone overcome by heat should be moved to a cool and shaded location. Heat stroke is an emergency. Call 911. Heat advisory remains in effect until 7 p.m. Central Daylight Time this evening. What? Temperatures up to 104 and heat index values up to 110.

Ware, Caldwell, Fayette, Gonzales, Lavaca, and Lee counties. When, until 7 p.m. Central Daylight Time this evening. Impacts, hot temperatures and high humidity may cause heat illnesses. Drink plenty of fluids, stay in an air-conditioned room, stay out of the sun, and check up on relatives and neighbors. Take extra precautions when outside. 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Try to limit strenuous activities to early morning or evening. 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Anyone overcome by heat should be moved to a cool and shaded location. Heat stroke is an emergency. Call 911. Your local forecast. Heat advisory in effect until 7 p.m. Central Daylight Time this evening. Today, partly cloudy. A slight chance of showers and thunderstorms this afternoon. Hot with highs around 102. West winds around 5 miles per hour, becoming north this afternoon. Chance of rain 20%. Highest heat index readings up to 108. Tonight, partly cloudy. A slight chance of showers and thunderstorms in the evening. Lows in the upper 70s. Southwest winds around 5 miles per hour. Chance of rain 20%. Friday, partly cloudy in the morning, then clearing. Hot with highs around 100. Northeast winds around 5 miles per hour, becoming east in the afternoon. Friday night, mostly clear. Lows in the mid-70s. South winds 5 to 10 miles per hour. Saturday, sunny. Highs in the upper 90s. Southeast winds around 5 miles per hour. Highest heat index readings up to 107. Saturday night through Sunday night, clear. Lows in the mid-70s. Highs in the upper 90s. Highest heat index readings up to 105. Monday and Monday night, mostly clear. Highs in the upper 90s. Lows in the mid-70s. Highest heat index readings up to 105. Tuesday, partly cloudy in the morning, then clearing. Highs in the upper 90s. Highest heat index readings up to 105. Tuesday night and Wednesday, mostly clear. Lows in the mid-70s. Highs in the upper 90s. Highest heat index readings up to 110. The Austin Bergstrom Climate Summary for yesterday, August 26, 2026. Yesterday's high temperature of 103 degrees occurred at 4:49 p.m. The normal high is 96. The record high is 106 degrees, which was set in 2023. Yesterday's low temperature of 73 degrees occurred at 6:30 a.m. The normal low is 72. The record low is 60 degrees, which was set in 1961. No precipitation fell yesterday, which leaves the monthly total at 0.02 inches. This is 1.94 inches below the normal amount of 1.96 inches for August. The total precipitation for the year still stands at 23.20 inches, which is 0.71 inches above normal. The record high for today is 110, which occurred in 2023, and the record low is 64, which occurred in 2010. Sunrise today is at 7:05 a.m. and sunset is at 7:59 p.m. The Austin Camp Mabry Climate Summary for yesterday, August 26, 2026. Yesterday's high temperature of 105 degrees occurred at 3:10 p.m. The normal high is 97. The record high is 107 degrees, which was last set in 2023. Yesterday's low temperature of 76 degrees occurred at 6:27 a.m. The normal low is 74. The record low is 63 degrees, which was last set in 1926. No precipitation fell yesterday, which leaves the monthly total at 0.00 inches. This is 2.15 inches below the normal amount of 2.15 inches for

The total precipitation for the year still stands at 23.55 inches, which is 0.89 inches above normal. The record high for today is 110, which occurred in 2011, and the record low is 64, which occurred in 1926. Sunrise today is at 7.05 a.m. and sunset is at 7.59 p.m. You're listening to NOAA Weather Radio, station WXK27, in Austin, Texas, broadcasting on a frequency of 162.4 megahertz, originating from the Austin-San Antonio National Weather Service Forecast Office. The current time is 8.09 a.m. Central Daylight Time. Your weather synopsis for South Central Texas. Isolated to scattered showers and thunderstorms return to the forecast today, mainly from the afternoon into the evening. Any stronger storms could be able to produce brief gusty winds and locally heavier downpours. It remains hot as well, with a heat advisory in effect along and east of the Interstate 35 corridor. The high temperatures could be as high as 104 and heat indices up to 110 degrees. Temperatures will lower slightly Friday through the weekend. However, heat indices remain elevated given the higher humidity. Rain chances linger Friday before diminishing into the weekend. The coastal plain sea low and rain chances return for early to middle of next week, with a weak disturbance over the western Gulf that could help to promote activity along the sea breeze. Your local forecast. Heat advisory in effect until 7 p.m. Central Daylight Time this evening. Today, partly cloudy. A slight chance of showers and thunderstorms this afternoon. Hot with highs around 102. West winds around 5 miles per hour, becoming north this afternoon. Chance of rain 20%. Highest heat index readings up to 108. Tonight, partly cloudy. A slight chance of showers and thunderstorms in the evening. Lows in the upper 70s. Southwest winds around 5 miles per hour. Chance of rain 20%. Friday, partly cloudy in the morning, then clearing. Hot with highs around 100. Northeast winds around 5 miles per hour, becoming east in the afternoon. Friday night, mostly clear. Lows in the mid-70s. South winds 5 to 10 miles per hour. Saturday, sunny. Highs in the upper 90s. Southeast winds around 5 miles per hour. Highest heat index readings up to 107. Saturday night through Sunday night, clear. Lows in the mid-70s. Highs in the upper 90s. Highest heat index readings up to 105. Monday and Monday night, mostly clear. Highs in the upper 90s. Lows in the mid-70s. Highest heat index readings up to 105. Tuesday, partly cloudy in the morning, then clearing. Highs in the upper 90s. Highest heat index readings up to 105. Tuesday night and Wednesday, mostly clear. Lows in the mid-70s. Highs in the upper 90s. Highest heat index readings up to 110. The Austin Bergstrom Climate Summary for yesterday, August 26, 2026. Yesterday's high temperature of 103 degrees occurred at 4:49 p.m. The normal high is 96. The record high is 106 degrees, which was set in 2023. Yesterday's low temperature of 73 degrees occurred at 6:30 a.m. The normal low is 72. The record low is 60 degrees, which was set in 1961. No precipitation fell yesterday, which leaves the monthly total at 0.02 inches. This is 1.94 inches below the normal amount of 1.96 inches for August. The total precipitation for the year still stands at 23.20 inches, which is 0.71 inches above normal. The record high for today is 110, which occurred in 2023, and the record low is 64, which occurred in 2010. Sunrise today is at 7.05 a.m. and sunset is at 7.59 p.m. The Austin Camp May

Free Climate Summary for yesterday, August 26, 2026. Yesterday's high temperature of 105 degrees occurred at 3:10 p.m. The normal high is 97. The record high is 107 degrees, which was last set in 2023. Yesterday's low temperature of 76 degrees occurred at 6:27 a.m. The normal low is 74. The record low is 63 degrees, which was last set in 1926. No precipitation fell yesterday, which leaves the monthly total at 0.00 inches. This is 2.15 inches below the normal amount of 2.15 inches for August. The total precipitation for the year still stands at 23.55 inches, which is 0.89 inches above normal. The record high for today is 110, which occurred in 2011, and the record low is 64, which occurred in 1926. Sunrise today is at 7:05 a.m. and sunset is at 7:59 p.m. You're listening to NOAA Weather Radio, station WXK27, in Austin, Texas, broadcasting on a frequency of 162.4 megahertz, originating from the Austin-San Antonio National Weather Service Forecast Office. Heat advisory remains in effect until 7 p.m. Central Daylight Time this evening. What? Temperatures up to 104 and heat index values up to 110 expected. Where? Bastrop, Travis, and Williamson counties. When? Until 7 p.m. Central Daylight Time this evening. Impacts. Hot temperatures and high humidity may cause heat illnesses. Drink plenty of fluids, stay in an air-conditioned room, stay out of the sun, and check up on relatives and neighbors. Take extra precautions when outside. Wear lightweight and loose-fitting clothing. Try to limit strenuous activities to early morning or evening. Take action when you see symptoms of heat exhaustion and heat stroke. To reduce risk during outdoor work, the Occupational Safety and Health Administration recommends scheduling frequent rest breaks in shaded or air-conditioned environments. Anyone overcome by heat should be moved to a cool and shaded location. Heat stroke is an emergency. Call 911. Heat advisory remains in effect until 7 p.m. Central Daylight Time this evening. What? Temperatures up to 104 and heat index values up to 110 expected. Where? Atascosa, Bear, Comal, DeWitt, Guadalupe, Hays, Carnes, and Wilson counties. When? Until 7 p.m. Central Daylight Time this evening. Impacts. Hot temperatures and high humidity may cause heat illnesses. Drink plenty of fluids, stay in an air-conditioned room, stay out of the sun, and check up on relatives and neighbors. Take extra precautions when outside. Wear lightweight and loose-fitting clothing. Try to limit strenuous activities to early morning or evening. Take action when you see symptoms of heat exhaustion and heat stroke. To reduce risk during outdoor work, the Occupational Safety and Health Administration recommends scheduling frequent rest breaks in shaded or air-conditioned environments. Anyone overcome by heat should be moved to a cool and shaded location. Heat stroke is an emergency. Call 911. Heat advisory remains in effect until 7 p.m. Central Daylight Time this evening. What? Temperatures up to 104 and heat index values up to 110. Where? Caldwell, Fayette, Gonzales, Lavaca, and Lee counties. When? Until 7 p.m. Central Daylight Time this evening. Impacts. Hot temperatures and high humidity may cause heat illnesses. Drink plenty of fluids, stay in an air-conditioned room, stay out of the sun, and check up on relatives and neighbors. Take extra precautions when outside. 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Anyone overcome by heat should be moved to a cool and shaded location. Heat stroke is an emergency. 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

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The Austin, NOAA Weather Radio Roundup, at 8 a.m. at Austin Bergstrom International. It was partly sunny. The temperature was 79, the dew point 70, the relative humidity was 74%, the wind east at 3 miles an hour, and the pressure was 30.00 inches and rising. At Camp Mabry, it was mostly sunny. The temperature was 81, the dew point 69, the relative humidity was 67%, the wind calm, and the pressure was 30.01 inches and rising. Pflugerville mostly sunny 80. Taylor partly sunny 77. Lago Vista mostly sunny 79. Georgetown partly sunny 78. San Marcos sunny 78. Burnett mostly sunny 79. Junction clear 69. San Antonio partly sunny 80. Corpus Christi mostly sunny 75. Houston partly sunny 83. Once again at Austin Bergstrom it was 79, and at Camp Mabry it was 81. Elsewhere across the state, College Station partly sunny 82. Amarillo partly cloudy 68. Abilene clear 79. Dallas-Fort Worth mostly sunny 82. Your weather synopsis for South Central Texas. Isolated to scattered showers and thunderstorms return to the forecast today, mainly from the afternoon into the evening. Any stronger storms could be able to produce brief gusty winds and locally heavier downpours. It remains hot as well, with a heat advisory in effect along and east of the Interstate 35 corridor. The high temperatures could be as high as 104 and heat indices up to 110 degrees. Temperatures will lower slightly Friday through the weekend. However, heat indices remain elevated given the higher humidity. Rain chances linger Friday before diminishing into the weekend. The coastal plains see low and rain chances return for early to middle of next week, with a weak disturbance over the western Gulf that could help to promote activity along the sea breeze. Your local forecast. Heat advisory in effect until 7 p.m. Central Daylight Time this evening. Today, partly cloudy. A slight chance of showers and thunderstorms this afternoon. Hot with highs around 102. West winds around 5 miles per hour, becoming north this afternoon. Chance of rain 20%. Highest heat index readings up to 108. Tonight, partly cloudy. A slight chance of showers and thunderstorms in the evening. Lows in the upper 70s. Southwest winds around 5 miles per hour. Chance of rain 20%. Friday, partly cloudy in the morning, then clearing. Hot with highs around 100. Northeast winds around 5 miles per hour, becoming east in the afternoon. Friday night, mostly clear. Lows in the mid-70s. South winds 5 to 10 miles per hour. Saturday, sunny. Highs in the upper 90s. Southeast winds around 5 miles per hour. Highest heat index readings up to 107. Saturday night through Sunday night, clear. Lows in the mid-70s. Highs in the upper 90s. Highest heat index readings up to 105. Monday and Monday night, mostly clear. Highs in the upper 90s. Lows in the mid-70s. Highest heat index readings up to 105. Tuesday, partly cloudy in the morning, then clearing. Highs in the upper 90s. Highest heat index readings up to 105. Tuesday night and Wednesday, mostly clear. Lows in the mid-70s. Highs in the upper 90s. Highest heat index readings up to 110. The Austin Bergstrom Climate Summary for yesterday, August 26, 2026. Yesterday's high temperature of 103 degrees occurred at 4:49 p.m. The normal high is 96. The record high is 106 degrees, which was set in 2023. Yesterday's low temperature of 73 degrees occurred at 6:30 a.m. The normal low is 72.
The record low is 60 degrees, which was set in 1961. No precipitation fell yesterday, which leaves the monthly total at 0.02 inches. This is 1.94 inches below the normal amount of 1.96 inches for August. The total precipitation for the year still stands at 23.20 inches, which is 0.71 inches above normal. The record high for today is 110, which occurred in 2023, and the record low is 64, which occurred in 2010. Sunrise today is at 7.05 a.m. and sunset is at 7.59 p.m. The Austin Camp Mabry Climate Summary for yesterday, August 26, 2026. Yesterday's high temperature of 105 degrees occurred at 3:10 p.m. The normal high is 97. The record high is 107 degrees, which was last set in 2023. Yesterday's low temperature of 76 degrees occurred at 6:27 a.m. The normal low is 74. The record low is 63 degrees, which was last set in 1926. No precipitation fell yesterday, which leaves the monthly total at 0.00 inches. This is 2.15 inches below the normal amount of 2.15 inches for August. The total precipitation for the year still stands at 23.55 inches, which is 0.89 inches above normal. The record high for today is 110, which occurred in 2011, and the record low is 64, which occurred in 1926. Sunrise today is at 7.05 a.m. and sunset is at 7.59 p.m. You're listening to NOAA Weather Radio, station WXK27, in Austin, Texas, broadcasting on a frequency of 162.4 megahertz, originating from the Austin-San Antonio National Weather Service Forecast Office. The current time is 8:25 a.m. Central Daylight Time. 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It was partly sunny. The temperature was 79, the dew point 70, the relative humidity was 74%, the wind east at 3 miles an hour, and the pressure was 30.00 inches and rising. At Camp Mabry, it was mostly sunny. The temperature was 81, the dew point 69, the relative humidity was 67%, the wind calm, and the pressure was 30.01 inches and rising. Pflugerville mostly sunny 80. Taylor partly sunny 77. Lago Vista mostly sunny 79. Georgetown partly sunny 78. San Marcos sunny 78. Burnett mostly sunny 79. Junction clear 69. San Antonio partly sunny 80. Corpus Christi mostly sunny 75. Houston partly sunny 83. Once again at Austin Bergstrom it was 79, and at Camp Mabry it was 81. Elsewhere across the state, College Station partly sunny 82. Amarillo partly cloudy 68. Abilene clear 79. Dallas-Fort Worth mostly sunny 82. Your weather synopsis for South Central Texas. Isolated to scattered showers and thunderstorms return to the forecast today, mainly from the afternoon into the evening. Any stronger storms could be able to produce brief gusty winds and locally heavier downpours. It remains hot as well, with a heat advisory in effect along and east of the Interstate 35 corridor. The high temperatures could be as high as 104 and heat indices up to 110 degrees. Temperatures will lower slightly Friday through the weekend, however, heat indices remain elevated given the higher humidity. Rain chances linger Friday before diminishing into the weekend. The coastal plains see low and rain chances return for early to middle of next week, with a weak disturbance over the western Gulf that could help to promote activity along the sea breeze. The Tropical Weather Outlook. For the North Atlantic, Caribbean Sea and the Gulf of America, Central Tropical Atlantic L96, satellite and microwave imagery indicate that an area of low pressure, located about midway between Africa and the Windward Islands, has become better organized overnight. If the current trends continue,
Advisories could be initiated on a short-lived tropical storm.

However, environmental conditions are expected to become hostile beginning on Friday, likely ending its chances for further development. Formation chance through 48 hours, high, 90%. Formation chance through 7 days, high, 90%. The coastal waters forecast for Baffin Bay to Port Aransas out 20 nautical miles. Today, southwest winds 5 to 10 knots, becoming south early this afternoon, then becoming southeast 10 to 15 knots late. Seas around 2 feet. Wave detail, south 2 feet at 4 seconds. Tonight, southeast winds 10 to 15 knots, becoming south after midnight. Seas around 2 feet. Wave detail, southeast 2 feet at 4 seconds. Friday, south winds 5 to 10 knots, becoming southeast in the afternoon. Seas around 2 feet or less. Wave detail, southeast 1 foot at 4 seconds. Friday night, southeast winds around 10 knots, becoming south after midnight. Seas around 2 feet. Wave detail, southeast 2 feet at 4 seconds. Saturday, south winds around 5 knots, becoming east in the afternoon. Seas around 2 feet or less, then around 2 feet in the afternoon. Wave detail, southeast 1 foot at 4 seconds, becoming southeast 1 foot at 5 seconds. A slight chance of showers and thunderstorms in the morning. Saturday night, southeast winds around 10 knots, becoming south after midnight. Seas around 2 feet. Wave detail, southeast 2 feet at 6 seconds. Sunday, south winds 5 to 10 knots, becoming southeast 10 to 15 knots in the afternoon. Seas around 2 feet. Sunday night, southeast winds 10 to 15 knots. Seas around 2 feet. Monday, south winds 5 to 10 knots, becoming southeast 10 to 15 knots in the afternoon. Seas around 2 feet. Monday night, southeast winds 10 to 15 knots. Seas 2 to 3 feet. Winds and seas higher and near thunderstorms. Heat advisory remains in effect until 7 p.m. Central Daylight Time this evening. What? Temperatures up to 104 and heat index values up to 110 expected. Where? Bastrop, Travis, and Williamson counties. When? Until 7 p.m. Central Daylight Time this evening. Impacts. Hot temperatures and high humidity may cause heat illnesses. Drink plenty of fluids, stay in an air-conditioned room, stay out of the sun, and check up on relatives and neighbors. Take extra precautions when outside. Wear lightweight and loose-fitting clothing. Try to limit strenuous activities to early morning or evening. Take action when you see symptoms of heat exhaustion and heat stroke. To reduce risk during outdoor work, the Occupational Safety and Health Administration recommends scheduling frequent rest breaks in shaded or air-conditioned environments. Anyone overcome by heat should be moved to a cool and shaded location. Heat stroke is an emergency. Call 911. Heat advisory remains in effect until 7 p.m. Central Daylight Time this evening. What? Temperatures up to 104 and heat index values up to 110 expected. Where? Atascosa, Mare, Comau, DeWitt, Guadalupe, Hays, Carnes, and Wilson counties. When? Until 7 p.m. Central Daylight Time this evening. Impacts. Hot temperatures and high humidity may cause heat illnesses. Drink plenty of fluids. Stay in an air-conditioned room. Stay out of the sun. And check up on relatives and neighbors. Take extra precautions when outside. Wear lightweight and loose-fitting clothing. Try to limit strenuous activities to early morning or evening. 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To reduce risk during outdoor work, the Occupational Safety and Health see symptoms of heat exhaustion and heat stroke. 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Anyone overcome by heat should be moved to a cool and shaded location. Heat stroke is an emergency. Call 911.

heat advisory remains in effect until 7 p.m. Central Daylight Time this evening. What? Temperatures up to 104 and heat index values up to 110. Where? Caldwell, Fayette, Gonzales, Lavaca, and Lee counties. When? Until 7 p.m. Central Daylight Time this evening. Impacts. Hot temperatures and high humidity may cause heat illnesses. Drink plenty of fluids. Stay in an air-conditioned room. 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And check up on relatives and neighbors. Take extra precautions when outside. 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Try to limit strenuous activities to early morning or evening. 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Anyone overcome by heat should be moved to a cool and shaded location. Heat stroke is an emergency. Call 911. Your local forecast. Heat advisory in effect until 7 p.m. Central Daylight Time this evening. Today, partly cloudy. A slight chance of showers and thunderstorms this afternoon. Hot with highs around 102. West winds around 5 miles per hour, becoming north this afternoon. Chance of rain 20%. Highest heat index readings up to 108. Tonight, partly cloudy. A slight chance of showers and thunderstorms in the evening. Lows in the upper 70s. Southwest winds around 5 miles per hour. Chance of rain 20%. Friday, partly cloudy in the morning, then clearing. Hot with highs around 100. Northeast winds around 5 miles per hour, becoming east in the afternoon. Friday night, mostly clear. Lows in the mid-70s. South winds 5 to 10 miles per hour. Saturday, sunny. Highs in the upper 90s. Southeast winds around 5 miles per hour. Highest heat index readings up to 107. Saturday night through Sunday night, clear. Lows in the mid-70s. Highs in the upper 90s. Highest heat index readings up to 105. Monday and Monday night, mostly clear. Highs in the upper 90s. Lows in the mid-70s. Highest heat index readings up to 105. Tuesday, partly cloudy in the morning, then clearing. Highs in the upper 90s. Highest heat index readings up to 105. Tuesday night and Wednesday, mostly clear. Lows in the mid-70s. Highs in the upper 90s. Highest heat index readings up to 110. The Austin Bergstrom Climate Summary for yesterday, August 26, 2026. Yesterday's high temperature of 103 degrees occurred at 4:49 p.m. The normal high is 96. The record high is 106 degrees, which was set in 2023. Yesterday's low temperature of 73 degrees occurred at 6:30 a.m. The normal low is 72. The record low is 60 degrees, which was set in 1961. No precipitation fell yesterday, which leaves the monthly total at 0.02 inches. This is 1.94 inches below the normal amount of 1.96 inches for August. The total precipitation for the year still stands at 23.20 inches, which is 0.71 inches above normal. The record high for today is 110, which occurred in 2023, and the record low is 64, which occurred in 2010. Sunrise today is at 7:05 a.m. and sunset is at 7:59 p.m. The Austin Camp Mabry Climate Summary for yesterday, August 26, 2026. Yesterday's high temperature of 105 degrees occurred at 3:10 p.m. The normal high is 97. The record high is 107 degrees, which was last set in 2023. Yesterday's low temperature of 76 degrees occurred at 6:27 a.m. The normal low is 74. The record low is 63 degrees, which was last set in 1926.

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The Austin NOAA Weather Radio Roundup at 8 a.m. at Austin Bergstrom International. It was partly sunny. The temperature was 79, the dew point 70. The relative humidity was 74%, the wind east at 3 miles an hour, and the pressure was 30.00 inches and rising. At Camp Mabry, it was mostly sunny. The temperature was 81, the dew point 69, the relative humidity was 67%, the wind calm, and the pressure was 30.01 inches and rising. Pflugerville mostly sunny 80. Taylor partly sunny 77. Lago Vista mostly sunny 79. Georgetown partly sunny 78. San Marcos sunny 78. Burnett mostly sunny 79. Junction clear 69. San Antonio partly sunny 80. Corpus Christi mostly sunny 75. Houston partly sunny 83. Once again at Austin Bergstrom it was 79, and at Camp Mabry it was 81. Elsewhere across the state, College Station partly sunny 82. Amarillo partly cloudy 68. Abilene clear 79. Dallas-Fort Worth mostly sunny 82. Your weather synopsis for South Central Texas. Isolated to scattered showers and thunderstorms return to the forecast today, mainly from the afternoon into the evening. Any stronger storms could be able to produce brief gusty winds and locally heavier downpours. It remains hot as well, with a heat advisory in effect along and east of the Interstate 35 corridor. The high temperatures could be as high as 104 and heat indices up to 110 degrees. Temperatures will lower slightly Friday through the weekend, however, heat indices remain elevated given the higher humidity. Rain chances linger Friday before diminishing into the weekend. The coastal plains see low and rain chances return for early to middle of next week, with a weak disturbance over the western Gulf that could help to promote activity along the sea breeze. Your local forecast. Heat advisory in effect until 7 p.m. Central Daylight Time this evening. Today, partly cloudy. A slight chance of showers and thunderstorms this afternoon. Hot with highs around 102. West winds around 5 miles per hour, becoming north this afternoon. Chance of rain 20%. Highest heat index readings up to 108. Tonight, partly cloudy. A slight chance of showers and thunderstorms in the evening. Lows in the upper 70s. Southwest winds around 5 miles per hour. Chance of rain 20%. Friday, partly cloudy in the morning, then clearing. Hot with highs around 100. Northeast winds around 5 miles per hour, becoming east in the afternoon. Friday night, mostly clear. Lows in the mid-70s. South winds 5 to 10 miles per hour. Saturday, sunny. Highs in the upper 90s. Southeast winds around 5 miles per hour. Highest heat index readings up to 107. Saturday night through Sunday night, clear. Lows in the mid-70s. Highs in the upper 90s. Highest heat index readings up to 105. Monday and Monday night, mostly clear. Highs in the upper 90s. Lows in the mid-70s. Highest heat index readings up to 105. Tuesday, partly cloudy in the morning, then clearing. Highs in the upper 90s. Highest heat index readings up to 105. Tuesday night and Wednesday, mostly clear. Lows in the mid-70s. Highs in the upper 90s. Highest heat index readings up to 110. The Austin Bergstrom Climate Summary for yesterday, August 26, 2026. Yesterday's high temperature of 103 degrees occurred at 4:49 p.m. The normal high is 96.
The record high is 106 degrees, which was set

2023. Yesterday's low temperature of 73 degrees occurred at 6:30 a.m. The normal low is 72. The record low is 60 degrees, which was set in 1961. No precipitation fell yesterday, which leaves the monthly total at 0.02 inches. This is 1.94 inches below the normal amount of 1.96 inches for August. The total precipitation for the year still stands at 23.20 inches, which is 0.71 inches above normal. The record high for today is 110, which occurred in 2023, and the record low is 64, which occurred in 2010. Sunrise today is at 7:05 a.m. and sunset is at 7:59 p.m. The Austin Camp Mabry Climate Summary for yesterday, August 26, 2026. Yesterday's high temperature of 105 degrees occurred at 3:10 p.m. The normal high is 97. The record high is 107 degrees, which was last set in 2023. Yesterday's low temperature of 76 degrees occurred at 6:27 a.m. The normal low is 74. The record low is 63 degrees, which was last set in 1926. No precipitation fell yesterday, which leaves the monthly total at 0.00 inches. This is 2.15 inches below the normal amount of 2.15 inches for August. The total precipitation for the year still stands at 23.55 inches, which is 0.89 inches above normal. The record high for today is 110, which occurred in 2011, and the record low is 64, which occurred in 1926. Sunrise today is at 7:05 a.m. and sunset is at 7:59 p.m. Heat advisory remains in effect until 7 p.m. Central Daylight Time this evening. What? Temperatures up to 104 and heat index values up to 110 expected. Where? Bastrop, Travis, and Williamson counties. When? Until 7 p.m. Central Daylight Time this evening. Impacts: hot temperatures and high humidity may cause heat illnesses. Drink plenty of fluids, stay in an air-conditioned room, stay out of the sun, and check up on relatives and neighbors. Take extra precautions when outside. Wear lightweight and loose-fitting clothing. Try to limit strenuous activities to early morning or evening. Take action when you see symptoms of heat exhaustion and heat stroke. To reduce risk during outdoor work, the Occupational Safety and Health Administration recommends scheduling frequent rest breaks in shaded or air-conditioned environments. Anyone overcome by heat should be moved to a cool and shaded location. Heat stroke is an emergency. Call 911. Heat advisory remains in effect until 7 p.m. Central Daylight Time this evening. What? Temperatures up to 104 and heat index values up to 110 expected. Where? Atascosa, Bear, Comal, DeWitt, Guadalupe, Hays, Carnes, and Wilson counties. When? Until 7 p.m. Central Daylight Time this evening. Impacts: hot temperatures and high humidity may cause heat illnesses. Drink plenty of fluids, stay in an air-conditioned room, stay out of the sun, and check up on relatives and neighbors. Take extra precautions when outside. 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Try to limit strenuous activities to early morning or evening. 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To reduce risk during outdoor work, the Occupational Safety and Health Administration recommends scheduling frequent rest breaks in shaded or air-conditioned environments. Anyone overcome by heat should be moved to a cool and shaded location. Heat stroke is an emergency. Call 911. Heat advisory remains in effect until 7 p.m. Central Daylight Time this evening. What? Temperatures up to 104 and heat index values up to 110. Where? Caldwell, Fayette, Gonzales, Lavaca, and Lee counties. When? Until 7 p.m. Central Daylight Time this evening. Impacts: hot temperatures and high humidity may cause heat illnesses. 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

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At 8 a.m. at Austin Bergstrom International, it was partly sunny. The temperature was 79, the dew point 70, the relative humidity was 74%, the wind east at 3 miles an hour, and the pressure was 30.00 inches and rising. At Camp Mabry, it was mostly sunny. The temperature was 81, the dew point 69, the relative humidity was 67%, the wind calm, and the pressure was 30.01 inches and rising. Pflugerville mostly sunny 80. Taylor partly sunny 77. Lago Vista mostly sunny 79. Georgetown partly sunny 78. San Marcos sunny 78. Burnett mostly sunny 79. Junction clear 69. San Antonio partly sunny 80. Corpus Christi mostly sunny 75. Houston partly sunny 83. Once again at Austin Bergstrom it was 79, and at Camp Mabry it was 81. Elsewhere across the state, College Station partly sunny 82. Amarillo partly cloudy 68. Abilene clear 79. Dallas-Fort Worth mostly sunny 82. Your weather synopsis for South Central Texas. Isolated to scattered showers and thunderstorms return to the forecast today, mainly from the afternoon into the evening. Any stronger storms could be able to produce brief gusty winds and locally heavier downpours. It remains hot as well, with a heat advisory in effect along and east of the Interstate 35 corridor. The high temperatures could be as high as 104 and heat indices up to 110 degrees. Temperatures will lower slightly Friday through the weekend. However, heat indices remain elevated given the higher humidity. Rain chances linger Friday before diminishing into the weekend. The coastal plains see low and rain chances return for early to middle of next week, with a weak disturbance over the western Gulf that could help to promote activity along the sea breeze. Your local forecast. Heat advisory in effect until 7 p.m. Central Daylight Time this evening. Today, partly cloudy. A slight chance of showers and thunderstorms this afternoon. Hot with highs around 102. West winds around 5 miles per hour, becoming north this afternoon. Chance of rain 20%. Highest heat index readings up to 108. Tonight, partly cloudy. A slight chance of showers and thunderstorms in the evening. Lows in the upper 70s. Southwest winds around 5 miles per hour. Chance of rain 20%. Friday, partly cloudy in the morning, then clearing. Hot with highs around 100. Northeast winds around 5 miles per hour, becoming east in the afternoon. Friday night, mostly clear. Lows in the mid-70s. South winds 5 to 10 miles per hour. Saturday, sunny. Highs in the upper 90s. Southeast winds around 5 miles per hour. Highest heat index readings up to 107. Saturday night through Sunday night, clear. Lows in the mid-70s. Highs in the upper 90s. Highest heat index readings up to 105. Monday and Monday night, mostly clear. Highs in the upper 90s. Lows in the mid-70s. Highest heat index readings up to 105.

Tuesday, partly cloudy in the morning, then clearing. Highs in the upper 90s. Highest heat index readings up to 105. Tuesday night and Wednesday, mostly clear. Lows in the mid-70s. Highs in the upper 90s. Highest heat index readings up to 110. The Austin Bergstrom Climate Summary for yesterday, August 26, 2026. Yesterday's high temperature of 103 degrees occurred at 4:49 p.m. The normal high is 96. The record high is 106 degrees, which was set in 2023. Yesterday's low temperature of 73 degrees occurred at 6:30 a.m. The normal low is 72. The record low is 60 degrees, which was set in 1961. No precipitation fell yesterday, which leaves the monthly total at 0.02 inches. This is 1.94 inches below the normal amount of 1.96 inches for August. The total precipitation for the year still stands at 23.20 inches, which is 0.71 inches above normal. The record high for today is 110, which occurred in 2023, and the record low is 64, which occurred in 2010. Sunrise today is at 7:05 a.m. and sunset is at 7:59 p.m. The Austin Camp Mabry Climate Summary for yesterday, August 26, 2026. Yesterday's high temperature of 105 degrees occurred at 3:10 p.m. The normal high is 97. The record high is 107 degrees, which was last set in 2023. Yesterday's low temperature of 76 degrees occurred at 6:27 a.m. The normal low is 74. The record low is 63 degrees, which was last set in 1926. No precipitation fell yesterday, which leaves the monthly total at 0.00 inches. This is 2.15 inches below the normal amount of 2.15 inches for August. The total precipitation for the year still stands at 23.55 inches, which is 0.89 inches above normal. The record high for today is 110, which occurred in 2011, and the record low is 64, which occurred in 1926. Sunrise today is at 7:05 a.m. and sunset is at 7:59 p.m. You're listening to NOAA Weather Radio, station WXK27, in Austin, Texas, broadcasting on a frequency of 162.4 MHz, originating from the Austin-San Antonio National Weather Service Forecast Office. The current time is 8:57 a.m. Central Daylight Time. The Austin NOAA Weather Radio Roundup, at 8 a.m. at Austin Bergstrom International, it was partly sunny. The temperature was 79, the dew point 70, the relative humidity was 74%, the wind east at 3 miles an hour, and the pressure was 30.00 inches and rising. At Camp Mabry, it was mostly sunny. The temperature was 81, the dew point 69, the relative humidity was 67%, the wind calm, and the pressure was 30.01 inches and rising. Pflugerville mostly sunny 80. Taylor partly sunny 77. Lago Vista mostly sunny 79. Georgetown partly sunny 78. San Marcos sunny 78. Burnett mostly sunny 79. Junction clear 69. San Antonio partly sunny 80. Corpus Christi mostly sunny 75. Houston partly sunny 83. Once again at Austin Bergstrom it was 79, and at Camp Mabry it was 81. Elsewhere across the state, College Station partly sunny 82. Amarillo partly cloudy 68. Abilene clear 79. Dallas-Fort Worth mostly sunny 82. The Tropical Weather Outlook. For the North Atlantic, Caribbean Sea and the Gulf of America, Central Tropical Atlantic L96, satellite and microwave imagery indicate that an area of low pressure, located about midway between Africa and the Windward Islands, has become better organized overnight. If the current trends continue, advisories could be initiated on a short-lived tropical storm later today.

However, environmental conditions are expected to become hostile beginning on Friday, likely ending its chances for further development. Formation chance through 48 hours, high, 90%. Formation chance through 7 days, high, 90%. The coastal waters forecast from Baffin Bay to Port Aransas out 20 nautical miles. Today, southwest winds 5 to 10 knots, becoming south early this afternoon, then becoming southeast 10 to 15 knots late. Seas around 2 feet. Wave detail, south 2 feet at 4 seconds. Tonight, southeast winds 10 to 15 knots, becoming south after midnight. Seas around 2 feet. Wave detail, southeast 2 feet at 4 seconds. Friday, south winds 5 to 10 knots, becoming southeast in the afternoon. Seas around 2 feet or less. Wave detail, southeast 1 foot at 4 seconds. Friday night, southeast winds around 10 knots, becoming south after midnight. Seas around 2 feet. Wave detail, southeast 2 feet at 4 seconds. Saturday, south winds around 5 knots, becoming east in the afternoon. Seas around 2 feet or less, then around 2 feet in the afternoon. Wave detail, southeast 1 foot at 4 seconds, becoming southeast 1 foot at 5 seconds. A slight chance of showers and thunderstorms in the morning. Saturday night, southeast winds around 10 knots, becoming south after midnight. Seas around 2 feet. Wave detail, southeast 2 feet at 6 seconds. Sunday, south winds 5 to 10 knots, becoming southeast 10 to 15 knots in the afternoon. Seas around 2 feet. Sunday night, southeast winds 10 to 15 knots. Seas around 2 feet. Monday, south winds 5 to 10 knots, becoming southeast 10 to 15 knots in the afternoon. Seas around 2 feet. Monday night, southeast winds 10 to 15 knots. Seas 2 to 3 feet. Winds and seas higher and near thunderstorms. Heat advisory remains in effect until 7 p.m. Central Daylight Time this evening. What? Temperatures up to 104 and heat index values up to 110 expected. Where? Bastrop, Travis, and Williamson counties. When? Until 7 p.m. Central Daylight Time this evening. Impacts, hot temperatures and high humidity may cause heat illnesses. Drink plenty of fluids, stay in an air-conditioned room, stay out of the sun, and check up on relatives and neighbors. Take extra precautions when outside. Wear lightweight and loose-fitting clothing. Try to limit strenuous activities to early morning or evening. Take action when you see symptoms of heat exhaustion and heat stroke. To reduce risk during outdoor work, the Occupational Safety and Health Administration recommends scheduling frequent rest breaks in shaded or air-conditioned environments. Anyone overcome by heat should be moved to a cool and shaded location. Heat stroke is an emergency. Call 911. Heat advisory remains in effect until 7 p.m. Central Daylight Time this evening. What? Temperatures up to 104 and heat index values up to 110 expected. Where? Atascosa, Bear, Comal, DeWitt, Guadalupe, Hays, Carnes, and Wilson counties. When? Until 7 p.m. Central Daylight Time this evening. Impacts, hot temperatures and high humidity may cause heat illnesses. Drink plenty of fluids, stay in an air-conditioned room, stay out of the sun, and check up on relatives and neighbors. Take extra precautions when outside. Wear lightweight and loose-fitting clothing. Try to limit strenuous activities to early morning or evening. Take action when you see symptoms of heat exhaustion and heat stroke. To reduce risk during outdoor work, the Occupational Safety and Health Administration recommends scheduling frequent rest breaks in shaded or air-conditioned environments. Anyone overcome by heat should be moved to a cool and shaded location. Heat stroke is an emergency. Call 911. Heat advisory remains in effect until 7 p.m. Central Daylight Time this evening. What?

temperatures up to 104 and heat index values up to 110. Ware, Caldwell, Fayette, Gonzales, Lavaca, and Lee counties. When, until 7 p.m. Central Daylight Time this evening. Impacts, hot temperatures and high humidity may cause heat illnesses. Drink plenty of fluids, stay in an air-conditioned room, stay out of the sun, and check up on relatives and neighbors. Take extra precautions when outside. Wear lightweight and loose-fitting clothing. Try to limit strenuous activities to early morning or evening. 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To reduce risk during outdoor work, the Occupational Safety and Health Administration recommends scheduling frequent rest breaks in shaded or air-conditioned environments. Anyone overcome by heat should be moved to a cool and shaded location. Heat stroke is an emergency. Call 911. Your weather synopsis for South Central Texas. Isolated to scattered showers and thunderstorms return to the forecast today, mainly from the afternoon into the evening. Any stronger storms could be able to produce brief gusty winds and locally heavier downpours. It remains hot as well, with a heat advisory in effect along and east of the Interstate 35 corridor. The high temperatures could be as high as 104 and heat indices up to 110 degrees. Temperatures will lower slightly Friday through the weekend. However, heat indices remain elevated given the higher humidity. Rain chances linger Friday before diminishing into the weekend. The coastal plains see low and rain chances return for early to middle of next week, with a weak disturbance over the western Gulf that could help to promote activity along the sea breeze. Your local forecast. Heat advisory in effect until 7 p.m. Central Daylight Time this evening. Today, partly cloudy. A slight chance of showers and thunderstorms this afternoon. Hot with highs around 102. West winds around 5 miles per hour, becoming north this afternoon. Chance of rain 20%. Highest heat index readings up to 108. Tonight, partly cloudy. A slight chance of showers and thunderstorms in the evening. Lows in the upper 70s. Southwest winds around 5 miles per hour. Chance of rain 20%. Friday, partly cloudy in the morning, then clearing. Hot with highs around 100. Northeast winds around 5 miles per hour, becoming east in the afternoon. Friday night, mostly clear. Lows in the mid-70s. South winds 5 to 10 miles per hour. Saturday, sunny. Highs in the upper 90s. Southeast winds around 5 miles per hour. Highest heat index readings up to 107. Saturday night through Sunday night, clear. Lows in the mid-70s. Highs in the upper 90s. Highest heat index readings up to 105. Monday and Monday night, mostly clear. Highs in the upper 90s. Lows in the mid-70s. Highest heat index readings up to 105. Tuesday, partly cloudy in the morning, then clearing. Highs in the upper 90s. Highest heat index readings up to 105. Tuesday night and Wednesday, mostly clear. Lows in the mid-70s. Highs in the upper 90s. Highest heat index readings up to 110. The Austin Bergstrom Climate Summary for yesterday, August 26, 2026. Yesterday's high temperature of 103 degrees occurred at 4:49 p.m. The normal high is 96. The record high is 106 degrees, which was set in 2023. Yesterday's low temperature of 73 degrees occurred at 6:30 a.m. The normal low is 72. The record low is 60 degrees, which was set in 1961. No precipitation fell yesterday, which leaves the monthly total at 0.02 inches. This is 1.94 inches below the normal amount of 1.96 inches for August. The total precipitation for the year still stands at 23.20 inches, which is 0.71 inches above normal. The record high for today

is 110, which occurred in 2023, and the record low is 64, which occurred in 2010. Sunrise today is at 7.05 a.m. and sunset is at 7.59 p.m. The Austin Camp Mabry Climate Summary for yesterday, August 26, 2026. Yesterday's high temperature of 105 degrees occurred at 3.10 p.m. The normal high is 97. The record high is 107 degrees, which was last set in 2023. Yesterday's low temperature of 76 degrees occurred at 6:27 a.m. The normal low is 74. The record low is 63 degrees, which was last set in 1926. No precipitation fell yesterday, which leaves the monthly total at 0.00 inches. This is 2.15 inches below the normal amount of 2.15 inches for August. The total precipitation for the year still stands at 23.55 inches, which is 0.89 inches above normal. The record high for today is 110, which occurred in 2011, and the record low is 64, which occurred in 1926. Sunrise today is at 7.05 a.m. and sunset is at 7.59 p.m. You're listening to NOAA Weather Radio, station WXK27, in Austin, Texas, broadcasting on a frequency of 162.4 MHz, originating from the Austin-San Antonio National Weather Service Forecast Office. The current time is 9:10 a.m. Central Daylight Time. Your weather synopsis for South Central Texas. Isolated to scattered showers and thunderstorms return to the forecast today, mainly from the afternoon into the evening. Any stronger storms could be able to produce brief gusty winds and locally heavier downpours. It remains hot as well, with a heat advisory in effect along and east of the Interstate 35 corridor. The high temperatures could be as high as 104 and heat indices up to 110 degrees. Temperatures will lower slightly Friday through the weekend. However, heat indices remain elevated given the higher humidity. Rain chances linger Friday before diminishing into the weekend. The coastal plains see low and rain chances return for early to middle of next week, with a weak disturbance over the western Gulf that could help to promote activity along the sea breeze. Your local forecast. Heat advisory in effect until 7 p.m. Central Daylight Time this evening. Today, partly cloudy. A slight chance of showers and thunderstorms this afternoon. Hot with highs around 102. West winds around 5 miles per hour, becoming north this afternoon. Chance of rain 20%. Highest heat index readings up to 108. Tonight, partly cloudy. A slight chance of showers and thunderstorms in the evening. Lows in the upper 70s. Southwest winds around 5 miles per hour. Chance of rain 20%. Friday, partly cloudy in the morning, then clearing. Hot with highs around 100. Northeast winds around 5 miles per hour, becoming east in the afternoon. Friday night, mostly clear. Lows in the mid 70s. South winds 5 to 10 miles per hour. Saturday, sunny. Highs in the upper 90s. Southeast winds around 5 miles per hour. Highest heat index readings up to 107. Saturday night through Sunday night, clear. Lows in the mid 70s. Highs in the upper 90s. Highest heat index readings up to 105. Monday and Monday night, mostly clear. Highs in the upper 90s. Lows in the mid 70s. Highest heat index readings up to 105. Tuesday, partly cloudy in the morning, then clearing. Highs in the upper 90s. Highest heat index readings up to 105. Tuesday night and Wednesday, mostly clear. Lows in the mid 70s. Highs in the upper 90s. Highest heat index readings up to 110. The Austin Bergstrom Climate Summary for yesterday, August 26, 2026. Yesterday's high temperature of 103 degrees occurred at 4:49 p.m.

The normal high is 96. The record high is 106 degrees, which was set in 2023. Yesterday's low temperature of 73 degrees occurred at 6:30 a.m. The normal low is 72. The record low is 60 degrees, which was set in 1961. No precipitation fell yesterday, which leaves the monthly total at 0.02 inches. This is 1.94 inches below the normal amount of 1.96 inches for August. The total precipitation for the year still stands at 23.20 inches, which is 0.71 inches above normal. The record high for today is 110, which occurred in 2023, and the record low is 64, which occurred in 2010. Sunrise today is at 7:05 a.m. and sunset is at 7:59 p.m. The Austin Camp Mabry Climate Summary for yesterday, August 26, 2026. Yesterday's high temperature of 105 degrees occurred at 3:10 p.m. The normal high is 97. The record high is 107 degrees, which was last set in 2023. Yesterday's low temperature of 76 degrees occurred at 6:27 a.m. The normal low is 74. The record low is 63 degrees, which was last set in 1926. No precipitation fell yesterday, which leaves the monthly total at 0.00 inches. This is 2.15 inches below the normal amount of 2.15 inches for August. The total precipitation for the year still stands at 23.55 inches, which is 0.89 inches above normal. The record high for today is 110, which occurred in 2011, and the record low is 64, which occurred in 1926. Sunrise today is at 7:05 a.m. and sunset is at 7:59 p.m. Heat advisory remains in effect until 7 p.m. Central Daylight Time this evening. What? Temperatures up to 104 and heat index values up to 110 expected. Where? Bastrop, Travis, and Williamson counties. When? Until 7 p.m. Central Daylight Time this evening. Impacts. Hot temperatures and high humidity may cause heat illnesses. Drink plenty of fluids, stay in an air-conditioned room, stay out of the sun, and check up on relatives and neighbors. Take extra precautions when outside. Wear lightweight and loose-fitting clothing. Try to limit strenuous activities to early morning or evening. Take action when you see symptoms of heat exhaustion and heat stroke. To reduce risk during outdoor work, the Occupational Safety and Health Administration recommends scheduling frequent rest breaks in shaded or air-conditioned environments. Anyone overcome by heat should be moved to a cool and shaded location. Heat stroke is an emergency. Call 911. Heat advisory remains in effect until 7 p.m. Central Daylight Time this evening. What? Temperatures up to 104 and heat index values up to 110 expected. Where? Atascosa, Bear, Comal, DeWitt, Guadalupe, Hays, Carnes, and Wilson counties. When? Until 7 p.m. Central Daylight Time this evening. Impacts. Hot temperatures and high humidity may cause heat illnesses. Drink plenty of fluids. Stay in an air-conditioned room. Stay out of the sun. And check up on relatives and neighbors. Take extra precautions when outside. Wear lightweight and loose-fitting clothing. Try to limit strenuous activities to early morning or evening. Take action when you see symptoms of heat exhaustion and heat stroke. To reduce risk during outdoor work, the Occupational Safety and Health Administration recommends scheduling frequent rest breaks in shaded or air-conditioned environments. Anyone overcome by heat should be moved to a cool and shaded location. Heat stroke is an emergency. Call 911. Heat advisory remains in effect until 7 p.m. Central Daylight Time this evening. What? Temperatures up to 104 and heat index values up to 110. Where? Caldwell, Fayette, Gonzales, Lavaca, and Lee counties. When? Until 7 p.m. Central Daylight Time this evening. Impacts. Hot temperatures and high humidity may cause heat illnesses.

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Take extra precautions when outside. 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Try to limit strenuous activities to early morning or evening. 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Heat stroke is an emergency. 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It was partly sunny. The temperature was 81, the dew point 70. The relative humidity was 69%, the wind southeast at 10 miles an hour, and the pressure was 30.00 inches and steady. At Camp Mabry, it was partly sunny. The temperature was 84, the dew point 69. The relative humidity was 60%, the wind southeast at 7 miles an hour, and the pressure was 30.02 inches and rising. Pflugerville partly sunny 82. Taylor partly sunny 79. Lago Vista partly sunny 83. Georgetown partly sunny 83. San Marcos sunny 83. Burnett mostly sunny 83. Junction sunny 76. San Antonio mostly sunny 83. Corpus Christi partly sunny 82. Houston partly sunny 85. Once again at Austin Bergstrom it was 81, and at Camp Mabry it was 84. Elsewhere across the state, College Station cloudy 83. Amarillo sunny 70. Abilene sunny 85. Dallas-Fort Worth mostly sunny 85. Your weather synopsis for South Central Texas. Isolated to scattered showers and thunderstorms return to the forecast today, mainly from the afternoon into the evening. Any stronger storms could be able to produce brief gusty winds and locally heavier downpours. It remains hot as well, with a heat advisory in effect along and east of the Interstate 35 corridor. The high temperatures could be as high as 104 and heat indices up to 110 degrees. Temperatures will lower slightly Friday through the weekend, however, heat indices remain elevated given the higher humidity. Rain chances linger Friday before diminishing into the weekend. The coastal plain sea low and rain chances return for early to middle of next week, with a weak disturbance over the western Gulf that could help to promote activity along the sea breeze. Your local forecast. Heat advisory in effect until 7 p.m. Central Daylight Time this evening. Today, partly cloudy. A slight chance of showers and thunderstorms this afternoon. Hot with highs around 102. West winds around 5 miles per hour, becoming north this afternoon. Chance of rain 20%. Highest heat index readings up to 108. Tonight, partly cloudy. A slight chance of showers and thunderstorms in the evening. Lows in the upper 70s. Southwest winds around 5 miles per hour. Chance of rain 20%. Friday, partly cloudy in the morning, then clearing. Hot with highs around 100. Northeast winds around 5 miles per hour, becoming east in the afternoon. Friday night, mostly clear. Lows in the mid-70s. South winds 5 to 10 miles per hour. Saturday, sunny. Highs in the upper 90s. Southeast winds around 5 miles per hour. Highest heat index readings up to 107. Saturday night through Sunday night, clear. Lows in the mid-70s. Highs in the upper 90s. Highest heat index readings up to 105. Monday and Monday night, mostly clear. Highs in the upper

lows in the mid-70s. Highest heat index readings up to 105. Tuesday, partly cloudy in the morning, then clearing. Highs in the upper 90s. Highest heat index readings up to 105. Tuesday night and Wednesday, mostly clear. Lows in the mid-70s. Highs in the upper 90s. Highest heat index readings up to 110. The Austin Bergstrom Climate Summary for yesterday, August 26, 2026. Yesterday's high temperature of 103 degrees occurred at 4:49 p.m. The normal high is 96. The record high is 106 degrees, which was set in 2023. Yesterday's low temperature of 73 degrees occurred at 6:30 a.m. The normal low is 72. The record low is 60 degrees, which was set in 1961. No precipitation fell yesterday, which leaves the monthly total at 0.02 inches. This is 1.94 inches below the normal amount of 1.96 inches for August. The total precipitation for the year still stands at 23.20 inches, which is 0.71 inches above normal. The record high for today is 110, which occurred in 2023, and the record low is 64, which occurred in 2010. Sunrise today is at 7:05 a.m. and sunset is at 7:59 p.m. The Austin Camp Mabry Climate Summary for yesterday, August 26, 2026. Yesterday's high temperature of 105 degrees occurred at 3:10 p.m. The normal high is 97. The record high is 107 degrees, which was last set in 2023. Yesterday's low temperature of 76 degrees occurred at 6:27 a.m. The normal low is 74. The record low is 63 degrees, which was last set in 1926. No precipitation fell yesterday, which leaves the monthly total at 0.00 inches. This is 2.15 inches below the normal amount of 2.15 inches for August. The total precipitation for the year still stands at 23.55 inches, which is 0.89 inches above normal. The record high for today is 110, which occurred in 2011, and the record low is 64, which occurred in 1926. Sunrise today is at 7:05 a.m. and sunset is at 7:59 p.m. You're listening to NOAA Weather Radio, station WXK27, in Austin, Texas, broadcasting on a frequency of 162.4 MHz, originating from the Austin-San Antonio National Weather Service Forecast Office. The current time is 9:27 a.m. Central Daylight Time. The Austin NOAA Weather Radio Roundup, at 9 a.m. at Austin Bergstrom International, it was partly sunny. The temperature was 81, the dew point 70, the relative humidity was 69%, the wind southeast at 10 miles an hour, and the pressure was 30.00 inches and steady. At Camp Mabry, it was partly sunny. The temperature was 84, the dew point 69, the relative humidity was 60%, the wind southeast at 7 miles an hour, and the pressure was 30.02 inches and rising. Pflugerville partly sunny 82. Taylor partly sunny 79. Lago Vista partly sunny 83. Georgetown partly sunny 83. San Marcos sunny 83. Burnett mostly sunny 83. Junction sunny 76. San Antonio mostly sunny 83. Corpus Christi partly sunny 82. Houston partly sunny 85. Once again at Austin Bergstrom it was 81, and at Camp Mabry it was 84. Elsewhere across the state, College Station cloudy 83. Amarillo sunny 70. Abilene sunny 85. Dallas-Fort Worth mostly sunny 85. The Tropical Weather Outlook. For the North Atlantic, Caribbean Sea and the Gulf of America, Central Tropical Atlantic L96, satellite and microwave imagery indicate that an area of low pressure, located about midway between Africa and the Windward Islands, has become better organized overnight.
If the current trends continue, advisories could be initiated on a short-lived tropical storm later today. However, environmental conditions are expected to become hostile beginning on Friday, likely ending its chances for further development. Formation chance through 48 hours, high, 90%. Formation chance through 7 days, high, 90%. The coastal waters forecast from Baffin Bay to Port Aransas out 20 nautical miles. Today, southwest winds 5 to 10 knots, becoming south early this afternoon, then becoming southeast 10 to 15 knots late. Seas around 2 feet. Wave detail, south 2 feet at 4 seconds. Tonight, southeast winds 10 to 15 knots, becoming south after midnight. Seas around 2 feet. Wave detail, southeast 2 feet at 4 seconds. Friday, south winds 5 to 10 knots, becoming southeast in the afternoon. Seas around 2 feet or less. Wave detail, southeast 1 foot at 4 seconds. Friday night, southeast winds around 10 knots, becoming south after midnight. Seas around 2 feet. Wave detail, southeast 2 feet at 4 seconds. Saturday, south winds around 5 knots, becoming east in the afternoon. Seas around 2 feet or less, then around 2 feet in the afternoon. Wave detail, southeast 1 foot at 4 seconds, becoming southeast 1 foot at 5 seconds. A slight chance of showers and thunderstorms in the morning. Saturday night, southeast winds around 10 knots, becoming south after midnight. Seas around 2 feet. Wave detail, southeast 2 feet at 6 seconds. Sunday, south winds 5 to 10 knots, becoming southeast 10 to 15 knots in the afternoon. Seas around 2 feet. Sunday night, southeast winds 10 to 15 knots. Seas around 2 feet. Monday, south winds 5 to 10 knots, becoming southeast 10 to 15 knots in the afternoon. Seas around 2 feet. Monday night, southeast winds 10 to 15 knots. Seas 2 to 3 feet. Winds and seas higher and near thunderstorms. Heat advisory remains in effect until 7 p.m. Central Daylight Time this evening. What? Temperatures up to 104 and heat index values up to 110 expected. Where? Bastrop, Travis, and Williamson counties. When? Until 7 p.m. Central Daylight Time this evening. Impacts. Hot temperatures and high humidity may cause heat illnesses. Drink plenty of fluids, stay in an air-conditioned room, stay out of the sun, and check up on relatives and neighbors. Take extra precautions when outside. Wear lightweight and loose-fitting clothing. Try to limit strenuous activities to early morning or evening. Take action when you see symptoms of heat exhaustion and heat stroke. To reduce risk during outdoor work, the Occupational Safety and Health Administration recommends scheduling frequent rest breaks in shaded or air-conditioned environments. Anyone overcome by heat should be moved to a cool and shaded location. Heat stroke is an emergency. Call 911. Heat advisory remains in effect until 7 p.m. Central Daylight Time this evening. What? Temperatures up to 104 and heat index values up to 110 expected. Where? Atascosa, Bear, Comau, DeWitt, Guadalupe, Hayes, What? Temperatures up to 104 and heat index values up to 110 expected. Where? Atascosa, Bear, Comau, DeWitt, Guadalupe, Hayes, Carnes, and Wilson counties. When? Until 7 p.m. Central Daylight Time this evening. Impacts. Hot temperatures and high humidity may cause heat illnesses. Drink plenty of fluids, stay in an air-conditioned room, stay out of the sun, and check up on relatives and neighbors. Take extra precautions when outside. Wear lightweight and loose-fitting clothing. Try to limit strenuous activities to early morning or evening. 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

frequent rest breaks in shaded or air-conditioned environments. 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Heat stroke is an emergency. Call 911. Heat advisory remains in effect until 7 p.m. Central Daylight Time this evening. What? Temperatures up to 104 and heat index values up to 110. Where? Caldwell, Fayette, Gonzales, Lavaca, and Lee counties. When? Until 7 p.m. Central Daylight Time this evening. Impacts. Hot temperatures and high humidity may cause heat illnesses. Drink plenty of fluids. Stay in an air-conditioned room. Stay out of the sun. And check up on relatives and neighbors. Take extra precautions when outside. Wear lightweight and loose-fitting clothing. Try to limit strenuous activities to early morning or evening. 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To reduce risk during outdoor work, the Occupational Safety and Health Administration recommends scheduling frequent rest breaks in shaded or air-conditioned environments. Anyone overcome by heat should be moved to a cool and shaded location. Heat stroke is an emergency. Call 911. Your weather synopsis for South Central Texas. Isolated to scattered showers and thunderstorms return to the forecast today, mainly from the afternoon into the evening. Any stronger storms could be able to produce brief gusty winds and locally heavier downpours. It remains hot as well, with a heat advisory in effect along and east of the Interstate 35 corridor. The high temperatures could be as high as 104 and heat indices up to 110 degrees. Temperatures will lower slightly Friday through the weekend. However, heat indices remain elevated given the higher humidity. Rain chances linger Friday before diminishing into the weekend. The coastal plains see low and rain chances return for early to middle of next week, with a weak disturbance over the western Gulf that could help to promote activity along the sea breeze. Your local forecast. Heat advisory in effect until 7 p.m. Central Daylight Time this evening. Today, partly cloudy. A slight chance of showers and thunderstorms this afternoon. Hot with highs around 102. West winds around 5 miles per hour, becoming north this afternoon. Chance of rain 20%. Highest heat index readings up to 108. Tonight, partly cloudy. A slight chance of showers and thunderstorms in the evening. Lows in the upper 70s. Southwest winds around 5 miles per hour. Chance of rain 20%. Friday, partly cloudy in the morning, then clearing. Hot with highs around 100. Northeast winds around 5 miles per hour, becoming east in the afternoon. Friday night, mostly clear. Lows in the mid-70s. South winds 5 to 10 miles per hour. Saturday, sunny. Highs in the upper 90s. Southeast winds around 5 miles per hour. Highest heat index readings up to 107. Saturday night through Sunday night, clear. Lows in the mid-70s. Highs in the upper 90s. Highest heat index readings up to 105. Monday and Monday night, mostly clear. Highs in the upper 90s. Lows in the mid-70s. Highest heat index readings up to 105. Tuesday, partly cloudy in the morning, then clearing. Highs in the upper 90s. Highest heat index readings up to 105. Tuesday night and Wednesday, mostly clear. Lows in the mid-70s. Highs in the upper 90s. Highest heat index readings up to 110. The Austin Bergstrom Climate Summary for yesterday, August 26, 2026. Yesterday's high temperature of 103 degrees occurred at 4:49 p.m. The normal high is 96. The record high is 106 degrees, which was set in 2023. Yesterday's low temperature of 73 degrees occurred at 6:30 a.m. The normal low is 72. The record low is 60 degrees, which was set in 1961. No precipitation fell yesterday, which leaves the month.

107 degrees, which was last set in 2023. Yesterday's low temperature of 76 degrees occurred at 6:27 a.m. The normal low is 74. The record low is 63 degrees, which was last set in 1926. No precipitation fell yesterday, which leaves the monthly total at 0.00 inches. This is 2.15 inches below the normal amount of 2.15 inches for August. The total precipitation for the year still stands at 23.55 inches, which is 0.89 inches above normal. The record high for today is 110, which occurred in 2011, and the record low is 64, which occurred in 1926. Sunrise today is at 7:05 a.m. and sunset is at 7:59 p.m. You're listening to NOAA Weather Radio, station WXK27, in Austin, Texas, broadcasting on a frequency of 162.4 MHz, originating from the Austin-San Antonio National Weather Service Forecast Office. The current time is 9:41 a.m. Central Daylight Time. 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It was partly sunny. The temperature was 81, the dew point 70. The relative humidity was 69%, the wind southeast at 10 miles an hour, and the pressure was 30.00 inches and steady. At Camp Mabry, it was partly sunny. The temperature was 84, the dew point 69. The relative humidity was 60%, the wind southeast at 7 miles an hour, and the pressure was 30.02 inches and rising. Pflugerville, partly sunny, 82. Taylor, partly sunny, 79. Lago Vista, partly sunny, 83. Georgetown, partly sunny, 83. San Marcos, sunny, 83. Burnett, mostly sunny, 83. Junction, sunny, 76. San Antonio, mostly sunny, 83. Corpus Christi, partly sunny, 82. Houston, partly sunny, 85. Once again at Austin Bergstrom, it was 81, and at Camp Mabry, it was 84. Elsewhere across the state, College Station, cloudy, 83. Amarillo, sunny, 70. Abilene, sunny, 85. Dallas, Fort Worth, mostly sunny, 85. Your weather synopsis for South Central Texas. Isolated to scattered showers and thunderstorms return to the forecast today, mainly from the afternoon into the evening. Any stronger storms could be able to produce brief gusty winds and locally heavier downpours. It remains hot as well, with a heat advisory in effect along and east of the Interstate 35 corridor. The high temperatures could be as high as 104 and heat indices up to 110 degrees. Temperatures will lower slightly Friday through the weekend. However, heat indices remain elevated given the higher humidity. Rain chances linger Friday before diminishing into the weekend. The coastal plains see low and rain chances return for early to middle of next week, with a weak disturbance over the western Gulf that could help to promote activity along the sea breeze. Your local forecast. Heat advisory in effect until 7 p.m. Central Daylight Time this evening. Today, partly cloudy. A slight chance of showers and thunderstorms this afternoon. Hot with highs around 102. West winds around 5 miles per hour, becoming north this afternoon. Chance of rain 20%. Highest heat index readings up to 108. Tonight, partly cloudy. A slight chance of showers and thunderstorms in the evening. Lows in the upper 70s. Southwest winds around 5 miles per hour. Chance of rain 20%. Friday, partly cloudy in the morning, then clearing. Hot with highs around 100. Northeast winds around 5 miles per hour, becoming east in the afternoon. Friday night, mostly clear. Lows in the mid-70s. South winds 5 to 10 miles per hour. Saturday, sunny. Highs in the upper 90s. Southeast winds around 5 miles per hour. Highest heat index readings up to 107. Saturday night through Sunday night, clear.

the mid-70s. Highs in the upper 90s. Highest heat index readings up to 105. Monday and Monday night, mostly clear. Highs in the upper 90s. Lows in the mid-70s. Highest heat index readings up to 105. Tuesday, partly cloudy in the morning, then clearing. Highs in the upper 90s. Highest heat index readings up to 105. Tuesday night and Wednesday, mostly clear. Lows in the mid-70s. Highs in the upper 90s. Highest heat index readings up to 110. Heat advisory remains in effect until 7 p.m. Central Daylight Time this evening. What? Temperatures up to 104 and heat index values up to 110 expected. Where? Bastrop, Travis, and Williamson counties. When? Until 7 p.m. Central Daylight Time this evening. Impacts. Hot temperatures and high humidity may cause heat illnesses. Drink plenty of fluids. Stay in an air-conditioned room. Stay out of the sun. And check up on relatives and neighbors. Take extra precautions when outside. Wear lightweight and loose-fitting clothing. Try to limit strenuous activities to early morning or evening. Take action when you see symptoms of heat exhaustion and heat stroke. To reduce risk during outdoor work, the Occupational Safety and Health Administration recommends scheduling frequent rest breaks in shaded or air-conditioned environments. Anyone overcome by heat should be moved to a cool and shaded location. Heat stroke is an emergency. Call 911. Heat advisory remains in effect until 7 p.m. Central Daylight Time this evening. What? Temperatures up to 104 and heat index values up to 110 expected. Where? Atascosa, Bear, Comal, DeWitt, Guadalupe, Hays, Carnes, and Wilson counties. When? Until 7 p.m. Central Daylight Time this evening. Impacts. Hot temperatures and high humidity may cause heat illnesses. Drink plenty of fluids. Stay in an air-conditioned room. Stay out of the sun. And check up on relatives and neighbors. Take extra precautions when outside. Wear lightweight and loose-fitting clothing. Try to limit strenuous activities to early morning or evening. Take action when you see symptoms of heat exhaustion and heat stroke. To reduce risk during outdoor work, the Occupational Safety and Health Administration recommends scheduling frequent rest breaks in shaded or air-conditioned environments. Anyone overcome by heat should be moved to a cool and shaded location. Heat stroke is an emergency. Call 911. Heat advisory remains in effect until 7 p.m. Central Daylight Time this evening. What? Temperatures up to 104 and heat index values up to 110. Where? Caldwell, Fayette, Gonzales, Lavaca, and Lee counties. When? Until 7 p.m. Central Daylight Time this evening. Impacts. Hot temperatures and high humidity may cause heat illnesses. Drink plenty of fluids. Stay in an air-conditioned room. Stay out of the sun. And check up on relatives and neighbors. Take extra precautions when outside. Wear lightweight and loose-fitting clothing. Try to limit strenuous activities to early morning or evening. Take action when you see symptoms of heat exhaustion and heat stroke. To reduce risk during outdoor work, the Occupational Safety and Health Administration recommends scheduling frequent rest breaks in shaded or air-conditioned environments. Anyone overcome by heat should be moved to a cool and shaded location. Heat stroke is an emergency. Call 911. The Austin Bergstrom Climate Summary for yesterday, August 26, 2026. Yesterday's high temperature of 103 degrees occurred at 4:49 p.m. The normal high is 96. The record high is 106 degrees, which was set in 2023. Yesterday's low temperature of 73 degrees occurred at 6:30 a.m. The normal low is 72. The record low is 60 degrees, which was set in 1961. No precipitation fell yesterday, which leaves the monthly total at 0.02 inches. This is 1.94 inches below the normal amount of

1.96 inches for August. The total precipitation for the year still stands at 23.20 inches, which is 0.71 inches above normal. The record high for today is 110, which occurred in 2023, and the record low is 64, which occurred in 2010. Sunrise today is at 7.05 a.m. and sunset is at 7.59 p.m. The Austin Camp Mabry Climate Summary for yesterday, August 26, 2026. Yesterday's high temperature of 105 degrees occurred at 3:10 p.m. The normal high is 97. The record high is 107 degrees, which was last set in 2023. Yesterday's low temperature of 76 degrees occurred at 6:27 a.m. The normal low is 74. The record low is 63 degrees, which was last set in 1926. No precipitation fell yesterday, which leaves the monthly total at 0.00 inches. This is 2.15 inches below the normal amount of 2.15 inches for August. The total precipitation for the year still stands at 23.55 inches, which is 0.89 inches above normal. The record high for today is 110, which occurred in 2011, and the record low is 64, which occurred in 1926. Sunrise today is at 7.05 a.m. and sunset is at 7.59 p.m. You're listening to NOAA Weather Radio, station WXK27, in Austin, Texas, broadcasting on a frequency of 162.4 megahertz, originating from the Austin-San Antonio National Weather Service Forecast Office. The current time is 9:51 a.m. Central Daylight Time. 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It was partly sunny. The temperature was 81, the dew point 70. The relative humidity was 69%, the wind southeast at 10 miles an hour, and the pressure was 30.00 inches and steady. At Camp Mabry, it was partly sunny. The temperature was 84, the dew point 69, the relative humidity was 60%, the wind southeast at 7 miles an hour, and the pressure was 30.02 inches and rising. Pflugerville partly sunny 82. Taylor partly sunny 79. Lago Vista partly sunny 83. Georgetown partly sunny 83. San Marcos sunny 83. Burnett mostly sunny 83. Junction sunny 76. San Antonio mostly sunny 83. Corpus Christi partly sunny 82. Houston partly sunny 85. Once again at Austin Bergstrom it was 81, and at Camp Mabry it was 84. Elsewhere across the state, College Station cloudy 83. Amarillo sunny 70. Abilene sunny 85. Dallas-Fort Worth mostly sunny 85. Your weather synopsis for South Central Texas. Isolated to scattered showers and thunderstorms return to the forecast today, mainly from the afternoon into the evening. Any stronger storms could be able to producing brief gusty winds and locally heavier downpours. It remains hot as well, with a heat advisory in effect along and east of the Interstate 35 corridor. The high temperatures could be as high as 104 and heat indices up to 110 degrees. Temperatures will lower slightly Friday through the weekend, however, heat indices remain elevated given the higher humidity. Rain chances linger Friday before diminishing into the weekend. The coastal plains see low and rain chances return for early to middle of next week, with a weak disturbance over the western Gulf that could help to promote activity along the sea breeze. Your local forecast. Heat advisory in effect until 7 p.m. Central Daylight Time this evening. Today, partly cloudy. A slight chance of showers and thunderstorms this afternoon. Hot with highs around 102. West winds around 5 miles per hour, becoming north this afternoon. Chance of rain 20%. Highest heat index readings up to 108. Tonight, partly cloudy. A slight chance of showers and thunderstorms in the evening. Lows in the upper 70s,

southwest winds around 5 miles per hour. Chance of rain 20%. Friday, partly cloudy in the morning, then clearing. Hot with highs around 100. Northeast winds around 5 miles per hour, becoming east in the afternoon. Friday night, mostly clear. Lows in the mid-70s. South winds 5 to 10 miles per hour. Saturday, sunny. Highs in the upper 90s. Southeast winds around 5 miles per hour. Highest heat index readings up to 107. Saturday night through Sunday night, clear. Lows in the mid-70s. Highs in the upper 90s. Highest heat index readings up to 105. Monday and Monday night, mostly clear. Highs in the upper 90s. Lows in the mid-70s. Highest heat index readings up to 105. Tuesday, partly cloudy in the morning, then clearing. Highs in the upper 90s. Highest heat index readings up to 105. Tuesday night and Wednesday, mostly clear. Lows in the mid-70s. Highs in the upper 90s. Highest heat index readings up to 110. The Austin Bergstrom Climate Summary for yesterday, August 26, 2026. Yesterday's high temperature of 103 degrees occurred at 4:49 p.m. The normal high is 96. The record high is 106 degrees, which was set in 2023. Yesterday's low temperature of 73 degrees occurred at 6:30 a.m. The normal low is 72. The record low is 60 degrees, which was set in 1961. No precipitation fell yesterday, which leaves the monthly total at 0.02 inches. This is 1.94 inches below the normal amount of 1.96 inches for August. The total precipitation for the year still stands at 23.20 inches, which is 0.71 inches above normal. The record high for today is 110, which occurred in 2023, and the record low is 64, which occurred in 2010. Sunrise today is at 7:05 a.m. and sunset is at 7:59 p.m. The Austin Camp Mabry Climate Summary for yesterday, August 26, 2026. Yesterday's high temperature of 105 degrees occurred at 3:10 p.m. The normal high is 97. The record high is 107 degrees, which was last set in 2023. Yesterday's low temperature of 76 degrees occurred at 6:27 a.m. The normal low is 74. The record low is 63 degrees, which was last set in 1926. No precipitation fell yesterday, which leaves the monthly total at 0.00 inches. This is 2.15 inches below the normal amount of 2.15 inches for August. The total precipitation for the year still stands at 23.55 inches, which is 0.89 inches above normal. The record high for today is 110, which occurred in 2011, and the record low is 64, which occurred in 1926. Sunrise today is at 7:05 a.m. and sunset is at 7:59 p.m. The Tropical Weather Outlook. For the North Atlantic, Caribbean Sea and the Gulf of America, Central Tropical Atlantic L96, satellite and microwave imagery indicate that an area of low pressure, located about midway between Africa and the Windward Islands, has become better organized overnight. If the current trends continue, advisories could be initiated on a short-lived tropical storm later today. However, environmental conditions are expected to become hostile beginning on Friday, likely ending its chances for further development. Formation chance through 48 hours, high, 90%. Formation chance through 7 days, high, 90%. The coastal waters forecast from Baffin Bay to Port Aransas out 20 nautical miles. Today, southwest winds 5 to 10 knots, becoming south early this afternoon, then becoming southeast 10 to 15 knots late. Seas around 2 feet. Wave detail, south 2 feet at 4 seconds. Tonight, southeast winds 10 to 15.

knots, becoming south after midnight. Seas around 2 feet. Wave detail, southeast 2 feet at 4 seconds. Friday, south winds 5 to 10 knots, becoming southeast in the afternoon. Seas around 2 feet or less. Wave detail, southeast 1 foot at 4 seconds. Friday night, southeast winds around 10 knots, becoming south after midnight. Seas around 2 feet. Wave detail, southeast 2 feet at 4 seconds. Saturday, south winds around 5 knots, becoming east in the afternoon. Seas around 2 feet or less, then around 2 feet in the afternoon. Wave detail, southeast 1 foot at 4 seconds, becoming southeast 1 foot at 5 seconds. A slight chance of showers and thunderstorms in the morning. Saturday night, southeast winds around 10 knots, becoming south after midnight. Seas around 2 feet. Wave detail, southeast 2 feet at 6 seconds. Sunday, south winds 5 to 10 knots, becoming southeast 10 to 15 knots in the afternoon. Seas around 2 feet. Sunday night, southeast winds 10 to 15 knots. Seas around 2 feet. Monday, south winds 5 to 10 knots, becoming southeast 10 to 15 knots in the afternoon. Seas around 2 feet. Monday night, southeast winds 10 to 15 knots. Seas 2 to 3 feet. Winds and seas higher and near thunderstorms. Heat advisory remains in effect until 7 p.m. Central Daylight Time this evening. What? Temperatures up to 104 and heat index values up to 110 expected. Where? Bastrop, Travis, and Williamson counties. When? Until 7 p.m. Central Daylight Time this evening. Impacts. Hot temperatures and high humidity may cause heat illnesses. Drink plenty of fluids, stay in an air-conditioned room, stay out of the sun, and check up on relatives and neighbors. Take extra precautions when outside. Wear lightweight and loose-fitting clothing. Try to limit strenuous activities to early morning or evening. Take action when you see symptoms of heat exhaustion and heat stroke. To reduce risk during outdoor work, the Occupational Safety and Health Administration recommends scheduling frequent rest breaks in shaded or air-conditioned environments. Anyone overcome by heat should be moved to a cool and shaded location. Heat stroke is an emergency. Call 911. Heat advisory remains in effect until 7 p.m. Central Daylight Time this evening. What? Temperatures up to 104 and heat index values up to 110 expected. Where? Atascosa, Bear, Comau, DeWitt, Guadalupe, Hays, Carnes, and Wilson counties. When? Until 7 p.m. Central Daylight Time this evening. Impacts. Hot temperatures and high humidity may cause heat illnesses. Drink plenty of fluids, stay in an air-conditioned room, stay out of the sun, and check up on relatives and neighbors. Take extra precautions when outside. Wear lightweight and loose-fitting clothing. Try to limit strenuous activities to early morning or evening. 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Anyone overcome by heat should be moved to a cool and shaded location. Heat stroke is an emergency. Call 911. Heat advisory remains in effect until 7 p.m. Central Daylight Time this evening. What? Temperatures up to 104 and heat index values up to 110. Where? Caldwell, Fayette, Gonzales, Lavaca, and Lee counties. When? Until 7 p.m. Central Daylight Time this evening. Impacts. Hot temperatures and high humidity may cause heat illnesses. Drink plenty of fluids, stay in an air-conditioned room, stay out of the sun, and check up on relatives and neighbors. Take extra precautions when outside. Wear lightweight and loose-fitting clothing. 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

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The current time is 10:05 a.m. Central Daylight Time. Your weather synopsis for South Central Texas. Isolated to scattered showers and thunderstorms return to the forecast today, mainly from the afternoon into the evening. Any stronger storms could be able to produce brief gusty winds and locally heavier downpours. It remains hot as well, with a heat advisory in effect along and east of the Interstate 35 corridor. The high temperatures could be as high as 104 and heat indices up to 110 degrees. Temperatures will lower slightly Friday through the weekend. However, heat indices remain elevated given the higher humidity. Rain chances linger Friday before diminishing into the weekend. The coastal plains see low and rain chances return for early to middle of next week, with a weak disturbance over the western Gulf that could help to promote activity along the sea breeze. Your local forecast. Heat advisory in effect until 7 p.m. Central Daylight Time this evening. Today, partly cloudy. A slight chance of showers and thunderstorms this afternoon. Hot with highs around 102. West winds around 5 miles per hour, becoming north this afternoon. Chance of rain 20%. Highest heat index readings up to 108. Tonight, partly cloudy. A slight chance of showers and thunderstorms in the evening. Lows in the upper 70s. Southwest winds around 5 miles per hour. Chance of rain 20%. Friday, partly cloudy in the morning, then clearing. Hot with highs around 100. Northeast winds around 5 miles per hour, becoming east in the afternoon. Friday night, mostly clear. Lows in the mid-70s. South winds 5 to 10 miles per hour. Saturday, sunny. Highs in the upper 90s. Southeast winds around 5 miles per hour. Highest heat index readings up to 107. Saturday night through Sunday night, clear. Lows in the mid-70s. Highs in the upper 90s. Highest heat index readings up to 105. Monday and Monday night, mostly clear. Highs in the upper 90s. Lows in the mid-70s. Highest heat index readings up to 105. Tuesday, partly cloudy in the morning, then clearing. Highs in the upper 90s. Highest heat index readings up to 105. Tuesday night and Wednesday, mostly clear. Lows in the mid-70s. Highs in the upper 90s. Highest heat index readings up to 110. 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The current time is 10:08 a.m. Central Daylight Time. Your weather synopsis for South Central Texas. Isolated to scattered showers and thunderstorms return to the forecast today, mainly from the afternoon into the evening. Any stronger storms could be able to produce brief gusty winds and locally heavier downpours. It remains hot as well, with a heat advisory in effect along and east of the Interstate 35 corridor. The high temperatures could be as high as 104 and heat indices up to 110 degrees. Temperatures will lower slightly Friday through the weekend. However, heat indices remain elevated given the higher humidity. Rain chances linger Friday before diminishing into the weekend. The coastal plains see low and rain chances return for early to middle of next week, with a weak disturbance over the western Gulf that could help to promote activity along the sea breeze.
your local forecast.

heat advisory in effect until 7 p.m. Central Daylight Time this evening. Today, partly cloudy. A slight chance of showers and thunderstorms this afternoon. Hot with highs around 102. West winds around 5 miles per hour, becoming north this afternoon. Chance of rain 20%. Highest heat index readings up to 108. Tonight, partly cloudy. A slight chance of showers and thunderstorms in the evening. Lows in the upper 70s. Southwest winds around 5 miles per hour. Chance of rain 20%. Friday, partly cloudy in the morning, then clearing. Hot with highs around 100. Northeast winds around 5 miles per hour, becoming east in the afternoon. Friday night, mostly clear. Lows in the mid-70s. South winds 5 to 10 miles per hour. Saturday, sunny. Highs in the upper 90s. Southeast winds around 5 miles per hour. Highest heat index readings up to 107. Saturday night through Sunday night, clear. Lows in the mid-70s. Highs in the upper 90s. Highest heat index readings up to 105. Monday and Monday night, mostly clear. Highs in the upper 90s. Lows in the mid-70s. Highest heat index readings up to 105. Tuesday, partly cloudy in the morning, then clearing. Highs in the upper 90s. Highest heat index readings up to 105. Tuesday night and Wednesday, mostly clear. Lows in the mid-70s. Highs in the upper 90s. Highest heat index readings up to 110. 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The current time is 10:12 a.m. Central Daylight Time. Your weather synopsis for South Central Texas. Isolated to scattered showers and thunderstorms return to the forecast today, mainly from the afternoon into the evening. Any stronger storms could be able to produce brief gusty winds and locally heavier downpours. It remains hot as well, with a heat advisory in effect along and east of the Interstate 35 corridor. The high temperatures could be as high as 104 and heat indices up to 110 degrees. Temperatures will lower slightly Friday through the weekend, however, heat indices remain elevated given the higher humidity. Rain chances linger Friday before diminishing into the weekend. The coastal plain sea low and rain chances return for early to middle of next week, with a weak disturbance over the western Gulf that could help to promote activity along the sea breeze. Your local forecast. Heat advisory in effect until 7 p.m. Central Daylight Time this evening. Today, partly cloudy. A slight chance of showers and thunderstorms this afternoon. Hot with highs around 102. West winds around 5 miles per hour, becoming north this afternoon. Chance of rain 20%. Highest heat index readings up to 108. Tonight, partly cloudy. A slight chance of showers and thunderstorms in the evening. Lows in the upper 70s. Southwest winds around 5 miles per hour. Chance of rain 20%. Friday, partly cloudy in the morning, then clearing. Hot with highs around 100. Northeast winds around 5 miles per hour, becoming east in the afternoon. Friday night, mostly clear. Lows in the mid-70s. South winds 5 to 10 miles per hour. Saturday, sunny. Highs in the upper 90s. Southeast winds around 5 miles per hour. Highest heat index readings up to 107. Saturday night through Sunday night, clear. Lows in the mid-70s. Highs in the upper 90s. Highest heat index readings up to 105. Monday and Monday night, mostly clear. Highs in the upper 90s. Lows in the mid-70s. Highest heat index readings.

readings up to 105. Tuesday, partly cloudy in the morning, then clearing. Highs in the upper 90s. Highest heat index readings up to 105. Tuesday night and Wednesday, mostly clear. Lows in the mid-70s. Highs in the upper 90s. Highest heat index readings up to 110. Heat advisory remains in effect until 7 p.m. Central Daylight Time this evening. What? Temperatures up to 104 and heat index values up to 110 expected. Where? Bastrop, Travis, and Williamson counties. When? Until 7 p.m. Central Daylight Time this evening. Impacts. Hot temperatures and high humidity may cause heat illnesses. Drink plenty of fluids, stay in an air-conditioned room, stay out of the sun, and check up on relatives and neighbors. Take extra precautions when outside. Wear lightweight and loose-fitting clothing. Try to limit strenuous activities to early morning or evening. Take action when you see symptoms of heat exhaustion and heat stroke. To reduce risk during outdoor work, the Occupational Safety and Health Administration recommends scheduling frequent rest breaks in shaded or air-conditioned environments. Anyone overcome by heat should be moved to a cool and shaded location. Heat stroke is an emergency. Call 911. Heat advisory remains in effect until 7 p.m. Central Daylight Time this evening. What? Temperatures up to 104 and heat index values up to 110 expected. Where? Atascosa, Bear, Comau, DeWitt, Guadalupe, Hays, Carnes, and Wilson counties. When? Until 7 p.m. Central Daylight Time this evening. Impacts. Hot temperatures and high humidity may cause heat illnesses. Drink plenty of fluids, stay in an air-conditioned room, stay out of the sun, and check up on relatives and neighbors. Take extra precautions when outside. Wear lightweight and loose-fitting clothing. Try to limit strenuous activities to early morning or evening. Take action when you see symptoms of heat exhaustion and heat stroke. To reduce risk during outdoor work, the Occupational Safety and Health Administration recommends scheduling frequent rest breaks in shaded or air-conditioned environments. Anyone overcome by heat should be moved to a cool and shaded location. Heat stroke is an emergency. Call 911. Heat advisory remains in effect until 7 p.m. Central Daylight Time this evening. What? Temperatures up to 104 and heat index values up to 110. Where? Caldwell, Fayette, Gonzales, Lavaca, and Lee counties. When? Until 7 p.m. Central Daylight Time this evening. Impacts. Hot temperatures and high humidity may cause heat illnesses. Drink plenty of fluids, stay in a conditioned room, stay out of the sun, and check up on relatives and neighbors. Take extra precautions when outside. Wear lightweight and loose-fitting clothing. Try to limit strenuous activities to early morning or evening. 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Anyone overcome by heat should be moved to a cool and shaded location. Heat stroke is an emergency. 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The current time is 10:19 a.m. Central Daylight Time. 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At 10 a.m. at Austin Bergstrom International, it was partly sunny. The temperature was 84, the dew point 71, the relative humidity was 65%, the wind south at 5 miles an hour, and the pressure was 30.00 inches and steady. At Camp Mabry, it was mostly sunny. The temperature was 85, the dew point 71, the relative humidity was 63%, the wind southeast at 3 miles an hour, and the pressure was 30.02 inches and steady. Pflugerville mostly sunny 86.

Taylor, mostly sunny, 84. Lago Vista, mostly sunny, 85. Georgetown, mostly sunny, 87. San Marcos, sunny, 87. Burnett, mostly sunny, 86. Junction, sunny, 85. San Antonio, mostly sunny, 86. Corpus Christi, mostly sunny, 87. Houston, cloudy, 86. Once again, at Austin Bergstrom, it was 84, and at Camp Mabry, it was 85. Elsewhere across the state, College Station, partly sunny, 87. Amarillo, sunny, 72. Abilene, sunny, 92. Dallas-Fort Worth, mostly sunny, 88. Your weather synopsis for South Central Texas. Isolated to scattered showers and thunderstorms return to the forecast today, mainly from the afternoon into the evening. Any stronger storms could be able to produce brief gusty winds and locally heavier downpours. It remains hot as well, with a heat advisory in effect along and east of the Interstate 35 corridor. The high temperatures could be as high as 104 and heat indices up to 110 degrees. Temperatures will lower slightly Friday through the weekend. However, heat indices remain elevated given the higher humidity. Rain chances linger Friday before diminishing into the weekend. The coastal plains see low and rain chances return for early to middle of next week, with a weak disturbance over the western Gulf that could help to promote activity along the sea breeze. Your local forecast. Heat advisory in effect until 7 p.m. Central Daylight Time this evening. Today, partly cloudy. A slight chance of showers and thunderstorms this afternoon. Hot with highs around 102. West winds around 5 miles per hour, becoming north this afternoon. Chance of rain 20%. Highest heat index readings up to 108. Tonight, partly cloudy. A slight chance of showers and thunderstorms in the evening. Lows in the upper 70s. Southwest winds around 5 miles per hour. Chance of rain 20%. Friday, partly cloudy in the morning, then clearing. Hot with highs around 100. Northeast winds around 5 miles per hour, becoming east in the afternoon. Friday night, mostly clear. Lows in the mid-70s. South winds 5 to 10 miles per hour. Saturday, sunny. Highs in the upper 90s. Southeast winds around 5 miles per hour. Highest heat index readings up to 107. Saturday night through Sunday night, clear. Lows in the mid-70s. Highs in the upper 90s. Highest heat index readings up to 105. Monday and Monday night, mostly clear. Highs in the upper 90s. Lows in the mid-70s. Highest heat index readings up to 105. Tuesday, partly cloudy in the morning, then clearing. Highs in the upper 90s. Highest heat index readings up to 105. Tuesday night and Wednesday, mostly clear. Lows in the mid-70s. Highs in the upper 90s. Highest heat index readings up to 110. 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The Austin NOAA Weather Radio Roundup. At 10 a.m. at Austin Bergstrom International, it was partly sunny. The temperature was 84, the dew point 71, the relative humidity was 65%, the wind south at 5 miles an hour, and the pressure was 30.00 inches and steady. At Camp Mabry, it was mostly sunny. The temperature was 85, the dew point 71, the relative humidity was 63%, the wind southeast at 3 miles an hour, and the pressure was 30.02 inches and steady. Pflugerville, mostly sunny, 86. Taylor, mostly sunny, 84. Lago Vista, mostly sunny, 85. Georgetown, mostly sunny, 87. San Marcos, sunny, 87.

Mostly sunny 86. Junction sunny 85. San Antonio mostly sunny 86. Corpus Christi mostly sunny 87. Houston cloudy 86. Once again at Austin Bergstrom it was 84, and at Camp Mabry it was 85. Elsewhere across the state, College Station partly sunny 87. Amarillo sunny 72. Abilene sunny 92. Dallas-Fort Worth mostly sunny 88. Your weather synopsis for South Central Texas. Isolated to scattered showers and thunderstorms return to the forecast today, mainly from the afternoon into the evening. Any stronger storms could be able to produce brief gusty winds and locally heavier downpours. It remains hot as well, with a heat advisory in effect along and east of the Interstate 35 corridor. The high temperatures could be as high as 104 and heat indices up to 110 degrees. Temperatures will lower slightly Friday through the weekend. However, heat indices remain elevated given the higher humidity. Rain chances linger Friday before diminishing into the weekend. The coastal plains see low and rain chances return for early to middle of next week, with a weak disturbance over the western Gulf that could help to promote activity along the sea breeze. Your local forecast. Heat advisory in effect until 7 p.m. Central Daylight Time this evening. Today, partly cloudy. A slight chance of showers and thunderstorms this afternoon. Hot with highs around 102. West winds around 5 miles per hour, becoming north this afternoon. Chance of rain 20%. Highest heat index readings up to 108. Tonight, partly cloudy. A slight chance of showers and thunderstorms in the evening. Lows in the upper 70s. Southwest winds around 5 miles per hour. Chance of rain 20%. Friday, partly cloudy in the morning, then clearing. Hot with highs around 100. Northeast winds around 5 miles per hour, becoming east in the afternoon. Friday night, mostly clear. Lows in the mid-70s. South winds 5 to 10 miles per hour. Saturday, sunny. Highs in the upper 90s. Southeast winds around 5 miles per hour. Highest heat index readings up to 107. Saturday night through Sunday night, clear. Lows in the mid-70s. Highs in the upper 90s. Highest heat index readings up to 105. Monday and Monday night, mostly clear. Highs in the upper 90s. Lows in the mid-70s. Highest heat index readings up to 105. Tuesday, partly cloudy in the morning, then clearing. Highs in the upper 90s. Highest heat index readings up to 105. Tuesday night and Wednesday, mostly clear. Lows in the mid-70s. Highs in the upper 90s. Highest heat index readings up to 110. The Tropical Weather Outlook. For the North Atlantic, Caribbean Sea and the Gulf of America, Central Tropical Atlantic L96, satellite and microwave imagery indicate that an area of low pressure, located about midway between Africa and the Windward Islands, has become better organized overnight. If the current trends continue, advisories could be initiated on a short-lived tropical storm later today. However, environmental conditions are expected to become hostile beginning on Friday, likely ending its chances for further development. Formation chance through 48 hours, high, 90%. Formation chance through 7 days, high, 90%. The coastal waters forecast from Baffin Bay to Port Aransas out 20 nautical miles. Today, southwest winds 5 to 10 knots, becoming south early this afternoon, then becoming southeast 10 to 15 knots late. Seas around 2 feet. Wave detail, south 2 feet at 4 seconds. Tonight, southeast winds 10 to 15 knots, becoming south after midnight. Seas around 2 feet. Wave detail, southeast 2 feet at 4 seconds. Friday, south winds 5 to 10 knots, becoming southeast in the afternoon.
seas around 2 feet or less. Wave detail, southeast 1 foot at 4 seconds. Friday night, southeast winds around 10 knots, becoming south after midnight. Seas around 2 feet. Wave detail, southeast 2 feet at 4 seconds. Saturday, south winds around 5 knots, becoming east in the afternoon. Seas around 2 feet or less, then around 2 feet in the afternoon. Wave detail, southeast 1 foot at 4 seconds, becoming southeast 1 foot at 5 seconds. A slight chance of showers and thunderstorms in the morning. Saturday night, southeast winds around 10 knots, becoming south after midnight. Seas around 2 feet. Wave detail, southeast 2 feet at 6 seconds. Sunday, south winds 5 to 10 knots, becoming southeast 10 to 15 knots in the afternoon. Seas around 2 feet. Sunday night, southeast winds 10 to 15 knots. Seas around 2 feet. Monday, south winds 5 to 10 knots, becoming southeast 10 to 15 knots in the afternoon. Seas around 2 feet. Monday night, southeast winds 10 to 15 knots. Seas 2 to 3 feet. Winds and seas higher and near thunderstorms. Heat advisory remains in effect until 7 p.m. Central Daylight Time this evening. What? Temperatures up to 104 and heat index values up to 110 expected. Where? Bastrop, Travis, and Williamson counties. When? Until 7 p.m. Central Daylight Time this evening. Impacts. Hot temperatures and high humidity may cause heat illnesses. Drink plenty of fluids, stay in an air-conditioned room, stay out of the sun, and check up on relatives and neighbors. Take extra precautions when outside. Wear lightweight and loose-fitting clothing. Try to limit strenuous activities to early morning or evening. Take action when you see symptoms of heat exhaustion and heat stroke. To reduce risk during outdoor work, the Occupational Safety and Health Administration recommends scheduling frequent rest breaks in shaded or air-conditioned environments. Anyone overcome by heat should be moved to a cool and shaded location. Heat stroke is an emergency. Call 911. Heat advisory remains in effect until 7 p.m. Central Daylight Time this evening. What? Temperatures up to 104 and heat index values up to 110 expected. Where? Atascosa, Bear, Comal, DeWitt, Guadalupe, Hays, Carnes, and Wilson counties. When? Until 7 p.m. Central Daylight Time this evening. Impacts. Hot temperatures and high humidity may cause heat illnesses. Drink plenty of fluids, stay in an air-conditioned room, stay out of the sun, and check up on relatives and neighbors. Take extra precautions when outside. Wear lightweight and loose-fitting clothing. Stay in an air-conditioned room, stay out of the sun, and check up on relatives and neighbors. Take extra precautions when outside. Wear lightweight and loose-fitting clothing. Try to limit strenuous activities to early morning or evening. Take action when you see symptoms of heat exhaustion and heat stroke. To reduce risk during outdoor work, the Occupational Safety and Health Administration recommends scheduling frequent rest breaks in shaded or air-conditioned environments. Anyone overcome by heat should be moved to a cool and shaded location. Heat stroke is an emergency. Call 911. Heat advisory remains in effect until 7 p.m. Central Daylight Time this evening. What? Temperatures up to 104 and heat index values up to 110. Where? Caldwell, Fayette, Gonzales, Lavaca, and Lee counties. When? Until 7 p.m. Central Daylight Time this evening. Impacts. Hot temperatures and high humidity may cause heat illnesses. 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Take extra precautions when outside. 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

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Heat stroke is an emergency. 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The current time is 10:35 a.m. Central Daylight Time. 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At 10 a.m. at Austin Bergstrom International, it was partly sunny. The temperature was 84, the dew point 71, the relative humidity was 65%, the wind south at 5 miles an hour, and the pressure was 30.00 inches and steady. At Camp Mabry, it was mostly sunny. The temperature was 85, the dew point 71, the relative humidity was 63%, the wind southeast at 3 miles an hour, and the pressure was 30.02 inches and steady. Pflugerville, mostly sunny, 86. Taylor, mostly sunny, 84. Lago Vista, mostly sunny, 85. Georgetown, mostly sunny, 87. San Marcos, sunny, 87. Burnett, mostly sunny, 86. Junction, sunny, 85. San Antonio, mostly sunny, 86. Corpus Christi, mostly sunny, 87. Houston, cloudy, 86. Once again at Austin Bergstrom, it was 84, and at Camp Mabry, it was 85. Elsewhere across the state, College Station, partly sunny, 87. Amarillo, sunny, 72. Abilene, sunny, 92. Dallas-Fort Worth, mostly sunny, 88. Your weather synopsis for South Central Texas. Isolated to scattered showers and thunderstorms return to the forecast today, mainly from the afternoon into the evening. Any stronger storms could be able to produce brief gusty winds and locally heavier downpours. It remains hot as well, with a heat advisory in effect along and east of the Interstate 35 corridor. The high temperatures could be as high as 104 and heat indices up to 110 degrees. Temperatures will lower slightly Friday through the weekend. However, heat indices remain elevated given the higher humidity. Rain chances linger Friday before diminishing into the weekend. The coastal plains see low and rain chances return for early to middle of next week, with a weak disturbance over the western Gulf that could help to promote activity along the sea breeze. Your local forecast. Heat advisory in effect until 7 p.m. Central Daylight Time this evening. Today, partly cloudy. A slight chance of showers and thunderstorms this afternoon. Hot with highs around 102. West winds around 5 miles per hour, becoming north this afternoon. Chance of rain 20%. Highest heat index readings up to 108. Tonight, partly cloudy. A slight chance of showers and thunderstorms in the evening. Lows in the upper 70s. Southwest winds around 5 miles per hour. Chance of rain 20%. Friday, partly cloudy in the morning, then clearing. Hot with highs around 100. Northeast winds around 5 miles per hour, becoming east in the afternoon. Friday night, mostly clear. Lows in the mid 70s. South winds 5 to 10 miles per hour. Saturday, sunny. Highs in the upper 90s. Southeast winds around 5 miles per hour. Highest heat index readings up to 107. Saturday night through Sunday night, clear. Lows in the mid-70s. Highs in the upper 90s. Highest heat index readings up to 105. Monday and Monday night, mostly clear. Highs in the upper 90s. Lows in the mid-70s. Highest heat index readings up to 105. Tuesday, partly cloudy in the morning, then clearing. Highs in the upper 90s. Highest heat index readings up to 105. Tuesday night and Wednesday, mostly clear. Lows in the mid-70s. Highs in the upper 90s. Highest heat

Showers and thunderstorms return to the forecast today, mainly from the afternoon into the evening. Any stronger storms could be able to producing brief gusty winds and locally heavier downpours. It remains hot as well, with a heat advisory in effect along and east of the Interstate 35 corridor. The high temperatures could be as high as 104 and heat indices up to 110 degrees. Temperatures will lower slightly Friday through the weekend, however, heat indices remain elevated given the higher humidity. Rain chances linger Friday before diminishing into the weekend. The coastal plains see low and rain chances return for early to middle of next week, with a weak disturbance over the western Gulf that could help to promote activity along the sea breeze. Your local forecast. Heat advisory in effect until 7 p.m. Central Daylight Time this evening. Today, partly cloudy. A slight chance of showers and thunderstorms this afternoon. Hot with highs around 102. West winds around 5 miles per hour, becoming north this afternoon. Chance of rain 20%. Highest heat index readings up to 108. Tonight, partly cloudy. A slight chance of showers and thunderstorms in the evening. Lows in the upper 70s. Southwest winds around 5 miles per hour. Chance of rain 20%. Friday, partly cloudy in the morning, then clearing. Hot with highs around 100. Northeast winds around 5 miles per hour, becoming east in the afternoon. Friday night, mostly clear. Lows in the mid-70s. South winds 5 to 10 miles per hour. Saturday, sunny. Highs in the upper 90s. Southeast winds around 5 miles per hour. Highest heat index readings up to 107. Saturday night through Sunday night, clear. Lows in the mid-70s. Highs in the upper 90s. Highest heat index readings up to 105. Monday and Monday night, mostly clear. Highs in the upper 90s. Lows in the mid-70s. Highest heat index readings up to 105. Tuesday, partly cloudy in the morning, then clearing. Highs in the upper 90s. Highest heat index readings up to 105. Tuesday night and Wednesday, mostly clear. Lows in the mid-70s. Highs in the upper 90s. Highest heat index readings up to 110. 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The Austin, NOAA Weather Radio Roundup. At 10 a.m. at Austin Bergstrom International, it was partly sunny. The temperature was 84, the dew point 71, the relative humidity was 65%, the wind south at 5 miles an hour, and the pressure was 30.00 inches and steady. At Camp Mabry, it was mostly sunny. The temperature was 85, the dew point 71, the relative humidity was 63%, the wind southeast at 3 miles an hour, and the pressure was 30.02 inches and steady. Pflugerville mostly sunny 86. Taylor mostly sunny 84. Lago Vista mostly sunny 85. Georgetown mostly sunny 87. San Marcos sunny 87. Burnett mostly sunny 86. Junction sunny 85. San Antonio mostly sunny 86. Corpus Christi mostly sunny 87. Houston cloudy 86. Once again at Austin Bergstrom it was 84, and at Camp Mabry it was 85. Elsewhere across the state, College Station partly sunny 87. Amarillo sunny 72. Abilene sunny 92. Dallas-Fort Worth mostly sunny 88. Heat advisory remains in effect until 7 p.m. Central Daylight Time this evening. What? Temperatures up to 104 and heat index values up to 110 expected. Where? Bastrop, Travis, and Williamson counties.
when,

until 7 p.m. Central Daylight Time this evening. Impacts, hot temperatures, and high humidity may cause heat illnesses. Drink plenty of fluids, stay in an air-conditioned room, stay out of the sun, and check up on relatives and neighbors. Take extra precautions when outside. Wear lightweight and loose-fitting clothing. Try to limit strenuous activities to early morning or evening. 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To reduce risk during outdoor work, the Occupational Safety and Health Administration recommends scheduling frequent rest breaks in shaded or air-conditioned environments. Anyone overcome by heat should be moved to a cool and shaded location. Heat stroke is an emergency. Call 911. Heat advisory remains in effect until 7 p.m. Central Daylight Time this evening. What? Temperatures up to 104 and heat index values up to 110 expected. Where? Atascosa, Bear, Comau, DeWitt, Guadalupe, Hays, Carnes, and Wilson counties. When? Until 7 p.m. Central Daylight Time this evening. Impacts, hot temperatures and high humidity may cause heat illnesses. Drink plenty of fluids, stay in an air-conditioned room, stay out of the sun, and check up on relatives and neighbors. Take extra precautions when outside. Wear lightweight and loose-fitting clothing. Try to limit strenuous activities to early morning or evening. Take action when you see symptoms of heat exhaustion and heat stroke. To reduce risk during outdoor work, the Occupational Safety and Health Administration recommends scheduling frequent rest breaks in shaded or air-conditioned environments. Anyone overcome by heat should be moved to a cool and shaded location. Heat stroke is an emergency. Call 911. Heat advisory remains in effect until 7 p.m. Central Daylight Time this evening. What? Temperatures up to 104 and heat index values up to 110. Where? Caldwell, Fayette, Gonzales, Lavaca, and Lee counties. When? Until 7 p.m. Central Daylight Time this evening. Impacts, hot temperatures and high humidity may cause heat illnesses. Drink plenty of fluids, stay in an air-conditioned room, stay out of the sun, and check up on relatives and neighbors. Take extra precautions when outside. Wear lightweight and loose-fitting clothing. Try to limit strenuous activities to early morning or evening. Take action when you see symptoms of heat exhaustion and heat stroke. To reduce risk during outdoor work, the Occupational Safety and Health Administration recommends scheduling frequent rest breaks in shaded or air-conditioned environments. Anyone overcome by heat should be moved to a cool and shaded location. Heat stroke is an emergency. Call 911. Your weather synopsis for South Central Texas. Isolated to scattered showers and thunderstorms return to the forecast today, mainly from the afternoon into the evening. Any stronger storms could be able to producing brief gusty winds and locally heavier downpours. It remains hot as well, with a heat advisory in effect along and east of the Interstate 35 corridor. The high temperatures could be as high as 104 and heat indices up to 110 degrees. Temperatures will lower slightly Friday through the weekend. However, heat indices remain elevated given the higher humidity. Rain chances linger Friday before diminishing into the weekend. The coastal plains see low and rain chances return for early to middle of next week, with a weak disturbance over the western Gulf that could help to promote activity along the sea breeze. Your local forecast. Heat advisory in effect until 7 p.m. Central Daylight Time this evening. Today, partly cloudy. A slight chance of showers and thunderstorms this afternoon. Hot with highs around 102. West winds around 5 miles per hour, becoming north this afternoon. Chance of rain 20%. Highest heat index readings up to 108. Tonight, partly cloudy. A slight chance of showers and thunderstorms in the evening. Lows in the upper 70s. Southwest winds around 5 miles per hour. Chance of rain 20%. Friday, partly cloudy in the morning, then clearing.
hot with highs around 100. Northeast winds around 5 miles per hour, becoming east in the afternoon. Friday night, mostly clear. Lows in the mid-70s. South winds 5 to 10 miles per hour. Saturday, sunny. Highs in the upper 90s. Southeast winds around 5 miles per hour. Highest heat index readings up to 107. Saturday night through Sunday night, clear. Lows in the mid-70s. Highs in the upper 90s. Highest heat index readings up to 105. Monday and Monday night, mostly clear. Highs in the upper 90s. Lows in the mid-70s. Highest heat index readings up to 105. Tuesday, partly cloudy in the morning, then clearing. Highs in the upper 90s. Highest heat index readings up to 105. Tuesday night and Wednesday, mostly clear. Lows in the mid-70s. Highs in the upper 90s. Highest heat index readings up to 110. 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The Austin NOAA Weather Radio Roundup. At 10 a.m. at Austin Bergstrom International, it was partly sunny. The temperature was 84, the dew point 71, the relative humidity was 65%, the wind south at 5 miles an hour, and the pressure was 30.00 inches and steady. At Camp Mabry, it was mostly sunny. The temperature was 85, the dew point 71, the relative humidity was 63%, the wind southeast at 3 miles an hour, and the pressure was 30.02 inches and steady. Pflugerville mostly sunny 86. Taylor mostly sunny 84. Lago Vista mostly sunny 85. Georgetown mostly sunny 87. San Marcos sunny 87. Burnett mostly sunny 86. Junction sunny 85. San Antonio mostly sunny 86. Corpus Christi mostly sunny 87. Houston cloudy 86. Once again at Austin Bergstrom it was 84, and at Camp Mabry it was 85. Elsewhere across the state, College Station partly sunny 87. Amarillo sunny 72. Abilene sunny 92. Dallas-Fort Worth mostly sunny 88. Your weather synopsis for South Central Texas. Isolated to scattered showers and thunderstorms return to the forecast today, mainly from the afternoon into the evening. Any stronger storms could be able to producing brief gusty winds and locally heavier downpours. It remains hot as well with a heat advisory in effect along and east of the Interstate 35 corridor. The high temperatures could be as high as 104 and heat indices up to 110 degrees. Temperatures will lower slightly Friday through the weekend, however, heat indices remain elevated given the higher humidity. Rain chances linger Friday before diminishing into the weekend. The coastal plains see low and rain chances return for early to middle of next week with a weak disturbance over the western Gulf that could help to promote activity along the sea breeze. Your local forecast. Heat advisory in effect until 7 p.m. Central Daylight Time this evening. Today, partly cloudy. A slight chance of showers and thunderstorms this afternoon. Hot with highs around 102. West winds around 5 miles per hour, becoming north this afternoon. Chance of rain 20%. Highest heat index readings up to 108. Tonight, partly cloudy. A slight chance of showers and thunderstorms in the evening. Lows in the upper 70s. Southwest winds around 5 miles per hour. Chance of rain 20%. Friday, partly cloudy in the morning, then clearing. Hot with highs around 100. Northeast winds around 5 miles per hour, becoming east in the afternoon. Friday night, mostly clear.
lows in the mid-70s.

south winds 5 to 10 miles per hour. Saturday, sunny. Highs in the upper 90s. Southeast winds around 5 miles per hour. Highest heat index readings up to 107. Saturday night through Sunday night, clear. Lows in the mid-70s. Highs in the upper 90s. Highest heat index readings up to 105. Monday and Monday night, mostly clear. Highs in the upper 90s. Lows in the mid-70s. Highest heat index readings up to 105. Tuesday, partly cloudy in the morning, then clearing. Highs in the upper 90s. Highest heat index readings up to 105. Tuesday night and Wednesday, mostly clear. Lows in the mid-70s. Highs in the upper 90s. Highest heat index readings up to 110. 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The current time is 10:57 a.m. Central Daylight Time. The Tropical Weather Outlook. For the North Atlantic, Caribbean Sea and the Gulf of America, Central Tropical Atlantic L96, satellite and microwave imagery indicate that an area of low pressure, located about midway between Africa and the Windward Islands, has become better organized overnight. If the current trends continue, advisories could be initiated on a short-lived tropical storm later today. However, environmental conditions are expected to become hostile beginning on Friday, likely ending its chances for further development. Formation chance through 48 hours, high, 90%. Formation chance through 7 days, high, 90%. The coastal waters forecast from Baffin Bay to Port Aransas out 20 nautical miles. Today, southwest winds 5 to 10 knots, becoming south early this afternoon, then becoming southeast 10 to 15 knots late. Seas around 2 feet. Wave detail, south 2 feet at 4 seconds. Tonight, southeast winds 10 to 15 knots, becoming south after midnight. Seas around 2 feet. Wave detail, southeast 2 feet at 4 seconds. Friday, south winds 5 to 10 knots, becoming southeast in the afternoon. Seas around 2 feet or less. Wave detail, southeast 1 foot at 4 seconds. Friday night, southeast winds around 10 knots, becoming south after midnight. Seas around 2 feet. Wave detail, southeast 2 feet at 4 seconds. Saturday, south winds around 5 knots, becoming east in the afternoon. Seas around 2 feet or less, then around 2 feet in the afternoon. Wave detail, southeast 1 foot at 4 seconds, becoming southeast 1 foot at 5 seconds. A slight chance of showers and thunderstorms in the morning. Saturday night, southeast winds around 10 knots, becoming south after midnight. Seas around 2 feet. Wave detail, southeast 2 feet at 6 seconds. Sunday, south winds 5 to 10 knots, becoming southeast 10 to 15 knots in the afternoon. Seas around 2 feet. Sunday night, southeast winds 10 to 15 knots. Seas around 2 feet. Monday, south winds 5 to 10 knots, becoming southeast 10 to 15 knots in the afternoon. Seas around 2 feet. Monday night, southeast winds 10 to 15 knots. Seas 2 to 3 feet. Winds and seas higher and near thunderstorms. Heat advisory remains in effect until 7 p.m. Central Daylight Time this evening. What? Temperatures up to 104 and heat index values up to 110 expected. Where? Bastrop, Travis, and Williamson counties. When? Until 7 p.m. Central Daylight Time this evening. Impacts. Hot temperatures and high humidity may cause heat illnesses. Drink plenty of fluids, stay in an air-conditioned room, stay out of the sun, and check up on relatives and neighbors. Take extra precautions when outside.

Wear lightweight and loose-fitting clothing. 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To reduce risk during outdoor work, the Occupational Safety and Health Administration recommends scheduling frequent rest breaks in shaded or air-conditioned environments. 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Call 911. Heat advisory remains in effect until 7 p.m. Central Daylight Time this evening. What? Temperatures up to 104 and heat index values up to 110 expected. Where? Atascosa, Bear, Comau, DeWitt, Guadalupe, Hays, Carnes, and Wilson counties. When? Until 7 p.m. Central Daylight Time this evening. Impacts: hot temperatures and high humidity may cause heat illnesses. Drink plenty of fluids, stay in an air-conditioned room, stay out of the sun, and check up on relatives and neighbors. Take extra precautions when outside. Wear lightweight and loose-fitting clothing. Try to limit strenuous activities to early morning or evening. Take action when you see symptoms of heat exhaustion and heat stroke. To reduce risk during outdoor work, the Occupational Safety and Health Administration recommends scheduling frequent rest breaks in shaded or air-conditioned environments. Anyone overcome by heat should be moved to a cool and shaded location. Heat stroke is an emergency. Call 911. Heat advisory remains in effect until 7 p.m. Central Daylight Time this evening. What? Temperatures up to 104 and heat index values up to 110. Where? Caldwell, Fayette, Gonzales, Lavaca, and Lee counties. When? Until 7 p.m. Central Daylight Time this evening. Impacts: hot temperatures and high humidity may cause heat illnesses. 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Take extra precautions when outside. Wear lightweight and loose-fitting clothing. Try to limit strenuous activities to early morning or evening. 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Anyone overcome by heat should be moved to a cool and shaded location. Heat stroke is an emergency. Call 911. The Austin, NOAA Weather Radio Roundup. At 10 a.m. at Austin Bergstrom International, it was partly sunny. The temperature was 84, the dew point 71, the relative humidity was 65%, the wind south at 5 miles an hour, and the pressure was 30.00 inches and steady. At Camp Mabry, it was mostly sunny. The temperature was 85, the dew point 71, the relative humidity was 63%, the wind southeast at 3 miles an hour, and the pressure was 30.02 inches and steady. Pflugerville, mostly sunny, 86. Taylor, mostly sunny, 84. Lago Vista, mostly sunny, 85. Georgetown, mostly sunny, 87. San Marcos, sunny, 87. Burnett, mostly sunny, 86. Junction, sunny, 85. San Antonio, mostly sunny, 86. Corpus Christi, mostly sunny, 87. Houston, cloudy, 86. Once again at Austin Bergstrom, it was 84, and at Camp Mabry, it was 85. Elsewhere across the state, College Station, partly sunny, 87. Amarillo, sunny, 72. Abilene, sunny, 92. Dallas-Fort Worth, mostly sunny, 88. Your weather synopsis for South Central Texas. Isolated to scattered showers and thunderstorms return to the forecast today, mainly from the afternoon into the evening. Any stronger storms could be able to produce brief gusty winds and locally heavier downpours. It remains hot as well, with a heat advisory in effect along and east of the Interstate 35 corridor. The high temperatures could be as high as 104 and heat indices up to 110 degrees. Temperatures will lower slightly Friday through the weekend, however, heat indices remain elevated given the higher humidity.

cases linger Friday before diminishing into the weekend. The coastal plain sea low and rain chances return for early to middle of next week with a weak disturbance over the western Gulf that could help to promote activity along the sea breeze. Your local forecast. Heat advisory in effect until 7 p.m. Central Daylight Time this evening. Today, partly cloudy. A slight chance of showers and thunderstorms this afternoon. Hot with highs around 102. West winds around 5 miles per hour, becoming north this afternoon. Chance of rain 20%. Highest heat index readings up to 108. Tonight, partly cloudy. A slight chance of showers and thunderstorms in the evening. Lows in the upper 70s. Southwest winds around 5 miles per hour. Chance of rain 20%. Friday, partly cloudy in the morning, then clearing. Hot with highs around 100. Northeast winds around 5 miles per hour, becoming east in the afternoon. Friday night, mostly clear. Lows in the mid-70s. South winds 5 to 10 miles per hour. Saturday, sunny. Highs in the upper 90s. Southeast winds around 5 miles per hour. Highest heat index readings up to 107. Saturday night through Sunday night, clear. Lows in the mid-70s. Highs in the upper 90s. Highest heat index readings up to 105. Monday and Monday night, mostly clear. Highs in the upper 90s. Lows in the mid-70s. Highest heat index readings up to 105. Tuesday, partly cloudy in the morning, then clearing. Highs in the upper 90s. Highest heat index readings up to 105. Tuesday night and Wednesday, mostly clear. Lows in the mid-70s. Highs in the upper 90s. Highest heat index readings up to 110. 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The current time is 11:09 a.m. Central Daylight Time. Your weather synopsis for South Central Texas. Isolated to scattered showers and thunderstorms return to the forecast today, mainly from the afternoon into the evening. Any stronger storms could be able to produce brief gusty winds and locally heavier downpours. It remains hot as well, with a heat advisory in effect along and east of the Interstate 35 corridor. The high temperatures could be as high as 104 and heat indices up to 110 degrees. Temperatures will lower slightly Friday through the weekend, however, heat indices remain elevated given the higher humidity. Rain chances linger Friday before diminishing into the weekend. The coastal plain sea low and rain chances return for early to middle of next week with a weak disturbance over the western Gulf that could help to promote activity along the sea breeze. Your local forecast. Heat advisory in effect until 7 p.m. Central Daylight Time this evening. Today, partly cloudy. A slight chance of showers and thunderstorms this afternoon. Hot with highs around 102. West winds around 5 miles per hour, becoming north this afternoon. Chance of rain 20%. Highest heat index readings up to 108. Tonight, partly cloudy. A slight chance of showers and thunderstorms in the evening. Lows in the upper 70s. Southwest winds around 5 miles per hour. Chance of rain 20%. Friday, partly cloudy in the morning, then clearing. Hot with highs around 100. Northeast winds around 5 miles per hour, becoming east in the afternoon. Friday night, mostly clear. Lows in the mid-70s. South winds 5 to 10 miles per hour. Saturday, sunny. Highs in the upper 90s. Southeast winds around 5 miles per hour. Highest heat index readings up to 107. Saturday night through Sunday night, clear. Lows in the mid-

90s. Highs in the upper 90s. Highest heat index readings up to 105. Monday and Monday night, mostly clear. Highs in the upper 90s. Lows in the mid 70s. Highest heat index readings up to 105. Tuesday, partly cloudy in the morning, then clearing. Highs in the upper 90s. Highest heat index readings up to 105. Tuesday night and Wednesday, mostly clear. Lows in the mid 70s. Highs in the upper 90s. Highest heat index readings up to 110. 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The current time is 11:12 a.m. Central Daylight Time. Your weather synopsis for South Central Texas. Isolated to scattered showers and thunderstorms return to the forecast today, mainly from the afternoon into the evening. Any stronger storms could be able to produce brief gusty winds and locally heavier downpours. It remains hot as well, with a heat advisory in effect along and east of the Interstate 35 corridor. The high temperatures could be as high as 104 and heat indices up to 110 degrees. Temperatures will lower slightly Friday through the weekend. However, heat indices remain elevated given the higher humidity. Rain chances linger Friday before diminishing into the weekend. The coastal plains see low and rain chances return for early to middle of next week, with a weak disturbance over the western Gulf that could help to promote activity along the sea breeze. Your local forecast. Heat advisory in effect until 7 p.m. Central Daylight Time this evening. Today, partly cloudy. A slight chance of showers and thunderstorms this afternoon. Hot with highs around 102. West winds around 5 miles per hour, becoming north this afternoon. Chance of rain 20%. Highest heat index readings up to 108. Tonight, partly cloudy. A slight chance of showers and thunderstorms in the evening. Lows in the upper 70s. Southwest winds around 5 miles per hour. Chance of rain 20%. Friday, partly cloudy in the morning, then clearing. Hot with highs around 100. Northeast winds around 5 miles per hour, becoming east in the afternoon. Friday night, mostly clear. Lows in the mid 70s. South winds 5 to 10 miles per hour. Saturday, sunny. Highs in the upper 90s. Southeast winds around 5 miles per hour. Highest heat index readings up to 107. Saturday night through Sunday night, clear. Lows in the mid 70s. Highs in the upper 90s. Highest heat index readings up to 105. Monday and Monday night, mostly clear. Highs in the upper 90s. Lows in the mid 70s. Highest heat index readings up to 105. Tuesday, partly cloudy in the morning, then clearing. Highs in the upper 90s. Highest heat index readings up to 105. Tuesday night and Wednesday, mostly clear. Lows in the mid 70s. Highs in the upper 90s. Highest heat index readings up to 110. Heat advisory remains in effect until 7 p.m. Central Daylight Time this evening. What? Temperatures up to 104 and heat index values up to 110 expected. Where? Bastrop, Travis, and Williamson counties. When? Until 7 p.m. Central Daylight Time this evening. Impacts. Hot temperatures and high humidity may cause heat illnesses. Drink plenty of fluids, stay in an air-conditioned room, stay out of the sun, and check up on relatives and neighbors. Take extra precautions when outside. Wear lightweight and loose-fitting clothing. Try to limit strenuous activities to early morning or evening. Take action when you see symptoms of heat exhaustion and heat stroke. To reduce risk during outdoor work, the Occupational Safety and Health Administration recommends

and scheduling frequent rest breaks in shaded or air-conditioned environments. 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Call 911. Heat advisory remains in effect until 7 p.m. Central Daylight Time this evening. What? Temperatures up to 104 and heat index values up to 110 expected. Where? Atascosa, Bear, Comau, DeWitt, Guadalupe, Hays, Carnes, and Wilson counties. When? Until 7 p.m. Central Daylight Time this evening. Impacts: hot temperatures and high humidity may cause heat illnesses. Drink plenty of fluids, stay in an air-conditioned room, stay out of the sun, and check up on relatives and neighbors. Take extra precautions when outside. Wear lightweight and loose-fitting clothing. Try to limit strenuous activities to early morning or evening. Take action when you see symptoms of heat exhaustion and heat stroke. To reduce risk during outdoor work, the Occupational Safety and Health Administration recommends scheduling frequent rest breaks in shaded or air-conditioned environments. Anyone overcome by heat should be moved to a cool and shaded location. Heat stroke is an emergency. Call 911. Heat advisory remains in effect until 7 p.m. Central Daylight Time this evening. What? Temperatures up to 104 and heat index values up to 110. Where? Caldwell, Fayette, Gonzales, Lavaca, and Lee counties. When? Until 7 p.m. Central Daylight Time this evening. Impacts: hot temperatures and high humidity may cause heat illnesses. 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Take extra precautions when outside. 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Anyone overcome by heat should be moved to a cool and shaded location. Heat stroke is an emergency. 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The current time is 11:19 a.m. Central Daylight Time. The Austin NOAA Weather Radio Roundup, at 11 a.m. at Austin Bergstrom International, it was partly sunny. The temperature was 89, the dew point 71, the relative humidity was 55%, producing a heat index of 95, the wind southwest at 9 miles an hour, and the pressure was 30.00 inches and steady. At Camp Mabry, it was mostly sunny. The temperature was 91, the dew point 70, the relative humidity was 49%, producing a heat index of 96, the wind variable at 5 miles an hour, and the pressure was 30.01 inches and falling. Pflugerville mostly sunny 92. Taylor mostly sunny 90. Lago Vista mostly sunny 90. Georgetown mostly sunny 90. San Marcos sunny 92. Burnett mostly sunny 90. Junction sunny 90. San Antonio mostly sunny 90. Corpus Christi mostly sunny 91. Houston cloudy 86. Once again at Austin Bergstrom it was 89, and at Camp Mabry it was 91. Elsewhere across the state, College Station mostly sunny 92. Amarillo mostly sunny 79. Abilene sunny 95. Dallas-Fort Worth mostly sunny 90. Your weather synopsis for South Central Texas. Isolated to scattered showers and thunderstorms return to the forecast today, mainly from the afternoon into the evening. Any stronger storms could be able to produce brief gusty winds and locally heavier downpours. It remains hot as well, with a heat advisory in effect along and east of the Interstate 35 corridor. The high temperatures could be as high as 104 and heat indices up to 100.

temperatures will lower slightly Friday through the weekend. However, heat indices remain elevated given the higher humidity. Rain chances linger Friday before diminishing into the weekend. The coastal plains sea low and rain chances return for early to middle of next week with a weak disturbance over the western Gulf that could help to promote activity along the sea breeze. Your local forecast. Heat advisory in effect until 7 p.m. Central Daylight Time this evening. Today, partly cloudy. A slight chance of showers and thunderstorms this afternoon. Hot with highs around 102. West winds around 5 miles per hour, becoming north this afternoon. Chance of rain 20%. Highest heat index readings up to 108. Tonight, partly cloudy. A slight chance of showers and thunderstorms in the evening. Lows in the upper 70s. Southwest winds around 5 miles per hour. Chance of rain 20%. Friday, partly cloudy in the morning, then clearing. Hot with highs around 100. Northeast winds around 5 miles per hour, becoming east in the afternoon. Friday night, mostly clear. Lows in the mid-70s. South winds 5 to 10 miles per hour. Saturday, sunny. Highs in the upper 90s. Southeast winds around 5 miles per hour. Highest heat index readings up to 107. Saturday night through Sunday night, clear. Lows in the mid-70s. Highs in the upper 90s. Highest heat index readings up to 105. Monday and Monday night, mostly clear. Highs in the upper 90s. Lows in the mid-70s. Highest heat index readings up to 105. Tuesday, partly cloudy in the morning, then clearing. Highs in the upper 90s. Highest heat index readings up to 105. Tuesday night and Wednesday, mostly clear. Lows in the mid-70s. Highs in the upper 90s. Highest heat index readings up to 110. 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The current time is 11:24 a.m. Central Daylight Time. The Austin NOAA Weather Radio Roundup. At 11 a.m. at Austin Bergstrom International, it was partly sunny. The temperature was 89, the dew point 71, the relative humidity was 55%, producing a heat index of 95, the wind southwest at 9 miles an hour, and the pressure was 30.00 inches and steady. At Camp Mabry, it was mostly sunny. The temperature was 91, the dew point 70, the relative humidity was 49%, producing a heat index of 96, the wind variable at 5 miles an hour, and the pressure was 30.01 inches and falling. Pflugerville mostly sunny 92. Taylor mostly sunny 90. Lago Vista mostly sunny 90. Georgetown mostly sunny 90. San Marcos sunny 92. Burnett mostly sunny 90. Junction sunny 90. San Antonio mostly sunny 90. Corpus Christi mostly sunny 91. Houston cloudy 86. Once again at Austin Bergstrom it was 89, and at Camp Mabry it was 91. Elsewhere across the state, College Station mostly sunny 92. Amarillo mostly sunny 79. Abilene sunny 95. Dallas-Fort Worth mostly sunny 90. Your weather synopsis for South Central Texas. Isolated to scattered showers and thunderstorms return to the forecast today, mainly from the afternoon into the evening. Any stronger storms could be able to produce brief gusty winds and locally heavier downpours. It remains hot as well with a heat advisory in effect along and east of the Interstate 35 corridor. The high temperatures could be as high as 104 and heat indices up to 110 degrees. Temperatures will lower slightly Friday through the weekend. However, heat indices remain elevated given the higher humidity.
rain chances linger Friday before diminishing into the weekend. The coastal plains see low and rain chances return for early to middle of next week with a weak disturbance over the western Gulf that could help to promote activity along the sea breeze. Your local forecast. Heat advisory in effect until 7 p.m. Central Daylight Time this evening. Today, partly cloudy. A slight chance of showers and thunderstorms this afternoon. Hot with highs around 102. West winds around 5 miles per hour, becoming north this afternoon. Chance of rain 20%. Highest heat index readings up to 108. Tonight, partly cloudy. A slight chance of showers and thunderstorms in the evening. Lows in the upper 70s. Southwest winds around 5 miles per hour. Chance of rain 20%. Friday, partly cloudy in the morning, then clearing. Hot with highs around 100. Northeast winds around 5 miles per hour, becoming east in the afternoon. Friday night, mostly clear. Lows in the mid-70s. South winds 5 to 10 miles per hour. Saturday, sunny. Highs in the upper 90s. Southeast winds around 5 miles per hour. Highest heat index readings up to 107. Saturday night through Sunday night, clear. Lows in the mid-70s. Highs in the upper 90s. Highest heat index readings up to 105. Monday and Monday night, mostly clear. Highs in the upper 90s. Lows in the mid-70s. Highest heat index readings up to 105. Tuesday, partly cloudy in the morning, then clearing. Highs in the upper 90s. Highest heat index readings up to 105. Tuesday night and Wednesday, mostly clear. Lows in the mid-70s. Highs in the upper 90s. Highest heat index readings up to 110. The Tropical Weather Outlook. For the North Atlantic, Caribbean Sea and the Gulf of America, Central Tropical Atlantic L96, satellite and microwave imagery indicate that an area of low pressure, located about midway between Africa and the Windward Islands, has become better organized overnight. If the current trends continue, advisories could be initiated on a short-lived tropical storm later today. However, environmental conditions are expected to become hostile beginning on Friday, likely ending its chances for further development. Formation chance through 48 hours, high, 90%. Formation chance through 7 days, high, 90%. The coastal waters forecast from Baffin Bay to Port Aransas out 20 nautical miles. Today, southwest winds 5 to 10 knots, becoming south early this afternoon, then becoming southeast 10 to 15 knots late. Seas around 2 feet. Wave detail, south 2 feet at 4 seconds. Tonight, southeast winds 10 to 15 knots, becoming south after midnight. Seas around 2 feet. Wave detail, southeast 2 feet at 4 seconds. Friday, south winds 5 to 10 knots, becoming southeast in the afternoon. Seas around 2 feet or less. Wave detail, southeast 1 foot at 4 seconds. Friday night, southeast winds around 10 knots, becoming south after midnight. Seas around 2 feet. Wave detail, southeast 2 feet at 4 seconds. Saturday, south winds around 5 knots, becoming east in the afternoon. Seas around 2 feet or less, then around 2 feet in the afternoon. Wave detail, southeast 1 foot at 4 seconds, becoming southeast 1 foot at 5 seconds. A slight chance of showers and thunderstorms in the morning. Saturday night, southeast winds around 10 knots, becoming south after midnight. Seas around 2 feet. Wave detail, southeast 2 feet at 6 seconds. Sunday, south winds 5 to 10 knots, becoming southeast 10 to 15 knots in the afternoon. Seas around 2 feet. Sunday night, southeast winds 10 to 15 knots. Seas around 2 feet.
Monday, south winds 5 to 10 knots, becoming southeast 10 to 15 knots in the afternoon. Seas around 2 feet. Monday night, southeast winds 10 to 15 knots. Seas 2 to 3 feet. Winds and seas higher and near thunderstorms. Heat advisory remains in effect until 7 p.m. Central Daylight Time this evening. What? Temperatures up to 104 and heat index values up to 110 expected. Where? Bastrop, Travis, and Williamson counties. When? Until 7 p.m. Central Daylight Time this evening. Impacts. Hot temperatures and high humidity may cause heat illnesses. Drink plenty of fluids. Stay in an air-conditioned room. Stay out of the sun. And check up on relatives and neighbors. Take extra precautions when outside. Wear lightweight and loose-fitting clothing. Try to limit strenuous activities to early morning or evening. Take action when you see symptoms of heat exhaustion and heat stroke. To reduce risk during outdoor work, the Occupational Safety and Health Administration recommends scheduling frequent rest breaks in shaded or air-conditioned environments. Anyone overcome by heat should be moved to a cool and shaded location. Heat stroke is an emergency. Call 911. Heat advisory remains in effect until 7 p.m. Central Daylight Time this evening. What? Temperatures up to 104 and 11. Heat advisory remains in effect until 7 p.m. Central Daylight Time this evening. What? Temperatures up to 104 and heat index values up to 110 expected. Where? Atascosa, Mayor, Comal, DeWitt, Guadalupe, Hays, Carnes, and Wilson counties. When? Until 7 p.m. Central Daylight Time this evening. Impacts. Hot temperatures and high humidity may cause heat illnesses. Drink plenty of fluids. Stay in an air-conditioned room. Stay out of the sun. And check up on relatives and neighbors. Take extra precautions when outside. Wear lightweight and loose-fitting clothing. Try to limit strenuous activities to early morning or evening. Take action when you see symptoms of heat exhaustion and heat stroke. To reduce risk during outdoor work, the Occupational Safety and Health Administration recommends scheduling frequent rest breaks in shaded or air-conditioned environments. Anyone overcome by heat should be moved to a cool and shaded location. Heat stroke is an emergency. Call 911. Heat advisory remains in effect until 7 p.m. Central Daylight Time this evening. What? Temperatures up to 104 and heat index values up to 110. Where? Caldwell, Fayette, Gonzales, Lavaca, and Lee counties. When? Until 7 p.m. Central Daylight Time this evening. Impacts. Hot temperatures and high humidity may cause heat illnesses. Drink plenty of fluids. Stay in an air-conditioned room. Stay out of the sun. And check up on relatives and neighbors. Take extra precautions when outside. Wear lightweight and loose-fitting clothing. Try to limit strenuous activities to early morning or evening. Take action when you see symptoms of heat exhaustion and heat stroke. To reduce risk during outdoor work, the Occupational Safety and Health Administration recommends scheduling frequent rest breaks in shaded or air-conditioned environments. Anyone overcome by heat should be moved to a cool and shaded location. Heat stroke is an emergency. Call 911. 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The current time is 11:35 a.m. Central Daylight Time. The Austin NOAA Weather Radio Roundup, at 11 a.m. at Austin Bergstrom International, it was partly sunny. The temperature was 89. The dew point 71, the relative humidity was 55%, producing a heat index of 95, the wind southwest at 9 miles an hour, and the pressure was 30.00 inches and steady. At Camp Mabry, it was mostly sunny. The temperature was 91, the dew point 70, the relative humidity was 49%, producing a heat index

index of 96. The wind variable at 5 miles an hour, and the pressure was 30.01 inches and falling. Pflugerville mostly sunny 92. Taylor mostly sunny 90. Lago Vista mostly sunny 90. Georgetown mostly sunny 90. San Marcos sunny 92. Burnett mostly sunny 90. Junction sunny 90. San Antonio mostly sunny 90. Corpus Christi mostly sunny 91. Houston cloudy 86. Once again at Austin Bergstrom it was 89, and at Camp Mabry it was 91. Elsewhere across the state, College Station mostly sunny 92. Amarillo mostly sunny 79. Abilene sunny 95. Dallas-Fort Worth mostly sunny 90. Your weather synopsis for South Central Texas. Isolated to scattered showers and thunderstorms return to the forecast today, mainly from the afternoon into the evening. Any stronger storms could be able to producing brief gusty winds and locally heavier downpours. It remains hot as well, with a heat advisory in effect along and east of the Interstate 35 corridor. The high temperatures could be as high as 104 and heat indices up to 110 degrees. Temperatures will lower slightly Friday through the weekend, however, heat indices remain elevated given the higher humidity. Rain chances linger Friday before diminishing into the weekend. The coastal plains see low and rain chances return for early to middle of next week, with a weak disturbance over the western Gulf that could help to promote activity along the sea breeze. Your local forecast. Heat advisory in effect until 7 p.m. Central Daylight Time this evening. Today, partly cloudy. A slight chance of showers and thunderstorms this afternoon. Hot with highs around 102. West winds around 5 miles per hour, becoming north this afternoon. Chance of rain 20%. Highest heat index readings up to 108. Tonight, partly cloudy. A slight chance of showers and thunderstorms in the evening. Lows in the upper 70s. Southwest winds around 5 miles per hour. Chance of rain 20%. Friday, partly cloudy in the morning, then clearing. Hot with highs around 100. Northeast winds around 5 miles per hour, becoming east in the afternoon. Friday night, mostly clear. Lows in the mid-70s. South winds 5 to 10 miles per hour. Saturday, sunny. Highs in the upper 90s. Southeast winds around 5 miles per hour. Highest heat index readings up to 107. Saturday night through Sunday night, clear. Lows in the mid-70s. Highs in the upper 90s. Highest heat index readings up to 105. Monday and Monday night, mostly clear. Highs in the upper 90s. Lows in the mid-70s. Highest heat index readings up to 105. Tuesday, partly cloudy in the morning, then clearing. Highs in the upper 90s. Highest heat index readings up to 105. Tuesday night and Wednesday, mostly clear. Lows in the mid-70s. Highs in the upper 90s. Highest heat index readings up to 110. 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The current time is 11:40 a.m. Central Daylight Time. The Austin, NOAA Weather Radio Roundup. At 11 a.m. at Austin Bergstrom International, it was partly sunny. The temperature was 89, the dew point 71, the relative humidity was 55%, producing a heat index of 95, the wind southwest at 9 miles an hour, and the pressure was 30.00 inches and steady. At Camp Mabry, it was mostly sunny. The temperature was 91, the dew point 70, the relative humidity was 49%, producing a heat index of 96, the wind variable at 5 miles an hour, and the pressure was 30.01 inches and falling.

Your weather synopsis for South Central Texas. Isolated to scattered showers and thunderstorms return to the forecast today, mainly from the afternoon into the evening. Any stronger storms could be able to produce brief gusty winds and locally heavier downpours. It remains hot as well, with a heat advisory in effect along and east of the Interstate 35 corridor. The high temperatures could be as high as 104 and heat indices up to 110 degrees. Temperatures will lower slightly Friday through the weekend, however, heat indices remain elevated given the higher humidity. Rain chances linger Friday before diminishing into the weekend. The coastal plain sea low and rain chances return for early to middle of next week, with a weak disturbance over the western Gulf that could help to promote activity along the sea breeze. Your local forecast. Heat advisory in effect until 7 p.m. Central Daylight Time this evening. Today, partly cloudy. A slight chance of showers and thunderstorms this afternoon. Hot with highs around 102. West winds around 5 miles per hour, becoming north this afternoon. Chance of rain 20%. Highest heat index readings up to 108. Tonight, partly cloudy. A slight chance of showers and thunderstorms in the evening. Lows in the upper 70s. Southwest winds around 5 miles per hour. Chance of rain 20%. Friday, partly cloudy in the morning, then clearing. Hot with highs around 100. Northeast winds around 5 miles per hour, becoming east in the afternoon. Friday night, mostly clear. Lows in the mid-70s. South winds 5 to 10 miles per hour. Saturday, sunny. Highs in the upper 90s. Southeast winds around 5 miles per hour. Highest heat index readings up to 107. Saturday night through Sunday night, clear. Lows in the mid-70s. Highs in the upper 90s. Highest heat index readings up to 105. Monday and Monday night, mostly clear. Highs in the upper 90s. Lows in the mid-70s. Highest heat index readings up to 105. Tuesday, partly cloudy in the morning, then clearing. Highs in the upper 90s. Highest heat index readings up to 105. Tuesday night and Wednesday, mostly clear. Lows in the mid-70s. Highs in the upper 90s. Highest heat index readings up to 110. Heat advisory remains in effect until 7 p.m. Central Daylight Time this evening. What? Temperatures up to 104 and heat index values up to 110 expected. Where? Bastrop, Travis, and Williamson counties. When? Until 7 p.m. Central Daylight Time this evening. Impacts. Hot temperatures and high humidity may cause heat illnesses. Drink plenty of fluids, stay in an air-conditioned room, stay out of the sun, and check up on relatives and neighbors. Take extra precautions when outside. Wear lightweight and loose-fitting clothing. Try to limit strenuous activities to early morning or evening. Take action when you see symptoms of heat exhaustion and heat stroke. To reduce risk during outdoor work, the Occupational Safety and Health Administration recommends scheduling frequent rest breaks in shaded or air-conditioned environments. Anyone overcome by heat should be moved to a cool and shaded location. Heat stroke is an emergency. Call 911. Heat advisory remains in effect until 7 p.m. Central Daylight Time this evening. What? Temperatures up to 104 and heat index values up to 110 expected. Where? Atascosa, Bear, Comal, DeWitt, Guadalupe, Hays, Carnes, and Wilson counties. When? Until 7 p.m. Central Daylight Time this evening. Impacts. Hot temperatures and high humidity may cause heat illnesses. Drink plenty of fluids, stay in an air-conditioned room, stay out of the sun, and check up on relatives and neighbors. Take extra precautions when outside. Wear lightweight and loose-fitting clothing. Try to limit strenuous activities to early morning or evening.

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Anyone overcome by heat should be moved to a cool and shaded location. Heat stroke is an emergency. Call 911. Heat advisory remains in effect until 7 p.m. Central Daylight Time this evening. What? Temperatures up to 104 and heat index values up to 110. Where? Caldwell, Fayette, Gonzales, Lavaca, and Lee counties. When? Until 7 p.m. Central Daylight Time this evening. Impacts. Hot temperatures and high humidity may cause heat illnesses. Drink plenty of fluids, stay in an air-conditioned room, stay out of the sun, and check up on relatives and neighbors. Take extra precautions when outside. Wear lightweight and loose-fitting clothing. Try to limit strenuous activities to early morning or evening. 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Anyone overcome by heat should be moved to a cool and shaded location. Heat stroke is an emergency. 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It was partly sunny. The temperature was 89, the dew point 71, the relative humidity was 55%, producing a heat index of 95, the wind southwest at 9 miles an hour, and the pressure was 30.00 inches and steady. At Camp Mabry, it was mostly sunny. The temperature was 91, the dew point 70, the relative humidity was 49%, producing a heat index of 96, the wind variable at 5 miles an hour, and the pressure was 30.01 inches and falling. Pflugerville, mostly sunny, 92. Taylor, mostly sunny, 90. Lago Vista, mostly sunny, 90. Georgetown, mostly sunny, 90. San Marcos, sunny, 92. Burnett, mostly sunny, 90. Junction, sunny, 90. San Antonio, mostly sunny, 90. Corpus Christi, mostly sunny, 91. Houston, cloudy, 86. Once again at Austin Bergstrom, it was 89, and at Camp Mabry, it was 91. Elsewhere across the state, College Station, mostly sunny, 92. Amarillo, mostly sunny, 79. Abilene, sunny, 95. Dallas-Fort Worth, mostly sunny, 90. Your weather synopsis for South Central Texas. Isolated to scattered showers and thunderstorms return to the forecast today, mainly from the afternoon into the evening. Any stronger storms could be able to produce brief gusty winds and locally heavier downpours. It remains hot as well, with a heat advisory in effect along and east of the Interstate 35 corridor. The high temperatures could be as high as 104 and heat indices up to 110 degrees. Temperatures will lower slightly Friday through the weekend. However, heat indices remain elevated given the higher humidity. Rain chances linger Friday before diminishing into the weekend. The coastal plains see low and rain chances return for early to middle of next week, with a weak disturbance over the western Gulf that could help to promote activity along the sea breeze. Your local forecast. Heat advisory in effect until 7 p.m. Central Daylight Time this evening. Today, partly cloudy. A slight chance of showers and thunderstorms this afternoon. Hot with highs around 102. West winds around 5 miles per hour, becoming north this afternoon. Chance of rain 20%. Highest heat index readings up to 108. Tonight, partly cloudy. A slight chance of showers and thunderstorms in the evening. Lows in the upper 70s.

degrees. Southwest winds around 5 miles per hour. Chance of rain 20%. Friday, partly cloudy in the morning, then clearing. Hot with highs around 100. Northeast winds around 5 miles per hour, becoming east in the afternoon. Friday night, mostly clear. Lows in the mid-70s. South winds 5 to 10 miles per hour. Saturday, sunny. Highs in the upper 90s. Southeast winds around 5 miles per hour. Highest heat index readings up to 107. Saturday night through Sunday night, clear. Lows in the mid-70s. Highs in the upper 90s. Highest heat index readings up to 105. Monday and Monday night, mostly clear. Highs in the upper 90s. Lows in the mid-70s. Highest heat index readings up to 105. Tuesday, partly cloudy in the morning, then clearing. Highs in the upper 90s. Highest heat index readings up to 105. Tuesday night and Wednesday, mostly clear. Lows in the mid-70s. Highs in the upper 90s. Highest heat index readings up to 110. 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The Austin NOAA Weather Radio Roundup. At 11 a.m. at Austin Bergstrom International, it was partly sunny. The temperature was 89, the dew point 71, the relative humidity was 55%, producing a heat index of 95, the wind southwest at 9 miles an hour, and the pressure was 30.00 inches and steady. At Camp Mabry, it was mostly sunny. The temperature was 91, the dew point 70, the relative humidity was 49%, producing a heat index of 96, the wind variable at 5 miles an hour, and the pressure was 30.01 inches and falling. Pflugerville mostly sunny 92. Taylor mostly sunny 90. Lago Vista mostly sunny 90. Georgetown mostly sunny 90. San Marcos sunny 92. Burnett mostly sunny 90. Junction sunny 90. San Antonio mostly sunny 90. Corpus Christi mostly sunny 91. Houston cloudy 86. Once again at Austin Bergstrom it was 89, and at Camp Mabry it was 91. Elsewhere across the state, College Station mostly sunny 92. Amarillo mostly sunny 79. Abilene sunny 95. Dallas-Fort Worth mostly sunny 90. Your weather synopsis for South Central Texas. Isolated to scattered showers and thunderstorms return to the forecast today, mainly from the afternoon into the evening. Any stronger storms could be able to produce brief gusty winds and locally heavier downpours. It remains hot as well, with a heat advisory in effect along and east of the Interstate 35 corridor. The high temperatures could be as high as 104 and heat indices up to 110 degrees. Temperatures will lower slightly Friday through the weekend. However, heat indices remain elevated given the higher humidity. Rain chances linger Friday before diminishing into the weekend. The coastal plain sea low and rain chances return for early to middle of next week, with a weak disturbance over the western Gulf that could help to promote activity along the sea breeze. Your local forecast. Heat advisory in effect until 7 p.m. Central Daylight Time this evening. Today, partly cloudy. A slight chance of showers and thunderstorms this afternoon. Hot with highs around 102. West winds around 5 miles per hour, becoming north this afternoon. Chance of rain 20%. Highest heat index readings up to 108. Tonight, partly cloudy. A slight chance of showers and thunderstorms in the evening. Lows in the upper 70s. Southwest winds around 5 miles per hour. Chance of rain 20%.

Friday, partly cloudy in the morning, then clearing. Hot with highs around 100. Northeast winds around 5 miles per hour, becoming east in the afternoon. Friday night, mostly clear. Lows in the mid-70s. South winds 5 to 10 miles per hour. Saturday, sunny. Highs in the upper 90s. Southeast winds around 5 miles per hour. Highest heat index readings up to 107. Saturday night through Sunday night, clear. Lows in the mid-70s. Highs in the upper 90s. Highest heat index readings up to 105. Monday and Monday night, mostly clear. Highs in the upper 90s. Lows in the mid-70s. Highest heat index readings up to 105. Tuesday, partly cloudy in the morning, then clearing. Highs in the upper 90s. Highest heat index readings up to 105. Tuesday night and Wednesday, mostly clear. Lows in the mid-70s. Highs in the upper 90s. Highest heat index readings up to 110. The Tropical Weather Outlook. For the North Atlantic, Caribbean Sea and the Gulf of America, Central Tropical Atlantic L96, satellite and microwave imagery indicate that an area of low pressure, located about midway between Africa and the Windward Islands, has become better organized overnight. If the current trends continue, advisories could be initiated on a short-lived tropical storm later today. However, environmental conditions are expected to become hostile beginning on Friday, likely ending its chances for further development. Formation chance through 48 hours, high, 90%. Formation chance through 7 days, high, 90%. The coastal waters forecast from Baffin Bay to Port Aransas out 20 nautical miles. Today, southwest winds 5 to 10 knots, becoming southerly this afternoon, then becoming southeast 10 to 15 knots late. Seas around 2 feet. Wave detail, south 2 feet at 4 seconds. Tonight, southeast winds 10 to 15 knots, becoming south after midnight. Seas around 2 feet. Wave detail, southeast 2 feet at 4 seconds. Friday, south winds 5 to 10 knots, becoming southeast in the afternoon. Seas around 2 feet or less. Wave detail, southeast 1 foot at 4 seconds. Friday night, southeast winds around 10 knots, becoming south after midnight. Seas around 2 feet. Wave detail, southeast 2 feet at 4 seconds. Saturday, south winds around 5 knots, becoming east in the afternoon. Seas around 2 feet or less, then around 2 feet in the afternoon. Wave detail, southeast 1 foot at 4 seconds, becoming southeast 1 foot at 5 seconds. A slight chance of showers and thunderstorms in the morning. Saturday night, southeast winds around 10 knots, becoming south after midnight. Seas around 2 feet. Wave detail, southeast 2 feet at 6 seconds. Sunday, south winds 5 to 10 knots, becoming southeast 10 to 15 knots in the afternoon. Seas around 2 feet. Sunday night, southeast winds 10 to 15 knots. Seas around 2 feet. Monday, south winds 5 to 10 knots, becoming southeast 10 to 15 knots in the afternoon. Seas around 2 feet. Monday night, southeast winds 10 to 15 knots. Seas 2 to 3 feet. Winds and seas higher and near thunderstorms. Heat advisory remains in effect until 7 p.m. Central Daylight Time this evening. What? Temperatures up to 104 and heat index values up to 110 expected. Where? Bastrop, Travis, and Williamson counties. When? Until 7 p.m. Central Daylight Time this evening. Impacts. Hot temperatures and high humidity may cause heat illnesses. Drink plenty of fluids, stay in an air-conditioned room, stay out of the sun, and check up on relatives and neighbors. Take extra precautions when outside. Wear lightweight and loose-fitting clothing. Try to limit strenuous activities.

activities to early morning or evening. 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Anyone overcome by heat should be moved to a cool and shaded location. 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Call 911. Heat advisory remains in effect until 7 p.m. Central Daylight Time this evening. What? Temperatures up to 104 and heat index values up to 110 expected. Where? Atascosa, Bear, Comau, DeWitt, Guadalupe, Hays, Carnes, and Wilson counties. When? Until 7 p.m. Central Daylight Time this evening. Impacts: hot temperatures and high humidity may cause heat illnesses. Drink plenty of fluids, stay in an air-conditioned room, stay out of the sun, and check up on relatives and neighbors. Take extra precautions when outside. Wear lightweight and loose-fitting clothing. Try to limit strenuous activities to early morning or evening. Take action when you see symptoms of heat exhaustion and heat stroke. To reduce risk during outdoor work, the Occupational Safety and Health Administration recommends scheduling frequent rest breaks in shaded or air-conditioned environments. Anyone overcome by heat should be moved to a cool and shaded location. Heat stroke is an emergency. Call 911. Heat advisory remains in effect until 7 p.m. Central Daylight Time this evening. What? Temperatures up to 104 and heat index values up to 110. Where? Caldwell, Fayette, Gonzales, Lavaca, and Lee counties. When? Until 7 p.m. Central Daylight Time this evening. Impacts: hot temperatures and high humidity may cause heat illnesses. Drink plenty of fluids, stay in an air-conditioned room, stay out of the sun, and check up on relatives and neighbors. Take extra precautions when outside. 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Try to limit strenuous activities to early morning or evening. 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Anyone overcome by heat should be moved to a cool and shaded location. Heat stroke is an emergency. Call 911. 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The current time is 12:05 p.m. Central Daylight Time. Your weather synopsis for South Central Texas. Isolated to scattered showers and thunderstorms return to the forecast today, mainly from the afternoon into the evening. Any stronger storms could be able to produce brief gusty winds and locally heavier downpours. It remains hot as well, with a heat advisory in effect along and east of the Interstate 35 corridor. The high temperatures could be as high as 104 and heat indices up to 110 degrees. Temperatures will lower slightly Friday through the weekend, however, heat indices remain elevated given the higher humidity. Rain chances linger Friday before diminishing into the weekend. The coastal plain sea low and rain chances return for early to middle of next week, with a weak disturbance over the western Gulf that could help to promote activity along the sea breeze. Your local forecast. Heat advisory in effect until 7 p.m. Central Daylight Time this evening. Today, partly cloudy. A slight chance of showers and thunderstorms this afternoon. Hot with highs around 102. West winds around 5 miles per hour, becoming north this afternoon. Chance of rain 20%. Highest heat index readings up to 108. Tonight, partly cloudy. A slight chance of showers and thunderstorms in the evening. Lows in the upper 70s. Southwest winds around 5 miles per hour. Chance of rain 20%. Friday, partly cloudy in the morning, then clearing. Hot with highs around 100. Northeast.

winds around 5 miles per hour, becoming east in the afternoon. Friday night, mostly clear. Lows in the mid-70s. South winds 5 to 10 miles per hour. Saturday, sunny. Highs in the upper 90s. Southeast winds around 5 miles per hour. Highest heat index readings up to 107. Saturday night through Sunday night, clear. Lows in the mid-70s. Highs in the upper 90s. Highest heat index readings up to 105. Monday and Monday night, mostly clear. Highs in the upper 90s. Lows in the mid-70s. Highest heat index readings up to 105. Tuesday, partly cloudy in the morning, then clearing. Highs in the upper 90s. Highest heat index readings up to 105. Tuesday night and Wednesday, mostly clear. Lows in the mid-70s. Highs in the upper 90s. Highest heat index readings up to 110. 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The current time is 12:08 p.m. Central Daylight Time. Your weather synopsis for South Central Texas. Isolated to scattered showers and thunderstorms return to the forecast today, mainly from the afternoon into the evening. Any stronger storms could be able to produce brief gusty winds and locally heavier downpours. It remains hot as well, with a heat advisory in effect along and east of the Interstate 35 corridor. The high temperatures could be as high as 104 and heat indices up to 110 degrees. Temperatures will lower slightly Friday through the weekend, however, heat indices remain elevated given the higher humidity. Rain chances linger Friday before diminishing into the weekend. The coastal plain sea low and rain chances return for early to middle of next week, with a weak disturbance over the western Gulf that could help to promote activity along the sea breeze. Your local forecast. Heat advisory in effect until 7 p.m. Central Daylight Time this evening. Today, partly cloudy. A slight chance of showers and thunderstorms this afternoon. Hot with highs around 102. West winds around 5 miles per hour, becoming north this afternoon. Chance of rain 20%. Highest heat index readings up to 108. Tonight, partly cloudy. A slight chance of showers and thunderstorms in the evening. Lows in the upper 70s. Southwest winds around 5 miles per hour. Chance of rain 20%. Friday, partly cloudy in the morning, then clearing. Hot with highs around 100. Northeast winds around 5 miles per hour, becoming east in the afternoon. Friday night, mostly clear. Lows in the mid-70s. South winds 5 to 10 miles per hour. Saturday, sunny. Highs in the upper 90s. Southeast winds around 5 miles per hour. Highest heat index readings up to 107. Saturday night through Sunday night, clear. Lows in the mid-70s. Highs in the upper 90s. Highest heat index readings up to 105. Monday and Monday night, mostly clear. Highs in the upper 90s. Lows in the mid-70s. Highest heat index readings up to 105. Tuesday, partly cloudy in the morning, then clearing. Highs in the upper 90s. Highest heat index readings up to 105. Tuesday night and Wednesday, mostly clear. Lows in the mid-70s. Highs in the upper 90s. Highest heat index readings up to 110. 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The current time is 12:12 p.m. Central Daylight Time. Your weather synopsis for South Central

isolated to scattered showers and thunderstorms return to the forecast today, mainly from the afternoon into the evening. Any stronger storms could be able to producing brief gusty winds and locally heavier downpours. It remains hot as well, with a heat advisory in effect along and east of the Interstate 35 corridor. The high temperatures could be as high as 104 and heat indices up to 110 degrees. Temperatures will lower slightly Friday through the weekend, however, heat indices remain elevated given the higher humidity. Rain chances linger Friday before diminishing into the weekend. The coastal plains see low and rain chances return for early to middle of next week, with a weak disturbance over the western Gulf that could help to promote activity along the sea breeze. Your local forecast. Heat advisory in effect until 7 p.m. Central Daylight Time this evening. Today, partly cloudy. A slight chance of showers and thunderstorms this afternoon. Hot with highs around 102. West winds around 5 miles per hour, becoming north this afternoon. Chance of rain 20%. Highest heat index readings up to 108. Tonight, partly cloudy. A slight chance of showers and thunderstorms in the evening. Lows in the upper 70s. Southwest winds around 5 miles per hour. Chance of rain 20%. Friday, partly cloudy in the morning, then clearing. Hot with highs around 100. Northeast winds around 5 miles per hour, becoming east in the afternoon. Friday night, mostly clear. Lows in the mid-70s. South winds 5 to 10 miles per hour. Saturday, sunny. Highs in the upper 90s. Southeast winds around 5 miles per hour. Highest heat index readings up to 107. Saturday night through Sunday night, clear. Lows in the mid-70s. Highs in the upper 90s. Highest heat index readings up to 105. Monday and Monday night, mostly clear. Highs in the upper 90s. Lows in the mid-70s. Highest heat index readings up to 105. Tuesday, partly cloudy in the morning, then clearing. Highs in the upper 90s. Highest heat index readings up to 105. Tuesday night and Wednesday, mostly clear. Lows in the mid-70s. Highs in the upper 90s. Highest heat index readings up to 110. Heat advisory remains in effect until 7 p.m. Central Daylight Time this evening. What? Temperatures up to 104 and heat index values up to 110 expected. Where? Bastrop, Travis, and Williamson counties. When? Until 7 p.m. Central Daylight Time this evening. Impacts. Hot temperatures and high humidity may cause heat illnesses. Drink plenty of fluids, stay in an air-conditioned room, stay out of the sun, and check up on relatives and neighbors. Take extra precautions when outside. Wear lightweight and loose-fitting clothing. Try to limit strenuous activities to early morning or evening. Take action when you see symptoms of heat exhaustion and heat stroke. To reduce risk during outdoor work, the Occupational Safety and Health Administration recommends scheduling frequent rest breaks in shaded or air-conditioned environments. Anyone overcome by heat should be moved to a cool and shaded location. Heat stroke is an emergency. Call 911. Heat advisory remains in effect until 7 p.m. Central Daylight Time this evening. What? Temperatures up to 104 and heat index values up to 110 expected. Where? Atascosa, Bear, Comal, DeWitt, Guadalupe, Hays, Carnes, and Wilson counties. When? Until 7 p.m. Central Daylight Time this evening. Impacts. Hot temperatures and high humidity may cause heat illnesses. Drink plenty of fluids, stay in an air-conditioned room, stay out of the sun, and check up on relatives and neighbors. Take extra precautions when outside. Wear lightweight and loose-fitting clothing. Try to limit strenuous activities to early morning or evening. Take action when you see symptoms of heat exhaustion and heat stroke.

to reduce risk during outdoor work. The Occupational Safety and Health Administration recommends scheduling frequent rest breaks in shaded or air-conditioned environments. Anyone overcome by heat should be moved to a cool and shaded location. Heat stroke is an emergency. Call 911. Heat advisory remains in effect until 7 p.m. Central Daylight Time this evening. What? Temperatures up to 104 and heat index values up to 110. Where? Caldwell, Fayette, Gonzales, Lavaca, and Lee counties. When? Until 7 p.m. Central Daylight Time this evening. Impacts. Hot temperatures and high humidity may cause heat illnesses. Drink plenty of fluids. Stay in an air-conditioned room. Stay out of the sun. And check up on relatives and neighbors. Take extra precautions when outside. Wear lightweight and loose-fitting clothing. Try to limit strenuous activities to early morning or evening. Take action when you see symptoms of heat exhaustion and heat stroke. To reduce risk during outdoor work, the Occupational Safety and Health Administration recommends scheduling frequent rest breaks in shaded or air-conditioned environments. Anyone overcome by heat should be moved to a cool and shaded location. Heat stroke is an emergency. Call 911. 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The current time is 12:19 p.m. Central Daylight Time. The Austin NOAA Weather Radio Roundup, at noon at Austin Bergstrom International, it was partly sunny. The temperature was 93, the dew point 71, the relative humidity was 48%, producing a heat index of 100, the wind south at 8 miles an hour, and the pressure was 29.99 inches and falling. At Camp Mabry, it was mostly sunny. The temperature was 94, the dew point 70, the relative humidity was 45%, producing a heat index of 100, the wind northwest at 5 miles an hour, and the pressure was 30.01 inches and steady. Pflugerville mostly sunny 96. Taylor mostly sunny 95. Lago Vista mostly sunny 94. Georgetown mostly sunny 96. San Marcos sunny 96. Burnett sunny 94. Junction sunny 95. San Antonio mostly sunny 94. Corpus Christi mostly sunny 94. Houston partly sunny 89. Once again at Austin Bergstrom it was 93, and at Camp Mabry it was 94. Elsewhere across the state, College Station sunny 96. Amarillo sunny 81. Abilene Hayes was reported 96. Dallas-Fort Worth mostly sunny 94. Your weather synopsis for South Central Texas. Isolated to scattered showers and thunderstorms return to the forecast today, mainly from the afternoon into the evening. Any stronger storms could be able to producing brief gusty winds and locally heavier downpours. It remains hot as well with a heat advisory in effect along and east of the Interstate 35 corridor. The high temperatures could be as high as 104 and heat indices up to 110 degrees. Temperatures will lower slightly Friday through the weekend. However, heat indices remain elevated given the higher humidity. Rain chances linger Friday before diminishing into the weekend. The coastal plains see low and rain chances return for early to middle of next week with a weak disturbance over the western Gulf that could help to promote activity along the sea breeze. Your local forecast. Heat advisory in effect until 7 p.m. Central Daylight Time this evening. Today, partly cloudy. A slight chance of showers and thunderstorms this afternoon. Hot with highs around 102. West winds around 5 miles per hour, becoming north this afternoon. Chance of rain 20%. Highest heat index readings up to 108. Tonight, partly cloudy. A slight chance of showers and thunderstorms in the evening. Lows in the upper 70s. Southwest winds around 5 miles per hour,

chance of rain 20%. Friday, partly cloudy in the morning, then clearing. Hot with highs around 100. Northeast winds around 5 miles per hour, becoming east in the afternoon. Friday night, mostly clear. Lows in the mid-70s. South winds 5 to 10 miles per hour. Saturday, sunny. Highs in the upper 90s. Southeast winds around 5 miles per hour. Highest heat index readings up to 107. Saturday night through Sunday night, clear. Lows in the mid-70s. Highs in the upper 90s. Highest heat index readings up to 105. Monday and Monday night, mostly clear. Highs in the upper 90s. Lows in the mid-70s. Highest heat index readings up to 105. Tuesday, partly cloudy in the morning, then clearing. Highs in the upper 90s. Highest heat index readings up to 105. Tuesday night and Wednesday, mostly clear. Lows in the mid-70s. Highs in the upper 90s. Highest heat index readings up to 110. 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The Austin NOAA Weather Radio Roundup. At noon at Austin Bergstrom International, it was partly sunny. The temperature was 93, the dew point 71, the relative humidity was 48%, producing a heat index of 100, the wind south at 8 miles an hour, and the pressure was 29.99 inches and falling. At Camp Mabry, it was mostly sunny. The temperature was 94, the dew point 70, the relative humidity was 45%, producing a heat index of 100, the wind northwest at 5 miles an hour, and the pressure was 30.01 inches and steady. Pflugerville mostly sunny 96. Taylor mostly sunny 95. Lago Vista mostly sunny 94. Georgetown mostly sunny 96. San Marcos sunny 96. Burnett sunny 94. Junction sunny 95. San Antonio mostly sunny 94. Corpus Christi mostly sunny 94. Houston partly sunny 89. Once again at Austin Bergstrom it was 93, and at Camp Mabry it was 94. Elsewhere across the state, College Station sunny 96. Amarillo sunny 81. Abilene Hayes was reported 96. Dallas-Fort Worth mostly sunny 94. Your weather synopsis for South Central Texas. Isolated to scattered showers and thunderstorms return to the forecast today, mainly from the afternoon into the evening. Any stronger storms could be able to produce brief gusty winds and locally heavier downpours. It remains hot as well, with a heat advisory in effect along and east of the Interstate 35 corridor. The high temperatures could be as high as 104 and heat indices up to 110 degrees. Temperatures will lower slightly Friday through the weekend. However, heat indices remain elevated given the higher humidity. Rain chances linger Friday before diminishing into the weekend. The coastal plains sea low and rain chances return for early to middle of next week, with a weak disturbance over the western Gulf that could help to promote activity along the sea breeze. Your local forecast. Heat advisory in effect until 7 p.m. Central Daylight Time this evening. Today, partly cloudy. A slight chance of showers and thunderstorms this afternoon. Hot with highs around 102. West winds around 5 miles per hour, becoming north this afternoon. Chance of rain 20%. Highest heat index readings up to 108. Tonight, partly cloudy. A slight chance of showers and thunderstorms in the evening. Lows in the upper 70s. Southwest winds around 5 miles per hour. Chance of rain 20%. Friday, partly cloudy in the morning, then clearing.

Highs around 100. Northeast winds around 5 miles per hour, becoming east in the afternoon. Friday night, mostly clear. Lows in the mid-70s. South winds 5 to 10 miles per hour. Saturday, sunny. Highs in the upper 90s. Southeast winds around 5 miles per hour. Highest heat index readings up to 107. Saturday night through Sunday night, clear. Lows in the mid-70s. Highs in the upper 90s. Highest heat index readings up to 105. Monday and Monday night, mostly clear. Highs in the upper 90s. Lows in the mid-70s. Highest heat index readings up to 105. Tuesday, partly cloudy in the morning, then clearing. Highs in the upper 90s. Highest heat index readings up to 105. Tuesday night and Wednesday, mostly clear. Lows in the mid-70s. Highs in the upper 90s. Highest heat index readings up to 110. The Tropical Weather Outlook. For the North Atlantic, Caribbean Sea and the Gulf of America, Central Tropical Atlantic L96, satellite and microwave imagery indicate that an area of low pressure, located about midway between Africa and the Windward Islands, has become better organized overnight. If the current trends continue, advisories could be initiated on a short-lived tropical storm later today. However, environmental conditions are expected to become hostile beginning on Friday, likely ending its chances for further development. Formation chance through 48 hours, high, 90%. Formation chance through 7 days, high, 90%. The coastal waters forecast from Baffin Bay to Port Aransas out 20 nautical miles. Today, southwest winds 5 to 10 knots, becoming south early this afternoon, then becoming southeast 10 to 15 knots late. Seas around 2 feet. Wave detail, south 2 feet at 4 seconds. Tonight, southeast winds 10 to 15 knots, becoming south after midnight. Seas around 2 feet. Wave detail, southeast 2 feet at 4 seconds. Friday, south winds 5 to 10 knots, becoming southeast in the afternoon. Seas around 2 feet or less. Wave detail, southeast 1 foot at 4 seconds. Friday night, southeast winds around 10 knots, becoming south after midnight. Seas around 2 feet. Wave detail, southeast 2 feet at 4 seconds. Saturday, south winds around 5 knots, becoming east in the afternoon. Seas around 2 feet or less, then around 2 feet in the afternoon. Wave detail, southeast 1 foot at 4 seconds, becoming southeast 1 foot at 5 seconds. A slight chance of showers and thunderstorms in the morning. Saturday night, southeast winds around 10 knots, becoming south after midnight. Seas around 2 feet. Wave detail, southeast 2 feet at 6 seconds. Sunday, south winds 5 to 10 knots, becoming southeast 10 to 15 knots in the afternoon. Seas around 2 feet. Sunday night, southeast winds 10 to 15 knots. Seas around 2 feet. Monday, south winds 5 to 10 knots, becoming southeast 10 to 15 knots in the afternoon. Seas around 2 feet. Monday night, southeast winds 10 to 15 knots. Seas 2 to 3 feet. Winds and seas higher and near thunderstorms. Heat advisory remains in effect until 7 p.m. Central Daylight Time this evening. What? Temperatures up to 104 and heat index values up to 110 expected. Where? Bastrop, Travis, and Williamson counties. When? Until 7 p.m. Central Daylight Time this evening. Impacts. Hot temperatures and high humidity may cause heat illnesses. Drink plenty of fluids, stay in an air-conditioned room, stay out of the sun, and check up on relatives and neighbors. Take extra precautions when outside. Wear lightweight and loose-fitting clothing. Try to limit strenuous activities to early morning or evening.
Take action when you see symptoms of heat exhaustion and heat stroke. To reduce risk during outdoor work, the Occupational Safety and Health Administration recommends scheduling frequent rest breaks in shaded or air-conditioned environments. Anyone overcome by heat should be moved to a cool and shaded location. Heat stroke is an emergency. Call 911. Heat advisory remains in effect until 7 p.m. Central Daylight Time this evening. What? Temperatures up to 104 and heat index values up to 110 expected. Where? Atascosa, Bear, Comau, DeWitt, Guadalupe, Hays, Carnes, and Wilson counties. When? Until 7 p.m. Central Daylight Time this evening. Impacts: hot temperatures and high humidity may cause heat illnesses. Drink plenty of fluids, stay in an air-conditioned room, stay out of the sun, and check up on relatives and neighbors. Take extra precautions when outside. Wear lightweight and loose-fitting clothes. 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Take extra precautions when outside. Wear lightweight and loose-fitting clothing. Try to limit strenuous activities to early morning or evening. Take action when you see symptoms of heat exhaustion and heat stroke. To reduce risk during outdoor work, the Occupational Safety and Health Administration recommends scheduling frequent rest breaks in shaded or air-conditioned environments. Anyone overcome by heat should be moved to a cool and shaded location. Heat stroke is an emergency. Call 911. Heat advisory remains in effect until 7 p.m. Central Daylight Time this evening. What? Temperatures up to 104 and heat index values up to 110. Where? Caldwell, Fayette, Gonzales, Lavaca, and Lee counties. When? Until 7 p.m. Central Daylight Time this evening. Impacts: hot temperatures and high humidity may cause heat illnesses. 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Take extra precautions when outside. 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Anyone overcome by heat should be moved to a cool and shaded location. Heat stroke is an emergency. 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The current time is 12:35 p.m. Central Daylight Time. The Austin NOAA Weather Radio Roundup, at noon at Austin Bergstrom International, it was partly sunny. The temperature was 93, the dew point 71, the relative humidity was 48%, producing a heat index of 100, the wind south at 8 miles an hour, and the pressure was 29.99 inches and falling. At Camp Mabry, it was mostly sunny. The temperature was 94, the dew point 70, the relative humidity was 45%, producing a heat index of 100, the wind northwest at 5 miles an hour, and the pressure was 30.01 inches and steady. Pflugerville mostly sunny 96. Taylor mostly sunny 95. Lago Vista mostly sunny 94. Georgetown mostly sunny 96. San Marcos sunny 96. Burnett sunny 94. Junction sunny 95. San Antonio mostly sunny 94. Corpus Christi mostly sunny 94. Houston partly sunny 89. Once again at Austin Bergstrom it was 93, and at Camp Mabry it was 94. Elsewhere across the state, College Station sunny 96. Amarillo sunny 81. Abilene Hays was reported 96. Dallas-Fort Worth mostly sunny 94. Your weather synopsis for South Central Texas.
Isolated to scattered showers and thunderstorms return to the forecast today, mainly from the afternoon into the evening.

stronger storms could be able to producing brief gusty winds and locally heavier downpours. It remains hot as well, with a heat advisory in effect along and east of the Interstate 35 corridor. The high temperatures could be as high as 104 and heat indices up to 110 degrees. Temperatures will lower slightly Friday through the weekend, however, heat indices remain elevated given the higher humidity. Rain chances linger Friday before diminishing into the weekend. The coastal plains see low and rain chances return for early to middle of next week, with a weak disturbance over the western Gulf that could help to promote activity along the sea breeze. Your local forecast. Heat advisory in effect until 7 p.m. Central Daylight Time this evening. Today, partly cloudy. A slight chance of showers and thunderstorms this afternoon. Hot with highs around 102. West winds around 5 miles per hour, becoming north this afternoon. Chance of rain 20%. Highest heat index readings up to 108. Tonight, partly cloudy. A slight chance of showers and thunderstorms in the evening. Lows in the upper 70s. Southwest winds around 5 miles per hour. Chance of rain 20%. Friday, partly cloudy in the morning, then clearing. Hot with highs around 100. Northeast winds around 5 miles per hour, becoming east in the afternoon. Friday night, mostly clear. Lows in the mid-70s. South winds 5 to 10 miles per hour. Saturday, sunny. Highs in the upper 90s. Southeast winds around 5 miles per hour. Highest heat index readings up to 107. Saturday night through Sunday night, clear. Lows in the mid-70s. Highs in the upper 90s. Highest heat index readings up to 105. Monday and Monday night, mostly clear. Highs in the upper 90s. Lows in the mid-70s. Highest heat index readings up to 105. Tuesday, partly cloudy in the morning, then clearing. Highs in the upper 90s. Highest heat index readings up to 105. Tuesday night and Wednesday, mostly clear. Lows in the mid-70s. Highs in the upper 90s. Highest heat index readings up to 110. 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The Austin NOAA Weather Radio Roundup. At noon at Austin Bergstrom International, it was partly sunny. The temperature was 93, the dew point 71, the relative humidity was 48%, producing a heat index of 100, the wind south at 8 miles an hour, and the pressure was 29.99 inches and falling. At Camp Mabry, it was mostly sunny. The temperature was 94, the dew point 70, the relative humidity was 45%, producing a heat index of 100, the wind northwest at 5 miles an hour, and the pressure was 30.01 inches and steady. Pflugerville mostly sunny 96. Taylor mostly sunny 95. Lago Vista mostly sunny 94. Georgetown mostly sunny 96. San Marcos sunny 96. Burnett sunny 94. Junction sunny 95. San Antonio mostly sunny 94. Corpus Christi mostly sunny 94. Houston partly sunny 89. Once again at Austin Bergstrom it was 93, and at Camp Mabry it was 94. Elsewhere across the state, College Station sunny 96. Amarillo sunny 81. Abilene Hayes was reported 96. Dallas-Fort Worth mostly sunny 94. Your weather synopsis for South Central Texas. Isolated to scattered showers and thunderstorms return to the forecast today, mainly from the afternoon into the evening. Any stronger storms could be able to producing brief gusty winds and locally heavier downpours. It remains hot as well, with

a slight chance of showers and thunderstorms this afternoon. Hot with highs around 102. West winds around 5 miles per hour, becoming north this afternoon. Chance of rain 20%. Highest heat index readings up to 108. Tonight, partly cloudy. A slight chance of showers and thunderstorms in the evening. Lows in the upper 70s. Southwest winds around 5 miles per hour. Chance of rain 20%. Friday, partly cloudy in the morning, then clearing. Hot with highs around 100. Northeast winds around 5 miles per hour, becoming east in the afternoon. Friday night, mostly clear. Lows in the mid-70s. South winds 5 to 10 miles per hour. Saturday, sunny. Highs in the upper 90s. Southeast winds around 5 miles per hour. Highest heat index readings up to 107. Saturday night through Sunday night, clear. Lows in the mid-70s. Highs in the upper 90s. Highest heat index readings up to 105. Monday and Monday night, mostly clear. Highs in the upper 90s. Lows in the mid-70s. Highest heat index readings up to 105. Tuesday, partly cloudy in the morning, then clearing. Highs in the upper 90s. Highest heat index readings up to 105. Tuesday night and Wednesday, mostly clear. Lows in the mid-70s. Highs in the upper 90s. Highest heat index readings up to 110. The Tropical Weather Outlook. For the North Atlantic, Caribbean Sea, and the Gulf of America, active systems, the National Hurricane Center is issuing advisories on newly formed Tropical Storm Dolly, located over the central tropical Atlantic. Tropical cyclone formation is not expected during the next 7 days. Heat advisory remains in effect until 7 p.m. Central Daylight Time this evening. What? Temperatures up to 104 and heat index values up to 110 expected. Where? Bastrop, Travis, and Williamson counties. When? Until 7 p.m. Central Daylight Time this evening. Impacts. Hot temperatures and high humidity may cause heat illnesses. Drink plenty of fluids. Stay in an air-conditioned room. Stay out of the sun. And check up on relatives and neighbors. Take extra precautions when outside. Wear lightweight and loose-fitting clothing. Try to limit strenuous activities to early morning or evening. Take action when you see symptoms of heat exhaustion and heat stroke. To reduce risk during outdoor work, the Occupational Safety and Health Administration recommends scheduling frequent rest breaks in shaded or air-conditioned environments. Anyone overcome by heat should be moved to a cool and shaded location. Heat stroke is an emergency. Call 911. Heat advisory remains in effect until 7 p.m. Central Daylight Time this evening. What? Temperatures up to 104 and heat index values up to 110 expected. Where? Atascosa, Bear, Comal, DeWitt, Guadalupe, Hays, Carnes, and Wilson counties. When? Until 7 p.m. Central Daylight Time this evening. Impacts. Hot temperatures and high humidity may cause heat illnesses. Drink plenty of fluids. Stay in an air-conditioned room. Stay out of the sun. And check up on relatives and neighbors. Take extra precautions when outside. Wear lightweight and loose-fitting clothing. Try to limit strenuous activities to early morning or evening. Take action when you see symptoms of heat exhaustion and heat stroke. To reduce risk during outdoor work, the Occupational Safety and Health Administration recommends scheduling frequent rest breaks in shaded or air-conditioned environments. Anyone overcome by heat should be moved to a cool and shaded location. Heat stroke is an emergency. Call 911. Heat advisory remains in effect until 7 p.m. Central Daylight Time this evening. What? Temperatures up to 104 and heat index values up to 110. Where? Caldwell, Fayette, Gonzales, Lavaca, and Lee counties. When? Until 7 p.m. Central Daylight.

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It was partly sunny. The temperature was 93, the dew point 71, the relative humidity was 48%, producing a heat index of 100, the wind south at 8 miles an hour, and the pressure was 29.99 inches and falling. At Camp Mabry, it was mostly sunny. The temperature was 94, the dew point 70, the relative humidity was 45%, producing a heat index of 100, the wind northwest at 5 miles an hour, and the pressure was 30.01 inches and steady. Pflugerville mostly sunny 96. Taylor mostly sunny 95. Lago Vista mostly sunny 94. Georgetown mostly sunny 96. San Marcos sunny 96. Burnett sunny 94. Junction sunny 95. San Antonio mostly sunny 94. Corpus Christi mostly sunny 94. Houston partly sunny 89. Once again at Austin Bergstrom it was 93, and at Camp Mabry it was 94. Elsewhere across the state, College Station sunny 96. Amarillo sunny 81. Abilene Hayes was reported 96. Dallas-Fort Worth mostly sunny 94. Your weather synopsis for South Central Texas. Isolated to scattered showers and thunderstorms return to the forecast today, mainly from the afternoon into the evening. Any stronger storms could be able to produce brief gusty winds and locally heavier downpours. It remains hot as well, with a heat advisory in effect along and east of the Interstate 35 corridor. The high temperatures could be as high as 104 and heat indices up to 110 degrees. Temperatures will lower slightly Friday through the weekend. However, heat indices remain elevated given the higher humidity. Rain chances linger Friday before diminishing into the weekend. The coastal plains see low and rain chances return for early to middle of next week, with a weak disturbance over the western Gulf that could help to promote activity along the sea breeze. Your local forecast. Heat advisory in effect until 7 p.m. Central Daylight Time this evening. Today, partly cloudy. A slight chance of showers and thunderstorms this afternoon. Hot with highs around 102. West winds around 5 miles per hour, becoming north this afternoon. Chance of rain 20%. Highest heat index readings up to 108. Tonight, partly cloudy. A slight chance of showers and thunderstorms in the evening. Lows in the upper 70s. Southwest winds around 5 miles per hour. Chance of rain 20%. Friday, partly cloudy in the morning, then clearing. Hot with highs around 100. Northeast winds around 5 miles per hour, becoming east in the afternoon. Friday night, mostly clear. Lows in the mid-70s. South winds 5 to 10 miles per hour. Saturday, sunny. Highs in the upper 90s. Southeast winds around 5 miles per hour. Highest heat index readings up to 107. Saturday night through Sunday night, clear. Lows in the mid-70s.

highs in the upper 90s. Highest heat index readings up to 105. Monday and Monday night, mostly clear. Highs in the upper 90s. Lows in the mid 70s. Highest heat index readings up to 105. Tuesday, partly cloudy in the morning, then clearing. Highs in the upper 90s. Highest heat index readings up to 105. Tuesday night and Wednesday, mostly clear. Lows in the mid 70s. Highs in the upper 90s. Highest heat index readings up to 110. 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The current time is 12:53 p.m. Central Daylight Time. The Austin NOAA Weather Radio Roundup, at noon at Austin Bergstrom International, it was partly sunny. The temperature was 93, the dew point 71, the relative humidity was 48%, producing a heat index of 100, the wind south at 8 miles an hour, and the pressure was 29.99 inches and falling. At Camp Mabry, it was mostly sunny. The temperature was 94, the dew point 70, the relative humidity was 45%, producing a heat index of 100, the wind northwest at 5 miles an hour, and the pressure was 30.01 inches and steady. Pflugerville mostly sunny 96. Taylor mostly sunny 95. Lago Vista mostly sunny 94. Georgetown mostly sunny 96. San Marcos sunny 96. Burnett sunny 94. Junction sunny 95. San Antonio mostly sunny 94. Corpus Christi mostly sunny 94. Houston partly sunny 89. Once again at Austin Bergstrom it was 93, and at Camp Mabry it was 94. Elsewhere across the state, College Station sunny 96. Amarillo sunny 81. Abilene Hayes was reported 96. Dallas-Fort Worth mostly sunny 94. Your weather synopsis for South Central Texas. Isolated to scattered showers and thunderstorms return to the forecast today, mainly from the afternoon into the evening. Any stronger storms could be able to produce brief gusty winds and locally heavier downpours. It remains hot as well, with a heat advisory in effect along and east of the Interstate 35 corridor. The high temperatures could be as high as 104 and heat indices up to 110 degrees. Temperatures will lower slightly Friday through the weekend, however, heat indices remain elevated given the higher humidity. Rain chances linger Friday before diminishing into the weekend. The coastal plains see low and rain chances return for early to middle of next week, with a weak disturbance over the western Gulf that could help to promote activity along the sea breeze. Your local forecast. Heat advisory in effect until 7 p.m. Central Daylight Time this evening. Today, partly cloudy. A slight chance of showers and thunderstorms this afternoon. Hot with highs around 102. West winds around 5 miles per hour, becoming north this afternoon. Chance of rain 20%. Highest heat index readings up to 108. Tonight, partly cloudy. A slight chance of showers and thunderstorms in the evening. Lows in the upper 70s. Southwest winds around 5 miles per hour. Chance of rain 20%. Friday, partly cloudy in the morning, then clearing. Hot with highs around 100. Northeast winds around 5 miles per hour, becoming east in the afternoon. Friday night, mostly clear. Lows in the mid-70s. South winds 5 to 10 miles per hour. Saturday, sunny. Highs in the upper 90s. Southeast winds around 5 miles per hour. Highest heat index readings up to 107. Saturday night through Sunday night, clear. Lows in the mid-70s. Highs in the upper 90s. Highest heat index readings up to 105.

Monday and Monday night, mostly clear. Highs in the upper 90s. Lows in the mid 70s. Highest heat index readings up to 105. Tuesday, partly cloudy in the morning, then clearing. Highs in the upper 90s. Highest heat index readings up to 105. Tuesday night and Wednesday, mostly clear. Lows in the mid 70s. Highs in the upper 90s. Highest heat index readings up to 110. The coastal waters forecast for Baffin Bay to Port Aransas out 20 nautical miles. Today, southwest winds 5 to 10 knots, becoming south early this afternoon, then becoming southeast 10 to 15 knots late. Seas around 2 feet. Wave detail, south 2 feet at 4 seconds. Tonight, southeast winds 10 to 15 knots, becoming south after midnight. Seas around 2 feet. Wave detail, southeast 2 feet at 4 seconds. Friday, south winds 5 to 10 knots, becoming southeast in the afternoon. Seas around 2 feet or less. Wave detail, southeast 1 foot at 4 seconds. Friday night, southeast winds around 10 knots, becoming south after midnight. Seas around 2 feet. Wave detail, southeast 2 feet at 4 seconds. Saturday, south winds around 5 knots, becoming east in the afternoon. Seas around 2 feet or less, then around 2 feet in the afternoon. Wave detail, southeast 1 foot at 4 seconds, becoming southeast 1 foot at 5 seconds. A slight chance of showers and thunderstorms in the morning. Saturday night, southeast winds around 10 knots, becoming south after midnight. Seas around 2 feet. Wave detail, southeast 2 feet at 6 seconds. Sunday, south winds 5 to 10 knots, becoming southeast 10 to 15 knots in the afternoon. Seas around 2 feet. Sunday night, southeast winds 10 to 15 knots. Seas around 2 feet. Monday, south winds 5 to 10 knots, becoming southeast 10 to 15 knots in the afternoon. Seas around 2 feet. Monday night, southeast winds 10 to 15 knots. Seas 2 to 3 feet. Winds and seas higher and near thunderstorms. Heat advisory remains in effect until 7 p.m. Central Daylight Time this evening. What? Temperatures up to 104 and heat index values up to 110 expected. Where? Bastrop, Travis, and Williamson counties. When? Until 7 p.m. Central Daylight Time this evening. Impacts. Hot temperatures and high humidity may cause heat illnesses. Drink plenty of fluids, stay in an air-conditioned room, stay out of the sun, and check up on relatives and neighbors. Take extra precautions when outside. Wear lightweight and loose-fitting clothing. Try to limit strenuous activities to early morning or evening. Take action when you see symptoms of heat exhaustion and heat stroke. To reduce risk during outdoor work, the Occupational Safety and Health Administration recommends scheduling frequent rest breaks in shaded or air-conditioned environments. Anyone overcome by heat should be moved to a cool and shaded location. Heat stroke is an emergency. Call 911. Heat advisory remains in effect until 7 p.m. Central Daylight Time this evening. What? Temperatures up to 104 and heat index values up to 110 expected. Where? Atascosa, Mayer, Comau, DeWitt, Guadalupe, Hays, Carnes, and Wilson counties. When? Until 7 p.m. Central Daylight Time this evening. Impacts. Hot temperatures and high humidity may cause heat illnesses. Drink plenty of fluids. Stay in an air-conditioned room. Stay out of the sun. And check up on relatives and neighbors. Take extra precautions when outside. Wear lightweight and loose-fitting clothing. Try to limit strenuous activities to early morning or evening. Take action when you see symptoms of heat exhaustion and heat stroke. To reduce risk during outdoor work, the Occupational Safety and Health Administration recommends scheduling frequent rest breaks in shaded or air-conditioned environments. Anyone over

come, my heat should be moved to a cool and shaded location. 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Call 911. Heat advisory remains in effect until 7 p.m. Central Daylight Time this evening. What? Temperatures up to 104 and heat index values up to 110. Where? Caldwell, Fayette, Gonzales, Lavaca, and Lee counties. When? Until 7 p.m. Central Daylight Time this evening. Impacts. Hot temperatures and high humidity may cause heat illnesses. Drink plenty of fluids. Stay in an air-conditioned room, stay out of the sun, and check up on relatives and neighbors. Take extra precautions when outside. Wear lightweight and loose-fitting clothing. Try to limit strenuous activities to early morning or evening. 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Anyone overcome by heat should be moved to a cool and shaded location. Heat stroke is an emergency. 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The current time is 1:04 p.m. Central Daylight Time. The Austin NOAA Weather Radio Roundup at noon at Austin Bergstrom International. It was partly sunny. The temperature was 93, the dew point 71, the relative humidity was 48%, producing a heat index of 100. The wind south at 8 miles an hour and the pressure was 29.99 inches and falling. At Camp Mabry, it was mostly sunny. The temperature was 94, the dew point 70, the relative humidity was 45%, producing a heat index of 100, the wind northwest at 5 miles an hour and the pressure was 30.01 inches and steady. Pflugerville mostly sunny 96. Taylor mostly sunny 95. Lago Vista mostly sunny 94. Georgetown mostly sunny 96. San Marcos sunny 96. Burnett sunny 94. Junction sunny 95. San Antonio mostly sunny 94. Corpus Christi mostly sunny 94. Houston partly sunny 89. Once again at Austin Bergstrom it was 93. And at Camp Mabry it was 94. Elsewhere across the state, College Station sunny 96. Amarillo sunny 81. Abilene Hayes was reported 96. Dallas-Fort Worth mostly sunny 94. Your weather synopsis for South Central Texas. Isolated to scattered showers and thunderstorms return to the forecast today, mainly from the afternoon into the evening. Any stronger storms could be able to producing brief gusty winds and locally heavier downpours. It remains hot as well with a heat advisory in effect along and east of the Interstate 35 corridor. The high temperatures could be as high as 104 and heat indices up to 110 degrees. Temperatures will lower slightly Friday through the weekend. However, heat indices remain elevated given the higher humidity. Rain chances linger Friday before diminishing into the weekend. The coastal plains see low and rain chances return for early to middle of next week with a weak disturbance over the western Gulf that could help to promote activity along the sea breeze. Your local forecast. Heat advisory in effect until 7 p.m. Central Daylight Time this evening. Today, partly cloudy. A slight chance of showers and thunderstorms this afternoon. Hot with highs around 102. West winds around 5 miles per hour, becoming north this afternoon. Chance of rain 20%. Highest heat index readings up to 108. Tonight, partly cloudy. A slight chance of showers and thunderstorms in the evening. Lows in the upper 70s. Southwest winds around 5 miles per hour. Chance of rain 20%. Friday, partly cloudy in the morning, then clearing. Hot with highs around 100. Northeast winds around 5 miles.

miles per hour, becoming east in the afternoon. Friday night, mostly clear. Lows in the mid-70s. South winds 5 to 10 miles per hour. Saturday, sunny. Highs in the upper 90s. Southeast winds around 5 miles per hour. Highest heat index readings up to 107. Saturday night through Sunday night, clear. Lows in the mid-70s. Highs in the upper 90s. Highest heat index readings up to 105. Monday and Monday night, mostly clear. Highs in the upper 90s. Lows in the mid-70s. Highest heat index readings up to 105. Tuesday, partly cloudy in the morning, then clearing. Highs in the upper 90s. Highest heat index readings up to 105. Tuesday night and Wednesday, mostly clear. Lows in the mid-70s. Highs in the upper 90s. Highest heat index readings up to 110. The Tropical Weather Outlook. For the North Atlantic, Caribbean Sea, and the Gulf of America, active systems, the National Hurricane Center is issuing advisories on newly formed Tropical Storm Dolly, located over the central tropical Atlantic. Tropical cyclone formation is not expected during the next 7 days. 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The current time is 1:09 p.m. Central Daylight Time. Your weather synopsis for South Central Texas. Isolated to scattered showers and thunderstorms return to the forecast today, mainly from the afternoon into the evening. Any stronger storms could be able to producing brief gusty winds and locally heavier downpours. It remains hot as well, with a heat advisory in effect along and east of the Interstate 35 corridor. The high temperatures could be as high as 104 and heat indices up to 110 degrees. Temperatures will lower slightly Friday through the weekend, however, heat indices remain elevated given the higher humidity. Rain chances linger Friday before diminishing into the weekend. The coastal plain sea low and rain chances return for early to middle of next week, with a weak disturbance over the western Gulf that could help to promote activity along the sea breeze. Your local forecast. Heat advisory in effect until 7 p.m. Central Daylight Time this evening. Today, partly cloudy. A slight chance of showers and thunderstorms this afternoon. Hot with highs around 102. West winds around 5 miles per hour, becoming north this afternoon. Chance of rain 20%. Highest heat index readings up to 108. Tonight, partly cloudy. A slight chance of showers and thunderstorms in the evening. Lows in the upper 70s. Southwest winds around 5 miles per hour. Chance of rain 20%. Friday, partly cloudy in the morning, then clearing. Hot with highs around 100. Northeast winds around 5 miles per hour, becoming east in the afternoon. Friday night, mostly clear. Lows in the mid-70s. South winds 5 to 10 miles per hour. Saturday, sunny. Highs in the upper 90s. Southeast winds around 5 miles per hour. Highest heat index readings up to 107. Saturday night through Sunday night, clear. Lows in the mid-70s. Highs in the upper 90s. Highest heat index readings up to 105. Monday and Monday night, mostly clear. Highs in the upper 90s. Lows in the mid-70s. Highest heat index readings up to 105. Tuesday, partly cloudy in the morning, then clearing. Highs in the upper 90s. Highest heat index readings up to 105. Tuesday night and Wednesday, mostly clear. Lows in the mid-70s. Highs in the upper 90s. Highest heat index readings up to 110. 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

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The Austin NOAA Weather Radio Roundup. At 1 p.m. at Austin Bergstrom International, it was mostly sunny. The temperature was 97, the dew point 69, the relative humidity was 40%, producing a heat index of 103, the wind west at 5 miles an hour, and the pressure was 29.96 inches and falling. At Camp Mabry, it was mostly sunny. The temperature was 97, the dew point 68, the relative humidity was 38%, producing a heat index of 102, the wind calm and the pressure was 29.98 inches and falling. Pflugerville mostly sunny 99. Taylor mostly sunny 99. Lago Vista mostly sunny 98. Georgetown mostly sunny 101. San Marcos sunny 97. Burnett sunny 97. Junction sunny 98. San Antonio mostly sunny 95. Corpus Christi mostly sunny 96. Houston partly sunny 91. Once again at Austin Bergstrom it was 97, and at Camp Mabry it was 97. Elsewhere across the state, College Station sunny 98. Amarillo sunny 83. Abilene sunny 95. Dallas-Fort Worth mostly sunny 95. Your weather synopsis for South Central Texas. Isolated to scattered showers and thunderstorms return to the forecast today, mainly from the afternoon into the evening. Any stronger storms could be able to producing brief gusty winds and locally heavier downpours. It remains hot as well with a heat advisory in effect along and east of the Interstate 35 corridor. The high temperatures could be as high as 104 and heat indices up to 110 degrees. Temperatures will lower slightly Friday through the weekend, however, heat indices remain elevated given the higher humidity. Rain chances linger Friday before diminishing into the weekend. The coastal plain sea low and rain chances return for early to middle of next week with a weak disturbance over the western Gulf that could help to promote activity along the sea breeze. Heat advisory remains in effect until 7 p.m. Central Daylight Time this evening. What? Temperatures up to 104 and heat index values up to 110 expected. Where? Bastrop, Travis, and Williamson counties. When? Until 7 p.m. Central Daylight Time this evening. Impacts. Hot temperatures and high humidity may cause heat illnesses. Drink plenty of fluids. Stay in an air-conditioned room. Stay out of the sun, and check up on relatives and neighbors. Take extra precautions when outside. Wear lightweight and loose-fitting clothing. Try to limit strenuous activities to early morning or evening. Take action when you see symptoms of heat exhaustion and heat stroke. To reduce risk during outdoor work, the Occupational Safety and Health Administration recommends scheduling frequent rest breaks in shaded or air-conditioned environments. Anyone overcome by heat should be moved to a cool and shaded location. Heat stroke is an emergency. Call 911. Heat advisory remains in effect until 7 p.m. Central Daylight Time this evening. What? Temperatures up to 104 and heat index values up to 110 expected. Where? Atascosa, Bear, Comal, DeWitt, Guadalupe, Hays, Carnes, and Wilson counties. When? Until 7 p.m. Central Daylight Time this evening. Impacts. Hot temperatures and high humidity may cause heat illnesses. Drink plenty of fluids. Stay in an air-conditioned room. Stay out of the sun. And check up on relatives and neighbors. Take extra precautions when outside. Wear lightweight and loose-fitting clothing. Try to limit strenuous activities to early morning or evening. Take action when you see symptoms of heat exhaustion and heat stroke. To reduce risk during outdoor work, the Occupational Safety and Health Administration recommends scheduling frequent rest breaks in shaded or air-conditioned environments. Anyone overcome by heat should be moved to a cool and shaded location.

Heat stroke is an emergency. Call 911. Heat advisory remains in effect until 7 p.m. Central Daylight Time this evening. What? Temperatures up to 104 and heat index values up to 110. Where? Caldwell, Fayette, Gonzales, Lavaca, and Lee counties. When? Until 7 p.m. Central Daylight Time this evening. Impacts. Hot temperatures and high humidity may cause heat illnesses. 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Take extra precautions when outside. 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Try to limit strenuous activities to early morning or evening. 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Anyone overcome by heat should be moved to a cool and shaded location. Heat stroke is an emergency. Call 911. Your local forecast. Heat advisory in effect until 7 p.m. Central Daylight Time this evening. Today, partly cloudy. A slight chance of showers and thunderstorms this afternoon. Hot with highs around 102. West winds around 5 miles per hour, becoming north this afternoon. Chance of rain 20%. Highest heat index readings up to 108. Tonight, partly cloudy. A slight chance of showers and thunderstorms in the evening. Lows in the upper 70s. Southwest winds around 5 miles per hour. Chance of rain 20%. Friday, partly cloudy in the morning, then clearing. Hot with highs around 100. Northeast winds around 5 miles per hour, becoming east in the afternoon. Friday night, mostly clear. Lows in the mid-70s. South winds 5 to 10 miles per hour. Saturday, sunny. Highs in the upper 90s. Southeast winds around 5 miles per hour. Highest heat index readings up to 107. Saturday night through Sunday night, clear. Lows in the mid-70s. Highs in the upper 90s. Highest heat index readings up to 105. Monday and Monday night, mostly clear. Highs in the upper 90s. Lows in the mid-70s. Highest heat index readings up to 105. Tuesday, partly cloudy in the morning, then clearing. Highs in the upper 90s. Highest heat index readings up to 105. Tuesday night and Wednesday, mostly clear. Lows in the mid-70s. Highs in the upper 90s. Highest heat index readings up to 110. 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The Austin NOAA Weather Radio Roundup. At 1 p.m. at Austin Bergstrom International, it was mostly sunny. The temperature was 97, the dew point 69, the relative humidity was 40%, producing a heat index of 103, the wind west at 5 miles an hour, and the pressure was 29.96 inches and falling. At Camp Mabry, it was mostly sunny. The temperature was 97, the dew point 68, the relative humidity was 38%. Producing a heat index of 102, the wind calm and the pressure was 29.98 inches and falling. Pflugerville mostly sunny 99. Taylor mostly sunny 99. Lago Vista mostly sunny 98. Georgetown mostly sunny 101. San Marcos sunny 97. Burnett sunny 97. Junction sunny 98. San Antonio mostly sunny 95. Corpus Christi mostly sunny 96. Houston partly sunny 91. Once again at Austin Bergstrom it was 97, and at Camp Mabry it was 97. Elsewhere

Fire across the state. College Station Sunny 98. Amarillo Sunny 83. Abilene Sunny 95. Dallas-Fort Worth mostly sunny 95. Your weather synopsis for South Central Texas. Isolated to scattered showers and thunderstorms return to the forecast today, mainly from the afternoon into the evening. Any stronger storms could be able to produce brief gusty winds and locally heavier downpours. It remains hot as well, with a heat advisory in effect along and east of the Interstate 35 corridor. The high temperatures could be as high as 104 and heat indices up to 110 degrees. Temperatures will lower slightly Friday through the weekend. However, heat indices remain elevated given the higher humidity. Rain chances linger Friday before diminishing into the weekend. The coastal plains see low and rain chances return for early to middle of next week, with a weak disturbance over the western Gulf that could help to promote activity along the sea breeze. Your local forecast. Heat advisory in effect until 7 p.m. Central Daylight Time this evening. Today, partly cloudy. A slight chance of showers and thunderstorms this afternoon. Hot with highs around 102. West winds around 5 miles per hour, becoming north this afternoon. Chance of rain 20%. Highest heat index readings up to 108. Tonight, partly cloudy. A slight chance of showers and thunderstorms in the evening. Lows in the upper 70s. Southwest winds around 5 miles per hour. Chance of rain 20%. Friday, partly cloudy in the morning, then clearing. Hot with highs around 100. Northeast winds around 5 miles per hour, becoming east in the afternoon. Friday night, mostly clear. Lows in the mid-70s. South winds 5 to 10 miles per hour. Saturday, sunny. Highs in the upper 90s. Southeast winds around 5 miles per hour. Highest heat index readings up to 107. Saturday night through Sunday night, clear. Lows in the mid-70s. Highs in the upper 90s. Highest heat index readings up to 105. Monday and Monday night, mostly clear. Highs in the upper 90s. Lows in the mid-70s. Highest heat index readings up to 105. Tuesday, partly cloudy in the morning, then clearing. Highs in the upper 90s. Highest heat index readings up to 105. Tuesday night and Wednesday, mostly clear. Lows in the mid-70s. Highs in the upper 90s. Highest heat index readings up to 110. 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The Austin, NOAA Weather Radio Roundup. At 1 p.m. at Austin Bergstrom International, it was mostly sunny. The temperature was 97, the dew point 69, the relative humidity was 40%, producing a heat index of 103, the wind west at 5 miles an hour, and the pressure was 29.96 inches and falling. At Camp Mabry, it was mostly sunny. The temperature was 97, the dew point 68, the relative humidity was 38%. Producing a heat index of 102, the wind calm and the pressure was 29.98 inches and falling. Pflugerville mostly sunny 99. Taylor mostly sunny 99. Lago Vista mostly sunny 98. Georgetown mostly sunny 101. San Marcos sunny 97. Burnett sunny 97. Junction sunny 98. San Antonio mostly sunny 95. Corpus Christi mostly sunny 96. Houston partly sunny 91. Once again at Austin Bergstrom it was 97, and at Camp Mabry it was 97. Elsewhere across the state, College Station sunny 98. Amarillo sunny 83. Abilene sunny 95.

85. Dallas-Fort Worth, mostly sunny, 95. Your weather synopsis for South Central Texas. Isolated to scattered showers and thunderstorms return to the forecast today, mainly from the afternoon into the evening. Any stronger storms could be able to producing brief gusty winds and locally heavier downpours. It remains hot as well, with a heat advisory in effect along and east of the Interstate 35 corridor. The high temperatures could be as high as 104 and heat indices up to 110 degrees. Temperatures will lower slightly Friday through the weekend, however, heat indices remain elevated given the higher humidity. Rain chances linger Friday before diminishing into the weekend. The coastal plains see low and rain chances return for early to middle of next week, with a weak disturbance over the western Gulf that could help to promote activity along the sea breeze. The coastal waters forecast from Baffin Bay to Port Aransas out 20 nautical miles. Today, southwest winds 5 to 10 knots, becoming south early this afternoon, then becoming southeast 10 to 15 knots late. Seas around 2 feet. Wave detail, south 2 feet at 4 seconds. Tonight, southeast winds 10 to 15 knots, becoming south after midnight. Seas around 2 feet. Wave detail, southeast 2 feet at 4 seconds. Friday, south winds 5 to 10 knots, becoming southeast in the afternoon. Seas around 2 feet or less. Wave detail, southeast 1 foot at 4 seconds. Friday night, southeast winds around 10 knots, becoming south after midnight. Seas around 2 feet. Wave detail, southeast 2 feet at 4 seconds. Saturday, south winds around 5 knots, becoming east in the afternoon. Seas around 2 feet or less, then around 2 feet in the afternoon. Wave detail, southeast 1 foot at 4 seconds, becoming southeast 1 foot at 5 seconds. A slight chance of showers and thunderstorms in the morning. Saturday night, southeast winds around 10 knots, becoming south after midnight. Seas around 2 feet. Wave detail, southeast 2 feet at 6 seconds. Sunday, south winds 5 to 10 knots, becoming southeast 10 to 15 knots in the afternoon. Seas around 2 feet. Sunday night, southeast winds 10 to 15 knots. Seas around 2 feet. Monday, south winds 5 to 10 knots, becoming southeast 10 to 15 knots in the afternoon. Seas around 2 feet. Monday night, southeast winds 10 to 15 knots. Seas 2 to 3 feet. Winds and seas higher and near thunderstorms. Heat advisory remains in effect until 7 p.m. Central Daylight Time this evening. What? Temperatures up to 104 and heat index values up to 110 expected. Where? Bastrop, Travis, and Williamson counties. When? Until 7 p.m. Central Daylight Time this evening. Impacts. Hot temperatures and high humidity may cause heat illnesses. Drink plenty of fluids, stay in an air-conditioned room, stay out of the sun, and check up on relatives and neighbors. Take extra precautions when outside. Wear lightweight and loose-fitting clothing. Try to limit strenuous activities to early morning or evening. Take action when you see symptoms of heat exhaustion and heat stroke. To reduce risk during outdoor work, the Occupational Safety and Health Administration recommends scheduling frequent rest breaks in shaded or air-conditioned environments. Anyone overcome by heat should be moved to a cool and shaded location. Heat stroke is an emergency. Call 911. Heat advisory remains in effect until 7 p.m. Central Daylight Time this evening. What? Temperatures up to 104 and heat index values up to 110 expected. Where? Atascosa, Bear, Comal, DeWitt, Guadalupe, Hays, Carnes, and Wilson counties. When? Until 7 p.m. Central Daylight Time this evening. Impacts. Hot temperatures and high humidity may cause heat illnesses. Drink plenty of fluids, stay in an air-conditioned room, stay out of the sun, and check up on relatives and neighbors.
take extra precautions when outside. Wear lightweight and loose-fitting clothing. Try to limit strenuous activities to early morning or evening. Take action when you see symptoms of heat exhaustion and heat stroke. To reduce risk during outdoor work, the Occupational Safety and Health Administration recommends scheduling frequent rest breaks in shaded or air-conditioned environments. Anyone overcome by heat should be moved to a cool and shaded location. Kitchen recommends scheduling frequent rest breaks in shaded or air-conditioned environments. Anyone overcome by heat should be moved to a cool and shaded location. Heat stroke is an emergency. Call 911. Heat advisory remains in effect until 7 p.m. Central Daylight Time this evening. What? Temperatures up to 104 and heat index values up to 110. Where? Caldwell, Fayette, Gonzales, Lavaca, and Lee counties. When? Until 7 p.m. Central Daylight Time this evening. Impacts. Hot temperatures and high humidity may cause heat illnesses. Drink plenty of fluids. Stay in an air-conditioned room, stay out of the sun, and check up on relatives and neighbors. Take extra precautions when outside. 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Try to limit strenuous activities to early morning or evening. 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Anyone overcome by heat should be moved to a cool and shaded location. Heat stroke is an emergency. 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It was mostly sunny. The temperature was 97, the dew point 69, the relative humidity was 40%, producing a heat index of 103. The wind west at 5 miles an hour and the pressure was 29.96 inches and falling. At Camp Mabry, it was mostly sunny. The temperature was 97, the dew point 68. The relative humidity was 38%, producing a heat index of 102. The wind calm and the pressure was 29.98 inches and falling. Pflugerville mostly sunny 99. Taylor mostly sunny 99. Lago Vista mostly sunny 98. Georgetown mostly sunny 101. San Marcos sunny 97. Burnett sunny 97. Junction sunny 98. San Antonio mostly sunny 95. Corpus Christi mostly sunny 96. Houston partly sunny 91. Once again at Austin Bergstrom it was 97, and at Camp Mabry it was 97. Elsewhere across the state, College Station sunny 98, Amarillo sunny 83, Abilene sunny 95, Dallas-Fort Worth mostly sunny 95. Your weather synopsis for South Central Texas. Isolated to scattered showers and thunderstorms return to the forecast today, mainly from the afternoon into the evening. Any stronger storms could be able to producing brief gusty winds and locally heavier downpours. It remains hot as well with a heat advisory in effect along and east of the Interstate 35 corridor. The high temperatures could be as high as 104 and heat indices up to 110 degrees. Temperatures will lower slightly Friday through the weekend, however, heat indices remain elevated given the higher humidity. Rain chances linger Friday before diminishing into the weekend. The coastal plains see low and rain chances return for early to middle of next week with a weak disturbance over the western Gulf that could help to promote activity along the sea breeze. Your local forecast. Heat advisory in effect until 7 p.m. Central Daylight Time this evening. This afternoon, mostly sunny with a chance of showers and thunderstorms. Hot with highs around 102.
North winds around 5 miles per hour.

chance of rain 40%. Highest heat index readings up to 109. Tonight, partly cloudy with a slight chance of showers and thunderstorms in the evening, then mostly clear after midnight. Lows in the upper 70s. South winds around 5 miles per hour. Chance of rain 20%. Friday, sunny, hot with highs around 101. East winds 5 to 10 miles per hour. Highest heat index readings up to 110. Friday night, clear. Lows in the upper 70s. Southeast winds 5 to 10 miles per hour, becoming south after midnight. Saturday, sunny, hot with highs around 100. South winds around 5 miles per hour, becoming southeast around 5 miles per hour in the afternoon. Highest heat index readings up to 107. Saturday night, mostly clear. Lows in the mid-70s. Sunday and Sunday night, clear, hot. Highs around 100. Lows in the mid-70s. Highest heat index readings up to 105. Monday through Wednesday, mostly clear. Highs in the upper 90s. Lows in the mid-70s. Highest heat index readings up to 105. The Tropical Weather Outlook. For the North Atlantic, Caribbean Sea and the Gulf of America, active systems, the National Hurricane Center is issuing advisories on newly formed Tropical Storm Dolly, located over the central tropical Atlantic. Tropical cyclone formation is not expected during the next 7 days. 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The current time is 1:39 p.m. Central Daylight Time. The Austin NOAA Weather Radio Roundup. At 1 p.m. at Austin Bergstrom International, it was mostly sunny. The temperature was 97, the dew point 69, the relative humidity was 40%, producing a heat index of 103, the wind west at 5 miles an hour, and the pressure was 29.96 inches and falling. At Camp Mabry, it was mostly sunny. The temperature was 97, the dew point 68. The relative humidity was 38%, producing a heat index of 102. The wind calm and the pressure was 29.98 inches and falling. Pflugerville mostly sunny 99. Taylor mostly sunny 99. Lago Vista mostly sunny 98. Georgetown mostly sunny 101. San Marcos sunny 97. Burnett sunny 97. Junction sunny 98. San Antonio mostly sunny 95. Corpus Christi mostly sunny 96. Houston partly sunny 91. Once again at Austin Bergstrom it was 97, and at Camp Mabry it was 97. Elsewhere across the state, College Station sunny 98. Amarillo sunny 83. Abilene sunny 95. Dallas-Fort Worth mostly sunny 95. Your weather synopsis for South Central Texas. Isolated to scattered showers and thunderstorms return to the forecast today, mainly from the afternoon into the evening. Any stronger storms could be able to produce brief gusty winds and locally heavier downpours. It remains hot as well, with a heat advisory in effect along and east of the Interstate 35 corridor. The high temperatures could be as high as 104 and heat indices up to 110 degrees. Temperatures will lower slightly Friday through the weekend. However, heat indices remain elevated given the higher humidity. Rain chances linger Friday before diminishing into the weekend. The coastal plains see low and rain chances return for early to middle of next week, with a weak disturbance over the western Gulf that could help to promote activity along the sea breeze. Your local forecast. Heat advisory in effect until 7 p.m. Central Daylight Time this evening. This afternoon, mostly sunny with a chance of showers and thunderstorms. Hot with highs around 102. North winds around 5 miles per hour,

sunny, hot with highs around 100. South winds around 5 miles per hour, becoming southeast around 5 miles per hour in the afternoon. Highest heat index readings up to 107. Saturday night, mostly clear. Lows in the mid-70s. Sunday and Sunday night, clear, hot. Highs around 100. Lows in the mid-70s. Highest heat index readings up to 105. Monday through Wednesday, mostly clear. Highs in the upper 90s. Lows in the mid-70s. Highest heat index readings up to 105. 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The Austin NOAA Weather Radio Roundup. At 1 p.m. at Austin Bergstrom International, it was mostly sunny. The temperature was 97, the dew point 69, the relative humidity was 40%, producing a heat index of 103, the wind west at 5 miles an hour, and the pressure was 29.96 inches and falling. At Camp Mabry, it was mostly sunny. The temperature was 97, the dew point 68, the relative humidity was 38%, producing a heat index of 102, the wind calm and the pressure was 29.98 inches and falling. Pflugerville mostly sunny 99. Taylor mostly sunny 99. Lago Vista mostly sunny 98. Georgetown mostly sunny 101. San Marcos sunny 97. Burnett sunny 97. Junction sunny 98. San Antonio mostly sunny 95. Corpus Christi mostly sunny 96. Houston partly sunny 91. Once again at Austin Bergstrom it was 97, and at Camp Mabry it was 97. Elsewhere across the state, College Station sunny 98. Amarillo sunny 83. Abilene sunny 95. Dallas-Fort Worth mostly sunny 95. Heat advisory remains in effect until 7 p.m. Central Daylight Time this evening. What? Temperatures up to 104 and heat index values up to 110 expected. Where? Bastrop, Travis, and Williamson counties. When? Until 7 p.m. Central Daylight Time this evening. Impacts. Hot temperatures and high humidity may cause heat illnesses. Drink plenty of fluids, stay in an air-conditioned room, stay out of the sun, and check up on relatives and neighbors. Take extra precautions when outside. Wear lightweight and loose-fitting clothing. Try to limit strenuous activities to early morning or evening. Take action when you see symptoms of heat exhaustion and heat stroke. To reduce risk during outdoor work, the Occupational Safety and Health Administration recommends scheduling frequent rest breaks in shaded or air-conditioned environments. Anyone overcome by heat should be moved to a cool and shaded location. Heat stroke is an emergency. Call 911. Heat advisory remains in effect until 7 p.m. Central Daylight Time this evening. What? Temperatures up to 104 and heat index values up to 110 expected. Where? Atascosa, Bear, Comal, DeWitt, Guadalupe, Hays, Carnes, and Wilson counties. When? Until 7 p.m. Central Daylight Time this evening. Impacts. Hot temperatures and high humidity may cause heat illnesses. Drink plenty of fluids. Stay in an air-conditioned room. Stay out of the sun. And check up on relatives and neighbors. Take extra precautions when outside. Wear lightweight and loose-fitting clothing. Try to limit strenuous activities to early morning or evening. Take action when you see symptoms of heat exhaustion and heat stroke. To reduce risk during outdoor work, the Occupational Safety and Health Administration recommends scheduling frequent rest breaks in shaded or air-conditioned environments. Anyone overcome by heat should be moved to a cool and shaded location. Heat stroke is an emergency. Call 911.

advisory remains in effect until 7 p.m. Central Daylight Time this evening. What? Temperatures up to 104 and heat index values up to 110. Where? Caldwell, Fayette, Gonzales, Lavaca, and Lee counties. When? Until 7 p.m. Central Daylight Time this evening. Impacts. Hot temperatures and high humidity may cause heat illnesses. Drink plenty of fluids, stay in an air-conditioned room, stay out of the sun, and check up on relatives and neighbors. Take extra precautions when outside. Wear lightweight and loose-fitting clothing. Try to limit strenuous activities to early morning or evening. 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To reduce risk during outdoor work, the Occupational Safety and Health Administration recommends scheduling frequent rest breaks in shaded or air-conditioned environments. Anyone overcome by heat should be moved to a cool and shaded location. Heat stroke is an emergency. Call 911. Your weather synopsis for South Central Texas. Isolated to scattered showers and thunderstorms return to the forecast today, mainly from the afternoon into the evening. Any stronger storms could be able to produce brief gusty winds and locally heavier downpours. It remains hot as well, with a heat advisory in effect along and east of the Interstate 35 corridor. The high temperatures could be as high as 104 and heat indices up to 110 degrees. Temperatures will lower slightly Friday through the weekend. However, heat indices remain elevated given the higher humidity. Rain chances linger Friday before diminishing into the weekend. The coastal plains see low and rain chances return for early to middle of next week, with a weak disturbance over the western Gulf that could help to promote activity along the sea breeze. Your local forecast. Heat advisory in effect until 7 p.m. Central Daylight Time this evening. This afternoon, mostly sunny with a chance of showers and thunderstorms. Hot with highs around 102. North winds around 5 miles per hour. Chance of rain 40%. Highest heat index readings up to 109. Tonight, partly cloudy with a slight chance of showers and thunderstorms in the evening, then mostly clear after midnight. Lows in the upper 70s. South winds around 5 miles per hour. Chance of rain 20%. Friday, sunny, hot with highs around 101. East winds 5 to 10 miles per hour. Highest heat index readings up to 110. Friday night, clear. Lows in the upper 70s. Southeast winds 5 to 10 miles per hour, becoming south after midnight. Saturday, sunny, hot with highs around 100. South winds around 5 miles per hour, becoming southeast around 5 miles per hour in the afternoon. Highest heat index readings up to 107. Saturday night, mostly clear. Lows in the mid-70s. Sunday and Sunday night, clear, hot. Highs around 100. Lows in the mid-70s. Highest heat index readings up to 105. Monday through Wednesday, mostly clear. Highs in the upper 90s. Lows in the mid-70s. Highest heat index readings up to 105. 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The current time is 1:52 p.m. Central Daylight Time. The Austin NOAA Weather Radio Roundup. At 1 p.m. at Austin Bergstrom International, it was mostly sunny. The temperature was 97, the dew point 69, the relative humidity was 40%, producing a heat index of 103, the wind west at 5 miles an hour, and the pressure was 29.96 inches and falling. At Camp Mabry, it was mostly sunny. The temperature was 97, the dew point 68, the relative humidity was 38%, producing a heat index of 102, the wind calm and the pressure was 29.98 inches and falling. Pflugerville mostly sunny.

99. Taylor, mostly sunny, 99. Lago Vista, mostly sunny, 98. Georgetown, mostly sunny, 101. San Marcos, sunny, 97. Burnett, sunny, 97. Junction, sunny, 98. San Antonio, mostly sunny, 95. Corpus Christi, mostly sunny, 96. Houston, partly sunny, 91. Once again at Austin Bergstrom, it was 97, and at Camp Mabry, it was 97. Elsewhere across the state, College Station, sunny, 98. Amarillo, sunny, 83. Abilene, sunny, 95. Dallas-Fort Worth, mostly sunny, 95. Your weather synopsis for South Central Texas. Isolated to scattered showers and thunderstorms return to the forecast today, mainly from the afternoon into the evening. Any stronger storms could be able to produce brief gusty winds and locally heavier downpours. It remains hot as well, with a heat advisory in effect along and east of the Interstate 35 corridor. The high temperatures could be as high as 104 and heat indices up to 110 degrees. Temperatures will lower slightly Friday through the weekend. However, heat indices remain elevated given the higher humidity. Rain chances linger Friday before diminishing into the weekend. The coastal plain sea low and rain chances return for early to middle of next week, with a weak disturbance over the western Gulf that could help to promote activity along the sea breeze. Your local forecast. Heat advisory in effect until 7 p.m. Central Daylight Time this evening. This afternoon, mostly sunny with a chance of showers and thunderstorms. Hot with highs around 102. North winds around 5 miles per hour. Chance of rain 40%. Highest heat index readings up to 109. Tonight, partly cloudy with a slight chance of showers and thunderstorms in the evening, then mostly clear after midnight. Lows in the upper 70s. South winds around 5 miles per hour. Chance of rain 20%. Friday, sunny, hot with highs around 101. East winds 5 to 10 miles per hour. Highest heat index readings up to 110. Friday night, clear. Lows in the upper 70s. Southeast winds 5 to 10 miles per hour, becoming south after midnight. Saturday, sunny, hot with highs around 100. South winds around 5 miles per hour, becoming southeast around 5 miles per hour in the afternoon. Highest heat index readings up to 107. Saturday night, mostly clear. Lows in the mid-70s. Sunday and Sunday night, clear, hot. Highs around 100. Lows in the mid-70s. Highest heat index readings up to 105. Monday through Wednesday, mostly clear. Highs in the upper 90s. Lows in the mid-70s. Highest heat index readings up to 105. 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The Austin NOAA Weather Radio Roundup. At 1 p.m. at Austin Bergstrom International, it was mostly sunny. The temperature was 97, the dew point 69, the relative humidity was 40%, producing a heat index of 103, the wind west at 5 miles an hour, and the pressure was 29.96 inches and falling. At Camp Mabry, it was mostly sunny. The temperature was 97, the dew point 68, the relative humidity was 38%, producing a heat index of 102. The wind calm and the pressure was 29.98 inches and falling. Pflugerville, mostly sunny, 99. Taylor, mostly sunny, 99. Lago Vista, mostly sunny, 98. Georgetown, mostly sunny, 101. San Marcos, sunny, 97. Burnett, sunny, 97. Junction, sunny, 98. San Antonio, mostly sunny, 95. Corpus Christi.

Milwaukee, mostly sunny, 96. Houston, partly sunny, 91. Once again at Austin Bergstrom, it was 97, and at Camp Mabry, it was 97. Elsewhere across the state, College Station, sunny, 98. Amarillo, sunny, 83. Abilene, sunny, 95. Dallas, Fort Worth, mostly sunny, 95. The coastal waters forecast from Baffin Bay to Port Aransas out 20 nautical miles. Today, southwest winds 5 to 10 knots, becoming south early this afternoon, then becoming southeast 10 to 15 knots late. Seas around 2 feet. Wave detail, south 2 feet at 4 seconds. Tonight, southeast winds 10 to 15 knots, becoming south after midnight. Seas around 2 feet. Wave detail, southeast 2 feet at 4 seconds. Friday, south winds 5 to 10 knots, becoming southeast in the afternoon. Seas around 2 feet or less. Wave detail, southeast 1 foot at 4 seconds. Friday night, southeast winds around 10 knots, becoming south after midnight. Seas around 2 feet. Wave detail, southeast 2 feet at 4 seconds. Saturday, south winds around 5 knots, becoming east in the afternoon. Seas around 2 feet or less, then around 2 feet in the afternoon. Wave detail, southeast 1 foot at 4 seconds, becoming southeast 1 foot at 5 seconds. A slight chance of showers and thunderstorms in the morning. Saturday night, southeast winds around 10 knots, becoming south after midnight. Seas around 2 feet. Wave detail, southeast 2 feet at 6 seconds. Sunday, south winds 5 to 10 knots, becoming southeast 10 to 15 knots in the afternoon. Seas around 2 feet. Sunday night, southeast winds 10 to 15 knots. Seas around 2 feet. Monday, south winds 5 to 10 knots, becoming southeast 10 to 15 knots in the afternoon. Seas around 2 feet. Monday night, southeast winds 10 to 15 knots. Seas 2 to 3 feet. Winds and seas higher and near thunderstorms. Heat advisory remains in effect until 7 p.m. Central Daylight Time this evening. What? Temperatures up to 104 and heat index values up to 110 expected. Where? Bastrop, Travis, and Williamson counties. When? Until 7 p.m. Central Daylight Time this evening. Impacts. Hot temperatures and high humidity may cause heat illnesses. Drink plenty of fluids, stay in an air-conditioned room, stay out of the sun, and check up on relatives and neighbors. Take extra precautions when outside. Wear lightweight and loose-fitting clothing. Try to limit strenuous activities to early morning or evening. Take action when you see symptoms of heat exhaustion and heat stroke. To reduce risk during outdoor work, the Occupational Safety and Health Administration recommends scheduling frequent rest breaks in shaded or air-conditioned environments. Anyone overcome by heat should be moved to a cool and shaded location. Heat stroke is an emergency. Call 911. Heat advisory remains in effect until 7 p.m. Central Daylight Time this evening. What? Temperatures up to 104 and heat index values up to 110 expected. Where? Atascosa, Bear, Comal, DeWitt, Guadalupe, Hays, Carnes, and Wilson counties. When? Until 7 p.m. Central Daylight Time this evening. Impacts. Hot temperatures and high humidity may cause heat illnesses. Drink plenty of fluids. Stay in an air-conditioned room. Stay out of the sun. And check up on relatives and neighbors. Take extra precautions when outside. Wear lightweight and loose-fitting clothing. Try to limit strenuous activities to early morning or evening. Take action when you see symptoms of heat exhaustion and heat stroke. To reduce risk during outdoor work, the Occupational Safety and Health Administration recommends scheduling frequent rest breaks in shaded or air-conditioned environments. Anyone overcome by heat should be moved to a cool and shaded location. Heat stroke is an emergency. Call 911. Heat advisory remains.

remains in effect until 7 p.m. Central Daylight Time this evening. What? Temperatures up to 104 and heat index values up to 110. Where? Caldwell, Fayette, Gonzales, Lavaca, and Lee counties. When? Until 7 p.m. Central Daylight Time this evening. Impacts. Hot temperatures and high humidity may cause heat illnesses. Drink plenty of fluids. Stay in an air-conditioned room. Stay out of the sun. And check up on relatives and neighbors. Take extra precautions when outside. Wear lightweight and loose-fitting clothing. Try to limit strenuous activities to early morning or evening. Take action when you see symptoms of heat exhaustion and heat stroke. To reduce risk during outdoor work, the Occupational Safety and Health Administration recommends scheduling frequent rest breaks in shaded or air-conditioned environments. Anyone overcome by heat should be moved to a cool and shaded location. Heat stroke is an emergency. Call 911. Your weather synopsis for South Central Texas. Isolated to scattered showers and thunderstorms return to the forecast today, mainly from the afternoon into the evening. Any stronger storms could be able to produce brief gusty winds and locally heavier downpours. It remains hot as well, with a heat advisory in effect along and east of the Interstate 35 corridor. The high temperatures could be as high as 104 and heat indices up to 110 degrees. Temperatures will lower slightly Friday through the weekend. However, heat indices remain elevated given the higher humidity. Rain chances linger Friday before diminishing into the weekend. The coastal plain sea low and rain chances return for early to middle of next week, with a weak disturbance over the western Gulf that could help to promote activity along the sea breeze. Your local forecast. Heat advisory in effect until 7 p.m. Central Daylight Time this evening. This afternoon, mostly sunny with a chance of showers and thunderstorms. Hot with highs around 102. North winds around 5 miles per hour. Chance of rain 40%. Highest heat index readings up to 109. Tonight, partly cloudy with a slight chance of showers and thunderstorms in the evening, then mostly clear after midnight. Lows in the upper 70s. South winds around 5 miles per hour. Chance of rain 20%. Friday, sunny, hot with highs around 101. East winds 5 to 10 miles per hour. Highest heat index readings up to 110. Friday night, clear. Lows in the upper 70s. Southeast winds 5 to 10 miles per hour, becoming south after midnight. Saturday, sunny, hot with highs around 100. South winds around 5 miles per hour, becoming southeast around 5 miles per hour in the afternoon. Highest heat index readings up to 107. Saturday night, mostly clear. Lows in the mid 70s. Sunday and Sunday night, clear, hot. Highs around 100. Lows in the mid-70s. Highest heat index readings up to 105. Monday through Wednesday, mostly clear. Highs in the upper 90s. Lows in the mid-70s. Highest heat index readings up to 105. 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The current time is 2:07 p.m. Central Daylight Time. Your weather synopsis for South Central Texas. Isolated to scattered showers and thunderstorms return to the forecast today, mainly from the afternoon into the evening. Any stronger storms could be able to produce brief gusty winds and locally heavier downpours. It remains hot as well, with a heat advisory in effect along and east of the Interstate 35 corridor. The high temperatures could be as high as 104 and heat indices up to 110 degrees. Temperatures will lower slightly Friday through the weekend. However, heat indices remain elevated given the higher humidity. Rain chances linger Friday before diminishing into the weekend.

The coastal plain CELO and rain chances return for early to middle of next week with a weak disturbance over the western Gulf that could help to promote activity along the sea breeze. Your local forecast. Heat advisory in effect until 7 p.m. Central Daylight Time this evening. This afternoon, mostly sunny with a chance of showers and thunderstorms. Hot with highs around 102. North winds around 5 miles per hour. Chance of rain 40%. Highest heat index readings up to 109. Tonight, partly cloudy with a slight chance of showers and thunderstorms in the evening, then mostly clear after midnight. Lows in the upper 70s. South winds around 5 miles per hour. Chance of rain 20%. Friday, sunny, hot with highs around 101. East winds 5 to 10 miles per hour. Highest heat index readings up to 110. Friday night, clear. Lows in the upper 70s. Southeast winds 5 to 10 miles per hour, becoming south after midnight. Saturday, sunny, hot with highs around 100. South winds around 5 miles per hour, becoming southeast around 5 miles per hour in the afternoon. Highest heat index readings up to 107. Saturday night, mostly clear. Lows in the mid-70s. Sunday and Sunday night, clear, hot. Highs around 100. Lows in the mid-70s. Highest heat index readings up to 105. Monday through Wednesday, mostly clear. Highs in the upper 90s. Lows in the mid-70s. Highest heat index readings up to 105. The Tropical Weather Outlook. For the North Atlantic, Caribbean Sea, and the Gulf of America, active systems, the National Hurricane Center is issuing advisories on newly formed Tropical Storm Dolly, located over the central tropical Atlantic. Tropical cyclone formation is not expected during the next 7 days. 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The current time is 2:11 p.m. Central Daylight Time. Your weather synopsis for South Central Texas. Isolated to scattered showers and thunderstorms return to the forecast today, mainly from the afternoon into the evening. Any stronger storms could be able to produce brief gusty winds and locally heavier downpours. It remains hot as well, with a heat advisory in effect along and east of the Interstate 35 corridor. The high temperatures could be as high as 104 and heat indices up to 110 degrees. Temperatures will lower slightly Friday through the weekend, however, heat indices remain elevated given the higher humidity. Rain chances linger Friday before diminishing into the weekend. The coastal plain CELO and rain chances return for early to middle of next week with a weak disturbance over the western Gulf that could help to promote activity along the sea breeze. Your local forecast. Heat advisory in effect until 7 p.m. Central Daylight Time this evening. This afternoon, mostly sunny with a chance of showers and thunderstorms. Hot with highs around 102. North winds around 5 miles per hour. Chance of rain 40%. Highest heat index readings up to 109. Tonight, partly cloudy with a slight chance of showers and thunderstorms in the evening, then mostly clear after midnight. Lows in the upper 70s. South winds around 5 miles per hour. Chance of rain 20%. Friday, sunny, hot with highs around 101. East winds 5 to 10 miles per hour. Highest heat index readings up to 110. Friday night, clear. Lows in the upper 70s. Southeast winds 5 to 10 miles per hour, becoming south after midnight. Saturday, sunny, hot with highs around 100. South winds around 5 miles per hour, becoming southeast around 5 miles per hour in the afternoon. Highest heat index readings up to 100.

7. Saturday night, mostly clear. Lows in the mid-70s. Sunday and Sunday night, clear, hot. Highs around 100. Lows in the mid-70s. Highest heat index readings up to 105. Monday through Wednesday, mostly clear. Highs in the upper 90s. Lows in the mid-70s. Highest heat index readings up to 105. 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The Austin NOAA Weather Radio Roundup. At 2 p.m. at Austin Bergstrom International, it was mostly sunny. The temperature was 102, the dew point 66. The relative humidity was 30%, producing a heat index of 106. The wind variable at 5 miles an hour, and the pressure was 29.93 inches and falling. At Camp Mabry, it was sunny. The temperature was 103, the dew point 66. The relative humidity was 30%, producing a heat index of 107, and the pressure was 29.94 inches and falling. Pflugerville mostly sunny 102. Taylor mostly sunny 102. Lago Vista mostly sunny 101. Georgetown mostly sunny 102. San Marcos mostly sunny 100. Burnett sunny 101. Junction sunny 99. San Antonio mostly sunny 99. Corpus Christi mostly sunny 98. Houston mostly sunny 92. Once again at Austin Bergstrom it was 102, and at Camp Mabry it was 103. Elsewhere across the state, College Station mostly sunny 101. Amarillo sunny 85. Abilene sunny 97. Dallas-Fort Worth mostly sunny 98. Heat advisory remains in effect until 7 p.m. Central Daylight Time this evening. What? Temperatures up to 104 and heat index values up to 110 expected. Where? Bastrop, Travis, and Williamson counties. When? Until 7 p.m. Central Daylight Time this evening. Impacts. Hot temperatures and high humidity may cause heat illnesses. Drink plenty of fluids. Stay in an air-conditioned room. Stay out of the sun, and check up on relatives and neighbors. Take extra precautions when outside. Wear lightweight and loose-fitting clothing. Try to limit strenuous activities to early morning or evening. Take action when you see symptoms of heat exhaustion and heat stroke. To reduce risk during outdoor work, the Occupational Safety and Health Administration recommends scheduling frequent rest breaks in shaded or air-conditioned environments. Anyone overcome by heat should be moved to a cool and shaded location. Heat stroke is an emergency. Call 911. Heat advisory remains in effect until 7 p.m. Central Daylight Time this evening. What? Temperatures up to 104 and heat index values up to 110 expected. Where? Atascosa, Bear, Comal, Dunwoody, Guadalupe, Hays, Carnes, and Wilson counties. When? Until 7 p.m. Central Daylight Time this evening. Impacts. Hot temperatures and high humidity may cause heat illnesses. Drink plenty of fluids. Stay in an air-conditioned room. Stay out of the sun. And check up on relatives and neighbors. Take extra precautions when outside. Wear lightweight and loose-fitting clothing. Try to limit strenuous activities to early morning or evening. Take action when you see symptoms of heat exhaustion and heat stroke. To reduce risk during outdoor work, the Occupational Safety and Health Administration recommends scheduling frequent rest breaks in shaded or air-conditioned environments. Anyone overcome by heat should be moved to a cool and shaded location. Heat stroke is an emergency. Call 911. Heat advisory remains in effect until 7 p.m. Central Daylight Time this evening. What? Temperatures up to 104 and heat index values up to 110.

Ware, Caldwell, Fayette, Gonzales, Lavaca, and Lee counties. When, until 7 p.m. Central Daylight Time this evening. Impacts, hot temperatures and high humidity may cause heat illnesses. Drink plenty of fluids, stay in an air-conditioned room, stay out of the sun, and check up on relatives and neighbors. Take extra precautions when outside. 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Try to limit strenuous activities to early morning or evening. 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To reduce risk during outdoor work, the Occupational Safety and Health Administration recommends scheduling frequent rest breaks in shaded or air-conditioned environments. Anyone overcome by heat should be moved to a cool and shaded location. Heat stroke is an emergency. Call 911. Your weather synopsis for South Central Texas. Isolated to scattered showers and thunderstorms return to the forecast today, mainly from the afternoon into the evening. Any stronger storms could be able to produce brief gusty winds and locally heavier downpours. It remains hot as well, with a heat advisory in effect along and east of the Interstate 35 corridor. The high temperatures could be as high as 104 and heat indices up to 110 degrees. Temperatures will lower slightly Friday through the weekend. However, heat indices remain elevated given the higher humidity. Rain chances linger Friday before diminishing into the weekend. The coastal plains see low and rain chances return for early to middle of next week, with a weak disturbance over the western Gulf that could help to promote activity along the sea breeze. Your local forecast. Heat advisory in effect until 7 p.m. Central Daylight Time this evening. This afternoon, mostly sunny with a chance of showers and thunderstorms. Hot with highs around 102. North winds around 5 miles per hour. Chance of rain 40%. Highest heat index readings up to 109. Tonight, partly cloudy with a slight chance of showers and thunderstorms in the evening, then mostly clear after midnight. Lows in the upper 70s. South winds around 5 miles per hour. Chance of rain 20%. Friday, sunny, hot with highs around 101. East winds 5 to 10 miles per hour. Highest heat index readings up to 110. Friday night, clear. Lows in the upper 70s. Southeast winds 5 to 10 miles per hour, becoming south after midnight. Saturday, sunny, hot with highs around 100. South winds around 5 miles per hour, becoming southeast around 5 miles per hour in the afternoon. Highest heat index readings up to 107. Saturday night, mostly clear. Lows in the mid-70s. Sunday and Sunday night, clear, hot. Highs around 100. Lows in the mid-70s. Highest heat index readings up to 105. Monday through Wednesday, mostly clear. Highs in the upper 90s. Lows in the mid-70s. Highest heat index readings up to 105. The coastal waters forecast from Baffin Bay to Port Aransas out 20 nautical miles. Tonight, south winds 10 to 15 knots, becoming around 10 knots late. Seas around 2 feet. Wave detail, southeast 2 feet at 4 seconds. Friday, south winds 5 to 10 knots, becoming southeast in the afternoon. Seas around 2 feet in the morning, then around 2 feet or less. Wave detail, south 2 feet at 4 seconds, becoming east 1 foot at 5 seconds. Friday night, southeast winds 5 to 10 knots, becoming south after midnight. Seas around 2 feet. Wave detail, east 2 feet at 5 seconds. Saturday, south winds around 5 knots, becoming east in the afternoon. Seas around 2 feet or less. Wave detail, southeast 1 foot at 4 seconds and east 1 foot at 7 seconds. Saturday night, southeast winds around 10 knots, becoming south after midnight. Seas around 2 feet. Wave detail, southeast 1 foot at 3 seconds and southeast 1 foot.

7 seconds. Sunday, south winds around 5 knots, becoming southeast in the afternoon. Seas around 2 feet. Wave detail, southeast 1 foot at 5 seconds. Sunday night, southeast winds 10 to 15 knots. Seas 2 to 3 feet. Monday, south winds 5 to 10 knots, becoming southeast 10 to 15 knots in the afternoon. Seas around 2 feet. Monday night, southeast winds 10 to 15 knots. Seas 2 to 3 feet. Tuesday, south winds 5 to 10 knots, becoming southeast 10 to 15 knots in the afternoon. Seas 2 to 3 feet. Tuesday night, southeast winds 10 to 15 knots, diminishing to 5 to 10 knots after midnight. Seas 2 to 3 feet. 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It was mostly sunny. The temperature was 102, the dew point 66. The relative humidity was 30%, producing a heat index of 106. The wind variable at 5 miles an hour and the pressure was 29.93 inches and falling. At Camp Mabry, it was sunny. The temperature was 103, the dew point 66. The relative humidity was 30%, producing a heat index of 107, and the pressure was 29.94 inches and falling. Pflugerville mostly sunny 102. Taylor mostly sunny 102. Lago Vista mostly sunny 101. Georgetown mostly sunny 102. San Marcos mostly sunny 100. Burnett sunny 101. Junction sunny 99. San Antonio mostly sunny 99. Corpus Christi mostly sunny 98. Houston mostly sunny 92. Once again at Austin Bergstrom it was 102, and at Camp Mabry it was 103. Elsewhere across the state, College Station mostly sunny 101. Amarillo sunny 85. Abilene sunny 97. Dallas-Fort Worth mostly sunny 98. Your weather synopsis for South Central Texas. Isolated to scattered showers and thunderstorms return to the forecast today, mainly from the afternoon into the evening. Any stronger storms could be able to produce brief gusty winds and locally heavier downpours. It remains hot as well, with a heat advisory in effect along and east of the Interstate 35 corridor. The high temperatures could be as high as 104 and heat indices up to 110 degrees. Temperatures will lower slightly Friday through the weekend. However, heat indices remain elevated given the higher humidity. Rain chances linger Friday before diminishing into the weekend. The coastal plains see low and rain chances return for early to middle of next week, with a weak disturbance over the western Gulf that could help to promote activity along the sea breeze. Your local forecast. Heat advisory in effect until 7 p.m. Central Daylight Time this evening. This afternoon, mostly sunny with a chance of showers and thunderstorms. Hot with highs around 102. North winds around 5 miles per hour. Chance of rain 40%. Highest heat index readings up to 109. Tonight, partly cloudy with a slight chance of showers and thunderstorms in the evening, then mostly clear after midnight. Lows in the upper 70s. South winds around 5 miles per hour. Chance of rain 20%. Friday, sunny, hot with highs around 101. East winds 5 to 10 miles per hour. Highest heat index readings up to 110. Friday night, clear. Lows in the upper 70s. Southeast winds 5 to 10 miles per hour, becoming south after midnight. Saturday, sunny, hot with highs around 100. South winds around 5 miles per hour, becoming southeast around 5 miles per hour.

miles per hour in the afternoon. Highest heat index readings up to 107. Saturday night, mostly clear. Lows in the mid-70s. Sunday and Sunday night, clear, hot. Highs around 100. Lows in the mid-70s. Highest heat index readings up to 105. Monday through Wednesday, mostly clear. Highs in the upper 90s. Lows in the mid-70s. Highest heat index readings up to 105. 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The Austin NOAA Weather Radio Roundup. At 2 p.m. at Austin Bergstrom International, it was mostly sunny. The temperature was 102, the dew point 66. The relative humidity was 30%, producing a heat index of 106. The wind variable at 5 miles an hour and the pressure was 29.93 inches and falling. At Camp Mabry, it was sunny. The temperature was 103, the dew point 66. The relative humidity was 30%, producing a heat index of 107, and the pressure was 29.94 inches and falling. Pflugerville mostly sunny 102. Taylor mostly sunny 102. Lago Vista mostly sunny 101. Georgetown mostly sunny 102. San Marcos mostly sunny 100. Burnett sunny 101. Junction sunny 99. San Antonio mostly sunny 99. Corpus Christi mostly sunny 98. Houston mostly sunny 92. Once again at Austin Bergstrom it was 102, and at Camp Mabry it was 103. Elsewhere across the state, College Station mostly sunny 101. Amarillo sunny 85. Abilene sunny 97. Dallas-Fort Worth mostly sunny 98. Heat advisory remains in effect until 7 p.m. Central Daylight Time this evening. What? Temperatures up to 104 and heat index values up to 110 expected. Where? Bastrop, Travis, and Williamson counties. When? Until 7 p.m. Central Daylight Time this evening. Impacts. Hot temperatures and high humidity may cause heat illnesses. Drink plenty of fluids, stay in an air-conditioned room, stay out of the sun, and check up on relatives and neighbors. Take extra precautions when outside. Wear lightweight and loose-fitting clothing. Try to limit strenuous activities to early morning or evening. Take action when you see symptoms of heat exhaustion and heat stroke. To reduce risk during outdoor work, the Occupational Safety and Health Administration recommends scheduling frequent rest breaks in shaded or air-conditioned environments. Anyone overcome by heat should be moved to a cool and shaded location. Heat stroke is an emergency. Call 911. Heat advisory remains in effect until 7 p.m. Central Daylight Time this evening. What? Temperatures up to 104 and heat index values up to 110 expected. Where? Atascosa, Bear, Comal, DeWitt, Guadalupe, Hays, Carnes, and Wilson counties. When? Until 7 p.m. Central Daylight Time this evening. Impacts. Hot temperatures and high humidity may cause heat illnesses. Drink plenty of fluids, stay in an air-conditioned room, stay out of the sun, and check up on relatives and neighbors. Take extra precautions when outside. Wear lightweight and loose-fitting clothing. Try to limit strenuous activities to early morning or evening. 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To reduce risk during outdoor work, the Occupational Safety and Health Administration recommends scheduling frequent rest breaks in shaded or air-conditioned environments. Anyone overcome by heat should be moved to a cool and shaded location. Heat stroke is an emergency. Call 911. Anyone overcome by heat should be moved to a cool and shaded location. Heat stroke is an emergency.

heat advisory remains in effect until 7 p.m. Central Daylight Time this evening. What? Temperatures up to 104 and heat index values up to 110. Where? Caldwell, Fayette, Gonzales, Lavaca, and Lee counties. When? Until 7 p.m. Central Daylight Time this evening. Impacts. Hot temperatures and high humidity may cause heat illnesses. Drink plenty of fluids. Stay in an air-conditioned room. Stay out of the sun. And check up on relatives and neighbors. Take extra precautions when outside. Wear lightweight and loose-fitting clothing. Try to limit strenuous activities to early morning or evening. Take action when you see symptoms of heat exhaustion and heat stroke. To reduce risk during outdoor work, the Occupational Safety and Health Administration recommends scheduling frequent rest breaks in shaded or air-conditioned environments. Anyone overcome by heat should be moved to a cool and shaded location. Heat stroke is an emergency. Call 911. Your weather synopsis for South Central Texas. Isolated to scattered showers and thunderstorms return to the forecast today, mainly from the afternoon into the evening. Any stronger storms could be able to produce brief gusty winds and locally heavier downpours. It remains hot as well, with a heat advisory in effect along and east of the Interstate 35 corridor. The high temperatures could be as high as 104 and heat indices up to 110 degrees. Temperatures will lower slightly Friday through the weekend. However, heat indices remain elevated given the higher humidity. Rain chances linger Friday before diminishing into the weekend. The coastal plains see low and rain chances return for early to middle of next week, with a weak disturbance over the western Gulf that could help to promote activity along the sea breeze. Your local forecast. Heat advisory in effect until 7 p.m. Central Daylight Time this evening. This afternoon, mostly sunny with a chance of showers and thunderstorms. Hot with highs around 102. North winds around 5 miles per hour. Chance of rain 40%. Highest heat index readings up to 109. Tonight, partly cloudy with a slight chance of showers and thunderstorms in the evening, then mostly clear after midnight. Lows in the upper 70s. South winds around 5 miles per hour. Chance of rain 20%. Friday, sunny, hot with highs around 101. East winds 5 to 10 miles per hour. Highest heat index readings up to 110. Friday night, clear. Lows in the upper 70s. Southeast winds 5 to 10 miles per hour, becoming south after midnight. Saturday, sunny, hot with highs around 100. South winds around 5 miles per hour, becoming southeast around 5 miles per hour in the afternoon. Highest heat index readings up to 107. Saturday night, mostly clear. Lows in the mid-70s. Sunday and Sunday night, clear, hot. Highs around 100. Lows in the mid-70s. Highest heat index readings up to 105. Monday through Wednesday, mostly clear. Highs in the upper 90s. Lows in the mid-70s. Highest heat index readings up to 105. 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The Austin NOAA Weather Radio Roundup. At 2 p.m. at Austin Bergstrom International, it was mostly sunny. The temperature was 102, the dew point 66, the relative humidity was 30%, producing a heat index of 106, the wind variable at 5 miles an hour, and the pressure was 29.93 inches and falling. At Camp Mabry, it was sunny. The temperature was 103, the dew point 66, the relative humidity was 30%, producing a heat index of 107, and the pressure was 29.94 inches and falling.

Pflugerville, mostly sunny, 102. Taylor, mostly sunny, 102. Lago Vista, mostly sunny, 101. Georgetown, mostly sunny, 102. San Marcos, mostly sunny, 100. Burnett, sunny, 101. Junction, sunny, 99. San Antonio, mostly sunny, 99. Corpus Christi, mostly sunny, 98. Houston, mostly sunny, 92. Once again at Austin Bergstrom, it was 102, and at Camp Mabry, it was 103. Elsewhere across the state, College Station, mostly sunny, 101. Amarillo, sunny, 85. Abilene, sunny, 97. Dallas, Fort Worth, mostly sunny, 98. The Tropical Weather Outlook. For the North Atlantic, Caribbean Sea, and the Gulf of America, active systems, the National Hurricane Center is issuing advisories on newly formed Tropical Storm Dolly, located over the central tropical Atlantic. Tropical cyclone formation is not expected during the next 7 days. Your weather synopsis for South Central Texas. Isolated to scattered showers and thunderstorms return to the forecast today, mainly from the afternoon into the evening. Any stronger storms could be able to produce brief gusty winds and locally heavier downpours. It remains hot as well, with a heat advisory in effect along and east of the Interstate 35 corridor. The high temperatures could be as high as 104 and heat indices up to 110 degrees. Temperatures will lower slightly Friday through the weekend, however, heat indices remain elevated given the higher humidity. Rain chances linger Friday before diminishing into the weekend. The coastal plain sea low and rain chances return for early to middle of next week, with a weak disturbance over the western Gulf that could help to promote activity along the sea breeze. Your local forecast. Heat advisory in effect until 7 p.m. Central Daylight Time this evening. This afternoon, mostly sunny with a chance of showers and thunderstorms. Hot with highs around 102. North winds around 5 miles per hour. Chance of rain 40%. Highest heat index readings up to 109. Tonight, partly cloudy with a slight chance of showers and thunderstorms in the evening, then mostly clear after midnight. Lows in the upper 70s. South winds around 5 miles per hour. Chance of rain 20%. Friday, sunny, hot with highs around 101. East winds 5 to 10 miles per hour. Highest heat index readings up to 110. Friday night, clear. Lows in the upper 70s. Southeast winds 5 to 10 miles per hour, becoming south after midnight. Saturday, sunny, hot with highs around 100. South winds around 5 miles per hour, becoming southeast around 5 miles per hour in the afternoon. Highest heat index readings up to 107. Saturday night, mostly clear. Lows in the mid-70s. Sunday and Sunday night, clear, hot. Highs around 100. Lows in the mid-70s. Highest heat index readings up to 105. Monday through Wednesday, mostly clear. Highs in the upper 90s. Lows in the mid-70s. Highest heat index readings up to 105. 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The current time is 2:42 p.m. Central Daylight Time. The Austin NOAA Weather Radio Roundup. At 2 p.m. at Austin Bergstrom International, it was mostly sunny. The temperature was 102, the dew point 66, the relative humidity was 30%, producing a heat index of 106, the wind variable at 5 miles an hour, and the pressure was 29.93 inches and falling. At Camp Mabry, it was sunny. The temperature was 103, the dew point 66, the relative humidity was 30%, producing a heat index of 107, and the pressure was 29.94 inches.

Amarillo, sunny, 85. Abilene, sunny, 97. Dallas, Fort Worth, mostly sunny, 98. The coastal waters forecast from Baffin Bay to Port Aransas out 20 nautical miles. Tonight, south winds 10 to 15 knots, becoming around 10 knots late. Seas around 2 feet. Wave detail, southeast 2 feet at 4 seconds. Friday, south winds 5 to 10 knots, becoming southeast in the afternoon. Seas around 2 feet in the morning, then around 2 feet or less. Wave detail, south 2 feet at 4 seconds, becoming east 1 foot at 5 seconds. Friday night, southeast winds 5 to 10 knots, becoming south after midnight. Seas around 2 feet. Wave detail, east 2 feet at 5 seconds. Saturday, south winds around 5 knots, becoming east in the afternoon. Seas around 2 feet or less. Wave detail, southeast 1 foot at 4 seconds and east 1 foot at 7 seconds. Saturday night, southeast winds around 10 knots, becoming south after midnight. Seas around 2 feet. Wave detail, southeast 1 foot at 3 seconds and southeast 1 foot at 7 seconds. Sunday, south winds around 5 knots, becoming southeast in the afternoon. Seas around 2 feet. Wave detail, southeast 1 foot at 5 seconds. Sunday night, southeast winds 10 to 15 knots. Seas 2 to 3 feet. Monday, south winds 5 to 10 knots, becoming southeast 10 to 15 knots in the afternoon. Seas around 2 feet. Monday night, southeast winds 10 to 15 knots. Seas 2 to 3 feet. Tuesday, south winds 5 to 10 knots, becoming southeast 10 to 15 knots in the afternoon. Seas 2 to 3 feet. Tuesday night, southeast winds 10 to 15 knots, diminishing to 5 to 10 knots after midnight. Seas 2 to 3 feet. Heat advisory remains in effect until 7 p.m. Central Daylight Time this evening. What? Temperatures up to 104 and heat index values up to 110 expected. Where? Bastrop, Travis, and Williamson counties. When? Until 7 p.m. Central Daylight Time this evening. Impacts, hot temperatures and high humidity may cause heat illnesses. Drink plenty of fluids, stay in an air-conditioned room, stay out of the sun, and check up on relatives and neighbors. Take extra precautions when outside. Wear lightweight and loose-fitting clothing. Try to limit strenuous activities to early morning or evening. Take action when you see symptoms of heat exhaustion and heat stroke. To reduce risk during outdoor work, the Occupational Safety and Health Administration recommends scheduling frequent rest breaks in shaded or air-conditioned environments. Anyone overcome by heat should be moved to a cool and shaded location. Heat stroke is an emergency. Call 911. Heat advisory remains in effect until 7 p.m. Central Daylight Time this evening. What? Temperatures up to 104 and heat index values up to 110 expected. Where? Atascosa, Bear, Comau, DeWitt, Guadalupe, Hays, Carnes, and Wilson counties. When? Until 7 p.m. Central Daylight Time this evening. Impacts, hot temperatures and high humidity may cause heat illnesses. Drink plenty of fluids, stay in an air-conditioned room, stay out of the sun, and check up on relatives and neighbors. Take extra precautions when outside. Wear lightweight and loose-fitting clothing. Try to limit strenuous activities to early morning or evening. Take action when you see symptoms of heat exhaustion and heat stroke. To reduce risk during outdoor work, the Occupational Safety and Health Administration recommends scheduling frequent rest breaks in shaded or air-conditioned environments. Anyone overcome by heat should be moved to a cool and shaded location. Heat stroke is an emergency. Call 911. Heat advisory remains in effect until 7 p.m. Central Daylight Time this evening. What? Temperatures up to 104 and heat index values up to 110. Where? Caldwell, Fayette, Gonzales, Lavaca.

when until 7 p.m. Central Daylight Time this evening. Impacts: hot temperatures and high humidity may cause heat illnesses. Drink plenty of fluids, stay in an air-conditioned room, stay out of the sun, and check up on relatives and neighbors. Take extra precautions when outside. 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Try to limit strenuous activities to early morning or evening. 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To reduce risk during outdoor work, the Occupational Safety and Health Administration recommends scheduling frequent rest breaks in shaded or air-conditioned environments. Anyone overcome by heat should be moved to a cool and shaded location. Heat stroke is an emergency. Call 911. Your weather synopsis for South Central Texas. Isolated to scattered showers and thunderstorms return to the forecast today, mainly from the afternoon into the evening. Any stronger storms could be able to produce brief gusty winds and locally heavier downpours. It remains hot as well, with a heat advisory in effect along and east of the Interstate 35 corridor. The high temperatures could be as high as 104 and heat indices up to 110 degrees. Temperatures will lower slightly Friday through the weekend. However, heat indices remain elevated given the higher humidity. Rain chances linger Friday before diminishing into the weekend. The coastal plains see low and rain chances return for early to middle of next week, with a weak disturbance over the western Gulf that could help to promote activity along the sea breeze. Your local forecast. Heat advisory in effect until 7 p.m. Central Daylight Time this evening. This afternoon, mostly sunny with a chance of showers and thunderstorms. Hot with highs around 102. North winds around 5 miles per hour. Chance of rain 40%. Highest heat index readings up to 109. Tonight, partly cloudy with a slight chance of showers and thunderstorms in the evening, then mostly clear after midnight. Lows in the upper 70s. South winds around 5 miles per hour. Chance of rain 20%. Friday, sunny, hot with highs around 101. East winds 5 to 10 miles per hour. Highest heat index readings up to 110. Friday night, clear. Lows in the upper 70s. Southeast winds 5 to 10 miles per hour, becoming south after midnight. Saturday, sunny, hot with highs around 100. South winds around 5 miles per hour, becoming southeast around 5 miles per hour in the afternoon. Highest heat index readings up to 107. Saturday night, mostly clear. Lows in the mid-70s. Sunday and Sunday night, clear, hot. Highs around 100. Lows in the mid-70s. Highest heat index readings up to 105. Monday through Wednesday, mostly clear. Highs in the upper 90s. Lows in the mid-70s. Highest heat index readings up to 105. 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The Austin, NOAA Weather Radio Roundup, at 2 p.m. at Austin Bergstrom International, it was mostly sunny. The temperature was 102, the dew point 66, the relative humidity was 30%, producing a heat index of 106, the wind variable at 5 miles an hour, and the pressure was 29.93 inches and falling. At Camp Mabry, it was sunny. The temperature was 103, the dew point 66, the relative humidity was 30%, producing a heat index of 107, and the pressure was 29.94 inches and falling. Pflugerville, mostly sunny, 102. Taylor, mostly sunny, 102. Lago Vista, mostly sunny, 101. Georgetown, mostly sunny, 102. San Marcos, mostly sunny, 100. Burnett, sunny, 101.
Junction sunny 99. San Antonio mostly sunny 99. Corpus Christi mostly sunny 98. Houston mostly sunny 92. Once again at Austin Bergstrom it was 102, and at Camp Mabry it was 103. Elsewhere across the state, College Station mostly sunny 101. Amarillo sunny 85. Abilene sunny 97. Dallas-Fort Worth mostly sunny 98. Your weather synopsis for South Central Texas. Isolated to scattered showers and thunderstorms return to the forecast today, mainly from the afternoon into the evening. Any stronger storms could be able to producing brief gusty winds and locally heavier downpours. It remains hot as well with a heat advisory in effect along and east of the Interstate 35 corridor. The high temperatures could be as high as 104 and heat indices up to 110 degrees. Temperatures will lower slightly Friday through the weekend, however, heat indices remain elevated given the higher humidity. Rain chances linger Friday before diminishing into the weekend. The coastal plains see low and rain chances return for early to middle of next week with a weak disturbance over the western Gulf that could help to promote activity along the sea breeze. Your local forecast. Heat advisory in effect until 7 p.m. Central Daylight Time this evening. This afternoon, mostly sunny with a chance of showers and thunderstorms. Hot with highs around 102. North winds around 5 miles per hour. Chance of rain 40%. Highest heat index readings up to 109. Tonight, partly cloudy with a slight chance of showers and thunderstorms in the evening, then mostly clear after midnight. Lows in the upper 70s. South winds around 5 miles per hour. Chance of rain 20%. Friday, sunny, hot with highs around 101. East winds 5 to 10 miles per hour. Highest heat index readings up to 110. Friday night, clear. Lows in the upper 70s. Southeast winds 5 to 10 miles per hour, becoming south after midnight. Saturday, sunny, hot with highs around 100. South winds around 5 miles per hour, becoming southeast around 5 miles per hour in the afternoon. Highest heat index readings up to 107. Saturday night, mostly clear. Lows in the mid-70s. Sunday and Sunday night, clear, hot. Highs around 100. Lows in the mid-70s. Highest heat index readings up to 105. Monday through Wednesday, mostly clear. Highs in the upper 90s. Lows in the mid-70s. Highest heat index readings up to 105. 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The current time is 2:57 p.m. Central Daylight Time. The Austin, NOAA Weather Radio Roundup, at 2 p.m. at Austin Bergstrom International, it was mostly sunny. The temperature was 102, the dew point 66, the relative humidity was 30%, producing a heat index of 106, the wind variable at 5 miles an hour and the pressure was 29.93 inches and falling. At Camp Mabry, it was sunny. The temperature was 103, the dew point 66, the relative humidity was 30%, producing a heat index of 107, and the pressure was 29.94 inches and falling. Pflugerville mostly sunny 102. Taylor mostly sunny 102. Lago Vista mostly sunny 101. Georgetown mostly sunny 102. San Marcos mostly sunny 100. Burnett sunny 101. Junction sunny 99. San Antonio mostly sunny 99. Corpus Christi mostly sunny 98. Houston mostly sunny 92. Once again at Austin Bergstrom it was 102, and at Camp Mabry it was 103. Elsewhere

air across the state. College Station mostly sunny 101. Amarillo sunny 85. Abilene sunny 97. Dallas-Fort Worth mostly sunny 98. Your weather synopsis for South Central Texas. Isolated to scattered showers and thunderstorms return to the forecast today, mainly from the afternoon into the evening. Any stronger storms could be able to produce brief gusty winds and locally heavier downpours. It remains hot as well, with a heat advisory in effect along and east of the Interstate 35 corridor. The high temperatures could be as high as 104 and heat indices up to 110 degrees. Temperatures will lower slightly Friday through the weekend. However, heat indices remain elevated given the higher humidity. Rain chances linger Friday before diminishing into the weekend. The coastal plains see low and rain chances return for early to middle of next week, with a weak disturbance over the western Gulf that could help to promote activity along the sea breeze. Heat advisory remains in effect until 7 p.m. Central Daylight Time this evening. What? Temperatures up to 104 and heat index values up to 110 expected. Where? Bastrop, Travis, and Williamson counties. When? Until 7 p.m. Central Daylight Time this evening. Impacts: hot temperatures and high humidity may cause heat illnesses. Drink plenty of fluids, stay in an air-conditioned room, stay out of the sun, and check up on relatives and neighbors. Take extra precautions when outside. Wear lightweight and loose-fitting clothing. Try to limit strenuous activities to early morning or evening. Take action when you see symptoms of heat exhaustion and heat stroke. To reduce risk during outdoor work, the Occupational Safety and Health Administration recommends scheduling frequent rest breaks in shaded or air-conditioned environments. Anyone overcome by heat should be moved to a cool and shaded location. Heat stroke is an emergency. Call 911. Heat advisory remains in effect until 7 p.m. Central Daylight Time this evening. What? Temperatures up to 104 and heat index values up to 110 expected. Where? Atascosa, Bear, Comal, DeWitt, Guadalupe, Hays, Carnes, and Wilson counties. When? Until 7 p.m. Central Daylight Time this evening. Impacts: hot temperatures and high humidity may cause heat illnesses. Drink plenty of fluids, stay in an air-conditioned room, stay out of the sun, and check up on relatives and neighbors. Take extra precautions when outside. Wear lightweight and loose-fitting clothing. Try to limit strenuous activities to early morning or evening. Take action when you see symptoms of heat exhaustion and heat stroke. To reduce risk during outdoor work, the Occupational Safety and Health Administration recommends scheduling frequent rest breaks in shaded or air-conditioned environments. Anyone overcome by heat should be moved to a cool and shaded location. Heat stroke is an emergency. Call 911. Heat advisory remains in effect until 7 p.m. Central Daylight Time this evening. What? Temperatures up to 104 and heat index values up to 110. Where? Caldwell, Fayette, Gonzales, Lavaca, and Lee counties. When? Until 7 p.m. Central Daylight Time this evening. Impacts: hot temperatures and high humidity may cause heat illnesses. 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Take extra precautions when outside. 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Try to limit strenuous activities to early morning or evening. 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Anyone overcome by heat should be moved to a cool and shaded location. Heat stroke is an emergency. Call 911. Your local forecast. Heat advisory in effect until 7 p.m. Central Daylight Time this evening. This afternoon, mostly sunny with a chance of showers and thunderstorms. Hot with highs around 102. North winds around 5 miles per hour.

chance of rain 40%. Highest heat index readings up to 109. Tonight, partly cloudy with a slight chance of showers and thunderstorms in the evening, then mostly clear after midnight. Lows in the upper 70s. South winds around 5 miles per hour. Chance of rain 20%. Friday, sunny, hot with highs around 101. East winds 5 to 10 miles per hour. Highest heat index readings up to 110. Friday night, clear. Lows in the upper 70s. Southeast winds 5 to 10 miles per hour, becoming south after midnight. Saturday, sunny, hot with highs around 100. South winds around 5 miles per hour, becoming southeast around 5 miles per hour in the afternoon. Highest heat index readings up to 107. Saturday night, mostly clear. Lows in the mid-70s. Sunday and Sunday night, clear, hot. Highs around 100. Lows in the mid-70s. Highest heat index readings up to 105. Monday through Wednesday, mostly clear. Highs in the upper 90s. Lows in the mid-70s. Highest heat index readings up to 105. 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The current time is 3:05 p.m. Central Daylight Time. Your weather synopsis for South Central Texas. Isolated to scattered showers and thunderstorms return to the forecast today, mainly from the afternoon into the evening. Any stronger storms could be able to produce brief gusty winds and locally heavier downpours. It remains hot as well, with a heat advisory in effect along and east of the Interstate 35 corridor. The high temperatures could be as high as 104 and heat indices up to 110 degrees. Temperatures will lower slightly Friday through the weekend, however, heat indices remain elevated given the higher humidity. Rain chances linger Friday before diminishing into the weekend. The coastal plains see low and rain chances return for early to middle of next week, with a weak disturbance over the western Gulf that could help to promote activity along the sea breeze. Your local forecast. Heat advisory in effect until 7 p.m. Central Daylight Time this evening. This afternoon, mostly sunny with a chance of showers and thunderstorms. Hot with highs around 102. North winds around 5 miles per hour. Chance of rain 40%. Highest heat index readings up to 109. Tonight, partly cloudy with a slight chance of showers and thunderstorms in the evening, then mostly clear after midnight. Lows in the upper 70s. South winds around 5 miles per hour. Chance of rain 20%. Friday, sunny, hot with highs around 101. East winds 5 to 10 miles per hour. Highest heat index readings up to 110. Friday night, clear. Lows in the upper 70s. Southeast winds 5 to 10 miles per hour, becoming south after midnight. Saturday, sunny, hot with highs around 100. South winds around 5 miles per hour, becoming southeast around 5 miles per hour in the afternoon. Highest heat index readings up to 107. Saturday night, mostly clear. Lows in the mid-70s. Sunday and Sunday night, clear, hot. Highs around 100. Lows in the mid-70s. Highest heat index readings up to 105. Monday through Wednesday, mostly clear. Highs in the upper 90s. Lows in the mid-70s. Highest heat index readings up to 105. 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The Tropical Weather Outlook. For the North

Atlantic, Caribbean Sea, and the Gulf of America. Active systems. The National Hurricane Center is issuing advisories on newly formed Tropical Storm Dolly, located over the central tropical Atlantic. Tropical cyclone formation is not expected during the next 7 days. The current time is 3:09 p.m. Central Daylight Time. Your weather synopsis for South Central Texas. Isolated to scattered showers and thunderstorms return to the forecast today, mainly from the afternoon into the evening. Any stronger storms could be able to produce brief gusty winds and locally heavier downpours. It remains hot as well, with a heat advisory in effect along and east of the Interstate 35 corridor. The high temperatures could be as high as 104 and heat indices up to 110 degrees. Temperatures will lower slightly Friday through the weekend. However, heat indices remain elevated given the higher humidity. Rain chances linger Friday before diminishing into the weekend. The coastal plain sea low and rain chances return for early to middle of next week, with a weak disturbance over the western Gulf that could help to promote activity along the sea breeze. Your local forecast. Heat advisory in effect until 7 p.m. Central Daylight Time this evening. This afternoon, mostly sunny with a chance of showers and thunderstorms. Hot with highs around 102. North winds around 5 miles per hour. Chance of rain 40%. Highest heat index readings up to 109. Tonight, partly cloudy with a slight chance of showers and thunderstorms in the evening, then mostly clear after midnight. Lows in the upper 70s. South winds around 5 miles per hour. Chance of rain 20%. Friday, sunny, hot with highs around 101. East winds 5 to 10 miles per hour. Highest heat index readings up to 110. Friday night, clear. Lows in the upper 70s. Southeast winds 5 to 10 miles per hour, becoming south after midnight. Saturday, sunny, hot with highs around 100. South winds around 5 miles per hour, becoming southeast around 5 miles per hour in the afternoon. Highest heat index readings up to 107. Saturday night, mostly clear. Lows in the mid-70s. Sunday and Sunday night, clear, hot. Highs around 100. Lows in the mid-70s. Highest heat index readings up to 105. Monday through Wednesday, mostly clear. Highs in the upper 90s. Lows in the mid-70s. Highest heat index readings up to 105. 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The current time is 3:12 p.m. Central Daylight Time. Your weather synopsis for South Central Texas. Isolated to scattered showers and thunderstorms return to the forecast today, mainly from the afternoon into the evening. Any stronger storms could be able to produce brief gusty winds and locally heavier downpours. It remains hot as well, with a heat advisory in effect along and east of the Interstate 35 corridor. The high temperatures could be as high as 104 and heat indices up to 110 degrees. Temperatures will lower slightly Friday through the weekend. However, heat indices remain elevated given the higher humidity. Rain chances linger Friday before diminishing into the weekend. The coastal plain sea low and rain chances return for early to middle of next week, with a weak disturbance over the western Gulf that could help to promote activity along the sea breeze. Your local forecast. Heat advisory in effect until 7 p.m. Central Daylight Time this evening. This afternoon, mostly sunny with a chance of showers and thunderstorms. Hot with highs around 102. North winds around 5 miles per hour. Chance of rain 40%. Highest heat index readings up to 109. Tonight, partly cloudy with a slight chance of showers and thunderstorms in the evening, then mostly clear after midnight.

lows in the upper 70s. South winds around 5 miles per hour. Chance of rain 20%. Friday, sunny, hot with highs around 101. East winds 5 to 10 miles per hour. Highest heat index readings up to 110. Friday night, clear. Lows in the upper 70s. Southeast winds 5 to 10 miles per hour, becoming south after midnight. Saturday, sunny, hot with highs around 100. South winds around 5 miles per hour, becoming southeast around 5 miles per hour in the afternoon. Highest heat index readings up to 107. Saturday night, mostly clear. Lows in the mid-70s. Sunday and Sunday night, clear, hot. Highs around 100. Lows in the mid-70s. Highest heat index readings up to 105. Monday through Wednesday, mostly clear. Highs in the upper 90s. Lows in the mid-70s. Highest heat index readings up to 105. The coastal waters forecast from Baffin Bay to Port Aransas out 20 nautical miles. Tonight, south winds 10 to 15 knots, becoming around 10 knots late. Seas around 2 feet. Wave detail, southeast 2 feet at 4 seconds. Friday, south winds 5 to 10 knots, becoming southeast in the afternoon. Seas around 2 feet in the morning, then around 2 feet or less. Wave detail, south 2 feet at 4 seconds, becoming east 1 foot at 5 seconds. Friday night, southeast winds 5 to 10 knots, becoming south after midnight. Seas around 2 feet. Wave detail, east 2 feet at 5 seconds. Saturday, south winds around 5 knots, becoming east in the afternoon. Seas around 2 feet or less. Wave detail, southeast 1 foot at 4 seconds and east 1 foot at 7 seconds. Saturday night, southeast winds around 10 knots, becoming south after midnight. Seas around 2 feet. Wave detail, southeast 1 foot at 3 seconds and southeast 1 foot at 7 seconds. Sunday, south winds around 5 knots, becoming southeast in the afternoon. Seas around 2 feet. Wave detail, southeast 1 foot at 5 seconds. Sunday night, southeast winds 10 to 15 knots. Seas 2 to 3 feet. Monday, south winds 5 to 10 knots, becoming southeast 10 to 15 knots in the afternoon. Seas around 2 feet. Monday night, southeast winds 10 to 15 knots. Seas 2 to 3 feet. Tuesday, south winds 5 to 10 knots, becoming southeast 10 to 15 knots in the afternoon. Seas 2 to 3 feet. Tuesday night, southeast winds 10 to 15 knots, diminishing to 5 to 10 knots after midnight. Seas 2 to 3 feet. Heat advisory remains in effect until 7 p.m. Central Daylight Time this evening. What? Temperatures up to 104 and heat index values up to 110 expected. Where? Bastrop, Travis, and Williamson counties. When? Until 7 p.m. Central Daylight Time this evening. Impacts: hot temperatures and high humidity may cause heat illnesses. Drink plenty of fluids, stay in an air-conditioned room, stay out of the sun, and check up on relatives and neighbors. Take extra precautions when outside. Wear lightweight and loose-fitting clothing. Try to limit strenuous activities to early morning or evening. Take action when you see symptoms of heat exhaustion and heat stroke. To reduce risk during outdoor work, the Occupational Safety and Health Administration recommends scheduling frequent rest breaks in shaded or air-conditioned environments. Anyone overcome by heat should be moved to a cool and shaded location. Heat stroke is an emergency. Call 911. Heat advisory remains in effect until 7 p.m. Central Daylight Time this evening. What? Temperatures up to 104 and heat index values up to 110 expected. Where? Atascosa, Bear, Comau, DeWitt, Guadalupe, Hays, Carnes, and Wilson counties.

when, until 7 p.m. Central Daylight Time this evening. Impacts, hot temperatures and high humidity may cause heat illnesses. Drink plenty of fluids, stay in an air-conditioned room, stay out of the sun, and check up on relatives and neighbors. Take extra precautions when outside. Wear lightweight and loose-fitting clothing. Try to limit strenuous activities to early morning or evening. 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To reduce risk during outdoor work, the Occupational Safety and Health Administration recommends scheduling frequent rest breaks in shaded or air-conditioned environments. Anyone overcome by heat should be moved to a cool and shaded location. Heat stroke is an emergency. Call 911. Heat advisory remains in effect until 7 p.m. Central Daylight Time this evening. What? Temperatures up to 104 and heat index values up to 110. Where? Caldwell, Fayette, Gonzales, Lavaca, and Lee counties. When? Until 7 p.m. Central Daylight Time this evening. Impacts, hot temperatures and high humidity may cause heat illnesses. Drink plenty of fluids, stay in an air-conditioned room, stay out of the sun, and check up on relatives and neighbors. Take extra precautions when outside. Wear lightweight and loose-fitting clothing. Try to limit strenuous activities to early morning or evening. 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Anyone overcome by heat should be moved to a cool and shaded location. Heat stroke is an emergency. 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The current time is 3:21 p.m. Central Daylight Time. The Austin NOAA Weather Radio Roundup, at 3 p.m. at Austin Bergstrom International, it was partly sunny. The temperature was 103, the dew point 66, the relative humidity was 30%, producing a heat index of 107, the wind east at 7 miles an hour, and the pressure was 29.90 inches and falling. At Camp Mabry, it was sunny. The temperature was 102. The dew point 65, the relative humidity was 29%, producing a heat index of 105, and the pressure was 29.92 inches and falling. Pflugerville mostly sunny 103. Taylor mostly sunny 104. Lago Vista mostly sunny 103. Georgetown mostly sunny 106. San Marcos partly sunny 102. Burnett, a thunderstorm was reported 89. Junction thunder was reported 102. San Antonio mostly sunny 101. Corpus Christi mostly sunny 99. Houston mostly sunny 94. Once again at Austin Bergstrom it was 103, and at Camp Mabry it was 102. Elsewhere across the state, College Station mostly sunny 101. Amarillo sunny 87. Abilene sunny 99. Dallas-Fort Worth partly sunny 99. Your weather synopsis for South Central Texas. Isolated to scattered showers and thunderstorms return to the forecast today, mainly from the afternoon into the evening. Any stronger storms could be able to producing brief gusty winds and locally heavier downpours. It remains hot as well with a heat advisory in effect along and east of the Interstate 35 corridor. The high temperatures could be as high as 104 and heat indices up to 110 degrees. Temperatures will lower slightly Friday through the weekend, however, heat indices remain elevated given the higher humidity. Rain chances linger Friday before diminishing into the weekend. The coastal plains see low and rain chances return for early to middle of next week with a weak disturbance over the western Gulf that could help to promote activity along the sea breeze. Your local forecast. Heat advisory in effect until 7 p.m. Central.

This afternoon, mostly sunny with a chance of showers and thunderstorms. Hot with highs around 102. North winds around 5 miles per hour. Chance of rain 40%. Highest heat index readings up to 109. Tonight, partly cloudy with a slight chance of showers and thunderstorms in the evening, then mostly clear after midnight. Lows in the upper 70s. South winds around 5 miles per hour. Chance of rain 20%. Friday, sunny, hot with highs around 101. East winds 5 to 10 miles per hour. Highest heat index readings up to 110. Friday night, clear. Lows in the upper 70s. Southeast winds 5 to 10 miles per hour, becoming south after midnight. Saturday, sunny, hot with highs around 100. South winds around 5 miles per hour, becoming southeast around 5 miles per hour in the afternoon. Highest heat index readings up to 107. Saturday night, mostly clear. Lows in the mid-70s. Sunday and Sunday night, clear, hot. Highs around 100. Lows in the mid-70s. Highest heat index readings up to 105. Monday through Wednesday, mostly clear. Highs in the upper 90s. Lows in the mid-70s. Highest heat index readings up to 105. 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The Austin NOAA Weather Radio Roundup. At 3 p.m. at Austin Bergstrom International, it was partly sunny. The temperature was 103, the dew point 66, the relative humidity was 30%, producing a heat index of 107, the wind east at 7 miles an hour, and the pressure was 29.90 inches and falling. At Camp Mabry, it was sunny. The temperature was 102, the dew point 65, the relative humidity was 29%, producing a heat index of 105, and the pressure was 29.92 inches and falling. Pflugerville mostly sunny 103. Taylor mostly sunny 104. Lago Vista mostly sunny 103. Georgetown mostly sunny 106. San Marcos partly sunny 102. Bernard, a thunderstorm was reported 89. Junction thunder was reported 102. San Antonio mostly sunny 101. Corpus Christi mostly sunny 99. Houston mostly sunny 94. Once again at Austin Bergstrom it was 103, and at Camp Mabry it was 102. Elsewhere across the state, College Station mostly sunny 101. Amarillo sunny 87. Abilene sunny 99. Dallas-Fort Worth partly sunny 99. Your weather synopsis for South Central Texas. Isolated to scattered showers and thunderstorms return to the forecast today, mainly from the afternoon into the evening. Any stronger storms could be able to produce brief gusty winds and locally heavier downpours. It remains hot as well, with a heat advisory in effect along and east of the Interstate 35 corridor. The high temperatures could be as high as 104 and heat indices up to 110 degrees. Temperatures will lower slightly Friday through the weekend, however, heat indices remain elevated given the higher humidity. Rain chances linger Friday before diminishing into the weekend. The coastal plain sea low and rain chances return for early to middle of next week, with a weak disturbance over the western Gulf that could help to promote activity along the sea breeze. Your local forecast. Heat advisory in effect until 7 p.m. Central Daylight Time this evening. This afternoon, mostly sunny with a chance of showers and thunderstorms. Hot with highs around 102. North winds around 5 miles per hour. Chance of rain 40%. Highest heat index readings up to 109.
Tonight, partly cloudy with a slight chance of showers and thunderstorms in the evening, then mostly clear after midnight. Lows in the upper 70s. South winds around 5 miles per hour. Chance of rain 20%. Friday, sunny, hot with highs around 101. East winds 5 to 10 miles per hour. Highest heat index readings up to 110. Friday night, clear. Lows in the upper 70s. Southeast winds 5 to 10 miles per hour, becoming south after midnight. Saturday, sunny, hot with highs around 100. South winds around 5 miles per hour, becoming southeast around 5 miles per hour in the afternoon. Highest heat index readings up to 107. Saturday night, mostly clear. Lows in the mid-70s. Sunday and Sunday night, clear, hot. Highs around 100. Lows in the mid-70s. Highest heat index readings up to 105. Monday through Wednesday, mostly clear. Highs in the upper 90s. Lows in the mid-70s. Highest heat index readings up to 105. Heat advisory remains in effect until 7 p.m. Central Daylight Time this evening. What? Temperatures up to 104 and heat index values up to 110 expected. Where? Bastrop, Travis, and Williamson counties. When? Until 7 p.m. Central Daylight Time this evening. Impacts. Hot temperatures and high humidity may cause heat illnesses. Drink plenty of fluids. Stay in an air-conditioned room. Stay out of the sun, and check up on relatives and neighbors. Take extra precautions when outside. Wear lightweight and loose-fitting clothing. Try to limit strenuous activities to early morning or evening. Take action when you see symptoms of heat exhaustion and heat stroke. To reduce risk during outdoor work, the Occupational Safety and Health Administration recommends scheduling frequent rest breaks in shaded or air-conditioned environments. Anyone overcome by heat should be moved to a cool and shaded location. Heat stroke is an emergency. Call 911. Heat advisory remains in effect until 7 p.m. Central Daylight Time this evening. What? Temperatures up to 104 and heat index values up to 110 expected. Where? Atascosa, Bear, Comal, DeWitt, Guadalupe, Hays, Carnes, and Wilson counties. When? Until 7 p.m. Central Daylight Time this evening. Impacts. Hot temperatures and high humidity may cause heat illnesses. Drink plenty of fluids. Stay in an air-conditioned room. Stay out of the sun. And check up on relatives and neighbors. Take extra precautions when outside. Wear lightweight and loose-fitting clothing. Try to limit strenuous activities to early morning or evening. Take action when you see symptoms of heat exhaustion and heat stroke. To reduce risk during outdoor work, the Occupational Safety and Health Administration recommends scheduling frequent rest breaks in shaded or air-conditioned environments. Anyone overcome by heat should be moved to a cool and shaded location. Heat stroke is an emergency. Call 911. Heat advisory remains in effect until 7 p.m. Central Daylight Time this evening. What? Temperatures up to 104 and heat index values up to 110. Where? Caldwell, Fayette, Gonzales, Lavaca, and Lee counties. When? Until 7 p.m. Central Daylight Time this evening. Impacts. Hot temperatures and high humidity may cause heat illnesses. Drink plenty of fluids. Stay until 7 p.m. Central Daylight Time this evening. Impacts. Hot temperatures and high humidity may cause heat illnesses. Drink plenty of fluids. 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

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The current time is 3:34 p.m. Central Daylight Time. 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It was partly sunny. The temperature was 103, the dew point 66. The relative humidity was 30%, producing a heat index of 107. The wind east at 7 miles an hour and the pressure was 29.90 inches and falling. At Camp Mabry, it was sunny. The temperature was 102, the dew point 65. The relative humidity was 29%, producing a heat index of 105, and the pressure was 29.92 inches and falling. Pflugerville, mostly sunny, 103. Taylor, mostly sunny, 104. Lago Vista, mostly sunny, 103. Georgetown, mostly sunny, 106. San Marcos, partly sunny, 102. Burnett, a thunderstorm was reported, 89. Junction, thunder was reported, 102. San Antonio, mostly sunny, 101. Corpus Christi, mostly sunny, 99. Houston, mostly sunny, 94. Once again, at Austin Bergstrom, it was 103, and at Camp Mabry, it was 102. Elsewhere across the state, College Station, mostly sunny, 101. Amarillo, sunny, 87. Abilene, sunny, 99. Dallas-Fort Worth, partly sunny, 99. Your weather synopsis for South Central Texas. Isolated to scattered showers and thunderstorms return to the forecast today, mainly from the afternoon into the evening. Any stronger storms could be able to produce brief gusty winds and locally heavier downpours. It remains hot as well, with a heat advisory in effect along and east of the Interstate 35 corridor. The high temperatures could be as high as 104 and heat indices up to 110 degrees. Temperatures will lower slightly Friday through the weekend. However, heat indices remain elevated given the higher humidity. Rain chances linger Friday before diminishing into the weekend. The coastal plain sea low and rain chances return for early to middle of next week, with a weak disturbance over the western Gulf that could help to promote activity along the sea breeze. Your local forecast. Heat advisory in effect until 7 p.m. Central Daylight Time this evening. This afternoon, mostly sunny with a chance of showers and thunderstorms. Hot with highs around 102. North winds around 5 miles per hour. Chance of rain 40%. Highest heat index readings up to 109. Tonight, partly cloudy with a slight chance of showers and thunderstorms in the evening, then mostly clear after midnight. Lows in the upper 70s. South winds around 5 miles per hour. Chance of rain 20%. Friday, sunny, hot with highs around 101. East winds 5 to 10 miles per hour. Highest heat index readings up to 110. Friday night, clear. Lows in the upper 70s. Southeast winds 5 to 10 miles per hour, becoming south after midnight. Saturday, sunny, hot with highs around 100. South winds around 5 miles per hour, becoming southeast around 5 miles per hour in the afternoon. Highest heat index readings up to 107. Saturday night, mostly clear. Lows in the mid-70s. Sunday and Sunday night, clear, hot. Highs around 100. Lows in the mid-70s. Highest heat index readings up to 105. Monday through Wednesday, mostly clear. Highs in the upper 90s. Lows in the mid-70s. Highest heat index readings up to 105. 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
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The Tropical Weather Outlook. For the North Atlantic, Caribbean Sea, and the Gulf of America, active systems, the National Hurricane Center is issuing advisories on newly formed Tropical Storm Dolly, located over the central tropical Atlantic. Tropical cyclone formation is not expected during the next 7 days. The current time is 3:39 p.m. Central Daylight Time. The Austin NOAA Weather Radio Roundup at 3 p.m. at Austin Bergstrom International. It was partly sunny. The temperature was 103, the dew point 66. The relative humidity was 30%, producing a heat index of 107. The wind east at 7 miles an hour, and the pressure was 29.90 inches and falling. At Camp Mabry, it was sunny. The temperature was 102, the dew point 65. The relative humidity was 29%, producing a

5, and the pressure was 29.92 inches and falling. Pflugerville, mostly sunny, 103. Taylor, mostly sunny, 104. Lago Vista, mostly sunny, 103. Georgetown, mostly sunny, 106. San Marcos, partly sunny, 102. Burnett, a thunderstorm was reported, 89. Junction, thunder was reported, 102. San Antonio, mostly sunny, 101. Corpus Christi, mostly sunny, 99. Houston, mostly sunny, 94. Once again at Austin Bergstrom, it was 103, and at Camp Mabry, it was 102. Elsewhere across the state, College Station, mostly sunny, 101. Amarillo, sunny, 87. Abilene, sunny, 99. Dallas-Fort Worth, partly sunny, 99. Your weather synopsis for South Central Texas. Isolated to scattered showers and thunderstorms return to the forecast today, mainly from the afternoon into the evening. Any stronger storms could be able to produce brief gusty winds and locally heavier downpours. It remains hot as well, with a heat advisory in effect along and east of the Interstate 35 corridor. The high temperatures could be as high as 104 and heat indices up to 110 degrees. Temperatures will lower slightly Friday through the weekend, however, heat indices remain elevated given the higher humidity. Rain chances linger Friday before diminishing into the weekend. The coastal plains see low and rain chances return for early to middle of next week, with a weak disturbance over the western Gulf that could help to promote activity along the sea breeze. Your local forecast. Heat advisory in effect until 7 p.m. Central Daylight Time this evening. This afternoon, mostly sunny with a chance of showers and thunderstorms. Hot with highs around 102. North winds around 5 miles per hour. Chance of rain 40%. Highest heat index readings up to 109. Tonight, partly cloudy with a slight chance of showers and thunderstorms in the evening, then mostly clear after midnight. Lows in the upper 70s. South winds around 5 miles per hour. Chance of rain 20%. Friday, sunny, hot with highs around 101. East winds 5 to 10 miles per hour. Highest heat index readings up to 110. Friday night, clear. Lows in the upper 70s. Southeast winds 5 to 10 miles per hour, becoming south after midnight. Saturday, sunny, hot with highs around 100. South winds around 5 miles per hour, becoming southeast around 5 miles per hour in the afternoon. Highest heat index readings up to 107. Saturday night, mostly clear. Lows in the mid-70s. Sunday and Sunday night, clear, hot. Highs around 100. Lows in the mid-70s. Highest heat index readings up to 105. Monday through Wednesday, mostly clear. Highs in the upper 90s. Lows in the mid-70s. Highest heat index.

times, becoming east 1 foot at 5 seconds. Friday night, southeast winds 5 to 10 knots, becoming south after midnight. Seas around. Wave detail, east 2 feet at 5 seconds. Saturday, south winds around 5 knots, becoming east in the afternoon. Seas around 2 feet or less. Wave detail, southeast 1 foot at 4 seconds and east 1 foot at 7 seconds. Saturday night, southeast winds around 10 knots, becoming south after midnight. Seas around 2 feet. Wave detail, southeast 1 foot at 3 seconds and southeast 1 foot at 7 seconds. Sunday, south winds around 5 knots, becoming southeast in the afternoon. Seas around 2 feet. Wave detail, southeast 1 foot at 5 seconds. Sunday night, southeast winds 10 to 15 knots. Seas 2 to 3 feet. Monday, south winds 5 to 10 knots, becoming southeast 10 to 15 knots in the afternoon. Seas around 2 feet. Monday night, southeast winds 10 to 15 knots. Seas 2 to 3 feet. Tuesday, south winds 5 to 10 knots, becoming southeast 10 to 15 knots in the afternoon. Seas 2 to 3 feet. Tuesday night, southeast winds 10 to 15 knots, diminishing to 5 to 10 knots after midnight. Seas 2 to 3 feet. Heat advisory remains in effect until 7 p.m. Central Daylight Time this evening. What? Temperatures up to 104 and heat index values up to 110 expected. Where? Bastrop, Travis, and Williamson counties. When? Until 7 p.m. Central Daylight Time this evening. Impacts: hot temperatures and high humidity may cause heat illnesses. Drink plenty of fluids, stay in an air-conditioned room, stay out of the sun, and check up on relatives and neighbors. Take extra precautions when outside. Wear lightweight and loose-fitting clothing. Try to limit strenuous activities to early morning or evening. Take action when you see symptoms of heat exhaustion and heat stroke. To reduce risk during outdoor work, the Occupational Safety and Health Administration recommends scheduling frequent rest breaks in shaded or air-conditioned environments. Anyone overcome by heat should be moved to a cool and shaded location. Heat stroke is an emergency. Call 911. Heat advisory remains in effect until 7 p.m. Central Daylight Time this evening. What? Temperatures up to 104 and heat index values up to 110 expected. Where? Atascosa, Mayor, Comal, DeWitt, Guadalupe, Hayes, Carnes, and Wilson counties. When? Until 7 p.m. Central Daylight Time this evening. Impacts: hot temperatures and high humidity may cause heat illnesses. 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Take extra precautions when outside. Wear lightweight and loose-fitting clothing. 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Heat stroke is an emergency. Call 911. Heat advisory remains in effect until 7 p.m. Central Daylight Time this evening. What? Temperatures up to 104 and heat index values up to 110. Where? Caldwell, Fayette, Gonzales, Lavaca, and Lee counties. When? Until 7 p.m. Central Daylight Time this evening. Impacts: hot temperatures and high humidity may cause heat illnesses. 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

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The Austin, NOAA Weather Radio Roundup. At 3 p.m. at Austin Bergstrom International, it was partly sunny. The temperature was 103, the dew point 66, the relative humidity was 30%, producing a heat index of 107, the wind east at 7 miles an hour, and the pressure was 29.90 inches and falling. At Camp Mabry, it was sunny. The temperature was 102, the dew point 65, the relative humidity was 29%, producing a heat index of 105, and the pressure was 29.92 inches and falling. Pflugerville mostly sunny 103. Taylor mostly sunny 104. Lago Vista mostly sunny 103. Georgetown mostly sunny 106. San Marcos partly sunny 102. Burnett a thunderstorm was reported 89. Junction thunder was reported 102. San Antonio mostly sunny 101. Corpus Christi mostly sunny 99. Houston mostly sunny 94. Once again at Austin Bergstrom it was 103, and at Camp Mabry it was 102. Elsewhere across the state, College Station mostly sunny 101. Amarillo sunny 87. Abilene sunny 99. Dallas-Fort Worth partly sunny 99. Your weather synopsis for South Central Texas. Isolated to scattered showers and thunderstorms return to the forecast today, mainly from the afternoon into the evening. Any stronger storms could be able to producing brief gusty winds and locally heavier downpours. It remains hot as well with a heat advisory in effect along and east of the Interstate 35 corridor. The high temperatures could be as high as 104 and heat indices up to 110 degrees. Temperatures will lower slightly Friday through the weekend. However, heat indices remain elevated given the higher humidity. Rain chances linger Friday before diminishing into the weekend. The coastal plains see low and rain chances return for early to middle of next week with a weak disturbance over the western Gulf that could help to promote activity along the sea breeze. Your local forecast. Heat advisory in effect until 7 p.m. Central Daylight Time this evening. This afternoon, mostly sunny with a chance of showers and thunderstorms. Hot with highs around 102. North winds around 5 miles per hour. Chance of rain 40%. Highest heat index readings up to 109. Tonight, partly cloudy with a slight chance of showers and thunderstorms in the evening, then mostly clear after midnight. Lows in the upper 70s. South winds around 5 miles per hour. Chance of rain 20%. Friday, sunny, hot with highs around 101. East winds 5 to 10 miles per hour. Highest heat index readings up to 110. Friday night, clear. Lows in the upper 70s. Southeast winds 5 to 10 miles per hour, becoming south after midnight. Saturday, sunny, hot with highs around 100. South winds around 5 miles per hour, becoming southeast around 5 miles per hour in the afternoon. Highest heat index readings up to 107. Saturday night, mostly clear. Lows in the mid 70s. Sunday and Sunday night, clear, hot. Highs around 100. Lows in the mid-70s. Highest heat index readings up to 105. Monday through Wednesday, mostly clear. Highs in the upper 90s. Lows in the mid-70s. Highest heat index readings up to 105. 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

the Austin NOAA Weather Radio Roundup at 3 p.m. at Austin Bergstrom International. It was partly sunny. The temperature was 103, the dew point 66. The relative humidity was 30%, producing a heat index of 107. The wind east at 7 miles an hour, and the pressure was 29.90 inches and falling. At Camp Mabry, it was sunny. The temperature was 102, the dew point 65. The relative humidity was 29%, producing a heat index of 105, and the pressure was 29.92 inches and falling. Pflugerville, mostly sunny, 103. Taylor, mostly sunny, 104. Lago Vista, mostly sunny, 103. Georgetown, mostly sunny, 106. San Marcos, partly sunny, 102. Burnett, a thunderstorm was reported, 89. Junction, thunder was reported, 102. San Antonio, mostly sunny, 101. Corpus Christi, mostly sunny, 99. Houston, mostly sunny, 94. Once again at Austin Bergstrom, it was 103, and at Camp Mabry, it was 102. Elsewhere across the state, College Station, mostly sunny, 101. Amarillo, sunny, 87. Abilene, sunny, 99. Dallas-Fort Worth, partly sunny, 99. Your weather synopsis for South Central Texas. Isolated to scattered showers and thunderstorms return to the forecast today, mainly from the afternoon into the evening. Any stronger storms could be able to produce brief gusty winds and locally heavier downpours. It remains hot as well, with a heat advisory in effect along and east of the Interstate 35 corridor. The high temperatures could be as high as 104 and heat indices up to 110 degrees. Temperatures will lower slightly Friday through the weekend. However, heat indices remain elevated given the higher humidity. Rain chances linger Friday before diminishing into the weekend. The coastal plains see low and rain chances return for early to middle of next week, with a weak disturbance over the western Gulf that could help to promote activity along the sea breeze. Your local forecast. Heat advisory in effect until 7 p.m. Central Daylight Time this evening. This afternoon, mostly sunny with a chance of showers and thunderstorms. Hot with highs around 102. North winds around 5 miles per hour. Chance of rain 40%. Highest heat index readings up to 109. Tonight, partly cloudy with a slight chance of showers and thunderstorms in the evening, then mostly clear after midnight. Lows in the upper 70s. South winds around 5 miles per hour. Chance of rain 20%. Friday, sunny, hot with highs around 101. East winds 5 to 10 miles per hour. Highest heat index readings up to 110. Friday night, clear. Lows in the upper 70s. Southeast winds 5 to 10 miles per hour, becoming south after midnight. Saturday, sunny, hot with highs around 100. South winds around 5 miles per hour, becoming southeast around 5 miles per hour in the afternoon. Highest heat index readings up to 107. Saturday night, mostly clear. Lows in the mid-70s. Sunday and Sunday night, clear, hot. Highs around 100. Lows in the mid-70s. Highest heat index readings up to 105. Monday through Wednesday, mostly clear. Highs in the upper 90s. Lows in the mid-70s. Highest heat index readings up to 105. 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It was partly sunny. The temperature was 103. The dew point 66, the relative humidity was 30%, producing a heat index of 107.

The wind eased at 7 miles an hour, and the pressure was 29.90 inches and falling. At Camp Mabree, it was sunny. The temperature was 102, the dew point 65. The relative humidity was 29%, producing a heat index of 105, and the pressure was 29.92 inches and falling. Pflugerville, mostly sunny, 103. Taylor, mostly sunny, 104. Lago Vista, mostly sunny, 103. Georgetown, mostly sunny, 106. San Marcos, partly sunny, 102. Burnett, a thunderstorm was reported, 89. Junction, thunder was reported, 102. San Antonio, mostly sunny, 101. Corpus Christi, mostly sunny, 99. Houston, mostly sunny, 94. Once again at Austin Bergstrom, it was 103, and at Camp Mabree, it was 102. Elsewhere across the state, College Station, mostly sunny, 101. Amarillo, sunny, 87. Abilene, sunny, 99. Dallas-Fort Worth, partly sunny, 99. Heat advisory remains in effect until 7 p.m. Central Daylight Time this evening. What? Temperatures up to 104 and heat index values up to 110 expected. Where? Bastrop, Travis, and Williamson counties. When? Until 7 p.m. Central Daylight Time this evening. Impacts. Hot temperatures and high humidity may cause heat illnesses. Drink plenty of fluids. Stay in an air-conditioned room. Stay out of the sun. And check up on relatives and neighbors. Take extra precautions when outside. Wear lightweight and loose-fitting clothing. Try to limit strenuous activities to early morning or evening. Take action when you see symptoms of heat exhaustion and heat stroke. To reduce risk during outdoor work, the Occupational Safety and Health Administration recommends scheduling frequent rest breaks in shaded or air-conditioned environments. Anyone overcome by heat should be moved to a cool and shaded location. Heat stroke is an emergency. Call 911. Heat advisory remains in effect until 7 p.m. Central Daylight Time this evening. What? Temperatures up to 104 and heat index values up to 110 expected. Where? Atascosa, Bear, Comal, DeWitt, Guadalupe, Hays, Carnes, and Wilson counties. When? Until 7 p.m. Central Daylight Time this evening. Impacts. Hot temperatures and high humidity may cause heat illnesses. Drink plenty of fluids. Stay in an air-conditioned room. Stay out of the sun. And check up on relatives and neighbors. Take extra precautions when outside. Wear lightweight and loose-fitting clothing. Try to limit strenuous activities to early morning or evening. Take action when you see symptoms of heat exhaustion and heat stroke. To reduce risk during outdoor work, the Occupational Safety and Health Administration recommends scheduling frequent rest breaks in shaded or air-conditioned environments. Anyone overcome by heat should be moved to a cool and shaded location. Heat stroke is an emergency. Call 911. Heat advisory remains in effect until 7 p.m. Central Daylight Time this evening. What? Temperatures up to 104 and heat index values up to 110. Where? Caldwell, Fayette, Gonzales, Lavaca, and Lee counties. When? Until 7 p.m. Central Daylight Time this evening. Impacts. Hot temperatures and high humidity may cause heat illnesses. Drink plenty of fluids. Stay in an air-conditioned room. Stay out of the sun. And check up on relatives and neighbors. Take extra precautions when outside. Wear lightweight and loose-fitting clothing. Try to limit strenuous activities to early morning or evening. 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To reduce risk during outdoor work, the Occupational Safety and Health Administration recommends scheduling frequent rest breaks in shaded or air-conditioned environments. Anyone overcome by heat should be moved to a cool and shaded location. Heat stroke is an emergency. Call 911. Your weather synopsis for South Central Texas. Isolated to scattered showers and thunderstorms return to the forecast today.

sharply from the afternoon into the evening. Any stronger storms could be able to produce brief gusty winds and locally heavier downpours. It remains hot as well, with a heat advisory in effect along and east of the Interstate 35 corridor. The high temperatures could be as high as 104 and heat indices up to 110 degrees. Temperatures will lower slightly Friday through the weekend. However, heat indices remain elevated given the higher humidity. Rain chances linger Friday before diminishing into the weekend. The coastal plains see low and rain chances return for early to middle of next week, with a weak disturbance over the western Gulf that could help to promote activity along the sea breeze. Your local forecast. Heat advisory in effect until 7 p.m. Central Daylight Time this evening. This afternoon, mostly sunny with a chance of showers and thunderstorms. Hot with highs around 102. North winds around 5 miles per hour. Chance of rain 40%. Highest heat index readings up to 109. Tonight, partly cloudy with a slight chance of showers and thunderstorms in the evening, then mostly clear after midnight. Lows in the upper 70s. South winds around 5 miles per hour. Chance of rain 20%. Friday, sunny, hot with highs around 101. East winds 5 to 10 miles per hour. Highest heat index readings up to 110. Friday night, clear. Lows in the upper 70s. Southeast winds 5 to 10 miles per hour, becoming south after midnight. Saturday, sunny, hot with highs around 100. South winds around 5 miles per hour, becoming southeast around 5 miles per hour in the afternoon. Highest heat index readings up to 107. Saturday night, mostly clear. Lows in the mid-70s. Sunday and Sunday night, clear, hot. Highs around 100. Lows in the mid-70s. Highest heat index readings up to 105. Monday through Wednesday, mostly clear. Highs in the upper 90s. Lows in the mid-70s. Highest heat index readings up to 105. 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The current time is 4:07 p.m. Central Daylight Time. Your weather synopsis for South Central Texas. Isolated to scattered showers and thunderstorms return to the forecast today, mainly from the afternoon into the evening. Any stronger storms could be able to produce brief gusty winds and locally heavier downpours. It remains hot as well, with a heat advisory in effect along and east of the Interstate 35 corridor. The high temperatures could be as high as 104 and heat indices up to 110 degrees. Temperatures will lower slightly Friday through the weekend. However, heat indices remain elevated given the higher humidity. Rain chances linger Friday before diminishing into the weekend. The coastal plains see low and rain chances return for early to middle of next week, with a weak disturbance over the western Gulf that could help to promote activity along the sea breeze. Your local forecast. Heat advisory in effect until 7 p.m. Central Daylight Time this evening. This afternoon, mostly sunny with a chance of showers and thunderstorms. Hot with highs around 102. North winds around 5 miles per hour. Chance of rain 40%. Highest heat index readings up to 109. Tonight, partly cloudy with a slight chance of showers and thunderstorms in the evening, then mostly clear after midnight. Lows in the upper 70s. South winds around 5 miles per hour. Chance of rain 20%. Friday, sunny, hot with highs around 101. East winds 5 to 10 miles per hour. Highest heat index readings up to 110. Friday night, clear. Lows in the upper 70s. Southeast winds 5 to 10 miles per hour, becoming south after midnight. Saturday,

hot with highs around 100. South winds around 5 miles per hour, becoming southeast around 5 miles per hour in the afternoon. Highest heat index readings up to 107. Saturday night, mostly clear. Lows in the mid-70s. Sunday and Sunday night, clear, hot. Highs around 100. Lows in the mid-70s. Highest heat index readings up to 105. Monday through Wednesday, mostly clear. Highs in the upper 90s. Lows in the mid-70s. Highest heat index readings up to 105. The Tropical Weather Outlook. For the North Atlantic, Caribbean Sea, and the Gulf of America, active systems, the National Hurricane Center is issuing advisories on newly formed Tropical Storm Dolly, located over the central tropical Atlantic. Tropical cyclone formation is not expected during the next 7 days. Your local forecast. Heat advisory in effect until 7 p.m. Central Daylight Time this evening. Tonight, partly cloudy with a slight chance of showers and thunderstorms this evening, then mostly clear after midnight. Lows in the upper 70s. South winds around 5 miles per hour. Chance of rain 20%. Friday, sunny, hot with highs around 101. East winds 5 to 10 miles per hour. Highest heat index readings up to 110. Friday night, clear. Lows in the upper 70s. Southeast winds 5 to 10 miles per hour, becoming south after midnight. Saturday, sunny, hot with highs around 100. South winds around 5 miles per hour, becoming southeast around 5 miles per hour in the afternoon. Highest heat index readings up to 107. Saturday night, mostly clear. Lows in the mid-70s. South winds around 5 miles per hour. Sunday and Sunday night, clear, hot. Highs around 100. Lows in the mid-70s. Highest heat index readings up to 105. Monday through Thursday, mostly clear. Highs in the upper 90s. Lows in the mid-70s. Highest heat index readings up to 110. 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The current time is 4:12 p.m. Central Daylight Time. Your weather synopsis for South Central Texas. Isolated to scattered showers and thunderstorms return to the forecast today, mainly from the afternoon into the evening. Any stronger storms could be able to produce brief gusty winds and locally heavier downpours. It remains hot as well, with a heat advisory in effect along and east of the Interstate 35 corridor. The high temperatures could be as high as 104 and heat indices up to 110 degrees. Temperatures will lower slightly Friday through the weekend, however, heat indices remain elevated given the higher humidity. Rain chances linger Friday before diminishing into the weekend. The coastal plain sea low and rain chances return for early to middle of next week, with a weak disturbance over the western Gulf that could help to promote activity along the sea breeze. Your local forecast. Heat advisory in effect until 7 p.m. Central Daylight Time this evening. Tonight, partly cloudy with a slight chance of showers and thunderstorms this evening, then mostly clear after midnight. Lows in the upper 70s. South winds around 5 miles per hour. Chance of rain 20%. Friday, sunny, hot with highs around 101. East winds 5 to 10 miles per hour. Highest heat index readings up to 110. Friday night, clear. Lows in the upper 70s. Southeast winds 5 to 10 miles per hour, becoming south after midnight. Saturday, sunny, hot with highs around 100. South winds around 5 miles per hour, becoming southeast around 5 miles per hour in the afternoon. Highest heat index readings up to 100.

7. Saturday night, mostly clear. Lows in the mid-70s. South winds around 5 miles per hour. Sunday and Sunday night, clear, hot. Highs around 100. Lows in the mid-70s. Highest heat index readings up to 105. Monday through Thursday, mostly clear. Highs in the upper 90s. Lows in the mid-70s. Highest heat index readings up to 110. The coastal waters forecast from Baffin Bay to Port Aransas out 20 nautical miles. Tonight, south winds 10 to 15 knots, becoming around 10 knots late. Seas around 2 feet. Wave detail, southeast 2 feet at 4 seconds. Friday, south winds 5 to 10 knots, becoming southeast in the afternoon. Seas around 2 feet in the morning, then around 2 feet or less. Wave detail, south 2 feet at 4 seconds, becoming east 1 foot at 5 seconds. Friday night, southeast winds 5 to 10 knots, becoming south after midnight. Seas around 2 feet. Wave detail, east 2 feet at 5 seconds. Saturday, south winds around 5 knots, becoming east in the afternoon. Seas around 2 feet or less. Wave detail, southeast 1 foot at 4 seconds and east 1 foot at 7 seconds. Saturday night, southeast winds around 10 knots, becoming south after midnight. Seas around 2 feet. Wave detail, southeast 1 foot at 3 seconds and southeast 1 foot at 7 seconds. Sunday, south winds around 5 knots, becoming southeast in the afternoon. Seas around 2 feet. Wave detail, southeast 1 foot at 5 seconds. Sunday night, southeast winds 10 to 15 knots. Seas 2 to 3 feet. Monday, south winds 5 to 10 knots, becoming southeast 10 to 15 knots in the afternoon. Seas around 2 feet. Monday night, southeast winds 10 to 15 knots. Seas 2 to 3 feet. Tuesday, south winds 5 to 10 knots, becoming southeast 10 to 15 knots in the afternoon. Seas 2 to 3 feet. Tuesday night, southeast winds 10 to 15 knots, diminishing to 5 to 10 knots after midnight. Seas 2 to 3 feet. Heat advisory remains in effect until 7 p.m. Central Daylight Time this evening. What? Temperatures up to 104 and heat index values up to 110 expected. Where? Bastrop, Travis, and Williamson counties. When? Until 7 p.m. Central Daylight Time this evening. Impacts. Hot temperatures and high humidity may cause heat illnesses. Drink plenty of fluids, stay in an air-conditioned room, stay out of the sun, and check up on relatives and neighbors. Take extra precautions when outside. Wear lightweight and loose-fitting clothing. Try to limit strenuous activities to early morning or evening. Take action when you see symptoms of heat exhaustion and heat stroke. To reduce risk during outdoor work, the Occupational Safety and Health Administration recommends scheduling frequent rest breaks in shaded or air-conditioned environments. Anyone overcome by heat should be moved to a cool and shaded location. Heat stroke is an emergency. Call 911. Heat advisory remains in effect until 7 p.m. Central Daylight Time this evening. What? Temperatures up to 104 and heat index values up to 110 expected. Where? Atascosa, Bear, Comal, DeWitt, Guadalupe, Hays, Carnes, and Wilson counties. When? Until 7 p.m. Central Daylight Time this evening. Impacts. Hot temperatures and high humidity may cause heat illnesses. Drink plenty of fluids. Stay in an air-conditioned room. Stay out of the sun. And check up on relatives and neighbors. Take extra precautions when outside. Wear lightweight and loose-fitting clothing. Try to limit strenuous activities to early morning or evening. Take action when you see symptoms of heat exhaustion and heat stroke. To reduce risk during outdoor work, the Occupational Safety and Health Administration recommends scheduling frequent rest breaks in shaded or air-conditioned environments.

anyone overcome by heat should be moved to a cool and shaded location. 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Call 911. Heat advisory remains in effect until 7 p.m. Central Daylight Time this evening. What? Temperatures up to 104 and heat index values up to 110. Where? Caldwell, Fayette, Gonzales, Lavaca, and Lee counties. When? Until 7 p.m. Central Daylight Time this evening. Impacts. Hot temperatures and high humidity may cause heat illnesses. Drink plenty of fluids. Stay in an air-conditioned room, stay out of the sun, and check up on relatives and neighbors. Take extra precautions when outside. 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Try to limit strenuous activities to early morning or evening. 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Anyone overcome by heat should be moved to a cool and shaded location. Heat stroke is an emergency. 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The current time is 4:21 p.m. Central Daylight Time. The Austin NOAA Weather Radio Roundup, at 4 p.m. at Austin Bergstrom International, it was partly sunny. The temperature was 101, the dew point 65, the relative humidity was 30%, producing a heat index of 104, the wind southeast at 5 miles an hour, and the pressure was 29.86 inches and falling. At Camp Mabry, it was mostly sunny. The temperature was 105, the dew point 64, the relative humidity was 26%, producing a heat index of 108, the wind variable at 3 miles an hour, and the pressure was 29.88 inches and falling. Pflugerville mostly sunny 101. Taylor sunny 106. Lago Vista mostly sunny 103. Georgetown mostly sunny 107. San Marcos mostly sunny 99. Burnett mostly sunny 89. Junction light rain was falling 73. San Antonio a thunderstorm was reported 99. Corpus Christi mostly sunny 99. Houston, mostly sunny, 97. Once again at Austin Bergstrom, it was 101, and at Camp Mabry, it was 105. Elsewhere across the state, College Station, mostly sunny, 101. Amarillo, sunny, 89. Abilene, mostly sunny, 100. Dallas, Fort Worth, partly sunny, 101. Your weather synopsis for South Central Texas. Isolated to scattered showers and thunderstorms return to the forecast today, mainly from the afternoon into the evening. Any stronger storms could be able to produce brief gusty winds and locally heavier downpours. It remains hot as well, with a heat advisory in effect along and east of the Interstate 35 corridor. The high temperatures could be as high as 104 and heat indices up to 110 degrees. Temperatures will lower slightly Friday through the weekend, however, heat indices remain elevated given the higher humidity. Rain chances linger Friday before diminishing into the weekend. The coastal plain sea low and rain chances return for early to middle of next week, with a weak disturbance over the western Gulf that could help to promote activity along the sea breeze. Your local forecast. Heat advisory in effect until 7 p.m. Central Daylight Time this evening. Tonight, partly cloudy with a slight chance of showers and thunderstorms this evening, then mostly clear after midnight. Lows in the upper 70s. South winds around 5 miles per hour. Chance of rain 20%. Friday, sunny, hot with highs around 101. East winds 5 to 10 miles per hour. Highest heat index readings up to 110. Friday night, clear. Lows in the upper 70s. Southeast winds 5 to 10 miles per hour, becoming

south after midnight. Saturday, sunny, hot with highs around 100. South winds around 5 miles per hour, becoming southeast around 5 miles per hour in the afternoon. Highest heat index readings up to 107. Saturday night, mostly clear. Lows in the mid-70s. South winds around 5 miles per hour. Sunday and Sunday night, clear, hot. Highs around 100. Lows in the mid-70s. Highest heat index readings up to 105. Monday through Thursday, mostly clear. Highs in the upper 90s. Lows in the mid-70s. Highest heat index readings up to 110. 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The current time is 4:25 p.m. Central Daylight Time. The Austin NOAA Weather Radio Roundup, at 4 p.m. at Austin Bergstrom International, it was partly sunny. The temperature was 101, the dew point 65, the relative humidity was 30%, producing a heat index of 104, the wind southeast at 5 miles an hour, and the pressure was 29.86 inches and falling. At Camp Mabry, it was mostly sunny. The temperature was 105, the dew point 64, the relative humidity was 26%, producing a heat index of 108, the wind variable at 3 miles an hour, and the pressure was 29.88 inches and falling. Pflugerville mostly sunny 101. Taylor sunny 106. Lago Vista mostly sunny 103. Georgetown mostly sunny 107. San Marcos mostly sunny 99. Burnett mostly sunny 89. Junction light rain was falling 73. San Antonio a thunderstorm was reported 99. Corpus Christi mostly sunny 99. Houston mostly sunny 97. Once again at Austin Bergstrom it was 101, and at Camp Mabry it was 105. Elsewhere across the state, College Station mostly sunny 101. Amarillo sunny 89. Abilene mostly sunny 100. Dallas-Fort Worth partly sunny 101. Your weather synopsis for South Central Texas. Isolated to scattered showers and thunderstorms return to the forecast today, mainly from the afternoon into the evening. Any stronger storms could be able to producing brief gusty winds and locally heavier downpours. It remains hot as well with a heat advisory in effect along and east of the Interstate 35 corridor. The high temperatures could be as high as 104 and heat indices up to 110 degrees. Temperatures will lower slightly Friday through the weekend, however, heat indices remain elevated given the higher humidity. Rain chances linger Friday before diminishing into the weekend. The coastal plains see low and rain chances return for early to middle of next week with a weak disturbance over the western Gulf that could help to promote activity along the sea breeze. Your local forecast. Heat advisory in effect until 7 p.m. Central Daylight Time this evening. Tonight, partly cloudy with a slight chance of showers and thunderstorms this evening, then mostly clear after midnight. Lows in the upper 70s. South winds around 5 miles per hour. Chance of rain 20%. Friday, sunny, hot with highs around 101. East winds 5 to 10 miles per hour. Highest heat index readings up to 110. Friday night, clear. Lows in the upper 70s. Southeast winds 5 to 10 miles per hour, becoming south after midnight. Saturday, sunny, hot with highs around 100. South winds around 5 miles per hour, becoming southeast around 5 miles per hour in the afternoon. Highest heat index readings up to 107. Saturday night, mostly clear. Lows in the mid-70s. South winds around 5 miles per hour. Sunday and Sunday night, clear, hot.

highs around 100, lows in the mid-70s, highest heat index readings up to 105. Monday through Thursday, mostly clear, highs in the upper 90s, lows in the mid-70s, highest heat index readings up to 110. Heat advisory remains in effect until 7 p.m. Central Daylight Time this evening. What? Temperatures up to 104 and heat index values up to 110 expected. Where? Bastrop, Travis, and Williamson counties. When? Until 7 p.m. Central Daylight Time this evening. Impacts. Hot temperatures and high humidity may cause heat illnesses. Drink plenty of fluids. Stay in an air-conditioned room. Stay out of the sun, and check up on relatives and neighbors. Take extra precautions when outside. Wear lightweight and loose-fitting clothing. Try to limit strenuous activities to early morning or evening. Take action when you see symptoms of heat exhaustion and heat stroke. To reduce risk during outdoor work, the Occupational Safety and Health Administration recommends scheduling frequent rest breaks in shaded or air-conditioned environments. Anyone overcome by heat should be moved to a cool and shaded location. Heat stroke is an emergency. Call 911. Heat advisory remains in effect until 7 p.m. Central Daylight Time this evening. What? Temperatures up to 104 and heat index values up to 110 expected. Where? Atascosa, Bear, Comal, DeWitt, Guadalupe, Hays, Carnes, and Wilson counties. When? Until 7 p.m. Central Daylight Time this evening. Impacts. Hot temperatures and high humidity may cause heat illnesses. Drink plenty of fluids. Stay in an air-conditioned room. Stay out of the sun. And check up on relatives and neighbors. Take extra precautions when outside. Wear lightweight and loose-fitting clothing. Try to limit strenuous activities to early morning or evening. Take action when you see symptoms of heat exhaustion and heat stroke. To reduce risk during outdoor work, the Occupational Safety and Health Administration recommends scheduling frequent rest breaks in shaded or air-conditioned environments. Anyone overcome by heat should be moved to a cool and shaded location. Heat stroke is an emergency. Call 911. Heat advisory remains in effect until 7 p.m. Central Daylight Time this evening. What? Temperatures up to 104 and heat index values up to 110. Where? Caldwell, Fayette, Gonzales, Lavaca, and Lee counties. When? Until 7 p.m. Central Daylight Time this evening. Impacts. Hot temperatures and high humidity may cause heat illnesses. Drink plenty of fluids. Stay in an air-conditioned room. Stay out of the sun. And check up on relatives and neighbors. Take extra precautions when outside. Wear lightweight and loose-fitting clothing. Try to limit strenuous activities to early morning or evening. Take action when you see symptoms of heat exhaustion and heat stroke. To reduce risk during outdoor work, the Occupational Safety and Health Administration recommends scheduling frequent rest breaks in shaded or see symptoms of heat exhaustion and heat stroke. To reduce risk during outdoor work, the Occupational Safety and Health Administration recommends scheduling frequent rest breaks in shaded or air-conditioned environments. Anyone overcome by heat should be moved to a cool and shaded location. Heat stroke is an emergency. Call 911. 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The current time is 4:33 p.m. Central Daylight Time. The Austin NOAA Weather Radio Roundup, at 4 p.m. at Austin Bergstrom International, it was partly sunny. The temperature was 101, the dew point 65, the relative humidity was 30%, producing a heat index of 104, the wind southeast at 5 miles an hour, and the pressure was 29.86 inches and falling. At Camp Mabry, it was mostly sunny. The temperature was 105, the dew point 64, the relative humidity

was 26%, producing a heat index of 108, the wind variable at 3 miles an hour, and the pressure was 29.88 inches and falling. Pflugerville, mostly sunny, 101. Taylor, sunny, 106. Lago Vista, mostly sunny, 103. Georgetown, mostly sunny, 107. San Marcos, mostly sunny, 99. Burnett, mostly sunny, 89. Junction, light rain was falling, 73. San Antonio, a thunderstorm was reported, 99. Corpus Christi, mostly sunny, 99. Houston, mostly sunny, 97. Once again at Austin Bergstrom, it was 101, and at Camp Mabry, it was 105. Elsewhere across the state, College Station, mostly sunny, 101. Amarillo, sunny, 89. Abilene, mostly sunny, 100. Dallas-Fort Worth, partly sunny, 101. Your weather synopsis for South Central Texas. Isolated to scattered showers and thunderstorms return to the forecast today, mainly from the afternoon into the evening. Any stronger storms could be able to produce brief gusty winds and locally heavier downpours. It remains hot as well, with a heat advisory in effect along and east of the Interstate 35 corridor. The high temperatures could be as high as 104 and heat indices up to 110 degrees. Temperatures will lower slightly Friday through the weekend. However, heat indices remain elevated given the higher humidity. Rain chances linger Friday before diminishing into the weekend. The coastal plains see low and rain chances return for early to middle of next week, with a weak disturbance over the western Gulf that could help to promote activity along the sea breeze. Your local forecast. Heat advisory in effect until 7 p.m. Central Daylight Time this evening. Tonight, partly cloudy with a slight chance of showers and thunderstorms this evening, then mostly clear after midnight. Lows in the upper 70s. South winds around 5 miles per hour. Chance of rain 20%. Friday, sunny, hot with highs around 101. East winds 5 to 10 miles per hour. Highest heat index readings up to 110. Friday night, clear. Lows in the upper 70s. Southeast winds 5 to 10 miles per hour, becoming south after midnight. Saturday, sunny, hot with highs around 100. South winds around 5 miles per hour, becoming southeast around 5 miles per hour in the afternoon. Highest heat index readings up to 107. Saturday night, mostly clear. Lows in the mid-70s. South winds around 5 miles per hour. Sunday and Sunday night, clear, hot. Highs around 100. Lows in the mid-70s. Highest heat index readings up to 105. Monday through Thursday, mostly clear. Highs in the upper 90s. Lows in the mid-70s. Highest heat index readings up to 110. 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The current time is 4:38 p.m. Central Daylight Time. The Austin NOAA Weather Radio Roundup. At 4 p.m. at Austin Bergstrom International, it was partly sunny. The temperature was 101, the dew point 65. The relative humidity was 30%, producing a heat index of 104. The wind southeast at 5 miles an hour, and the pressure was 29.86 inches and falling. At Camp Mabry, it was mostly sunny. The temperature was 105, the dew point 64. The relative humidity was 26%, producing a heat index of 108, the wind variable at 3 miles an hour, and the pressure was 29.88 inches and falling. Pflugerville, mostly sunny, 101. Taylor, sunny, 106. Lago Vista, mostly sunny, 103. Georgetown, mostly sunny, 107. San Marcos, mostly sunny, 99. Burnett, mostly sunny, 89.
Junction light rain was falling 73. San Antonio, a thunderstorm was reported 99. Corpus Christi, mostly sunny 99. Houston, mostly sunny 97. Once again at Austin Bergstrom, it was 101, and at Camp Mabry, it was 105. Elsewhere across the state, College Station, mostly sunny 101. Amarillo, sunny 89. Abilene, mostly sunny 100. Dallas-Fort Worth, partly sunny 101. The Tropical Weather Outlook. For the North Atlantic, Caribbean Sea, and the Gulf of America, active systems, the National Hurricane Center is issuing advisories on newly formed Tropical Storm Dolly, located over the central tropical Atlantic. Tropical cyclone formation is not expected during the next 7 days. Your weather synopsis for South Central Texas. Isolated to scattered showers and thunderstorms return to the forecast today, mainly from the afternoon into the evening. Any stronger storms could be able to produce brief gusty winds and locally heavier downpours. It remains hot as well, with a heat advisory in effect along and east of the Interstate 35 corridor. The high temperatures could be as high as 104 and heat indices up to 110 degrees. Temperatures will lower slightly Friday through the weekend, however, heat indices remain elevated given the higher humidity. Rain chances linger Friday before diminishing into the weekend. The coastal plains see low and rain chances return for early to middle of next week, with a weak disturbance over the western Gulf that could help to promote activity along the sea breeze. Your local forecast. Heat advisory in effect until 7 p.m. Central Daylight Time this evening. Tonight, partly cloudy with a slight chance of showers and thunderstorms this evening, then mostly clear after midnight. Lows in the upper 70s. South winds around 5 miles per hour. Chance of rain 20%. Friday, sunny, hot with highs around 101. East winds 5 to 10 miles per hour. Highest heat index readings up to 110. Friday night, clear. Lows in the upper 70s. Southeast winds 5 to 10 miles per hour, becoming south after midnight. Saturday, sunny, hot with highs around 100. South winds around 5 miles per hour, becoming southeast around 5 miles per hour in the afternoon. Highest heat index readings up to 107. Saturday night, mostly clear. Lows in the mid-70s. South winds around 5 miles per hour. Sunday and Sunday night, clear, hot. Highs around 100. Lows in the mid-70s. Highest heat index readings up to 105. Monday through Thursday, mostly clear. Highs in the upper 90s. Lows in the mid-70s. Highest heat index readings up to 110. 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The Austin, NOAA Weather Radio Roundup. At 4 p.m. at Austin Bergstrom International, it was partly sunny. The temperature was 101, the dew point 65, the relative humidity was 30%, producing a heat index of 104, the wind southeast at 5 miles an hour, and the pressure was 29.86 inches and falling. At Camp Mabry, it was mostly sunny. The temperature was 105, the dew point 64, the relative humidity was 26%, producing a heat index of 108, the wind variable at 3 miles an hour, and the pressure was 29.88 inches and falling. Pflugerville mostly sunny 101. Taylor sunny 106. Lago Vista mostly sunny 103. Georgetown mostly sunny 107. San Marcos mostly sunny 99. Burnett mostly sunny 89. Junction light rain was falling 73. San Antonio a thunderstorm was reported 99.

winds 5 to 10 knots, becoming southeast in the afternoon. Seas around 2 feet in the morning, then around 2 feet or less. Wave detail, south 2 feet at 4 seconds, becoming east 1 foot at 5 seconds. Friday night, southeast winds 5 to 10 knots, becoming south after midnight. Seas around 2 feet. Wave detail, east 2 feet at 5 seconds. Saturday, south winds around 5 knots, becoming east in the afternoon. Seas around 2 feet or less. Wave detail, southeast 1 foot at 4 seconds and east 1 foot at 7 seconds. Saturday night, southeast winds around 10 knots, becoming south after midnight. Seas around 2 feet. Wave detail, southeast 1 foot at 3 seconds and southeast 1 foot at 7 seconds. Sunday, south winds around 5 knots, becoming southeast in the afternoon. Seas around 2 feet. Wave detail, southeast 1 foot at 5 seconds. Sunday night, southeast winds 10 to 15 knots. Seas 2 to 3 feet. Monday, south winds 5 to 10 knots, becoming southeast 10 to 15 knots in the afternoon. Seas around 2 feet. Monday night, southeast winds 10 to 15 knots. Seas 2 to 3 feet. Tuesday, south winds 5 to 10 knots, becoming southeast 10 to 15 knots in the afternoon. Seas 2 to 3 feet. Tuesday night, southeast winds 10 to 15 knots, diminishing to 5 to 10 knots after midnight. Seas 2 to 3 feet. Heat advisory remains in effect until 7 p.m. Central Daylight Time this evening. What? Temperatures up to 104 and heat index values up to 110 expected. Where? Bastrop, Travis, and Williamson counties. When? Until 7 p.m. Central Daylight Time this evening. Impacts, hot temperatures and high humidity may cause heat illnesses. Drink plenty of fluids, stay in an air-conditioned room, stay out of the sun, and check up on relatives and neighbors. Take extra precautions when outside. Wear lightweight and loose-fitting clothing. Try to limit strenuous activities to early morning or evening. Take action when you see symptoms of heat exhaustion and heat stroke. To reduce risk during outdoor work, the Occupational Safety and Health Administration recommends scheduling frequent rest breaks in shaded or air-conditioned environments. Anyone overcome by heat should be moved to a cool and shaded location. Heat stroke is an emergency. Call 911. Heat advisory remains in effect until 7 p.m. Central Daylight Time this evening. What? Temperatures up to 104 and heat index values up to 110 expected. Where? Atascosa, Bear, Comau, DeWitt, Guadalupe, Hays, Carnes, and Wilson counties. When? Until 7 p.m. Central Daylight Time this evening. Impacts, hot temperatures and high humidity may cause heat illnesses. Drink plenty of fluids, stay in an air-conditioned room, stay out of the sun, and check up on relatives and neighbors. Take extra precautions when outside. Wear lightweight and loose-fitting clothing. Try to limit strenuous activities to early morning or evening. Take action when you see symptoms of heat exhaustion and heat stroke. To reduce risk during outdoor work, the Occupational Safety and Health Administration recommends scheduling frequent rest breaks in shaded or air-conditioned environments. Anyone overcome by heat should be moved to a cool and shaded location. Heat stroke is an emergency. Call 911. Heat advisory remains in effect until 7 p.m. Central Daylight Time this evening. What? Temperatures up to 104 and heat index values up to 110. Where? Caldwell, Fayette, Gonzales, Lavaca, and Lee counties. When? Until 7 p.m. Central Daylight Time this evening. Impacts, hot temperatures and high humidity may cause heat illnesses. Drink plenty of fluids, stay in an air-conditioned room, stay out of the sun, and check up on relatives and neighbors. Take extra precautions when outside. Wear lightweight and loose-fitting clothing.
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Anyone overcome by heat should be moved to a cool and shaded location. 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Call 911. Your weather synopsis for South Central Texas. Isolated to scattered showers and thunderstorms return to the forecast today, mainly from the afternoon into the evening. Any stronger storms could be able to produce brief gusty winds and locally heavier downpours. It remains hot as well, with a heat advisory in effect along and east of the Interstate 35 corridor. The high temperatures could be as high as 104 and heat indices up to 110 degrees. Temperatures will lower slightly Friday through the weekend. However, heat indices remain elevated given the higher humidity. Rain chances linger Friday before diminishing into the weekend. The coastal plains see low and rain chances return for early to middle of next week, with a weak disturbance over the western Gulf that could help to promote activity along the sea breeze. Your local forecast. Heat advisory in effect until 7 p.m. Central Daylight Time this evening. Tonight, partly cloudy with a slight chance of showers and thunderstorms this evening, then mostly clear after midnight. Lows in the upper 70s. South winds around 5 miles per hour. Chance of rain 20%. Friday, sunny, hot with highs around 101. East winds 5 to 10 miles per hour. Highest heat index readings up to 110. Friday night, clear. Lows in the upper 70s. Southeast winds 5 to 10 miles per hour, becoming south after midnight. Saturday, sunny, hot with highs around 100. South winds around 5 miles per hour, becoming southeast around 5 miles per hour in the afternoon. Highest heat index readings up to 107. Saturday night, mostly clear. Lows in the mid-70s. South winds around 5 miles per hour. Sunday and Sunday night, clear, hot. This is a special weather statement. At 4:52 p.m. Central Daylight Time, Doppler radar was tracking a strong thunderstorm over Mansfield Dam, or 7 miles southwest of Anderson Mill, moving southeast at 10 miles per hour. Hazard, wind gusts of 50 to 55 miles per hour and half inch hail. Source, radar indicated. Impact, gusty winds could knock down tree limbs and blow around unsecured objects. Minor damage to outdoor objects is possible. Locations impacted include Austin, Pflugerville, Austin-Bergstrom International Airport, Anderson Mill, Lakeway, Manor, The Cave, West Lake Hills, Hudson Bend, The Hills, Rollingwood, Barton Creek, Mansfield Dam, Onion Creek, Jonestown, Sunset Valley, Volant, McKinney Falls State Park, Camp Mabry, and Lost Creek. If outdoors, consider seeking shelter inside a building. Frequent cloud-to-ground lightning is occurring with this storm. Lightning can strike 10 miles away from a thunderstorm. Seek a safe shelter inside a building or vehicle. Your local forecast. Heat advisory in effect until 7 p.m. Central Daylight Time this evening. Tonight, partly cloudy with a slight chance of showers and thunderstorms this evening, then mostly clear after midnight. Lows in the upper 70s. South winds around 5 miles per hour. Chance of rain 20%. Friday, sunny, hot with highs around 101. East winds 5 to 10 miles per hour. Highest heat index readings up to 110. Friday night, clear. Lows in the upper 70s. Southeast winds 5 to 10 miles per hour, becoming south after midnight. Saturday, sunny, hot with highs around 100. South winds around 5 miles per hour, becoming southeast around 5 miles per hour in the afternoon. Highest heat index readings up to 107. Saturday night, mostly clear. Lows in the mid-70s. South winds around 5 miles per hour.

summer. Sunday and Sunday night, clear, hot. Highs around 100. Lows in the mid-70s. Highest heat index readings up to 105. Monday through Thursday, mostly clear. Highs in the upper 90s. Lows in the mid-70s. Highest heat index readings up to 110. 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

The National Weather Service in Austin, San Antonio has issued a severe thunderstorm warning for Central Travis County until 5:30 p.m. Central Daylight Time. At 4:55 p.m. Central Daylight Time, a severe thunderstorm was located near Mansfield Dam, or 8 miles northwest of Austin, moving southeast at 10 miles per hour. Hazard, 60 miles per hour wind gusts and penny-size hail. Source, radar indicated. Impact, expects damage to roofs, siding, and trees. Locations impacted include Austin, Cedar Park, Andersonville, Lakeway, Lago Vista, The Cave, Westlake Hills, Hudson Bend, The Hills, Rollingwood, Barton Creek, Mansfield Dam, Onion Creek, Jonestown, Point Venture, Sunset Valley, Volant, Camp Mabry, and Lost Creek. For your protection, move to an interior room on the lowest floor of a building. 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The Austin NOAA Weather Radio Roundup, at 4 p.m. at Austin Bergstrom International, it was partly sunny. The temperature was 101, the dew point 65, the relative humidity was 30%, producing a heat index of 104, the wind southeast at 5 miles an hour, and the pressure was 29.86 inches and falling. At Camp Mabry, it was mostly sunny. The temperature was 105, the dew point 64, the relative humidity was 26%, producing a heat index of 108, the wind variable at 3 miles an hour, and the pressure was 29.88 inches and falling. Pflugerville mostly sunny, 101. Taylor sunny, 106. Lago Vista mostly sunny, 103. Georgetown mostly sunny, 107. San Marcos mostly sunny, 99. Burnett mostly sunny, 89. Junction light rain was falling, 73. San Antonio a thunderstorm was reported, 99. Corpus Christi mostly sunny, 99. Houston mostly sunny, 97. Once again at Austin Bergstrom it was 101, and at Camp Mabry it was 105. Elsewhere across the state, College Station mostly sunny, 101. Amarillo sunny, 89. Abilene mostly sunny, 100. Dallas-Fort Worth partly sunny, 101. Your weather synopsis for South Central Texas. Isolated to scattered showers and thunderstorms return to the forecast today, mainly from the afternoon into the evening. Any stronger storms could be able to producing brief gusty winds and locally heavier downpours. It remains hot as well, with a heat advisory in effect along and east of the Interstate 35 corridor. The high temperatures could be as high as 104 and heat indices up to 110 degrees. Temperatures will lower slightly Friday through the weekend, however, heat indices remain elevated given the higher humidity. Rain chances linger Friday before diminishing into the weekend. The coastal plains see low and rain chances return for early to middle of next week, with a weak disturbance over the western Gulf that could help to promote activity along the sea breeze. Heat advisory remains in effect until 7 p.m. Central Daylight Time this evening. What temperature?

Temperatures up to 104 and heat index values up to 110 expected. Where? Bastrop, Travis, and Williamson counties. When? Until 7 p.m. Central Daylight Time this evening. Impacts. Hot temperatures and high humidity may cause heat illnesses. Drink plenty of fluids. Stay in an air-conditioned room. Stay out of the sun. And check up on relatives and neighbors. Take extra precautions when outside. Wear lightweight and loose-fitting clothing. Try to limit strenuous activities to early morning or evening. Take action when you see symptoms of heat exhaustion and heat stroke. To reduce risk during outdoor work, the Occupational Safety and Health Administration recommends scheduling frequent rest breaks in shaded or air-conditioned environments. Anyone overcome by heat should be moved to a cool and shaded location. Heat stroke is an emergency. Call 911. Heat advisory remains in effect until 7 p.m. Central Daylight Time this evening. What? Temperatures up to 104 and heat index values up to 110 expected. Where? Atascosa, Bear, Comal, DeWitt, Guadalupe, Hays, Carnes, and Wilson counties. When? Until 7 p.m. Central Daylight Time this evening. Impacts. Hot temperatures and high humidity may cause heat illnesses. Drink plenty of fluids, stay in an air-conditioned room, stay out of the sun, and check up on relatives and neighbors. Take extra precautions when outside. Wear lightweight and loose-fitting clothing. Try to limit strenuous activities to early morning or evening. Take action when you see symptoms of heat exhaustion and heat stroke. To reduce risk during outdoor work, the Occupational Safety and Health Administration recommends scheduling frequent rest breaks in shaded or air-conditioned environments. Anyone overcome by heat should be moved to a cool and shaded location. Heat stroke is an emergency. Call 911. Heat advisory remains in effect until 7 p.m. Central Daylight Time this evening. What? Temperatures up to 104 and heat index values up to 110. Where? Caldwell, Fayette, Gonzales, Lavaca, and Lee counties. When? Until 7 p.m. Central Daylight Time this evening. Impacts. Hot temperatures and high humidity may cause heat illnesses. Drink plenty of fluids. Stay in an air-conditioned room. Stay out of the sun. And check up on relatives and neighbors. Take extra precautions when outside. Wear lightweight and loose-fitting clothing. Try to limit strenuous activities to early morning or evening. Take action when you see symptoms of heat exhaustion and heat stroke. To reduce risk during outdoor work, the Occupational Safety and Health Administration recommends scheduling frequent rest breaks in shaded or air-conditioned environments. Anyone overcome by heat should be moved to a cool and shaded location. Heat stroke is an emergency. Call 911. Your local forecast. Heat advisory in effect until 7 p.m. Central Daylight Time this evening. Tonight, partly cloudy with a slight chance of showers and thunderstorms this evening, then mostly clear after midnight. Lows in the upper 70s. South winds around 5 miles per hour. Chance of rain 20%. Friday, sunny, hot with highs around 101. East winds 5 to 10 miles per hour. Highest heat index readings up to 110. Friday night, clear. Lows in the upper 70s. Southeast winds 5 to 10 miles per hour, becoming south after midnight. Saturday, sunny, hot with highs around 100. South winds around 5 miles per hour, becoming southeast around 5 miles per hour in the afternoon. Highest heat index readings up to 107. Saturday night, mostly clear. Lows in the mid-70s. South winds around 5 miles per hour. Sunday and Sunday night, clear, hot. Highs around 100. Lows in the mid-70s. Highest heat index readings up to 105. Monday through Thursday, mostly clear. Highs in the upper 90s. Lows in the mid-70s. Highest heat index readings up to 100.

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The current time is 5:05 p.m. Central Daylight Time. Your weather synopsis for South Central Texas. Isolated to scattered showers and thunderstorms return to the forecast today, mainly from the afternoon into the evening. Any stronger storms could be able to produce brief gusty winds and locally heavier downpours. It remains hot as well, with a heat advisory in effect along and east of the Interstate 35 corridor. The high temperatures could be as high as 104 and heat indices up to 110 degrees. Temperatures will lower slightly Friday through the weekend. However, heat indices remain elevated given the higher humidity. Rain chances linger Friday before diminishing into the weekend. The coastal plains see low and rain chances return for early to middle of next week, with a weak disturbance over the western Gulf that could help to promote activity along the sea breeze. Your local forecast. Heat advisory in effect until 7 p.m. Central Daylight Time this evening. Tonight, partly cloudy with a slight chance of showers and thunderstorms this evening, then mostly clear after midnight. Lows in the upper 70s. South winds around 5 miles per hour. Chance of rain 20%. Friday, sunny, hot with highs around 101. East winds 5 to 10 miles per hour. Highest heat index readings up to 110. Friday night, clear. Lows in the upper 70s. Southeast winds 5 to 10 miles per hour, becoming south after midnight. Saturday, sunny, hot with highs around 100. South winds around 5 miles per hour, becoming southeast around 5 miles per hour in the afternoon. Highest heat index readings up to 107. Saturday night, mostly clear. Lows in the mid-70s. South winds around 5 miles per hour. Sunday and Sunday night, clear, hot. Highs around 100. Lows in the mid-70s. Highest heat index readings up to 105. Monday through Thursday, mostly clear. Highs in the upper 90s. Lows in the mid-70s. Highest heat index readings up to 110. This is a special weather statement. At 4:52 p.m. Central Daylight Time, Doppler radar was tracking a strong thunderstorm over Mansfield Dam, or 7 miles southwest of Anderson Mill, moving southeast at 10 miles per hour. Hazard, wind gusts of 50 to 55 miles per hour and half-inch hail. Source, radar indicated. Impact, gusty winds could knock down tree limbs and blow around unsecured objects. Minor damage to outdoor objects is possible. Locations impacted include Austin, Pflugerville, Austin-Bergstrom International Airport, Anderson Mill, Lakeway, Manor, The Cave, West Lake Hills, Hudson Bend, The Hills, Rollingwood, Barton Creek, Mansfield Dam, Onion Creek, Jonestown, Sunset Valley, Volant, McKinney Falls State Park, Camp Mabry, and Lost Creek. If outdoors, consider seeking shelter inside a building. Frequent cloud-to-ground lightning is occurring with this storm. Lightning can strike 10 miles away from a thunderstorm. Seek a safe shelter inside a building or vehicle. The Tropical Weather Outlook. For the North Atlantic, Caribbean Sea, and the Gulf of America, active systems, the National Hurricane Center is issuing advisories on newly formed Tropical Storm Dolly, located over the central tropical Atlantic. Tropical cyclone formation is not expected during the next 7 days. 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The current time is 5:10 p.m. Central Daylight Time. Your weather synopsis for South Central Texas. Isolated to scattered showers and thunderstorms.

Storms return to the forecast today, mainly from the afternoon into the evening. Any stronger storms could be able to produce brief gusty winds and locally heavier downpours. It remains hot as well, with a heat advisory in effect along and east of the Interstate 35 corridor. The high temperatures could be as high as 104 and heat indices up to 110 degrees. Temperatures will lower slightly Friday through the weekend, however, heat indices remain elevated given the higher humidity. Rain chances linger Friday before diminishing into the weekend. The coastal plain sea low and rain chances return for early to middle of next week, with a weak disturbance over the western Gulf that could help to promote activity along the sea breeze. Your local forecast. Heat advisory in effect until 7 p.m. Central Daylight Time this evening. Tonight, partly cloudy with a slight chance of showers and thunderstorms this evening, then mostly clear after midnight. Lows in the upper 70s. South winds around 5 miles per hour. Chance of rain 20%. Friday, sunny, hot with highs around 101. East winds 5 to 10 miles per hour. Highest heat index readings up to 110. Friday night, clear. Lows in the upper 70s. Southeast winds 5 to 10 miles per hour, becoming south after midnight. Saturday, sunny, hot with highs around 100. South winds around 5 miles per hour, becoming southeast around 5 miles per hour in the afternoon. Highest heat index readings up to 107. Saturday night, mostly clear. Lows in the mid-70s. South winds around 5 miles per hour. Sunday and Sunday night, clear, hot. Highs around 100. Lows in the mid-70s. Highest heat index readings up to 105. Monday through Thursday, mostly clear. Highs in the upper 90s. Lows in the mid-70s. Highest heat index readings up to 110. 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The Austin NOAA Weather Radio Roundup, at 5 p.m. at Austin Bergstrom International, it was partly sunny. The temperature was 99, the dew point 66, the relative humidity was 33%, producing a heat index of 103, the wind southwest at 7 miles an hour, and the pressure was 29.84 inches and falling. At Camp Mabry, it was mostly sunny. The temperature was 100, the dew point 65, the relative humidity was 31%, producing a heat index of 103, the wind variable at 5 miles an hour, and the pressure was 29.86 inches and falling. Pflugerville mostly sunny 101. Taylor partly sunny 102. Lago Vista partly sunny 80. Georgetown partly sunny 101. San Marcos mostly sunny 97. Burnett partly sunny 98. Junction mostly sunny 77. San Antonio Thunder was reported 98. Corpus Christi mostly sunny 98. Houston mostly sunny 97. Once again at Austin Bergstrom it was 99, and at Camp Mabry it was 100. Elsewhere across the state, College Station sunny 102. Amarillo sunny 89. Abilene mostly sunny 100. Dallas-Fort Worth partly sunny 100. The coastal waters forecast for Baffin Bay to Port Aransas out 20 nautical miles. Tonight, south winds 10 to 15 knots, becoming around 10 knots late. Seas around 2 feet. Wave detail, southeast 2 feet at 4 seconds. Friday, south winds 5 to 10 knots, becoming southeast in the afternoon. Seas around 2 feet in the morning, then around 2 feet or less. Wave detail, south 2 feet at 4 seconds, becoming east 1 foot at 5 seconds. Friday night, southeast winds 5 to 10 knots.

becoming south after midnight. Seas around 2 feet. Wave detail, east 2 feet at 5 seconds. Saturday, south winds around 5 knots, becoming east in the afternoon. Seas around 2 feet or less. Wave detail, southeast 1 foot at 4 seconds and east 1 foot at 7 seconds. Saturday night, southeast winds around 10 knots, becoming south after midnight. Seas around 2 feet. Wave detail, southeast 1 foot at 3 seconds and southeast 1 foot at 7 seconds. Sunday, south winds around 5 knots, becoming southeast in the afternoon. Seas around 2 feet. Wave detail, southeast 1 foot at 5 seconds. Sunday night, southeast winds 10 to 15 knots. Seas 2 to 3 feet. Monday, south winds 5 to 10 knots, becoming southeast 10 to 15 knots in the afternoon. Seas around 2 feet. Monday night, southeast winds 10 to 15 knots. Seas 2 to 3 feet. Tuesday, south winds 5 to 10 knots, becoming southeast 10 to 15 knots in the afternoon. Seas 2 to 3 feet. Tuesday night, southeast winds 10 to 15 knots, diminishing to 5 to 10 knots after midnight. Seas 2 to 3 feet. Heat advisory remains in effect until 7 p.m. Central Daylight Time this evening. What? Temperatures up to 104 and heat index values up to 110 expected. Where? Bastrop, Travis, and Williamson counties. When? Until 7 p.m. Central Daylight Time this evening. Impacts. Hot temperatures and high humidity may cause heat illnesses. Drink plenty of fluids. Stay in an air-conditioned room. Stay out of the sun, and check up on relatives and neighbors. Take extra precautions when outside. Wear lightweight and loose-fitting clothing. Try to limit strenuous activities to early morning or evening. Take action when you see symptoms of heat exhaustion and heat stroke. To reduce risk during outdoor work, the Occupational Safety and Health Administration recommends scheduling frequent rest breaks in shaded or air-conditioned environments. Anyone overcome by heat should be moved to a cool and shaded location. Heat stroke is an emergency. Call 911. Heat advisory remains in effect until 7 p.m. Central Daylight Time this evening. What? Temperatures up to 104 and heat index values up to 110 expected. Where? Atascosa, Bear, Comal, DeWitt, Guadalupe, Hays, Carnes, and Wilson counties. When? Until 7 p.m. Central Daylight Time this evening. Impacts. Hot temperatures and high humidity may cause heat illnesses. Drink plenty of fluids. Stay in an air-conditioned room. Stay out of the sun. And check up on relatives and neighbors. Take extra precautions when outside. Wear lightweight and loose-fitting clothing. Try to limit strenuous activities to early morning or evening. Take action when you see symptoms of heat exhaustion and heat stroke. To reduce risk during outdoor work, the Occupational Safety and Health Administration recommends scheduling frequent rest breaks in shaded or air-conditioned environments. Anyone overcome by heat should be moved to a cool and shaded location. Heat stroke is an emergency. Call 911. Heat advisory remains in effect until 7 p.m. Central Daylight Time this evening. What? Temperatures up to 104 and heat index values up to 110. Where? Caldwell, Fayette, Gonzales, Lavaca, and Lee counties. When? Until 7 p.m. Central Daylight Time this evening. Impacts. Hot temperatures and high humidity may cause heat illnesses. Drink plenty of fluids. Stay in an air-conditioned room. Stay out of the sun. And check up on relatives and neighbors. Take extra precautions when outside. Wear lightweight and loose-fitting clothing. Try to limit strenuous activities to early morning or evening. Take action when you see symptoms of heat exhaustion and heat stroke. To reduce risk during outdoor work, the Occupational Safety and Health Administration recommends scheduling frequent rest breaks in shaded or air-conditioned environments. Anyone overcome by heat should be moved to a cool and

heat stroke is an emergency. Call 911. Your weather synopsis for South Central Texas. Isolated to scattered showers and thunderstorms return to the forecast today, mainly from the afternoon into the evening. Any stronger storms could be able to produce brief gusty winds and locally heavier downpours. It remains hot as well, with a heat advisory in effect along and east of the Interstate 35 corridor. The high temperatures could be as high as 104 and heat indices up to 110 degrees. Temperatures will lower slightly Friday through the weekend. However, heat indices remain elevated given the higher humidity. Rain chances linger Friday before diminishing into the weekend. The coastal plains see low and rain chances return for early to middle of next week, with a weak disturbance over the western Gulf that could help to promote activity along the sea breeze. Your local forecast. Heat advisory in effect until 7 p.m. Central Daylight Time this evening. Tonight, partly cloudy with a slight chance of showers and thunderstorms this evening, then mostly clear after midnight. Lows in the upper 70s. South winds around 5 miles per hour. Chance of rain 20%. Friday, sunny, hot with highs around 101. East winds 5 to 10 miles per hour. Highest heat index readings up to 110. Friday night, clear. Lows in the upper 70s. Southeast winds 5 to 10 miles per hour, becoming south after midnight. Saturday, sunny, hot with highs around 100. South winds around 5 miles per hour, becoming southeast around 5 miles per hour in the afternoon. Highest heat index readings up to 107. Saturday night, mostly clear. Lows in the mid-70s. South winds around 5 miles per hour. Sunday and Sunday night, clear, hot. Highs around 100. Lows in the mid-70s. Highest heat index readings up to 105. Monday through Thursday, mostly clear. Highs in the upper 90s. Lows in the mid-70s. Highest heat index readings up to 110. This is a special weather statement. At 4:52 p.m. Central Daylight Time, Doppler radar was tracking a strong thunderstorm over Mansfield Dam, or 7 miles southwest of Anderson Mill, moving southeast at 10 miles per hour. Hazard, wind gusts of 50 to 55 miles per hour and half-inch hail. Source, radar indicated. Impact, gusty winds could knock down tree limbs and blow around unsecured objects. Minor damage to outdoor objects is possible. Locations impacted include Austin, Pflugerville, Austin-Bergstrom International Airport, Anderson Mill, Lakeway, Manor, The Cave, West Lake Hills, Hudson Bend, The Hills, Rollingwood, Barton Creek, Mansfield Dam, Onion Creek, Jonestown, Sunset Valley, Volant, McKinney Falls State Park, Camp Mabry, and Lost Creek. If outdoors, consider seeking shelter inside a building. Frequent cloud-to-ground lightning is occurring with this storm. Lightning can strike 10 miles away from a thunderstorm. Seek a safe shelter inside a building or vehicle. 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The current time is 5:24 p.m. Central Daylight Time. The Austin NOAA Weather Radio Roundup, at 5 p.m. at Austin-Bergstrom International, it was partly sunny. The temperature was 99, the dew point 66, the relative humidity was 33%, producing a heat index of 103, the wind southwest at 7 miles an hour, and the pressure was 29.84 inches and falling. At Camp Mabry, it was mostly sunny. The temperature was 100, the dew point 65, the relative humidity was 31%, producing a heat index of 103. The wind variable at 5 miles an hour, and the pressure was 29.86 inches and falling. Pflugerville mostly sunny 101.

Taylor, partly sunny, 102. Lago Vista, partly sunny, 80. Georgetown, partly sunny, 101. San Marcos, mostly sunny, 97. Burnett, partly sunny, 98. Junction, mostly sunny, 77. San Antonio, thunder was reported, 98. Corpus Christi, mostly sunny, 98. Houston, mostly sunny, 97. Once again at Austin Bergstrom, it was 99, and at Camp Mabry, it was 100. Elsewhere across the state, College Station, sunny, 102. Amarillo, sunny, 89. Abilene, mostly sunny, 100. Dallas-Fort Worth, partly sunny, 100. Your weather synopsis for South Central Texas. Isolated to scattered showers and thunderstorms return to the forecast today, mainly from the afternoon into the evening. Any stronger storms could be able to produce brief gusty winds and locally heavier downpours. It remains hot as well, with a heat advisory in effect along and east of the Interstate 35 corridor. The high temperatures could be as high as 104 and heat indices up to 110 degrees. Temperatures will lower slightly Friday through the weekend, however, heat indices remain elevated given the higher humidity. Rain chances linger Friday before diminishing into the weekend. The coastal plain sea low and rain chances return for early to middle of next week, with a weak disturbance over the western Gulf that could help to promote activity along the sea breeze. Your local forecast. Heat advisory in effect until 7 p.m. Central Daylight Time this evening. Tonight, partly cloudy with a slight chance of showers and thunderstorms this evening, then mostly clear after midnight. Lows in the upper 70s. South winds around 5 miles per hour. Chance of rain 20%. Friday, sunny, hot with highs around 101. East winds 5 to 10 miles per hour. Highest heat index readings up to 110. Friday night, clear. Lows in the upper 70s. Southeast winds 5 to 10 miles per hour, becoming south after midnight. Saturday, sunny, hot with highs around 100. South winds around 5 miles per hour, becoming southeast around 5 miles per hour in the afternoon. Highest heat index readings up to 107. Saturday night, mostly clear. Lows in the mid-70s. South winds around 5 miles per hour. Sunday and Sunday night, clear. This is a special weather statement. At 5:27 p.m. Central Daylight Time, Doppler radar was tracking a strong thunderstorm over Bear Creek, or near Tanglewood Forest, moving southeast at 10 miles per hour. Hazard, wind gusts up to 50 miles per hour. Source, radar indicated. Impact, gusty winds could knock down tree limbs and blow around unsecured objects. Locations impacted include Austin, Kyle, Buda, Dripping Springs, Tanglewood Forest, Niederwald, Bear Creek, Onion Creek, Driftwood, Shady Hollow, Man Shack, Mountain City, San Leanna, Hayes, and Creedmoor. If outdoors, consider seeking shelter inside a building. Your local forecast. Heat advisory in effect until 7 p.m. Central Daylight Time this evening. Tonight, partly cloudy with a slight chance of showers and thunderstorms this evening, then mostly clear after midnight. Lows in the upper 70s. South winds around 5 miles per hour. Chance of rain 20%. Friday, sunny, hot with highs around 101. East winds 5 to 10 miles per hour. Highest heat index readings up to 110. Friday night, clear. Lows in the upper 70s. Southeast winds 5 to 10 miles per hour, becoming south after midnight. Saturday, sunny, hot with highs around 100. South winds around 5 miles per hour, becoming southeast around 5.

in Austin, San Antonio has issued a severe thunderstorm warning for East Central Hays County, South Central Travis County, until 6:30 p.m. Central Daylight Time. At 5:29 p.m. Central Daylight Time, a severe thunderstorm was located over Bear Creek, or near Tanglewood Forest, moving southeast at 10 miles per hour. Hazard, 60 miles per hour wind gusts and penny-size hail. Source, radar indicated. Impact, expects damage to roofs, siding, and trees. Locations impacted include Austin, Kyle, Buda, Dripping Springs, Tanglewood Forest, Niederwald, Bear Creek, Onion Creek, Driftwood, Shady Hollow, Man Shack, Mountain City, San Leanna, Hays, and Creedmoor. For your protection, move to an interior room on the lowest floor of a building. Large hail, damaging wind, and continuous cloud-to-ground lightning are occurring with this storm. Move indoors immediately. Lightning is one of nature's leading killers. Remember, if you can hear thunder, you are close enough to be struck by lightning. Your local forecast. Heat advisory in effect until 7 p.m. Central Daylight Time this evening. Tonight, partly cloudy with a slight chance of showers and thunderstorms this evening, then mostly clear after midnight. Lows in the upper 70s. South winds around 5 miles per hour. Chance of rain 20%. Friday, sunny, hot with highs around 101. East winds 5 to 10 miles per hour. Highest heat index readings up to 110. Friday night, clear. Lows in the upper 70s. Southeast winds 5 to 10 miles per hour, becoming south after midnight. Saturday, sunny, hot with highs around 100. South winds around 5 miles per hour, becoming southeast around 5 miles per hour in the afternoon. Highest heat index readings up to 107. Saturday night, mostly clear. Lows in the mid-70s. South winds around 5 miles per hour. Sunday and Sunday night, clear, hot. Highs around 100. Lows in the mid-70s. Highest heat index readings up to 105. Monday through Thursday, mostly clear. Highs in the upper 90s. Lows in the mid-70s. Highest heat index readings up to 110. Heat advisory remains in effect until 7 p.m. Central Daylight Time. Highest heat index readings up to 110. Heat advisory remains in effect until 7 p.m. Central Daylight Time this evening. What? Temperatures up to 104 and heat index values up to 110 expected. Where? Bastrop, Travis, and Williamson counties. When? Until 7 p.m. Central Daylight Time this evening. Impacts, hot temperatures and high humidity may cause heat illnesses. Drink plenty of fluids, stay in an air-conditioned room, stay out of the sun, and check up on relatives and neighbors. Take extra precautions when outside. Wear lightweight and loose-fitting clothing. Try to limit strenuous activities to early morning or evening. Take action when you see symptoms of heat exhaustion and heat stroke. To reduce risk during outdoor work, the Occupational Safety and Health Administration recommends scheduling frequent rest breaks in shaded or air-conditioned environments. Anyone overcome by heat should be moved to a cool and shaded location. Heat stroke is an emergency. Call 911. Heat advisory remains in effect until 7 p.m. Central Daylight Time this evening. What? Temperatures up to 104 and heat index values up to 110 expected. Where? Atascosa, Bear, Comal, DeWitt, Guadalupe, Hays, Carnes, and Wilson counties. When? Until 7 p.m. Central Daylight Time this evening. Impacts. Hot temperatures and high humidity may cause heat illnesses. Drink plenty of fluids, stay in an air-conditioned room, stay out of the sun, and check up on relatives and neighbors. Take extra precautions when outside. Wear lightweight and loose-fitting clothing.

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To reduce risk during outdoor work, the Occupational Safety and Health Administration recommends scheduling frequent rest breaks in shaded or air-conditioned environments. Anyone overcome by heat should be moved to a cool and shaded location. Heat stroke is an emergency. Call 911. Heat advisory remains in effect until 7 p.m. Central Daylight Time this evening. What? Temperatures up to 104 and heat index values up to 110. Where? Caldwell, Fayette, Gonzales, Lavaca, and Lee counties. When? Until 7 p.m. Central Daylight Time this evening. Impacts. Hot temperatures and high humidity may cause heat illnesses. 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Take extra precautions when outside. 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Try to limit strenuous activities to early morning or evening. 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Anyone overcome by heat should be moved to a cool and shaded location. Heat stroke is an emergency. 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It was partly sunny. The temperature was 99, the dew point 66. The relative humidity was 33%, producing a heat index of 103. The wind southwest at 7 miles an hour and the pressure was 29.84 inches and falling. At Camp Mabry, it was mostly sunny. The temperature was 100, the dew point 65. The relative humidity was 31%, producing a heat index of 103. The wind variable at 5 miles an hour and the pressure was 29.86 inches and falling. Pflugerville mostly sunny 101. Taylor partly sunny 102. Lago Vista partly sunny 80. Georgetown partly sunny 101. San Marcos mostly sunny 97. Burnett partly sunny 98. Junction mostly sunny 77. San Antonio Thunder was reported 98. Corpus Christi mostly sunny 98. Houston mostly sunny 97. Once again at Austin Bergstrom it was 99, and at Camp Mabry it was 100. Elsewhere across the state, College Station sunny 102. Amarillo sunny 89. Abilene mostly sunny 100. Dallas-Fort Worth partly sunny 100. Your weather synopsis for South Central Texas. Isolated to scattered showers and thunderstorms return to the forecast today, mainly from the afternoon into the evening. Any stronger storms could be able to produce brief gusty winds and locally heavier downpours. It remains hot as well with a heat advisory in effect along and east of the Interstate 35 corridor. The high temperatures could be as high as 104 and heat indices up to 110 degrees. Temperatures will lower slightly Friday through the weekend, however, heat indices remain elevated given the higher humidity. Rain chances linger Friday before diminishing into the weekend. The coastal plains see low and rain chances return for early to middle of next week with a weak disturbance over the western Gulf that could help to promote activity along the sea breeze. The Tropical Weather Outlook. For the North Atlantic, Caribbean Sea and the Gulf of America, active systems, the National Hurricane Center is issuing advisories on newly formed Tropical Storm Dolly, located over the central tropical Atlantic. Tropical cyclone formation is not expected during the next 7 days. Your local forecast. Heat advisory in effect until 7 p.m. Central Daylight Time this evening.

tonight, partly cloudy with a slight chance of showers and thunderstorms this evening, then mostly clear after midnight. Lows in the upper 70s. South winds around 5 miles per hour. Chance of rain 20%. Friday, sunny, hot with highs around 101. East winds 5 to 10 miles per hour. Highest heat index readings up to 110. Friday night, clear. Lows in the upper 70s. Southeast winds 5 to 10 miles per hour, becoming south after midnight. Saturday, sunny, hot with highs around 100. South winds around 5 miles per hour, becoming southeast around 5 miles per hour in the afternoon. Highest heat index readings up to 107. Saturday night, mostly clear. Lows in the mid-70s. South winds around 5 miles per hour. Sunday and Sunday night, clear, hot. Highs around 100. Lows in the mid-70s. Highest heat index readings up to 105. Monday through Thursday, mostly clear. Highs in the upper 90s. Lows in the mid-70s. Highest heat index readings up to 110. 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The current time is 5:41 p.m. Central Daylight Time. The Austin NOAA Weather Radio Roundup, at 5 p.m. at Austin Bergstrom International, it was partly sunny. The temperature was 99, the dew point 66, the relative humidity was 33%, producing a heat index of 103, the wind southwest at 7 miles an hour, and the pressure was 29.84 inches and falling. At Camp Mabry, it was mostly sunny. The temperature was 100, the dew point 65, the relative humidity was 31%, producing a heat index of 103. The wind variable at 5 miles an hour and the pressure was 29.86 inches and falling. Pflugerville mostly sunny 101. Taylor partly sunny 102. Lago Vista partly sunny 80. Georgetown partly sunny 101. San Marcos mostly sunny 97. Burnett partly sunny 98. Junction mostly sunny 77. San Antonio Thunder was reported 98. Corpus Christi mostly sunny 98. Houston mostly sunny 97. Once again at Austin Bergstrom it was 99, and at Camp Mabry it was 100. Elsewhere across the state, College Station sunny 102. Amarillo sunny 89. Abilene mostly sunny 100. Dallas-Fort Worth partly sunny 100. This is a special weather statement. At 5:27 p.m. Central Daylight Time, Doppler radar was tracking a strong thunderstorm over Bear Creek, or near Tanglewood Forest, moving southeast at 10 miles per hour. Hazard, wind gusts up to 50 miles per hour. Source, radar indicated. Impact, gusty winds could knock down tree limbs and blow around unsecured objects. Locations impacted include Austin, Kyle, Buda, Dripping Springs, Tanglewood Forest, Niederwald, Bear Creek, Onion Creek, Driftwood, Shady Hollow, Manishack, Mountain City, San Leanna, Hayes, and Creedmoor. If outdoors, consider seeking shelter inside a building. The coastal waters forecast from Baffin Bay to Port Aransas out 20 nautical miles. Tonight, south winds 10 to 15 knots, becoming around 10 knots late. Seas around 2 feet. Wave detail, southeast 2 feet at 4 seconds. Friday, south winds 5 to 10 knots, becoming southeast in the afternoon. Seas around 2 feet in the morning, then around 2 feet or less. Wave detail, south 2 feet at 4 seconds, becoming east 1 foot at 5 seconds. Friday night, southeast winds 5 to 10 knots, becoming south after midnight. Seas around 2 feet. Wave detail,

night, southeast winds 10 to 15 knots. Seas 2 to 3 feet. Monday, south winds 5 to 10 knots, becoming southeast 10 to 15 knots in the afternoon. Seas around 2 feet. Monday night, southeast winds 10 to 15 knots. Seas 2 to 3 feet. Tuesday, south winds 5 to 10 knots, becoming southeast 10 to 15 knots in the afternoon. Seas 2 to 3 feet. Tuesday night, southeast winds 10 to 15 knots, diminishing to 5 to 10 knots after midnight. Seas 2 to 3 feet. Heat advisory remains in effect until 7 p.m. Central Daylight Time this evening. What? Temperatures up to 104 and heat index values up to 110 expected. Where? Bastrop, Travis, and Williamson counties. When? Until 7 p.m. Central Daylight Time this evening. Impacts: hot temperatures and high humidity may cause heat illnesses. Drink plenty of fluids, stay in an air-conditioned room, stay out of the sun, and check up on relatives and neighbors. Take extra precautions when outside. Wear lightweight and loose-fitting clothing. Try to limit strenuous activities to early morning or evening. Take action when you see symptoms of heat exhaustion and heat stroke. To reduce risk during outdoor work, the Occupational Safety and Health Administration recommends scheduling frequent rest breaks in shaded or air-conditioned environments. Anyone overcome by heat should be moved to a cool and shaded location. Heat stroke is an emergency. Call 911. Heat advisory remains in effect until 7 p.m. Central Daylight Time this evening. What? Temperatures up to 104 and heat index values up to 110 expected. Where? Atascosa, Bear, Comal, DeWitt, Guadalupe, Hays, Carnes, and Wilson counties. When? Until 7 p.m. Central Daylight Time this evening. Impacts: hot temperatures and high humidity may cause heat illnesses. Drink plenty of fluids, stay in an air-conditioned room, stay out of the sun, and check up on relatives and neighbors. Take extra precautions when outside. Wear lightweight and loose-fitting clothing. Try to limit strenuous activities to early morning or evening. Take action when you see symptoms of heat exhaustion and heat stroke. To reduce risk during outdoor work, the Occupational Safety and Health Administration recommends scheduling frequent rest breaks in shaded or air-conditioned environments. Anyone overcome by heat should be moved to a cool and shaded location. Heat stroke is an emergency. Call 911. Heat advisory remains in effect until 7 p.m. Central Daylight Time this evening. What? Temperatures up to 104 and heat index values up to 110. Where? Caldwell, Fayette, Gonzales, Lavaca, and Lee counties. When? Until 7 p.m. Central Daylight Time this evening. Impacts: hot temperatures and high humidity may cause heat illnesses. 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Take extra precautions when outside. 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Try to limit strenuous activities to early morning or evening. 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Anyone overcome by heat should be moved to a cool and shaded location. Heat stroke is an emergency. 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At 5 p.m. at Austin Bergstrom International, it was partly sunny. The temperature was 99, the dew point 66, the relative humidity was 33%, producing a heat index of 103, the wind southwest at 7 miles an hour, and the pressure was 29.84 inches and falling.

at Camp Mabry, it was mostly sunny. The temperature was 100, the dew point 65, the relative humidity was 31%, producing a heat index of 103, the wind variable at 5 miles an hour, and the pressure was 29.86 inches and falling. Pflugerville mostly sunny 101. Taylor partly sunny 102. Lago Vista partly sunny 80. Georgetown partly sunny 101. San Marcos mostly sunny 97. Burnett partly sunny 98. Junction mostly sunny 77. San Antonio Thunder was reported 98. Corpus Christi mostly sunny 98. Houston mostly sunny 97. Once again at Austin Bergstrom it was 99, and at Camp Mabry it was 100. Elsewhere across the state, College Station sunny 102. Amarillo sunny 89. Abilene mostly sunny 100. Dallas-Fort Worth partly sunny 100. This is a special weather statement. At 5:48 p.m. Central Daylight Time, Doppler radar was tracking a cluster of strong thunderstorms near Lockhart, moving southeast at 10 miles per hour. Hazard, wind gusts of 50 to 55 miles per hour. Source, radar indicated. Impact, gusty winds could knock down tree limbs and blow around unsecured objects. Locations impacted include San Marcos, Lockhart, Luling, Martindale, Yulin, Mustang Ridge, Niederwald, Brownsboro, Delhi, Joliet, Tillman, San Marcos Regional Airport, Maxwell, Reedville, McNeil, McMahon, Lytton Springs, Dale, Bateman, and St. John Colony. If outdoors, consider seeking shelter inside a building. Your weather synopsis for South Central Texas. Isolated to scattered showers and thunderstorms return to the forecast today, mainly from the afternoon into the evening. Any stronger storms could be able to producing brief gusty winds and locally heavier downpours. It remains hot as well with a heat advisory in effect along and east of the Interstate 35 corridor. The high temperatures could be as high as 104 and heat indices up to 110 degrees. Temperatures will lower slightly Friday through the weekend, however, heat indices remain elevated given the higher humidity. Rain chances linger Friday before diminishing into the weekend. The coastal plain sea low and rain chances return for early to middle of next week with a weak disturbance over the western Gulf that could help to promote activity along the sea breeze. Your local forecast. Heat advisory in effect until 7 p.m. Central Daylight Time this evening. Tonight, partly cloudy with a slight chance of showers and thunderstorms this evening, then mostly clear after midnight. Lows in the upper 70s. South winds around 5 miles per hour. Chance of rain 20%. Friday, sunny, hot with highs around 101. East winds 5 to 10 miles per hour. Highest heat index readings up to 110. Friday night, clear. Lows in the upper 70s. Southeast winds 5 to 10 miles per hour, becoming south after midnight. Saturday, sunny, hot with highs around 100. South winds around 5 miles per hour, becoming southeast around 5 miles per hour in the afternoon. Highest heat index readings up to 107. Saturday night, mostly clear. Lows in the mid-70s. South winds around 5 miles per hour. Sunday and Sunday night, clear, hot. Highs around 100. Lows in the mid-70s. Highest heat index readings up to 105. Monday through Thursday, mostly clear. Highs in the upper 90s. Lows in the mid-70s. Highest heat index readings up to 110. 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The Austin, NOAA Weather Radio Roundup.
At 5 p.m. at Austin Bergstrom International, it was partly sunny. The temperature was 99, the dew point 66. The relative humidity was 33%, producing a heat index of 103. The wind southwest at 7 miles an hour and the pressure was 29.84 inches and falling. At Camp Mabry, it was mostly sunny. The temperature was 100, the dew point 65. The relative humidity was 31%, producing a heat index of 103. The wind variable at 5 miles an hour and the pressure was 29.86 inches and falling. Pflugerville mostly sunny 101. Taylor partly sunny 102. Lago Vista partly sunny 80. Georgetown partly sunny 101. San Marcos mostly sunny 97. Burnett partly sunny 98. Junction mostly sunny 77. San Antonio Thunder was reported 98. Corpus Christi mostly sunny 98. Houston mostly sunny 97. Once again at Austin Bergstrom it was 99, and at Camp Mabry it was 100. Elsewhere across the state, College Station sunny 102. Amarillo sunny 89. Abilene mostly sunny 100. Dallas-Fort Worth partly sunny 100. Your weather synopsis for South Central Texas. Isolated to scattered showers and thunderstorms return to the forecast today, mainly from the afternoon into the evening. Any stronger storms could be able to produce brief gusty winds and locally heavier downpours. It remains hot as well, with a heat advisory in effect along and east of the Interstate 35 corridor. The high temperatures could be as high as 104 and heat indices up to 110 degrees. Temperatures will lower slightly Friday through the weekend. However, heat indices remain elevated given the higher humidity. Rain chances linger Friday before diminishing into the weekend. The coastal plains see low and rain chances return for early to middle of next week, with a weak disturbance over the western Gulf that could help to promote activity along the sea breeze. This is the severe thunderstorm warning for East Central Hays and South Central Travis counties is canceled. The storm which prompted the warning has weakened below severe limits and no longer poses an immediate threat to life or property. Therefore, the warning has been canceled. Heat advisory remains in effect until 7 p.m. Central Daylight Time this evening. What? Temperatures up to 104 and heat index values up to 110. Where? Caldwell, Fayette, Gonzales, Lavaca, and Lee counties. When? Until 7 p.m. Central Daylight Time this evening. Impacts: hot temperatures and high humidity may cause heat illnesses. Drink plenty of fluids, stay in an air-conditioned room, stay out of the sun, and check up on relatives and neighbors. Take extra precautions when outside. 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Anyone overcome by heat should be moved to a cool and shaded location. Heat stroke is an emergency. Call 911. This is a special weather statement. At 5:48 p.m. Central Daylight Time, Doppler radar was tracking a cluster of strong thunderstorms near Lockhart, moving southeast at 10 miles per hour. Hazard: wind gusts of 50 to 55 miles per hour. Source: radar indicated. Impact: gusty winds could knock down tree limbs and blow around unsecured objects. Locations impacted include San Marcos, Lockhart, Luling, Martindale, Yulin, Mustang Ridge, Niederwald, Brownsboro, Delhi, Joliet, Tillman, San Marcos Regional Airport, Maxwell, Reedville, McNeil, McMahon, Lytton Springs, Dale, Bateman, and St. John Colony. If outdoors, consider seeking shelter inside a building. The severe thunderstorm warning for East Central Hays and South Central Travis counties is canceled. The storm which prompted the warning has weakened below severe limits and

no longer poses an immediate threat to life or property. Therefore, the warning has been canceled. Your weather synopsis for South Central Texas. Isolated to scattered showers and thunderstorms return to the forecast today, mainly from the afternoon into the evening. Any stronger storms could be able to produce brief gusty winds.

The National Weather Service in Austin, San Antonio has issued a severe thunderstorm warning for Central Caldwell County, East Central Hays County, Southeastern Travis County, Southwestern Bastrop County, until 7 p.m. Central Daylight Time. At 6 p.m. Central Daylight Time, a severe thunderstorm was located near Niederwald, or 9 miles north of Lockhart, moving east at 5 miles per hour. Hazard, 60 miles per hour wind gusts and penny-size hail. Source, radar indicated. Impact, expects damage to roofs, siding, and trees. Locations impacted include San Marcos, Kyle, Lockhart, Martindale, Yulin, Mustang Ridge, Niederwald, Joliet, San Marcos Regional Airport, Mahla, Maxwell, Reedville, Lytton Springs, Dale, Bateman, St. John Colony, and Mendoza. For your protection, move to an interior room on the lowest floor of a building. Your weather synopsis for South Central Texas. Isolated to scattered showers and thunderstorms return to the forecast today, mainly from the afternoon into the evening. Any stronger storms could be able to produce brief gusty winds and locally heavier downpours. It remains hot as well, with a heat advisory in effect along and east of the Interstate 35 corridor. The high temperatures could be as high as 104 and heat indices up to 110 degrees. Temperatures will lower slightly Friday through the weekend, however, heat indices remain elevated given the higher humidity. Rain chances linger Friday before diminishing into the weekend. The coastal plain sea low and rain chances return for early to middle of next week, with a weak disturbance over the western Gulf that could help to promote activity along the sea breeze. Heat advisory remains in effect until 7 p.m. Central Daylight Time this evening. What? Temperatures up to 104 and heat index values up to 110 expected. Where? Bastrop, Travis, and Williamson counties. When? Until 7 p.m. Central Daylight Time this evening. Impacts. Hot temperatures and high humidity may cause heat illnesses. Drink plenty of fluids, stay in an air-conditioned room, stay out of the sun, and check up on relatives and neighbors. Take extra precautions when outside. Wear lightweight and loose-fitting clothing. Try to limit strenuous activities to early morning or evening. Take action when you see symptoms of heat exhaustion and heat stroke. To reduce risk during outdoor work, the Occupational Safety and Health Administration recommends scheduling frequent rest breaks in shaded or air-conditioned environments. Anyone overcome by heat should be moved to a cool and shaded location. Heat stroke is an emergency. Call 911. Heat advisory remains in effect until 7 p.m. Central Daylight Time this evening. What? Temperatures up to 104 and heat index values up to 110 expected. Where? Atascosa, Bear, Comal, DeWitt, Guadalupe, Hays, Carnes, and Wilson counties. When? Until 7 p.m. Central Daylight Time this evening. Impacts. Hot temperatures and high humidity may cause heat illnesses. Drink plenty of fluids, stay in an air-conditioned room, stay out of the sun, and check up on relatives and neighbors. Take extra precautions when outside. Wear lightweight and loose-fitting clothing. Try to limit strenuous activities to early morning or evening. Take action when you see symptoms of heat exhaustion and heat stroke. To reduce risk during outdoor work, the Occupational Safety and Health Administration recommends scheduling frequent rest breaks in shaded or air-conditioned environments. Anyone overcome by heat should be moved to a cool and

Heat stroke is an emergency. Call 911. Heat advisory remains in effect until 7 p.m. Central Daylight Time this evening. What? Temperatures up to 104 and heat index values up to 110. Where? Caldwell, Fayette, Gonzales, Lavaca, and Lee counties. When? Until 7 p.m. Central Daylight Time this evening. Impacts. Hot temperatures and high humidity may cause heat illnesses. Drink plenty of fluids. Stay in an air-conditioned room. Stay out of the sun. And check up on relatives and neighbors. Take extra precautions when outside. Wear lightweight and loose-fitting clothing. Try to limit strenuous activities to early morning or evening. 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To reduce risk during outdoor work, the Occupational Safety and Health Administration recommends scheduling frequent rest breaks in shaded or air-conditioned environments. Anyone overcome by heat should be moved to a cool and shaded location. Heat stroke is an emergency. Call 911. This is a special weather statement. At 5:48 p.m. Central Daylight Time, Doppler radar was tracking a cluster of strong thunderstorms near Lockhart, moving southeast at 10 miles per hour. Hazard, wind gusts of 50 to 55 miles per hour. Source, radar indicated. Impact, gusty winds could knock down tree limbs and blow around unsecured objects. Locations impacted include San Marcos, Lockhart, Luling, Martindale, Yulin, Mustang Ridge, Niederwald, Brownsboro, Delhi, Joliet, Tillman, San Marcos Regional Airport, Maxwell, Reedville, McNeil, McMahon, Lytton Springs, Dale, Bateman, and St. John Colony. If outdoors, consider seeking shelter inside a building. 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The current time is 6:08 p.m. Central Daylight Time. The severe thunderstorm warning for East Central Hays and South Central Travis counties is canceled. The storm which prompted the warning has weakened below severe limits and no longer poses an immediate threat to life or property. Therefore, the warning has been canceled. Your weather synopsis for South Central Texas. Isolated to scattered showers and thunderstorms return to the forecast today, mainly from the afternoon into the evening. Any stronger storms could be able to produce brief gusty winds and locally heavier downpours. It remains hot as well, with a heat advisory in effect along and east of the Interstate 35 corridor. The high temperatures could be as high as 104 and heat indices up to 110 degrees. Temperatures will lower slightly Friday through the weekend. However, heat indices remain elevated given the higher humidity. Rain chances linger Friday before diminishing into the weekend. The coastal plains see low and rain chances return for early to middle of next week, with a weak disturbance over the western Gulf that could help to promote activity along the sea breeze. Your local forecast. Heat advisory in effect until 7 p.m. Central Daylight Time this evening. Tonight, partly cloudy with a slight chance of showers and thunderstorms this evening, then mostly clear after midnight. Lows in the upper 70s. South winds around 5 miles per hour. Chance of rain 20%. Friday, sunny, hot with highs around 101. East winds 5 to 10 miles per hour. Highest heat index readings up to 110. Friday night, clear. Lows in the upper 70s. Southeast winds 5 to 10 miles per hour, becoming south after midnight. Saturday, sunny, hot with highs around 100. South winds around 5 miles per hour, becoming southeast around 5 miles per hour in the afternoon.

The National Weather Service in Austin, San Antonio has issued a severe thunderstorm warning for southeastern Caldwell County, east central Guadalupe County, south central Bastrop County, northern Gonzales County, until 7 p.m. Central Daylight Time. At 6:10 p.m. Central Daylight Time, a cluster of severe thunderstorms were located over Luling, moving southwest at 15 miles per hour. Hazard, 60 miles per hour wind gusts and penny-size hail. Source, radar indicated. Impact, expects damage to roofs, siding, and trees. Locations impacted include Seguin, Gonzales, Luling, Wilder, Kingsbury, Palmetto State Park, Geronimo, Brownsboro, Delhi, Joliet, Tillman, Oak Forest, Stairtown, Belmont, Wrightsboro, Cost, McNeil, McMahon, Thompsonville, and Autine. For your protection, move to an interior room on the lowest floor of a building. Your local forecast. Heat advisory in effect until 7 p.m. Central Daylight Time this evening. Tonight, partly cloudy with a slight chance of showers and thunderstorms this evening, then mostly clear after midnight. Lows in the upper 70s. South winds around 5 miles per hour. Chance of rain 20%. Friday, sunny, hot with highs around 101. East winds 5 to 10 miles per hour. Highest heat index readings up to 110. Friday night, clear. Lows in the upper 70s. Southeast winds 5 to 10 miles per hour, becoming south after midnight. Saturday, sunny, hot with highs around 100. South winds around 5 miles per hour, becoming southeast around 5 miles per hour in the afternoon. Highest heat index readings up to 107. Saturday night, mostly clear. Lows in the mid-70s. South winds around 5 miles per hour. Sunday and Sunday night, clear, hot. Highs around 100. Lows in the mid-70s. Highest heat index readings up to 105. Monday through Thursday, mostly clear. Highs in the upper 90s. Lows in the mid-70s. Highest heat index readings up to 110. 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This is a special weather statement. At 5:27 p.m. Central Daylight Time, Doppler radar was tracking a strong thunderstorm over Bear Creek, or near Tanglewood Forest, moving southeast at 10 miles per hour. Hazard, wind gusts up to 50 miles per hour. Source, radar indicated. Impact, gusty winds could knock down tree limbs and blow around unsecured objects. Locations impacted include Austin, Kyle, Buda, Dripping Springs, Tanglewood Forest, Niederwald, Bear Creek, Onion Creek, Driftwood, Shady Hollow, Man Shack, Mountain City, San Leanna, Hayes, and Creedmoor. If outdoors, consider seeking shelter inside a building. The current time is 6:14 p.m. Central Daylight Time. The coastal waters forecast from Baffin Bay to Port Aransas out 20 nautical miles. Tonight, south winds 10 to 15 knots, becoming around 10 knots late. Seas around 2 feet. Wave detail, southeast 2 feet at 4 seconds. Friday, south winds 5 to 10 knots, becoming southeast in the afternoon. Seas around 2 feet in the morning, then around 2 feet or less. Wave detail, south 2 feet at 4 seconds, becoming east 1 foot at 5 seconds. Friday night, southeast winds 5 to 10 knots, becoming south after midnight. Seas around 2 feet. Wave detail, east 2 feet at 5 seconds. Saturday, south winds around 5 knots, becoming east in the afternoon. Seas around 2 feet or less. Wave detail, southeast 1 foot at 4 seconds and east 1 foot at 7 seconds.

Saturday night, southeast winds around 10 knots, becoming south after midnight. Seas around 2 feet. Wave detail, southeast 1 foot at 3 seconds and southeast 1 foot at 7 seconds. Sunday, south winds around 5 knots, becoming southeast in the afternoon. Seas around 2 feet. Wave detail, southeast 1 foot at 5 seconds. Sunday night, southeast winds 10 to 15 knots. Seas 2 to 3 feet. Monday, south winds 5 to 10 knots, becoming southeast 10 to 15 knots in the afternoon. Seas around 2 feet. Monday night, southeast winds 10 to 15 knots. Seas 2 to 3 feet. Tuesday, south winds 5 to 10 knots, becoming southeast 10 to 15 knots in the afternoon. Seas 2 to 3 feet. Tuesday night, southeast winds 10 to 15 knots, diminishing to 5 to 10 knots after midnight. Seas 2 to 3 feet. Heat advisory remains in effect until 7 p.m. Central Daylight Time this evening. What? Temperatures up to 104 and heat index values up to 110 expected. Where? Bastrop, Travis, and Williamson counties. When? Until 7 p.m. Central Daylight Time this evening. Impacts: hot temperatures and high humidity may cause heat illnesses. Drink plenty of fluids, stay in an air-conditioned room, stay out of the sun, and check up on relatives and neighbors. Take extra precautions when outside. Wear lightweight and loose-fitting clothing. Try to limit strenuous activities to early morning or evening. Take action when you see symptoms of heat exhaustion and heat stroke. To reduce risk during outdoor work, the Occupational Safety and Health Administration recommends scheduling frequent rest breaks in shaded or air-conditioned environments. Anyone overcome by heat should be moved to a cool and shaded location. Heat stroke is an emergency. Call 911. Heat advisory remains in effect until 7 p.m. Central Daylight Time this evening. What? Temperatures up to 104 and heat index values up to 110 expected. Where? Atascosa, Bear, Comal, DeWitt, Guadalupe, Hays, Carnes, and Wilson counties. When? Until 7 p.m. Central Daylight Time this evening. Impacts: hot temperatures and high humidity may cause heat illnesses. Drink plenty of fluids, stay in an air-conditioned room, stay out of the sun, and check up on relatives and neighbors. Take extra precautions when outside. Wear lightweight and loose-fitting clothing. Try to limit strenuous activities to early morning or evening. Take action when you see symptoms of heat exhaustion and heat stroke. To reduce risk during outdoor work, the Occupational Safety and Health Administration recommends scheduling frequent rest breaks in shaded or air-conditioned environments. Anyone overcome by heat should be moved to a cool and shaded location. Heat stroke is an emergency. Call 911. Heat advisory remains in effect until 7 p.m. Central Daylight Time this evening. What? Temperatures up to 104 and heat index values up to 110. Where? Caldwell, Fayette, Gonzales, Lavaca, and Lee counties. When? Until 7 p.m. Central Daylight Time this evening. Impacts: hot temperatures and high humidity may cause heat illnesses. Drink plenty of fluids, stay in an air-conditioned room, stay out of the sun, and check up on relatives and neighbors. Take extra precautions when outside. 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Anyone overcome by heat should be moved to a cool and shaded location. Heat stroke is an emergency. Call 911. This is a special weather statement. At 5:48 p.m. Central Daylight Time, Doppler radar was tracking a cluster of strong thunderstorms near Lockhart, moving southeast at 10 miles per hour. Hazard: wind gusts of 50 to 50.

5 miles per hour. Source, radar indicated. Impact, gusty winds could knock down tree limbs and blow around unsecured objects. Locations impacted include San Marcos, Lockhart, Luling, Martindale, Yulin, Mustang Ridge, Niederwald, Brownsboro, Delhi, Joliet, Tillman, San Marcos Regional Airport, Maxwell, Reedville, McNeil, McMahon, Licton Springs, Dale, Bateman, and St. John Colony. If outdoors, consider seeking shelter inside a building. The Austin, NOAA Weather Radio Roundup, at 6 p.m. at Austin Bergstrom International, it was partly sunny. The temperature was 87, the dew point 64, the relative humidity was 46%, the wind west at 12 miles an hour gusting to 22, and the pressure was 29.86 inches and rising. At Camp Mabry, heavy rain was falling, reducing the visibility to 3/4 of a mile. The temperature was 79, the dew point 73, the relative humidity was 82%, the wind west at 13 miles an hour gusting to 28, and the pressure was 29.92 inches and rising. Pflugerville partly sunny 99. Taylor partly sunny 100. Lago Vista partly sunny 88. Georgetown partly sunny 97. San Marcos thunder was reported 92. Burnett partly sunny 95. Junction cloudy 76. San Antonio partly sunny 94. Corpus Christi mostly sunny 95. Houston mostly sunny 97. Once again at Austin Bergstrom it was 87, and at Camp Mabry it was 79. Elsewhere across the state, College Station mostly sunny 102. Amarillo sunny 89. Abilene Hayes was reported 87. Dallas-Fort Worth mostly sunny 99. Your weather synopsis for South Central Texas. Isolated to scattered showers and thunderstorms return to the forecast today, mainly from the afternoon into the evening. Any stronger storms could be able to produce brief gusty winds and locally heavier downpours. It remains hot as well, with a heat advisory in effect along and east of the Interstate 35 corridor. The high temperatures could be as high as 104 and heat indices up to 110 degrees. Temperatures will lower slightly Friday through the weekend, however, heat indices remain elevated given the higher humidity. Rain chances linger Friday before diminishing into the weekend. The coastal plain sea low and rain chances return for early to middle of next week, with a weak disturbance over the western Gulf that could help to promote activity along the sea breeze. Your local forecast. Heat advisory in effect until 7 p.m. Central Daylight Time this evening. Tonight, partly cloudy with a slight chance of showers and thunderstorms this evening, then mostly clear after midnight. Lows in the upper 70s. South winds around 5 miles per hour. Chance of rain 20%. Friday, sunny, hot with highs around 101. East winds 5 to 10 miles per hour. Highest heat index readings up to 110. Friday night, clear. Lows in the upper 70s. Southeast winds 5 to 10 miles per hour, becoming south after midnight. Saturday, sunny, hot with highs around 100. South winds around 5 miles per hour, becoming southeast around 5 miles per hour in the afternoon. Highest heat index readings up to 107. Saturday night, mostly clear. Lows in the mid-70s. South winds around 5 miles per hour. Sunday and Sunday night, clear, hot. Highs around 100. Lows in the mid-70s. Highest heat index readings up to 105. Monday through Thursday, mostly clear. Highs in the upper 90s. Lows in the mid-70s. Highest heat index readings up to 110. The Tropical Weather Outlook. For the North Atlantic, Caribbean Sea, and the Gulf of America, active systems, the National Hurricane Center is issuing advisories on Tropical Storm Dolly, located over the central tropical Atlantic. Tropical cyclone formation is not expected during the

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It was partly sunny. The temperature was 87, the dew point 64, the relative humidity was 46%, the wind west at 12 miles an hour gusting to 22, and the pressure was 29.86 inches and rising. At Camp Mabry, heavy rain was falling, reducing the visibility to 3/4 of a mile. The temperature was 79, the dew point 73, the relative humidity was 82%, the wind west at 13 miles an hour gusting to 28. And the pressure was 29.92 inches and rising. Pflugerville partly sunny 99. Taylor partly sunny 100. Lago Vista partly sunny 88. Georgetown partly sunny 97. San Marcos thunder was reported 92. Burnett partly sunny 95. Junction cloudy 76. San Antonio partly sunny 94. Corpus Christi mostly sunny 95. Houston mostly sunny 97. Once again at Austin Bergstrom it was 87, and at Camp Mabry it was 79. Elsewhere across the state, College Station mostly sunny 102. Amarillo sunny 89. Abilene Hayes was reported 87. Dallas-Fort Worth mostly sunny 99. Your weather synopsis for South Central Texas. Isolated to scattered showers and thunderstorms return to the forecast today, mainly from the afternoon into the evening. Any stronger storms could be able to produce brief gusty winds and locally heavier downpours. It remains hot as well, with a heat advisory in effect along and east of the Interstate 35 corridor. The high temperatures could be as high as 104 and heat indices up to 110 degrees. Temperatures will lower slightly Friday through the weekend. However, heat indices remain elevated given the higher humidity. Rain chances linger Friday before diminishing into the weekend. The coastal plains see low and rain chances return for early to middle of next week, with a weak disturbance over the western Gulf that could help to promote activity along the sea breeze. Your local forecast. Heat advisory in effect until 7 p.m. Central Daylight Time this evening. Tonight, partly cloudy with a slight chance of showers and thunderstorms this evening, then mostly clear after midnight. Lows in the upper 70s. South winds around 5 miles per hour. Chance of rain 20%. Friday, sunny, hot with highs around 101. East winds 5 to 10 miles per hour. Highest heat index readings up to 110. Friday night, clear. Lows in the upper 70s. Southeast winds 5 to 10 miles per hour, becoming south after midnight. Saturday, sunny, hot with highs around 100. South winds around 5 miles per hour, becoming southeast around 5 miles per hour in the afternoon. Highest heat index readings up to 107. Saturday night, mostly clear. Lows in the mid-70s. South winds around 5 miles per hour. Sunday and Sunday night, clear, hot. Highs around 100. Lows in the mid-70s. Highest heat index readings up to 105. Monday through Thursday, mostly clear. Highs in the upper 90s. Lows in the mid-70s. Highest heat index readings up to 110. Heat advisory remains in effect until 7 p.m. Central Daylight Time this evening. What? Temperatures up to 104 and heat index values up to 110 expected. Where? Bastrop, Travis, and Williamson counties. When? Until 7 p.m. Central Daylight Time this evening. Impacts. Hot temperatures and high humidity may cause heat illnesses. Drink plenty of fluids, stay in an air-conditioned room,
stay out of the sun, and check up on relatives and neighbors. Take extra precautions when outside. Wear lightweight and loose-fitting clothing. Try to limit strenuous activities to early morning or evening. Take action when you see symptoms of heat exhaustion and heat stroke. To reduce risk during outdoor work, the Occupational Safety and Health Administration recommends scheduling frequent rest breaks in shaded or air-conditioned environments. Anyone overcome by heat should be moved to a cool and shaded location. Heat stroke is an emergency. Call 911. Heat advisory remains in effect until 7 p.m. Central Daylight Time this evening. What? Temperatures up to 104 and heat index values up to 110 expected. Where? Atascosa, Bear, Comau, DeWitt, Guadalupe, Hays, Carnes, and Wilson counties. When? Until 7 p.m. Central Daylight Time this evening. Impacts: hot temperatures and high humidity may cause heat illnesses. Drink plenty of fluids, stay in an air-conditioned room, stay out of the sun, and check up on relatives and neighbors. Take extra precautions when outside. Wear lightweight and loose-fitting clothing. Try to limit strenuous activities to early morning or evening. Take action when you see symptoms of heat exhaustion and heat stroke. To reduce risk during outdoor work, the Occupational Safety and Health Administration recommends scheduling frequent rest breaks in shaded or air-conditioned environments. Anyone overcome by heat should be moved to a cool and shaded location. Heat stroke is an emergency. Call 911. Heat advisory remains in effect until 7 p.m. Central Daylight Time this evening. What? Temperatures up to 104 and heat index values up to 110. Where? Caldwell, Fayette, Gonzales, Lavaca, and Lee counties. When? Until 7 p.m. Central Daylight Time this evening. Impacts: hot temperatures and high humidity may cause heat illnesses. Drink plenty of fluids until 7 p.m. Central Daylight Time this evening. Impacts: hot temperatures and high humidity may cause heat illnesses. Drink plenty of fluids, stay in an air-conditioned room, stay out of the sun, and check up on relatives and neighbors. Take extra precautions when outside. 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Try to limit strenuous activities to early morning or evening. 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To reduce risk during outdoor work, the Occupational Safety and Health Administration recommends scheduling frequent rest breaks in shaded or air-conditioned environments. Anyone overcome by heat should be moved to a cool and shaded location. Heat stroke is an emergency. Call 911. The Tropical Weather Outlook. For the North Atlantic, Caribbean Sea, and the Gulf of America, active systems, the National Hurricane Center is issuing advisories on Tropical Storm Dolly, located over the central tropical Atlantic. Tropical cyclone formation is not expected during the next 7 days. 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The current time is 6:34 p.m. Central Daylight Time. The Austin NOAA Weather Radio Roundup. At 6 p.m. at Austin Bergstrom International, it was partly sunny. The temperature was 87, the dew point 64, the relative humidity was 46%, the wind west at 12 miles an hour gusting to 22, and the pressure was 29.86 inches and rising. At Camp Mabry, heavy rain was falling, reducing the visibility to 3/4 of a mile. The temperature was 79, the dew point 73, the relative humidity was 82%, the wind west at 13 miles an hour gusting to 28, and the pressure was 29.92 inches and rising. Pflugerville, partly sunny, 99. Taylor, partly sunny, 100. Lago Vista, partly sunny, 88. Georgetown, partly sunny, 97. San Marcos, thunder was reported, 92. Burnett, partly sunny, 95. Junction, cloudy, 76.
San Antonio.

Mio partly sunny 94. Corpus Christi mostly sunny 95. Houston mostly sunny 97. Once again at Austin Bergstrom it was 87, and at Camp Mabry it was 79. Elsewhere across the state, College Station mostly sunny 102. Amarillo sunny 89. Abilene Hayes was reported 87. Dallas-Fort Worth mostly sunny 99. Your weather synopsis for South Central Texas. Isolated to scattered showers and thunderstorms return to the forecast today, mainly from the afternoon into the evening. Any stronger storms could be able to produce brief gusty winds and locally heavier downpours. It remains hot as well, with a heat advisory in effect along and east of the Interstate 35 corridor. The high temperatures could be as high as 104 and heat indices up to 110 degrees. Temperatures will lower slightly Friday through the weekend, however, heat indices remain elevated given the higher humidity. Rain chances linger Friday before diminishing into the weekend. The coastal plain sea low and rain chances return for early to middle of next week, with a weak disturbance over the western Gulf that could help to promote activity along the sea breeze. Your local forecast. Heat advisory in effect until 7 p.m. Central Daylight Time this evening. Tonight, partly cloudy with a slight chance of showers and thunderstorms this evening, then mostly clear after midnight. Lows in the upper 70s. South winds around 5 miles per hour. Chance of rain 20%. Friday, sunny, hot with highs around 101. East winds 5 to 10 miles per hour. Highest heat index readings up to 110. Friday night, clear. Lows in the upper 70s. Southeast winds 5 to 10 miles per hour, becoming south after midnight. Saturday, sunny, hot with highs around 100. South winds around 5 miles per hour, becoming southeast around 5 miles per hour in the afternoon. Highest heat index readings up to 107. Saturday night, mostly clear. Lows in the mid-70s. South winds around 5 miles per hour. Sunday and Sunday night, clear, hot. Highs around 100. Lows in the mid-70s. Highest heat index readings up to 105. Monday through Thursday, mostly clear. Highs in the upper 90s. Lows in the mid-70s. Highest heat index readings up to 110. 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The current time is 6:39 p.m. Central Daylight Time. The Austin NOAA Weather Radio Roundup. At 6 p.m. at Austin Bergstrom International, it was partly sunny. The temperature was 87, the dew point 64, the relative humidity was 46%, the wind west at 12 miles an hour gusting to 22, and the pressure was 29.86 inches and rising. At Camp Mabry, heavy rain was falling, reducing the visibility to 3/4 of a mile. The temperature was 79, the dew point 73, the relative humidity was 82%, the wind west at 13 miles an hour gusting to 28, and the pressure was 29.92 inches and rising. Pflugerville partly sunny 99. Taylor partly sunny 100. Lago Vista partly sunny 88. Georgetown partly sunny 97. San Marcos thunder was reported 92. Burnett partly sunny 95. Junction cloudy 76. San Antonio partly sunny 94. Corpus Christi mostly sunny 95. Houston mostly sunny 97. Once again at Austin Bergstrom it was 87, and at Camp Mabry it was 79. Elsewhere across the state, College Station mostly sunny 102. Amarillo sunny 89. Abilene Hayes was reported 87. Dallas-Fort Worth mostly sunny 99. Your weather synopsis for South Central Texas.

isolated to scattered showers and thunderstorms return to the forecast today, mainly from the afternoon into the evening. Any stronger storms could be able to produce brief gusty winds and locally heavier downpours. It remains hot as well, with a heat advisory in effect along and east of the Interstate 35 corridor. The high temperatures could be as high as 104 and heat indices up to 110 degrees. Temperatures will lower slightly Friday through the weekend. However, heat indices remain elevated given the higher humidity. Rain chances linger Friday before diminishing into the weekend. The coastal plains see low and rain chances return for early to middle of next week, with a weak disturbance over the western Gulf that could help to promote activity along the sea breeze. Your local forecast. Heat advisory in effect until 7 p.m. Central Daylight Time this evening. Tonight, partly cloudy with a slight chance of showers and thunderstorms this evening, then mostly clear after midnight. Lows in the upper 70s. South winds around 5 miles per hour. Chance of rain 20%. Friday, sunny, hot with highs around 101. East winds 5 to 10 miles per hour. Highest heat index readings up to 110. Friday night, clear. Lows in the upper 70s. Southeast winds 5 to 10 miles per hour, becoming south after midnight. Saturday, sunny, hot with highs around 100. South winds around 5 miles per hour, becoming southeast around 5 miles per hour in the afternoon. Highest heat index readings up to 107. Saturday night, mostly clear. Lows in the mid-70s. South winds around 5 miles per hour. Sunday and Sunday night, clear, hot. Highs around 100. Lows in the mid-70s. Highest heat index readings up to 105. Monday through Thursday, mostly clear. Highs in the upper 90s. Lows in the mid-70s. Highest heat index readings up to 110. 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At 6 p.m. at Austin Bergstrom International, it was partly sunny. The temperature was 87, the dew point 64, the relative humidity was 46%, the wind west at 12 miles an hour gusting to 22, and the pressure was 29.86 inches and rising. At Camp Mabry, heavy rain was falling, reducing the visibility to 3/4 of a mile. The temperature was 79, the dew point 73, the relative humidity was 82%, the wind west at 13 miles an hour gusting to 28, and the pressure was 29.92 inches and rising. Pflugerville partly sunny 99. Taylor partly sunny 100. Lago Vista partly sunny 88. Georgetown partly sunny 97. San Marcos thunder was reported 92. Burnett partly sunny 95. Junction cloudy 76. San Antonio partly sunny 94. Corpus Christi mostly sunny 95. Houston mostly sunny 97. Once again at Austin Bergstrom it was 87, and at Camp Mabry it was 79. Elsewhere across the state, College Station mostly sunny 102. Amarillo sunny 89. Abilene Hays was reported 87. Dallas-Fort Worth mostly sunny 99. The coastal waters forecast from Baffin Bay to Port Aransas out 20 nautical miles. Tonight, south winds 10 to 15 knots, becoming around 10 knots late. Seas around 2 feet. Wave detail, southeast 2 feet at 4 seconds. Friday, south winds 5 to 10 knots, becoming southeast in the afternoon. Seas around 2 feet in the morning, then around 2 feet or less. Wave detail, south 2 feet at 4 seconds, becoming east 1 foot at 5 seconds. Friday night,

seas around 2 feet. Wave detail, southeast 1 foot at 5 seconds. Sunday night, southeast winds 10 to 15 knots. Seas 2 to 3 feet. Monday, south winds 5 to 10 knots, becoming southeast 10 to 15 knots in the afternoon. Seas around 2 feet. Monday night, southeast winds 10 to 15 knots. Seas 2 to 3 feet. Tuesday, south winds 5 to 10 knots, becoming southeast 10 to 15 knots in the afternoon. Seas 2 to 3 feet. Tuesday night, southeast winds 10 to 15 knots, diminishing to 5 to 10 knots after midnight. Seas 2 to 3 feet. Heat advisory remains in effect until 7 p.m. Central Daylight Time this evening. What? Temperatures up to 104 and heat index values up to 110 expected. Where? Bastrop, Travis, and Williamson counties. When? Until 7 p.m. Central Daylight Time this evening. Impacts. Hot temperatures and high humidity may cause heat illnesses. Drink plenty of fluids. Stay in an air-conditioned room. Stay out of the sun. And check up on relatives and neighbors. Take extra precautions when outside. Wear lightweight and loose-fitting clothing. Try to limit strenuous activities to early morning or evening. Take action when you see symptoms of heat exhaustion and heat stroke. To reduce risk during outdoor work, the Occupational Safety and Health Administration recommends scheduling frequent rest breaks in shaded or air-conditioned environments. Anyone overcome by heat should be moved to a cool and shaded location. Heat stroke is an emergency. Call 911. Heat advisory remains in effect until 7 p.m. Central Daylight Time this evening. What? Temperatures up to 104 and heat index values up to 110 expected. Where? Atascosa, Bear, Comal, DeWitt, Guadalupe, Hays, Carnes, and Wilson counties. When? Until 7 p.m. Central Daylight Time this evening. Impacts. Hot temperatures and high humidity may cause heat illnesses. Drink plenty of fluids. Stay in an air-conditioned room. Stay out of the sun. And check up on relatives and neighbors. Take extra precautions when outside. Wear lightweight and loose-fitting clothing. Try to limit strenuous activities to early morning or evening. Take action when you see symptoms of heat exhaustion and heat stroke. To reduce risk during outdoor work, the Occupational Safety and Health Administration recommends scheduling frequent rest breaks in shaded or air-conditioned environments. Anyone overcome by heat should be moved to a cool and shaded location. Heat stroke is an emergency. Call 911. Heat advisory remains in effect until 7 p.m. Central Daylight Time this evening. What? Temperatures up to 104 and heat index values up to 110. Where? Caldwell, Fayette, Gonzales, Lavaca, and Lee counties. When? Until 7 p.m. Central Daylight Time this evening. Impacts. Hot temperatures and high humidity may cause heat illnesses. Drink plenty of fluids. Stay in an air-conditioned room. Stay out of the sun. And check up on relatives and neighbors. Take extra precautions when outside. Wear lightweight and loose-fitting clothing. Try to limit strenuous activities to early morning or evening. 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To reduce risk during outdoor work, the Occupational Safety and Health Administration recommends scheduling frequent rest breaks in shaded or air-conditioned environments. Anyone overcome by heat should be moved to a cool and shaded location. Heat stroke is an emergency. Call 911. Your weather synopsis for South Central Texas. Isolated to scattered showers and thunderstorms return to the forecast today, mainly from the afternoon into the evening. Any stronger storms could be able to produce brief gusty winds and locally heavier downpours. It remains hot as well, with a heat advisory in effect along and east of the Interstate 35 corridor. The high temperatures could be as high as 104 and heat indices up to 110 degrees. Temperatures will lower slightly Friday through the weekend. However, heat indices remain elevated given the higher humidity.

Rain chances linger Friday before diminishing into the weekend. The coastal plain sea low and rain chances return for early to middle of next week with a weak disturbance over the western Gulf that could help to promote activity along the sea breeze. Your local forecast. Heat advisory in effect until 7 p.m. Central Daylight Time this evening. Tonight, partly cloudy with a slight chance of showers and thunderstorms this evening, then mostly clear after midnight. Lows in the upper 70s. South winds around 5 miles per hour. Chance of rain 20%. Friday, sunny, hot with highs around 101. East winds 5 to 10 miles per hour. Highest heat index readings up to 110. Friday night, clear. Lows in the upper 70s. Southeast winds 5 to 10 miles per hour, becoming south after midnight. Saturday, sunny, hot with highs around 100. South winds around 5 miles per hour, becoming southeast around 5 miles per hour in the afternoon. Highest heat index readings up to 107. Saturday night, mostly clear. Lows in the mid-70s. South winds around 5 miles per hour. Sunday and Sunday night, clear, hot. Highs around 100. Lows in the mid-70s. Highest heat index readings up to 105. Monday through Thursday, mostly clear. Highs in the upper 90s. Lows in the mid-70s. Highest heat index readings up to 110. 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At 6 p.m. at Austin Bergstrom International, it was partly sunny. The temperature was 87, the dew point 64, the relative humidity was 46%, the wind west at 12 miles an hour gusting to 22, and the pressure was 29.86 inches and rising. At Camp Mabry, heavy rain was falling, reducing the visibility to 3/4 of a mile. The temperature was 79, the dew point 73, the relative humidity was 82%, the wind west at 13 miles an hour gusting to 28, and the pressure was 29.92 inches and rising. Pflugerville partly sunny 99. Taylor partly sunny 100. Lago Vista partly sunny 88. Georgetown partly sunny 97. San Marcos thunder was reported 92. Burnett partly sunny 95. Junction cloudy 76. San Antonio partly sunny 94. Corpus Christi mostly sunny 95. Houston mostly sunny 97. Once again at Austin Bergstrom it was 87, and at Camp Mabry it was 79. Elsewhere across the state, College Station mostly sunny 102. Amarillo sunny 89. Abilene Hays was reported 87. Dallas-Fort Worth mostly sunny 99. Your weather synopsis for South Central Texas. Isolated to scattered showers and thunderstorms return to the forecast today, mainly from the afternoon into the evening. Any stronger storms could be able to producing brief gusty winds and locally heavier downpours. It remains hot as well with a heat advisory in effect along and east of the Interstate 35 corridor. The high temperatures could be as high as 104 and heat indices up to 110 degrees. Temperatures will lower slightly Friday through the weekend. However, heat indices remain elevated given the higher humidity. Rain chances linger Friday before diminishing into the weekend. The coastal plain sea low and rain chances return for early to middle of next week with a weak disturbance over the western Gulf that could help to promote activity along the sea breeze. Your local forecast. Heat advisory in effect until 7 p.m. Central Daylight Time this evening. Tonight, partly cloudy with a slight chance of showers and thunderstorms this evening, then mostly clear after midnight. Lows in

south winds around 5 miles per hour. Chance of rain 20%. Friday, sunny, hot with highs around 101. East winds 5 to 10 miles per hour. Highest heat index readings up to 110. Friday night, clear. Lows in the upper 70s. Southeast winds 5 to 10 miles per hour, becoming south after midnight. Saturday, sunny, hot with highs around 100. South winds around 5 miles per hour, becoming southeast around 5 miles per hour in the afternoon. Highest heat index readings up to 107. Saturday night, mostly clear. Lows in the mid-70s. South winds around 5 miles per hour. Sunday and Sunday night, clear, hot. Highs around 100. Lows in the mid-70s. Highest heat index readings up to 105. Monday through Thursday, mostly clear. Highs in the upper 90s. Lows in the mid-70s. Highest heat index readings up to 110. 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The Austin NOAA Weather Radio Roundup, at 6 p.m. at Austin Bergstrom International, it was partly sunny. The temperature was 87, the dew point 64, the relative humidity was 46%, the wind west at 12 miles an hour gusting to 22, and the pressure was 29.86 inches and rising. At Camp Mabry, heavy rain was falling, reducing the visibility to 3/4 of a mile. The temperature was 79, the dew point 73, the relative humidity was 82%, the wind west at 13 miles an hour gusting to 28. And the pressure was 29.92 inches and rising. Pflugerville partly sunny 99. Taylor partly sunny 100. Lago Vista partly sunny 88. Georgetown partly sunny 97. San Marcos thunder was reported 92. Burnett partly sunny 95. Junction cloudy 76. San Antonio partly sunny 94. Corpus Christi mostly sunny 95. Houston mostly sunny 97. Once again at Austin Bergstrom it was 87, and at Camp Mabry it was 79. Elsewhere across the state, College Station mostly sunny 102. Amarillo sunny 89. Abilene Hays was reported 87. Dallas-Fort Worth mostly sunny 99. Your weather synopsis for South Central Texas. Isolated to scattered showers and thunderstorms return to the forecast today, mainly from the afternoon into the evening. Any stronger storms could be able to produce brief gusty winds and locally heavier downpours. It remains hot as well, with a heat advisory in effect along and east of the Interstate 35 corridor. The high temperatures could be as high as 104 and heat indices up to 110 degrees. Temperatures will lower slightly Friday through the weekend. However, heat indices remain elevated given the higher humidity. Rain chances linger Friday before diminishing into the weekend. The coastal plain sea low and rain chances return for early to middle of next week, with a weak disturbance over the western Gulf that could help to promote activity along the sea breeze. Your local forecast. Heat advisory in effect until 7 p.m. Central Daylight Time this evening. Tonight, partly cloudy with a slight chance of showers and thunderstorms this evening, then mostly clear after midnight. Lows in the upper 70s. South winds around 5 miles per hour. Chance of rain 20%. Friday, sunny, hot with highs around 101. East winds 5 to 10 miles per hour. Highest heat index readings up to 110. Friday night, clear. Lows in the upper 70s. Southeast winds 5 to 10 miles per hour, becoming south after midnight. Saturday, sunny, hot with highs around